At Rochester, it was cloudy with a temperature of 70. Once again, at 7 p.m., Sioux City had a temperature of 78. The Sioux City, Iowa climate summary for this evening as of 4 p.m., June 4, 2026. Today's high temperature was 79 degrees. The normal high is 79. Today's low temperature was 68 degrees. The normal low is 56. A trace of precipitation fell today, which brings the monthly total to a trace. This is 0.61 inches below the normal amount of 0.61 inches for June. The total precipitation for the year now stands at 8.37 inches, which is 2.57 inches below normal. There were no heating degree days today, which is 2 below normal. The yearly total since July 1st is 5,850, which is 993 below normal. There were 9 cooling degree days today, which is 4 above normal. The yearly total since January 1st is 169, which is 87 above normal. The normal high temperature for tomorrow is 80 degrees, and the normal low is 57. The record high for tomorrow is 100, which occurred in 1933, and the record low is 42, which occurred in 1910. Sunset tonight is at 8:58 p.m. Sunrise tomorrow is at 5:50 a.m. The current time is 7:04 p.m. Central Daylight Time. Operating on a frequency of 162.475 MHz, this is NOAA Weather Radio Station WXL62, broadcasting from a transmitter near Lawton, Iowa. Our program originates from the National Weather Service in Sioux Falls and serves Sioux City and the surrounding Siouxland area. This hazardous weather outlook is for northwest Iowa, west central Iowa, southwest Minnesota, northeast Nebraska, and southeast South Dakota. For tonight, scattered showers and thunderstorms will be possible into tonight. While severe weather is not expected, an isolated storm could produce hail to the size of $0.5 and wind gusts to 60 miles an hour. For Friday through Wednesday, thunderstorm chances return for Friday afternoon and evening. Some could be strong to severe. This weekend conditions will dry out and warm up into the 80s and 90s. Monday will be slightly cooler in the 80s. The first half of next week will be hot, in the mid to upper 90s. Spotter activation is not expected at this time. Your National Weather Service forecast for Siouxland. Tonight, mostly cloudy. A slight chance of showers and thunderstorms this evening. Lows in the lower 60s. Southeast winds 5 to 10 miles an hour. Chance of rain 20%. Friday, mostly sunny. Humid with highs in the mid-80s. South winds around 5 miles an hour. Friday night, mostly clear in the evening, then becoming mostly cloudy. Lows in the lower 60s. Southwest winds around 5 miles an hour, becoming southeast around 5 miles an hour after midnight. Saturday, mostly sunny. Humid with highs in the upper 80s. East winds 5 to 10 miles an hour with gusts up to 20 miles an hour. Saturday night, partly cloudy in the evening, then becoming mostly cloudy. Humid with lows in the mid-60s. Southeast winds 5 to 10 miles an hour with gusts up to 20 miles an hour. Sunday, partly sunny. A slight chance of showers and thunderstorms in the morning, then showers likely with a chance of thunderstorms in the afternoon. Highs in the mid-80s. Chance of rain 60%. Sunday night, a chance of thunderstorms in the evening. Mostly cloudy with a chance of showers. Lows in the mid-60s. Chance of rain 50%. Monday, mostly cloudy in the morning, then becoming mostly sunny. A chance of showers and thunderstorms. Highs in the upper 80s. Chance of rain 40%. Monday night, partly cloudy. A chance of showers and thunderstorms in the evening. Lows in the mid-60s. Chance of rain 40%. Tuesday, mostly sunny. Highs around 90. Heat index values in the upper 90s in the afternoon. Tuesday night, mostly clear in the evening, then becoming partly cloudy. Lows in the upper 60s. Heat index values in the upper 90s early in the evening. Wednesday.

sunny and breezy, hot with highs in the mid-90s. Heat index values up to 105 in the afternoon. Wednesday night, mostly clear. Lows in the lower 70s. Heat index values up to 105 early in the evening. Thursday, sunny, hot with highs in the mid-90s. Heat index values up to 105 in the afternoon. At 7 p.m., in Sioux City, the temperature was 78 and the dew point 62. The relative humidity was 57%. Wind was south at 14 miles an hour. The pressure was 29.86 inches and steady. Elsewhere in northwest Iowa, Morris was mostly sunny and 79. Cherokee was partly sunny and 75. Spencer was mostly sunny and 77. Other conditions across the northern plains, farther east in Iowa, at Des Moines, a thunderstorm was reported with a temperature of 69. It was cloudy, with a temperature of 82 at Cedar Rapids and 68 at Waterloo. In eastern Nebraska at Norfolk, it was mostly sunny, with a temperature of 75. At Lincoln, it was partly sunny, with a temperature of 69. At Omaha, it was cloudy, with a temperature of 70. In eastern South Dakota, skies ranged from mostly sunny to partly sunny, and temperatures were between 80 and 85 degrees. And in southern Minnesota, at Worthington, it was sunny, with a temperature of 80. It was partly sunny, with a temperature of 78 at Marshall, 79 at Mankato, and 82 at Minneapolis. At Rochester, it was cloudy, with a temperature of 70. Once again, at 7 p.m. Sioux City had a temperature of 78. The Sioux City, Iowa climate summary for this evening, as of 4 p.m., June 4, 2026. Today's high temperature was 79 degrees. The normal high is 79. Today's low temperature was 68 degrees. The normal low is 56. A trace of precipitation fell today, which brings the monthly total to a trace. This is 0.61 inches below the normal amount of 0.61 inches for June. The total precipitation for the year now stands at 8.37 inches, which is 2.57 inches below normal. There were no heating degree days today, which is 2 below normal. The yearly total since July 1st is 5,850, which is 993 below normal. There were 9 cooling degree days today, which is 4 above normal. The yearly total since January 1st is 169, which is 87 above normal. The normal high temperature for tomorrow is 80 degrees, and the normal low is 57. The record high for tomorrow is 100, which occurred in 1933, and the record low is 42, which occurred in 1910. Sunset tonight is at 8:58 p.m. Sunrise tomorrow is at 5:50 a.m. The current time is 7:11 p.m. Central Daylight Time. Operating on a frequency of 162.475 MHz, this is NOAA Weather Radio Station WXL62, broadcasting from a transmitter near Lawton, Iowa. Our program originates from the National Weather Service in Sioux Falls and serves Sioux City and the surrounding Siouxland area. This hazardous weather outlook is for northwest Iowa, west central Iowa, southwest Minnesota, northeast Nebraska, and southeast South Dakota. For tonight, scattered showers and thunderstorms will be possible into tonight. While severe weather is not expected, an isolated storm could produce hail to the size of half dollars and wind gusts to 60 miles an hour. For Friday through Wednesday, thunderstorm chances return for Friday afternoon and evening. Some could be strong to severe. This weekend conditions will dry out and warm up into the 80s and 90s. Monday will be slightly cooler in the 80s. The first half of next week will be hot, in the mid to upper 90s. Spotter activation is not expected at this time. Your National Weather Service forecast for Siouxland. Tonight, mostly cloudy. A slight chance of showers and thunderstorms this evening. Lows in the lower 60s. Southeast winds 5 to 10 miles an hour. Chance of rain 20%. Friday, mostly sunny. Humid with highs in the mid-80s. South winds around 5 miles an hour. Friday night, mostly

clear in the evening, then becoming mostly cloudy. Lows in the lower 60s. Southwest winds around 5 miles an hour, becoming southeast around 5 miles an hour after midnight. Saturday, mostly sunny. Humid with highs in the upper 80s. East winds 5 to 10 miles an hour with gusts up to 20 miles an hour. Saturday night, partly cloudy in the evening, then becoming mostly cloudy. Humid with lows in the mid-60s. Southeast winds 5 to 10 miles an hour with gusts up to 20 miles an hour. Sunday, partly sunny. A slight chance of showers and thunderstorms in the morning, then showers likely with a chance of thunderstorms in the afternoon. Highs in the mid-80s. Chance of rain 60%. Sunday night, a chance of thunderstorms in the evening. Mostly cloudy with a chance of showers. Lows in the mid-60s. Chance of rain 50%. Monday, mostly cloudy in the morning, then becoming mostly sunny. A chance of showers and thunderstorms. Highs in the upper 80s. Chance of rain 40%. Monday night, partly cloudy. A chance of showers and thunderstorms in the evening. Lows in the mid-60s. Chance of rain 40%. Tuesday, mostly sunny. Highs around 90. Heat index values in the upper 90s in the afternoon. Tuesday night, mostly clear in the evening, then becoming partly cloudy. Lows in the upper 60s. Heat index values in the upper 90s early in the evening. Wednesday, mostly sunny and breezy, hot with highs in the mid-90s. Heat index values up to 105 in the afternoon. Wednesday night, mostly clear. Lows in the lower 70s. Heat index values up to 105 early in the evening. Thursday, sunny, hot with highs in the mid-90s. Heat index values up to 105 in the afternoon. At 7 p.m., in Sioux City, the temperature was 78 and the dew point 62. The relative humidity was 57%. Wind was south at 14 miles an hour. The pressure was 29.86 inches and steady. Elsewhere in northwest Iowa, Morris was mostly sunny and 79. Sheldon was mostly sunny and 81. Cherokee was partly sunny and 75. Spencer was partly sunny and 77. Storm Lake was cloudy and 73. Other conditions across the northern plains, farther east in Iowa, at Des Moines, a thunderstorm was reported with a temperature of 69. It was cloudy, with a temperature of 82 at Cedar Rapids and 68 at Waterloo. In eastern Nebraska at North Fork, it was mostly sunny, with a temperature of 75. At Lincoln, it was partly sunny, with a temperature of 69. At Omaha, it was cloudy, with a temperature of 70. In eastern South Dakota, temperatures were between 80 and 85 degrees. At Mitchell, it was sunny. At Yankton, it was mostly sunny. At Sioux Falls, it was partly sunny. And in southern Minnesota, it was mostly sunny, with a temperature of 80 at Worthington and 79 at Mankato. It was partly sunny, with a temperature of 78 at Marshall and 82 at Minneapolis. At Rochester, it was cloudy, with a temperature of 70. Once again, at 7 p.m. Sioux City had a temperature of 78. The Sioux City, Iowa climate summary for this evening, as of 4 p.m., June 4, 2026. Today's high temperature was 79 degrees. The normal high is 79. Today's low temperature was 68 degrees. The normal low is 56. A trace of precipitation fell today, which brings the monthly total to a trace. This is 0.61 inches below the normal amount of 0.61 inches for June. The total precipitation for the year now stands at 8.37 inches, which is 2.57 inches below normal. There were no heating degree days today, which is 2 below normal. The yearly total since July 1st is 5,850, which is 993 below normal. There were 9 cooling degree days today, which is 4 above normal. The yearly total since January 1st is 169, which is 87 above normal. The normal high temperature for tomorrow is 80 degrees, and the normal low is 57.

The record high for tomorrow is 100, which occurred in 1933, and the record low is 42, which occurred in 1910. Sunset tonight is at 8:58 p.m. Sunrise tomorrow is at 5:50 a.m. The current time is 7:18 p.m. Central Daylight Time. Operating on a frequency of 162.475 MHz, this is NOAA Weather Radio Station WXL62, broadcasting from a transmitter near Lawton, Iowa. Our program originates from the National Weather Service in Sioux Falls and serves Sioux City and the surrounding Siouxland area. This hazardous weather outlook is for northwest Iowa, west central Iowa, southwest Minnesota, northeast Nebraska, and southeast South Dakota. For tonight, scattered showers and thunderstorms will be possible into tonight. While severe weather is not expected, an isolated storm could produce hail to the size of $0.5 and wind gusts to 60 miles an hour. For Friday through Wednesday, thunderstorm chances return for Friday afternoon and evening. Some could be strong to severe. This weekend conditions will dry out and warm up into the 80s and 90s. Monday will be slightly cooler in the 80s. The first half of next week will be hot, in the mid to upper 90s. Spotter activation is not expected at this time. Your National Weather Service forecast for Siouxland. Tonight, mostly cloudy. A slight chance of showers and thunderstorms this evening. Lows in the lower 60s. Southeast winds 5 to 10 miles an hour. Chance of rain 20%. Friday, mostly sunny. Humid with highs in the mid-80s. South winds around 5 miles an hour. Friday night, mostly clear in the evening, then becoming mostly cloudy. Lows in the lower 60s. Southwest winds around 5 miles an hour, becoming southeast around 5 miles an hour after midnight. Saturday, mostly sunny. Humid with highs in the upper 80s. East winds 5 to 10 miles an hour with gusts up to 20 miles an hour. Saturday night, partly cloudy in the evening, then becoming mostly cloudy. Humid with lows in the mid-60s. Southeast winds 5 to 10 miles an hour with gusts up to 20 miles an hour. Sunday, partly sunny. A slight chance of showers and thunderstorms in the morning, then showers likely with a chance of thunderstorms in the afternoon. Highs in the mid-80s. Chance of rain 60%. Sunday night, a chance of thunderstorms in the evening. Mostly cloudy with a chance of showers. Lows in the mid-60s. Chance of rain 50%. Monday, mostly cloudy in the morning, then becoming mostly sunny. A chance of showers and thunderstorms. Highs in the upper 80s. Chance of rain 40%. Monday night, partly cloudy. A chance of showers and thunderstorms in the evening. Lows in the mid-60s. Chance of rain 40%. Tuesday, mostly sunny. Highs around 90. Heat index values in the upper 90s in the afternoon. Tuesday night, mostly clear in the evening, then becoming partly cloudy. Lows in the upper 60s. Heat index values in the upper 90s early in the evening. Wednesday, mostly sunny and breezy, hot with highs in the mid-90s. Heat index values up to 105 in the afternoon. Wednesday night, mostly clear. Lows in the lower 70s. Heat index values up to 105 early in the evening. Thursday, sunny, hot with highs in the mid-90s. Heat index values up to 105 in the afternoon. At 7 p.m., in Sioux City, the temperature was 78 and the dew point 62. The relative humidity was 57%. Wind was south at 14 miles an hour. The pressure was 29.86 inches and steady. Elsewhere in northwest Iowa, Morris was mostly sunny and 79. Sheldon was mostly sunny and 81. Cherokee was partly sunny and 75. Spencer was partly sunny and 77. Storm Lake was cloudy and 73. Other conditions across the northern plains, farther east in Iowa, at Des Moines, a thunderstorm was reported with a temperature of 69. It was cloudy, with a temperature of 82 at Cedar Rapids and 68 at Waterloo.

in eastern Nebraska at North Fork, it was mostly sunny, with a temperature of 75. At Lincoln, it was partly sunny, with a temperature of 69. At Omaha, it was cloudy, with a temperature of 70. In eastern South Dakota, temperatures were between 80 and 85 degrees. At Mitchell, it was sunny. At Yankton, it was mostly sunny. At Sioux Falls, it was partly sunny. And in southern Minnesota, it was mostly sunny, with a temperature of 80 at Worthington and 79 at Mankato. It was partly sunny, with a temperature of 78 at Marshall and 82 at Minneapolis. At Rochester, it was cloudy, with a temperature of 70. Once again, at 7 p.m. Sioux City had a temperature of 78. The Sioux City, Iowa climate summary for this evening, as of 4 p.m., June 4, 2026. Today's high temperature was 79 degrees. The normal high is 79. Today's low temperature was 68 degrees. The normal low is 56. A trace of precipitation fell today, which brings the monthly total to a trace. This is 0.61 inches below the normal amount of 0.61 inches for June. The total precipitation for the year now stands at 8.37 inches, which is 2.57 inches below normal. There were no heating degree days today, which is 2 below normal. The yearly total since July 1st is 5,850, which is 993 below normal. There were 9 cooling degree days today, which is 4 above normal. The yearly total since January 1st is 169, which is 87 above normal. The normal high temperature for tomorrow is 80 degrees, and the normal low is 57. The record high for tomorrow is 100, which occurred in 1933, and the record low is 42, which occurred in 1910. Sunset tonight is at 8:58 p.m. Sunrise tomorrow is at 5:50 a.m. The current time is 7:25 p.m. Central Daylight Time. Operating on a frequency of 162.475 MHz, this is NOAA Weather Radio Station WXL62, broadcasting from a transmitter near Lawton, Iowa. Our program originates from the National Weather Service in Sioux Falls and serves Sioux City and the surrounding Siouxland area. This hazardous weather outlook is for northwest Iowa, west central Iowa, southwest Minnesota, northeast Nebraska, and southeast South Dakota. For tonight, scattered showers and thunderstorms will be possible into tonight. While severe weather is not expected, an isolated storm could produce hail to the size of half dollars and wind gusts to 60 miles an hour. For Friday through Wednesday, thunderstorm chances return for Friday afternoon and evening. Some could be strong to severe. This weekend conditions will dry out and warm up into the 80s and 90s. Monday will be slightly cooler in the 80s. The first half of next week will be hot, in the mid to upper 90s. Spotter activation is not expected at this time. Your National Weather Service forecast for Siouxland. Tonight, mostly cloudy. A slight chance of showers and thunderstorms this evening. Lows in the lower 60s. Southeast winds 5 to 10 miles an hour. Chance of rain 20%. Friday, mostly sunny. Humid with highs in the mid-80s. South winds around 5 miles an hour. Friday night, mostly clear in the evening, then becoming mostly cloudy. Lows in the lower 60s. Southwest winds around 5 miles an hour, becoming southeast around 5 miles an hour after midnight. Saturday, mostly sunny. Humid with highs in the upper 80s. East winds 5 to 10 miles an hour with gusts up to 20 miles an hour. Saturday night, partly cloudy in the evening, then becoming mostly cloudy. Humid with lows in the mid-60s. Southeast winds 5 to 10 miles an hour with gusts up to 20 miles an hour. Sunday, partly sunny. A slight chance of showers and thunderstorms in the morning, then showers likely with a chance of thunderstorms in the afternoon. Highs in the mid-80s. Chance of rain 60%. Sunday night, a chance of thunderstorms in the evening. Mostly cloudy with a chance of showers. Lows in the mid-60s. Chance of rain 50%. Monday,

mostly cloudy in the morning, then becoming mostly sunny. A chance of showers and thunderstorms. Highs in the upper 80s. Chance of rain 40%. Monday night, partly cloudy. A chance of showers and thunderstorms in the evening. Lows in the mid-60s. Chance of rain 40%. Tuesday, mostly sunny. Highs around 90. Heat index values in the upper 90s in the afternoon. Tuesday night, mostly clear in the evening, then becoming partly cloudy. Lows in the upper 60s. Heat index values in the upper 90s early in the evening. Wednesday, mostly sunny and breezy, hot with highs in the mid-90s. Heat index values up to 105 in the afternoon. Wednesday night, mostly clear. Lows in the lower 70s. Heat index values up to 105 early in the evening. Thursday, sunny, hot with highs in the mid-90s. Heat index values up to 105 in the afternoon. At 7 p.m., in Sioux City, the temperature was 78 and the dew point 62. The relative humidity was 57%. Wind was south at 14 miles an hour. The pressure was 29.86 inches and steady. Elsewhere in northwest Iowa, Morris was mostly sunny and 79. Sheldon was mostly sunny and 81. Cherokee was partly sunny and 75. Spencer was partly sunny and 77. Storm Lake was cloudy and 73. Other conditions across the northern plains, farther east in Iowa, at Des Moines, a thunderstorm was reported with a temperature of 69. It was cloudy, with a temperature of 82 at Cedar Rapids and 68 at Waterloo. In eastern Nebraska at North Fork, it was mostly sunny, with a temperature of 75. At Lincoln, it was partly sunny, with a temperature of 69. At Omaha, it was cloudy, with a temperature of 70. In eastern South Dakota, temperatures were between 80 and 85 degrees. At Mitchell, it was sunny. At Yankton, it was mostly sunny. At Sioux Falls, it was partly sunny. And in southern Minnesota, it was mostly sunny, with a temperature of 80 at Worthington and 79 at Mankato. It was partly sunny, with a temperature of 78 at Marshall and 82 at Minneapolis. At Rochester, it was cloudy, with a temperature of 70. Once again, at 7 p.m., Sioux City had a temperature of 78. The Sioux City, Iowa climate summary for this evening, as of 4 p.m., June 4, 2026. Today's high temperature was 79 degrees. The normal high is 79. Today's low temperature was 68 degrees. The normal low is 56. A trace of precipitation fell today, which brings the monthly total to a trace. This is 0.61 inches below the normal amount of 0.61 inches for June. The total precipitation for the year now stands at 8.37 inches, which is 2.57 inches below normal. There were no heating degree days today, which is 2 below normal. The yearly total since July 1st is 5,850, which is 993 below normal. There were 9 cooling degree days today, which is 4 above normal. The yearly total since January 1st is 169, which is 87 above normal. The normal high temperature for tomorrow is 80 degrees, and the normal low is 57. The record high for tomorrow is 100, which occurred in 1933, and the record low is 42, which occurred in 1910. Sunset tonight is at 8:58 p.m. Sunrise tomorrow is at 5:50 a.m. The current time is 7:31 p.m. Central Daylight Time. Operating on a frequency of 162.475 MHz, this is NOAA Weather Radio Station WXL62, broadcasting from a transmitter near Lawton, Iowa. Our program originates from the National Weather Service in Sioux Falls and serves Sioux City and the surrounding Siouxland area. This hazardous weather outlook is for northwest Iowa, west central Iowa, southwest Minnesota, northeast Nebraska, and southeast South Dakota. For tonight, scattered showers and thunderstorms will be possible into tonight. While severe weather is not expected, an isolated storm could produce hail to the size of half dollars and wind gusts to

60 miles an hour. For Friday through Wednesday, thunderstorm chances return for Friday afternoon and evening. Some could be strong to severe. This weekend conditions will dry out and warm up into the 80s and 90s. Monday will be slightly cooler in the 80s. The first half of next week will be hot in the mid to upper 90s. Strong to severe. This weekend conditions will dry out and warm up into the 80s and 90s. Monday will be slightly cooler in the 80s. The first half of next week will be hot in the mid to upper 90s. Spotter activation is not expected at this time. Your National Weather Service forecast for Siouxland. Tonight, mostly cloudy. A slight chance of showers and thunderstorms this evening. Lows in the lower 60s. Southeast winds 5 to 10 miles an hour. Chance of rain 20%. Friday, mostly sunny. Humid with highs in the mid-80s. South winds around 5 miles an hour. Friday night, mostly clear in the evening, then becoming mostly cloudy. Lows in the lower 60s. Southwest winds around 5 miles an hour, becoming southeast around 5 miles an hour after midnight. Saturday, mostly sunny. Humid with highs in the upper 80s. East winds 5 to 10 miles an hour with gusts up to 20 miles an hour. Saturday night, partly cloudy in the evening, then becoming mostly cloudy. Humid with lows in the mid-60s. Southeast winds 5 to 10 miles an hour with gusts up to 20 miles an hour. Sunday, partly sunny. A slight chance of showers and thunderstorms in the morning, then showers likely with a chance of thunderstorms in the afternoon. Highs in the mid-80s. Chance of rain 60%. Sunday night, a chance of thunderstorms in the evening. Mostly cloudy with a chance of showers. Lows in the mid-60s. Chance of rain 50%. Monday, mostly cloudy in the morning, then becoming mostly sunny. A chance of showers and thunderstorms. Highs in the upper 80s. Chance of rain 40%. Monday night, partly cloudy. A chance of showers and thunderstorms in the evening. Lows in the mid-60s. Chance of rain 40%. Tuesday, mostly sunny. Highs around 90. Heat index values in the upper 90s in the afternoon. Tuesday night, mostly clear in the evening, then becoming partly cloudy. Lows in the upper 60s. Heat index values in the upper 90s early in the evening. Wednesday, mostly sunny and breezy, hot with highs in the mid-90s. Heat index values up to 105 in the afternoon. Wednesday night, mostly clear. Lows in the lower 70s. Heat index values up to 105 early in the evening. Thursday, sunny, hot with highs in the mid-90s. Heat index values up to 105 in the afternoon. At 7 p.m., in Sioux City, the temperature was 78 and the dew point 62. The relative humidity was 57%. Wind was south at 14 miles an hour. The pressure was 29.86 inches and steady. Elsewhere in northwest Iowa, Morris was mostly sunny and 79. Sheldon was mostly sunny and 81. Cherokee was partly sunny and 75. Spencer was partly sunny and 77. Storm Lake was cloudy and 73. Other conditions across the northern plains, farther east in Iowa, at Des Moines, a thunderstorm was reported with a temperature of 69. It was cloudy, with a temperature of 82 at Cedar Rapids, and 68 at Waterloo. In eastern Nebraska at North Fork, it was mostly sunny, with a temperature of 75. At Lincoln, it was partly sunny, with a temperature of 69. At Omaha, it was cloudy, with a temperature of 70. In eastern South Dakota, temperatures were between 80 and 85 degrees. At Mitchell, it was sunny. At Yankton, it was mostly sunny. At Sioux Falls, it was partly sunny. And in southern Minnesota, it was mostly sunny, with a temperature of 80 at Worthington and 79 at Mankato. It was partly sunny, with a temperature of 78 at Marshall and 82 at Minneapolis. At Rochester, it was cloudy, with a temperature of 70. Once again, at 7 p.m.

Sioux City had a temperature of 78. The Sioux City, Iowa climate summary for this evening, as of 4 p.m., June 4, 2026. Today's high temperature was 79 degrees. The normal high is 79. Today's low temperature was 68 degrees. The normal low is 56. A trace of precipitation fell today, which brings the monthly total to a trace. This is 0.61 inches below the normal amount of 0.61 inches for June. The total precipitation for the year now stands at 8.37 inches, which is 2.57 inches below normal. There were no heating degree days today, which is 2 below normal. The yearly total since July 1st is 5,850, which is 993 below normal. There were 9 cooling degree days today, which is 4 above normal. The yearly total since January 1st is 169, which is 87 above normal. The normal high temperature for tomorrow is 80 degrees, and the normal low is 57. The record high for tomorrow is 100, which occurred in 1933, and the record low is 42, which occurred in 1910. Sunset tonight is at 8:58 p.m. Sunrise tomorrow is at 5:50 a.m. The current time is 7:38 p.m. Central Daylight Time. Operating on a frequency of 162.475 MHz, this is NOAA Weather Radio Station WXL62, broadcasting from a transmitter near Lawton, Iowa. Our program originates from the National Weather Service in Sioux Falls and serves Sioux City and the surrounding Siouxland area. This hazardous weather outlook is for northwest Iowa, west central Iowa, southwest Minnesota, northeast Nebraska, and southeast South Dakota. For tonight, scattered showers and thunderstorms will be possible into tonight. While severe weather is not expected, an isolated storm could produce hail to the size of $0.5 and wind gusts to 60 miles an hour. For Friday through Wednesday, thunderstorm chances return for Friday afternoon and evening. Some could be strong to severe. This weekend conditions will dry out and warm up into the 80s and 90s. Monday will be slightly cooler in the 80s. The first half of next week will be hot, in the mid to upper 90s. Spotter activation is not expected at this time. Your National Weather Service forecast for Siouxland. Tonight, mostly cloudy. A slight chance of showers and thunderstorms this evening. Lows in the lower 60s. Southeast winds 5 to 10 miles an hour. Chance of rain 20%. Friday, mostly sunny. Humid with highs in the mid-80s. South winds around 5 miles an hour. Friday night, mostly clear in the evening, then becoming mostly cloudy. Lows in the lower 60s. Southwest winds around 5 miles an hour, becoming southeast around 5 miles an hour after midnight. Saturday, mostly sunny. Humid with highs in the upper 80s. East winds 5 to 10 miles an hour with gusts up to 20 miles an hour. Saturday night, partly cloudy in the evening, then becoming mostly cloudy. Humid with lows in the mid-60s. Southeast winds 5 to 10 miles an hour with gusts up to 20 miles an hour. Sunday, partly sunny. A slight chance of showers and thunderstorms in the morning, then showers likely with a chance of thunderstorms in the afternoon. Highs in the mid-80s. Chance of rain 60%. Sunday night, a chance of thunderstorms in the evening. Mostly cloudy with a chance of showers. Lows in the mid-60s. Chance of rain 50%. Monday, mostly cloudy in the morning, then becoming mostly sunny. A chance of showers and thunderstorms. Highs in the upper 80s. Chance of rain 40%. Monday night, partly cloudy. A chance of showers and thunderstorms in the evening. Lows in the mid-60s. Chance of rain 40%. Tuesday, mostly sunny. Highs around 90. Heat index values in the upper 90s in the afternoon. Tuesday night, mostly clear in the evening, then becoming partly cloudy. Lows in the upper 60s. Heat index values in the upper 90s early in the evening. Wednesday, mostly sunny and breezy, hot with highs in the mid-90s. Heat index values up to 105.

afternoon. Wednesday night, mostly clear. Lows in the lower 70s. Heat index values up to 105 early in the evening. Thursday, sunny, hot with highs in the mid-90s. Heat index values up to 105 in the afternoon. At 7 p.m., in Sioux City, the temperature was 78 and the dew point 62. The relative humidity was 57%. Wind was south at 14 miles an hour. The pressure was 29.86 inches and steady. Elsewhere in northwest Iowa, Morris was mostly sunny and 79. Sheldon was mostly sunny and 81. Cherokee was partly sunny and 75. Spencer was partly sunny and 77. Storm Lake was cloudy and 73. Other conditions across the northern plains, farther east in Iowa, at Des Moines, a thunderstorm was reported with a temperature of 69. It was cloudy, with a temperature of 82 at Cedar Rapids and 68 at Waterloo. In eastern Nebraska at Norfolk, it was mostly sunny, with a temperature of 75. At Lincoln, it was partly sunny, with a temperature of 69. At Omaha, it was cloudy, with a temperature of 70. In eastern South Dakota, temperatures were between 80 and 85 degrees. At Mitchell, it was sunny. At Yankton, it was mostly sunny. At Sioux Falls, it was partly sunny. And in southern Minnesota, it was mostly sunny, with a temperature of 80 at Worthington and 79 at Mankato. It was partly sunny, with a temperature of 78 at Marshall and 82 at Minneapolis. At Rochester, it was cloudy, with a temperature of 70. Once again, at 7 p.m. Sioux City had a temperature of 78. The Sioux City, Iowa climate summary for this evening, as of 4 p.m., June 4, 2026. Today's high temperature was 79 degrees. The normal high is 79. Today's low temperature was 68 degrees. The normal low is 56. A trace of precipitation fell today, which brings the monthly total to a trace. This is 0.61 inches below the normal amount of 0.61 inches for June. The total precipitation for the year now stands at 8.37 inches, which is 2.57 inches below normal. There were no heating degree days today, which is 2 below normal. The yearly total since July 1st is 5,850, which is 993 below normal. There were 9 cooling degree days today, which is 4 above normal. The yearly total since January 1st is 169, which is 87 above normal. The normal high temperature for tomorrow is 80 degrees, and the normal low is 57. The record high for tomorrow is 100, which occurred in 1933, and the record low is 42, which occurred in 1910. Sunset tonight is at 8:58 p.m. Sunrise tomorrow is at 5:50 a.m. The current time is 7:45 p.m. Central Daylight Time. Operating on a frequency of 162.475 MHz, this is NOAA Weather Radio Station WXL62, broadcasting from a transmitter near Lawton, Iowa. Our program originates from the National Weather Service in Sioux Falls and serves Sioux City and the surrounding Siouxland area. This hazardous weather outlook is for northwest Iowa, west central Iowa, southwest Minnesota, northeast Nebraska, and southeast South Dakota. For tonight, scattered showers and thunderstorms will be possible into tonight. While severe weather is not expected, an isolated storm could produce hail to the size of half dollars and wind gusts to 60 miles an hour. For Friday through Wednesday, thunderstorm chances return for Friday afternoon and evening. Some could be strong to severe. This weekend conditions will dry out and warm up into the 80s and 90s. Monday will be slightly cooler in the 80s. The first half of next week will be hot, in the mid to upper 90s. Spotter activation is not expected at this time. Your National Weather Service forecast for Siouxland. Tonight, mostly cloudy. A slight chance of showers and thunderstorms this evening. Lows in the lower 60s. Southeast winds 5 to 10 miles an hour. Chance of rain 20%. Friday, mostly sunny. Humid with highs in the mid-80s.

chance of rain 60%. Sunday night, a chance of thunderstorms in the evening. Mostly cloudy with a chance of showers. Lows in the mid-60s. Chance of rain 50%. Monday, mostly cloudy in the morning, then becoming mostly sunny. A chance of showers and thunderstorms. Highs in the upper 80s. Chance of rain 40%. Monday night, partly cloudy. A chance of showers and thunderstorms in the evening. Lows in the mid-60s. Chance of rain 40%. Tuesday, mostly sunny. Highs around 90. Heat index values in the upper 90s in the afternoon. Tuesday night, mostly clear in the evening, then becoming partly cloudy. Lows in the upper 60s. Heat index values in the upper 90s early in the evening. Wednesday, mostly sunny and breezy, hot with highs in the mid-90s. Heat index values up to 105 in the afternoon. Wednesday night, mostly clear. Lows in the lower 70s. Heat index values up to 105 early in the evening. Thursday, sunny, hot with highs in the mid-90s. Heat index values up to 105 in the afternoon. At 7 p.m., in Sioux City, the temperature was 78 and the dew point 62. The relative humidity was 57%. Wind was south at 14 miles an hour. The pressure was 29.86 inches and steady. Elsewhere in northwest Iowa, Morris was mostly sunny and 79. Sheldon was mostly sunny and 81. Cherokee was partly sunny and 75. Spencer was partly sunny and 77. Storm Lake was cloudy and 73. Other conditions across the northern plains, farther east in Iowa, at Des Moines, a thunderstorm was reported with a temperature of 69. It was cloudy, with a temperature of 82 at Cedar Rapids and 68 at Waterloo. In eastern Nebraska at Norfolk, it was mostly sunny, with a temperature of 75. At Lincoln, it was partly sunny, with a temperature of 69. At Omaha, it was cloudy, with a temperature of 70. In eastern South Dakota, temperatures were between 80 and 85 degrees. At Mitchell, it was sunny. At Yankton, it was mostly sunny. At Sioux Falls, it was partly sunny. And in southern Minnesota, it was mostly sunny, with a temperature of 80 at Worthington and 79 at Mankato. It was partly sunny, with a temperature of 78 at Marshall and 82 at Minneapolis. At Rochester, it was cloudy, with a temperature of 70. Once again, at 7 p.m. Sioux City had a temperature of 78. The Sioux City, Iowa climate summary for this evening, as of 4 p.m., June 4, 2026. Today's high temperature was 79 degrees. The normal high is 79. Today's low temperature was 68 degrees. The normal low is 56. A trace of precipitation fell today, which brings the monthly total to a trace. This is 0.61 inches below the normal amount of 0.61 inches for June. The total precipitation for the year now stands at 8.37 inches, which is 2.57 inches below normal. There were no heating degree days today, which is 2 below normal. The yearly total since July 1st is 5,850, which is 993 below normal. There were 9 cooling degree days today, which is 4 above normal. The yearly total since January 1st is 169, which is 87 above normal. The normal high temperature for tomorrow is 80 degrees, and the normal low is 57. The record high for tomorrow is 100, which occurred in 1933, and the record low is 42, which occurred in 1910. Sunset tonight is at 8:58 p.m. Sunrise tomorrow is at 5:50 a.m. The current time is 7:52 p.m. Central Daylight Time. Operating on a frequency of 162.475 MHz, this is NOAA Weather Radio Station WXL62, broadcasting from a transmitter near Lawton, Iowa. Our program originates from the National Weather Service in Sioux Falls and serves Sioux City and the surrounding Siouxland area. This hazardous weather outlook is for northwest Iowa, west central Iowa, southwest Minnesota.

Northeast Nebraska, and Southeast South Dakota. For tonight, scattered showers and thunderstorms will be possible into tonight. While severe weather is not expected, an isolated storm could produce hail to the size of half dollars and wind gusts to 60 miles an hour. For Friday through Wednesday, thunderstorm chances return for Friday afternoon and evening. Some could be strong to severe. This weekend conditions will dry out and warm up into the 80s and 90s. Monday will be slightly cooler in the 80s. The first half of next week will be hot, in the mid to upper 90s. Spotter activation is not expected at this time. Your National Weather Service forecast for Siouxland. Tonight, mostly cloudy. A slight chance of showers and thunderstorms this evening. Lows in the lower 60s. Southeast winds 5 to 10 miles an hour. Chance of rain 20%. Friday, mostly sunny. Humid with highs in the mid-80s. South winds around 5 miles an hour. Friday night, mostly clear in the evening, then becoming mostly cloudy. Lows in the lower 60s. Southwest winds around 5 miles an hour, becoming southeast around 5 miles an hour after midnight. Saturday, mostly sunny. Humid with highs in the upper 80s. East winds 5 to 10 miles an hour with gusts up to 20 miles an hour. Saturday night, partly cloudy in the evening, then becoming mostly cloudy. Humid with lows in the mid-60s. Southeast winds 5 to 10 miles an hour with gusts up to 20 miles an hour. Sunday, partly sunny. A slight chance of showers and thunderstorms in the morning, then showers likely with a chance of thunderstorms in the afternoon. Highs in the mid-80s. Chance of rain 60%. Sunday night, a chance of thunderstorms in the evening. Mostly cloudy with a chance of showers. Lows in the mid-60s. Chance of rain 50%. Monday, mostly cloudy in the morning, then becoming mostly sunny. A chance of showers and thunderstorms. Highs in the upper 80s. Chance of rain 40%. Monday night, partly cloudy. A chance of showers and thunderstorms in the evening. Lows in the mid-60s. Chance of rain 40%. Tuesday, mostly sunny. Highs around 90. Heat index values in the upper 90s in the afternoon. Tuesday night, mostly clear in the evening, then becoming partly cloudy. Lows in the upper 60s. Heat index values in the upper 90s early in the evening. Wednesday, mostly sunny and breezy, hot with highs in the mid-90s. Heat index values up to 105 in the afternoon. Wednesday night, mostly clear. Lows in the lower 70s. Heat index values up to 105 early in the evening. Thursday, sunny, hot with highs in the mid-90s. Heat index values up to 105 in the afternoon. At 7 p.m., in Sioux City, the temperature was 78 and the dew point 62. The relative humidity was 57%. Wind was south at 14 miles an hour. The pressure was 29.86 inches and steady. Elsewhere in northwest Iowa, Morris was mostly sunny and 79. Sheldon was mostly sunny and 81. Cherokee was partly sunny and 75. Spencer was partly sunny and 77. Storm Lake was cloudy and 73. Other conditions across the northern plains, farther east in Iowa, at Des Moines, a thunderstorm was reported with a temperature of 69. It was cloudy, with a temperature of 82 at Cedar Rapids and 68 at Waterloo. In eastern Nebraska at Norfolk, it was mostly sunny, with a temperature of 75. At Lincoln, it was partly sunny, with a temperature of 69. At Omaha, it was cloudy, with a temperature of 70. In eastern South Dakota, temperatures were between 80 and 85 degrees. At Mitchell, it was sunny. At Yankton, it was mostly sunny. At Sioux Falls, it was partly sunny. And in southern Minnesota, it was mostly sunny, with a temperature of 80 at Worthington and 79 at Mankato. It was partly sunny, with a temperature of 78 at Marshall and 82 at Minneapolis. At Rochester, it was cloudy, with a temperature of 70.

Once again, at 7 p.m., Sioux City had a temperature of 78. The Sioux City, Iowa climate summary for this evening, as of 4 p.m., June 4, 2026. Today's high temperature was 79 degrees. The normal high is 79. Today's low temperature was 68 degrees. The normal low is 56. A trace of precipitation fell today, which brings the monthly total to a trace. This is 0.61 inches below the normal amount of 0.61 inches for June. The total precipitation for the year now stands at 8.37 inches, which is 2.57 inches below normal. There were no heating degree days today, which is 2 below normal. The yearly total since July 1st is 5,850, which is 993 below normal. There were 9 cooling degree days today, which is 4 above normal. The yearly total since January 1st is 169, which is 87 above normal. The normal high temperature for tomorrow is 80 degrees, and the normal low is 57. The record high for tomorrow is 100, which occurred in 1933, and the record low is 42, which occurred in 1910. Sunset tonight is at 8:58 p.m. Sunrise tomorrow is at 5:50 a.m. The current time is 7:59 p.m. Central Daylight Time. Operating on a frequency of 162.475 MHz, this is NOAA Weather Radio Station WXL62, broadcasting from a transmitter near Lawton, Iowa. Our program originates from the National Weather Service in Sioux Falls and serves Sioux City and the surrounding Siouxland area. This hazardous weather outlook is for northwest Iowa, west central Iowa, southwest Minnesota, northeast Nebraska, and southeast South Dakota. For tonight, scattered showers and thunderstorms will be possible into tonight. While severe weather is not expected, an isolated storm could produce hail to the size of half dollars and wind gusts to 60 miles an hour. For Friday through Wednesday, thunderstorm chances return for Friday afternoon and evening. Some could be strong to severe. This weekend conditions will dry out and warm up into the 80s and 90s. Monday will be slightly cooler in the 80s. The first half of next week will be hot, in the mid to upper 90s. Spotter activation is not expected at this time. Your National Weather Service forecast for Siouxland. Tonight, mostly cloudy. A slight chance of showers and thunderstorms this evening. Lows in the lower 60s. Southeast winds 5 to 10 miles an hour. Chance of rain 20%. Friday, mostly sunny. Humid with highs in the mid-80s. South winds around 5 miles an hour. Friday night, mostly clear in the evening, then becoming mostly cloudy. Lows in the lower 60s. Southwest winds around 5 miles an hour, becoming southeast around 5 miles an hour after midnight. Saturday, mostly sunny. Humid with highs in the upper 80s. East winds 5 to 10 miles an hour with gusts up to 20 miles an hour. Saturday night, partly cloudy in the evening, then becoming mostly cloudy. Humid with lows in the mid-60s. Southeast winds 5 to 10 miles an hour with gusts up to 20 miles an hour. Sunday, partly sunny. A slight chance of showers and thunderstorms in the morning, then showers likely with a chance of thunderstorms in the afternoon. Highs in the mid-80s. Chance of rain 60%. Sunday night, a chance of thunderstorms in the evening. Mostly cloudy with a chance of showers. Lows in the mid-60s. Chance of rain 50%. Monday, mostly cloudy in the morning, then becoming mostly sunny. A chance of showers and thunderstorms. Highs in the upper 80s. Chance of rain 40%. Monday night, partly cloudy. A chance of showers and thunderstorms in the evening. Lows in the mid-60s. Chance of rain 40%. Tuesday, mostly sunny. Highs around 90. Heat index values in the upper 90s in the afternoon. Tuesday night, mostly clear in the evening, then becoming partly cloudy. Lows in the upper 60s. Heat index values in the upper 90s early in the evening. Wednesday, mostly sunny and breezy, hot with highs in the mid-90s.

Index values up to 105 in the afternoon. Wednesday night, mostly clear. Lows in the lower 70s. Heat index values up to 105 early in the evening. Thursday, sunny, hot with highs in the mid-90s. Heat index values up to 105 in the afternoon. At 8 p.m., in Sioux City, the temperature was 77 and the dew point 61. The relative humidity was 57%. Wind was southeast at 12 miles an hour. The pressure was 29.85 inches and falling. Elsewhere in northwest Iowa, Morris was partly cloudy and 75. Cherokee was mostly cloudy and 73. Spencer was mostly cloudy and 75. Other conditions across the northern plains, farther east in Iowa, temperatures were between 67 and 72 degrees. At Des Moines, a thunderstorm was reported. At Waterloo, rain was falling. At Cedar Rapids, it was cloudy. In eastern Nebraska, temperatures were between 69 and 74 degrees. At Norfolk, it was partly cloudy. It was cloudy at Lincoln and Omaha. In eastern South Dakota, temperatures were between 78 and 82 degrees. At Mitchell, it was clear. At Sioux Falls, it was partly cloudy. At Yankton, it was mostly cloudy. And in southern Minnesota, it was partly cloudy, with a temperature of 77 at Worthington and 77 at Mankato. It was mostly cloudy, with a temperature of 78 at Marshall and 81 at Minneapolis. At Rochester, it was cloudy, with a temperature of 69. Once again, at 8 p.m. Sioux City had a temperature of 77. The Sioux City, Iowa climate summary for this evening, as of 4 p.m., June 4, 2026. Today's high temperature was 79 degrees. The normal high is 79. Today's low temperature was 68 degrees. The normal low is 56. A trace of precipitation fell today, which brings the monthly total to a trace. This is 0.61 inches below the normal amount of 0.61 inches for June. The total precipitation for the year now stands at 8.37 inches, which is 2.57 inches below normal. There were no heating degree days today, which is 2 below normal. The yearly total since July 1st is 5,850, which is 993 below normal. There were 9 cooling degree days today, which is 4 above normal. The yearly total since January 1st is 169, which is 87 above normal. The normal high temperature for tomorrow is 80 degrees, and the normal low is 57. The record high for tomorrow is 100, which occurred in 1933, and the record low is 42, which occurred in 1910. Sunset tonight is at 8:58 p.m. Sunrise tomorrow is at 5:50 a.m. The current time is 8:06 p.m. Central Daylight Time. Operating on a frequency of 162.475 MHz, this is NOAA Weather Radio Station WXL62, broadcasting from a transmitter near Lawton, Iowa. Our program originates from the National Weather Service in Sioux Falls and serves Sioux City and the surrounding Siouxland area. This hazardous weather outlook is for northwest Iowa, west central Iowa, southwest Minnesota, northeast Nebraska, and southeast South Dakota. For tonight, scattered showers and thunderstorms will be possible into tonight. While severe weather is not expected, an isolated storm could produce hail to the size of half dollars and wind gusts to 60 miles an hour. For Friday through Wednesday, thunderstorm chances return for Friday afternoon and evening. Some could be strong to severe. This weekend conditions will dry out and warm up into the 80s and 90s. Monday will be slightly cooler in the 80s. The first half of next week will be hot, in the mid to upper 90s. Spotter activation is not expected at this time. Your National Weather Service forecast for Siouxland. Tonight, mostly cloudy. A slight chance of showers and thunderstorms this evening. Lows in the lower 60s. Southeast winds 5 to 10 miles an hour. Chance of rain 20%. Friday, mostly sunny. Humid with highs in the mid-80s. South winds around 5 miles an hour.

Friday night, mostly clear in the evening, then becoming mostly cloudy. Lows in the lower 60s. Southwest winds around 5 miles an hour, becoming southeast around 5 miles an hour after midnight. Saturday, mostly sunny. Humid with highs in the upper 80s. East winds 5 to 10 miles an hour with gusts up to 20 miles an hour. Saturday night, partly cloudy in the evening, then becoming mostly cloudy. Humid with lows in the mid-60s. Southeast winds 5 to 10 miles an hour with gusts up to 20 miles an hour. Sunday, partly sunny. A slight chance of showers and thunderstorms in the morning, then showers likely with a chance of thunderstorms in the afternoon. Highs in the mid-80s. Chance of rain 60%. Sunday night, a chance of thunderstorms in the evening. Mostly cloudy with a chance of showers. Lows in the mid-60s. Chance of rain 50%. Monday, mostly cloudy in the morning, then becoming mostly sunny. A chance of showers and thunderstorms. Highs in the upper 80s. Chance of rain 40%. Monday night, partly cloudy. A chance of showers and thunderstorms in the evening. Lows in the mid-60s. Chance of rain 40%. Tuesday, mostly sunny. Highs around 90. Heat index values in the upper 90s in the afternoon. Tuesday night, mostly clear in the evening, then becoming partly cloudy. Lows in the upper 60s. Heat index values in the upper 90s early in the evening. Wednesday, mostly sunny and breezy, hot with highs in the mid-90s. Heat index values up to 105 in the afternoon. Wednesday night, mostly clear. Lows in the lower 70s. Heat index values up to 105 early in the evening. Thursday, sunny, hot with highs in the mid-90s. Heat index values up to 105 in the afternoon. At 8 p.m., in Sioux City, the temperature was 77, and the dew point 61. The relative humidity was 57%. Wind was southeast at 12 miles an hour. The pressure was 29.85 inches and falling. Elsewhere in northwest Iowa, Morris was mostly cloudy and 75. Sheldon was mostly cloudy and 77. Cherokee was mostly cloudy and 73. Spencer was mostly cloudy and 75. Storm Lake was cloudy and 72. Other conditions across the northern plains, farther east in Iowa, temperatures were between 67 and 72 degrees. At Des Moines, a thunderstorm was reported. At Waterloo, rain was falling. At Cedar Rapids, it was cloudy. In eastern Nebraska, temperatures were between 69 and 74 degrees. At Norfolk, it was partly cloudy. It was cloudy at Lincoln and Omaha. In eastern South Dakota, skies ranged from partly cloudy to mostly cloudy, and temperatures were between 78 and 82 degrees. And in southern Minnesota, it was partly cloudy, with a temperature of 77 at Worthington and 78 at Marshall. It was mostly cloudy, with a temperature of 77 at Mankato and 81 at Minneapolis. At Rochester, it was cloudy, with a temperature of 69. Once again, at 8 p.m. Sioux City had a temperature of 77. The Sioux City, Iowa climate summary for this evening, as of 4 p.m., June 4, 2026. Today's high temperature was 79 degrees. The normal high is 79. Today's low temperature was 68 degrees. The normal low is 56. A trace of precipitation fell today, which brings the monthly total to a trace. This is 0.61 inches below the normal amount of 0.61 inches for June. The total precipitation for the year now stands at 8.37 inches, which is 2.57 inches below normal. There were no heating degree days today, which is 2 below normal. The yearly total since July 1st is 5,850, which is 993 below normal. There were 9 cooling degree days today, which is 4 above normal. The yearly total since January 1st is 169, which is 87 above normal. The normal high temperature for tomorrow is 80 degrees, and the normal low is 57.

The record high for tomorrow is 100, which occurred in 1933, and the record low is 42, which occurred in 1910. Sunset tonight is at 8:58 p.m. Sunrise tomorrow is at 5:50 a.m. The current time is 8:13 p.m. Central Daylight Time. Operating on a frequency of 162.475 MHz, this is NOAA Weather Radio Station WXL62, broadcasting from a transmitter near Lawton, Iowa. Our program originates from the National Weather Service in Sioux Falls and serves Sioux City and the surrounding Siouxland area. This hazardous weather outlook is for northwest Iowa, west central Iowa, southwest Minnesota, northeast Nebraska, and southeast South Dakota. For tonight, scattered showers and thunderstorms will be possible into tonight. While severe weather is not expected, an isolated storm could produce hail to the size of half dollars and wind gusts to 60 miles an hour. For Friday through Wednesday, thunderstorm chances return for Friday afternoon and evening. Some could be strong to severe. This weekend conditions will dry out and warm up into the 80s and 90s. Monday will be slightly cooler in the 80s. The first half of next week will be hot, in the mid to upper 90s. Spotter activation is not expected at this time. Your National Weather Service forecast for Siouxland. Tonight, mostly cloudy. A slight chance of showers and thunderstorms this evening. Lows in the lower 60s. Southeast winds 5 to 10 miles an hour. Chance of rain 20%. Friday, mostly sunny. Humid with highs in the mid-80s. South winds around 5 miles an hour. Friday night, mostly clear in the evening, then becoming mostly cloudy. Lows in the lower 60s. Southwest winds around 5 miles an hour, becoming southeast around 5 miles an hour after midnight. Saturday, mostly sunny. Humid with highs in the upper 80s. East winds 5 to 10 miles an hour with gusts up to 20 miles an hour. Saturday night, partly cloudy in the evening, then becoming mostly cloudy. Humid with lows in the mid-60s. Southeast winds 5 to 10 miles an hour with gusts up to 20 miles an hour. Sunday, partly sunny. A slight chance of showers and thunderstorms in the morning, then showers likely with a chance of thunderstorms in the afternoon. Highs in the mid-80s. Chance of rain 60%. Sunday night, a chance of thunderstorms in the evening. Mostly cloudy with a chance of showers. Lows in the mid-60s. Chance of rain 50%. Monday, mostly cloudy in the morning, then becoming mostly sunny. A chance of showers and thunderstorms. Highs in the upper 80s. Chance of rain 40%. Monday night, partly cloudy. A chance of showers and thunderstorms in the evening. Lows in the mid-60s. Chance of rain 40%. Tuesday, mostly sunny. Highs around 90. Heat index values in the upper 90s in the afternoon. Tuesday night, mostly clear in the evening, then becoming partly cloudy. Lows in the upper 60s. Heat index values in the upper 90s early in the evening. Wednesday, mostly sunny and breezy, hot with highs in the mid-90s. Heat index values up to 105 in the afternoon. Wednesday night, mostly clear. Lows in the lower 70s. Heat index values up to 105 early in the evening. Thursday, sunny, hot with highs in the mid-90s. Heat index values up to 105 in the afternoon. At 8 p.m., in Sioux City, the temperature was 77 and the dew point 61. The relative humidity was 57%. Wind was southeast at 12 miles an hour. The pressure was 29.85 inches and falling. Elsewhere in northwest Iowa, Morris was mostly cloudy and 75. Sheldon was mostly cloudy and 77. Cherokee was mostly cloudy and 73. Spencer was mostly cloudy and 75. Storm Lake was cloudy and 72. Other conditions across the northern plains, farther east in Iowa, temperatures were between 67 and 72 degrees. At Des Moines, a thunderstorm was reported.
At Waterloo, rain was falling. At Cedar Rapids, it was cloudy. In eastern Nebraska, temperatures were between 69 and 74 degrees. At Norfolk, it was partly cloudy. It was cloudy at Lincoln and Omaha. In eastern South Dakota, skies ranged from partly cloudy to mostly cloudy, and temperatures were between 78 and 82 degrees. And in southern Minnesota, it was partly cloudy, with a temperature of 77 at Worthington and 78 at Marshall. It was mostly cloudy, with a temperature of 77 at Mankato and 81 at Minneapolis. At Rochester, it was cloudy, with a temperature of 69. Once again, at 8 p.m. Sioux City had a temperature of 77. The Sioux City, Iowa climate summary for this evening, as of 4 p.m., June 4, 2026. Today's high temperature was 79 degrees. The normal high is 79. Today's low temperature was 68 degrees. The normal low is 56. A trace of precipitation fell today, which brings the monthly total to a trace. This is 0.61 inches below the normal amount of 0.61 inches for June. The total precipitation for the year now stands at 8.37 inches, which is 2.57 inches below normal. There were no heating degree days today, which is 2 below normal. The yearly total since July 1st is 5,850, which is 993 below normal. There were 9 cooling degree days today, which is 4 above normal. The yearly total since January 1st is 169, which is 87 above normal. The normal high temperature for tomorrow is 80 degrees, and the normal low is 57. The record high for tomorrow is 100, which occurred in 1933, and the record low is 42, which occurred in 1910. Sunset tonight is at 8:58 p.m. Sunrise tomorrow is at 5:50 a.m. The current time is 8:20 p.m. Central Daylight Time. Operating on a frequency of 162.475 MHz, this is NOAA Weather Radio Station WXL62, broadcasting from a transmitter near Lawton, Iowa. Our program originates from the National Weather Service in Sioux Falls and serves Sioux City and the surrounding Siouxland area. This hazardous weather outlook is for northwest Iowa, west central Iowa, southwest Minnesota, northeast Nebraska, and southeast South Dakota. For tonight, scattered showers and thunderstorms will be possible into tonight. While severe weather is not expected, an isolated storm could produce hail to the size of half dollars and wind gusts to 60 miles an hour. For Friday through Wednesday, thunderstorm chances return for Friday afternoon and evening. Some could be strong to severe. This weekend conditions will dry out and warm up into the 80s and 90s. Monday will be slightly cooler in the 80s. The first half of next week will be hot, in the mid to upper 90s. Spotter activation is not expected at this time. Your National Weather Service forecast for Siouxland. Tonight, mostly cloudy. A slight chance of showers and thunderstorms this evening. Lows in the lower 60s. Southeast winds 5 to 10 miles an hour. Chance of rain 20%. Friday, mostly sunny. Humid with highs in the mid-80s. South winds around 5 miles an hour. Friday night, mostly clear in the evening, then becoming mostly cloudy. Lows in the lower 60s. Southwest winds around 5 miles an hour, becoming southeast around 5 miles an hour after midnight. Saturday, mostly sunny. Humid with highs in the upper 80s. East winds 5 to 10 miles an hour with gusts up to 20 miles an hour. Saturday night, partly cloudy in the evening, then becoming mostly cloudy. Humid with lows in the mid-60s. Southeast winds 5 to 10 miles an hour with gusts up to 20 miles an hour. Sunday, partly sunny. A slight chance of showers and thunderstorms in the morning, then showers likely with a chance of thunderstorms in the afternoon. Highs in the mid-80s. Chance of rain 60%. Sunday night, a chance of thunderstorms in the evening. Mostly cloudy with a chance of showers. Lows in the mid-60s. Chance of rain 50%.
Monday, mostly cloudy in the morning, then becoming mostly sunny.

a chance of showers and thunderstorms. Highs in the upper 80s. Chance of rain 40%. Monday night, partly cloudy. A chance of showers and thunderstorms in the evening. Lows in the mid-60s. Chance of rain 40%. Tuesday, mostly sunny. Highs around 90. Heat index values in the upper 90s in the afternoon. Tuesday night, mostly clear in the evening, then becoming partly cloudy. Lows in the upper 60s. Heat index values in the upper 90s early in the evening. Wednesday, mostly sunny and breezy, hot with highs in the mid-90s. Heat index values up to 105 in the afternoon. Wednesday night, mostly clear. Lows in the lower 70s. Heat index values up to 105 early in the evening. Thursday, sunny, hot with highs in the mid-90s. Heat index values up to 105 in the afternoon. At 8 p.m., in Sioux City, the temperature was 77 and the dew point 61. The relative humidity was 57%. Wind was southeast at 12 miles an hour. The pressure was 29.85 inches and falling. Elsewhere in northwest Iowa, Morris was mostly cloudy and 75. Sheldon was mostly cloudy and 77. Cherokee was mostly cloudy and 73. Spencer was mostly cloudy and 75. Storm Lake was cloudy and 72. Other conditions across the northern plains, farther east in Iowa, temperatures were between 67 and 72 degrees. At Des Moines, a thunderstorm was reported. At Waterloo, rain was falling. At Cedar Rapids, it was cloudy. In eastern Nebraska, temperatures were between 69 and 74 degrees. At Norfolk, it was partly cloudy. It was cloudy at Lincoln and Omaha. In eastern South Dakota, skies ranged from partly cloudy to mostly cloudy, and temperatures were between 78 and 82 degrees. And in southern Minnesota, it was partly cloudy, with a temperature of 77 at Worthington and 78 at Marshall. It was mostly cloudy, with a temperature of 77 at Mankato and 81 at Minneapolis. At Rochester, it was cloudy, with a temperature of 69. Once again, at 8 p.m. Sioux City had a temperature of 77. The Sioux City, Iowa climate summary for this evening, as of 4 p.m., June 4, 2026. Today's high temperature was 79 degrees. The normal high is 79. Today's low temperature was 68 degrees. The normal low is 56. A trace of precipitation fell today, which brings the monthly total to a trace. This is 0.61 inches below the normal amount of 0.61 inches for June. The total precipitation for the year now stands at 8.37 inches, which is 2.57 inches below normal. There were no heating degree days today, which is 2 below normal. The yearly total since July 1st is 5,850, which is 993 below normal. There were 9 cooling degree days today, which is 4 above normal. The yearly total since January 1st is 169, which is 87 above normal. The normal high temperature for tomorrow is 80 degrees, and the normal low is 57. The record high for tomorrow is 100, which occurred in 1933, and the record low is 42, which occurred in 1910. Sunset tonight is at 8:58 p.m. Sunrise tomorrow is at 5:50 a.m. The current time is 8:27 p.m. Central Daylight Time. Operating on a frequency of 162.475 MHz, this is NOAA Weather Radio Station WXL62, broadcasting from a transmitter near Lawton, Iowa. Our program originates from the National Weather Service in Sioux Falls and serves Sioux City and the surrounding Siouxland area. This hazardous weather outlook is for northwest Iowa, west-central Iowa, southwest Minnesota, northeast Nebraska, and southeast South Dakota. For tonight, scattered showers and thunderstorms will be possible into tonight. While severe weather is not expected, an isolated storm could produce hail to the size of half dollars and wind gusts to 60 miles an hour. For Friday through Wednesday, thunderstorm chances return for Friday afternoon and evening.

from could be strong to severe. This weekend conditions will dry out and warm up into the 80s and 90s. Monday will be slightly cooler in the 80s. The first half of next week will be hot, in the mid to upper 90s. Spotter activation is not expected at this time. Your National Weather Service forecast for Siouxland. Tonight, mostly cloudy. A slight chance of showers and thunderstorms this evening. Lows in the lower 60s. Southeast winds 5 to 10 miles an hour. Chance of rain 20%. Friday, mostly sunny. Humid with highs in the mid-80s. South winds around 5 miles an hour. Friday night, mostly clear in the evening, then becoming mostly cloudy. Lows in the lower 60s. Southwest winds around 5 miles an hour, becoming southeast around 5 miles an hour after midnight. Saturday, mostly sunny. Humid with highs in the upper 80s. East winds 5 to 10 miles an hour with gusts up to 20 miles an hour. Saturday night, partly cloudy in the evening, then becoming mostly cloudy. Humid with lows in the mid-60s. Southeast winds 5 to 10 miles an hour with gusts up to 20 miles an hour. Sunday, partly sunny. A slight chance of showers and thunderstorms in the morning, then showers likely with a chance of thunderstorms in the afternoon. Highs in the mid-80s. Chance of rain 60%. Sunday night, a chance of thunderstorms in the evening. Mostly cloudy with a chance of showers. Lows in the mid-60s. Chance of rain 50%. Monday, mostly cloudy in the morning, then becoming mostly sunny. A chance of showers and thunderstorms. Highs in the upper 80s. Chance of rain 40%. Monday night, partly cloudy. A chance of showers and thunderstorms in the evening. Lows in the mid-60s. Chance of rain 40%. Tuesday, mostly sunny. Highs around 90. Heat index values in the upper 90s in the afternoon. Tuesday night, mostly clear in the evening, then becoming partly cloudy. Lows in the upper 60s. Heat index values in the upper 90s early in the evening. Wednesday, mostly sunny and breezy, hot with highs in the mid-90s. Heat index values up to 105 in the afternoon. Wednesday night, mostly clear. Lows in the lower 70s. Heat index values up to 105 early in the evening. Thursday, sunny, hot with highs in the mid-90s. Heat index values up to 105 in the afternoon. At 8 p.m., in Sioux City, the temperature was 77 and the dew point 61. The relative humidity was 57%. Wind was southeast at 12 miles an hour. The pressure was 29.85 inches and falling. Elsewhere in northwest Iowa, Morris was mostly cloudy and 75. Sheldon was mostly cloudy and 77. Cherokee was mostly cloudy and 73. Spencer was mostly cloudy and 75. Storm Lake was cloudy and 72. Other conditions across the northern plains, farther east in Iowa, temperatures were between 67 and 72 degrees. At Des Moines, a thunderstorm was reported. At Waterloo, rain was falling. At Cedar Rapids, it was cloudy. In eastern Nebraska, temperatures were between 69 and 74 degrees. At Norfolk, it was partly cloudy. It was cloudy at Lincoln and Omaha. In eastern South Dakota, skies ranged from partly cloudy to mostly cloudy, and temperatures were between 78 and 82 degrees. And in southern Minnesota, it was partly cloudy, with a temperature of 77 at Worthington and 78 at Marshall. It was mostly cloudy, with a temperature of 77 at Mankato and 81 at Minneapolis. At Rochester, it was cloudy, with a temperature of 69. Once again, at 8 p.m. Sioux City had a temperature of 77. The current time is 8. It was cloudy, with a temperature of 69. Once again, at 8 p.m. Sioux City had a temperature of 77. The current time is 8:33 p.m. Central Daylight Time. Operating on a frequency of 162.475.

megahertz. 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Our program originates from the National Weather Service in Sioux Falls and serves Sioux City and the surrounding Siouxland area. This hazardous weather outlook is for northwest Iowa, west central Iowa, southwest Minnesota, northeast Nebraska, and southeast South Dakota. For tonight, scattered showers and thunderstorms will be possible into tonight. While severe weather is not expected, an isolated storm could produce hail to the size of half dollars and wind gusts to 60 miles an hour. For Friday through Wednesday, thunderstorm chances return for Friday afternoon and evening. Some could be strong to severe. This weekend conditions will dry out and warm up into the 80s and 90s. Monday will be slightly cooler in the 80s. The first half of next week will be hot, in the mid to upper 90s. Spotter activation is not expected at this time. Your National Weather Service forecast for Siouxland. Tonight, mostly cloudy. A slight chance of showers and thunderstorms this evening. Lows in the lower 60s. Southeast winds 5 to 10 miles an hour. Chance of rain 20%. Friday, mostly sunny. Humid with highs in the mid-80s. South winds around 5 miles an hour. Friday night, mostly clear in the evening, then becoming mostly cloudy. Lows in the lower 60s. Southwest winds around 5 miles an hour, becoming southeast around 5 miles an hour after midnight. Saturday, mostly sunny. Humid with highs in the upper 80s. East winds 5 to 10 miles an hour with gusts up to 20 miles an hour. Saturday night, partly cloudy in the evening, then becoming mostly cloudy. Humid with lows in the mid-60s. Southeast winds 5 to 10 miles an hour with gusts up to 20 miles an hour. Sunday, partly sunny. A slight chance of showers and thunderstorms in the morning, then showers likely with a chance of thunderstorms in the afternoon. Highs in the mid-80s. Chance of rain 60%. Sunday night, a chance of thunderstorms in the evening. Mostly cloudy with a chance of showers. Lows in the mid-60s. Chance of rain 50%. Monday, mostly cloudy in the morning, then becoming mostly sunny. A chance of showers and thunderstorms. Highs in the upper 80s. Chance of rain 40%. Monday night, partly cloudy. A chance of showers and thunderstorms in the evening. Lows in the mid-60s. Chance of rain 40%. Tuesday, mostly sunny. Highs around 90. Heat index values in the upper 90s in the afternoon. Tuesday night, mostly clear in the evening, then becoming partly cloudy. Lows in the upper 60s. Heat index values in the upper 90s early in the evening. Wednesday, mostly sunny and breezy, hot with highs in the mid-90s. Heat index values up to 105 in the afternoon. Wednesday night, mostly clear. Lows in the lower 70s. Heat index values up to 105 early in the evening. Thursday, sunny, hot with highs in the mid-90s. Heat index values up to 105 in the afternoon. At 8 p.m., in Sioux City, the temperature was 77 and the dew point 61. The relative humidity was 57%. Wind was southeast at 12 miles an hour. The pressure was 29.85 inches and falling. Elsewhere in northwest Iowa, Morris was mostly cloudy and 75. Sheldon was mostly cloudy and 77. Cherokee was mostly cloudy and 73. Spencer was mostly cloudy and 75. Storm Lake was cloudy and 72. Other conditions across the northern plains, farther east in Iowa, temperatures were between 67 and 72 degrees. At Des Moines, a thunderstorm was reported. At Waterloo, rain was falling. At Cedar Rapids, it was cloudy. In eastern Nebraska, temperatures were between 69 and 74 degrees. At Norfolk, it was partly cloudy. It was cloudy at Lincoln and Omaha. In eastern South Dakota, skies ranged from partly cloudy to mostly cloudy, and temperatures were between 78 and 82 degrees.
and in southern Minnesota, it was partly cloudy, with a temperature of 77 at Worthington and 78 at Marshall. It was mostly cloudy, with a temperature of 77 at Mankato and 81 at Minneapolis. At Rochester, it was cloudy, with a temperature of 69. Once again, at 8 p.m. Sioux City had a temperature of 77. The current time is 8:38 p.m. Central Daylight Time. Operating on a frequency of 162.475 MHz, this is NOAA Weather Radio Station WXL62, broadcasting from a transmitter near Lawton, Iowa. Our program originates from the National Weather Service in Sioux Falls and serves Sioux City and the surrounding Siouxland area. This hazardous weather outlook is for northwest Iowa, west central Iowa, southwest Minnesota, northeast Nebraska, and southeast South Dakota. For tonight, scattered showers and thunderstorms will be possible into tonight. While severe weather is not expected, an isolated storm could produce hail to the size of half dollars and wind gusts to 60 miles an hour. For Friday through Wednesday, thunderstorm chances return for Friday afternoon and evening. Some could be strong to severe. This weekend conditions will dry out and warm up into the 80s and 90s. Monday will be slightly cooler in the 80s. The first half of next week will be hot, in the mid to upper 90s. Spotter activation is not expected at this time. Your National Weather Service forecast for Siouxland. Tonight, mostly cloudy. A slight chance of showers and thunderstorms this evening. Lows in the lower 60s. Southeast winds 5 to 10 miles an hour. Chance of rain 20%. Friday, mostly sunny. Humid with highs in the mid-80s. South winds around 5 miles an hour. Friday night, mostly clear in the evening, then becoming mostly cloudy. Lows in the lower 60s. Southwest winds around 5 miles an hour, becoming southeast around 5 miles an hour after midnight. Saturday, mostly sunny. Humid with highs in the upper 80s. East winds 5 to 10 miles an hour with gusts up to 20 miles an hour. Saturday night, partly cloudy in the evening, then becoming mostly cloudy. Humid with lows in the mid-60s. Southeast winds 5 to 10 miles an hour with gusts up to 20 miles an hour. Sunday, partly sunny. A slight chance of showers and thunderstorms in the morning, then showers likely with a chance of thunderstorms in the afternoon. Highs in the mid-80s. Chance of rain 60%. Sunday night, a chance of thunderstorms in the evening. Mostly cloudy with a chance of showers. Lows in the mid-60s. Chance of rain 50%. Monday, mostly cloudy in the morning, then becoming mostly sunny. A chance of showers and thunderstorms. Highs in the upper 80s. Chance of rain 40%. Monday night, partly cloudy. A chance of showers and thunderstorms in the evening. Lows in the mid-60s. Chance of rain 40%. Tuesday, mostly sunny. Highs around 90. Heat index values in the upper 90s in the afternoon. Tuesday night, mostly clear in the evening, then becoming partly cloudy. Lows in the upper 60s. Heat index values in the upper 90s early in the evening. Wednesday, mostly sunny and breezy, hot with highs in the mid-90s. Heat index values up to 105 in the afternoon. Wednesday night, mostly clear. Lows in the lower 70s. Heat index values up to 105 early in the evening. Thursday, sunny, hot with highs in the mid-90s. Heat index values up to 105 in the afternoon. At 8 p.m., in Sioux City, the temperature was 77 and the dew point 61. The relative humidity was 57%. Wind was southeast at 12 miles an hour. The pressure was 29.85 inches and falling. Elsewhere in northwest Iowa, Morris was mostly cloudy and 75. Sheldon was mostly cloudy and 77. Cherokee was mostly cloudy and 73. Spencer was mostly cloudy and 75. Storm Lake was cloudy and 72. Other conditions across the northern plains, farther east in Iowa.

temperatures were between 67 and 72 degrees. At Des Moines, a thunderstorm was reported. At Waterloo, rain was falling. At Cedar Rapids, it was cloudy. In eastern Nebraska, temperatures were between 69 and 74 degrees. At Norfolk, it was partly cloudy. It was cloudy at Lincoln and Omaha. In eastern South Dakota, skies ranged from partly cloudy to mostly cloudy, and temperatures were between 78 and 82 degrees. And in southern Minnesota, it was partly cloudy, with a temperature of 77 at Worthington and 78 at Marshall. It was mostly cloudy, with a temperature of 77 at Mankato and 81 at Minneapolis. At Rochester, it was cloudy, with a temperature of 69. Once again, at 8 p.m. Sioux City had a temperature of 77. The current time is 8:44 p.m. Central Daylight Time. Operating on a frequency of 162.475 MHz, this is NOAA Weather Radio Station WXL62, broadcasting from a transmitter near Lawton, Iowa. Our program originates from the National Weather Service in Sioux Falls and serves Sioux City and the surrounding Siouxland area. This hazardous weather outlook is for northwest Iowa, west central Iowa, southwest Minnesota, northeast Nebraska, and southeast South Dakota. For tonight, scattered showers and thunderstorms will be possible into tonight. While severe weather is not expected, an isolated storm could produce hail to the size of half dollars and wind gusts to 60 miles an hour. For Friday through Wednesday, thunderstorm chances return for Friday afternoon and evening. Some could be strong to severe. This weekend conditions will dry out and warm up into the 80s and 90s. Monday will be slightly cooler in the 80s. The first half of next week will be hot, in the mid to upper 90s. Spotter activation is not expected at this time. Your National Weather Service forecast for Siouxland. Tonight, mostly cloudy. A slight chance of showers and thunderstorms this evening. Lows in the lower 60s. Southeast winds 5 to 10 miles an hour. Chance of rain 20%. Friday, mostly sunny. Humid with highs in the mid-80s. South winds around 5 miles an hour. Friday night, mostly clear in the evening, then becoming mostly cloudy. Lows in the lower 60s. Southwest winds around 5 miles an hour, becoming southeast around 5 miles an hour after midnight. Saturday, mostly sunny. Humid with highs in the upper 80s. East winds 5 to 10 miles an hour with gusts up to 20 miles an hour. Saturday night, partly cloudy in the evening, then becoming mostly cloudy. Humid with lows in the mid-60s. Southeast winds 5 to 10 miles an hour with gusts up to 20 miles an hour. Sunday, partly sunny. A slight chance of showers and thunderstorms in the morning, then showers likely with a chance of thunderstorms in the afternoon. Highs in the mid-80s. Chance of rain 60%. Sunday night, a chance of thunderstorms in the evening. Mostly cloudy with a chance of showers. Lows in the mid-60s. Chance of rain 50%. Monday, mostly cloudy in the morning, then becoming mostly sunny. A chance of showers and thunderstorms. Highs in the upper 80s. Chance of rain 40%. Monday night, partly cloudy. A chance of showers and thunderstorms in the evening. Lows in the mid-60s. Chance of rain 40%. Tuesday, mostly sunny. Highs around 90. Heat index values in the upper 90s in the afternoon. Tuesday night, mostly clear in the evening, then becoming partly cloudy. Lows in the upper 60s. Heat index values in the upper 90s early in the evening. Wednesday, mostly sunny and breezy, hot with highs in the mid-90s. Heat index values up to 105 in the afternoon. Wednesday night, mostly clear. Lows in the lower 70s. Heat index values up to 105 early in the evening. Thursday, sunny, hot with highs in the mid-90s. Heat index values up to 105 in the afternoon. At 8 p.m., in Sioux City, the temperature was 77 and the dew point 61. The relative humidity was 50.

was cloudy. In eastern Nebraska, temperatures were between 69 and 74 degrees. At Norfolk, it was partly cloudy. It was cloudy at Lincoln and Omaha. In eastern South Dakota, skies ranged from partly cloudy to mostly cloudy, and temperatures were between 78 and 82 degrees. And in southern Minnesota, it was partly cloudy, with a temperature of 77 at Worthington and 78 at Marshall. It was mostly cloudy, with a temperature of 77 at Mankato and 81 at Minneapolis. At Rochester, it was cloudy, with a temperature of 69. Once again, at 8 p.m. Sioux City had a temperature of 77. The current time is 8:49 p.m. Central Daylight Time. Operating on a frequency of 162.475 MHz, this is NOAA Weather Radio Station WXL62, broadcasting from a transmitter near Lawton, Iowa. Our program originates from the National Weather Service in Sioux Falls and serves Sioux City and the surrounding Siouxland area. This hazardous weather outlook is for northwest Iowa, west central Iowa, southwest Minnesota, northeast Nebraska, and southeast South Dakota. For tonight, scattered showers and thunderstorms will be possible into tonight. While severe weather is not expected, an isolated storm could produce hail to the size of $0.5 and wind gusts to 60 miles an hour. For Friday through Wednesday, thunderstorm chances return for Friday afternoon and evening. Some could be strong to severe. This weekend conditions will dry out and warm up into the 80s and 90s. Monday will be slightly cooler in the 80s. The first half of next week will be hot, in the mid to upper 90s. Spotter activation is not expected at this time. Your National Weather Service forecast for Siouxland. Tonight, mostly cloudy. A slight chance of showers and thunderstorms this evening. Lows in the lower 60s. Southeast winds 5 to 10 miles an hour. Chance of rain 20%. Friday, mostly sunny. Humid with highs in the mid-80s. South winds around 5 miles an hour. Friday night, mostly clear in the evening, then becoming mostly cloudy. Lows in the lower 60s. Southwest winds around 5 miles an hour, becoming southeast around 5 miles an hour after midnight. Saturday, mostly sunny. Humid with highs in the upper 80s. East winds 5 to 10 miles an hour with gusts up to 20 miles an hour. Saturday night, partly cloudy in the evening, then becoming mostly cloudy. Humid with lows in the mid-60s. Southeast winds 5 to 10 miles an hour with gusts up to 20 miles an hour. Sunday, partly sunny. A slight chance of showers and thunderstorms in the morning, then showers likely with a chance of thunderstorms in the afternoon. Highs in the mid-80s. Chance of rain 60%. Sunday night, a chance of thunderstorms in the evening. Mostly cloudy with a chance of showers. Lows in the mid-60s. Chance of rain 50%. Monday, mostly cloudy in the morning, then becoming mostly sunny. A chance of showers and thunderstorms. Highs in the upper 80s. Chance of rain 40%. Monday night, partly cloudy. A chance of showers and thunderstorms in the evening. Lows in the mid-60s. Chance of rain 40%. Tuesday, mostly sunny. Highs around 90. Heat index values in the upper 90s in the afternoon. Tuesday night, mostly clear in the evening, then becoming partly cloudy. Lows in the upper 60s. Heat index values in the upper 90s early in the evening. Wednesday, mostly sunny and breezy, hot with highs in the mid-90s. Heat index values up to 105 in the afternoon. Wednesday night, mostly clear. Lows in the lower 70s. Heat index values up to 105 early in the evening. Thursday, sunny, hot with highs in the mid-90s. Heat index values up to 105 in the afternoon. At 8 p.m., in Sioux City, the temperature was 77 and the dew point 61. The relative humidity was 57%. Wind was southeast at 12 miles an hour. The pressure was 29.85 inches and falling. Elsewhere in northwest Iowa, Morris was mostly

cloudy and 75. Sheldon was mostly cloudy and 77. Cherokee was mostly cloudy and 73. Spencer was mostly cloudy and 75. Storm Lake was cloudy and 72. Other conditions across the northern plains, farther east in Iowa, temperatures were between 67 and 72 degrees. At Des Moines, a thunderstorm was reported. At Waterloo, rain was falling. At Cedar Rapids, it was cloudy. In eastern Nebraska, temperatures were between 69 and 74 degrees. At Norfolk, it was partly cloudy. It was cloudy at Lincoln and Omaha. In eastern South Dakota, skies ranged from partly cloudy to mostly cloudy, and temperatures were between 78 and 82 degrees. And in southern Minnesota, it was partly cloudy, with a temperature of 77 at Worthington and 78 at Marshall. It was mostly cloudy, with a temperature of 77 at Mankato and 81 at Minneapolis. At Rochester, it was cloudy, with a temperature of 69. Once again, at 8 p.m. Sioux City had a temperature of 77. The current time is 8:55 p.m. Central Daylight Time. Operating on a frequency of 162.475 MHz, this is NOAA Weather Radio Station WXL62, broadcasting from a transmitter near Lawton, Iowa. Our program originates from the National Weather Service in Sioux Falls and serves Sioux City and the surrounding Siouxland area. This hazardous weather outlook is for northwest Iowa, west central Iowa, southwest Minnesota, northeast Nebraska, and southeast South Dakota. For tonight, scattered showers and thunderstorms will be possible into tonight. While severe weather is not expected, an isolated storm could produce hail to the size of $0.5 and wind gusts to 60 miles an hour. For Friday through Wednesday, thunderstorm chances return for Friday afternoon and evening. Some could be strong to severe. This weekend conditions will dry out and warm up into the 80s and 90s. Monday will be slightly cooler in the 80s. The first half of next week will be hot, in the mid to upper 90s. Spotter activation is not expected at this time. Your National Weather Service forecast for Siouxland. Tonight, mostly cloudy. A slight chance of showers and thunderstorms this evening. Lows in the lower 60s. Southeast winds 5 to 10 miles an hour. Chance of rain 20%. Friday, mostly sunny. Humid with highs in the mid-80s. South winds around 5 miles an hour. Friday night, mostly clear in the evening, then becoming mostly cloudy. Lows in the lower 60s. Southwest winds around 5 miles an hour, becoming southeast around 5 miles an hour after midnight. Saturday, mostly sunny. Humid with highs in the upper 80s. East winds 5 to 10 miles an hour with gusts up to 20 miles an hour. Saturday night, partly cloudy in the evening, then becoming mostly cloudy. Humid with lows in the mid-60s. Southeast winds 5 to 10 miles an hour with gusts up to 20 miles an hour. Sunday, partly sunny. A slight chance of showers and thunderstorms in the morning, then showers likely with a chance of thunderstorms in the afternoon. Highs in the mid-80s. Chance of rain 60%. Sunday night, a chance of thunderstorms in the evening. Mostly cloudy with a chance of showers. Lows in the mid-60s. Chance of rain 50%. Monday, mostly cloudy in the morning, then becoming mostly sunny. A chance of showers and thunderstorms. Highs in the upper 80s. Chance of rain 40%. Monday night, partly cloudy. A chance of showers and thunderstorms in the evening. Lows in the mid-60s. Chance of rain 40%. Tuesday, mostly sunny. Highs around 90. Heat index values in the upper 90s in the afternoon. Tuesday night, mostly clear in the evening, then becoming partly cloudy. Lows in the upper 60s. Heat index values in the upper 90s early in the evening. Wednesday, mostly sunny and breezy, hot with highs in the mid-90s. Heat index values up to 105 in the afternoon. Wednesday night, mostly clear. Lows in the lower

70s. Heat index values up to 105 early in the evening. Thursday, sunny, hot with highs in the mid-90s. Heat index values up to 105 in the afternoon. At 8 p.m., in Sioux City, the temperature was 77 and the dew point 61. The relative humidity was 57%. Wind was southeast at 12 miles an hour. The pressure was 29.85 inches and falling. Elsewhere in northwest Iowa, Morris was mostly cloudy and 75. Sheldon was mostly cloudy and 77. Cherokee was mostly cloudy and 73. Spencer was mostly cloudy and 75. Storm Lake was cloudy and 72. Other conditions across the northern plains, farther east in Iowa, temperatures were between 67 and 72 degrees. At Des Moines, a thunderstorm was reported. At Waterloo, rain was falling. At Cedar Rapids, it was cloudy. In eastern Nebraska, temperatures were between 69 and 74 degrees. At Norfolk, it was partly cloudy. It was cloudy at Lincoln and Omaha. In eastern South Dakota, skies ranged from partly cloudy to mostly cloudy, and temperatures were between 78 and 82 degrees. And in southern Minnesota, it was partly cloudy, with a temperature of 77 at Worthington and 78 at Marshall. It was mostly cloudy, with a temperature of 77 at Mankato and 81 at Minneapolis. At Rochester, it was cloudy, with a temperature of 69. Once again, at 8 p.m. Sioux City had a temperature of 77. The current time is 9 p.m. Central Daylight Time. Operating on a frequency of 162.475 MHz, this is NOAA Weather Radio Station WXL62, broadcasting from a transmitter near Lawton, Iowa. Our program originates from the National Weather Service in Sioux Falls and serves Sioux City and the surrounding Siouxland area. This hazardous weather outlook is for northwest Iowa, west central Iowa, southwest Minnesota, northeast Nebraska, and southeast South Dakota. For tonight, scattered showers and thunderstorms will be possible into tonight. While severe weather is not expected, an isolated storm could produce hail to the size of $0.5 and wind gusts to 60 miles an hour. For Friday through Wednesday, thunderstorm chances return for Friday afternoon and evening. Some could be strong to severe. This weekend conditions will dry out and warm up into the 80s and 90s. Monday will be slightly cooler in the 80s. The first half of next week will be hot in the mid to upper 90s. Spotter activation is not expected at this time. Your National Weather Service forecast for Siouxland. Tonight, mostly cloudy. A slight chance of showers and thunderstorms this evening. Lows in the lower 60s. Southeast winds 5 to 10 miles an hour. Chance of rain 20%. Friday, mostly sunny. Humid with highs in the mid-80s. South winds around 5 miles an hour. Friday night, mostly clear in the evening, then becoming mostly cloudy. Lows in the lower 60s. Southwest winds around 5 miles an hour, becoming southeast around 5 miles an hour after midnight. Saturday, mostly sunny. Humid with highs in the upper 80s. East winds 5 to 10 miles an hour with gusts up to 20 miles an hour. Saturday night, partly cloudy in the evening, then becoming mostly cloudy. Humid with lows in the mid-60s. Southeast winds 5 to 10 miles an hour with gusts up to 20 miles an hour. Sunday, partly sunny. A slight chance of showers and thunderstorms in the morning, then showers likely with a chance of thunderstorms in the afternoon. Highs in the mid-80s. Chance of rain 60%. Sunday night, a chance of thunderstorms in the evening. Mostly cloudy with a chance of showers. Lows in the mid-60s. Chance of rain 50%. Monday, mostly cloudy in the morning, then becoming mostly sunny. A chance of showers and thunderstorms. Highs in the upper 80s. Chance of rain 40%. Monday night, partly cloudy. A chance of showers and thunderstorms in the evening. Lows in the mid-60s. Chance of rain 40%.

Tuesday, mostly sunny. Highs around 90. Heat index values in the upper 90s in the afternoon. Tuesday night, mostly clear in the evening, then becoming partly cloudy. Lows in the upper 60s. Heat index values in the upper 90s early in the evening. Wednesday, mostly sunny and breezy, hot with highs in the mid-90s. Heat index values up to 105 in the afternoon. Wednesday night, mostly clear. Lows in the lower 70s. Heat index values up to 105 early in the evening. Thursday, sunny, hot with highs in the mid-90s. Heat index values up to 105 in the afternoon. At 9 p.m., in Sioux City, the temperature was 74 and the dew point 63. The relative humidity was 68%. Wind was southeast at 9 miles an hour. The pressure was 29.85 inches and steady. Elsewhere in northwest Iowa, Morris was mostly cloudy and 73. Cherokee was mostly cloudy and 72. Spencer was mostly cloudy and 71. Other conditions across the northern plains, farther east in Iowa, temperatures were between 68 and 70 degrees. Rain was falling at Des Moines and Waterloo. At Cedar Rapids, it was cloudy. In eastern Nebraska, temperatures were between 69 and 70 degrees. At Norfolk, it was partly cloudy. At Omaha, it was mostly cloudy. At Lincoln, it was cloudy. In eastern South Dakota, skies ranged from clear to partly cloudy, and temperatures were between 76 and 79 degrees. And in southern Minnesota, at Minneapolis, a thunderstorm was reported with a temperature of 72. It was partly cloudy, with a temperature of 74 at Worthington and 76 at Marshall. At Mankato, it was mostly cloudy, with a temperature of 74. At Rochester, it was cloudy, with a temperature of 68. Once again, at 9 p.m. Sioux City had a temperature of 74. The current time is 9:06 p.m. Central Daylight Time. Operating on a frequency of 162.475 MHz, this is NOAA Weather Radio Station WXL62, broadcasting from a transmitter near Lawton, Iowa. Our program originates from the National Weather Service in Sioux Falls and serves Sioux City and the surrounding Siouxland area. This hazardous weather outlook is for northwest Iowa, west central Iowa, southwest Minnesota, northeast Nebraska, and southeast South Dakota. For tonight, scattered showers and thunderstorms will be possible into tonight. While severe weather is not expected, an isolated storm could produce hail to the size of half dollars and wind gusts to 60 miles an hour. For Friday through Wednesday, thunderstorm chances return for Friday afternoon and evening. Some could be strong to severe. This weekend conditions will dry out and warm up into the 80s and 90s. Monday will be slightly cooler in the 80s. The first half of next week will be hot in the mid to upper 90s. Spotter activation is not expected at this time. Your National Weather Service forecast for Siouxland. Tonight, mostly cloudy. A slight chance of showers and thunderstorms this evening. Lows in the lower 60s. Southeast winds 5 to 10 miles an hour. Chance of rain 20%. Friday, mostly sunny. Humid with highs in the mid-80s. South winds around 5 miles an hour. Friday night, mostly clear in the evening, then becoming mostly cloudy. Lows in the lower 60s. Southwest winds around 5 miles an hour, becoming southeast around 5 miles an hour after midnight. Saturday, mostly sunny. Humid with highs in the upper 80s. East winds 5 to 10 miles an hour with gusts up to 20 miles an hour. Saturday night, partly cloudy in the evening, then becoming mostly cloudy. Humid with lows in the mid-60s. Southeast winds 5 to 10 miles an hour with gusts up to 20 miles an hour. Sunday, partly sunny. A slight chance of showers and thunderstorms in the morning, then showers likely with a chance of thunderstorms in the afternoon. Highs in the mid-80s. Chance of rain 60%. Sunday night, a chance of thunderstorms in the evening.

Partly cloudy with a chance of showers. Lows in the mid-60s. Chance of rain 50%. Monday, mostly cloudy in the morning, then becoming mostly sunny. A chance of showers and thunderstorms. Highs in the upper 80s. Chance of rain 40%. Monday night, partly cloudy. A chance of showers and thunderstorms in the evening. Lows in the mid-60s. Chance of rain 40%. Tuesday, mostly sunny. Highs around 90. Heat index values in the upper 90s in the afternoon. Tuesday night, mostly clear in the evening, then becoming partly cloudy. Lows in the upper 60s. Heat index values in the upper 90s early in the evening. Wednesday, mostly sunny and breezy, hot with highs in the mid-90s. Heat index values up to 105 in the afternoon. Wednesday night, mostly clear. Lows in the lower 70s. Heat index values up to 105 early in the evening. Thursday, sunny, hot with highs in the mid-90s. Heat index values up to 105 in the afternoon. At 9 p.m., in Sioux City, the temperature was 74 and the dew point 63. The relative humidity was 68%. Wind was southeast at 9 miles an hour. The pressure was 29.85 inches and steady. Elsewhere in northwest Iowa, Morris was mostly cloudy and 73. Cherokee was mostly cloudy and 72. Spencer was mostly cloudy and 71. Other conditions across the northern plains, farther east in Iowa, temperatures were between 68 and 70 degrees. Rain was falling at Des Moines and Waterloo. At Cedar Rapids, it was cloudy. In eastern Nebraska, temperatures were between 69 and 70 degrees. At Norfolk, it was partly cloudy. At Omaha, it was mostly cloudy. At Lincoln, it was cloudy. In eastern South Dakota, skies ranged from clear to partly cloudy, and temperatures were between 76 and 79 degrees. And in southern Minnesota, at Minneapolis, a thunderstorm was reported with a temperature of 72. It was partly cloudy, with a temperature of 74 at Worthington and 76 at Marshall. At Mankato, it was mostly cloudy, with a temperature of 74. At Rochester, it was cloudy, with a temperature of 68. Once again, at 9 p.m., Sioux City had a temperature of 74. Your National Weather Service forecast for Siouxland. Tonight, mostly cloudy. A slight chance of showers and thunderstorms this evening. Lows in the lower 60s. Southeast winds 5 to 10 miles an hour. Chance of rain 20%. Friday, mostly sunny. Humid with highs in the mid-80s. South winds around 5 miles an hour. Friday night, mostly clear in the evening, then becoming mostly cloudy. Lows in the lower 60s. Southwest winds around 5 miles an hour, becoming southeast around 5 miles an hour after midnight. Saturday, mostly sunny. Humid with highs in the upper 80s. East winds 5 to 10 miles an hour with gusts up to 20 miles an hour. Saturday night, partly cloudy in the evening, then becoming mostly cloudy. Humid with lows in the mid-60s. Southeast winds 5 to 10 miles an hour with gusts up to 20 miles an hour. Sunday, partly sunny. A slight chance of showers and thunderstorms in the morning, then showers likely with a chance of thunderstorms in the afternoon. Highs in the mid-80s. Chance of rain 60%. Sunday night, a chance of thunderstorms in the evening. Mostly cloudy with a chance of showers. Lows in the mid-60s. Chance of rain 50%. Monday, mostly cloudy in the morning, then becoming mostly sunny. A chance of showers and thunderstorms. Highs in the upper 80s. Chance of rain 40%. Monday night, partly cloudy. A chance of showers and thunderstorms in the evening. Lows in the mid-60s. Chance of rain 40%. Tuesday, mostly sunny. Highs around 90. Heat index values in the upper 90s in the afternoon. Tuesday night, mostly clear in the evening, then becoming partly cloudy.

lows in the upper 60s. Heat index values in the upper 90s early in the evening. Wednesday, mostly sunny and breezy, hot with highs in the mid-90s. Heat index values up to 105 in the afternoon. Wednesday night, mostly clear. Lows in the lower 70s. Heat index values up to 105 early in the evening. Thursday, sunny, hot with highs in the mid-90s. Heat index values up to 105 in the afternoon. At 9 p.m., in Sioux City, the temperature was 74 and the dew point 63. The relative humidity was 68%. Wind was southeast at 9 miles an hour. The pressure was 29.85 inches and steady. Elsewhere in northwest Iowa, Morris was partly cloudy and 73. Sheldon was partly cloudy and 73. Cherokee was mostly cloudy and 72. Spencer was mostly cloudy and 71. Storm Lake was cloudy and 70. Other conditions across the northern plains, farther east in Iowa, temperatures were between 68 and 70 degrees. Rain was falling at Des Moines and Waterloo. At Cedar Rapids, it was cloudy. In eastern Nebraska, temperatures were between 69 and 70 degrees. At Norfolk, it was partly cloudy. At Omaha, it was mostly cloudy. At Lincoln, it was cloudy. In eastern South Dakota, skies ranged from clear to partly cloudy, and temperatures were between 76 and 79 degrees. And in southern Minnesota, at Minneapolis, a thunderstorm was reported with a temperature of 72. It was partly cloudy, with a temperature of 74 at Worthington and 76 at Marshall. At Mankato, it was mostly cloudy, with a temperature of 74. At Rochester, it was cloudy, with a temperature of 68. Once again, at 9 p.m., Sioux City had a temperature of 74. The current time is 9:16 p.m. Central Daylight Time. Operating on a frequency of 162.475 MHz, this is NOAA Weather Radio Station WXL62, broadcasting from a transmitter near Lawton, Iowa. Our program originates from the National Weather Service in Sioux Falls and serves Sioux City and the surrounding Siouxland area. This hazardous weather outlook is for northwest Iowa, west central Iowa, southwest Minnesota, northeast Nebraska, and southeast South Dakota. For tonight, scattered showers and thunderstorms will be possible into tonight. While severe weather is not expected, an isolated storm could produce hail to the size of half dollars and wind gusts to 60 miles an hour. For Friday through Wednesday, thunderstorm chances return for Friday afternoon and evening. Some could be strong to severe. This weekend conditions will dry out and warm up into the 80s and 90s. Monday will be slightly cooler in the 80s. The first half of next week will be hot, in the mid to upper 90s. Spotter activation is not expected at this time. Your National Weather Service forecast for Siouxland. Tonight, mostly cloudy. A slight chance of showers and thunderstorms this evening. Lows in the lower 60s. Southeast winds 5 to 10 miles an hour. Chance of rain 20%. Friday, mostly sunny. Humid with highs in the mid-80s. South winds around 5 miles an hour. Friday night, mostly clear in the evening, then becoming mostly cloudy. Lows in the lower 60s. Southwest winds around 5 miles an hour, becoming southeast around 5 miles an hour after midnight. Saturday, mostly sunny. Humid with highs in the upper 80s. East winds 5 to 10 miles an hour with gusts up to 20 miles an hour. Saturday night, partly cloudy in the evening, then becoming mostly cloudy. Humid with lows in the mid-60s. Southeast winds 5 to 10 miles an hour with gusts up to 20 miles an hour. Sunday, partly sunny. A slight chance of showers and thunderstorms in the morning, then showers likely with a chance of thunderstorms in the afternoon. Highs in the mid-80s. Chance of rain 60%. Sunday night, a chance of thunderstorms in the evening. Mostly cloudy with a chance of showers. Lows in the mid-60s. Chance of rain 50%.
Monday, mostly cloudy in the morning, then becoming mostly sunny. A chance of showers and thunderstorms. Highs in the upper 80s. Chance of rain 40%. Monday night, partly cloudy. A chance of showers and thunderstorms in the evening. Lows in the mid-60s. Chance of rain 40%. Tuesday, mostly sunny. Highs around 90. Heat index values in the upper 90s in the afternoon. Tuesday night, mostly clear in the evening, then becoming partly cloudy. Lows in the upper 60s. Heat index values in the upper 90s early in the evening. Wednesday, mostly sunny and breezy, hot with highs in the mid-90s. Heat index values up to 105 in the afternoon. Wednesday night, mostly clear. Lows in the lower 70s. Heat index values up to 105 early in the evening. Thursday, sunny, hot with highs in the mid-90s. Heat index values up to 105 in the afternoon. At 9 p.m., in Sioux City, the temperature was 74 and the dew point 63. The relative humidity was 68%. Wind was southeast at 9 miles an hour. The pressure was 29.85 inches and steady. Elsewhere in northwest Iowa, Morris was partly cloudy and 73. Sheldon was partly cloudy and 73. Cherokee was mostly cloudy and 72. Spencer was mostly cloudy and 71. Storm Lake was cloudy and 70. Other conditions across the northern plains, farther east in Iowa, temperatures were between 68 and 70 degrees. Rain was falling at Des Moines and Waterloo. At Cedar Rapids, it was cloudy. In eastern Nebraska, temperatures were between 69 and 70 degrees. At Norfolk, it was partly cloudy. At Omaha, it was mostly cloudy. At Lincoln, it was cloudy. In eastern South Dakota, skies ranged from clear to partly cloudy, and temperatures were between 76 and 79 degrees. And in southern Minnesota, at Minneapolis, a thunderstorm was reported with a temperature of 72. It was partly cloudy, with a temperature of 74 at Worthington and 76 at Marshall. At Mankato, it was mostly cloudy, with a temperature of 74. At Rochester, it was cloudy, with a temperature of 68. Once again, at 9 p.m. Sioux City had a temperature of 74. The current time is 9:21 p.m. Central Daylight Time. Operating on a frequency of 162.475 MHz, this is NOAA Weather Radio Station WXL62, broadcasting from a transmitter near Lawton, Iowa. Our program originates from the National Weather Service in Sioux Falls and serves Sioux City and the surrounding Siouxland area. This hazardous weather outlook is for northwest Iowa, west central Iowa, southwest Minnesota, northeast Nebraska, and southeast South Dakota. For tonight, scattered showers and thunderstorms will be possible into tonight. While severe weather is not expected, an isolated storm could produce hail to the size of half dollars and wind gusts to 60 miles an hour. For Friday through Wednesday, thunderstorm chances return for Friday afternoon and evening. Some could be strong to severe. This weekend conditions will dry out and warm up into the 80s and 90s. Monday will be slightly cooler in the 80s. The first half of next week will be hot in the mid to upper 90s. Spotter activation is not expected at this time. Your National Weather Service forecast for Siouxland. Tonight, mostly cloudy. A slight chance of showers and thunderstorms this evening. Lows in the lower 60s. Southeast winds 5 to 10 miles an hour. Chance of rain 20%. Friday, mostly sunny. Humid with highs in the mid-80s. South winds around 5 miles an hour. Friday night, mostly clear in the evening, then becoming mostly cloudy. Lows in the lower 60s. Southwest winds around 5 miles an hour, becoming southeast around 5 miles an hour after midnight. Saturday, mostly sunny. Humid with highs in the upper 80s. East winds 5 to 10 miles an hour with gusts up to 20 miles an hour. Saturday night, partly cloudy in the evening,

then becoming mostly cloudy. Humid with lows in the mid-60s. Southeast winds 5 to 10 miles an hour with gusts up to 20 miles an hour. Sunday, partly sunny. A slight chance of showers and thunderstorms in the morning, then showers likely with a chance of thunderstorms in the afternoon. Highs in the mid-80s. Chance of rain 60%. Sunday night, a chance of thunderstorms in the evening. Mostly cloudy with a chance of showers. Lows in the mid-60s. Chance of rain 50%. Monday, mostly cloudy in the morning, then becoming mostly sunny. A chance of showers and thunderstorms. Highs in the upper 80s. Chance of rain 40%. Monday night, partly cloudy. A chance of showers and thunderstorms in the evening. Lows in the mid-60s. Chance of rain 40%. Tuesday, mostly sunny. Highs around 90. Heat index values in the upper 90s in the afternoon. Tuesday night, mostly clear in the evening, then becoming partly cloudy. Lows in the upper 60s. Heat index values in the upper 90s early in the evening. Wednesday, mostly sunny and breezy, hot with highs in the mid-90s. Heat index values up to 105 in the afternoon. Wednesday night, mostly clear. Lows in the lower 70s. Heat index values up to 105 early in the evening. Thursday, sunny, hot with highs in the mid-90s. Heat index values up to 105 in the afternoon. At 9 p.m., in Sioux City, the temperature was 74 and the dew point 63. The relative humidity was 68%. Wind was southeast at 9 miles an hour. The pressure was 29.85 inches and steady. Elsewhere in northwest Iowa, Morris was partly cloudy and 73. Sheldon was partly cloudy and 73. Cherokee was mostly cloudy and 72. Spencer was mostly cloudy and 71. Storm Lake was cloudy and 70. Other conditions across the northern plains, farther east in Iowa, temperatures were between 68 and 70 degrees. Rain was falling at Des Moines and Waterloo. At Cedar Rapids, it was cloudy. In eastern Nebraska, temperatures were between 69 and 70 degrees. At Norfolk, it was partly cloudy. At Omaha, it was mostly cloudy. At Lincoln, it was cloudy. In eastern South Dakota, skies ranged from clear to partly cloudy, and temperatures were between 76 and 79 degrees. And in southern Minnesota, at Minneapolis, a thunderstorm was reported with a temperature of 72. It was partly cloudy, with a temperature of 74 at Worthington and 76 at Marshall. At Mankato, it was mostly cloudy, with a temperature of 74. At Rochester, it was cloudy, with a temperature of 68. Once again, at 9 p.m., Sioux City had a temperature of 74. The current time is 9:27 p.m. Central Daylight Time. Operating on a frequency of 162.475 MHz, this is NOAA Weather Radio Station WXL62, broadcasting from a transmitter near Lawton, Iowa. Our program originates from the National Weather Service in Sioux Falls and serves Sioux City and the surrounding Siouxland area. This hazardous weather outlook is for northwest Iowa, west central Iowa, southwest Minnesota, northeast Nebraska, and southeast South Dakota. For tonight, scattered showers and thunderstorms will be possible into tonight. While severe weather is not expected, an isolated storm could produce hail to the size of half dollars and wind gusts to 60 miles an hour. For Friday through Wednesday, thunderstorm chances return for Friday afternoon and evening. Some could be strong to severe. This weekend conditions will dry out and warm up into the 80s and 90s. Monday will be slightly cooler in the 80s. The first half of next week will be hot, in the mid to upper 90s. Spotter activation is not expected at this time. Your National Weather Service forecast for Siouxland. Tonight, mostly cloudy. A slight chance of showers and thunderstorms this evening. Lows in the lower 60s. Southeast winds 5 to 10 miles an hour. Chance of rain 20%.

Friday, mostly sunny. Humid with highs in the mid-80s. South winds around 5 miles an hour. Friday night, mostly clear in the evening, then becoming mostly cloudy. Lows in the lower 60s. Southwest winds around 5 miles an hour, becoming southeast around 5 miles an hour after midnight. Saturday, mostly sunny. Humid with highs in the upper 80s. East winds 5 to 10 miles an hour with gusts up to 20 miles an hour. Saturday night, partly cloudy in the evening, then becoming mostly cloudy. Humid with lows in the mid-60s. Southeast winds 5 to 10 miles an hour with gusts up to 20 miles an hour. Sunday, partly sunny. A slight chance of showers and thunderstorms in the morning, then showers likely with a chance of thunderstorms in the afternoon. Highs in the mid-80s. Chance of rain 60%. Sunday night, a chance of thunderstorms in the evening. Mostly cloudy with a chance of showers. Lows in the mid-60s. Chance of rain 50%. Monday, mostly cloudy in the morning, then becoming mostly sunny. A chance of showers and thunderstorms. Highs in the upper 80s. Chance of rain 40%. Monday night, partly cloudy. A chance of showers and thunderstorms in the evening. Lows in the mid-60s. Chance of rain 40%. Tuesday, mostly sunny. Highs around 90. Heat index values in the upper 90s in the afternoon. Tuesday night, mostly clear in the evening, then becoming partly cloudy. Lows in the upper 60s. Heat index values in the upper 90s early in the evening. Wednesday, mostly sunny and breezy, hot with highs in the mid-90s. Heat index values up to 105 in the afternoon. Wednesday night, mostly clear. Lows in the lower 70s. Heat index values up to 105 early in the evening. Thursday, sunny, hot with highs in the mid-90s. Heat index values up to 105 in the afternoon. At 9 p.m., in Sioux City, the temperature was 74 and the dew point 63. The relative humidity was 68%. Wind was southeast at 9 miles an hour. The pressure was 29.85 inches and steady. Elsewhere in northwest Iowa, Morris was partly cloudy and 73. Sheldon was partly cloudy and 73. Cherokee was mostly cloudy and 72. Spencer was mostly cloudy and 71. Storm Lake was cloudy and 70. Other conditions across the northern plains, farther east in Iowa, temperatures were between 68 and 70 degrees. Rain was falling at Des Moines and Waterloo. At Cedar Rapids, it was cloudy. In eastern Nebraska, temperatures were between 69 and 70 degrees. At Norfolk, it was partly cloudy. At Omaha, it was mostly cloudy. At Lincoln, it was cloudy. In eastern South Dakota, skies ranged from clear to partly cloudy, and temperatures were between 76 and 79 degrees. And in southern Minnesota, at Minneapolis, a thunderstorm was reported with a temperature of 72. It was partly cloudy, with a temperature of 74 at Worthington and 76 at Marshall. At Mankato, it was mostly cloudy, with a temperature of 74. At Rochester, it was cloudy, with a temperature of 68. Once again, at 9 p.m. Sioux City had a temperature of 74. The current time is 9:33 p.m. Central Daylight. At Rochester, it was cloudy, with a temperature of 68. Once again, at 9 p.m. Sioux City had a temperature of 74. The current time is 9:33 p.m. Central Daylight Time. Operating on a frequency of 162.475 MHz, this is NOAA Weather Radio Station WXL62, broadcasting from a transmitter near Lawton, Iowa. Our program originates from the National Weather Service in Sioux Falls and serves Sioux City and the surrounding Siouxland area. This hazardous weather outlook is for northwest Iowa, west central Iowa, southwest Minnesota, northeast Nebraska, and southeast South Dakota. For tonight, scattered showers and thunderstorms will be possible into tonight. While severe weather

is not expected. An isolated storm could produce hail to the size of half dollars and wind gusts to 60 miles an hour. For Friday through Wednesday, thunderstorm chances return for Friday afternoon and evening. Some could be strong to severe. This weekend conditions will dry out and warm up into the 80s and 90s. Monday will be slightly cooler in the 80s. The first half of next week will be hot in the mid to upper 90s. Spotter activation is not expected at this time. Your National Weather Service forecast for Siouxland. Tonight, mostly cloudy. A slight chance of showers and thunderstorms this evening. Lows in the lower 60s. Southeast winds 5 to 10 miles an hour. Chance of rain 20%. Friday, mostly sunny. Humid with highs in the mid-80s. South winds around 5 miles an hour. Friday night, mostly clear in the evening, then becoming mostly cloudy. Lows in the lower 60s. Southwest winds around 5 miles an hour, becoming southeast around 5 miles an hour after midnight. Saturday, mostly sunny. Humid with highs in the upper 80s. East winds 5 to 10 miles an hour with gusts up to 20 miles an hour. Saturday night, partly cloudy in the evening, then becoming mostly cloudy. Humid with lows in the mid-60s. Southeast winds 5 to 10 miles an hour with gusts up to 20 miles an hour. Sunday, partly sunny. A slight chance of showers and thunderstorms in the morning, then showers likely with a chance of thunderstorms in the afternoon. Highs in the mid-80s. Chance of rain 60%. Sunday night, a chance of thunderstorms in the evening. Mostly cloudy with a chance of showers. Lows in the mid-60s. Chance of rain 50%. Monday, mostly cloudy in the morning, then becoming mostly sunny. A chance of showers and thunderstorms. Highs in the upper 80s. Chance of rain 40%. Monday night, partly cloudy. A chance of showers and thunderstorms in the evening. Lows in the mid-60s. Chance of rain 40%. Tuesday, mostly sunny. Highs around 90. Heat index values in the upper 90s in the afternoon. Tuesday night, mostly clear in the evening, then becoming partly cloudy. Lows in the upper 60s. Heat index values in the upper 90s early in the evening. Wednesday, mostly sunny and breezy, hot with highs in the mid-90s. Heat index values up to 105 in the afternoon. Wednesday night, mostly clear. Lows in the lower 70s. Heat index values up to 105 early in the evening. Thursday, sunny, hot with highs in the mid-90s. Heat index values up to 105 in the afternoon. At 9 p.m., in Sioux City, the temperature was 74 and the dew point 63. The relative humidity was 68%. Wind was southeast at 9 miles an hour. The pressure was 29.85 inches and steady. Elsewhere in northwest Iowa, Morris was partly cloudy and 73. Sheldon was partly cloudy and 73. Cherokee was mostly cloudy and 72. Spencer was mostly cloudy and 71. Storm Lake was cloudy and 70. Other conditions across the northern plains, farther east in Iowa, temperatures were between 68 and 70 degrees. Rain was falling at Des Moines and Waterloo. At Cedar Rapids, it was cloudy. In eastern Nebraska, temperatures were between 69 and 70 degrees. At Norfolk, it was partly cloudy. At Omaha, it was mostly cloudy. At Lincoln, it was cloudy. In eastern South Dakota, skies ranged from clear to partly cloudy, and temperatures were between 76 and 79 degrees. And in southern Minnesota, at Minneapolis, a thunderstorm was reported with a temperature of 72. It was partly cloudy, with a temperature of 74 at Worthington and 76 at Marshall. At Mankato, it was mostly cloudy, with a temperature of 74. At Rochester, it was cloudy, with a temperature of 68. Once again, at 9 p.m. Sioux City had a temperature of 74. The current time is 9:38 p.m. Central Daylight Time.
operating on a frequency of 162.475 megahertz. 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Our program originates from the National Weather Service in Sioux Falls and serves Sioux City and the surrounding Siouxland area. This hazardous weather outlook is for northwest Iowa, west central Iowa, southwest Minnesota, northeast Nebraska, and southeast South Dakota. For tonight, scattered showers and thunderstorms will be possible into tonight. While severe weather is not expected, an isolated storm could produce hail to the size of half dollars and wind gusts to 60 miles an hour. For Friday through Wednesday, thunderstorm chances return for Friday afternoon and evening. Some could be strong to severe. This weekend conditions will dry out and warm up into the 80s and 90s. Monday will be slightly cooler in the 80s. The first half of next week will be hot in the mid to upper 90s. Spotter activation is not expected at this time. Your National Weather Service forecast for Siouxland. Tonight, mostly cloudy. A slight chance of showers and thunderstorms this evening. Lows in the lower 60s. Southeast winds 5 to 10 miles an hour. Chance of rain 20%. Friday, mostly sunny. Humid with highs in the mid-80s. South winds around 5 miles an hour. Friday night, mostly clear in the evening, then becoming mostly cloudy. Lows in the lower 60s. Southwest winds around 5 miles an hour, becoming southeast around 5 miles an hour after midnight. Saturday, mostly sunny. Humid with highs in the upper 80s. East winds 5 to 10 miles an hour with gusts up to 20 miles an hour. Saturday night, partly cloudy in the evening, then becoming mostly cloudy. Humid with lows in the mid-60s. Southeast winds 5 to 10 miles an hour with gusts up to 20 miles an hour. Sunday, partly sunny. A slight chance of showers and thunderstorms in the morning, then showers likely with a chance of thunderstorms in the afternoon. Highs in the mid-80s. Chance of rain 60%. Sunday night, a chance of thunderstorms in the evening. Mostly cloudy with a chance of showers. Lows in the mid-60s. Chance of rain 50%. Monday, mostly cloudy in the morning, then becoming mostly sunny. A chance of showers and thunderstorms. Highs in the upper 80s. Chance of rain 40%. Monday night, partly cloudy. A chance of showers and thunderstorms in the evening. Lows in the mid-60s. Chance of rain 40%. Tuesday, mostly sunny. Highs around 90. Heat index values in the upper 90s in the afternoon. Tuesday night, mostly clear in the evening, then becoming partly cloudy. Lows in the upper 60s. Heat index values in the upper 90s early in the evening. Wednesday, mostly sunny and breezy, hot with highs in the mid-90s. Heat index values up to 105 in the afternoon. Wednesday night, mostly clear. Lows in the lower 70s. Heat index values up to 105 early in the evening. Thursday, sunny, hot with highs in the mid-90s. Heat index values up to 105 in the afternoon. At 9 p.m., in Sioux City, the temperature was 74 and the dew point 63. The relative humidity was 68%. Wind was southeast at 9 miles an hour. The pressure was 29.85 inches and steady. Elsewhere in northwest Iowa, Morris was partly cloudy and 73. Sheldon was partly cloudy and 73. Cherokee was mostly cloudy and 72. Spencer was mostly cloudy and 71. Storm Lake was cloudy and 70. Other conditions across the northern plains, farther east in Iowa, temperatures were between 68 and 70 degrees. Rain was falling at Des Moines and Waterloo. At Cedar Rapids, it was cloudy. In eastern Nebraska, temperatures were between 69 and 70 degrees. At Norfolk, it was partly cloudy. At Omaha, it was mostly cloudy. At Lincoln, it was cloudy. In eastern South Dakota, skies ranged from clear to partly cloudy, and temperatures were between

between 76 and 79 degrees. And in southern Minnesota, at Minneapolis, a thunderstorm was reported with a temperature of 72. It was partly cloudy, with a temperature of 74 at Worthington and 76 at Marshall. At Mankato, it was mostly cloudy, with a temperature of 74. At Rochester, it was cloudy, with a temperature of 68. Once again, at 9 p.m., Sioux City had a temperature of 74. The current time is 9:44 p.m. Central Daylight Time. Operating on a frequency of 162.475 MHz, this is NOAA Weather Radio Station WXL62, broadcasting from a transmitter near Lawton, Iowa. Our program originates from the National Weather Service in Sioux Falls and serves Sioux City and the surrounding Siouxland area. This hazardous weather outlook is for northwest Iowa, west central Iowa, southwest Minnesota, northeast Nebraska, and southeast South Dakota. For tonight, scattered showers and thunderstorms will be possible into tonight. While severe weather is not expected, an isolated storm could produce hail to the size of half dollars and wind gusts to 60 miles an hour. For Friday through Wednesday, thunderstorm chances return for Friday afternoon and evening. Some could be strong to severe. This weekend conditions will dry out and warm up into the 80s and 90s. Monday will be slightly cooler in the 80s. The first half of next week will be hot, in the mid to upper 90s. Spotter activation is not expected at this time. Your National Weather Service forecast for Siouxland. Tonight, mostly cloudy. A slight chance of showers and thunderstorms this evening. Lows in the lower 60s. Southeast winds 5 to 10 miles an hour. Chance of rain 20%. Friday, mostly sunny. Humid with highs in the mid-80s. South winds around 5 miles an hour. Friday night, mostly clear in the evening, then becoming mostly cloudy. Lows in the lower 60s. Southwest winds around 5 miles an hour, becoming southeast around 5 miles an hour after midnight. Saturday, mostly sunny. Humid with highs in the upper 80s. East winds 5 to 10 miles an hour with gusts up to 20 miles an hour. Saturday night, partly cloudy in the evening, then becoming mostly cloudy. Humid with lows in the mid-60s. Southeast winds 5 to 10 miles an hour with gusts up to 20 miles an hour. Sunday, partly sunny. A slight chance of showers and thunderstorms in the morning, then showers likely with a chance of thunderstorms in the afternoon. Highs in the mid-80s. Chance of rain 60%. Sunday night, a chance of thunderstorms in the evening. Mostly cloudy with a chance of showers. Lows in the mid-60s. Chance of rain 50%. Monday, mostly cloudy in the morning, then becoming mostly sunny. A chance of showers and thunderstorms. Highs in the upper 80s. Chance of rain 40%. Monday night, partly cloudy. A chance of showers and thunderstorms in the evening. Lows in the mid-60s. Chance of rain 40%. Tuesday, mostly sunny. Highs around 90. Heat index values in the upper 90s in the afternoon. Tuesday night, mostly clear in the evening, then becoming partly cloudy. Lows in the upper 60s. Heat index values in the upper 90s early in the evening. Wednesday, mostly sunny and breezy, hot with highs in the mid-90s. Heat index values up to 105 in the afternoon. Wednesday night, mostly clear. Lows in the lower 70s. Heat index values up to 105 early in the evening. Thursday, sunny, hot with highs in the mid-90s. Heat index values up to 105 in the afternoon. At 9 p.m., in Sioux City, the temperature was 74 and the dew point 63. The relative humidity was 68%. Wind was southeast at 9 miles an hour. The pressure was 29.85 inches and steady. Elsewhere in northwest Iowa, Morris was partly cloudy and 73. Sheldon was partly cloudy and 73. Cherokee was mostly cloudy and 72. Spencer was mostly cloudy and 71.

of 74 at Worthington and 76 at Marshall. At Mankato, it was mostly cloudy with a temperature of 74. At Rochester, it was cloudy with a temperature of 68. Once again, at 9 p.m., Sioux City had a temperature of 74. The current time is 9:49 p.m. Central Daylight Time. Operating on a frequency of 162.475 MHz, this is NOAA Weather Radio Station WXL62, broadcasting from a transmitter near Lawton, Iowa. Our program originates from the National Weather Service in Sioux Falls and serves Sioux City and the surrounding Siouxland area. This hazardous weather outlook is for northwest Iowa, west central Iowa, southwest Minnesota, northeast Nebraska, and southeast South Dakota. For tonight, scattered showers and thunderstorms will be possible into tonight. While severe weather is not expected, an isolated storm could produce hail to the size of $0.5 and wind gusts to 60 miles an hour. For Friday through Wednesday, thunderstorm chances return for Friday afternoon and evening. Some could be strong to severe. This weekend conditions will dry out and warm up into the 80s and 90s. Monday will be slightly cooler in the 80s. The first half of next week will be hot in the mid to upper 90s. Spotter activation is not expected at this time. Your National Weather Service forecast for Siouxland. Tonight, mostly cloudy. A slight chance of showers and thunderstorms this evening. Lows in the lower 60s. Southeast winds 5 to 10 miles an hour. Chance of rain 20%. Friday, mostly sunny. Humid with highs in the mid-80s. South winds around 5 miles an hour. Friday night, mostly clear in the evening, then becoming mostly cloudy. Lows in the lower 60s. Southwest winds around 5 miles an hour, becoming southeast around 5 miles an hour after midnight. Saturday, mostly sunny. Humid with highs in the upper 80s. East winds 5 to 10 miles an hour with gusts up to 20 miles an hour. Saturday night, partly cloudy in the evening, then becoming mostly cloudy. Humid with lows in the mid-60s. Southeast winds 5 to 10 miles an hour with gusts up to 20 miles an hour. Sunday, partly sunny. A slight chance of showers and thunderstorms in the morning, then showers likely with a chance of thunderstorms in the afternoon. Highs in the mid-80s. Chance of rain 60%. Sunday night, a chance of thunderstorms in the evening. Mostly cloudy with a chance of showers. Lows in the mid-60s. Chance of rain 50%. Monday, mostly cloudy in the morning, then becoming mostly sunny. A chance of showers and thunderstorms. Highs in the upper 80s. Chance of rain 40%. Monday night, partly cloudy. A chance of showers and thunderstorms in the evening. Lows in the mid-60s. Chance of rain 40%. Tuesday, mostly sunny. Highs around 90. Heat index values in the upper 90s in the afternoon. Tuesday night, mostly clear in the evening, then becoming partly cloudy. Lows in the upper 60s. Heat index values in the upper 90s early in the evening. Wednesday, mostly sunny and breezy, hot with highs in the mid-90s. Heat index values up to 105 in the afternoon. Wednesday night, mostly clear. Lows in the lower 70s. Heat index values up to 105 early in the evening. Thursday, sunny, hot with highs in the mid-90s. Heat index values up to 105 in the afternoon. At 9 p.m. in Sioux City, the temperature was 74 and the dew point 63. The relative humidity was 68%. Wind was southeast at 9 miles an hour. The pressure was 29.85 inches and steady. Elsewhere in northwest Iowa, Morris was partly cloudy and 73. Sheldon was partly cloudy and 73. Cherokee was mostly cloudy and 72. Spencer was mostly cloudy and 71. Storm Lake was cloudy and 70. Other conditions across the northern plains, farther east in Iowa, temperatures were between 68 and 70 degrees. Rain was falling.

at Des Moines and Waterloo. At Cedar Rapids, it was cloudy. In eastern Nebraska, temperatures were between 69 and 70 degrees. At Norfolk, it was partly cloudy. At Omaha, it was mostly cloudy. At Lincoln, it was cloudy. In eastern South Dakota, skies ranged from clear to partly cloudy, and temperatures were between 76 and 79 degrees. And in southern Minnesota, at Minneapolis, a thunderstorm was reported with a temperature of 72. It was partly cloudy, with a temperature of 74 at Worthington and 76 at Marshall. At Mankato, it was mostly cloudy, with a temperature of 74. At Rochester, it was cloudy, with a temperature of 68. Once again, at 9 p.m. Sioux City had a temperature of 74. The current time is 9:55 p.m. Central Daylight Time. Operating on a frequency of 162.475 MHz, this is NOAA Weather Radio Station WXL62, broadcasting from a transmitter near Lawton, Iowa. Our program originates from the National Weather Service in Sioux Falls and serves Sioux City and the surrounding Siouxland area. This hazardous weather outlook is for northwest Iowa, west central Iowa, southwest Minnesota, northeast Nebraska, and southeast South Dakota. For tonight, scattered showers and thunderstorms will be possible into tonight. While severe weather is not expected, an isolated storm could produce hail to the size of $0.5 and wind gusts to 60 miles an hour. For Friday through Wednesday, thunderstorm chances return for Friday afternoon and evening. Some could be strong to severe. This weekend conditions will dry out and warm up into the 80s and 90s. Monday will be slightly cooler in the 80s. The first half of next week will be hot, in the mid to upper 90s. Spotter activation is not expected at this time. Your National Weather Service forecast for Siouxland. Tonight, mostly cloudy. A slight chance of showers and thunderstorms this evening. Lows in the lower 60s. Southeast winds 5 to 10 miles an hour. Chance of rain 20%. Friday, mostly sunny. Humid with highs in the mid-80s. South winds around 5 miles an hour. Friday night, mostly clear in the evening, then becoming mostly cloudy. Lows in the lower 60s. Southwest winds around 5 miles an hour, becoming southeast around 5 miles an hour after midnight. Saturday, mostly sunny. Humid with highs in the upper 80s. East winds 5 to 10 miles an hour with gusts up to 20 miles an hour. Saturday night, partly cloudy in the evening, then becoming mostly cloudy. Humid with lows in the mid-60s. Southeast winds 5 to 10 miles an hour with gusts up to 20 miles an hour. Sunday, partly sunny. A slight chance of showers and thunderstorms in the morning, then showers likely with a chance of thunderstorms in the afternoon. Highs in the mid-80s. Chance of rain 60%. Sunday night, a chance of thunderstorms in the evening. Mostly cloudy with a chance of showers. Lows in the mid-60s. Chance of rain 50%. Monday, mostly cloudy in the morning, then becoming mostly sunny. A chance of showers and thunderstorms. Highs in the upper 80s. Chance of rain 40%. Monday night, partly cloudy. A chance of showers and thunderstorms in the evening. Lows in the mid-60s. Chance of rain 40%. Tuesday, mostly sunny. Highs around 90. Heat index values in the upper 90s in the afternoon. Tuesday night, mostly clear in the evening, then becoming partly cloudy. Lows in the upper 60s. Heat index values in the upper 90s early in the evening. Wednesday, mostly sunny and breezy, hot with highs in the mid-90s. Heat index values up to 105 in the afternoon. Wednesday night, mostly clear. Lows in the lower 70s. Heat index values up to 105 early in the evening. Thursday, sunny, hot with highs in the mid-90s. Heat index values up to 105 in the afternoon. At 9 p.m., in Sioux City, the temperature was 74 and the dew point 63. The relative humidity was 68%.

wind was southeast at 9 miles an hour. The pressure was 29.85 inches and steady. Elsewhere in northwest Iowa, Morris was partly cloudy and 73. Sheldon was partly cloudy and 73. Cherokee was mostly cloudy and 72. Spencer was mostly cloudy and 71. Storm Lake was cloudy and 70. Other conditions across the northern plains, farther east in Iowa, temperatures were between 68 and 70 degrees. Rain was falling at Des Moines and Waterloo. At Cedar Rapids, it was cloudy. In eastern Nebraska, temperatures were between 69 and 70 degrees. At Norfolk, it was partly cloudy. At Omaha, it was mostly cloudy. At Lincoln, it was cloudy. In eastern South Dakota, skies ranged from clear to partly cloudy, and temperatures were between 76 and 79 degrees. And in southern Minnesota, at Minneapolis. In eastern South Dakota, skies ranged from clear to partly cloudy, and temperatures were between 76 and 79 degrees. And in southern Minnesota, at Minneapolis, a thunderstorm was reported with a temperature of 72. It was partly cloudy, with a temperature of 74 at Worthington and 76 at Marshall. At Mankato, it was mostly cloudy, with a temperature of 74. At Rochester, it was cloudy, with a temperature of 68. Once again, at 9 p.m. Sioux City had a temperature of 74. The current time is 10:01 p.m. Central Daylight Time. Operating on a frequency of 162.475 MHz, this is NOAA Weather Radio Station WXL62, broadcasting from a transmitter near Lawton, Iowa. Our program originates from the National Weather Service in Sioux Falls and serves Sioux City and the surrounding Siouxland area. This hazardous weather outlook is for northwest Iowa, west central Iowa, southwest Minnesota, northeast Nebraska, and southeast South Dakota. For tonight, scattered showers and thunderstorms will be possible into tonight. While severe weather is not expected, an isolated storm could produce hail to the size of half dollars and wind gusts to 60 miles an hour. For Friday through Wednesday, thunderstorm chances return for Friday afternoon and evening. Some could be strong to severe. This weekend conditions will dry out and warm up into the 80s and 90s. Monday will be slightly cooler in the 80s. The first half of next week will be hot, in the mid to upper 90s. Spotter activation is not expected at this time. Your National Weather Service forecast for Siouxland. Tonight, mostly cloudy. A slight chance of showers and thunderstorms this evening. Lows in the lower 60s. Southeast winds 5 to 10 miles an hour. Chance of rain 20%. Friday, mostly sunny. Humid with highs in the mid-80s. South winds around 5 miles an hour. Friday night, mostly clear in the evening, then becoming mostly cloudy. Lows in the lower 60s. Southwest winds around 5 miles an hour, becoming southeast around 5 miles an hour after midnight. Saturday, mostly sunny. Humid with highs in the upper 80s. East winds 5 to 10 miles an hour with gusts up to 20 miles an hour. Saturday night, partly cloudy in the evening, then becoming mostly cloudy. Humid with lows in the mid-60s. Southeast winds 5 to 10 miles an hour with gusts up to 20 miles an hour. Sunday, partly sunny. A slight chance of showers and thunderstorms in the morning, then showers likely with a chance of thunderstorms in the afternoon. Highs in the mid-80s. Chance of rain 60%. Sunday night, a chance of thunderstorms in the evening. Mostly cloudy with a chance of showers. Lows in the mid-60s. Chance of rain 50%. Monday, mostly cloudy in the morning, then becoming mostly sunny. A chance of showers and thunderstorms. Highs in the upper 80s. Chance of rain 40%. Monday night, partly cloudy. A chance of showers and thunderstorms in the evening. Lows in the mid-60s. Chance of rain 40%. Tuesday, mostly sunny. Highs around 90. Heat index values in the upper 90s in the afternoon.

Tuesday night, mostly clear in the evening, then becoming partly cloudy. Lows in the upper 60s. Heat index values in the upper 90s early in the evening. Wednesday, mostly sunny and breezy, hot with highs in the mid-90s. Heat index values up to 105 in the afternoon. Wednesday night, mostly clear. Lows in the lower 70s. Heat index values up to 105 early in the evening. Thursday, sunny, hot with highs in the mid-90s. Heat index values up to 105 in the afternoon. At 10 p.m., in Sioux City, the temperature was 71 and the dew point 62. The relative humidity was 73%. Wind was southeast at 10 miles an hour. The pressure was 29.87 inches and rising. Elsewhere in northwest Iowa, Morris was partly cloudy and 70. Cherokee was mostly cloudy and 70. Spencer was mostly cloudy and 68. Other conditions across the northern plains, farther east in Iowa, temperatures were between 67 and 69 degrees. At Des Moines, rain was falling. It was cloudy at Cedar Rapids and Waterloo. In eastern Nebraska, it was cloudy and the temperatures were 69 degrees. In eastern South Dakota, skies ranged from clear to partly cloudy and temperatures were between 69 and 74 degrees. And in southern Minnesota, at Minneapolis, rain was falling with a temperature of 67. It was partly cloudy with a temperature of 71 at Worthington and 74 at Marshall. At Mankato, it was mostly cloudy with a temperature of 72. At Rochester, it was cloudy with a temperature of 67. Once again, at 10 p.m., Sioux City had a temperature of 71. The current time is 10:06 p.m. Central Daylight Time. Operating on a frequency of 162.475 MHz, this is NOAA Weather Radio Station WXL62, broadcasting from a transmitter near Lawton, Iowa. Our program originates from the National Weather Service in Sioux Falls and serves Sioux City and the surrounding Siouxland area. This hazardous weather outlook is for northwest Iowa, west central Iowa, southwest Minnesota, northeast Nebraska, and southeast South Dakota. For tonight, scattered showers and thunderstorms will be possible into tonight. While severe weather is not expected, an isolated storm could produce hail to the size of half dollars and wind gusts to 60 miles an hour. For Friday through Wednesday, thunderstorm chances return for Friday afternoon and evening. Some could be strong to severe. This weekend conditions will dry out and warm up into the 80s and 90s. Monday will be slightly cooler in the 80s. The first half of next week will be hot in the mid to upper 90s. Spotter activation is not expected at this time. Your National Weather Service forecast for Siouxland. Tonight, mostly cloudy. A slight chance of showers and thunderstorms this evening. Lows in the lower 60s. Southeast winds 5 to 10 miles an hour. Chance of rain 20%. Friday, mostly sunny. Humid with highs in the mid-80s. South winds around 5 miles an hour. Friday night, mostly clear in the evening, then becoming mostly cloudy. Lows in the lower 60s. Southwest winds around 5 miles an hour, becoming southeast around 5 miles an hour after midnight. Saturday, mostly sunny. Humid with highs in the upper 80s. East winds 5 to 10 miles an hour with gusts up to 20 miles an hour. Saturday night, partly cloudy in the evening, then becoming mostly cloudy. Humid with lows in the mid-60s. Southeast winds 5 to 10 miles an hour with gusts up to 20 miles an hour. Sunday, partly sunny. A slight chance of showers and thunderstorms in the morning, then showers likely with a chance of thunderstorms in the afternoon. Highs in the mid-80s. Chance of rain 60%. Sunday night, a chance of thunderstorms in the evening. Mostly cloudy with a chance of showers. Lows in the mid-60s. Chance of rain 50%. Monday, mostly cloudy in the morning, then becoming mostly sunny. A chance of showers and thunderstorms. Highs in the upper 80s. Chance of rain 40%.

Met. Monday night, partly cloudy. A chance of showers and thunderstorms in the evening. Lows in the mid-60s. Chance of rain 40%. Tuesday, mostly sunny. Highs around 90. Heat index values in the upper 90s in the afternoon. Tuesday night, mostly clear in the evening, then becoming partly cloudy. Lows in the upper 60s. Heat index values in the upper 90s early in the evening. Wednesday, mostly sunny and breezy, hot with highs in the mid-90s. Heat index values up to 105 in the afternoon. Wednesday night, mostly clear. Lows in the lower 70s. Heat index values up to 105 early in the evening. Thursday, sunny, hot with highs in the mid-90s. Heat index values up to 105 in the afternoon. At 10 p.m., in Sioux City, the temperature was 71 and the dew point 62. The relative humidity was 73%. Wind was southeast at 10 miles an hour. The pressure was 29.87 inches and rising. Elsewhere in northwest Iowa, Morris was partly cloudy and 70. Cherokee was mostly cloudy and 70. Spencer was mostly cloudy and 68. Other conditions across the northern plains, farther east in Iowa, temperatures were between 67 and 69 degrees. At Des Moines, rain was falling. It was cloudy at Cedar Rapids and Waterloo. In eastern Nebraska, it was cloudy and the temperatures were 69 degrees. In eastern South Dakota, skies ranged from clear to partly cloudy and temperatures were between 69 and 74 degrees. And in southern Minnesota, at Minneapolis, rain was falling with a temperature of 67. It was partly cloudy with a temperature of 71 at Worthington and 74 at Marshall. At Mankato, it was mostly cloudy with a temperature of 72. At Rochester, it was cloudy with a temperature of 67. Once again, at 10 p.m., Sioux City had a temperature of 71. At 10 p.m., in Sioux City, the temperature was 71 and the dew point 62. The relative humidity was 73%. Wind was southeast at 10 miles an hour. The pressure was 29.87 inches and rising. Elsewhere in northwest Iowa, Morris was partly cloudy and 70. In Sheldon, the temperature was missing. Cherokee was mostly cloudy and 70. Spencer was mostly cloudy and 68. Storm Lake was cloudy and 66. Other conditions across the northern plains, farther east in Iowa, temperatures were between 67 and 69 degrees. At Des Moines, rain was falling. It was cloudy at Cedar Rapids and Waterloo. In eastern Nebraska, it was cloudy and the temperatures were 69 degrees. In eastern South Dakota, skies ranged from clear to partly cloudy, and temperatures were between 69 and 74 degrees. And in southern Minnesota, at Minneapolis, rain was falling with a temperature of 67. It was partly cloudy, with a temperature of 71 at Worthington, 74 at Marshall, and 72 at Mankato. At Rochester, it was cloudy, with a temperature of 67. Once again, at 10 p.m., Sioux City had a temperature of 71. The current time is 10:13 p.m. Central Daylight Time. Operating on a frequency of 162.475 MHz, this is NOAA Weather Radio Station WXL62, broadcasting from a transmitter near Lawton, Iowa. Our program originates from the National Weather Service in Sioux Falls and serves Sioux City and the surrounding Siouxland area. This hazardous weather outlook is for northwest Iowa, west central Iowa, southwest Minnesota, northeast Nebraska, and southeast South Dakota. For tonight, scattered showers and thunderstorms will be possible into tonight. While severe weather is not expected, an isolated storm could produce hail to the size of half dollars and wind gusts to 60 miles an hour. For Friday through Wednesday, thunderstorm chances return for Friday afternoon and evening. Some could be strong to severe. This weekend conditions will dry out and warm up into the 80s and 90s. Monday will be slightly cooler in the 80s. The first half of next week will be

hot in the mid to upper 90s. Spotter activation is not expected at this time. Your National Weather Service forecast for Siouxland. Tonight, mostly cloudy. A slight chance of showers and thunderstorms this evening. Lows in the lower 60s. Southeast winds 5 to 10 miles an hour. Chance of rain 20%. Friday, mostly sunny. Humid with highs in the mid-80s. South winds around 5 miles an hour. Friday night, mostly clear in the evening, then becoming mostly cloudy. Lows in the lower 60s. Southwest winds around 5 miles an hour, becoming southeast around 5 miles an hour after midnight. Saturday, mostly sunny. Humid with highs in the upper 80s. East winds 5 to 10 miles an hour with gusts up to 20 miles an hour. Saturday night, partly cloudy in the evening, then becoming mostly cloudy. Humid with lows in the mid-60s. Southeast winds 5 to 10 miles an hour with gusts up to 20 miles an hour. Sunday, partly sunny. A slight chance of showers and thunderstorms in the morning, then showers likely with a chance of thunderstorms in the afternoon. Highs in the mid-80s. Chance of rain 60%. Sunday night, a chance of thunderstorms in the evening. Mostly cloudy with a chance of showers. Lows in the mid-60s. Chance of rain 50%. Monday, mostly cloudy in the morning, then becoming mostly sunny. A chance of showers and thunderstorms. Highs in the upper 80s. Chance of rain 40%. Monday night, partly cloudy. A chance of showers and thunderstorms in the evening. Lows in the mid-60s. Chance of rain 40%. Tuesday, mostly sunny. Highs around 90. Heat index values in the upper 90s in the afternoon. Tuesday night, mostly clear in the evening, then becoming partly cloudy. Lows in the upper 60s. Heat index values in the upper 90s early in the evening. Wednesday, mostly sunny and breezy, hot with highs in the mid-90s. Heat index values up to 105 in the afternoon. Wednesday night, mostly clear. Lows in the lower 70s. Heat index values up to 105 early in the evening. Thursday, sunny, hot with highs in the mid-90s. Heat index values up to 105 in the afternoon. At 10 p.m., in Sioux City, the temperature was 71 and the dew point 62. The relative humidity was 73%. Wind was southeast at 10 miles an hour. The pressure was 29.87 inches and rising. Elsewhere in northwest Iowa, Morris was partly cloudy and 70. In Sheldon, the temperature was missing. Cherokee was mostly cloudy and 70. Spencer was mostly cloudy and 68. Storm Lake was cloudy and 66. Other conditions across the northern plains, farther east in Iowa, temperatures were between 67 and 69 degrees. At Des Moines, rain was falling. It was cloudy at Cedar Rapids and Waterloo. In eastern Nebraska, it was cloudy, and the temperatures were 69 degrees. In eastern South Dakota, skies ranged from clear to partly cloudy, and temperatures were between 69 and 74 degrees. And in southern Minnesota, at Minneapolis, rain was falling, with a temperature of 67. It was partly cloudy, with a temperature of 71 at Worthington, 74 at Marshall, and 72 at Mankato. At Rochester, it was cloudy, with a temperature of 67. Once again, at 10 p.m., Sioux City had a temperature of 71. The current time is 10:18 p.m. Central Daylight Time. Operating on a frequency of 162.475 MHz, this is NOAA Weather Radio Station WXL62, broadcasting from a transmitter near Lawton, Iowa. Our program originates from the National Weather Service in Sioux Falls and serves Sioux City and the surrounding Siouxland area. This hazardous weather outlook is for northwest Iowa, west central Iowa, southwest Minnesota, northeast Nebraska, and southeast South Dakota. For tonight, scattered showers and thunderstorms will be possible into tonight. While severe weather is not expected, an isolated

storm could produce hail to the size of $0.5 and wind gusts to 60 miles an hour. For Friday through Wednesday, thunderstorm chances return for Friday afternoon and evening. Some could be strong to severe. This weekend, conditions will dry out and warm up into the 80s and 90s. Monday will be slightly cooler in the 80s. The first half of next week will be hot in the mid to upper 90s. Spotter activation is not expected at this time. Your National Weather Service forecast for Siouxland. Tonight, mostly cloudy. A slight chance of showers and thunderstorms this evening. Lows in the lower 60s. Southeast winds 5 to 10 miles an hour. Chance of rain 20%. Friday, mostly sunny. Humid with highs in the mid-80s. South winds around 5 miles an hour. Friday night, mostly clear in the evening, then becoming mostly cloudy. Lows in the lower 60s. Southwest winds around 5 miles an hour, becoming southeast around 5 miles an hour after midnight. Saturday, mostly sunny. Humid with highs in the upper 80s. East winds 5 to 10 miles an hour with gusts up to 20 miles an hour. Saturday night, partly cloudy in the evening, then becoming mostly cloudy. Humid with lows in the mid-60s. Southeast winds 5 to 10 miles an hour with gusts up to 20 miles an hour. Sunday, partly sunny. A slight chance of showers and thunderstorms in the morning, then showers likely with a chance of thunderstorms in the afternoon. Highs in the mid-80s. Chance of rain 60%. Sunday night, a chance of thunderstorms in the evening. Mostly cloudy with a chance of showers. Lows in the mid-60s. Chance of rain 50%. Monday, mostly cloudy in the morning, then becoming mostly sunny. A chance of showers and thunderstorms. Highs in the upper 80s. Chance of rain 40%. Monday night, partly cloudy. A chance of showers and thunderstorms in the evening. Lows in the mid-60s. Chance of rain 40%. Tuesday, mostly sunny. Highs around 90. Heat index values in the upper 90s in the afternoon. Tuesday night, mostly clear in the evening, then becoming partly cloudy. Lows in the upper 60s. Heat index values in the upper 90s early in the evening. Wednesday, mostly sunny and breezy, hot with highs in the mid-90s. Heat index values up to 105 in the afternoon. Wednesday night, mostly clear. Lows in the lower 70s. Heat index values up to 105 early in the evening. Thursday, sunny, hot with highs in the mid-90s. Heat index values up to 105 in the afternoon. Your National Weather Service forecast for Siouxland. Overnight, mostly cloudy. Lows in the lower 60s. Southeast winds 5 to 10 miles an hour. Friday, mostly sunny. Humid with highs in the mid-80s. South winds around 5 miles an hour. Friday night, mostly clear in the evening, then becoming mostly cloudy. Lows in the lower 60s. Southwest winds around 5 miles an hour, becoming southeast around 5 miles an hour after midnight. Saturday, mostly sunny. Humid with highs in the upper 80s. East winds 5 to 10 miles an hour with gusts up to 20 miles an hour. Saturday night, partly cloudy in the evening, then becoming mostly cloudy. Humid with lows in the mid-60s. Southeast winds 5 to 10 miles an hour with gusts up to 20 miles an hour. Sunday, partly sunny. A slight chance of showers and thunderstorms in the morning, then showers likely with a chance of thunderstorms in the afternoon. Highs in the mid-80s. Chance of rain 60%. Sunday night, a chance of thunderstorms in the evening. Mostly cloudy with a chance of showers. Lows in the mid-60s. Chance of rain 50%. Monday, mostly cloudy in the morning, then becoming mostly sunny. A chance of showers and thunderstorms. Highs in the upper 80s. Chance of rain 40%. Monday night, partly cloudy. A chance of showers and thunderstorms in the evening. Lows in the mid-60s. Chance of rain 40%.
Tuesday, mostly sunny. Highs around 90. Heat index values in the upper 90s in the afternoon. Tuesday night, mostly clear in the evening, then becoming partly cloudy. Lows in the upper 60s. Heat index values in the upper 90s early in the evening. Wednesday, mostly sunny and breezy, hot with highs in the mid-90s. Heat index values up to 105 in the afternoon. Wednesday night, mostly clear. Lows in the lower 70s. Heat index values up to 105 early in the evening. Thursday, sunny, hot with highs in the mid-90s. Heat index values up to 105 in the afternoon. At 10 p.m., in Sioux City, the temperature was 71 and the dew point 62. The relative humidity was 73%. Wind was southeast at 10 miles an hour. The pressure was 29.87 inches and rising. Elsewhere in northwest Iowa, Morris was partly cloudy and 70. In Sheldon, the temperature was missing. Cherokee was mostly cloudy and 70. Spencer was mostly cloudy and 68. Storm Lake was cloudy and 66. Other conditions across the northern plains, farther east in Iowa, temperatures were between 67 and 69 degrees. At Des Moines, rain was falling. It was cloudy at Cedar Rapids and Waterloo. In eastern Nebraska, it was cloudy and the temperatures were 69 degrees. In eastern South Dakota, skies ranged from clear to partly cloudy, and temperatures were between 69 and 74 degrees. And in southern Minnesota, at Minneapolis, rain was falling, with a temperature of 67. It was partly cloudy, with a temperature of 71 at Worthington, 74 at Marshall, and 72 at Mankato. At Rochester, it was cloudy, with a temperature of 67. Once again, at 10 p.m. Sioux City had a temperature of 71. The current time is 10:26 p.m. Central Daylight Time. Operating on a frequency of 162.475 MHz, this is NOAA Weather Radio Station WXL62, broadcasting from a transmitter near Lawton, Iowa. Our program originates from the National Weather Service in Sioux Falls and serves Sioux City and the surrounding Siouxland area. This hazardous weather outlook is for northwest Iowa, west central Iowa, southwest Minnesota, northeast Nebraska, and southeast South Dakota. For tonight, scattered showers and thunderstorms will be possible into tonight. While severe weather is not expected, an isolated storm could produce hail to the size of half dollars and wind gusts to 60 miles an hour. For Friday through Wednesday, thunderstorm chances return for Friday afternoon and evening. Some could be strong to severe. This weekend conditions will dry out and warm up into the 80s and 90s. Monday will be slightly cooler in the 80s. The first half of next week will be hot in the mid to upper 90s. Spotter activation is not expected at this time. Your National Weather Service forecast for Siouxland. Overnight, mostly cloudy. Lows in the lower 60s. Southeast winds 5 to 10 miles an hour. Friday, mostly sunny. Humid with highs in the mid-80s. South winds around 5 miles an hour. Friday night, mostly clear in the evening, then becoming mostly cloudy. Lows in the lower 60s. Southwest winds around 5 miles an hour, becoming southeast around 5 miles an hour after midnight. Saturday, mostly sunny. Humid with highs in the upper 80s. East winds 5 to 10 miles an hour with gusts up to 20 miles an hour. Saturday night, partly cloudy in the evening, then becoming mostly cloudy. Humid with lows in the mid-60s. Southeast winds 5 to 10 miles an hour with gusts up to 20 miles an hour. Sunday, partly sunny. A slight chance of showers and thunderstorms in the morning, then showers likely with a chance of thunderstorms in the afternoon. Highs in the mid-80s. Chance of rain 60%. Sunday night, a chance of thunderstorms in the evening. Mostly cloudy with a chance of showers. Lows in the mid-60s. Chance of rain 50%. Monday, mostly cloudy in the morning, then becoming mostly sunny.
a chance of showers and thunderstorms.

storms. Highs in the upper 80s. Chance of rain 40%. Monday night, partly cloudy. A chance of showers and thunderstorms in the evening. Lows in the mid-60s. Chance of rain 40%. Tuesday, mostly sunny. Highs around 90. Heat index values in the upper 90s in the afternoon. Tuesday night, mostly clear in the evening, then becoming partly cloudy. Lows in the upper 60s. Heat index values in the upper 90s early in the evening. Wednesday, mostly sunny and breezy, hot with highs in the mid-90s. Heat index values up to 105 in the afternoon. Wednesday night, mostly clear. Lows in the lower 70s. Heat index values up to 105 early in the evening. Thursday, sunny, hot with highs in the mid-90s. Heat index values up to 105 in the afternoon. At 10 p.m., in Sioux City, the temperature was 71 and the dew point 62. The relative humidity was 73%. Wind was southeast at 10 miles an hour. The pressure was 29.87 inches and rising. Elsewhere in northwest Iowa, Mars was partly cloudy and 70. In Sheldon, the temperature was missing. Cherokee was mostly cloudy and 70. Spencer was mostly cloudy and 68. Storm Lake was cloudy and 66. Other conditions across the northern plains, farther east in Iowa, temperatures were between 67 and 69 degrees. At Des Moines, rain was falling. It was cloudy at Cedar Rapids and Waterloo. In eastern Nebraska, it was cloudy and the temperatures were 69 degrees. In eastern South Dakota, skies ranged from clear to partly cloudy and temperatures were between 69 and 74 degrees. And in southern Minnesota, at Minneapolis, rain was falling with a temperature of 67. It was partly cloudy with a temperature of 71 at Worthington, 74 at Marshall, and 72 at Mankato. At Rochester, it was cloudy with a temperature of 67. Once again, at 10 p.m., Sioux City had a temperature of 71. The current time is 10:31 p.m. Central Daylight Time. Operating on a frequency of 162.475 MHz, this is NOAA Weather Radio Station WXL62, broadcasting from a transmitter near Lawton, Iowa. Our program originates from the National Weather Service in Sioux Falls and serves Sioux City and the surrounding Siouxland area. This hazardous weather outlook is for northwest Iowa, west central Iowa, southwest Minnesota, northeast Nebraska, and southeast South Dakota. For tonight, scattered showers and thunderstorms will be possible into tonight. While severe weather is not expected, an isolated storm could produce hail to the size of half dollars and wind gusts to 60 miles an hour. For Friday through Wednesday, thunderstorm chances return for Friday afternoon and evening. Some could be strong to severe. This weekend conditions will dry out and warm up into the 80s and 90s. Monday will be slightly cooler in the 80s. The first half of next week will be hot in the mid to upper 90s. Spotter activation is not expected in 90s. Monday will be slightly cooler in the 80s. The first half of next week will be hot in the mid to upper 90s. Spotter activation is not expected at this time. Your National Weather Service forecast for Siouxland. Overnight, mostly cloudy. Lows in the lower 60s. Southeast winds 5 to 10 miles an hour. Friday, mostly sunny. Humid with highs in the mid-80s. South winds around 5 miles an hour. Friday night, mostly clear in the evening, then becoming mostly cloudy. Lows in the lower 60s. Southwest winds around 5 miles an hour, becoming southeast around 5 miles an hour after midnight. Saturday, mostly sunny. Humid with highs in the upper 80s. East winds 5 to 10 miles an hour with gusts up to 20 miles an hour. Saturday night, partly cloudy in the evening, then becoming mostly cloudy. Humid with lows in the mid-60s. Southeast winds 5 to 10 miles an hour with gusts up to 20 miles an hour. Sunday, partly sunny. A slight chance of shower.

and thunderstorms in the morning, then showers likely with a chance of thunderstorms in the afternoon. Highs in the mid-80s. Chance of rain 60%. Sunday night, a chance of thunderstorms in the evening. Mostly cloudy with a chance of showers. Lows in the mid-60s. Chance of rain 50%. Monday, mostly cloudy in the morning, then becoming mostly sunny. A chance of showers and thunderstorms. Highs in the upper 80s. Chance of rain 40%. Monday night, partly cloudy. A chance of showers and thunderstorms in the evening. Lows in the mid-60s. Chance of rain 40%. Tuesday, mostly sunny. Highs around 90. Heat index values in the upper 90s in the afternoon. Tuesday night, mostly clear in the evening, then becoming partly cloudy. Lows in the upper 60s. Heat index values in the upper 90s early in the evening. Wednesday, mostly sunny and breezy, hot with highs in the mid-90s. Heat index values up to 105 in the afternoon. Wednesday night, mostly clear. Lows in the lower 70s. Heat index values up to 105 early in the evening. Thursday, sunny, hot with highs in the mid-90s. Heat index values up to 105 in the afternoon. At 10 p.m., in Sioux City, the temperature was 71 and the dew point 62. The relative humidity was 73%. Wind was southeast at 10 miles an hour. The pressure was 29.87 inches and rising. Elsewhere in northwest Iowa, Morris was partly cloudy and 70. In Sheldon, the temperature was missing. Cherokee was mostly cloudy and 70. Spencer was mostly cloudy and 68. Storm Lake was cloudy and 66. Other conditions across the northern plains, farther east in Iowa, temperatures were between 67 and 69 degrees. At Des Moines, rain was falling. It was cloudy at Cedar Rapids and Waterloo. In eastern Nebraska, it was cloudy and the temperatures were 69 degrees. In eastern South Dakota, skies ranged from clear to partly cloudy, and temperatures were between 69 and 74 degrees. And in southern Minnesota, at Minneapolis, rain was falling, with a temperature of 67. It was partly cloudy, with a temperature of 71 at Worthington, 74 at Marshall, and 72 at Mankato. At Rochester, it was cloudy, with a temperature of 67. Once again, at 10 p.m. Sioux City had a temperature of 71. The current time is 10:37 p.m. Central Daylight Time. Operating on a frequency of 162.475 MHz, this is NOAA Weather Radio Station WXL62, broadcasting from a transmitter near Lawton, Iowa. Our program originates from the National Weather Service in Sioux Falls and serves Sioux City and the surrounding Siouxland area. This hazardous weather outlook is for northwest Iowa, west central Iowa, southwest Minnesota, northeast Nebraska, and southeast South Dakota. For tonight, scattered showers and thunderstorms will be possible into tonight. While severe weather is not expected, an isolated storm could produce hail to the size of $0.5 and wind gusts to 60 miles an hour. For Friday through Wednesday, thunderstorm chances return for Friday afternoon and evening. Some could be strong to severe. This weekend conditions will dry out and warm up into the 80s and 90s. Monday will be slightly cooler in the 80s. The first half of next week will be hot in the mid to upper 90s. Spotter activation is not expected at this time. Your National Weather Service forecast for Siouxland. Overnight, mostly cloudy. Lows in the lower 60s. Southeast winds 5 to 10 miles an hour. Friday, mostly sunny. Humid with highs in the mid-80s. South winds around 5 miles an hour. Friday night, mostly clear in the evening, then becoming mostly cloudy. Lows in the lower 60s. Southwest winds around 5 miles an hour, becoming southeast around 5 miles an hour after midnight. Saturday, mostly sunny. Humid with highs in the upper 80s. East winds 5 to 10 miles an hour with gusts up to 20 miles an hour.

Saturday night, partly cloudy in the evening, then becoming mostly cloudy. Humid with lows in the mid-60s. Southeast winds 5 to 10 miles an hour with gusts up to 20 miles an hour. Sunday, partly sunny. A slight chance of showers and thunderstorms in the morning, then showers likely with a chance of thunderstorms in the afternoon. Highs in the mid-80s. Chance of rain 60%. Sunday night, a chance of thunderstorms in the evening. Mostly cloudy with a chance of showers. Lows in the mid-60s. Chance of rain 50%. Monday, mostly cloudy in the morning, then becoming mostly sunny. A chance of showers and thunderstorms. Highs in the upper 80s. Chance of rain 40%. Monday night, partly cloudy. A chance of showers and thunderstorms in the evening. Lows in the mid-60s. Chance of rain 40%. Tuesday, mostly sunny. Highs around 90. Heat index values in the upper 90s in the afternoon. Tuesday night, mostly clear in the evening, then becoming partly cloudy. Lows in the upper 60s. Heat index values in the upper 90s early in the evening. Wednesday, mostly sunny and breezy, hot with highs in the mid-90s. Heat index values up to 105 in the afternoon. Wednesday night, mostly clear. Lows in the lower 70s. Heat index values up to 105 early in the evening. Thursday, sunny, hot with highs in the mid-90s. Heat index values up to 105 in the afternoon. At 10 p.m., in Sioux City, the temperature was 71 and the dew point 62. The relative humidity was 73%. Wind was southeast at 10 miles an hour. The pressure was 29.87 inches and rising. Elsewhere in northwest Iowa, Morris was partly cloudy and 70. In Sheldon, the temperature was missing. Cherokee was mostly cloudy and 70. Spencer was mostly cloudy and 68. Storm Lake was cloudy and 66. Other conditions across the northern plains, farther east in Iowa, temperatures were between 67 and 69 degrees. At Des Moines, rain was falling. It was cloudy at Cedar Rapids and Waterloo. In eastern Nebraska, it was cloudy, and the temperatures were 69 degrees. In eastern South Dakota, skies ranged from clear to partly cloudy, and temperatures were between 69 and 74 degrees. And in southern Minnesota, at Minneapolis, rain was falling, with a temperature of 67. It was partly cloudy, with a temperature of 71 at Worthington, 74 at Marshall, and 72 at Mankato. At Rochester, it was cloudy, with a temperature of 67. Once again, at 10 p.m. Sioux City had a temperature of 71. The current time is 10:42 p.m. Central Daylight Time. Operating on a frequency of 162.475 MHz, this is NOAA Weather Radio Station WXL62, broadcasting from a transmitter near Lawton, Iowa. Our program originates from the National Weather Service in Sioux Falls and serves Sioux City and the surrounding Siouxland area. This hazardous weather outlook is for northwest Iowa, west central Iowa, southwest Minnesota, northeast Nebraska, and southeast South Dakota. For tonight, scattered showers and thunderstorms will be possible into tonight. While severe weather is not expected, an isolated storm could produce hail to the size of half dollars and wind gusts to 60 miles an hour. For Friday through Wednesday, thunderstorm chances return for Friday afternoon and evening. Some could be strong to severe. This weekend conditions will dry out and warm up into the 80s and 90s. Monday will be slightly cooler in the 80s. The first half of next week will be hot in the mid to upper 90s. Spotter activation is not expected at this time. Your National Weather Service forecast for Siouxland. Overnight, mostly cloudy. Lows in the lower 60s. Southeast winds 5 to 10 miles an hour. Friday, mostly sunny. Humid with highs in the mid-80s. South winds around 5 miles an hour. Friday night, mostly clear in the evening, then becoming mostly cloudy. Lows in the lower 60s.
southwest winds around 5 miles an hour, becoming southeast around 5 miles an hour after midnight. Saturday, mostly sunny. Humid with highs in the upper 80s. East winds 5 to 10 miles an hour with gusts up to 20 miles an hour. Saturday night, partly cloudy in the evening, then becoming mostly cloudy. Humid with lows in the mid-60s. Southeast winds 5 to 10 miles an hour with gusts up to 20 miles an hour. Sunday, partly sunny. A slight chance of showers and thunderstorms in the morning, then showers likely with a chance of thunderstorms in the afternoon. Highs in the mid-80s. Chance of rain 60%. Sunday night, a chance of thunderstorms in the evening. Mostly cloudy with a chance of showers. Lows in the mid-60s. Chance of rain 50%. Monday, mostly cloudy in the morning, then becoming mostly sunny. A chance of showers and thunderstorms. Highs in the upper 80s. Chance of rain 40%. Monday night, partly cloudy. A chance of showers and thunderstorms in the evening. Lows in the mid-60s. Chance of rain 40%. Tuesday, mostly sunny. Highs around 90. Heat index values in the upper 90s in the afternoon. Tuesday night, mostly clear in the evening, then becoming partly cloudy. Lows in the upper 60s. Heat index values in the upper 90s early in the evening. Wednesday, mostly sunny and breezy, hot with highs in the mid-90s. Heat index values up to 105 in the afternoon. Wednesday night, mostly clear. Lows in the lower 70s. Heat index values up to 105 early in the evening. Thursday, sunny, hot with highs in the mid-90s. Heat index values up to 105 in the afternoon. Your National Weather Service forecast for Siouxland. Overnight, mostly cloudy. Lows in the lower 60s. Southeast winds 5 to 10 miles an hour. Friday, mostly sunny. Humid with highs in the upper 80s. South winds 5 to 10 miles an hour. Friday night, mostly clear with a slight chance of showers and thunderstorms in the evening, then mostly cloudy after midnight. Lows in the lower 60s. West winds around 5 miles an hour, becoming southeast around 5 miles an hour after midnight. Chance of rain 20%. Saturday, mostly sunny. Humid with highs in the upper 80s. East winds 5 to 10 miles an hour with gusts up to 20 miles an hour. Saturday night, partly cloudy in the evening, then becoming mostly cloudy. Humid with lows in the mid-60s. Southeast winds 5 to 10 miles an hour with gusts up to 20 miles an hour. Sunday, partly sunny. A slight chance of showers and thunderstorms in the morning, then showers likely with a chance of thunderstorms in the afternoon. Highs in the mid-80s. Chance of rain 60%. Sunday night, a chance of thunderstorms in the evening. Mostly cloudy with a chance of showers. Lows in the mid-60s. Chance of rain 50%. Monday, mostly cloudy in the morning, then becoming mostly sunny. A chance of showers and thunderstorms. Highs in the upper 80s. Chance of rain 40%. Monday night, partly cloudy. A chance of showers and thunderstorms in the evening. Lows in the mid-60s. Chance of rain 40%. Tuesday, mostly sunny. Highs around 90. Heat index values in the upper 90s in the afternoon. Tuesday night, mostly clear in the evening, then becoming partly cloudy. Lows in the upper 60s. Heat index values in the upper 90s early in the evening. Wednesday, mostly sunny and breezy, hot with highs in the mid-90s. Heat index values up to 105 in the afternoon. Wednesday night, mostly clear. Lows in the lower 70s. Heat index values up to 105 early in the evening. Thursday, sunny, hot with highs in the mid-90s. Heat index values up to 105 in the afternoon. At 10 p.m., in Sioux City, the temperature was 71 and the dew point 62. The relative humidity was 73%. Wind was southeast at 10 miles an hour. The pressure was

temperature of 71 at Worthington, 74 at Marshall, and 72 at Mankato. At Rochester, it was cloudy with a temperature of 67. Once again, at 10 p.m., Sioux City had a temperature of 71. The current time is 10:50 p.m. Central Daylight Time. Operating on a frequency of 162.475 MHz, this is NOAA Weather Radio Station WXL62, broadcasting from a transmitter near Lawton, Iowa. Our program originates from the National Weather Service in Sioux Falls and serves Sioux City and the surrounding Siouxland area. This hazardous weather outlook is for northwest Iowa, west central Iowa, southwest Minnesota, northeast Nebraska, and southeast South Dakota. For tonight, scattered showers and thunderstorms will be possible into tonight. While severe weather is not expected, an isolated storm could produce hail to the size of half dollars and wind gusts to 60 miles an hour. For Friday through Wednesday, thunderstorm chances return for Friday afternoon and evening. Some could be strong to severe. This weekend conditions will dry out and warm up into the 80s and 90s. Monday will be slightly cooler in the 80s. The first half of next week will be hot in the mid to upper 90s. Spotter activation is not expected at this time. Your National Weather Service forecast for Siouxland. Overnight, mostly cloudy. Lows in the lower 60s. Southeast winds 5 to 10 miles an hour. Friday, mostly sunny. Humid with highs in the upper 80s. South winds 5 to 10 miles an hour. Friday night, mostly clear with a slight chance of showers and thunderstorms in the evening, then mostly cloudy after midnight. Lows in the lower 60s. West winds around 5 miles an hour, becoming southeast around 5 miles an hour after midnight. Chance of rain 20%. Saturday, mostly sunny. Humid with highs in the upper 80s. East winds 5 to 10 miles an hour with gusts up to 20 miles an hour. Saturday night, partly cloudy in the evening, then becoming mostly cloudy. Humid with lows in the mid-60s. Southeast winds 5 to 10 miles an hour with gusts up to 20 miles an hour. Sunday, partly sunny. A slight chance of showers and thunderstorms in the morning, then showers likely with a chance of thunderstorms in the afternoon. Highs in the mid-80s. Chance of rain 60%. Sunday night, a chance of thunderstorms in the evening. Mostly cloudy with a chance of showers. Lows in the mid-60s. Chance of rain 50%. Monday, mostly cloudy in the morning, then becoming mostly sunny. A chance of showers and thunderstorms. Highs in the upper 80s. Chance of rain 40%. Monday night, partly cloudy. A chance of showers and thunderstorms in the evening. Lows in the mid-60s. Chance of rain 40%. Tuesday, mostly sunny. Highs around 90. Heat index values in the upper 90s in the afternoon. Tuesday night, mostly clear in the evening, then becoming partly cloudy. Lows in the upper 60s. Heat index values in the upper 90s early in the evening. Wednesday, mostly sunny and breezy, hot with highs in the mid-90s. Heat index values up to 105 in the afternoon. Wednesday night, mostly clear. Lows in the lower 70s. Heat index values up to 105 early in the evening. Thursday, sunny, hot with highs in the mid-90s. Heat index values up to 105 in the afternoon. At 10 p.m., in Sioux City, the temperature was 71 and the dew point 62. The relative humidity was 73%. Wind was southeast at 10 miles an hour. The pressure was 29.87 inches and rising. Elsewhere in northwest Iowa, Morris was partly cloudy and 70. In Sheldon, the temperature was missing. Cherokee was mostly cloudy and 70. Spencer was mostly cloudy and 68. Storm Lake was cloudy and 66. Other conditions across the northern plains, farther east in Iowa, temperatures were between 67 and 69 degrees. At Des Moines, rain was falling. It was cloudy at Cedar Rapids and Waterloo.

In eastern Nebraska, it was cloudy, and the temperatures were 69 degrees. In eastern South Dakota, skies ranged from clear to partly cloudy, and temperatures were between 69 and 74 degrees. And in southern Minnesota, at Minneapolis, rain was falling, with a temperature of 67. It was partly cloudy, with a temperature of 71 at Worthington, 74 at Marshall, and 72 at Mankato. At Rochester, it was cloudy, with a temperature of 67. Once again, at 10 p.m. Sioux City had a temperature of 71. The current time is 10:55 p.m. Central Daylight Time. Operating on a frequency of 162.475 MHz, this is NOAA Weather Radio Station WXL62, broadcasting from a transmitter near Lawton, Iowa. Our program originates from the National Weather Service in Sioux Falls and serves Sioux City and the surrounding Siouxland area. This hazardous weather outlook is for northwest Iowa, west central Iowa, southwest Minnesota, northeast Nebraska, and southeast South Dakota. For tonight, scattered showers and thunderstorms will be possible into tonight. While severe weather is not expected, an isolated storm could produce hail to the size of half dollars and wind gusts to 60 miles an hour. For Friday through Wednesday, thunderstorm chances return for Friday afternoon and evening. Some could be strong to severe. This weekend conditions will dry out and warm up into the 80s and 90s. Monday will be slightly cooler in the 80s. The first half of next week will be hot, in the mid to upper 90s. Spotter activation is not expected at this time. Your National Weather Service forecast for Siouxland. Overnight, mostly cloudy. Lows in the lower 60s. Southeast winds 5 to 10 miles an hour. Friday, mostly sunny. Humid with highs in the upper 80s. South winds 5 to 10 miles an hour. Friday night, mostly clear with a slight chance of showers and thunderstorms in the evening, then mostly cloudy after midnight. Lows in the lower 60s. West winds around 5 miles an hour, becoming southeast around 5 miles an hour after midnight. Chance of rain 20%. Saturday, mostly sunny. Humid with highs in the upper 80s. East winds 5 to 10 miles an hour with gusts up to 20 miles an hour. Saturday night, partly cloudy in the evening, then becoming mostly cloudy. Humid with lows in the mid-60s. Southeast winds 5 to 10 miles an hour with gusts up to 20 miles an hour. Sunday, partly sunny. A slight chance of showers and thunderstorms in the morning, then showers likely with a chance of thunderstorms in the afternoon. Highs in the mid-80s. Chance of rain 60%. Sunday night, a chance of thunderstorms in the evening. Mostly cloudy with a chance of showers. Lows in the mid-60s. Chance of rain 50%. Monday, mostly cloudy in the morning, then becoming mostly sunny. A chance of showers and thunderstorms. Highs in the upper 80s. Chance of rain 40%. Monday night, partly cloudy. A chance of showers and thunderstorms in the evening. Lows in the mid-60s. Chance of rain 40%. Tuesday, mostly sunny. Highs around 90. Heat index values in the upper 90s in the afternoon. Tuesday night, mostly clear in the evening, then becoming partly cloudy. Lows in the upper 60s. Heat index values in the upper 90s early in the evening. Wednesday, mostly sunny and breezy, hot with highs in the mid-90s. Heat index values up to 105 in the afternoon. Wednesday night, mostly clear. Lows in the lower 70s. Heat index values up to 105 early in the evening. Thursday, sunny, hot with highs in the mid-90s. Heat index values up to 105 in the afternoon. At 10 p.m., in Sioux City, the temperature was 71 and the dew point 62. The relative humidity was 73%. Wind was southeast at 10 miles an hour. The pressure was 29.87 inches and rising. Elsewhere in northwest Iowa, Morris was partly cloudy and 70. In Sheldon, the temperature was missing. Cherokee was mostly cloudy.
and 70. Spencer was mostly cloudy and 68. Storm Lake was cloudy and 66. Other conditions across the northern plains, farther east in Iowa, temperatures were between 67 and 69 degrees. At Des Moines, rain was falling. It was cloudy at Cedar Rapids and Waterloo. In eastern Nebraska, it was cloudy, and the temperatures were 69 degrees. In eastern South Dakota, skies ranged from clear to partly cloudy, and temperatures were between 69 and 74 degrees. And in southern Minnesota, at Minneapolis, rain was falling, with a temperature of 67. It was partly cloudy, with a temperature of 71 at Worthington, 74 at Marshall, and 72 at Mankato. At Rochester, it was cloudy, with a temperature of 67. Once again, at 10 p.m. Sioux City had a temperature of 71. The current time is 11:01 p.m. Central Daylight Time. Operating on a frequency of 162.475 MHz, this is NOAA Weather Radio Station WXL62, broadcasting from a transmitter near Lawton, Iowa. Our program originates from the National Weather Service in Sioux Falls and serves Sioux City and the surrounding Siouxland area. This hazardous weather outlook is for northwest Iowa, west central Iowa, southwest Minnesota, northeast Nebraska, and southeast South Dakota. For tonight, scattered showers and thunderstorms will be possible into tonight. While severe weather is not expected, an isolated storm could produce hail to the size of half dollars and wind gusts to 60 miles an hour. For Friday through Wednesday, thunderstorm chances return for Friday afternoon and evening. Some could be strong to severe. This weekend conditions will dry out and warm up into the 80s and 90s. Monday will be slightly cooler in the 80s. The first half of next week will be hot, in the mid to upper 90s. Spotter activation is not expected at this time. Your National Weather Service forecast for Siouxland. Overnight, mostly cloudy. Lows in the lower 60s. Southeast winds 5 to 10 miles an hour. Friday, mostly sunny. Humid with highs in the upper 80s. South winds 5 to 10 miles an hour. Friday night, mostly clear with a slight chance of showers and thunderstorms in the evening, then mostly cloudy after midnight. Lows in the lower 60s. West winds around 5 miles an hour, becoming southeast around 5 miles an hour after midnight. Chance of rain 20%. Saturday, mostly sunny. Humid with highs in the upper 80s. East winds 5 to 10 miles an hour with gusts up to 20 miles an hour. Saturday night, partly cloudy in the evening, then becoming mostly cloudy. Humid with lows in the mid-60s. Southeast winds 5 to 10 miles an hour with gusts up to 20 miles an hour. Sunday, partly sunny. A slight chance of showers and thunderstorms in the morning, then showers likely with a chance of thunderstorms in the afternoon. Highs in the mid-80s. Chance of rain 60%. Sunday night, a chance of thunderstorms in the evening. Mostly cloudy with a chance of showers. Lows in the mid-60s. Chance of rain 50%. Monday, mostly cloudy in the morning, then becoming mostly sunny. A chance of showers and thunderstorms. Highs in the upper 80s. Chance of rain 40%. Monday night, partly cloudy. A chance of showers and thunderstorms in the evening. Lows in the mid-60s. Chance of rain 40%. Tuesday, mostly sunny. Highs around 90. Heat index values in the upper 90s in the afternoon. Tuesday night, mostly clear in the evening, then becoming partly cloudy. Lows in the upper 60s. Heat index values in the upper 90s early in the evening. Wednesday, mostly sunny and breezy, hot with highs in the mid-90s. Heat index values up to 105 in the afternoon. Wednesday night, mostly clear. Lows in the lower 70s. Heat index values up to 105 early in the evening. Thursday, sunny, hot with highs in the mid-90s. Heat index values up to 105 in the afternoon.
At 11 p.m. in Sioux City, the temperature was 69 and the dew point 63.

The relative humidity was 81%. Wind was southeast at 10 miles an hour. The pressure was 29.85 inches and falling. Elsewhere in northwest Iowa, Morris was partly cloudy, N68. Cherokee was mostly cloudy, N68. Spencer was mostly cloudy, N65. Other conditions across the northern plains, farther east in Iowa, temperatures were between 67 and 69 degrees. Rain was falling at Des Moines and Waterloo. At Cedar Rapids, it was cloudy. In eastern Nebraska, skies ranged from mostly cloudy to cloudy, and temperatures were between 68 and 70 degrees. In eastern South Dakota, temperatures were between 70 and 71 degrees. At Yankton, it was clear. At Sioux Falls, it was partly cloudy. At Mitchell, it was mostly cloudy. And in southern Minnesota, temperatures were between 64 and 69 degrees. At Marshall, rain was falling. It was partly cloudy at Worthington and Mankato. At Minneapolis, it was mostly cloudy. At Rochester, it was cloudy. Once again, at 11 p.m., Sioux City had a temperature of 69. The current time is 11:06 p.m. Central Daylight Time. Operating on a frequency of 162.475 MHz, this is NOAA Weather Radio Station WXL62, broadcasting from a transmitter near Lawton, Iowa. Our program originates from the National Weather Service in Sioux Falls and serves Sioux City and the surrounding Siouxland area. This hazardous weather outlook is for northwest Iowa, west central Iowa, southwest Minnesota, northeast Nebraska, and southeast South Dakota. For tonight, scattered showers and thunderstorms will be possible into tonight. While severe weather is not expected, an isolated storm could produce hail to the size of half dollars and wind gusts to 60 miles an hour. For Friday through Wednesday, thunderstorm chances return for Friday afternoon and evening. Some could be strong to severe. This weekend conditions will dry out and warm up into the 80s and 90s. Monday will be slightly cooler in the 80s. The first half of next week will be hot in the mid to upper 90s. Spotter activation is not expected at this time. Your National Weather Service forecast for Siouxland. Overnight, mostly cloudy. Lows in the lower 60s. Southeast winds 5 to 10 miles an hour. Friday, mostly sunny. Humid with highs in the upper 80s. South winds 5 to 10 miles an hour. Friday night, mostly clear with a slight chance of showers and thunderstorms in the evening, then mostly cloudy after midnight. Lows in the lower 60s. West winds around 5 miles an hour, becoming southeast around 5 miles an hour after midnight. Chance of rain 20%. Saturday, mostly sunny. Humid with highs in the upper 80s. East winds 5 to 10 miles an hour with gusts up to 20 miles an hour. Saturday night, partly cloudy in the evening, then becoming mostly cloudy. Humid with lows in the mid-60s. Southeast winds 5 to 10 miles an hour with gusts up to 20 miles an hour. Sunday, partly sunny. A slight chance of showers and thunderstorms in the morning, then showers likely with a chance of thunderstorms in the afternoon. Highs in the mid-80s. Chance of rain 60%. Sunday night, a chance of thunderstorms in the evening. Mostly cloudy with a chance of showers. Lows in the mid-60s. Chance of rain 50%. Monday, mostly cloudy in the morning, then becoming mostly sunny. A chance of showers and thunderstorms. Highs in the upper 80s. Chance of rain 40%. Monday night, partly cloudy. A chance of showers and thunderstorms in the evening. Lows in the mid-60s. Chance of rain 40%. Tuesday, mostly sunny. Highs around 90. Heat index values in the upper 90s in the afternoon. Tuesday night, mostly clear in the evening, then becoming partly cloudy. Lows in the upper 60s. Heat index values in the upper 90s early in the evening. Wednesday, mostly sunny and breezy, hot with highs in the mid-90s. Heat index values up to 105 in the afternoon.

Wednesday night, mostly clear. Lows in the lower 70s. Heat index values up to 105 early in the evening. Thursday, sunny, hot with highs in the mid-90s. Heat index values up to 105 in the afternoon. At 11 p.m., in Sioux City, the temperature was 69 and the dew point 63. The relative humidity was 81%. Wind was southeast at 10 miles an hour. The pressure was 29.85 inches and falling. Elsewhere in northwest Iowa, Morris was partly cloudy, and 68. In Sheldon, the temperature was missing. Cherokee was partly cloudy, and 68. Spencer was mostly cloudy, and 65. Storm Lake was mostly cloudy, and 66. Other conditions across the northern plains, farther east in Iowa, temperatures were between 67 and 69 degrees. Rain was falling at Des Moines and Waterloo. At Cedar Rapids, it was cloudy. In eastern Nebraska, skies ranged from mostly cloudy to cloudy, and temperatures were between 68 and 70 degrees. In eastern South Dakota, temperatures were between 70 and 71 degrees. At Yankton, it was clear. At Sioux Falls, it was partly cloudy. At Mitchell, it was mostly cloudy. And in southern Minnesota, temperatures were between 64 and 69 degrees. At Marshall, rain was falling. It was partly cloudy at Worthington, Mankato, and Minneapolis. At Rochester, it was cloudy. Once again, at 11 p.m., Sioux City had a temperature of 69. The current time is 11:12 p.m. Central Daylight Time. Operating on a frequency of 162.475 MHz, this is NOAA Weather Radio Station WXL62, broadcasting from a transmitter near Lawton, Iowa. Our program originates from the National Weather Service in Sioux Falls and serves Sioux City and the surrounding Siouxland area. This hazardous weather outlook is for northwest Iowa, west central Iowa, southwest Minnesota, northeast Nebraska, and southeast South Dakota. For tonight, scattered showers and thunderstorms will be possible into tonight. While severe weather is not expected, an isolated storm could produce hail to the size of half dollars and wind gusts to 60 miles an hour. For Friday through Wednesday, thunderstorm chances return for Friday afternoon and evening. Some could be strong to severe. This weekend conditions will dry out and warm up into the 80s and 90s. Monday will be slightly cooler in the 80s. The first half of next week will be hot in the mid to upper 90s. Spotter activation is not expected at this time. Your National Weather Service forecast for Siouxland. Overnight, mostly cloudy. Lows in the lower 60s. Southeast winds 5 to 10 miles an hour. Friday, mostly sunny. Humid with highs in the upper 80s. South winds 5 to 10 miles an hour. Friday night, mostly clear with a slight chance of showers and thunderstorms in the evening, then mostly cloudy after midnight. Lows in the lower 60s. West winds around 5 miles an hour, becoming southeast around 5 miles an hour after midnight. Chance of rain 20%. Saturday, mostly sunny. Humid with highs in the upper 80s. East winds 5 to 10 miles an hour with gusts up to 20 miles an hour. Saturday night, partly cloudy in the evening, then becoming mostly cloudy. Humid with lows in the mid-60s. Southeast winds 5 to 10 miles an hour with gusts up to 20 miles an hour. Sunday, partly sunny. A slight chance of showers and thunderstorms in the morning, then showers likely with a chance of thunderstorms in the afternoon. Highs in the mid-80s. Chance of rain 60%. Sunday night, a chance of thunderstorms in the evening. Mostly cloudy with a chance of showers. Lows in the mid-60s. Chance of rain 50%. Monday, mostly cloudy in the morning, then becoming mostly sunny. A chance of showers and thunderstorms. Highs in the upper 80s. Chance of rain 40%. Monday night, partly cloudy. A chance of showers and thunderstorms in the evening. Lows in the mid-60s. Chance of rain.

40%. Tuesday, mostly sunny. Highs around 90. Heat index values in the upper 90s in the afternoon. Tuesday night, mostly clear in the evening, then becoming partly cloudy. Lows in the upper 60s. Heat index values in the upper 90s early in the evening. Wednesday, mostly sunny and breezy, hot with highs in the mid-90s. Heat index values up to 105 in the afternoon. Wednesday night, mostly clear. Lows in the lower 70s. Heat index values up to 105 early in the evening. Thursday, sunny, hot with highs in the mid-90s. Heat index values up to 105 in the afternoon. At 11 p.m., in Sioux City, the temperature was 69 and the dew point 63. The relative humidity was 81%. Wind was southeast at 10 miles an hour. The pressure was 29.85 inches and falling. Elsewhere in northwest Iowa, Morris was partly cloudy and 68. In Sheldon, the temperature was missing. Cherokee was partly cloudy and 68. Spencer was mostly cloudy and 65. Storm Lake was mostly cloudy and 66. Other conditions across the northern plains, farther east in Iowa, temperatures were between 67 and 69 degrees. Rain was falling at Des Moines and Waterloo. At Cedar Rapids, it was cloudy. In eastern Nebraska, skies ranged from mostly cloudy to cloudy, and temperatures were between 68 and 70 degrees. In eastern South Dakota, temperatures were between 70 and 71 degrees. At Yankton, it was clear. At Sioux Falls, it was partly cloudy. At Mitchell, it was mostly cloudy. And in southern Minnesota, temperatures were between 64 and 69 degrees. At Marshall, rain was falling. It was partly cloudy at Worthington, Mankato, and Minneapolis. At Rochester, it was cloudy. Once again, at 11 p.m., Sioux City had a temperature of 69. The current time is 11:17 p.m. Central Daylight Time. Operating on a frequency of 162.475 MHz, this is NOAA Weather Radio Station WXL62, broadcasting from a transmitter near Lawton, Iowa. Our program originates from the National Weather Service in Sioux Falls and serves Sioux City and the surrounding Siouxland area. This hazardous weather outlook is for northwest Iowa, west central Iowa, southwest Minnesota, northeast Nebraska, and southeast South Dakota. For tonight, scattered showers and thunderstorms will be possible into tonight. While severe weather is not expected, an isolated storm could produce hail to the size of half dollars and wind gusts to 60 miles an hour. For Friday through Wednesday, thunderstorm chances return for Friday afternoon and evening. Some could be strong to severe. This weekend conditions will dry out and warm up into the 80s and 90s. Monday will be slightly cooler in the 80s. The first half of next week will be hot in the mid to upper 90s. Spotter activation is not expected at this time. Your National Weather Service forecast for Siouxland. Overnight, mostly cloudy. Lows in the lower 60s. Southeast winds 5 to 10 miles an hour. Friday, mostly sunny. Humid with highs in the upper 80s. South winds 5 to 10 miles an hour. Friday night, mostly clear with a slight chance of showers and thunderstorms in the evening, then mostly cloudy after midnight. Lows in the lower 60s. West winds around 5 miles an hour, becoming southeast around 5 miles an hour after midnight. Chance of rain 20%. Saturday, mostly sunny. Humid with highs in the upper 80s. East winds 5 to 10 miles an hour with gusts up to 20 miles an hour. Saturday night, partly cloudy in the evening, then becoming mostly cloudy. Humid with lows in the mid-60s. Southeast winds 5 to 10 miles an hour with gusts up to 20 miles an hour. Sunday, partly sunny. A slight chance of showers and thunderstorms in the morning, then showers likely with a chance of thunderstorms in the afternoon. Highs in the mid-80s. Chance of rain 60%. Sunday night, a chance of thunderstorms in the evening.

mostly cloudy with a chance of showers. Lows in the mid-60s. Chance of rain 50%. Monday, mostly cloudy in the morning, then becoming mostly sunny. A chance of showers and thunderstorms. Highs in the upper 80s. Chance of rain 40%. Monday night, partly cloudy. A chance of showers and thunderstorms in the evening. Lows in the mid-60s. Chance of rain 40%. Tuesday, mostly sunny. Highs around 90. Heat index values in the upper 90s in the afternoon. Tuesday night, mostly clear in the evening, then becoming partly cloudy. Lows in the upper 60s. Heat index values in the upper 90s early in the evening. Wednesday, mostly sunny and breezy, hot with highs in the mid-90s. Heat index values up to 105 in the afternoon. Wednesday night, mostly clear. Lows in the lower 70s. Heat index values up to 105 early in the evening. Thursday, sunny, hot with highs in the mid-90s. Heat index values up to 105 in the afternoon. At 11 p.m., in Sioux City, the temperature was 69 and the dew point 63. The relative humidity was 81%. Wind was southeast at 10 miles an hour. The pressure was 29.85 inches and falling. Elsewhere in northwest Iowa, Morris was partly cloudy and 68. In Sheldon, the temperature was missing. Cherokee was partly cloudy and 68. Spencer was mostly cloudy and 65. Storm Lake was mostly cloudy and 66. Other conditions across the northern plains, farther east in Iowa, temperatures were between 67 and 69 degrees. Rain was falling at Des Moines and Waterloo. At Cedar Rapids, it was cloudy. In eastern Nebraska, skies ranged from mostly cloudy to cloudy, and temperatures were between 68 and 70 degrees. In eastern South Dakota, temperatures were between 70 and 71 degrees. At Yankton, it was clear. At Sioux Falls, it was partly cloudy. At Mitchell, it was mostly cloudy. And in southern Minnesota, temperatures were between 64 and 69 degrees. At Marshall, rain was falling. It was partly cloudy at Worthington, Mankato, and Minneapolis. At Rochester, it was cloudy. Once again, at 11 p.m., Sioux City had a temperature of 69. The current time is 11:23 p.m. Central Daylight Time. Operating on a frequency of 162.475 MHz, this is NOAA Weather Radio Station WXL62, broadcasting from a transmitter near Lawton, Iowa. Our program originates from the National Weather Service in Sioux Falls and serves Sioux City and the surrounding Siouxland area. This hazardous weather outlook is for northwest Iowa, west central Iowa, southwest Minnesota, northeast Nebraska, and southeast South Dakota. For tonight, scattered showers and thunderstorms will be possible into tonight. While severe weather is not expected, an isolated storm could produce hail to the size of half dollars and wind gusts to 60 miles an hour. For Friday through Wednesday, thunderstorm chances return for Friday afternoon and evening. Some could be strong to severe. This weekend conditions will dry out and warm up into the 80s and 90s. Monday will be slightly cooler in the 80s. The first half of next week will be hot in the mid to upper 90s. Spotter activation is not expected at this time. Your National Weather Service forecast for Siouxland. Overnight, mostly cloudy. Lows in the lower 60s. Southeast winds 5 to 10 miles an hour. Friday, mostly sunny. Humid with highs in the upper 80s. South winds 5 to 10 miles an hour. Friday night, mostly clear with a slight chance of showers and thunderstorms in the evening, then mostly cloudy after midnight. Lows in the lower 60s. West winds around 5 miles an hour, becoming southeast around 5 miles an hour after midnight. Chance of rain 20%. Saturday, mostly sunny. Humid with highs in the upper 80s. East winds 5 to 10 miles an hour with gusts up to 20 miles an hour. Saturday night.

partly cloudy in the evening, then becoming mostly cloudy. Humid with lows in the mid-60s. Southeast winds 5 to 10 miles an hour with gusts up to 20 miles an hour. Sunday, partly sunny. A slight chance of showers and thunderstorms in the morning, then showers likely with a chance of thunderstorms in the afternoon. Highs in the mid-80s. Chance of rain 60%. Sunday night, a chance of thunderstorms in the evening. Mostly cloudy with a chance of showers. Lows in the mid-60s. Chance of rain 50%. Monday, mostly cloudy in the morning, then becoming mostly sunny. A chance of showers and thunderstorms. Highs in the upper 80s. Chance of rain 40%. Monday night, partly cloudy. A chance of showers and thunderstorms in the evening. Lows in the mid-60s. Chance of rain 40%. Tuesday, mostly sunny. Highs around 90. Heat index values in the upper 90s in the afternoon. Tuesday night, mostly clear in the evening, then becoming partly cloudy. Lows in the upper 60s. Heat index values in the upper 90s early in the evening. Wednesday, mostly sunny and breezy, hot with highs in the mid-90s. Heat index values up to 105 in the afternoon. Wednesday night, mostly clear. Lows in the lower 70s. Heat index values up to 105 early in the evening. Thursday, sunny, hot with highs in the mid-90s. Heat index values up to 105 in the afternoon. Your National Weather Service forecast for Siouxland. Overnight, mostly cloudy. Near steady temperature in the mid-60s. Southeast winds 5 to 10 miles an hour. Friday, mostly sunny. Humid with highs in the upper 80s. South winds 5 to 10 miles an hour. Friday night, mostly clear with a slight chance of showers and thunderstorms in the evening, then mostly cloudy after midnight. Lows in the lower 60s. West winds around 5 miles an hour, becoming southeast around 5 miles an hour after midnight. Chance of rain 20%. Saturday, mostly sunny. Humid with highs in the upper 80s. East winds 5 to 10 miles an hour with gusts up to 20 miles an hour. Saturday night, partly cloudy in the evening, then becoming mostly cloudy. Humid with lows in the mid-60s. Southeast winds 5 to 10 miles an hour with gusts up to 20 miles an hour. Sunday, partly sunny. A slight chance of showers and thunderstorms in the morning, then showers likely with a chance of thunderstorms in the afternoon. Highs in the mid-80s. Chance of rain 60%. Sunday night, a chance of thunderstorms in the evening. Mostly cloudy with a chance of showers. Lows in the mid-60s. Chance of rain 50%. Monday, mostly cloudy in the morning, then becoming mostly sunny. A chance of showers and thunderstorms. Highs in the upper 80s. Chance of rain 40%. Monday night, partly cloudy. A chance of showers and thunderstorms in the evening. Lows in the mid-60s. Chance of rain 40%. Tuesday, mostly sunny. Highs around 90. Heat index values in the upper 90s in the afternoon. Tuesday night, mostly clear in the evening, then becoming partly cloudy. Lows in the upper 60s. Heat index values in the upper 90s early in the evening. Wednesday, mostly sunny and breezy, hot with highs in the mid-90s. Heat index values up to 105 in the afternoon. Wednesday night, mostly clear. Lows in the lower 70s. Heat index values up to 105 early in the evening. Thursday, sunny, hot with highs in the mid-90s. Heat index values up to 105 in the afternoon. At 11 p.m., in Sioux City, the temperature was 69 and the dew point 63. The relative humidity was 81%. Wind was southeast at 10 miles an hour. The pressure was 29.85 inches and falling. Elsewhere in northwest Iowa, Morris was partly cloudy, and 68. In Sheldon, the temperature was missing. Cherokee was partly cloudy, and 68. Spencer was most

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N65. Storm Lake was mostly cloudy. N66. Other conditions across the northern plains, farther east in Iowa, temperatures were between 67 and 69 degrees. Rain was falling at Des Moines and Waterloo. At Cedar Rapids, it was cloudy. In eastern Nebraska, skies ranged from mostly cloudy to cloudy, and temperatures were between 68 and 70 degrees. In eastern South Dakota, temperatures were between 70 and 71 degrees. At Yankton, it was clear. At Sioux Falls, it was partly cloudy. At Mitchell, it was mostly cloudy. And in southern Minnesota, temperatures were between 64 and 69 degrees. At Marshall, rain was falling. It was partly cloudy at Worthington, Mankato, and Minneapolis. At Rochester, it was cloudy. Once again, at 11 p.m. Sioux City had a temperature of 69. The current time is 11:31 p.m. Central Daylight Time. Operating on a frequency of 162.475 MHz, this is NOAA Weather Radio Station WXL62, broadcasting from a transmitter near Lawton, Iowa. Our program originates from the National Weather Service in Sioux Falls and serves Sioux City and the surrounding Siouxland area. This hazardous weather outlook is for northwest Iowa, west central Iowa, southwest Minnesota, northeast Nebraska, and southeast South Dakota. For tonight, scattered showers and thunderstorms will be possible into tonight. While severe weather is not expected, an isolated storm could produce hail to the size of half dollars and wind gusts to 60 miles an hour. For Friday through Wednesday, thunderstorm chances return for Friday afternoon and evening. Some could be strong to severe. This weekend conditions will dry out and warm up into the 80s and 90s. Monday will be slightly cooler in the 80s. The first half of next week will be hot in the mid to upper 90s. Spotter activation is not expected at this time. Your National Weather Service forecast for Siouxland. Overnight, mostly cloudy. Near steady temperature in the mid-60s. Southeast winds 5 to 10 miles an hour. Friday, mostly sunny. Humid with highs in the upper 80s. South winds 5 to 10 miles an hour. Friday night, mostly clear with a slight chance of showers and thunderstorms in the evening, then mostly cloudy after midnight. Lows in the lower 60s. West winds around 5 miles an hour, becoming southeast around 5 miles an hour after midnight. Chance of rain 20%. Lows in the lower 60s. West winds around 5 miles an hour, becoming southeast around 5 miles an hour after midnight. Chance of rain 20%. Saturday, mostly sunny. Humid with highs in the upper 80s. East winds 5 to 10 miles an hour with gusts up to 20 miles an hour. Saturday night, partly cloudy in the evening, then becoming mostly cloudy. Humid with lows in the mid-60s. Southeast winds 5 to 10 miles an hour with gusts up to 20 miles an hour. Sunday, partly sunny. A slight chance of showers and thunderstorms in the morning, then showers likely with a chance of thunderstorms in the afternoon. Highs in the mid-80s. Chance of rain 60%. Sunday night, a chance of thunderstorms in the evening. Mostly cloudy with a chance of showers. Lows in the mid-60s. Chance of rain 50%. Monday, mostly cloudy in the morning, then becoming mostly sunny. A chance of showers and thunderstorms. Highs in the upper 80s. Chance of rain 40%. Monday night, partly cloudy. A chance of showers and thunderstorms in the evening. Lows in the mid-60s. Chance of rain 40%. Tuesday, mostly sunny. Highs around 90. Heat index values in the upper 90s in the afternoon. Tuesday night, mostly clear in the evening, then becoming partly cloudy. Lows in the upper 60s. Heat index values in the upper 90s early in the evening. Wednesday, mostly sunny and breezy, hot with highs in the mid-90s. Heat index values up to 105 in the afternoon. Wednesday night, mostly clear. Lows in the lower 70s. Heat index values up.

105 early in the evening. Thursday, sunny, hot with highs in the mid-90s. Heat index values up to 105 in the afternoon. At 11 p.m., in Sioux City, the temperature was 69 and the dew point 63. The relative humidity was 81%. Wind was southeast at 10 miles an hour. The pressure was 29.85 inches and falling. Elsewhere in northwest Iowa, Morris was partly cloudy and 68. In Sheldon, the temperature was missing. Cherokee was partly cloudy and 68. Spencer was mostly cloudy and 65. Storm Lake was mostly cloudy and 66. Other conditions across the northern plains, farther east in Iowa, temperatures were between 67 and 69 degrees. Rain was falling at Des Moines and Waterloo. At Cedar Rapids, it was cloudy. In eastern Nebraska, skies ranged from mostly cloudy to cloudy, and temperatures were between 68 and 70 degrees. In eastern South Dakota, temperatures were between 70 and 71 degrees. At Yankton, it was clear. At Sioux Falls, it was partly cloudy. At Mitchell, it was mostly cloudy. And in southern Minnesota, temperatures were between 64 and 69 degrees. At Marshall, rain was falling. It was partly cloudy at Worthington, Mankato, and Minneapolis. At Rochester, it was cloudy. Once again, at 11 p.m., Sioux City had a temperature of 69. The current time is 11:36 p.m. Central Daylight Time. Operating on a frequency of 162.475 MHz, this is NOAA Weather Radio Station WXL62, broadcasting from a transmitter near Lawton, Iowa. Our program originates from the National Weather Service in Sioux Falls and serves Sioux City and the surrounding Siouxland area. This hazardous weather outlook is for northwest Iowa, west central Iowa, southwest Minnesota, northeast Nebraska, and southeast South Dakota. For tonight, scattered showers and thunderstorms will be possible into tonight. While severe weather is not expected, an isolated storm could produce hail to the size of half dollars and wind gusts to 60 miles an hour. For Friday through Wednesday, thunderstorm chances return for Friday afternoon and evening. Some could be strong to severe. This weekend conditions will dry out and warm up into the 80s and 90s. Monday will be slightly cooler in the 80s. The first half of next week will be hot in the mid to upper 90s. Spotter activation is not expected at this time. Your National Weather Service forecast for Siouxland. Overnight, mostly cloudy. Near steady temperature in the mid-60s. Southeast winds 5 to 10 miles an hour. Friday, mostly sunny. Humid with highs in the upper 80s. South winds 5 to 10 miles an hour. Friday night, mostly clear with a slight chance of showers and thunderstorms in the evening, then mostly cloudy after midnight. Lows in the lower 60s. West winds around 5 miles an hour, becoming southeast around 5 miles an hour after midnight. Chance of rain 20%. Saturday, mostly sunny. Humid with highs in the upper 80s. East winds 5 to 10 miles an hour with gusts up to 20 miles an hour. Saturday night, partly cloudy in the evening, then becoming mostly cloudy. Humid with lows in the mid-60s. Southeast winds 5 to 10 miles an hour with gusts up to 20 miles an hour. Sunday, partly sunny. A slight chance of showers and thunderstorms in the morning, then showers likely with a chance of thunderstorms in the afternoon. Highs in the mid-80s. Chance of rain 60%. Sunday night, a chance of thunderstorms in the evening. Mostly cloudy with a chance of showers. Lows in the mid-60s. Chance of rain 50%. Monday, mostly cloudy in the morning, then becoming mostly sunny. A chance of showers and thunderstorms. Highs in the upper 80s. Chance of rain 40%. Monday night, partly cloudy. A chance of showers and thunderstorms in the evening. Lows in the mid-60s. Chance of rain 40%. Tuesday, mostly sunny. Highs around 90. Heat index.
index values in the upper 90s in the afternoon. Tuesday night, mostly clear in the evening, then becoming partly cloudy. Lows in the upper 60s. Heat index values in the upper 90s early in the evening. Wednesday, mostly sunny and breezy, hot with highs in the mid-90s. Heat index values up to 105 in the afternoon. Wednesday night, mostly clear. Lows in the lower 70s. Heat index values up to 105 early in the evening. Thursday, sunny, hot with highs in the mid-90s. Heat index values up to 105 in the afternoon. At 11 p.m., in Sioux City, the temperature was 69 and the dew point 63. The relative humidity was 81%. Wind was southeast at 10 miles an hour. The pressure was 29.85 inches and falling. Elsewhere in northwest Iowa, Morris was partly cloudy and 68. In Sheldon, the temperature was missing. Cherokee was partly cloudy and 68. Spencer was mostly cloudy and 65. Storm Lake was mostly cloudy and 66. Other conditions across the northern plains, farther east in Iowa, temperatures were between 67 and 69 degrees. Rain was falling at Des Moines and Waterloo. At Cedar Rapids, it was cloudy. In eastern Nebraska, skies ranged from mostly cloudy to cloudy, and temperatures were between 68 and 70 degrees. In eastern South Dakota, temperatures were between 70 and 71 degrees. At Yankton, it was clear. At Sioux Falls, it was partly cloudy. At Mitchell, it was mostly cloudy. And in southern Minnesota, temperatures were between 64 and 69 degrees. At Marshall, rain was falling. It was partly cloudy at Worthington, Mankato, and Minneapolis. At Rochester, it was cloudy. Once again, at 11 p.m., Sioux City had a temperature of 69. The current time is 11:42 p.m. Central Daylight Time. Operating on a frequency of 162.475 MHz, this is NOAA Weather Radio Station WXL62, broadcasting from a transmitter near Lawton, Iowa. Our program originates from the National Weather Service in Sioux Falls and serves Sioux City and the surrounding Siouxland area. This hazardous weather outlook is for northwest Iowa, west central Iowa, southwest Minnesota, northeast Nebraska, and southeast South Dakota. For tonight, scattered showers and thunderstorms will be possible into tonight. While severe weather is not expected, an isolated storm could produce hail to the size of half dollars and wind gusts to 60 miles an hour. For Friday through Wednesday, thunderstorm chances return for Friday afternoon and evening. Some could be strong to severe. This weekend conditions will dry out and warm up into the 80s and 90s. Monday will be slightly cooler in the 80s. The first half of next week will be hot in the mid to upper 90s. Spotter activation is not expected at this time. Your National Weather Service forecast for Siouxland. Overnight, mostly cloudy. Near steady temperature in the mid-60s. Southeast winds 5 to 10 miles an hour. Friday, mostly sunny. Humid with highs in the upper 80s. South winds 5 to 10 miles an hour. Friday night, mostly clear with a slight chance of showers and thunderstorms in the evening, then mostly cloudy after midnight. Lows in the lower 60s. West winds around 5 miles an hour, becoming southeast around 5 miles an hour after midnight. Chance of rain 20%. Saturday, mostly sunny. Humid with highs in the upper 80s. East winds 5 to 10 miles an hour with gusts up to 20 miles an hour. Saturday night, partly cloudy in the evening, then becoming mostly cloudy. Humid with lows in the mid-60s. Southeast winds 5 to 10 miles an hour with gusts up to 20 miles an hour. Sunday, partly sunny. A slight chance of showers and thunderstorms in the morning, then showers likely with a chance of thunderstorms in the afternoon. Highs in the mid-80s. Chance of rain 60%. Sunday night, a chance of thunderstorms in the evening. Mostly cloudy with a chance of showers. Lows in the mid-60s.

chance of rain 50%. Monday, mostly cloudy in the morning, then becoming mostly sunny. A chance of showers and thunderstorms. Highs in the upper 80s. Chance of rain 40%. Monday night, partly cloudy. A chance of showers and thunderstorms in the evening. Lows in the mid-60s. Chance of rain 40%. Tuesday, mostly sunny. Highs around 90. Heat index values in the upper 90s in the afternoon. Tuesday night, mostly clear in the evening, then becoming partly cloudy. Lows in the upper 60s. Heat index values in the upper 90s early in the evening. Wednesday, mostly sunny and breezy, hot with highs in the mid-90s. Heat index values up to 105 in the afternoon. Wednesday night, mostly clear. Lows in the lower 70s. Heat index values up to 105 early in the evening. Thursday, sunny, hot with highs in the mid-90s. Heat index values up to 105 in the afternoon. At 11 p.m., in Sioux City, the temperature was 69 and the dew point 63. The relative humidity was 81%. Wind was southeast at 10 miles an hour. The pressure was 29.85 inches and falling. Elsewhere in northwest Iowa, Morris was partly cloudy and 68. In Sheldon, the temperature was missing. Cherokee was partly cloudy and 68. Spencer was mostly cloudy and 65. Storm Lake was mostly cloudy and 66. Other conditions across the northern plains, farther east in Iowa, temperatures were between 67 and 69 degrees. Rain was falling at Des Moines and Waterloo. At Cedar Rapids, it was cloudy. In eastern Nebraska, skies ranged from mostly cloudy to cloudy, and temperatures were between 68 and 70 degrees. In eastern South Dakota, temperatures were between 70 and 71 degrees. At Yankton, it was clear. At Sioux Falls, it was partly cloudy. At Mitchell, it was mostly cloudy. And in southern Minnesota, temperatures were between 64 and 69 degrees. At Marshall, rain was falling. It was partly cloudy at Worthington, Mankato, and Minneapolis. At Rochester, it was cloudy. Once again, at 11 p.m., Sioux City had a temperature of 69. The current time is 11:47 p.m. Central Daylight Time. Operating on a frequency of 162.475 MHz, this is NOAA Weather Radio Station WXL62, broadcasting from a transmitter near Lawton, Iowa. Our program originates from the National Weather Service in Sioux Falls and serves Sioux City and the surrounding Siouxland area. This hazardous weather outlook is for northwest Iowa, west central Iowa, southwest Minnesota, northeast Nebraska, and southeast South Dakota. For tonight, scattered showers and thunderstorms will be possible into tonight. While severe weather is not expected, an isolated storm could produce hail to the size of half dollars and wind gusts to 60 miles an hour. For Friday through Wednesday, thunderstorm chances return for Friday afternoon and evening. Some could be strong to severe. This weekend conditions will dry out and warm up into the 80s and 90s. Monday will be slightly cooler in the 80s. The first half of next week will be hot, in the mid to upper 90s. Spotter activation is not expected at this time. Your National Weather Service forecast for Siouxland. Overnight, mostly cloudy. Near steady temperature in the mid-60s. Southeast winds 5 to 10 miles an hour. Friday, mostly sunny. Humid with highs in the upper 80s. South winds 5 to 10 miles an hour. Friday night, mostly clear with a slight chance of showers and thunderstorms in the evening, then mostly cloudy after midnight. Lows in the lower 60s. West winds around 5 miles an hour, becoming southeast around 5 miles an hour after midnight. Chance of rain 20%. Saturday, mostly sunny. Humid with highs in the upper 80s. East winds 5 to 10 miles an hour with gusts up to 20 miles an hour. Saturday night, partly cloudy in the evening, then becoming mostly cloudy.

a chance of showers and thunderstorms in the evening. Lows in the mid-60s. Chance of rain 40%. Tuesday, mostly sunny. Highs around 90. Heat index values in the upper 90s in the afternoon. Tuesday night, mostly clear in the evening, then becoming partly cloudy. Lows in the upper 60s. Heat index values in the upper 90s early in the evening. Wednesday, mostly sunny and breezy, hot with highs in the mid-90s. Heat index values up to 105 in the afternoon. Wednesday night, mostly clear. Lows in the lower 70s. Heat index values up to 105 early in the evening. Thursday, sunny, hot with highs in the mid-90s. Heat index values up to 105 in the afternoon. At 11 p.m., in Sioux City, the temperature was 69 and the dew point 63. The relative humidity was 81%. Wind was southeast at 10 miles an hour. The pressure was 29.85 inches and falling. Elsewhere in northwest Iowa, Morris was partly cloudy and 68. In Sheldon, the temperature was missing. Cherokee was partly cloudy and 68. Spencer was mostly cloudy and 65. Storm Lake was mostly cloudy and 66. Other conditions across the northern plains, farther east in Iowa, temperatures were between 67 and 69 degrees. Rain was falling at Des Moines and Waterloo. At Cedar Rapids, it was cloudy. In eastern Nebraska, skies ranged from mostly cloudy to cloudy, and temperatures were between 68 and 70 degrees. In eastern South Dakota, temperatures were between 70 and 71 degrees. At Yankton, it was clear. At Sioux Falls, it was partly cloudy. At Mitchell, it was mostly cloudy. And in southern Minnesota, temperatures were between 64 and 69 degrees. At Marshall, rain was falling. It was partly cloudy at Worthington, Mankato, and Minneapolis. At Rochester, it was cloudy. Once again, at 11 p.m., Sioux City had a temperature of 69. The current time is 11:53 p.m. Central Daylight Time. Operating on a frequency of 162.475 MHz, this is NOAA Weather Radio Station WXL62, broadcasting from a transmitter near Lawton, Iowa. Our program originates from the National Weather Service in Sioux Falls and serves Sioux City and the surrounding Siouxland area. This hazardous weather outlook is for northwest Iowa, west central Iowa, southwest Minnesota, northeast Nebraska, and southeast South Dakota. For tonight, scattered showers and thunderstorms will be possible into tonight. While severe weather is not expected, an isolated storm could produce hail to the size of $0.5 and wind gusts to 60 miles an hour. For Friday through Wednesday, thunderstorm chances return for Friday afternoon and evening. Some could be strong to severe. This weekend conditions will dry out and warm up into the 80s and 90s. Monday will be slightly cooler in the 80s. The first half of next week will be hot in the mid to upper 90s. Spotter activation is not expected at this time. Your National Weather Service forecast for Siouxland. Overnight, mostly cloudy. Near steady temperature in the mid-60s. Southeast winds 5 to 10 miles an hour. Friday, mostly sunny. Humid with highs in the upper 80s. South winds 5 to 10 miles an hour. Friday night, mostly clear with a slight chance of showers and thunderstorms in the evening, then mostly cloudy after midnight. Lows in the lower 60s. West winds around 5 miles an hour, becoming southeast around 5 miles an hour after midnight. Chance of rain 20%. Saturday, mostly sunny. Humid with highs in the upper 80s. East winds 5 to 10 miles an hour with gusts up to 20 miles an hour. Saturday night, partly cloudy in the evening, then becoming mostly cloudy. Humid with lows in the mid-60s. Southeast winds 5 to 10 miles an hour with gusts up to 20 miles an hour. Sunday, partly sunny. A slight chance of showers and thunderstorms in the morning, then showers likely with a chance of thunderstorms in the afternoon.

highs in the mid-80s. Chance of rain 60%. Sunday night, a chance of thunderstorms in the evening. Mostly cloudy with a chance of showers. Lows in the mid-60s. Chance of rain 50%. Monday, mostly cloudy in the morning, then becoming mostly sunny. A chance of showers and thunderstorms. Highs in the upper 80s. Chance of rain 40%. Monday night, partly cloudy. A chance of showers and thunderstorms in the evening. Lows in the mid-60s. Chance of rain 40%. Tuesday, mostly sunny. Highs around 90. Heat index values in the upper 90s in the afternoon. Tuesday night, mostly clear in the evening, then becoming partly cloudy. Lows in the upper 60s. Heat index values in the upper 90s early in the evening. Wednesday, mostly sunny and breezy, hot with highs in the mid-90s. Heat index values up to 105 in the afternoon. Wednesday night, mostly clear. Lows in the lower 70s. Heat index values up to 105 early in the evening. Thursday, sunny, hot with highs in the mid-90s. Heat index values up to 105 in the afternoon. At 11 p.m., in Sioux City, the temperature was 69 and the dew point 63. The relative humidity was 81%. Wind was southeast at 10 miles an hour. The pressure was 29.85 inches and falling. Elsewhere in northwest Iowa, Morris was partly cloudy and 68. In Sheldon, the temperature was missing. Cherokee was partly cloudy and 68. Spencer was mostly cloudy and 65. Storm Lake was mostly cloudy and 66. Other conditions across the northern plains, farther east in Iowa, temperatures were between 67 and 69 degrees. Rain was falling at Des Moines and Waterloo. At Cedar Rapids, it was cloudy. In eastern Nebraska, skies ranged from mostly cloudy to cloudy, and temperatures were between 68 and 70 degrees. In eastern South Dakota, temperatures were between 70 and 71 degrees. At Yankton, it was clear. At Sioux Falls, it was partly cloudy. At Mitchell, it was mostly cloudy. And in southern Minnesota, temperatures were between 64 and 69 degrees. At Marshall, rain was falling. It was partly cloudy at Worthington, Mankato, and Minneapolis. At Rochester, it was cloudy. Once again, at 11 p.m., Sioux City had a temperature of 69. The current time is 11:58 p.m. Central Daylight Time. Operating on a frequency of 162.475 megahertz, this is NOAA Weather Radio Station WXL62, broadcasting from a transmitter near Lawton, Iowa. Our program originates from the National Weather Service in Sioux Falls and serves Sioux City and the surrounding Siouxland area. This hazardous weather outlook is for northwest Iowa, west central Iowa, southwest Minnesota, northeast Nebraska, and southeast South Dakota. For tonight, scattered showers and thunderstorms will be possible into tonight. While severe weather is not expected, an isolated storm could produce hail to the size of half dollars and wind gusts to 60 miles an hour. For Friday through Wednesday, thunderstorm chances return for Friday afternoon and evening. Some could be strong to severe. This weekend conditions will dry out and warm up into the 80s and 90s. Monday will be slightly cooler in the 80s. The first half of next week will be hot in the mid to upper 90s. Spotter activation is not expected at this time. Your National Weather Service forecast for Siouxland. Overnight, mostly cloudy. Near steady temperature in the mid-60s. Southeast winds 5 to 10 miles an hour. Friday, mostly sunny. Humid with highs in the upper 80s. South winds 5 to 10 miles an hour. Friday night, mostly clear with a slight chance of showers and thunderstorms in the evening, then mostly cloudy after midnight. Lows in the lower 60s. West winds around 5 miles an hour, becoming southeast around 5 miles an hour after midnight. Chance of rain 20%. Saturday, mostly sunny.
humid with highs in the upper 80s. East winds 5 to 10 miles an hour with gusts up to 20 miles an hour. Saturday night, partly cloudy in the evening, then becoming mostly cloudy. Humid with lows in the mid-60s. Southeast winds 5 to 10 miles an hour with gusts up to 20 miles an hour. Sunday, partly sunny. A slight chance of showers and thunderstorms in the morning, then showers likely with a chance of thunderstorms in the afternoon. Highs in the mid-80s. Chance of rain 60%. Sunday night, a chance of thunderstorms in the evening. Mostly cloudy with a chance of showers. Lows in the mid-60s. Chance of rain 50%. Monday, mostly cloudy in the morning, then becoming mostly sunny. A chance of showers and thunderstorms. Highs in the upper 80s. Chance of rain 40%. Monday night, partly cloudy. A chance of showers and thunderstorms in the evening. Lows in the mid-60s. Chance of rain 40%. Tuesday, mostly sunny. Highs around 90. Heat index values in the upper 90s in the afternoon. Tuesday night, mostly clear in the evening, then becoming partly cloudy. Lows in the upper 60s. Heat index values in the upper 90s early in the evening. Wednesday, mostly sunny and breezy, hot with highs in the mid-90s. Heat index values up to 105 in the afternoon. Wednesday night, mostly clear. Lows in the lower 70s. Heat index values up to 105 early in the evening. Thursday, sunny, hot with highs in the mid-90s. Heat index values up to 105 in the afternoon. At midnight, in Sioux City, the temperature was 68 and the dew point 63. The relative humidity was 84%. Wind was southeast at 6 miles an hour. The pressure was 29.83 inches and falling. Elsewhere in northwest Iowa, Morris was partly cloudy and 66. Cherokee was partly cloudy and 64. Spencer was mostly cloudy and 61. Other conditions across the northern plains, farther east in Iowa, rain was falling and temperatures were between 67 and 69 degrees. In eastern Nebraska, temperatures were between 68 and 69 degrees. At Omaha, drizzle was falling. It was cloudy at Lincoln and Norfolk. In eastern South Dakota, skies ranged from clear to partly cloudy, and temperatures were between 68 and 70 degrees. And in southern Minnesota, temperatures were between 64 and 68 degrees. At Marshall, rain was falling. It was partly cloudy at Worthington, Mankato, and Minneapolis. At Rochester, it was cloudy. Once again, at midnight, Sioux City had a temperature of 68. The current time is 12:04 a.m. Central Daylight Time. Operating on a frequency of 162.475 MHz, this is NOAA Weather Radio Station WXL62, broadcasting from a transmitter near Lawton, Iowa. Our program originates from the National Weather Service in Sioux Falls and serves Sioux City and the surrounding Siouxland area. This hazardous weather outlook is for northwest Iowa, west central Iowa, southwest Minnesota, northeast Nebraska, and southeast South Dakota. For tonight, scattered showers and thunderstorms will be possible into tonight. While severe weather is not expected, an isolated storm could produce hail to the size of half dollars and wind gusts to 60 miles an hour. For Friday through Wednesday, thunderstorm chances return for Friday afternoon and evening. Some could be strong to severe. This weekend conditions will dry out and warm up into the 80s and 90s. Monday will be slightly cooler in the 80s. The first half of next week will be hot, in the mid to upper 90s. Spotter activation is not expected at this time. Your National Weather Service forecast for Siouxland. Overnight, mostly cloudy. Near steady temperature in the mid-60s. Southeast winds 5 to 10 miles an hour. Friday, mostly sunny. Humid with highs in the upper 80s. South winds 5 to 10 miles an hour. Friday night, mostly clear with a slight chance of showers and thunderstorms in the evening, then mostly cloudy after midnight.

lows in the lower 60s. West winds around 5 miles an hour, becoming southeast around 5 miles an hour after midnight. Chance of rain 20%. Saturday, mostly sunny. Humid with highs in the upper 80s. East winds 5 to 10 miles an hour with gusts up to 20 miles an hour. Saturday night, partly cloudy in the evening, then becoming mostly cloudy. Humid with lows in the mid-60s. Southeast winds 5 to 10 miles an hour with gusts up to 20 miles an hour. Sunday, partly sunny. A slight chance of showers and thunderstorms in the morning, then showers likely with a chance of thunderstorms in the afternoon. Highs in the mid-80s. Chance of rain 60%. Sunday night, a chance of thunderstorms in the evening. Mostly cloudy with a chance of showers. Lows in the mid-60s. Chance of rain 50%. Monday, mostly cloudy in the morning, then becoming mostly sunny. A chance of showers and thunderstorms. Highs in the upper 80s. Chance of rain 40%. Monday night, partly cloudy. A chance of showers and thunderstorms in the evening. Lows in the mid-60s. Chance of rain 40%. Tuesday, mostly sunny. Highs around 90. Heat index values in the upper 90s in the afternoon. Tuesday night, mostly clear in the evening, then becoming partly cloudy. Lows in the upper 60s. Heat index values in the upper 90s early in the evening. Wednesday, mostly sunny and breezy, hot with highs in the mid-90s. Heat index values up to 105 in the afternoon. Wednesday night, mostly clear. Lows in the lower 70s. Heat index values up to 105 early in the evening. Thursday, sunny, hot with highs in the mid-90s. Heat index values up to 105 in the afternoon. At midnight, in Sioux City, the temperature was 68 and the dew point 63. The relative humidity was 84%. Wind was southeast at 6 miles an hour. The pressure was 29.83 inches and falling. Elsewhere in northwest Iowa, Morris was partly cloudy and 66. Cherokee was partly cloudy and 64. Spencer was mostly cloudy and 61. Other conditions across the northern plains, farther east in Iowa, rain was falling and temperatures were between 67 and 69 degrees. In eastern Nebraska, temperatures were between 68 and 69 degrees. At Omaha, drizzle was falling. It was cloudy at Lincoln and Norfolk. In eastern South Dakota, skies ranged from clear to partly cloudy, and temperatures were between 68 and 70 degrees. And in southern Minnesota, temperatures were between 64 and 68 degrees. At Marshall, rain was falling. It was partly cloudy at Worthington, Mankato, and Minneapolis. At Rochester, it was cloudy. Once again, at midnight, Sioux City had a temperature of 68. The current time is 12:09 a.m. Central Daylight Time. Operating on a frequency of 162.475 megahertz, this is NOAA Weather Radio Station WXL62, broadcasting from a transmitter near Lawton, Iowa. Our program originates from the National Weather Service in Sioux Falls and serves Sioux City and the surrounding Siouxland area. This hazardous weather outlook is for northwest Iowa, west central Iowa, southwest Minnesota, northeast Nebraska, and southeast South Dakota. For tonight, scattered showers and thunderstorms will be possible into tonight. While severe weather is not expected, an isolated storm could produce hail to the size of half dollars and wind gusts to 60 miles an hour. For Friday through Wednesday, thunderstorm chances return for Friday afternoon and evening. Some could be strong to severe. This weekend conditions will dry out and warm up into the 80s and 90s. Monday will be slightly cooler in the 80s. The first half of next week will be hot, in the mid to upper 90s. Spotter activation is not expected at this time. Your National Weather Service forecast for Siouxland. Overnight, mostly cloudy. Near steady temperature in the mid-60s. Southeast winds 5 to 10 miles an hour. Friday, mostly sunny.
humid with highs in the upper 80s. South winds 5 to 10 miles an hour. Friday night, mostly clear with a slight chance of showers and thunderstorms in the evening, then mostly cloudy after midnight. Lows in the lower 60s. West winds around 5 miles an hour, becoming southeast around 5 miles an hour after midnight. Chance of rain 20%. Saturday, mostly sunny. Humid with highs in the upper 80s. East winds 5 to 10 miles an hour with gusts up to 20 miles an hour. Saturday night, partly cloudy in the evening, then becoming mostly cloudy. Humid with lows in the mid-60s. Southeast winds 5 to 10 miles an hour with gusts up to 20 miles an hour. Sunday, partly sunny. A slight chance of showers and thunderstorms in the morning, then showers likely with a chance of thunderstorms in the afternoon. Highs in the mid-80s. Chance of rain 60%. Sunday night, a chance of thunderstorms in the evening. Mostly cloudy with a chance of showers. Lows in the mid-60s. Chance of rain 50%. Monday, mostly cloudy in the morning, then becoming mostly sunny. A chance of showers and thunderstorms. Highs in the upper 80s. Chance of rain 40%. Monday night, partly cloudy. A chance of showers and thunderstorms in the evening. Lows in the mid-60s. Chance of rain 40%. Tuesday, mostly sunny. Highs around 90. Heat index values in the upper 90s in the afternoon. Tuesday night, mostly clear in the evening, then becoming partly cloudy. Lows in the upper 60s. Heat index values in the upper 90s early in the evening. Wednesday, mostly sunny and breezy, hot with highs in the mid-90s. Heat index values up to 105 in the afternoon. Wednesday night, mostly clear. Lows in the lower 70s. Heat index values up to 105 early in the evening. Thursday, sunny, hot with highs in the mid-90s. Heat index values up to 105 in the afternoon. At midnight, in Sioux City, the temperature was 68, and the dew point 63. The relative humidity was 84%. Wind was southeast at 6 miles an hour. The pressure was 29.83 inches and falling. Elsewhere in northwest Iowa, Morris was clear and 66. In Sheldon, the temperature was missing. Cherokee was partly cloudy and 64. Spencer was clear and 61. Storm Lake was partly cloudy and 64. Other conditions across the northern plains, farther east in Iowa, temperatures were between 67 and 68 degrees. Rain was falling at Des Moines and Waterloo. At Cedar Rapids, rain and fog were reported. In eastern Nebraska, temperatures were between 68 and 69 degrees. At Omaha, drizzle was falling. It was cloudy at Lincoln and Norfolk. In eastern South Dakota, skies ranged from partly cloudy to mostly cloudy, and temperatures were between 68 and 71 degrees. And in southern Minnesota, temperatures were between 64 and 68 degrees. At Marshall, rain was falling. At Worthington, it was clear. It was partly cloudy at Mankato and Minneapolis. At Rochester, it was mostly cloudy. Once again, at midnight, Sioux City had a temperature of 68. The current time is 12:14 a.m. Central Daylight Time. Operating on a frequency of 162.475 megahertz, this is NOAA Weather Radio Station WXL62, broadcasting from a transmitter near Lawton, Iowa. Our program originates from the National Weather Service in Sioux Falls and serves Sioux City and the surrounding Siouxland area. This hazardous weather outlook is for northwest Iowa, west central Iowa, southwest Minnesota, northeast Nebraska, and southeast South Dakota. For tonight, scattered showers and thunderstorms will be possible into tonight. While severe weather is not expected, an isolated storm could produce hail to the size of half dollars and wind gusts to 60 miles an hour. For Friday through Wednesday, thunderstorm chances return for Friday afternoon and evening. Some could be strong to severe. This weekend conditions will dry out and warm up into the 80s and 90s.

Monday will be slightly cooler in the 80s. The first half of next week will be hot in the mid to upper 90s. Spotter activation is not expected at this time. Your National Weather Service forecast for Siouxland. Overnight, mostly cloudy. Near steady temperature in the mid-60s. Southeast winds 5 to 10 miles an hour. Friday, mostly sunny. Humid with highs in the upper 80s. South winds 5 to 10 miles an hour. Friday night, mostly clear with a slight chance of showers and thunderstorms in the evening, then mostly cloudy after midnight. Lows in the lower 60s. West winds around 5 miles an hour, becoming southeast around 5 miles an hour after midnight. Chance of rain 20%. Saturday, mostly sunny. Humid with highs in the upper 80s. East winds 5 to 10 miles an hour with gusts up to 20 miles an hour. Saturday night, partly cloudy in the evening, then becoming mostly cloudy. Humid with lows in the mid-60s. Southeast winds 5 to 10 miles an hour with gusts up to 20 miles an hour. Sunday, partly sunny. A slight chance of showers and thunderstorms in the morning, then showers likely with a chance of thunderstorms in the afternoon. Highs in the mid-80s. Chance of rain 60%. Sunday night, a chance of thunderstorms in the evening. Mostly cloudy with a chance of showers. Lows in the mid-60s. Chance of rain 50%. Monday, mostly cloudy in the morning, then becoming mostly sunny. A chance of showers and thunderstorms. Highs in the upper 80s. Chance of rain 40%. Monday night, partly cloudy. A chance of showers and thunderstorms in the evening. Lows in the mid-60s. Chance of rain 40%. Tuesday, mostly sunny. Highs around 90. Heat index values in the upper 90s in the afternoon. Tuesday night, mostly clear in the evening, then becoming partly cloudy. Lows in the upper 60s. Heat index values in the upper 90s early in the evening. Wednesday, mostly sunny and breezy, hot with highs in the mid-90s. Heat index values up to 105 in the afternoon. Wednesday night, mostly clear. Lows in the lower 70s. Heat index values up to 105 early in the evening. Thursday, sunny, hot with highs in the mid-90s. Heat index values up to 105 in the afternoon. At midnight, in Sioux City, the temperature was 68 and the dew point 63. The relative humidity was 84%. Wind was southeast at 6 miles an hour. The pressure was 29.83 inches and falling. Elsewhere in northwest Iowa, Morris was clear and 66. In Sheldon, the temperature was missing. Cherokee was partly cloudy and 64. Spencer was clear and 61. Storm Lake was partly cloudy and 64. Other conditions across the northern plains, farther east in Iowa, temperatures were between 67 and 68 degrees. Rain was falling at Des Moines and Waterloo. At Cedar Rapids, rain and fog were reported. In eastern Nebraska, temperatures were between 68 and 69 degrees. At Omaha, drizzle was falling. It was cloudy at Lincoln and Norfolk. In eastern South Dakota, skies ranged from partly cloudy to mostly cloudy, and temperatures were between 68 and 71 degrees. And in southern Minnesota, temperatures were between 64 and 68 degrees. At Marshall, rain was falling. At Worthington, it was clear. It was partly cloudy at Mankato and Minneapolis. At Rochester, it was mostly cloudy. Once again, at midnight, Sioux City had a temperature of 68. The current time is 12:20 a.m. Central Daylight Time. Operating on a frequency of 162.475 MHz, this is NOAA Weather Radio Station WXL62, broadcasting from a transmitter near Lawton, Iowa. Our program originates from the National Weather Service in Sioux Falls and serves Sioux City and the surrounding Siouxland area. This hazardous weather outlook is for northwest Iowa, west central Iowa, southwest Minnesota, northeast Nebraska, and southeast South Dakota.

for tonight. Scattered showers and thunderstorms will be possible into tonight. While severe weather is not expected, an isolated storm could produce hail to the size of half dollars and wind gusts to 60 miles an hour. For Friday through Wednesday, thunderstorm chances return for Friday afternoon and evening. Some could be strong to severe. This weekend conditions will dry out and warm up into the 80s and 90s. Monday will be slightly cooler in the 80s. The first half of next week will be hot, in the mid to upper 90s. Spotter activation is not expected at this time. Your National Weather Service forecast for Siouxland. Overnight, mostly cloudy. Near steady temperature in the mid-60s. Southeast winds 5 to 10 miles an hour. Friday, mostly sunny. Humid with highs in the upper 80s. South winds 5 to 10 miles an hour. Friday night, mostly clear with a slight chance of showers and thunderstorms in the evening, then mostly cloudy after midnight. Lows in the lower 60s. West winds around 5 miles an hour, becoming southeast around 5 miles an hour after midnight. Chance of rain 20%. Saturday, mostly sunny. Humid with highs in the upper 80s. East winds 5 to 10 miles an hour with gusts up to 20 miles an hour. Saturday night, partly cloudy in the evening, then becoming mostly cloudy. Humid with lows in the mid-60s. Southeast winds 5 to 10 miles an hour with gusts up to 20 miles an hour. Sunday, partly sunny. A slight chance of showers and thunderstorms in the morning, then showers likely with a chance of thunderstorms in the afternoon. Highs in the mid-80s. Chance of rain 60%. Sunday night, a chance of thunderstorms in the evening. Mostly cloudy with a chance of showers. Lows in the mid-60s. Chance of rain 50%. Monday, mostly cloudy in the morning, then becoming mostly sunny. A chance of showers and thunderstorms. Highs in the upper 80s. Chance of rain 40%. Monday night, partly cloudy. A chance of showers and thunderstorms in the evening. Lows in the mid-60s. Chance of rain 40%. Tuesday, mostly sunny. Highs around 90. Heat index values in the upper 90s in the afternoon. Tuesday night, mostly clear in the evening, then becoming partly cloudy. Lows in the upper 60s. Heat index values in the upper 90s early in the evening. Wednesday, mostly sunny and breezy, hot with highs in the mid-90s. Heat index values up to 105 in the afternoon. Wednesday night, mostly clear. Lows in the lower 70s. Heat index values up to 105 early in the evening. Thursday, sunny, hot with highs in the mid-90s. Heat index values up to 105 in the afternoon. At midnight, in Sioux City, the temperature was 68 and the dew point 63. The relative humidity was 84%. Wind was southeast at 6 miles an hour. The pressure was 29.83 inches and falling. Elsewhere in northwest Iowa, Morris was clear and 66. In Sheldon, the temperature was missing. Cherokee was partly cloudy and 64. Spencer was clear and 61. Storm Lake was partly cloudy and 64. Other conditions across the northern plains, farther east in Iowa, temperatures were between 67 and 68 degrees. Rain was falling at Des Moines and Waterloo. At Cedar Rapids, rain and fog were reported. In eastern Nebraska, temperatures were between 68 and 69 degrees. At Omaha, drizzle was falling. It was cloudy at Lincoln and Norfolk. In eastern South Dakota, skies ranged from partly cloudy to mostly cloudy, and temperatures were between 68 and 71 degrees. And in southern Minnesota, temperatures were between 64 and 68 degrees. At Marshall, rain was falling. At Worthington, it was clear. It was partly cloudy at Mankato and Minneapolis. At Rochester, it was mostly cloudy. Once again, at midnight, Sioux City had a temperature of 68. The current time is 12:25 a.m. Central Daylight Time.
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Our program originates from the National Weather Service in Sioux Falls and serves Sioux City and the surrounding Siouxland area. This hazardous weather outlook is for northwest Iowa, west central Iowa, southwest Minnesota, northeast Nebraska, and southeast South Dakota. For tonight, scattered showers and thunderstorms will be possible into tonight. While severe weather is not expected, an isolated storm could produce hail to the size of $0.5 and wind gusts to 60 miles an hour. For Friday through Wednesday, thunderstorm chances return for Friday afternoon and evening. Some could be strong to severe. This weekend conditions will dry out and warm up into the 80s and 90s. Monday will be slightly cooler in the 80s. The first half of next week will be hot, in the mid to upper 90s. Spotter activation is not expected at this time. Your National Weather Service forecast for Siouxland. Overnight, mostly cloudy. Near steady temperature in the mid-60s. Southeast winds 5 to 10 miles an hour. Friday, mostly sunny. Humid with highs in the upper 80s. South winds 5 to 10 miles an hour. Friday night, mostly clear with a slight chance of showers and thunderstorms in the evening, then mostly cloudy after midnight. Lows in the lower 60s. West winds around 5 miles an hour, becoming southeast around 5 miles an hour after midnight. Chance of rain 20%. Saturday, mostly sunny. Humid with highs in the upper 80s. East winds 5 to 10 miles an hour with gusts up to 20 miles an hour. Saturday night, partly cloudy in the evening, then becoming mostly cloudy. Humid with lows in the mid-60s. Southeast winds 5 to 10 miles an hour with gusts up to 20 miles an hour. Sunday, partly sunny. A slight chance of showers and thunderstorms in the morning, then showers likely with a chance of thunderstorms in the afternoon. Highs in the mid-80s. Chance of rain 60%. Sunday night, a chance of thunderstorms in the evening. Mostly cloudy with a chance of showers. Lows in the mid-60s. Chance of rain 50%. Monday, mostly cloudy in the morning, then becoming mostly sunny. A chance of showers and thunderstorms. Highs in the upper 80s. Chance of rain 40%. Monday night, partly cloudy. A chance of showers and thunderstorms in the evening. Lows in the mid-60s. Chance of rain 40%. Tuesday, mostly sunny. Highs around 90. Heat index values in the upper 90s in the afternoon. Tuesday night, mostly clear in the evening, then becoming partly cloudy. Lows in the upper 60s. Heat index values in the upper 90s early in the evening. Wednesday, mostly sunny and breezy, hot with highs in the mid-90s. Heat index values up to 105 in the afternoon. Wednesday night, mostly clear. Lows in the lower 70s. Heat index values up to 105 early in the evening. Thursday, sunny, hot with highs in the mid-90s. Heat index values up to 105 in the afternoon. At midnight, in Sioux City, the temperature was 68 and the dew point 63. The relative humidity was 84%. Wind was southeast at 6 miles an hour. The pressure was 29.83 inches and falling. Elsewhere in northwest Iowa, Morris was clear and 66. In Sheldon, the temperature was missing. Cherokee was partly cloudy and 64. Spencer was clear and 61. Storm Lake was partly cloudy and 64. Other conditions across the northern plains, farther east in Iowa, temperatures were between 67 and 68 degrees. Rain was falling at Des Moines and Waterloo. At Cedar Rapids, rain and fog were reported. In eastern Nebraska, temperatures were between 68 and 69 degrees. At Omaha, drizzle was falling. It was cloudy at Lincoln and Norfolk. In eastern South Dakota, skies ranged from partly cloudy to mostly cloudy, and temperatures were between 68 and 71 degrees.
and in southern Minnesota.

Temperatures were between 64 and 68 degrees. At Marshall, rain was falling. At Worthington, it was clear. It was partly cloudy at Mankato and Minneapolis. At Rochester, it was mostly cloudy. Once again, at midnight, Sioux City had a temperature of 68. The current time is 12:31 a.m. Central Daylight Time. Operating on a frequency of 162.475 MHz, this is NOAA Weather Radio Station WXL62, broadcasting from a transmitter near Lawton, Iowa. Our program originates from the National Weather Service in Sioux Falls and serves Sioux City and the surrounding Siouxland area. This hazardous weather outlook is for northwest Iowa, west central Iowa, southwest Minnesota, northeast Nebraska, and southeast South Dakota. For tonight, scattered showers and thunderstorms will be possible into tonight. While severe weather is not expected, an isolated storm could produce hail to the size of half dollars and wind gusts to 60 miles an hour. For Friday through Wednesday, thunderstorm chances return for Friday afternoon and evening. Some could be strong to severe. This weekend conditions will dry out and warm up into the 80s and 90s. Monday will be slightly cooler in the 80s. The first half of next week will be hot, in the mid to upper 90s. Spotter activation is not expected at this time. Your National Weather Service forecast for Siouxland. Overnight, mostly cloudy. Near steady temperature in the mid-60s. Southeast winds 5 to 10 miles an hour. Friday, mostly sunny. Humid with highs in the upper 80s. South winds 5 to 10 miles an hour. Friday night, mostly clear with a slight chance of showers and thunderstorms in the evening, then mostly cloudy after midnight. Lows in the lower 60s. West winds around 5 miles an hour, becoming southeast around 5 miles an hour after midnight. Chance of rain 20%. Saturday, mostly sunny. Miles an hour, becoming southeast around 5 miles an hour after midnight. Chance of rain 20%. Saturday, mostly sunny. Humid with highs in the upper 80s. East winds 5 to 10 miles an hour with gusts up to 20 miles an hour. Saturday night, partly cloudy in the evening, then becoming mostly cloudy. Humid with lows in the mid-60s. Southeast winds 5 to 10 miles an hour with gusts up to 20 miles an hour. Sunday, partly sunny. A slight chance of showers and thunderstorms in the morning, then showers likely with a chance of thunderstorms in the afternoon. Highs in the mid-80s. Chance of rain 60%. Sunday night, a chance of thunderstorms in the evening. Mostly cloudy with a chance of showers. Lows in the mid-60s. Chance of rain 50%. Monday, mostly cloudy in the morning, then becoming mostly sunny. A chance of showers and thunderstorms. Highs in the upper 80s. Chance of rain 40%. Monday night, partly cloudy. A chance of showers and thunderstorms in the evening. Lows in the mid-60s. Chance of rain 40%. Tuesday, mostly sunny. Highs around 90. Heat index values in the upper 90s in the afternoon. Tuesday night, mostly clear in the evening, then becoming partly cloudy. Lows in the upper 60s. Heat index values in the upper 90s early in the evening. Wednesday, mostly sunny and breezy, hot with highs in the mid-90s. Heat index values up to 105 in the afternoon. Wednesday night, mostly clear. Lows in the lower 70s. Heat index values up to 105 early in the evening. Thursday, sunny, hot with highs in the mid-90s. Heat index values up to 105 in the afternoon. At midnight, in Sioux City, the temperature was 68 and the dew point 63. The relative humidity was 84%. Wind was southeast at 6 miles an hour. The pressure was 29.83 inches and falling. Elsewhere in northwest Iowa, Morris was clear and 66. In Sheldon, the temperature was missing. Cherokee was partly cloudy and 64. Spencer was clear and 61. Storm Lake was partly cloudy and 64.

other conditions across the northern plains, farther east in Iowa, temperatures were between 67 and 68 degrees. Rain was falling at Des Moines and Waterloo. At Cedar Rapids, rain and fog were reported. In eastern Nebraska, temperatures were between 68 and 69 degrees. At Omaha, drizzle was falling. It was cloudy at Lincoln and Norfolk. In eastern South Dakota, skies ranged from partly cloudy to mostly cloudy, and temperatures were between 68 and 71 degrees. And in southern Minnesota, temperatures were between 64 and 68 degrees. At Marshall, rain was falling. At Worthington, it was clear. It was partly cloudy at Mankato and Minneapolis. At Rochester, it was mostly cloudy. Once again, at midnight, Sioux City had a temperature of 68. The current time is 12:36 a.m. Central Daylight Time. Operating on a frequency of 162.475 MHz, this is NOAA Weather Radio Station WXL62, broadcasting from a transmitter near Lawton, Iowa. Our program originates from the National Weather Service in Sioux Falls and serves Sioux City and the surrounding Siouxland area. This hazardous weather outlook is for northwest Iowa, west central Iowa, southwest Minnesota, northeast Nebraska, and southeast South Dakota. For tonight, scattered showers and thunderstorms will be possible into tonight. While severe weather is not expected, an isolated storm could produce hail to the size of $0.5 and wind gusts to 60 miles an hour. For Friday through Wednesday, thunderstorm chances return for Friday afternoon and evening. Some could be strong to severe. This weekend conditions will dry out and warm up into the 80s and 90s. Monday will be slightly cooler in the 80s. The first half of next week will be hot in the mid to upper 90s. Spotter activation is not expected at this time. Your National Weather Service forecast for Siouxland. Overnight, mostly cloudy. Near steady temperature in the mid-60s. Southeast winds 5 to 10 miles an hour. Friday, mostly sunny. Humid with highs in the upper 80s. South winds 5 to 10 miles an hour. Friday night, mostly clear with a slight chance of showers and thunderstorms in the evening, then mostly cloudy after midnight. Lows in the lower 60s. West winds around 5 miles an hour, becoming southeast around 5 miles an hour after midnight. Chance of rain 20%. Saturday, mostly sunny. Humid with highs in the upper 80s. East winds 5 to 10 miles an hour with gusts up to 20 miles an hour. Saturday night, partly cloudy in the evening, then becoming mostly cloudy. Humid with lows in the mid-60s. Southeast winds 5 to 10 miles an hour with gusts up to 20 miles an hour. Sunday, partly sunny. A slight chance of showers and thunderstorms in the morning, then showers likely with a chance of thunderstorms in the afternoon. Highs in the mid-80s. Chance of rain 60%. Sunday night, a chance of thunderstorms in the evening. Mostly cloudy with a chance of showers. Lows in the mid-60s. Chance of rain 50%. Monday, mostly cloudy in the morning, then becoming mostly sunny. A chance of showers and thunderstorms. Highs in the upper 80s. Chance of rain 40%. Monday night, partly cloudy. A chance of showers and thunderstorms in the evening. Lows in the mid-60s. Chance of rain 40%. Tuesday, mostly sunny. Highs around 90. Heat index values in the upper 90s in the afternoon. Tuesday night, mostly clear in the evening, then becoming partly cloudy. Lows in the upper 60s. Heat index values in the upper 90s early in the evening. Wednesday, mostly sunny and breezy, hot with highs in the mid-90s. Heat index values up to 105 in the afternoon. Wednesday night, mostly clear. Lows in the lower 70s. Heat index values up to 105 early in the evening. Thursday, sunny, hot with highs in the mid-90s. Heat index values up to 105 in the afternoon. At midnight, in Sioux City, the temperature was 68 and the dew point 63. The relative

Humidity was 84%. Wind was southeast at 6 miles an hour. The pressure was 29.83 inches and falling. Elsewhere in northwest Iowa, Morris was clear and 66. In Sheldon, the temperature was missing. Cherokee was partly cloudy and 64. Spencer was clear and 61. Storm Lake was partly cloudy and 64. Other conditions across the northern plains, farther east in Iowa, temperatures were between 67 and 68 degrees. Rain was falling at Des Moines and Waterloo. At Cedar Rapids, rain and fog were reported. In eastern Nebraska, temperatures were between 68 and 69 degrees. At Omaha, drizzle was falling. It was cloudy at Lincoln and Norfolk. In eastern South Dakota, skies ranged from partly cloudy to mostly cloudy, and temperatures were between 68 and 71 degrees. And in southern Minnesota, temperatures were between 64 and 68 degrees. At Marshall, rain was falling. At Worthington, it was clear. It was partly cloudy at Mankato and Minneapolis. At Rochester, it was mostly cloudy. Once again, at midnight, Sioux City had a temperature of 68. The current time is 12:42 a.m. Central Daylight Time. Operating on a frequency of 162.475 MHz, this is NOAA Weather Radio Station WXL62, broadcasting from a transmitter near Lawton, Iowa. Our program originates from the National Weather Service in Sioux Falls and serves Sioux City and the surrounding Siouxland area. This hazardous weather outlook is for northwest Iowa, west central Iowa, southwest Minnesota, northeast Nebraska, and southeast South Dakota. For tonight, scattered showers and thunderstorms will be possible into tonight. While severe weather is not expected, an isolated storm could produce hail to the size of half dollars and wind gusts to 60 miles an hour. For Friday through Wednesday, thunderstorm chances return for Friday afternoon and evening. Some could be strong to severe. This weekend conditions will dry out and warm up into the 80s and 90s. Monday will be slightly cooler in the 80s. The first half of next week will be hot in the mid to upper 90s. Spotter activation is not expected at this time. Your National Weather Service forecast for Siouxland. Overnight, mostly cloudy. Near steady temperature in the mid-60s. Southeast winds 5 to 10 miles an hour. Friday, mostly sunny. Humid with highs in the upper 80s. South winds 5 to 10 miles an hour. Friday night, mostly clear with a slight chance of showers and thunderstorms in the evening, then mostly cloudy after midnight. Lows in the lower 60s. West winds around 5 miles an hour, becoming southeast around 5 miles an hour after midnight. Chance of rain 20%. Saturday, mostly sunny. Humid with highs in the upper 80s. East winds 5 to 10 miles an hour with gusts up to 20 miles an hour. Saturday night, partly cloudy in the evening, then becoming mostly cloudy. Humid with lows in the mid-60s. Southeast winds 5 to 10 miles an hour with gusts up to 20 miles an hour. Sunday, partly sunny. A slight chance of showers and thunderstorms in the morning, then showers likely with a chance of thunderstorms in the afternoon. Highs in the mid-80s. Chance of rain 60%. Sunday night, a chance of thunderstorms in the evening. Mostly cloudy with a chance of showers. Lows in the mid-60s. Chance of rain 50%. Monday, mostly cloudy in the morning, then becoming mostly sunny. A chance of showers and thunderstorms. Highs in the upper 80s. Chance of rain 40%. Monday night, partly cloudy. A chance of showers and thunderstorms in the evening. Lows in the mid-60s. Chance of rain 40%. Tuesday, mostly sunny. Highs around 90. Heat index values in the upper 90s in the afternoon. Tuesday night, mostly clear in the evening, then becoming partly cloudy. Lows in the upper 60s. Heat index values in the upper 90s early in the evening. Wednesday, mostly sunny and breezy, hot with highs in the mid-90s. Heat index value.

is up to 105 in the afternoon. Wednesday night, mostly clear. Lows in the lower 70s. Heat index values up to 105 early in the evening. Thursday, sunny, hot with highs in the mid-90s. Heat index values up to 105 in the afternoon. At midnight, in Sioux City, the temperature was 68 and the dew point 63. The relative humidity was 84%. Wind was southeast at 6 miles an hour. The pressure was 29.83 inches and falling. Elsewhere in northwest Iowa, Morris was clear and 66. In Sheldon, the temperature was missing. Cherokee was partly cloudy and 64. Spencer was clear and 61. Storm Lake was partly cloudy and 64. Other conditions across the northern plains, farther east in Iowa, temperatures were between 67 and 68 degrees. Rain was falling at Des Moines and Waterloo. At Cedar Rapids, rain and fog were reported. In eastern Nebraska, temperatures were between 68 and 69 degrees. At Omaha, drizzle was falling. It was cloudy at Lincoln and Norfolk. In eastern South Dakota, skies ranged from partly cloudy to mostly cloudy, and temperatures were between 68 and 71 degrees. And in southern Minnesota, temperatures were between 64 and 68 degrees. At Marshall, rain was falling. At Worthington, it was clear. It was partly cloudy at Mankato and Minneapolis. At Rochester, it was mostly cloudy. Once again, at midnight, Sioux City had a temperature of 68. The current time is 12:47 a.m. Central Daylight Time. Operating on a frequency of 162.475 MHz, this is NOAA Weather Radio Station WXL62, broadcasting from a transmitter near Lawton, Iowa. Our program originates from the National Weather Service in Sioux Falls and serves Sioux City and the surrounding Siouxland area. This hazardous weather outlook is for northwest Iowa, west central Iowa, southwest Minnesota, northeast Nebraska, and southeast South Dakota. For tonight, scattered showers and thunderstorms will be possible into tonight. While severe weather is not expected, an isolated storm could produce hail to the size of half dollars and wind gusts to 60 miles an hour. For Friday through Wednesday, thunderstorm chances return for Friday afternoon and evening. Some could be strong to severe. This weekend conditions will dry out and warm up into the 80s and 90s. Monday will be slightly cooler in the 80s. The first half of next week will be hot in the mid to upper 90s. Spotter activation is not expected at this time. Your National Weather Service forecast for Siouxland. Overnight, mostly cloudy. Near steady temperature in the mid-60s. Southeast winds 5 to 10 miles an hour. Friday, mostly sunny. Humid with highs in the upper 80s. South winds 5 to 10 miles an hour. Friday night, mostly clear with a slight chance of showers and thunderstorms in the evening, then mostly cloudy after midnight. Lows in the lower 60s. West winds around 5 miles an hour, becoming southeast around 5 miles an hour after midnight. Chance of rain 20%. Saturday, mostly sunny. Humid with highs in the upper 80s. East winds 5 to 10 miles an hour with gusts up to 20 miles an hour. Saturday night, partly cloudy in the evening, then becoming mostly cloudy. Humid with lows in the mid-60s. Southeast winds 5 to 10 miles an hour with gusts up to 20 miles an hour. Sunday, partly sunny. A slight chance of showers and thunderstorms in the morning, then showers likely with a chance of thunderstorms in the afternoon. Highs in the mid-80s. Chance of rain 60%. Sunday night, a chance of thunderstorms in the evening. Mostly cloudy with a chance of showers. Lows in the mid-60s. Chance of rain 50%. Monday, mostly cloudy in the morning, then becoming mostly sunny. A chance of showers and thunderstorms. Highs in the upper 80s. Chance of rain 40%. Monday night, partly cloudy. A chance of showers and thunderstorms in the evening. Lows in the mid-60s.

105 in the afternoon. At midnight, in Sioux City, the temperature was 68 and the dew point 63. The relative humidity was 84%. Wind was southeast at 6 miles an hour. The pressure was 29.83 inches and falling. Elsewhere in northwest Iowa, Morris was clear and 66. In Sheldon, the temperature was missing. Cherokee was partly cloudy and 64. Spencer was clear and 61.

Once again, at midnight, Sioux City had a temperature of 68. The current time is 12:53 a.m. Central Daylight Time. Operating on a frequency of 162.475 MHz, this is NOAA Weather Radio Station WXL62, broadcasting from a transmitter near Lawton, Iowa. Our program originates from the National Weather Service in Sioux Falls and serves Sioux City and the surrounding Siouxland area. This hazardous weather outlook is for northwest Iowa, west central Iowa, southwest Minnesota, northeast Nebraska, and southeast South Dakota. For tonight, scattered showers and thunderstorms will be possible into tonight. While severe weather is not expected, an isolated storm could produce hail to the size of half dollars and wind gusts to 60 miles an hour. For Friday through Wednesday, thunderstorm chances return for Friday afternoon and evening. Some could be strong to severe. This weekend conditions will dry out and warm up into the 80s and 90s. Monday will be slightly cooler in the 80s. The first half of next week will be hot, in the mid to upper 90s. Spotter activation is not expected at this time. Your National Weather Service forecast for Siouxland. Overnight, mostly cloudy. Near steady temperature in the mid-60s. Southeast winds 5 to 10 miles an hour. Friday, mostly sunny. Humid with highs in the upper 80s. South winds 5 to 10 miles an hour. Friday night, mostly clear with a slight chance of showers and thunderstorms in the evening, then mostly cloudy after midnight. Lows in the lower 60s. West winds around 5 miles an hour, becoming southeast around 5 miles an hour after midnight. Chance of rain 20%. Saturday, mostly sunny. Humid with highs in the upper 80s. East winds 5 to 10 miles an hour with gusts up to 20 miles an hour. Saturday night, partly cloudy in the evening, then becoming mostly cloudy. Humid with lows in the mid-60s. Southeast winds 5 to 10 miles an hour with gusts up to 20 miles an hour. Sunday, partly sunny. A slight chance of showers and thunderstorms in the morning, then showers likely with a chance of thunderstorms in the afternoon. Highs in the mid-80s. Chance of rain 60%. Sunday night, a chance of thunderstorms in the evening. Mostly cloudy with a chance of showers. Lows in the mid-60s. Chance of rain 50%. Monday, mostly cloudy in the morning, then becoming mostly sunny. A chance of showers and thunderstorms. Highs in the upper 80s. Chance of rain 40%. Monday night, partly cloudy. A chance of showers and thunderstorms in the evening. Lows in the mid-60s. Chance of rain 40%. Tuesday, mostly sunny. Highs around 90. Heat index values in the upper 90s in the afternoon. Tuesday night, mostly clear in the evening, then becoming partly cloudy. Lows in the upper 60s. Heat index values in the upper 90s early in the evening. Wednesday, mostly sunny and breezy, hot with highs in the mid-90s. Heat index values up to 105 in the afternoon. Wednesday night, mostly clear. Lows in the lower 70s. Heat index values up to 105 early in the evening. Thursday, sunny, hot with highs in the mid-90s. Heat index values up to 105 in the afternoon. At midnight, in Sioux City, the temperature was 68 and the dew point 63. The relative humidity was 84%. Wind was southeast at 6 miles an hour. The pressure was 29.83 inches and falling. Elsewhere in northwest Iowa, Morris was clear and 66. In Sheldon, the temperature was missing. Cherokee was partly cloudy and 64. Spencer was clear and 61. Storm Lake was partly cloudy and 64. Other conditions across the northern plains, farther east in Iowa, temperatures were between 67 and 68 degrees. Rain was falling at Des Moines and Waterloo. At Cedar Rapids, rain and fog were reported. In eastern Nebraska, temperatures were between 68 and 69 degrees. At Omaha, drizzle was falling. It was cloudy at Lincoln and North Fork.

In eastern South Dakota, skies ranged from partly cloudy to mostly cloudy, and temperatures were between 68 and 71 degrees. And in southern Minnesota, temperatures were between 64 and 68 degrees. At Marshall, rain was falling. At Worthington, it was clear. It was partly cloudy at Mankato and Minneapolis. At Rochester, it was mostly cloudy. Once again, at midnight, Sioux City had a temperature of 68. The current time is 12:58 a.m. Central Daylight Time. Operating on a frequency of 162.475 MHz, this is NOAA Weather Radio Station WXL62, broadcasting from a transmitter near Lawton, Iowa. Our program originates from the National Weather Service in Sioux Falls and serves Sioux City and the surrounding Siouxland area. This hazardous weather outlook is for northwest Iowa, west central Iowa, southwest Minnesota, northeast Nebraska, and southeast South Dakota. For tonight, scattered showers and thunderstorms will be possible into tonight. While severe weather is not expected, an isolated storm could produce hail to the size of half dollars and wind gusts to 60 miles an hour. For Friday through Wednesday, thunderstorm chances return for Friday afternoon and evening. Some could be strong to severe. This weekend conditions will dry out and warm up into the 80s and 90s. Monday will be slightly cooler in the 80s. The first half of next week will be hot in the mid to upper 90s. Spotter activation is not expected at this time. Your National Weather Service forecast for Siouxland. Overnight, mostly cloudy. Near steady temperature in the mid-60s. Southeast winds 5 to 10 miles an hour. Friday, mostly sunny. Humid with highs in the upper 80s. South winds 5 to 10 miles an hour. Friday night, mostly clear with a slight chance of showers and thunderstorms in the evening, then mostly cloudy after midnight. Lows in the lower 60s. West winds around 5 miles an hour, becoming southeast around 5 miles an hour after midnight. Chance of rain 20%. Saturday, mostly sunny. Humid with highs in the upper 80s. East winds 5 to 10 miles an hour with gusts up to 20 miles an hour. Saturday night, partly cloudy in the evening, then becoming mostly cloudy. Humid with lows in the mid-60s. Southeast winds 5 to 10 miles an hour with gusts up to 20 miles an hour. Sunday, partly sunny. A slight chance of showers and thunderstorms in the morning, then showers likely with a chance of thunderstorms in the afternoon. Highs in the mid-80s. Chance of rain 60%. Sunday night, a chance of thunderstorms in the evening. Mostly cloudy with a chance of showers. Lows in the mid-60s. Chance of rain 50%. Monday, mostly cloudy in the morning, then becoming mostly sunny. A chance of showers and thunderstorms. Highs in the upper 80s. Chance of rain 40%. Monday night, partly cloudy. A chance of showers and thunderstorms in the evening. Lows in the mid-60s. Chance of rain 40%. Tuesday, mostly sunny. Highs around 90. Heat index values in the upper 90s in the afternoon. Tuesday night, mostly clear in the evening, then becoming partly cloudy. Lows in the upper 60s. Heat index values in the upper 90s early in the evening. Wednesday, mostly sunny and breezy, hot with highs in the mid-90s. Heat index values up to 105 in the afternoon. Wednesday night, mostly clear. Lows in the lower 70s. Heat index values up to 105 early in the evening. Thursday, sunny, hot with highs in the mid-90s. Heat index values up to 105 in the afternoon. At 1 a.m., in Sioux City, the temperature was 69 and the dew point 64. The relative humidity was 84%. Wind was southeast at 6 miles an hour. The pressure was 29.86 inches and rising. Elsewhere in northwest Iowa, Morris was clear and 64. Cherokee was mostly cloudy and 64. Spencer was clear and 62. Other conditions across the northern plains, farther east in Iowa, temperatures were

between 67 and 68 degrees. At Cedar Rapids, rain was falling. It was cloudy at Des Moines and Waterloo. In eastern Nebraska, temperatures were between 68 and 69 degrees. At Omaha, drizzle was falling. It was cloudy at Lincoln and Norfolk. In eastern South Dakota, at Mitchell, rain was falling with a temperature of 72. At Yankton, it was partly cloudy with a temperature of 65. At Sioux Falls, it was mostly cloudy with a temperature of 70. And in southern Minnesota, temperatures were between 63 and 67 degrees. At Worthington, it was clear. It was partly cloudy at Mankato and Minneapolis. At Rochester, it was mostly cloudy. At Marshall, it was cloudy. Once again, at 1 a.m. Sioux City had a temperature of 69. The current time is 1:03 a.m. Central Daylight Time. Operating on a frequency of 162.475 MHz, this is NOAA Weather Radio Station WXL62, broadcasting from a transmitter near Lawton, Iowa. Our program originates from the National Weather Service in Sioux Falls and serves Sioux City and the surrounding Siouxland area. This hazardous weather outlook is for northwest Iowa, west central Iowa, southwest Minnesota, northeast Nebraska, and southeast South Dakota. For tonight, scattered showers and thunderstorms will be possible into tonight. While severe weather is not expected, an isolated storm could produce hail to the size of half dollars and wind gusts to 60 miles an hour. For Friday through Wednesday, thunderstorm chances return for Friday afternoon and evening. Some could be strong to severe. This weekend conditions will dry out and warm up into the 80s and 90s. Monday will be slightly cooler in the 80s. The first half of next week will be hot, in the mid to upper 90s. Spotter activation is not expected at this time. Your National Weather Service forecast for Siouxland. Overnight, mostly cloudy. Near steady temperature in the mid-60s. Southeast winds 5 to 10 miles an hour. Friday, mostly sunny. Humid with highs in the upper 80s. South winds 5 to 10 miles an hour. Friday night, mostly clear with a slight chance of showers and thunderstorms in the evening, then mostly cloudy after midnight. Lows in the lower 60s. West winds around 5 miles an hour, becoming southeast around 5 miles an hour after midnight. Chance of rain 20%. Saturday, mostly sunny. Humid with highs in the upper 80s. East winds 5 to 10 miles an hour with gusts up to 20 miles an hour. Saturday night, partly cloudy in the evening, then becoming mostly cloudy. Humid with lows in the mid-60s. Southeast winds 5 to 10 miles an hour with gusts up to 20 miles an hour. Sunday, partly sunny. A slight chance of showers and thunderstorms in the morning, then showers likely with a chance of thunderstorms in the afternoon. Highs in the mid-80s. Chance of rain 60%. Sunday night, a chance of thunderstorms in the evening. Mostly cloudy with a chance of showers. Lows in the mid-60s. Chance of rain 50%. Monday, mostly cloudy in the morning, then becoming mostly sunny. A chance of showers and thunderstorms. Highs in the upper 80s. Chance of rain 40%. Monday night, partly cloudy. A chance of showers and thunderstorms in the evening. Lows in the mid-60s. Chance of rain 40%. Tuesday, mostly sunny. Highs around 90. Heat index values in the upper 90s in the afternoon. Tuesday night, mostly clear in the evening, then becoming partly cloudy. Lows in the upper 60s. Heat index values in the upper 90s early in the evening. Wednesday, mostly sunny and breezy, hot with highs in the mid-90s. Heat index values up to 105 in the afternoon. Wednesday night, mostly clear. Lows in the lower 70s. Heat index values up to 105 early in the evening. Thursday, sunny, hot with highs in the mid-90s. Heat index values up to 105 in the afternoon. At 1 a.m., in Sioux City, the temperature was 69 and the dew point 64.

The relative humidity was 84%. Wind was southeast at 6 miles an hour. The pressure was 29.86 inches and rising. Elsewhere in northwest Iowa, Morris was clear and 64. Cherokee was mostly cloudy and 64. Spencer was clear and 62. Other conditions across the northern plains, farther east in Iowa, temperatures were between 67 and 68 degrees. At Cedar Rapids, rain was falling. It was cloudy at Des Moines and Waterloo. In eastern Nebraska, temperatures were between 68 and 69 degrees. At Omaha, drizzle was falling. It was cloudy at Lincoln and Norfolk. In eastern South Dakota, at Mitchell, rain was falling with a temperature of 72. At Yankton, it was partly cloudy with a temperature of 65. At Sioux Falls, it was mostly cloudy with a temperature of 70. And in southern Minnesota, temperatures were between 63 and 67 degrees. At Worthington, it was clear. It was partly cloudy at Mankato and Minneapolis. At Rochester, it was mostly cloudy. At Marshall, it was cloudy. Once again, at 1 a.m. Sioux City had a temperature of 69. The current time is 1:09 a.m. Central Daylight Time. Operating on a frequency of 162.475 megahertz, this is NOAA Weather Radio Station WXL62, broadcasting from a transmitter near Lawton, Iowa. Our program originates from the National Weather Service in Sioux Falls and serves Sioux City and the surrounding Siouxland area. This hazardous weather outlook is for northwest Iowa, west central Iowa, southwest Minnesota, northeast Nebraska, and southeast South Dakota. For tonight, scattered showers and thunderstorms will be possible into tonight. While severe weather is not expected, an isolated storm could produce hail to the size of half dollars and wind gusts to 60 miles an hour. For Friday through Wednesday, thunderstorm chances return for Friday afternoon and evening. Some could be strong to severe. This weekend conditions will dry out and warm up into the 80s and 90s. Monday will be slightly cooler in the 80s. The first half of next week will be hot, in the mid to upper 90s. Spotter activation is not expected at this time. Your National Weather Service forecast for Siouxland. Overnight, mostly cloudy. Near steady temperature in the mid-60s. Southeast winds 5 to 10 miles an hour. Friday, mostly sunny. Humid with highs in the upper 80s. South winds 5 to 10 miles an hour. Friday night, mostly clear with a slight chance of showers and thunderstorms in the evening, then mostly cloudy after midnight. Lows in the lower 60s. West winds around 5 miles an hour, becoming southeast around 5 miles an hour after midnight. Chance of rain 20%. Saturday, mostly sunny. Humid with highs in the upper 80s. East winds 5 to 10 miles an hour with gusts up to 20 miles an hour. Saturday night, partly cloudy in the evening, then becoming mostly cloudy. Humid with lows in the mid-60s. Southeast winds 5 to 10 miles an hour with gusts up to 20 miles an hour. Sunday, partly sunny. A slight chance of showers and thunderstorms in the morning, then showers likely with a chance of thunderstorms in the afternoon. Highs in the mid-80s. Chance of rain 60%. Sunday night, a chance of thunderstorms in the evening. Mostly cloudy with a chance of showers. Lows in the mid-60s. Chance of rain 50%. Monday, mostly cloudy in the morning, then becoming mostly sunny. A chance of showers and thunderstorms. Highs in the upper 80s. Chance of rain 40%. Monday night, partly cloudy. A chance of showers and thunderstorms in the evening. Lows in the mid-60s. Chance of rain 40%. Tuesday, mostly sunny. Highs around 90. Heat index values in the upper 90s in the afternoon. Tuesday night, mostly clear in the evening, then becoming partly cloudy. Lows in the upper 60s. Heat index values in the upper 90s early in the evening. Wednesday, mostly sunny and breezy, hot with highs in the mid-90s. Heat index

Values up to 105 in the afternoon. Wednesday night, mostly clear. Lows in the lower 70s. Heat index values up to 105 early in the evening. Thursday, sunny, hot with highs in the mid-90s. Heat index values up to 105 in the afternoon. At 1 a.m., in Sioux City, the temperature was 69 and the dew point 64. The relative humidity was 84%. Wind was southeast at 6 miles an hour. The pressure was 29.86 inches and rising. Elsewhere in northwest Iowa, Morris was partly cloudy and 64. In Sheldon, the temperature was missing. Cherokee was mostly cloudy and 64. Spencer was clear and 62. Storm Lake was cloudy and 64. Other conditions across the northern plains, farther east in Iowa, temperatures were between 67 and 68 degrees. At Cedar Rapids, rain was falling. It was cloudy at Des Moines and Waterloo. In eastern Nebraska, temperatures were between 68 and 69 degrees. At Omaha, drizzle was falling. It was cloudy at Lincoln and Norfolk. In eastern South Dakota, at Mitchell, rain was falling with a temperature of 71. At Yankton, it was mostly cloudy with a temperature of 65. At Sioux Falls, it was cloudy with a temperature of 70. And in southern Minnesota, temperatures were between 63 and 67 degrees. It was partly cloudy at Worthington, Mankato, Minneapolis, and Rochester. At Marshall, it was cloudy. Once again, at 1 a.m. Sioux City had a temperature of 69. The current time is 1:14 a.m. Central Daylight Time. Operating on a frequency of 162.475 MHz, this is NOAA Weather Radio Station WXL62, broadcasting from a transmitter near Lawton, Iowa. Our program originates from the National Weather Service in Sioux Falls and serves Sioux City and the surrounding Siouxland area. This hazardous weather outlook is for northwest Iowa, west-central Iowa, southwest Minnesota, northeast Nebraska, and southeast South Dakota. For tonight, scattered showers and thunderstorms will be possible into tonight. While severe weather is not expected, an isolated storm could produce hail to the size of half dollars and wind gusts to 60 miles an hour. For Friday through Wednesday, thunderstorm chances return for Friday afternoon and evening. Some could be strong to severe. This weekend conditions will dry out and warm up into the 80s and 90s. Monday will be slightly cooler in the 80s. The first half of next week will be hot in the mid to upper 90s. Spotter activation is not expected at this time. Your National Weather Service forecast for Siouxland. Overnight, mostly cloudy. Near steady temperature in the mid-60s. Southeast winds 5 to 10 miles an hour. Friday, mostly sunny. Humid with highs in the upper 80s. South winds 5 to 10 miles an hour. Friday night, mostly clear with a slight chance of showers and thunderstorms in the evening, then mostly cloudy after midnight. Lows in the lower 60s. West winds around 5 miles an hour, becoming southeast around 5 miles an hour after midnight. Chance of rain 20%. Saturday, mostly sunny. Humid with highs in the upper 80s. East winds 5 to 10 miles an hour with gusts up to 20 miles an hour. Saturday night, partly cloudy in the evening, then becoming mostly cloudy. Humid with lows in the mid-60s. Southeast winds 5 to 10 miles an hour with gusts up to 20 miles an hour. Sunday, partly sunny. A slight chance of showers and thunderstorms in the morning, then showers likely with a chance of thunderstorms in the afternoon. Highs in the mid-80s. Chance of rain 60%. Sunday night, a chance of thunderstorms in the evening. Mostly cloudy with a chance of showers. Lows in the mid-60s. Chance of rain 50%. Monday, mostly cloudy in the morning, then becoming mostly sunny. A chance of showers and thunderstorms. Highs in the upper 80s. Chance of rain 40%. Monday night, partly cloudy. A chance of showers and thunderstorms in the evening.

lows in the mid-60s. Chance of rain 40%. Tuesday, mostly sunny. Highs around 90. Heat index values in the upper 90s in the afternoon. Tuesday night, mostly clear in the evening, then becoming partly cloudy. Lows in the upper 60s. Heat index values in the upper 90s early in the evening. Wednesday, mostly sunny and breezy, hot with highs in the mid-90s. Heat index values up to 105 in the afternoon. Wednesday night, mostly clear. Lows in the lower 70s. Heat index values up to 105 early in the evening. Thursday, sunny, hot with highs in the mid-90s. Heat index values up to 105 in the afternoon. At 1 a.m., in Sioux City, the temperature was 69 and the dew point 64. The relative humidity was 84%. Wind was southeast at 6 miles an hour. The pressure was 29.86 inches and rising. Elsewhere in northwest Iowa, Morris was partly cloudy and 64. In Sheldon, the temperature was missing. Cherokee was mostly cloudy and 64. Spencer was clear and 62. Storm Lake was cloudy and 64. Other conditions across the northern plains, farther east in Iowa, temperatures were between 67 and 68 degrees. At Cedar Rapids, rain was falling. It was cloudy at Des Moines and Waterloo. In eastern Nebraska, temperatures were between 68 and 69 degrees. At Omaha, drizzle was falling. It was cloudy at Lincoln and Norfolk. In eastern South Dakota, at Mitchell, rain was falling with a temperature of 71. At Yankton, it was mostly cloudy with a temperature of 65. At Sioux Falls, it was cloudy with a temperature of 70. And in southern Minnesota, temperatures were between 63 and 67 degrees. It was partly cloudy at Worthington, Mankato, Minneapolis, and Rochester. At Marshall, it was cloudy. Once again, at 1 a.m. Sioux City had a temperature of 69. The current time is 1:20 a.m. Central Daylight Time. Operating on a frequency of 162.475 MHz, this is NOAA Weather Radio Station WXL62, broadcasting from a transmitter near Lawton, Iowa. Our program originates from the National Weather Service in Sioux Falls and serves Sioux City and the surrounding Siouxland area. This hazardous weather outlook is for northwest Iowa, west central Iowa, southwest Minnesota, northeast Nebraska, and southeast South Dakota. For tonight, scattered showers and thunderstorms will be possible into tonight. While severe weather is not expected, an isolated storm could produce hail to the size of half dollars and wind gusts to 60 miles an hour. For Friday through Wednesday, thunderstorm chances return for Friday afternoon and evening. Some could be strong to severe. This weekend conditions will dry out and warm up into the 80s and 90s. Monday will be slightly cooler in the 80s. The first half of next week will be hot in the mid to upper 90s. Spotter activation is not expected at this time. Your National Weather Service forecast for Siouxland. Overnight, mostly cloudy. Near steady temperature in the mid-60s. Southeast winds 5 to 10 miles an hour. Friday, mostly sunny. Humid with highs in the upper 80s. South winds 5 to 10 miles an hour. Friday night, mostly clear with a slight chance of showers and thunderstorms in the evening, then mostly cloudy after midnight. Lows in the lower 60s. West winds around 5 miles an hour, becoming southeast around 5 miles an hour after midnight. Chance of rain 20%. Saturday, mostly sunny. Humid with highs in the upper 80s. East winds 5 to 10 miles an hour with gusts up to 20 miles an hour. Saturday night, partly cloudy in the evening, then becoming mostly cloudy. Humid with lows in the mid-60s. Southeast winds 5 to 10 miles an hour with gusts up to 20 miles an hour. Sunday, partly sunny. A slight chance of showers and thunderstorms in the morning, then showers likely with a chance of thunderstorms in the afternoon. Highs in the mid-80s. Chance of rain 60%.
Sunday night, a chance of thunderstorms in the evening. Mostly cloudy with a chance of showers. Lows in the mid-60s. Chance of rain 50%. Monday, mostly cloudy in the morning, then becoming mostly sunny. A chance of showers and thunderstorms. Highs in the upper 80s. Chance of rain 40%. Monday night, partly cloudy. A chance of showers and thunderstorms in the evening. Lows in the mid-60s. Chance of rain 40%. Tuesday, mostly sunny. Highs around 90. Heat index values in the upper 90s in the afternoon. Tuesday night, mostly clear in the evening, then becoming partly cloudy. Lows in the upper 60s. Heat index values in the upper 90s early in the evening. Wednesday, mostly sunny and breezy, hot with highs in the mid-90s. Heat index values up to 105 in the afternoon. Wednesday night, mostly clear. Lows in the lower 70s. Heat index values up to 105 early in the evening. Thursday, sunny, hot with highs in the mid-90s. Heat index values up to 105 in the afternoon. At 1 a.m., in Sioux City, the temperature was 69 and the dew point 64. The relative humidity was 84%. Wind was southeast at 6 miles an hour. The pressure was 29.86 inches and rising. Elsewhere in northwest Iowa, Morris was partly cloudy and 64. In Sheldon, the temperature was missing. Cherokee was mostly cloudy and 64. Spencer was clear and 62. Storm Lake was cloudy and 64. Other conditions across the northern plains, farther east in Iowa, temperatures were between 67 and 68 degrees. At Cedar Rapids, rain was falling. It was cloudy at Des Moines and Waterloo. In eastern Nebraska, temperatures were between 68 and 69 degrees. At Omaha, drizzle was falling. It was cloudy at Lincoln and Norfolk. In eastern South Dakota, at Mitchell, rain was falling with a temperature of 71. At Yankton, it was mostly cloudy with a temperature of 65. At Sioux Falls, it was cloudy with a temperature of 70. And in southern Minnesota, temperatures were between 63 and 67 degrees. It was partly cloudy at Worthington, Mankato, Minneapolis, and Rochester. At Marshall, it was cloudy. Once again, at 1 a.m. Sioux City had a temperature of 69. The current time is 1:25 a.m. Central Daylight Time. Operating on a frequency of 162.475 MHz, this is NOAA Weather Radio Station WXL62, broadcasting from a transmitter near Lawton, Iowa. Our program originates from the National Weather Service in Sioux Falls and serves Sioux City and the surrounding Siouxland area. This hazardous weather outlook is for northwest Iowa, west central Iowa, southwest Minnesota, northeast Nebraska, and southeast South Dakota. For tonight, scattered showers and thunderstorms will be possible into tonight. While severe weather is not expected, an isolated storm could produce hail to the size of half dollars and wind gusts to 60 miles an hour. For Friday through Wednesday, thunderstorm chances return for Friday afternoon and evening. Some could be strong to severe. This weekend conditions will dry out and warm up into the 80s and 90s. Monday will be slightly cooler in the 80s. The first half of next week will be hot in the mid to upper 90s. Spotter activation is not expected at this time. Your National Weather Service forecast for Siouxland. Rest of tonight, mostly cloudy. Near steady temperature in the mid-60s. South winds around 5 miles an hour. Friday, mostly cloudy in the morning, then clearing. Humid with highs in the upper 80s. South winds 5 to 10 miles an hour. Friday night, mostly clear with a slight chance of showers and thunderstorms in the evening, then mostly cloudy after midnight. Lows in the lower 60s. West winds around 5 miles an hour, becoming southeast around 5 miles an hour after midnight. Chance of rain 20%. Saturday, mostly sunny. Humid with highs in the upper 80s. East winds 5 to

and miles an hour with gusts up to 20 miles an hour. Saturday night, partly cloudy in the evening, then becoming mostly cloudy. Humid with lows in the mid-60s. Southeast winds 5 to 10 miles an hour with gusts up to 20 miles an hour. Sunday, partly sunny. A slight chance of showers and thunderstorms in the morning, then showers likely with a chance of thunderstorms in the afternoon. Highs in the mid-80s. Chance of rain 60%. Sunday night, a chance of thunderstorms in the evening. Mostly cloudy with a chance of showers. Lows in the mid-60s. Chance of rain 50%. Monday, mostly cloudy in the morning, then becoming mostly sunny. A chance of showers and thunderstorms. Highs in the upper 80s. Chance of rain 40%. Monday night, partly cloudy. A chance of showers and thunderstorms in the evening. Lows in the mid-60s. Chance of rain 40%. Tuesday, mostly sunny. Highs around 90. Heat index values in the upper 90s in the afternoon. Tuesday night, mostly clear in the evening, then becoming partly cloudy. Lows in the upper 60s. Heat index values in the upper 90s early in the evening. Wednesday, mostly sunny and breezy, hot with highs in the mid-90s. Heat index values up to 105 in the afternoon. Wednesday night, mostly clear. Lows in the lower 70s. Heat index values up to 105 early in the evening. Thursday, sunny, hot with highs in the mid-90s. Heat index values up to 105 in the afternoon. At 1 a.m., in Sioux City, the temperature was 69 and the dew point 64. The relative humidity was 84%. Wind was southeast at 6 miles an hour. The pressure was 29.86 inches and rising. Elsewhere in northwest Iowa, Morris was partly cloudy and 64. In Sheldon, the temperature was missing. Cherokee was mostly cloudy and 64. Spencer was clear and 62. Storm Lake was cloudy and 64. Other conditions across the northern plains, farther east in Iowa, temperatures were between 67 and 68 degrees. At Cedar Rapids, rain was falling. It was cloudy at Des Moines and Waterloo. In eastern Nebraska, temperatures were between 68 and 69 degrees. At Omaha, drizzle was falling. It was cloudy at Lincoln and Norfolk. In eastern South Dakota, at Mitchell, rain was falling with a temperature of 71. At Yankton, it was mostly cloudy with a temperature of 65. At Sioux Falls, it was cloudy with a temperature of 70. And in southern Minnesota, temperatures were between 63 and 67 degrees. It was partly cloudy at Worthington, Mankato, Minneapolis, and Rochester. At Marshall, it was cloudy. Once again, at 1 a.m. Sioux City had a temperature of 69. The current time is 1:31 a.m. Central Daylight Time. Operating on a frequency of 162.475 MHz, this is NOAA Weather Radio Station WXL62, broadcasting from a transmitter near Lawton, Iowa. Our program originates from the National Weather Service in Sioux Falls and serves Sioux City and the surrounding Siouxland area. This hazardous weather outlook is for northwest Iowa, west central Iowa, southwest Minnesota, northeast Nebraska, and southeast South Dakota. For tonight, scattered showers and thunderstorms will be possible into tonight. While severe weather is not expected, an isolated storm could produce hail to the size of half dollars and wind gusts to 60 miles an hour. For Friday through Wednesday, thunderstorm chances return for Friday afternoon and evening. Some could be strong to severe. This weekend conditions will dry out and warm up into the 80s and 90s. Monday will be slightly cooler in the 80s. The first half of next week will be hot, in the mid to upper 90s. Spotter activation is not expected at this time. Your National Weather Service forecast for Siouxland. Rest of tonight, mostly cloudy. Near steady temperature in the mid-60s. South winds around 5 miles an hour. Friday, mostly cloudy in the morning, then clearing.

humid with highs in the upper 80s. South winds 5 to 10 miles an hour. Friday night, mostly clear with a slight chance of showers and thunderstorms in the evening, then lows in the upper 80s. South winds 5 to 10 miles an hour. Friday night, mostly clear with a slight chance of showers and thunderstorms in the evening, then mostly cloudy after midnight. Lows in the lower 60s. West winds around 5 miles an hour, becoming southeast around 5 miles an hour after midnight. Chance of rain 20%. Saturday, mostly sunny. Humid with highs in the upper 80s. East winds 5 to 10 miles an hour with gusts up to 20 miles an hour. Saturday night, partly cloudy in the evening, then becoming mostly cloudy. Humid with lows in the mid-60s. Southeast winds 5 to 10 miles an hour with gusts up to 20 miles an hour. Sunday, partly sunny. A slight chance of showers and thunderstorms in the morning, then showers likely with a chance of thunderstorms in the afternoon. Highs in the mid-80s. Chance of rain 60%. Sunday night, a chance of thunderstorms in the evening. Mostly cloudy with a chance of showers. Lows in the mid-60s. Chance of rain 50%. Monday, mostly cloudy in the morning, then becoming mostly sunny. A chance of showers and thunderstorms. Highs in the upper 80s. Chance of rain 40%. Monday night, partly cloudy. A chance of showers and thunderstorms in the evening. Lows in the mid-60s. Chance of rain 40%. Tuesday, mostly sunny. Highs around 90. Heat index values in the upper 90s in the afternoon. Tuesday night, mostly clear in the evening, then becoming partly cloudy. Lows in the upper 60s. Heat index values in the upper 90s early in the evening. Wednesday, mostly sunny and breezy, hot with highs in the mid-90s. Heat index values up to 105 in the afternoon. Wednesday night, mostly clear. Lows in the lower 70s. Heat index values up to 105 early in the evening. Thursday, sunny, hot with highs in the mid-90s. Heat index values up to 105 in the afternoon. At 1 a.m., in Sioux City, the temperature was 69 and the dew point 64. The relative humidity was 84%. Wind was southeast at 6 miles an hour. The pressure was 29.86 inches and rising. Elsewhere in northwest Iowa, Morris was partly cloudy, and 64. In Sheldon, the temperature was missing. Cherokee was mostly cloudy, and 64. Spencer was clear and 62. Storm Lake was cloudy and 64. Other conditions across the northern plains, farther east in Iowa, temperatures were between 67 and 68 degrees. At Cedar Rapids, rain was falling. It was cloudy at Des Moines and Waterloo. In eastern Nebraska, temperatures were between 68 and 69 degrees. At Omaha, drizzle was falling. It was cloudy at Lincoln and Norfolk. In eastern South Dakota, at Mitchell, rain was falling with a temperature of 71. At Yankton, it was mostly cloudy with a temperature of 65. At Sioux Falls, it was cloudy with a temperature of 70. And in southern Minnesota, temperatures were between 63 and 67 degrees. It was partly cloudy at Worthington, Mankato, Minneapolis, and Rochester. At Marshall, it was cloudy. Once again, at 1 a.m. Sioux City had a temperature of 69. The current time is 1:36 a.m. Central Daylight Time. Operating on a frequency of 162.475 MHz, this is NOAA Weather Radio Station WXL62, broadcasting from a transmitter near Lawton, Iowa. Our program originates from the National Weather Service in Sioux Falls and serves Sioux City and the surrounding Siouxland area. This hazardous weather outlook is for northwest Iowa, west central Iowa, southwest Minnesota, northeast Nebraska, and southeast South Dakota. For tonight, scattered showers and thunderstorms will be possible into tonight. While severe weather is not expected, an isolated storm could produce hail to the size of half dollars and wind gusts to 60 miles an hour.

hour. For Friday through Wednesday, thunderstorm chances return for Friday afternoon and evening. Some could be strong to severe. This weekend conditions will dry out and warm up into the 80s and 90s. Monday will be slightly cooler in the 80s. The first half of next week will be hot, in the mid to upper 90s. Spotter activation is not expected at this time. Your National Weather Service forecast for Siouxland. Rest of tonight, mostly cloudy. Near steady temperature in the mid-60s. South winds around 5 miles an hour. Friday, mostly cloudy in the morning, then clearing. Humid with highs in the upper 80s. South winds 5 to 10 miles an hour. Friday night, mostly clear with a slight chance of showers and thunderstorms in the evening, then mostly cloudy after midnight. Lows in the lower 60s. West winds around 5 miles an hour, becoming southeast around 5 miles an hour after midnight. Chance of rain 20%. Saturday, mostly sunny. Humid with highs in the upper 80s. East winds 5 to 10 miles an hour with gusts up to 20 miles an hour. Saturday night, partly cloudy in the evening, then becoming mostly cloudy. Humid with lows in the mid-60s. Southeast winds 5 to 10 miles an hour with gusts up to 20 miles an hour. Sunday, partly sunny. A slight chance of showers and thunderstorms in the morning, then showers likely with a chance of thunderstorms in the afternoon. Highs in the mid-80s. Chance of rain 60%. Sunday night, a chance of thunderstorms in the evening. Mostly cloudy with a chance of showers. Lows in the mid-60s. Chance of rain 50%. Monday, mostly cloudy in the morning, then becoming mostly sunny. A chance of showers and thunderstorms. Highs in the upper 80s. Chance of rain 40%. Monday night, partly cloudy. A chance of showers and thunderstorms in the evening. Lows in the mid-60s. Chance of rain 40%. Tuesday, mostly sunny. Highs around 90. Heat index values in the upper 90s in the afternoon. Tuesday night, mostly clear in the evening, then becoming partly cloudy. Lows in the upper 60s. Heat index values in the upper 90s early in the evening. Wednesday, mostly sunny and breezy, hot with highs in the mid-90s. Heat index values up to 105 in the afternoon. Wednesday night, mostly clear. Lows in the lower 70s. Heat index values up to 105 early in the evening. Thursday, sunny, hot with highs in the mid-90s. Heat index values up to 105 in the afternoon. At 1 a.m., in Sioux City, the temperature was 69 and the dew point 64. The relative humidity was 84%. Wind was southeast at 6 miles an hour. The pressure was 29.86 inches and rising. Elsewhere in northwest Iowa, Morris was partly cloudy, and 64. In Sheldon, the temperature was missing. Cherokee was mostly cloudy, and 64. Spencer was clear and 62. Storm Lake was cloudy and 64. Other conditions across the northern plains, farther east in Iowa, temperatures were between 67 and 68 degrees. At Cedar Rapids, rain was falling. It was cloudy at Des Moines and Waterloo. In eastern Nebraska, temperatures were between 68 and 69 degrees. At Omaha, drizzle was falling. It was cloudy at Lincoln and Norfolk. In eastern South Dakota, at Mitchell, rain was falling, with a temperature of 71. At Yankton, it was mostly cloudy, with a temperature of 65. At Sioux Falls, it was cloudy, with a temperature of 70. And in southern Minnesota, temperatures were between 63 and 67 degrees. It was partly cloudy at Worthington, Mankato, Minneapolis, and Rochester. At Marshall, it was cloudy. Once again, at 1 a.m. Sioux City had a temperature of 69. The current time is 1:42 a.m. Central Daylight Time. Operating on a frequency of 162.475 MHz, this is NOAA Weather Radio Station WXL62, broadcasting from a transmitter near Lawton, Iowa.

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1: Our program originates from the National Weather Service in Sioux Falls and serves Sioux City and the surrounding Siouxland area. This hazardous weather outlook is for northwest Iowa, west central Iowa, southwest Minnesota, northeast Nebraska, and southeast South Dakota. For tonight, scattered showers and thunderstorms will be possible into tonight. While severe weather is not expected, an isolated storm could produce hail to the size of half dollars and wind gusts to 60 miles an hour. For Friday through Wednesday, thunderstorm chances return for Friday afternoon and evening. Some could be strong to severe. This weekend conditions will dry out and warm up into the 80s and 90s. Monday will be slightly cooler in the 80s. The first half of next week will be hot, in the mid to upper 90s. Spotter activation is not expected at this time. Your National Weather Service forecast for Siouxland. Rest of tonight, mostly cloudy. Near steady temperature in the mid-60s. South winds around 5 miles an hour. Friday, mostly cloudy in the morning, then clearing. Humid with highs in the upper 80s. South winds 5 to 10 miles an hour. Friday night, mostly clear with a slight chance of showers and thunderstorms in the evening, then mostly cloudy after midnight. Lows in the lower 60s. West winds around 5 miles an hour, becoming southeast around 5 miles an hour after midnight. Chance of rain 20%. Saturday, mostly sunny. Humid with highs in the upper 80s. East winds 5 to 10 miles an hour with gusts up to 20 miles an hour. Saturday night, partly cloudy in the evening, then becoming mostly cloudy. Humid with lows in the mid-60s. Southeast winds 5 to 10 miles an hour with gusts up to 20 miles an hour. Sunday, partly sunny. A slight chance of showers and thunderstorms in the morning, then showers likely with a chance of thunderstorms in the afternoon. Highs in the mid-80s. Chance of rain 60%. Sunday night, a chance of thunderstorms in the evening. Mostly cloudy with a chance of showers. Lows in the mid-60s. Chance of rain 50%. Monday, mostly cloudy in the morning, then becoming mostly sunny. A chance of showers and thunderstorms. Highs in the upper 80s. Chance of rain 40%. Monday night, partly cloudy. A chance of showers and thunderstorms in the evening. Lows in the mid-60s. Chance of rain 40%. Tuesday, mostly sunny. Highs around 90. Heat index values in the upper 90s in the afternoon. Tuesday night, mostly clear in the evening, then becoming partly cloudy. Lows in the upper 60s. Heat index values in the upper 90s early in the evening. Wednesday, mostly sunny and breezy, hot with highs in the mid-90s. Heat index values up to 105 in the afternoon. Wednesday night, mostly clear. Lows in the lower 70s. Heat index values up to 105 early in the evening. Thursday, sunny, hot with highs in the mid-90s. Heat index values up to 105 in the afternoon. At 1 a.m., in Sioux City, the temperature was 69 and the dew point 64. The relative humidity was 84%. Wind was southeast at 6 miles an hour. The pressure was 29.86 inches and rising. Elsewhere in northwest Iowa, Morris was partly cloudy, and 64. In Sheldon, the temperature was missing. Cherokee was mostly cloudy, and 64. Spencer was clear and 62. Storm Lake was cloudy and 64. Other conditions across the northern plains, farther east in Iowa, temperatures were between 67 and 68 degrees. At Cedar Rapids, rain was falling. It was cloudy at Des Moines and Waterloo. In eastern Nebraska, temperatures were between 68 and 69 degrees. At Omaha, drizzle was falling. It was cloudy at Lincoln and Norfolk. In eastern South Dakota, at Mitchell, rain was falling with a temperature of 71. At Yankton, it was mostly cloudy with a temperature of 65. At Sioux Falls, it was cloudy with a temperature of 70. And in southern Minnesota, temperatures were between 63.

and 67 degrees. It was partly cloudy at Worthington, Mankato, Minneapolis, and Rochester. At Marshall, it was cloudy. Once again, at 1 a.m. Sioux City had a temperature of 69. The current time is 1:47 a.m. Central Daylight Time. Operating on a frequency of 162.475 MHz, this is NOAA Weather Radio Station WXL62, broadcasting from a transmitter near Lawton, Iowa. Our program originates from the National Weather Service in Sioux Falls and serves Sioux City and the surrounding Siouxland area. This hazardous weather outlook is for northwest Iowa, west central Iowa, southwest Minnesota, northeast Nebraska, and southeast South Dakota. For tonight, scattered showers and thunderstorms will be possible into tonight. While severe weather is not expected, an isolated storm could produce hail to the size of half dollars and wind gusts to 60 miles an hour. For Friday through Wednesday, thunderstorm chances return for Friday afternoon and evening. Some could be strong to severe. This weekend conditions will dry out and warm up into the 80s and 90s. Monday will be slightly cooler in the 80s. The first half of next week will be hot, in the mid to upper 90s. Spotter activation is not expected at this time. Your National Weather Service forecast for Siouxland. Rest of tonight, mostly cloudy. Near steady temperature in the mid-60s. South winds around 5 miles an hour. Friday, mostly cloudy in the morning, then clearing. Humid with highs in the upper 80s. South winds 5 to 10 miles an hour. Friday night, mostly clear with a slight chance of showers and thunderstorms in the evening, then mostly cloudy after midnight. Lows in the lower 60s. West winds around 5 miles an hour, becoming southeast around 5 miles an hour after midnight. Chance of rain 20%. Saturday, mostly sunny. Humid with highs in the upper 80s. East winds 5 to 10 miles an hour with gusts up to 20 miles an hour. Saturday night, partly cloudy in the evening, then becoming mostly cloudy. Humid with lows in the mid-60s. Southeast winds 5 to 10 miles an hour with gusts up to 20 miles an hour. Sunday, partly sunny. A slight chance of showers and thunderstorms in the morning, then showers likely with a chance of thunderstorms in the afternoon. Highs in the mid-80s. Chance of rain 60%. Sunday night, a chance of thunderstorms in the evening. Mostly cloudy with a chance of showers. Lows in the mid-60s. Chance of rain 50%. Monday, mostly cloudy in the morning, then becoming mostly sunny. A chance of showers and thunderstorms. Highs in the upper 80s. Chance of rain 40%. Monday night, partly cloudy. A chance of showers and thunderstorms in the evening. Lows in the mid-60s. Chance of rain 40%. Tuesday, mostly sunny. Highs around 90. Heat index values in the upper 90s in the afternoon. Tuesday night, mostly clear in the evening, then becoming partly cloudy. Lows in the upper 60s. Heat index

9 and the 2.64. The relative humidity was 84%. Wind was southeast at 6 miles an hour. The pressure was 29.86 inches and rising. Elsewhere in northwest Iowa, Morris was partly cloudy, and 64. In Sheldon, the temperature was missing. Cherokee was mostly cloudy, and 64. Spencer was clear and 62. Storm Lake was cloudy and 64. Other conditions across the northern plains, farther east in Iowa, temperatures were between 67 and 68 degrees. At Cedar Rapids, rain was falling. It was cloudy at Des Moines and Waterloo. In eastern Nebraska, temperatures were between 68 and 69 degrees. At Omaha, drizzle was falling. It was cloudy at Lincoln and Norfolk. In eastern South Dakota, at Mitchell, rain was falling with a temperature of 71. At Yankton, it was mostly cloudy with a temperature of 65. At Sioux Falls, it was cloudy with a temperature of 70. And in southern Minnesota, temperatures were between 63 and 67 degrees. It was partly cloudy at Worthington, Mankato, Minneapolis, and Rochester. At Marshall, it was cloudy. Once again, at 1 a.m. Sioux City had a temperature of 69. The current time is 1:53 a.m. Central Daylight Time. Operating on a frequency of 162.475 MHz, this is NOAA Weather Radio Station WXL62, broadcasting from a transmitter near Lawton, Iowa. Our program originates from the National Weather Service in Sioux Falls and serves Sioux City and the surrounding Siouxland area. This hazardous weather outlook is for northwest Iowa, west central Iowa, southwest Minnesota, northeast Nebraska, and southeast South Dakota. For tonight, scattered showers and thunderstorms will be possible into tonight. While severe weather is not expected, an isolated storm could produce hail to the size of half dollars and wind gusts to 60 miles an hour. For Friday through Wednesday, thunderstorm chances return for Friday afternoon and evening. Some could be strong to severe. This weekend conditions will dry out and warm up into the 80s and 90s. Monday will be slightly cooler in the 80s. The first half of next week will be hot in the mid to upper 90s. Spotter activation is not expected at this time. Your National Weather Service forecast for Siouxland. Rest of tonight, mostly cloudy. Near steady temperature in the mid-60s. South winds around 5 miles an hour. Friday, mostly cloudy in the morning, then clearing. Humid with highs in the upper 80s. South winds 5 to 10 miles an hour. Friday night, mostly clear with a slight chance of showers and thunderstorms in the evening, then mostly cloudy after midnight. Lows in the lower 60s. West winds around 5 miles an hour, becoming southeast around 5 miles an hour after midnight. Chance of rain 20%. Saturday, mostly sunny. Humid with highs in the upper 80s. East winds 5 to 10 miles an hour with gusts up to 20 miles an hour. Saturday night, partly cloudy in the evening, then becoming mostly cloudy. Humid with lows in the mid-60s. Southeast winds 5 to 10 miles an hour with gusts up to 20 miles an hour. Sunday, partly sunny. A slight chance of showers and thunderstorms in the morning, then showers likely with a chance of thunderstorms in the afternoon. Highs in the mid-80s. Chance of rain 60%. Sunday night, a chance of thunderstorms in the evening. Mostly cloudy with a chance of showers. Lows in the mid-60s. Chance of rain 50%. Monday, mostly cloudy in the morning, then becoming mostly sunny. A chance of showers and thunderstorms. Highs in the upper 80s. Chance of rain 40%. Monday night, partly cloudy. A chance of showers and thunderstorms in the evening. Lows in the mid-60s. Chance of rain 40%. Tuesday, mostly sunny. Highs around 90. Heat index values in the upper 90s in the afternoon. Tuesday night, mostly clear in the evening, then becoming partly cloudy. Lows in the upper 60s. Heat index values in the upper 90s early.

evening. Wednesday, mostly sunny and breezy, hot with highs in the mid-90s. Heat index values up to 105 in the afternoon. Wednesday night, mostly clear. Lows in the lower 70s. Heat index values up to 105 early in the evening. Thursday, sunny, hot with highs in the mid-90s. Heat index values up to 105 in the afternoon. At 1 a.m., in Sioux City, the temperature was 69 and the dew point 64. The relative humidity was 84%. Wind was southeast at 6 miles an hour. The pressure was 29.86 inches and rising. Elsewhere in northwest Iowa, Morris was partly cloudy and 64. In Sheldon, the temperature was missing. Cherokee was mostly cloudy and 64. Spencer was clear and 62. Storm Lake was cloudy and 64. Other conditions across the northern plains, farther east in Iowa, temperatures were between 67 and 68 degrees. At Cedar Rapids, rain was falling. It was cloudy at Des Moines and Waterloo. In eastern Nebraska, temperatures were between 68 and 69 degrees. At Omaha, drizzle was falling. It was cloudy at Lincoln and Norfolk. In eastern South Dakota, at Mitchell, rain was falling with a temperature of 71. At Yankton, it was mostly cloudy with a temperature of 65. At Sioux Falls, it was cloudy with a temperature of 70. And in southern Minnesota, temperatures were between 63 and 67 degrees. It was partly cloudy at Worthington, Mankato, Minneapolis, and Rochester. At Marshall, it was cloudy. Once again, at 1 a.m. Sioux City had a temperature of 69. The current time is 1:59 a.m. Central Daylight Time. Operating on a frequency of 162.475 MHz, this is NOAA Weather Radio Station WXL62, broadcasting from a transmitter near Lawton, Iowa. Our program originates from the National Weather Service in Sioux Falls and serves Sioux City and the surrounding Siouxland area. This hazardous weather outlook is for northwest Iowa, west central Iowa, southwest Minnesota, northeast Nebraska, and southeast South Dakota. For tonight, scattered showers and thunderstorms will be possible into tonight. While severe weather is not expected, an isolated storm could produce hail to the size of half dollars and wind gusts to 60 miles an hour. For Friday through Wednesday, thunderstorm chances return for Friday afternoon and evening. Some could be strong to severe. This weekend conditions will dry out and warm up into the 80s and 90s. Monday will be slightly cooler in the 80s. The first half of next week will be hot in the mid to upper 90s. Spotter activation is not expected at this time. Your National Weather Service forecast for Siouxland. Rest of tonight, mostly cloudy. Near steady temperature in the mid-60s. South winds around 5 miles an hour. Friday, mostly cloudy in the morning, then clearing. Humid with highs in the upper 80s. South winds 5 to 10 miles an hour. Friday night, mostly clear with a slight chance of showers and thunderstorms in the evening, then mostly cloudy after midnight. Lows in the lower 60s. West winds around 5 miles an hour, becoming southeast around 5 miles an hour after midnight. Chance of rain 20%. Saturday, mostly sunny. Humid with highs in the upper 80s. East winds 5 to 10 miles an hour with gusts up to 20 miles an hour. Saturday night, partly cloudy in the evening, then becoming mostly cloudy. Humid with lows in the mid-60s. Southeast winds 5 to 10 miles an hour with gusts up to 20 miles an hour. Sunday, partly sunny. A slight chance of showers and thunderstorms in the morning, then showers likely with a chance of thunderstorms in the afternoon. Highs in the mid-80s. Chance of rain 60%. Sunday night, a chance of thunderstorms in the evening. Mostly cloudy with a chance of showers. Lows in the mid-60s. Chance of rain 50%. Monday, mostly cloudy in the morning, then becoming mostly sunny. A chance of showers and thunderstorms. Highs in the upper 80s.

chance of rain 40%. Monday night, partly cloudy. A chance of showers and thunderstorms in the evening. Lows in the mid-60s. Chance of rain 40%. Tuesday, mostly sunny. Highs around 90. Heat index values in the upper 90s in the afternoon. Tuesday night, mostly clear in the evening, then becoming partly cloudy. Lows in the upper 60s. Heat index values in the upper 90s early in the evening. Wednesday, mostly sunny and breezy, hot with highs in the mid-90s. Heat index values up to 105 in the afternoon. Wednesday night, mostly clear. Lows in the lower 70s. Heat index values up to 105 early in the evening. Thursday, sunny, hot with highs in the mid-90s. Heat index values up to 105 in the afternoon. At 2 a.m., in Sioux City, the temperature was 68, and the dew point 65. The relative humidity was 90%. Wind was east at 5 miles an hour. The pressure was 29.87 inches and steady. Elsewhere in northwest Iowa, Morris was mostly cloudy, and 64. Spencer was partly cloudy, and 59. Other conditions across the northern plains, farther east in Iowa, it was cloudy, and the temperatures were 67 degrees. In eastern Nebraska, temperatures were between 68 and 69 degrees. At Omaha, drizzle was falling. It was cloudy at Lincoln and Norfolk. In eastern South Dakota, temperatures were between 64 and 68 degrees. At Mitchell, rain was falling. At Yankton, it was mostly cloudy. At Sioux Falls, it was cloudy. And in southern Minnesota, temperatures were between 62 and 67 degrees. It was partly cloudy at Worthington, Mankato, Minneapolis, and Rochester. At Marshall, it was cloudy. Once again, at 2 a.m. Sioux City had a temperature of 68. The current time is 2:04 a.m. Central Daylight Time. Operating on a frequency of 162.475 MHz, this is NOAA Weather Radio Station WXL62, broadcasting from a transmitter near Lawton, Iowa. Our program originates from the National Weather Service in Sioux Falls and serves Sioux City and the surrounding Siouxland area. This hazardous weather outlook is for northwest Iowa, west central Iowa, southwest Minnesota, northeast Nebraska, and southeast South Dakota. For tonight, scattered showers and thunderstorms will be possible into tonight. While severe weather is not expected, an isolated storm could produce hail to the size of half dollars and wind gusts to 60 miles an hour. For Friday through Wednesday, thunderstorm chances return for Friday afternoon and evening. Some could be strong to severe. This weekend conditions will dry out and warm up into the 80s and 90s. Monday will be slightly cooler in the 80s. The first half of next week will be hot, in the mid to upper 90s. Spotter activation is not expected at this time. Your National Weather Service forecast for Siouxland. Rest of tonight, mostly cloudy. Near steady temperature in the mid-60s. South winds around 5 miles an hour. Friday, mostly cloudy in the morning, then clearing. Humid with highs in the upper 80s. South winds 5 to 10 miles an hour. Friday night, mostly clear with a slight chance of showers and thunderstorms in the evening, then mostly cloudy after midnight. Lows in the lower 60s. West winds around 5 miles an hour, becoming southeast around 5 miles an hour after midnight. Chance of rain 20%. Saturday, mostly sunny. Humid with highs in the upper 80s. East winds 5 to 10 miles an hour with gusts up to 20 miles an hour. Saturday night, partly cloudy in the evening, then becoming mostly cloudy. Humid with lows in the mid-60s. Southeast winds 5 to 10 miles an hour with gusts up to 20 miles an hour. Sunday, partly sunny. A slight chance of showers and thunderstorms in the morning, then showers likely with a chance of thunderstorms in the afternoon. Highs in the mid-80s. Chance of rain 60%. Sunday night, a chance of thunderstorms in the evening. Mostly cloudy with a chance of showers. Lows

mid-60s. Chance of rain 50%. Monday, mostly cloudy in the morning, then becoming mostly sunny. A chance of showers and thunderstorms. Highs in the upper 80s. Chance of rain 40%. Monday night, partly cloudy. A chance of showers and thunderstorms in the evening. Lows in the mid-60s. Chance of rain 40%. Tuesday, mostly sunny. Highs around 90. Heat index values in the upper 90s in the afternoon. Tuesday night, mostly clear in the evening, then becoming partly cloudy. Lows in the upper 60s. Heat index values in the upper 90s early in the evening. Wednesday, mostly sunny and breezy, hot with highs in the mid-90s. Heat index values up to 105 in the afternoon. Wednesday night, mostly clear. Lows in the lower 70s. Heat index values up to 105 early in the evening. Thursday, sunny, hot with highs in the mid-90s. Heat index values up to 105 in the afternoon. At 2 a.m., in Sioux City, the temperature was 68, and the dew point 65. The relative humidity was 90%. Wind was east at 5 miles an hour. The pressure was 29.87 inches and steady. Elsewhere in northwest Iowa, Morris was mostly cloudy, and 64. Spencer was partly cloudy, and 59. Other conditions across the northern plains, farther east in Iowa, it was cloudy, and the temperatures were 67 degrees. In eastern Nebraska, temperatures were between 68 and 69 degrees. At Omaha, drizzle was falling. It was cloudy at Lincoln and Norfolk. In eastern South Dakota, temperatures were between 64 and 68 degrees. At Mitchell, rain was falling. At Yankton, it was mostly cloudy. At Sioux Falls, it was cloudy. And in southern Minnesota, temperatures were between 62 and 67 degrees. It was partly cloudy at Worthington, Mankato, Minneapolis, and Rochester. At Marshall, it was cloudy. Once again, at 2 a.m. Sioux City had a temperature of 68. The current time is 2:09 a.m. Central Daylight Time. Operating on a frequency of 162.475 MHz, this is NOAA Weather Radio Station WXL62, broadcasting from a transmitter near Lawton, Iowa. Our program originates from the National Weather Service in Sioux Falls and serves Sioux City and the surrounding Siouxland area. This hazardous weather outlook is for northwest Iowa, west central Iowa, southwest Minnesota, northeast Nebraska, and southeast South Dakota. For tonight, scattered showers and thunderstorms will be possible into tonight. While severe weather is not expected, an isolated storm could produce hail to the size of half dollars and wind gusts to 60 miles an hour. For Friday through Wednesday, thunderstorm chances return for Friday afternoon and evening. Some could be strong to severe. This weekend conditions will dry out and warm up into the 80s and 90s. Monday will be slightly cooler in the 80s. The first half of next week will be hot, in the mid to upper 90s. Spotter activation is not expected at this time. Your National Weather Service forecast for Siouxland. Rest of tonight, mostly cloudy. Near steady temperature in the mid-60s. South winds around 5 miles an hour. Friday, mostly cloudy in the morning, then clearing. Humid with highs in the upper 80s. South winds 5 to 10 miles an hour. Friday night, mostly clear with a slight chance of showers and thunderstorms in the evening, then mostly cloudy after midnight. Lows in the lower 60s. West winds around 5 miles an hour, becoming southeast around 5 miles an hour after midnight. Chance of rain 20%. Saturday, mostly sunny. Humid with highs in the upper 80s. East winds 5 to 10 miles an hour with gusts up to 20 miles an hour. Saturday night, partly cloudy in the evening, then becoming mostly cloudy. Humid with lows in the mid-60s. Southeast winds 5 to 10 miles an hour with gusts up to 20 miles an hour. Sunday, partly sunny. A slight chance of showers and thunderstorms in the morning, then showers likely with a chance of thunderstorms.

Storms in the afternoon. Highs in the mid-80s. Chance of rain 60%. Sunday night, a chance of thunderstorms in the evening. Mostly cloudy with a chance of showers. Lows in the mid-60s. Chance of rain 50%. Monday, mostly cloudy in the morning, then becoming mostly sunny. A chance of showers and thunderstorms. Highs in the upper 80s. Chance of rain 40%. Monday night, partly cloudy. A chance of showers and thunderstorms in the evening. Lows in the mid-60s. Chance of rain 40%. Tuesday, mostly sunny. Highs around 90. Heat index values in the upper 90s in the afternoon. Tuesday night, mostly clear in the evening, then becoming partly cloudy. Lows in the upper 60s. Heat index values in the upper 90s early in the evening. Wednesday, mostly sunny and breezy, hot with highs in the mid-90s. Heat index values up to 105 in the afternoon. Wednesday night, mostly clear. Lows in the lower 70s. Heat index values up to 105 early in the evening. Thursday, sunny, hot with highs in the mid-90s. Heat index values up to 105 in the afternoon. At 2 a.m., in Sioux City, the temperature was 68, and the dew point 65. The relative humidity was 90%. Wind was east at 5 miles an hour. The pressure was 29.87 inches and steady. Elsewhere in northwest Iowa, Morris was mostly cloudy, and 64. In Sheldon, the temperature was missing. Cherokee was cloudy and 66. Spencer was partly cloudy and 59. Storm Lake was mostly cloudy and 64. Other conditions across the northern plains, farther east in Iowa, it was cloudy and the temperatures were 67 degrees. In eastern Nebraska, temperatures were between 68 and 69 degrees. At Omaha, drizzle was falling. It was cloudy at Lincoln and Norfolk. In eastern South Dakota, temperatures were between 64 and 68 degrees. At Mitchell, rain was falling. It was cloudy at Yankton and Sioux Falls. And in southern Minnesota, skies ranged from partly cloudy to mostly cloudy, and temperatures were between 62 and 67 degrees. Once again, at 2 a.m. Sioux City had a temperature of 68. The current time is 2:14 a.m. Central Daylight Time. Operating on a frequency of 162.475 MHz, this is NOAA Weather Radio Station WXL62, broadcasting from a transmitter near Lawton, Iowa. Our program originates from the National Weather Service in Sioux Falls and serves Sioux City and the surrounding Siouxland area. This hazardous weather outlook is for northwest Iowa, west central Iowa, southwest Minnesota, northeast Nebraska, and southeast South Dakota. For tonight, scattered showers and thunderstorms will be possible into tonight. While severe weather is not expected, an isolated storm could produce hail to the size of half dollars and wind gusts to 60 miles an hour. For Friday through Wednesday, thunderstorm chances return for Friday afternoon and evening. Some could be strong to severe. This weekend conditions will dry out and warm up into the 80s and 90s. Monday will be slightly cooler in the 80s. The first half of next week will be hot, in the mid to upper 90s. Spotter activation is not expected at this time. Your National Weather Service forecast for Siouxland. Rest of tonight, mostly cloudy. Near steady temperature in the mid-60s. South winds around 5 miles an hour. Friday, mostly cloudy in the morning, then clearing. Humid with highs in the upper 80s. South winds 5 to 10 miles an hour. Friday night, mostly clear with a slight chance of showers and thunderstorms in the evening, then mostly cloudy after midnight. Lows in the lower 60s. West winds around 5 miles an hour, becoming southeast around 5 miles an hour after midnight. Chance of rain 20%. Saturday, mostly sunny. Humid with highs in the upper 80s. East winds 5 to 10 miles an hour with gusts up to 20 miles an hour. Saturday night, partly cloudy in the evening, then becoming mostly

cloudy. Humid with lows in the mid-60s. Southeast winds 5 to 10 miles an hour with gusts up to 20 miles an hour. Sunday, partly sunny. A slight chance of showers and thunderstorms in the morning, then showers likely with a chance of thunderstorms in the afternoon. Highs in the mid-80s. Chance of rain 60%. Sunday night, a chance of thunderstorms in the evening. Mostly cloudy with a chance of showers. Lows in the mid-60s. Chance of rain 50%. Monday, mostly cloudy in the morning, then becoming mostly sunny. A chance of showers and thunderstorms. Highs in the upper 80s. Chance of rain 40%. Monday night, partly cloudy. A chance of showers and thunderstorms in the evening. Lows in the mid-60s. Chance of rain 40%. Tuesday, mostly sunny. Highs around 90. Heat index values in the upper 90s in the afternoon. Tuesday night, mostly clear in the evening, then becoming partly cloudy. Lows in the upper 60s. Heat index values in the upper 90s early in the evening. Wednesday, mostly sunny and breezy, hot with highs in the mid-90s. Heat index values up to 105 in the afternoon. Wednesday night, mostly clear. Lows in the lower 70s. Heat index values up to 105 early in the evening. Thursday, sunny, hot with highs in the mid-90s. Heat index values up to 105 in the afternoon. At 2 a.m., in Sioux City, the temperature was 68, and the dew point 65. The relative humidity was 90%. Wind was east at 5 miles an hour. The pressure was 29.87 inches and steady. Elsewhere in northwest Iowa, Morris was mostly cloudy and 64. In Sheldon, the temperature was missing. Cherokee was cloudy and 66. Spencer was partly cloudy and 59. Storm Lake was mostly cloudy and 64. Other conditions across the northern plains, farther east in Iowa, it was cloudy, and the temperatures were 67 degrees. In eastern Nebraska, temperatures were between 68 and 69 degrees. At Omaha, drizzle was falling. It was cloudy at Lincoln and Norfolk. In eastern South Dakota, temperatures were between 64 and 68 degrees. At Mitchell, rain was falling. It was cloudy at Yankton and Sioux Falls. And in southern Minnesota, skies ranged from partly cloudy to mostly cloudy, and temperatures were between 62 and 67 degrees. Once again, at 2 a.m. Sioux City had a temperature of 68. The current time is 2:20 a.m. Central Daylight Time. Operating on a frequency of 162.475 MHz, this is NOAA Weather Radio Station WXL62, broadcasting from a transmitter near Lawton, Iowa. Our program originates from the National Weather Service in Sioux Falls and serves Sioux City and the surrounding Siouxland area. This hazardous weather outlook is for northwest Iowa, west central Iowa, southwest Minnesota, northeast Nebraska, and southeast South Dakota. For tonight, scattered showers and thunderstorms will be possible into tonight. While severe weather is not expected, an isolated storm could produce hail to the size of half dollars and wind gusts to 60 miles an hour. For Friday through Wednesday, thunderstorm chances return for Friday afternoon and evening. Some could be strong to severe. This weekend conditions will dry out and warm up into the 80s and 90s. Monday will be slightly cooler in the 80s. The first half of next week will be hot, in the mid to upper 90s. Spotter activation is not expected at this time. Your National Weather Service forecast for Siouxland. West of tonight, mostly cloudy. Near steady temperature in the mid-60s. South winds around 5 miles an hour. Friday, mostly cloudy in the morning, then clearing. Humid with highs in the upper 80s. South winds 5 to 10 miles an hour. Friday night, mostly clear with a slight chance of showers and thunderstorms in the evening, then mostly cloudy after midnight. Lows in the lower 60s. West winds around 5 miles an hour, becoming southeast around 5 miles an hour after midnight.
Chance of rain 20%. Saturday, mostly sunny. Humid with highs in the upper 80s. East winds 5 to 10 miles an hour with gusts up to 20 miles an hour. Saturday night, partly cloudy in the evening, then becoming mostly cloudy. Humid with lows in the mid-60s. Southeast winds 5 to 10 miles an hour with gusts up to 20 miles an hour. Sunday, partly sunny. A slight chance of showers and thunderstorms in the morning, then showers likely with a chance of thunderstorms in the afternoon. Highs in the mid-80s. Chance of rain 60%. Sunday night, a chance of thunderstorms in the evening. Mostly cloudy with a chance of showers. Lows in the mid-60s. Chance of rain 50%. Monday, mostly cloudy in the morning, then becoming mostly sunny. A chance of showers and thunderstorms. Highs in the upper 80s. Chance of rain 40%. Monday night, partly cloudy. A chance of showers and thunderstorms in the evening. Lows in the mid-60s. Chance of rain 40%. Tuesday, mostly sunny. Highs around 90. Heat index values in the upper 90s in the afternoon. Tuesday night, mostly clear in the evening, then becoming partly cloudy. Lows in the upper 60s. Heat index values in the upper 90s early in the evening. Wednesday, mostly sunny and breezy, hot with highs in the mid-90s. Heat index values up to 105 in the afternoon. Wednesday night, mostly clear. Lows in the lower 70s. Heat index values up to 105 early in the evening. Thursday, sunny, hot with highs in the mid-90s. Heat index values up to 105 in the afternoon. At 2 a.m., in Sioux City, the temperature was 68, and the dew point 65. The relative humidity was 90%. Wind was east at 5 miles an hour. The pressure was 29.87 inches and steady. Elsewhere in northwest Iowa, Morris was mostly cloudy, and 64. In Sheldon, the temperature was missing. Cherokee was cloudy and 66. Spencer was partly cloudy, and 59. Storm Lake was mostly cloudy, and 64. Other conditions across the northern plains, farther east in Iowa, it was cloudy, and the temperatures were 67 degrees. In eastern Nebraska, temperatures were between 68 and 69 degrees. At Omaha, drizzle was falling. It was cloudy at Lincoln and Norfolk. In eastern South Dakota, temperatures were between 64 and 68 degrees. At Mitchell, rain was falling. It was cloudy at Yankton and Sioux Falls. And in southern Minnesota, skies ranged from partly cloudy to mostly cloudy, and temperatures were between 62 and 67 degrees. Once again, at 2 a.m. Sioux City had a temperature of 68. The current time is 2:25 a.m. Central Daylight Time. Operating on a frequency of 162.475 MHz, this is NOAA Weather Radio Station WXL62, broadcasting from a transmitter near Lawton, Iowa. Our program originates from the National Weather Service in Sioux Falls and serves Sioux City and the surrounding Siouxland area. This hazardous weather outlook is for northwest Iowa, west central Iowa, southwest Minnesota, northeast Nebraska, and southeast South Dakota. For tonight, scattered showers and thunderstorms will be possible into tonight. While severe weather is not expected, an isolated storm could produce hail to the size of half dollars and wind gusts to 60 miles an hour. For Friday through Wednesday, thunderstorm chances return for Friday afternoon and evening. Some could be strong to severe. This weekend conditions will dry out and warm up into the 80s and 90s. Monday will be slightly cooler in the 80s. The first half of next week will be hot, in the mid to upper 90s. Spotter activation is not expected at this time. Your National Weather Service forecast for Siouxland. Rest of tonight, mostly cloudy. Near steady temperature in the mid-60s. South winds around 5 miles an hour. Friday, mostly cloudy in the morning, then clearing. Humid with highs in the upper 80s. South winds 5 to 10 miles

hour. Friday night, mostly clear with a slight chance of showers and thunderstorms in the evening, then mostly cloudy after midnight. Lows in the lower 60s. West winds around 5 miles an hour, becoming southeast around 5 miles an hour after midnight. Chance of rain 20%. Saturday, mostly sunny. Humid with highs in the upper 80s. East winds 5 to 10 miles an hour with gusts up to 20 miles an hour. Saturday night, partly cloudy in the evening, then becoming mostly cloudy. Humid with lows in the mid-60s. Southeast winds 5 to 10 miles an hour with gusts up to 20 miles an hour. Sunday, partly sunny. A slight chance of showers and thunderstorms in the morning, then showers likely with a chance of thunderstorms in the afternoon. Highs in the mid-80s. Chance of rain 60%. Sunday night, a chance of thunderstorms in the evening. Mostly cloudy with a chance of showers. Lows in the mid-60s. Chance of rain 50%. Monday, mostly cloudy in the morning, then becoming mostly sunny. A chance of showers and thunderstorms. Highs in the upper 80s. Chance of rain 40%. Monday night, partly cloudy. A chance of showers and thunderstorms in the evening. Lows in the mid-60s. Chance of rain 40%. Tuesday, mostly sunny. Highs around 90. Heat index values in the upper 90s in the afternoon. Tuesday night, mostly clear in the evening, then becoming partly cloudy. Lows in the upper 60s. Heat index values in the upper 90s early in the evening. Wednesday, mostly sunny and breezy, hot with highs in the mid-90s. Heat index values up to 105 in the afternoon. Wednesday night, mostly clear. Lows in the lower 70s. Heat index values up to 105 early in the evening. Thursday, sunny, hot with highs in the mid-90s. Heat index values up to 105 in the afternoon. At 2 a.m., in Sioux City, the temperature was 68, and the dew point 65. The relative humidity was 90%. Wind was east at 5 miles an hour. The pressure was 29.87 inches and steady. Elsewhere in northwest Iowa, Morris was mostly cloudy, and 64. In Sheldon, the temperature was missing. Cherokee was cloudy and 66. Spencer was partly cloudy, and 59. Storm Lake was mostly cloudy, and 64. Other conditions across the northern plains, farther east in Iowa, it was cloudy, and the temperatures were 67 degrees. In eastern Nebraska, temperatures were between 68 and 69 degrees. At Omaha, drizzle was falling. It was cloudy at Lincoln and Norfolk. In eastern South Dakota, temperatures were between 64 and 68 degrees. At Mitchell, rain was falling. It was cloudy at Yankton and Sioux Falls. And in southern Minnesota, skies ranged from partly cloudy to mostly cloudy, and temperatures were between 62 and 67 degrees. Once again, at 2 a.m. Sioux City had a temperature of 68. The current time is 2:30 a.m. Central Daylight Time. Operating on a frequency of 162.475 MHz, this is NOAA Weather Radio Station WXL62, broadcasting from a transmitter near Lawton, Iowa. Our program originates from the National Weather Service in Sioux Falls and serves Sioux City and the surrounding Siouxland area. This hazardous weather outlook is for northwest Iowa, west central Iowa, southwest Minnesota, northeast Nebraska, and southeast South Dakota. For tonight, scattered showers and thunderstorms will be possible into tonight. While severe weather is not expected, an isolated storm could produce hail to the size of $0.5 and wind gusts to 60 miles an hour. For Friday through Wednesday, thunderstorm chances return for Friday afternoon and evening. Some could be strong to severe. This weekend conditions will dry out and warm up into the 80s and 90s. Monday will be slightly cooler in the 80s. The first half of next week will be hot, in the mid to upper 90s. Spotter activation is not expected at this time. Your National Weather Service forecast for Siouxland,

Tonight, mostly cloudy. Near steady temperature in the mid-60s. South winds around 5 miles an hour. Friday, mostly cloudy in the morning, then clearing. Humid with highs in the upper 80s. South winds 5 to 10 miles an hour. Friday night, mostly clear with a slight chance of showers and thunderstorms in the evening, then mostly cloudy after midnight. Lows in the lower 60s. West winds around 5 miles an hour, becoming southeast around 5 miles an hour after midnight. Chance of rain 20%. Saturday, mostly sunny. Humid with highs in the upper 80s. East winds 5 to 10 miles an hour with gusts up to 20 miles an hour. Saturday night, partly cloudy in the evening, then becoming mostly cloudy. Humid with lows in the mid-60s. Southeast winds 5 to 10 miles an hour with gusts up to 20 miles an hour. Sunday, partly sunny. A slight lows in the mid-60s. Southeast winds 5 to 10 miles an hour with gusts up to 20 miles an hour. Sunday, partly sunny. A slight chance of showers and thunderstorms in the morning, then showers likely with a chance of thunderstorms in the afternoon. Highs in the mid-80s. Chance of rain 60%. Sunday night, a chance of thunderstorms in the evening. Mostly cloudy with a chance of showers. Lows in the mid-60s. Chance of rain 50%. Monday, mostly cloudy in the morning, then becoming mostly sunny. A chance of showers and thunderstorms. Highs in the upper 80s. Chance of rain 40%. Monday night, partly cloudy. A chance of showers and thunderstorms in the evening. Lows in the mid-60s. Chance of rain 40%. Tuesday, mostly sunny. Highs around 90. Heat index values in the upper 90s in the afternoon. Tuesday night, mostly clear in the evening, then becoming partly cloudy. Lows in the upper 60s. Heat index values in the upper 90s early in the evening. Wednesday, mostly sunny and breezy, hot with highs in the mid-90s. Heat index values up to 105 in the afternoon. Wednesday night, mostly clear. Lows in the lower 70s. Heat index values up to 105 early in the evening. Thursday, sunny, hot with highs in the mid-90s. Heat index values up to 105 in the afternoon. At 2 a.m., in Sioux City, the temperature was 68, and the dew point 65. The relative humidity was 90%. Wind was east at 5 miles an hour. The pressure was 29.87 inches and steady. Elsewhere in northwest Iowa, Morris was mostly cloudy, and 64. In Sheldon, the temperature was missing. Cherokee was cloudy and 66. Spencer was partly cloudy and 59. Storm Lake was mostly cloudy and 64. Other conditions across the northern plains, farther east in Iowa, it was cloudy and the temperatures were 67 degrees. In eastern Nebraska, temperatures were between 68 and 69 degrees. At Omaha, drizzle was falling. It was cloudy at Lincoln and Norfolk. In eastern South Dakota, temperatures were between 64 and 68 degrees. At Mitchell, rain was falling. It was cloudy at Yankton and Sioux Falls. And in southern Minnesota, skies ranged from partly cloudy to mostly cloudy, and temperatures were between 62 and 67 degrees. Once again, at 2 a.m. Sioux City had a temperature of 68. The current time is 2:35 a.m. Central Daylight Time. Operating on a frequency of 162.475 MHz, this is NOAA Weather Radio Station WXL62, broadcasting from a transmitter near Lawton, Iowa. Our program originates from the National Weather Service in Sioux Falls and serves Sioux City and the surrounding Siouxland area. This hazardous weather outlook is for northwest Iowa, west central Iowa, southwest Minnesota, northeast Nebraska, and southeast South Dakota. For tonight, scattered showers and thunderstorms will be possible into tonight. While severe weather is not expected, an isolated storm could produce hail to the size of half dollars and wind gusts to 60 miles an hour. For Friday through

Wednesday, thunderstorm chances return for Friday afternoon and evening. Some could be strong to severe. This weekend conditions will dry out and warm up into the 80s and 90s. Monday will be slightly cooler in the 80s. The first half of next week will be hot, in the mid to upper 90s. Spotter activation is not expected at this time. Your National Weather Service forecast for Siouxland. Rest of tonight, mostly cloudy. Near steady temperature in the mid-60s. South winds around 5 miles an hour. Friday, mostly cloudy in the morning, then clearing. Humid with highs in the upper 80s. South winds 5 to 10 miles an hour. Friday night, mostly clear with a slight chance of showers and thunderstorms in the evening, then mostly cloudy after midnight. Lows in the lower 60s. West winds around 5 miles an hour, becoming southeast around 5 miles an hour after midnight. Chance of rain 20%. Saturday, mostly sunny. Humid with highs in the upper 80s. East winds 5 to 10 miles an hour with gusts up to 20 miles an hour. Saturday night, partly cloudy in the evening, then becoming mostly cloudy. Humid with lows in the mid-60s. Southeast winds 5 to 10 miles an hour with gusts up to 20 miles an hour. Sunday, partly sunny. A slight chance of showers and thunderstorms in the morning, then showers likely with a chance of thunderstorms in the afternoon. Highs in the mid-80s. Chance of rain 60%. Sunday night, a chance of thunderstorms in the evening. Mostly cloudy with a chance of showers. Lows in the mid-60s. Chance of rain 50%. Monday, mostly cloudy in the morning, then becoming mostly sunny. A chance of showers and thunderstorms. Highs in the upper 80s. Chance of rain 40%. Monday night, partly cloudy. A chance of showers and thunderstorms in the evening. Lows in the mid-60s. Chance of rain 40%. Tuesday, mostly sunny. Highs around 90. Heat index values in the upper 90s in the afternoon. Tuesday night, mostly clear in the evening, then becoming partly cloudy. Lows in the upper 60s. Heat index values in the upper 90s early in the evening. Wednesday, mostly sunny and breezy, hot with highs in the mid-90s. Heat index values up to 105 in the afternoon. Wednesday night, mostly clear. Lows in the lower 70s. Heat index values up to 105 early in the evening. Thursday, sunny, hot with highs in the mid-90s. Heat index values up to 105 in the afternoon. At 2 a.m., in Sioux City, the temperature was 68, and the dew point 65. The relative humidity was 90%. Wind was east at 5 miles an hour. The pressure was 29.87 inches and steady. Elsewhere in northwest Iowa, Morris was mostly cloudy, and 64. In Sheldon, the temperature was missing. Cherokee was cloudy and 66. Spencer was partly cloudy, and 59. Storm Lake was mostly cloudy, and 64. Other conditions across the northern plains, farther east in Iowa, it was cloudy, and the temperatures were 67 degrees. In eastern Nebraska, temperatures were between 68 and 69 degrees. At Omaha, drizzle was falling. It was cloudy at Lincoln and Norfolk. In eastern South Dakota, temperatures were between 64 and 68 degrees. At Mitchell, rain was falling. It was cloudy at Yankton and Sioux Falls. And in southern Minnesota, skies ranged from partly cloudy to mostly cloudy, and temperatures were between 62 and 67 degrees. Once again, at 2 a.m. Sioux City had a temperature of 68. The current time is 2:41 a.m. Central Daylight Time. Operating on a frequency of 162.475 MHz, this is NOAA Weather Radio Station WXL62, broadcasting from a transmitter near Lawton, Iowa. Our program originates from the National Weather Service in Sioux Falls and serves Sioux City and the surrounding Siouxland area.
This hazardous weather outlook is for northwest Iowa, west central Iowa, southwest Minnesota, northeast Nebraska, and southeast South Dakota. For tonight, scattered showers and thunderstorms will be possible into tonight. While severe weather is not expected, an isolated storm could produce hail to the size of half dollars and wind gusts to 60 miles an hour. For Friday through Wednesday, thunderstorm chances return for Friday afternoon and evening. Some could be strong to severe. This weekend conditions will dry out and warm up into the 80s and 90s. Monday will be slightly cooler in the 80s. The first half of next week will be hot, in the mid to upper 90s. Spotter activation is not expected at this time. Your National Weather Service forecast for Siouxland. Today, mostly cloudy this morning, then clearing. Highs in the upper 80s. Southwest winds 5 to 10 miles an hour. Tonight, partly cloudy. A slight chance of showers and thunderstorms in the evening. Lows in the lower 60s. Southwest winds around 5 miles an hour, becoming southeast around 5 miles an hour after midnight. Chance of rain 20%. Saturday, mostly sunny. Humid with highs around 90. Southeast winds 5 to 10 miles an hour. Saturday night, partly cloudy in the evening, then becoming mostly cloudy. Humid with lows in the upper 60s. Southeast winds 5 to 10 miles an hour. Sunday, partly sunny. A slight chance of showers and thunderstorms in the morning, then a chance of showers and thunderstorms in the afternoon. Humid with highs in the mid-80s. South winds 10 to 15 miles an hour with gusts up to 25 miles an hour. Chance of rain 50%. Sunday night, mostly cloudy with a chance of showers and thunderstorms. Lows in the mid-60s. Chance of rain 50%. Monday, partly sunny with a chance of showers and thunderstorms. Highs in the upper 80s. Chance of rain 40%. Monday night, partly cloudy with a chance of showers and thunderstorms. Lows in the mid-60s. Chance of rain 40%. Tuesday, mostly sunny. Highs in the lower 90s. Heat index values up to 100 in the afternoon. Tuesday night, mostly clear in the evening, then becoming partly cloudy. Lows in the lower 70s. Heat index values up to 100 early in the evening. Wednesday, mostly sunny and breezy, hot with highs in the upper 90s. Heat index values up to 110 in the afternoon. Wednesday night, mostly clear. Lows in the lower 70s. Heat index values up to 110 early in the evening. Thursday, sunny, breezy, hot with highs in the upper 90s. Heat index values up to 110 in the afternoon. At 2 a.m., in Sioux City, the temperature was 68, and the dew point 65. The relative humidity was 90%. Wind was east at 5 miles an hour. The pressure was 29.87 inches and steady. Elsewhere in northwest Iowa, Morris was mostly cloudy, and 64. In Sheldon, the temperature was missing. Cherokee was cloudy and 66. Spencer was partly cloudy, and 59. Storm Lake was mostly cloudy, and 64. Other conditions across the northern plains, farther east in Iowa, it was cloudy, and the temperatures were 67 degrees. In eastern Nebraska, temperatures were between 68 and 69 degrees. At Omaha, drizzle was falling. It was cloudy at Lincoln and Norfolk. In eastern South Dakota, temperatures were between 64 and 68 degrees. At Mitchell, rain was falling. It was cloudy at Yankton and Sioux Falls. And in southern Minnesota, skies ranged from partly cloudy to mostly cloudy, and temperatures were between 62 and 67 degrees. Once again, at 2 a.m. Sioux City had a temperature of 68. The current time is 2:46 a.m. Central Daylight Time. Operating on a frequency of 162.475 MHz, this is NOAA Weather Radio Station WXL62, broadcasting from a transmitter near Lawton, Iowa.
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This hazardous weather outlook is for northwest Iowa, west central Iowa, southwest

Minnesota, northeast Nebraska, and southeast South Dakota. For tonight, scattered showers and thunderstorms will be possible into tonight. While severe weather is not expected, an isolated storm could produce hail to the size of $0.5 and wind gusts to 60 miles an hour. For Friday through Wednesday, thunderstorm chances return for Friday afternoon and evening. Some could be strong to severe. This weekend conditions will dry out and warm up into the 80s and 90s. Monday will be slightly cooler in the 80s. The first half of next week will be hot, in the mid to upper 90s. Spotter activation is not expected at this time. Your National Weather Service forecast for Siouxland. Today, mostly cloudy this morning, then clearing. Highs in the upper 80s. Southwest winds 5 to 10 miles an hour. Tonight, partly cloudy. A slight chance of showers and thunderstorms in the evening. Lows in the lower 60s. Southwest winds around 5 miles an hour, becoming southeast around 5 miles an hour after midnight. Chance of rain 20%. Saturday, mostly sunny. Humid with highs around 90. Southeast winds 5 to 10 miles an hour. Saturday night, partly cloudy in the evening, then becoming mostly cloudy. Humid with lows in the upper 60s. Southeast winds 5 to 10 miles an hour. Sunday, partly sunny. A slight chance of showers and thunderstorms in the morning, then a chance of showers and thunderstorms in the afternoon. Humid with highs in the mid-80s. South winds 10 to 15 miles an hour with gusts up to 25 miles an hour. Chance of rain 50%. Sunday night, mostly cloudy with a chance of showers and thunderstorms. Lows in the mid-60s. Chance of rain 50%. Monday, partly sunny with a chance of showers and thunderstorms. Highs in the upper 80s. Chance of rain 40%. Monday night, partly cloudy with a chance of showers and thunderstorms. Lows in the mid-60s. Chance of rain 40%. Tuesday, mostly sunny. Highs in the lower 90s. Heat index values up to 100 in the afternoon. Tuesday night, mostly clear in the evening, then becoming partly cloudy. Lows in the lower 70s. Heat index values up to 100 early in the evening. Wednesday, mostly sunny and breezy, hot with highs in the upper 90s. Heat index values up to 110 in the afternoon. Wednesday night, mostly clear. Lows in the lower 70s. Heat index values up to 110 early in the evening. Thursday, sunny, breezy, hot with highs in the upper 90s. Heat index values up to 110 in the afternoon. At 2 a.m., in Sioux City, the temperature was 68, and the dew point 65. The relative humidity was 90%. Wind was east at 5 miles an hour. The pressure was 29.87 inches and steady. Elsewhere in northwest Iowa, Morris was mostly cloudy, and 64. In Sheldon, the temperature was missing. Cherokee was cloudy and 66. Spencer was partly cloudy, and 59. Storm Lake was mostly cloudy, and 64. Other conditions across the northern plains, farther east in Iowa, it was cloudy, and the temperatures were 67 degrees. In eastern Nebraska, temperatures were between 68 and 69 degrees. At Omaha, drizzle was falling. It was cloudy at Lincoln and Norfolk. In eastern South Dakota, temperatures were between 64 and 68 degrees. At Mitchell, rain was falling. It was cloudy at Yankton and Sioux Falls. And in southern Minnesota, skies ranged from partly cloudy to mostly cloudy, and temperatures were between 62 and 67 degrees. Once again, at 2 a.m. Sioux City had a temperature of 68. The current time is 2:51 a.m. Central Daylight Time. Operating on a frequency of 162.475 MHz, this is NOAA Weather Radio Station WXL62, broadcasting from a transmitter near Lawton, Iowa. Our program originates from the National Weather Service in Sioux Falls and serves Sioux City and the surrounding Siouxland area. This hazardous weather outlook is for northwest Iowa, west

today, mostly cloudy this morning, then clearing. Highs in the upper 80s. Southwest winds 5 to 10 miles an hour. Tonight, partly cloudy. A slight chance of showers and thunderstorms in the evening. Lows in the lower 60s. Southwest winds around 5 miles an hour, becoming southeast around 5 miles an hour after midnight. Chance of rain 20%. Saturday, mostly sunny. Humid with highs around 90. Southeast winds 5 to 10 miles an hour. Saturday night, partly cloudy in the evening, then becoming mostly cloudy. Humid with lows in the upper 60s. Southeast winds 5 to 10 miles an hour. Sunday, partly sunny. A slight chance of showers and thunderstorms in the morning, then a chance of showers and thunderstorms in the afternoon. Humid with highs in the mid-80s. South winds 10 to 15 miles an hour with gusts up to 25 miles an hour. Chance of rain 50%. Sunday night, mostly cloudy with a chance of showers and thunderstorms. Lows in the mid-60s. Chance of rain 50%. Monday, partly sunny with a chance of showers and thunderstorms. Highs in the upper 80s. Chance of rain 40%. Monday night, partly cloudy with a chance of showers and thunderstorms. Lows in the mid-60s. Chance of rain 40%. Tuesday, mostly sunny. Highs in the lower 90s. Heat index values up to 100 in the afternoon. Tuesday night, mostly clear in the evening, then becoming partly cloudy. Lows in the lower 70s. Heat index values up to 100 early in the evening. Wednesday, mostly sunny and breezy, hot with highs in the upper 90s. Heat index values up to 110 in the afternoon. Wednesday night, mostly clear. Lows in the lower 70s. Heat index values up to 110 early in the evening. Thursday, sunny, breezy, hot with highs in the upper 90s. Heat index values up to 110 in the afternoon. At 2 a.m., in Sioux City, the temperature was 68, and the dew point 65. The relative humidity was 90%. Wind was east at 5 miles an hour. The pressure was 29.87 inches and steady. Elsewhere in northwest Iowa, Morris was mostly cloudy, and 64. In Sheldon, the temperature was missing. Cherokee was cloudy and 66. Spencer was partly cloudy, and 59. Storm Lake was mostly cloudy, and 64. Other conditions across the northern plains, farther east in Iowa, it was cloudy, and the temperatures were 67 degrees. In eastern Nebraska, temperatures were between 68 and 69 degrees. At Omaha, drizzle was falling. It was cloudy at Lincoln and Norfolk. In eastern South Dakota, temperatures were between 64 and 68 degrees. At Mitchell, rain was falling. It was cloudy at Yankton and Sioux Falls. And in southern Minnesota, skies ranged from partly cloudy to mostly cloudy, and temperatures were between 62 and 67 degrees. Once again, at 2 a.m. Sioux City had a temperature of 68. The current time is 2:56 a.m. Central Daylight Time. Operating on a frequency of 162.475 MHz, this is NOAA Weather Radio Station WXL62, broadcasting from a transmitter near Lawton, Iowa. Our program originates from the National Weather Service in Sioux Falls and serves Sioux City and the surrounding Siouxland area. This hazardous weather outlook is for northwest Iowa, west central Iowa, southwest Minnesota, northeast Nebraska, and southeast South Dakota. For tonight, scattered showers and thunderstorms will be possible into tonight. While severe weather is not expected, an isolated storm could produce hail to the size of half dollars and wind gusts to 60 miles an hour. For Friday through Wednesday, thunderstorm chances return for Friday afternoon and evening. Some could be strong to severe. This weekend conditions will dry out and warm up into the 80s and 90s. Monday will be slightly cooler in the 80s. The first half of next week will be hot, in the mid to upper 90s. Spotter activation is not expected at this time. Your National Weather Service forecast.

for Siouxland. Today, mostly cloudy this morning, then clearing. Highs in the upper 80s. Southwest winds 5 to 10 miles an hour. Tonight, partly cloudy. A slight chance of showers and thunderstorms in the evening. Lows in the lower 60s. Southwest winds around 5 miles an hour, becoming southeast around 5 miles an hour after midnight. Chance of rain 20%. Saturday, mostly sunny. Humid with highs around 90. Southeast winds 5 to 10 miles an hour. Saturday night, partly cloudy in the evening, then becoming mostly cloudy. Humid with lows in the upper 60s. Southeast winds 5 to 10 miles an hour. Sunday, partly sunny. A slight chance of showers and thunderstorms in the morning, then a chance of showers and thunderstorms in the afternoon. Humid with highs in the mid-80s. South winds 10 to 15 miles an hour with gusts up to 25 miles an hour. Chance of rain 50%. Sunday night, mostly cloudy with a chance of showers and thunderstorms. Lows in the mid-60s. Chance of rain 50%. Monday, partly sunny with a chance of showers and thunderstorms. Highs in the upper 80s. Chance of rain 40%. Monday night, partly cloudy with a chance of showers and thunderstorms. Lows in the mid-60s. Chance of rain 40%. Tuesday, mostly sunny. Highs in the lower 90s. Heat index values up to 100 in the afternoon. Tuesday night, mostly clear in the evening, then becoming partly cloudy. Lows in the lower 70s. Heat index values up to 100 early in the evening. Wednesday, mostly sunny and breezy, hot with highs in the upper 90s. Heat index values up to 110 in the afternoon. Wednesday night, mostly clear. Lows in the lower 70s. Heat index values up to 110 early in the evening. Thursday, sunny, breezy, hot with highs in the upper 90s. Heat index values up to 110 in the afternoon. At 2 a.m., in Sioux City, the temperature was 68, and the dew point 65. The relative humidity was 90%. Wind was east at 5 miles an hour. The pressure was 29.87 inches and steady. Elsewhere in northwest Iowa, Morris was mostly cloudy. And 64. In Sheldon, the temperature was missing. Cherokee was cloudy and 66. Spencer was partly cloudy, and 59. Storm Lake was mostly cloudy, and 64. Other conditions across the northern plains, farther east in Iowa, it was cloudy, and the temperatures were 67 degrees. In eastern Nebraska, temperatures were between 68 and 69 degrees. At Omaha, drizzle was falling. It was cloudy at Lincoln and Norfolk. In eastern South Dakota, temperatures were between 64 and 68 degrees. At Mitchell, rain was falling. It was cloudy at Yankton and Sioux Falls. And in southern Minnesota, skies ranged from partly cloudy to mostly cloudy, and temperatures were between 62 and 67 degrees. Once again, at 2 a.m. Sioux City had a temperature of 68. At 3 a.m., in Sioux City, the temperature was 67, and the dew point 65. The relative humidity was 93%. Wind was northwest at 6 miles an hour. The pressure was 29.87 inches and steady. Elsewhere in northwest Iowa, Morris was mostly cloudy, and 64. Cherokee was mostly cloudy, and 64. Spencer was mostly cloudy, and 60. Other conditions across the northern plains, farther east in Iowa, the temperatures were 67 degrees. Rain was falling at Cedar Rapids and Waterloo. At Des Moines, it was cloudy. In eastern Nebraska, skies ranged from mostly cloudy to cloudy, and temperatures were between 67 and 69 degrees. In eastern South Dakota, temperatures were between 63 and 68 degrees. At Mitchell, rain was falling. It was cloudy at Yankton and Sioux Falls. And in southern Minnesota, skies ranged from partly cloudy to mostly cloudy, and temperatures were between 63 and 68 degrees. Once again,

At 3 a.m. Sioux City had a temperature of 67. The current time is 3:02 a.m. Central Daylight Time. Operating on a frequency of 162.475 MHz, this is NOAA Weather Radio Station WXL62, broadcasting from a transmitter near Lawton, Iowa. Our program originates from the National Weather Service in Sioux Falls and serves Sioux City and the surrounding Siouxland area. This hazardous weather outlook is for northwest Iowa, west central Iowa, southwest Minnesota, northeast Nebraska, and southeast South Dakota. For tonight, scattered showers and thunderstorms will be possible into tonight. While severe weather is not expected, an isolated storm could produce hail to the size of half dollars and wind gusts to 60 miles an hour. For Friday through Wednesday, thunderstorm chances return for Friday afternoon and evening. Some could be strong to severe. This weekend conditions will dry out and warm up into the 80s and 90s. Monday will be slightly cooler in the 80s. The first half of next week will be hot, in the mid to upper 90s. Spotter activation is not expected at this time. Your National Weather Service forecast for Siouxland. Today, mostly cloudy this morning, then clearing. Highs in the upper 80s. Southwest winds 5 to 10 miles an hour. Tonight, partly cloudy. A slight chance of showers and thunderstorms in the evening. Lows in the lower 60s. Southwest winds around 5 miles an hour, becoming southeast around 5 miles an hour after midnight. Chance of rain 20%. Saturday, mostly sunny. Humid with highs around 90. Southeast winds 5 to 10 miles an hour. Saturday night, partly cloudy in the evening, then becoming mostly cloudy. Humid with lows in the upper 60s. Southeast winds 5 to 10 miles an hour. Sunday, partly sunny. A slight chance of showers and thunderstorms in the morning, then a chance of showers and thunderstorms in the afternoon. Humid with highs in the mid-80s. South winds 10 to 15 miles an hour with gusts up to 25 miles an hour. Chance of rain 50%. Sunday night, mostly cloudy with a chance of showers and thunderstorms. Lows in the mid-60s. Chance of rain 50%. Monday, partly sunny with a chance of showers and thunderstorms. Highs in the upper 80s. Chance of rain 40%. Monday night, partly cloudy with a chance of showers and thunderstorms. Lows in the mid-60s. Chance of rain 40%. Tuesday, mostly sunny. Highs in the lower 90s. Heat index values up to 100 in the afternoon. Tuesday night, mostly clear in the evening, then becoming partly cloudy. Lows in the lower 70s. Heat index values up to 100 early in the evening. Wednesday, mostly sunny and breezy, hot with highs in the upper 90s. Heat index values up to 110 in the afternoon. Wednesday night, mostly clear. Lows in the lower 70s. Heat index values up to 110 early in the evening. Thursday, sunny, breezy, hot with highs in the upper 90s. Heat index values up to 110 in the afternoon. At 3 a.m., in Sioux City, the temperature was 67, and the dew point 65. The relative humidity was 93%. Wind was northwest at 6 miles an hour. The pressure was 29.87 inches and steady. Elsewhere in northwest Iowa, Morris was mostly cloudy. N64. Cherokee was mostly cloudy. N64. Spencer was mostly cloudy. N60. Other conditions across the northern plains, farther east in Iowa, the temperatures were 67 degrees. Rain was falling at Cedar Rapids and Waterloo. At Des Moines, it was cloudy. In eastern Nebraska, skies ranged from mostly cloudy to cloudy, and temperatures were between 67 and 69 degrees. In eastern South Dakota, temperatures were between 63 and 68 degrees. At Mitchell, rain was falling. It was cloudy at Yankton and Sioux Falls. And in southern Minnesota, skies ranged from partly cloudy to mostly cloudy, and temperatures were between 63 and 68 degrees. Once again, at 3 a.m. Sioux City had a

Temperature of 67. The current time is 3:07 a.m. Central Daylight Time. Operating on a frequency of 162.475 megahertz, this is NOAA Weather Radio Station WXL62, broadcasting from a transmitter near Lawton, Iowa. Our program originates from the National Weather Service in Sioux Falls and serves Sioux City and the surrounding Siouxland area. This hazardous weather outlook is for northwest Iowa, west central Iowa, southwest Minnesota, northeast Nebraska, and southeast South Dakota. For tonight, scattered showers and thunderstorms will be possible into tonight. While severe weather is not expected, an isolated storm could produce hail to the size of $0.5 and wind gusts to 60 miles an hour. For Friday through Wednesday, thunderstorm chances return for Friday afternoon and evening. Some could be strong to severe. This weekend conditions will dry out and warm up into the 80s and 90s. Monday will be slightly cooler in the 80s. The first half of next week will be hot, in the mid to upper 90s. Spotter activation is not expected at this time. This hazardous weather outlook is for northwest Iowa, west central Iowa, southwest Minnesota, northeast Nebraska, central South Dakota, east central South Dakota, south central South Dakota, and southeast South Dakota. For today and tonight, an isolated thunderstorm will be possible across mainly northwest Iowa later this afternoon. Quarter-sized hail and wind gusts to 60 miles an hour are possible. For Saturday through Thursday, scattered showers and isolated thunderstorms will be possible Sunday afternoon into Monday. Severe weather is very unlikely. Temperatures will increase through next week, with highs in the 90s and possible 100s. The hottest days should be Wednesday and Thursday. Spotter activation is not expected at this time. Your National Weather Service forecast for Siouxland. Today, mostly cloudy this morning, then clearing. Highs in the upper 80s. Southwest winds 5 to 10 miles an hour. Tonight, partly cloudy. A slight chance of showers and thunderstorms in the evening. Lows in the lower 60s. Southwest winds around 5 miles an hour, becoming southeast around 5 miles an hour after midnight. Chance of rain 20%. Saturday, mostly sunny. Humid with highs around 90. Southeast winds 5 to 10 miles an hour. Saturday night, partly cloudy in the evening, then becoming mostly cloudy. Humid with lows in the upper 60s. Southeast winds 5 to 10 miles an hour. Sunday, partly sunny. A slight chance of showers and thunderstorms in the morning, then a chance of showers and thunderstorms in the afternoon. Humid with highs in the mid-80s. South winds 10 to 15 miles an hour with gusts up to 25 miles an hour. Chance of rain 50%. Sunday night, mostly cloudy with a chance of showers and thunderstorms. Lows in the mid-60s. Chance of rain 50%. Monday, partly sunny with a chance of showers and thunderstorms. Highs in the upper 80s. Chance of rain 40%. Monday night, partly cloudy with a chance of showers and thunderstorms. Lows in the mid-60s. Chance of rain 40%. Tuesday, mostly sunny. Highs in the lower 90s. Heat index values up to 100 in the afternoon. Tuesday night, mostly clear in the evening, then becoming partly cloudy. Lows in the lower 70s. Heat index values up to 100 early in the evening. Wednesday, mostly sunny and breezy, hot with highs in the upper 90s. Heat index values up to 110 in the afternoon. Wednesday night, mostly clear. Lows in the lower 70s. Heat index values up to 110 early in the evening. Thursday, sunny, breezy, hot with highs in the upper 90s. Heat index values up to 110 in the afternoon. At 3 a.m., in Sioux City, the temperature was 67, and the dew point 65. The relative humidity was 93%. Wind was northwest at 6 miles an hour. The pressure was 29.87 inches and steady. Elsewhere in northwest Iowa, Morris was mostly cloudy. And 64. In Sheldon, the temperature was missing.
Cherokee was mostly cloudy. N64. Spencer was mostly cloudy. N60. Storm Lake was cloudy N64. Other conditions across the northern plains, farther east in Iowa, the temperatures were 67 degrees. Rain was falling at Cedar Rapids and Waterloo. At Des Moines, it was cloudy. In eastern Nebraska, skies ranged from mostly cloudy to cloudy, and temperatures were between 67 and 69 degrees. In eastern South Dakota, temperatures were between 63 and 68 degrees. At Mitchell, rain was falling. At Yankton, it was mostly cloudy. At Sioux Falls, it was cloudy. And in southern Minnesota, temperatures were between 63 and 68 degrees. At Rochester, it was clear. At Mankato, it was partly cloudy. It was mostly cloudy at Worthington and Minneapolis. At Marshall, it was cloudy. Once again, at 3 a.m. Sioux City had a temperature of 67. The current time is 3:13 a.m. Central Daylight Time. Operating on a frequency of 162.475 MHz, this is NOAA Weather Radio Station WXL62, broadcasting from a transmitter near Lawton, Iowa. Our program originates from the National Weather Service in Sioux Falls and serves Sioux City and the surrounding Siouxland area. This hazardous weather outlook is for northwest Iowa, west central Iowa, southwest Minnesota, northeast Nebraska, central South Dakota, east central South Dakota, south central South Dakota, and southeast South Dakota. For today and tonight, an isolated thunderstorm will be possible across mainly northwest Iowa later this afternoon. Quarter-sized hail and wind gusts to 60 miles an hour are possible. For Saturday through Thursday, scattered showers and isolated thunderstorms will be possible Sunday afternoon into Monday. Severe weather is very unlikely. Temperatures will increase through next week, with highs in the 90s and possible 100s. The hottest days should be Wednesday and Thursday. Spotter activation is not expected at this time. Your National Weather Service forecast for Siouxland. Today, mostly cloudy this morning, then clearing. Highs in the upper 80s. Southwest winds 5 to 10 miles an hour. Tonight, partly cloudy. A slight chance of showers and thunderstorms in the evening. Lows in the lower 60s. Southwest winds around 5 miles an hour, becoming southeast around 5 miles an hour after midnight. Chance of rain 20%. Saturday, mostly sunny. Humid with highs around 90. Southeast winds 5 to 10 miles an hour. Saturday night, partly cloudy in the evening, then becoming mostly cloudy. Humid with lows in the upper 60s. Southeast winds 5 to 10 miles an hour. Sunday, partly sunny. A slight chance of showers and thunderstorms in the morning, then a chance of showers and thunderstorms in the afternoon. Humid with highs in the mid-80s. South winds 10 to 15 miles an hour with gusts up to 25 miles an hour. Chance of rain 50%. Sunday night, mostly cloudy with a chance of showers and thunderstorms. Lows in the mid-60s. Chance of rain 50%. Monday, partly sunny with a chance of showers and thunderstorms. Highs in the upper 80s. Chance of rain 40%. Monday night, partly cloudy with a chance of showers and thunderstorms. Lows in the mid-60s. Chance of rain 40%. Tuesday, mostly sunny. Highs in the lower 90s. Heat index values up to 100 in the afternoon. Tuesday night, mostly clear in the evening, then becoming partly cloudy. Lows in the lower 70s. Heat index values up to 100 early in the evening. Wednesday, mostly sunny and breezy, hot with highs in the upper 90s. Heat index values up to 110 in the afternoon. Wednesday night, mostly clear. Lows in the lower 70s. Heat index values up to 110 early in the evening. Thursday, sunny, breezy, hot with highs in the upper 90s. Heat index values up to 110 in the afternoon. At 3 a.m., in Sioux City, the temperature was 67, and the dew point 65.
The relative humidity was 93%.

descent. Wind was northwest at 6 miles an hour. The pressure was 29.87 inches and steady. Elsewhere in northwest Iowa, Morris was mostly cloudy and 64. In Sheldon, the temperature was missing. Cherokee was mostly cloudy and 64. Spencer was mostly cloudy and 60. Storm Lake was cloudy and 64. Other conditions across the northern plains, farther east in Iowa, the temperatures were 67 degrees. Rain was falling at Cedar Rapids and Waterloo. At Des Moines, it was cloudy. In eastern Nebraska, skies ranged from mostly cloudy to cloudy, and temperatures were between 67 and 69 degrees. In eastern South Dakota, temperatures were between 63 and 68 degrees. At Mitchell, rain was falling. At Yankton, it was mostly cloudy. At Sioux Falls, it was cloudy. And in southern Minnesota, temperatures were between 63 and 68 degrees. At Rochester, it was clear. At Mankato, it was partly cloudy. It was mostly cloudy at Worthington and Minneapolis. At Marshall, it was cloudy. Once again, at 3 a.m. Sioux City had a temperature of 67. The current time is 3:19 a.m. Central Daylight Time. Operating on a frequency of 162.475 MHz, this is NOAA Weather Radio Station WXL62, broadcasting from a transmitter near Lawton, Iowa. Our program originates from the National Weather Service in Sioux Falls and serves Sioux City and the surrounding Siouxland area. This hazardous weather outlook is for northwest Iowa, west central Iowa, southwest Minnesota, northeast Nebraska, central South Dakota, east central South Dakota, south central South Dakota, and southeast South Dakota. For today and tonight, an isolated thunderstorm will be possible across mainly northwest Iowa later this afternoon. Quarter-sized hail and wind gusts to 60 miles an hour are possible. For Saturday through Thursday, scattered showers and isolated thunderstorms will be possible Sunday afternoon into Monday. Severe weather is very unlikely. Temperatures will increase through next week, with highs in the 90s and possible 100s. The hottest days should be Wednesday and Thursday. Spotter activation is not expected at this time. Your National Weather Service forecast for Siouxland. Today, mostly cloudy this morning, then clearing. Highs in the upper 80s. Southwest winds 5 to 10 miles an hour. Tonight, partly cloudy. A slight chance of showers and thunderstorms in the evening. Lows in the lower 60s. Southwest winds around 5 miles an hour, becoming southeast around 5 miles an hour after midnight. Chance of rain 20%. Saturday, mostly sunny. Humid with highs around 90. Southeast winds 5 to 10 miles an hour. Saturday night, partly cloudy in the evening, then becoming mostly cloudy. Humid with lows in the upper 60s. Southeast winds 5 to 10 miles an hour. Sunday, partly sunny. A slight chance of showers and thunderstorms in the morning, then a chance of showers and thunderstorms in the afternoon. Humid with highs in the mid-80s. South winds 10 to 15 miles an hour with gusts up to 25 miles an hour. Chance of rain 50%. Sunday night, mostly cloudy with a chance of showers and thunderstorms. Lows in the mid-60s. Chance of rain 50%. Monday, partly sunny with a chance of showers and thunderstorms. Highs in the upper 80s. Chance of rain 40%. Monday night, partly cloudy with a chance of showers and thunderstorms. Lows in the mid-60s. Chance of rain 40%. Tuesday, mostly sunny. Highs in the lower 90s. Heat index values up to 100 in the afternoon. Tuesday night, mostly clear in the evening, then becoming partly cloudy. Lows in the lower 70s. Heat index values up to 100 early in the evening. Wednesday, mostly sunny and breezy, hot with highs in the upper 90s. Heat index values up to 110 in the afternoon. Wednesday night, mostly clear. Lows in the lower 70s. Heat index values up to 110 early in the evening.

Thursday, sunny, breezy, hot with highs in the upper 90s. Heat index values up to 110 in the afternoon. At 3 a.m., in Sioux City, the temperature was 67, and the dew point 65. The relative humidity was 93%. Wind was northwest at 6 miles an hour. The pressure was 29.87 inches and steady. Elsewhere in northwest Iowa, Morris was mostly cloudy, and 64. In Sheldon, the temperature was missing. Cherokee was mostly cloudy, and 64. Spencer was mostly cloudy, and 60. Storm Lake was cloudy and 64. Other conditions across the northern plains, farther east in Iowa, the temperatures were 67 degrees. Rain was falling at Cedar Rapids and Waterloo. At Des Moines, it was cloudy. In eastern Nebraska, skies ranged from mostly cloudy to cloudy, and temperatures were between 67 and 69 degrees. In eastern South Dakota, temperatures were between 63 and 68 degrees. At Mitchell, rain was falling. At Yankton, it was mostly cloudy. At Sioux Falls, it was cloudy. And in southern Minnesota, temperatures were between 63 and 68 degrees. At Rochester, it was clear. At Mankato, it was partly cloudy. It was mostly cloudy at Worthington and Minneapolis. At Marshall, it was cloudy. Once again, at 3 a.m. Sioux City had a temperature of 67. The current time is 3:24 a.m. Central Daylight Time. Operating on a frequency of 162.475 MHz, this is NOAA Weather Radio Station WXL62, broadcasting from a transmitter near Lawton, Iowa. Our program originates from the National Weather Service in Sioux Falls and serves Sioux City and the surrounding Siouxland area. This hazardous weather outlook is for northwest Iowa, west central Iowa, southwest Minnesota, northeast Nebraska, central South Dakota, east central South Dakota, south central South Dakota, and southeast South Dakota. For today and tonight, an isolated thunderstorm will be possible across mainly northwest Iowa later this afternoon. Quarter-sized hail and wind gusts to 60 miles an hour are possible. For Saturday through Thursday, scattered showers and isolated thunderstorms will be possible Sunday afternoon into Monday. Severe weather is very unlikely. Temperatures will increase through next week, with highs in the 90s and possible 100s. The hottest day should be Wednesday and Thursday. Spotter activation is not expected at this time. Your National Weather Service forecast for Siouxland. Today, mostly cloudy this morning, then clearing. Highs in the upper 80s. Southwest winds 5 to 10 miles an hour. Tonight, partly cloudy. A slight chance of showers and thunderstorms in the evening. Lows in the lower 60s. Southwest winds around 5 miles an hour, becoming southeast around 5 miles an hour after midnight. Chance of rain 20%. Saturday, mostly sunny. Humid with highs around 90. Southeast winds 5 to 10 miles an hour. Saturday night, partly cloudy in the evening, then becoming mostly cloudy. Humid with lows in the upper 60s. Southeast winds 5 to 10 miles an hour. Sunday, partly sunny. A slight chance of showers and thunderstorms in the morning, then a chance of showers and thunderstorms in the afternoon. Humid with highs in the mid-80s. South winds 10 to 15 miles an hour with gusts up to 25 miles an hour. Chance of rain 50%. Sunday night, mostly cloudy with a chance of showers and thunderstorms. Lows in the mid-60s. Chance of rain 50%. Monday, partly sunny with a chance of showers and thunderstorms. Highs in the upper 80s. Chance of rain 40%. Monday night, partly cloudy with a chance of showers and thunderstorms. Lows in the mid-60s. Chance of rain 40%. Tuesday, mostly sunny. Highs in the lower 90s. Heat index values up to 100 in the afternoon. Tuesday night, mostly clear in the evening, then becoming partly cloudy. Lows in the lower 70s. Heat index values up to 100 early.

evening. Wednesday, mostly sunny and breezy, hot with highs in the upper 90s. Heat index values up to 110 in the afternoon. Wednesday night, mostly clear. Lows in the lower 70s. Heat index values up to 110 early in the evening. Thursday, sunny, breezy, hot with highs in the upper 90s. Heat index values up to 110 in the afternoon. At 3 a.m., in Sioux City, the temperature was 67 and the dew point 65. The relative humidity was 93%. Wind was northwest at 6 miles an hour. The pressure was 29.87 inches and steady. Elsewhere in northwest Iowa, Morris was mostly cloudy and 64. In Sheldon, the temperature was missing. Cherokee was mostly cloudy and 64. Spencer was mostly cloudy and 60. Storm Lake was cloudy and 64. Other conditions across the northern plains, farther east in Iowa, the temperatures were 67 degrees. Rain was falling at Cedar Rapids and Waterloo. At Des Moines, it was cloudy. In eastern Nebraska, skies ranged from mostly cloudy to cloudy, and temperatures were between 67 and 69 degrees. In eastern South Dakota, temperatures were between 63 and 68 degrees. At Mitchell, rain was falling. At Yankton, it was mostly cloudy. At Sioux Falls, it was cloudy. And in southern Minnesota, temperatures were between 63 and 68 degrees. At Rochester, it was clear. At Mankato, it was partly cloudy. It was mostly cloudy at Worthington and Minneapolis. At Marshall, it was cloudy. Once again, at 3 a.m. Sioux City had a temperature of 67. The current time is 3:29 a.m. Central Daylight Time. Operating on a frequency of 162.475 MHz, this is NOAA Weather Radio Station WXL62, broadcasting from a transmitter near Lawton, Iowa. Our program originates from the National Weather Service in Sioux Falls and serves Sioux City and the surrounding Siouxland area. This hazardous weather outlook is for northwest Iowa, west central Iowa, southwest Minnesota, northeast Nebraska, central South Dakota, east central South Dakota, south central South Dakota, and southeast South Dakota. For today and tonight, an isolated thunderstorm will be possible across mainly northwest Iowa later this afternoon. Quarter-sized hail and wind gusts to 60 miles an hour are possible. For Saturday through Thursday, scattered showers and isolated thunderstorms will be possible Sunday afternoon into Monday. Severe weather is very unlikely. Temperatures will increase through next week, with highs in the 90s and possible 100s. The hottest days should be Wednesday and Thursday. Spotter activation is not expected at this time. Your National Weather Service forecast for Siouxland. Today, mostly cloudy this morning, then clearing. Highs in the upper 80s. Southwest winds 5 to 10 miles an hour. Tonight, partly cloudy. A slight chance of showers and thunderstorms in the evening. Lows in the lower 60s. Southwest winds around 5 miles an hour, becoming southeast around 5 miles an hour after midnight. Chance of rain 20%. Saturday, mostly sunny. Humid with highs around 90. Southeast winds 5 to 10 miles an hour. Saturday night, partly cloudy in the evening, then becoming mostly cloudy. Humid with lows in the upper 60s. Southeast winds 5 to 10 miles an hour. Sunday, partly sunny. A slight chance of showers and thunderstorms in the morning, then a chance of showers and thunderstorms in the afternoon. Humid with highs in the mid-80s. South winds 10 to 15 miles an hour with gusts up to 25 miles an hour. Chance of rain 50%. Sunday night, mostly cloudy with a chance of showers and thunderstorms. Lows in the mid-60s. Chance of rain 50%. Monday, partly sunny with a chance of showers and thunderstorms. Highs in the upper 80s. Chance of rain 40%. Monday night, partly cloudy with a chance of showers and thunderstorms. Lows in the mid-60s. Chance of rain 40%.

Tuesday, mostly sunny. Highs in the lower 90s. Heat index values up to 100 in the afternoon. Tuesday night, mostly clear in the evening, then becoming partly cloudy. Lows in the lower 70s. Heat index values up to 100 early in the evening. Wednesday, mostly sunny and breezy, hot with highs in the upper 90s. Heat index values up to 110 in the afternoon, up to 100 early in the evening. Wednesday, mostly sunny and breezy, hot with highs in the upper 90s. Heat index values up to 110 in the afternoon. Wednesday night, mostly clear. Lows in the lower 70s. Heat index values up to 110 early in the evening. Thursday, sunny, breezy, hot with highs in the upper 90s. Heat index values up to 110 in the afternoon. At 3 a.m., in Sioux City, the temperature was 67, and the dew point 65. The relative humidity was 93%. Wind was northwest at 6 miles an hour. The pressure was 29.87 inches and steady. Elsewhere in northwest Iowa, Morris was mostly cloudy, and 64. In Sheldon, the temperature was missing. Cherokee was mostly cloudy, and 64. Spencer was mostly cloudy, and 60. Storm Lake was cloudy and 64. Other conditions across the northern plains, farther east in Iowa, the temperatures were 67 degrees. Rain was falling at Cedar Rapids and Waterloo. At Des Moines, it was cloudy. In eastern Nebraska, skies ranged from mostly cloudy to cloudy, and temperatures were between 67 and 69 degrees. In eastern South Dakota, temperatures were between 63 and 68 degrees. At Mitchell, rain was falling. At Yankton, it was mostly cloudy. At Sioux Falls, it was cloudy. And in southern Minnesota, temperatures were between 63 and 68 degrees. At Rochester, it was clear. At Mankato, it was partly cloudy. It was mostly cloudy at Worthington and Minneapolis. At Marshall, it was cloudy. Once again, at 3 a.m. Sioux City had a temperature of 67. The current time is 3:35 a.m. Central Daylight Time. Operating on a frequency of 162.475 MHz, this is NOAA Weather Radio Station WXL62, broadcasting from a transmitter near Lawton, Iowa. Our program originates from the National Weather Service in Sioux Falls and serves Sioux City and the surrounding Siouxland area. This hazardous weather outlook is for northwest Iowa, west central Iowa, southwest Minnesota, northeast Nebraska, central South Dakota, east central South Dakota, south central South Dakota, and southeast South Dakota. For today and tonight, an isolated thunderstorm will be possible across mainly northwest Iowa later this afternoon. Quarter-sized hail and wind gusts to 60 miles an hour are possible. For Saturday through Thursday, scattered showers and isolated thunderstorms will be possible Sunday afternoon into Monday. Severe weather is very unlikely. Temperatures will increase through next week, with highs in the 90s and possible 100s. The hottest days should be Wednesday and Thursday. Spotter activation is not expected at this time. Your National Weather Service forecast for Siouxland. Today, mostly cloudy this morning, then clearing. Highs in the upper 80s. Southwest winds 5 to 10 miles an hour. Tonight, partly cloudy. A slight chance of showers and thunderstorms in the evening. Lows in the lower 60s. Southwest winds around 5 miles an hour, becoming southeast around 5 miles an hour after midnight. Chance of rain 20%. Saturday, mostly sunny. Humid with highs around 90. Southeast winds 5 to 10 miles an hour. Saturday night, partly cloudy in the evening, then becoming mostly cloudy. Humid with lows in the upper 60s. Southeast winds 5 to 10 miles an hour. Sunday, partly sunny. A slight chance of showers and thunderstorms in the morning, then a chance of showers and thunderstorms in the afternoon. Humid with highs in the mid-80s. South winds 10 to 15 miles an hour with gusts up to 25 miles an hour. Chance of

rain 50%. Sunday night, mostly cloudy with a chance of showers and thunderstorms. Lows in the mid-60s. Chance of rain 50%. Monday, partly sunny with a chance of showers and thunderstorms. Highs in the upper 80s. Chance of rain 40%. Monday night, partly cloudy with a chance of showers and thunderstorms. Lows in the mid-60s. Chance of rain 40%. Tuesday, mostly sunny. Highs in the lower 90s. Heat index values up to 100 in the afternoon. Tuesday night, mostly clear in the evening, then becoming partly cloudy. Lows in the lower 70s. Heat index values up to 100 early in the evening. Wednesday, mostly sunny and breezy, hot with highs in the upper 90s. Heat index values up to 110 in the afternoon. Wednesday night, mostly clear. Lows in the lower 70s. Heat index values up to 110 early in the evening. Thursday, sunny, breezy, hot with highs in the upper 90s. Heat index values up to 110 in the afternoon. At 3 a.m., in Sioux City, the temperature was 67 and the dew point 65. The relative humidity was 93%. Wind was northwest at 6 miles an hour. The pressure was 29.87 inches and steady. Elsewhere in northwest Iowa, Morris was mostly cloudy and 64. In Sheldon, the temperature was missing. Cherokee was mostly cloudy and 64. Spencer was mostly cloudy and 60. Storm Lake was cloudy and 64. Other conditions across the northern plains, farther east in Iowa, the temperatures were 67 degrees. Rain was falling at Cedar Rapids and Waterloo. At Des Moines, it was cloudy. In eastern Nebraska, skies ranged from mostly cloudy to cloudy, and temperatures were between 67 and 69 degrees. In eastern South Dakota, temperatures were between 63 and 68 degrees. At Mitchell, rain was falling. At Yankton, it was mostly cloudy. At Sioux Falls, it was cloudy. And in southern Minnesota, temperatures were between 63 and 68 degrees. At Rochester, it was clear. At Mankato, it was partly cloudy. It was mostly cloudy at Worthington and Minneapolis. At Marshall, it was cloudy. Once again, at 3 a.m. Sioux City had a temperature of 67. The current time is 3:40 a.m. Central Daylight Time. Operating on a frequency of 162.475 MHz, this is NOAA Weather Radio Station WXL62, broadcasting from a transmitter near Lawton, Iowa. Our program originates from the National Weather Service in Sioux Falls and serves Sioux City and the surrounding Siouxland area. This hazardous weather outlook is for northwest Iowa, west central Iowa, southwest Minnesota, northeast Nebraska, central South Dakota, east central South Dakota, south central South Dakota, and southeast South Dakota. For today and tonight, an isolated thunderstorm will be possible across mainly northwest Iowa later this afternoon. Quarter-sized hail and wind gusts to 60 miles an hour are possible. For Saturday through Thursday, scattered showers and isolated thunderstorms will be possible Sunday afternoon into Monday. Severe weather is very unlikely. Temperatures will increase through next week, with highs in the 90s and possible 100s. The hottest days should be Wednesday and Thursday. Spotter activation is not expected at this time. Your National Weather Service forecast for Siouxland. Today, mostly cloudy this morning, then clearing. Highs in the upper 80s. Southwest winds 5 to 10 miles an hour. Tonight, partly cloudy. A slight chance of showers and thunderstorms in the evening. Lows in the lower 60s. Southwest winds around 5 miles an hour, becoming southeast around 5 miles an hour after midnight. Chance of rain 20%. Saturday, mostly sunny. Humid with highs around 90. Southeast winds 5 to 10 miles an hour. Saturday night, partly cloudy in the evening, then becoming mostly cloudy. Humid with lows in the upper 60s. Southeast winds 5 to 10 miles an hour.
Sunday, partly sunny. A slight chance of showers and thunderstorms in the morning, then a chance of showers and thunderstorms in the afternoon. Humid with highs in the mid-80s. South winds 10 to 15 miles an hour with gusts up to 25 miles an hour. Chance of rain 50%. Sunday night, mostly cloudy with a chance of showers and thunderstorms. Lows in the mid-60s. Chance of rain 50%. Monday, partly sunny with a chance of showers and thunderstorms. Highs in the upper 80s. Chance of rain 40%. Monday night, partly cloudy with a chance of showers and thunderstorms. Lows in the mid-60s. Chance of rain 40%. Tuesday, mostly sunny. Highs in the lower 90s. Heat index values up to 100 in the afternoon. Tuesday night, mostly clear in the evening, then becoming partly cloudy. Lows in the lower 70s. Heat index values up to 100 early in the evening. Wednesday, mostly sunny and breezy, hot with highs in the upper 90s. Heat index values up to 110 in the afternoon. Wednesday night, mostly clear. Lows in the lower 70s. Heat index values up to 110 early in the evening. Thursday, sunny, breezy, hot with highs in the upper 90s. Heat index values up to 110 in the afternoon. At 3 a.m., in Sioux City, the temperature was 67, and the dew point 65. The relative humidity was 93%. Wind was northwest at 6 miles an hour. The pressure was 29.87 inches and steady. Elsewhere in northwest Iowa, Morris was mostly cloudy, and 64. In Sheldon, the temperature was missing. Cherokee was mostly cloudy, and 64. Spencer was mostly cloudy, and 60. Storm Lake was cloudy and 64. Other conditions across the northern plains, farther east in Iowa, the temperatures were 67 degrees. Rain was falling at Cedar Rapids and Waterloo. At Des Moines, it was cloudy. In eastern Nebraska, skies ranged from mostly cloudy to cloudy, and temperatures were between 67 and 69 degrees. In eastern South Dakota, temperatures were between 63 and 68 degrees. At Mitchell, rain was falling. At Yankton, it was mostly cloudy. At Sioux Falls, it was cloudy. And in southern Minnesota, temperatures were between 63 and 68 degrees. At Rochester, it was clear. At Mankato, it was partly cloudy. It was mostly cloudy at Worthington and Minneapolis. At Marshall, it was cloudy. Once again, at 3 a.m. Sioux City had a temperature of 67. The current time is 3:45 a.m. Central Daylight Time. Operating on a frequency of 162.475 MHz, this is NOAA Weather Radio Station WXL62, broadcasting from a transmitter near Lawton, Iowa. Our program originates from the National Weather Service in Sioux Falls and serves Sioux City and the surrounding Siouxland area. This hazardous weather outlook is for northwest Iowa, west central Iowa, southwest Minnesota, northeast Nebraska, central South Dakota, east central South Dakota, south central South Dakota, and southeast South Dakota. For today and tonight, an isolated thunderstorm will be possible across mainly northwest Iowa later this afternoon. Quarter-sized hail and wind gusts to 60 miles an hour are possible. For Saturday through Thursday, scattered showers and isolated thunderstorms will be possible Sunday afternoon into Monday. Severe weather is very unlikely. Temperatures will increase through next week, with highs in the 90s and possible 100s. The hottest days should be Wednesday and Thursday. Spotter activation is not expected at this time. Your National Weather Service forecast for Siouxland. Today, mostly cloudy this morning, then clearing. Highs in the upper 80s. Southwest winds 5 to 10 miles an hour. Tonight, partly cloudy. A slight chance of showers and thunderstorms in the evening. Lows in the lower 60s. Southwest winds around 5 miles an hour, becoming southeast around 5 miles an hour after midnight. Chance of rain 20%. Saturday.

mostly sunny. Humid with highs around 90. Southeast winds 5 to 10 miles an hour. Saturday night, partly cloudy in the evening, then becoming mostly cloudy. Humid with lows in the upper 60s. Southeast winds 5 to 10 miles an hour. Sunday, partly sunny. A slight chance of showers and thunderstorms in the morning, then a chance of showers and thunderstorms in the afternoon. Humid with highs in the mid-80s. South winds 10 to 15 miles an hour with gusts up to 25 miles an hour. Chance of rain 50%. Sunday night, mostly cloudy with a chance of showers and thunderstorms. Lows in the mid-60s. Chance of rain 50%. Monday, partly sunny with a chance of showers and thunderstorms. Highs in the upper 80s. Chance of rain 40%. Monday night, partly cloudy with a chance of showers and thunderstorms. Lows in the mid-60s. Chance of rain 40%. Tuesday, mostly sunny. Highs in the lower 90s. Heat index values up to 100 in the afternoon. Tuesday night, mostly clear in the evening, then becoming partly cloudy. Lows in the lower 70s. Heat index values up to 100 early in the evening. Wednesday, mostly sunny and breezy, hot with highs in the upper 90s. Heat index values up to 110 in the afternoon. Wednesday night, mostly clear. Lows in the lower 70s. Heat index values up to 110 early in the evening. Thursday, sunny, breezy, hot with highs in the upper 90s. Heat index values up to 110 in the afternoon. At 3 a.m., in Sioux City, the temperature was 67, and the dew point 65. The relative humidity was 93%. Wind was northwest at 6 miles an hour. The pressure was 29.87 inches and steady. Elsewhere in northwest Iowa, Morris was mostly cloudy. M64. In Sheldon, the temperature was missing. Cherokee was mostly cloudy. M64. Spencer was mostly cloudy. M60. Storm Lake was cloudy and 64. Other conditions across the northern plains, farther east in Iowa, the temperatures were 67 degrees. Rain was falling at Cedar Rapids and Waterloo. At Des Moines, it was cloudy. In eastern Nebraska, skies ranged from mostly cloudy to cloudy, and temperatures were between 67 and 69 degrees. In eastern South Dakota, temperatures were between 63 and 68 degrees. At Mitchell, rain was falling. At Yankton, it was mostly cloudy. At Sioux Falls, it was cloudy. And in southern Minnesota, temperatures were between 63 and 68 degrees. At Rochester, it was clear. At Mankato, it was partly cloudy. It was mostly cloudy at Worthington and Minneapolis. At Marshall, it was cloudy. Once again, at 3 a.m. Sioux City had a temperature of 67. The current time is 3:50 a.m. Central Daylight Time. Operating on a frequency of 162.475 MHz, this is NOAA Weather Radio Station WXL62, broadcasting from a transmitter near Lawton, Iowa. Our program originates from the National Weather Service in Sioux Falls and serves Sioux City and the surrounding Siouxland area. This hazardous weather outlook is for northwest Iowa, west central Iowa, southwest Minnesota, northeast Nebraska, central South Dakota, east central South Dakota, south central South Dakota, and southeast South Dakota. For today and tonight, an isolated thunderstorm will be possible across mainly northwest Iowa later this afternoon. Quarter-sized hail and wind gusts to 60 miles an hour are possible. For Saturday through Thursday, scattered showers and isolated thunderstorms will be possible Sunday afternoon into Monday. Severe weather is very unlikely. Temperatures will increase through next week, with highs in the 90s and possible 100s. The hottest days should be Wednesday and Thursday. Spotter activation is not expected at this time. Your National Weather Service forecast for Siouxland. Today, mostly cloudy this morning, then clearing. Highs in the upper 80s. Southwest winds 5 to 10 miles an hour. Tonight.

winds 10 to 15 miles an hour with gusts up to 25 miles an hour. Chance of rain 50%. Sunday night, mostly cloudy with a chance of showers and thunderstorms. Lows in the mid-60s. Chance of rain 50%. Monday, partly sunny with a chance of showers and thunderstorms. Highs in the upper 80s. Chance of rain 40%. Monday night, partly cloudy with a chance of showers and thunderstorms. Lows in the mid-60s. Chance of rain 40%. Tuesday, mostly sunny. Highs in the lower 90s. Heat index values up to 100 in the afternoon. Tuesday night, mostly clear in the evening, then becoming partly cloudy. Lows in the lower 70s. Heat index values up to 100 early in the evening. Wednesday, mostly sunny and breezy, hot with highs in the upper 90s. Heat index values up to 110 in the afternoon. Wednesday night, mostly clear. Lows in the lower 70s. Heat index values up to 110 early in the evening. Thursday, sunny, breezy, hot with highs in the upper 90s. Heat index values up to 110 in the afternoon. At 3 a.m., in Sioux City, the temperature was 67 and the dew point 65. The relative humidity was 93%. Wind was northwest at 6 miles an hour. The pressure was 29.87 inches and steady. Elsewhere in northwest Iowa, Morris was mostly cloudy and 64. In Sheldon, the temperature was missing. Cherokee was mostly cloudy and 64. Spencer was mostly cloudy and 60. Storm Lake was cloudy and 64. Other conditions across the northern plains, farther east in Iowa, the temperatures were 67 degrees. Rain was falling at Cedar Rapids and Waterloo. At Des Moines, it was cloudy. In eastern Nebraska, skies ranged from mostly cloudy to cloudy, and temperatures were between 67 and 69 degrees. In eastern South Dakota, temperatures were between 63 and 68 degrees. At Mitchell, rain was falling. At Yankton, it was mostly cloudy. At Sioux Falls, it was cloudy. And in southern Minnesota, temperatures were between 63 and 68 degrees. At Rochester, it was clear. At Mankato, it was partly cloudy. It was mostly cloudy at Worthington and Minneapolis. At Marshall, it was cloudy. Once again, at 3 a.m. Sioux City had a temperature of 67. The current time is 3:56 a.m. Central Daylight Time. Operating on a frequency of 162.475 MHz, this is NOAA Weather Radio Station WXL62, broadcasting from a transmitter near Lawton, Iowa. Our program originates from the National Weather Service in Sioux Falls and serves Sioux City and the surrounding Siouxland area. This hazardous weather outlook is for northwest Iowa, west central Iowa, southwest Minnesota, northeast Nebraska, central South Dakota, east central South Dakota, south central South Dakota, and southeast South Dakota. For today and tonight, an isolated thunderstorm will be possible across mainly northwest Iowa later this afternoon. Quarter-sized hail and wind gusts to 60 miles an hour are possible. For Saturday through Thursday, scattered showers and isolated thunderstorms will be possible Sunday afternoon into Monday. Severe weather is very unlikely. Temperatures will increase through next week, with highs in the 90s and possible 100s. The hottest days should be Wednesday and Thursday. Spotter activation is not expected at this time. Your National Weather Service forecast for Siouxland. Today, mostly cloudy this morning, then clearing. Highs in the upper 80s. Southwest winds 5 to 10 miles an hour. Tonight, partly cloudy. A slight chance of showers and thunderstorms in the evening. Lows in the lower 60s. Southwest winds around 5 miles an hour, becoming southeast around 5 miles an hour after midnight. Chance of rain 20%. Saturday, mostly sunny. Humid with highs around 90. Southeast winds 5 to 10 miles an hour. Saturday night, partly cloudy in the evening, then becoming mostly cloudy.

humid with lows in the upper 60s. Southeast winds 5 to 10 miles an hour. Sunday, partly sunny. A slight chance of showers and thunderstorms in the morning, then a chance of showers and thunderstorms in the afternoon. Humid with highs in the mid-80s. South winds 10 to 15 miles an hour with gusts up to 25 miles an hour. Chance of rain 50%. Sunday night, mostly cloudy with a chance of showers and thunderstorms. Lows in the mid-60s. Chance of rain 50%. Monday, partly sunny with a chance of showers and thunderstorms. Highs in the upper 80s. Chance of rain 40%. Monday night, partly cloudy with a chance of showers and thunderstorms. Lows in the mid-60s. Chance of rain 40%. Tuesday, mostly sunny. Highs in the lower 90s. Heat index values up to 100 in the afternoon. Tuesday night, mostly clear in the evening, then becoming partly cloudy. Lows in the lower 70s. Heat index values up to 100 early in the evening. Wednesday, mostly sunny and breezy, hot with highs in the upper 90s. Heat index values up to 110 in the afternoon. Wednesday night, mostly clear. Lows in the lower 70s. Heat index values up to 110 early in the evening. Thursday, sunny, breezy, hot with highs in the upper 90s. Heat index values up to 110 in the afternoon. At 3 a.m., in Sioux City, the temperature was 67 and the dew point 65. The relative humidity was 93%. Wind was northwest at 6 miles an hour. The pressure was 29.87 inches and steady. Elsewhere in northwest Iowa, Morris was mostly cloudy and 64. In Sheldon, the temperature was missing. Cherokee was mostly cloudy and 64. Spencer was mostly cloudy and 60. Storm Lake was cloudy and 64. Other conditions across the northern plains, farther east in Iowa, the temperatures were 67 degrees. Rain was falling at Cedar Rapids and Waterloo. At Des Moines, it was cloudy. In eastern Nebraska, skies ranged from mostly cloudy to cloudy, and temperatures were between 67 and 69 degrees. In eastern South Dakota, temperatures were between 63 and 68 degrees. At Mitchell, rain was falling. At Yankton, it was mostly cloudy. At Sioux Falls, it was cloudy. And in southern Minnesota, temperatures were between 63 and 68 degrees. At Rochester, it was clear. At Mankato, it was partly cloudy. It was mostly cloudy at Worthington and Minneapolis. At Marshall, it was cloudy. Once again, at 3 a.m. Sioux City had a temperature of 67. At 4 a.m., in Sioux City, the temperature was 64 and the dew point 63. The relative humidity was 96%. Wind was northwest at 5 miles an hour. The pressure was 29.85 inches and falling. Elsewhere in northwest Iowa, Morris was mostly cloudy and 63. Cherokee was mostly cloudy and 64. Spencer had fog reducing visibility to 3/4 of a mile, and 60. Other conditions across the northern plains, farther east in Iowa, temperatures were between 67 and 68 degrees. At Des Moines, rain was falling. At Cedar Rapids, it was cloudy. At Waterloo, rain and fog were reported. In eastern Nebraska, temperatures were between 63 and 68 degrees. At Norfolk, it was partly cloudy. It was cloudy at Lincoln and Omaha. In eastern South Dakota, skies ranged from mostly cloudy to cloudy, and temperatures were between 62 and 67 degrees. And in southern Minnesota, temperatures were between 63 and 68 degrees. At Rochester, it was clear. At Mankato, it was partly cloudy. It was mostly cloudy at Worthington and Minneapolis. At Marshall, it was cloudy. Once again, at 4 a.m. Sioux City had a temperature of 64. The current time is 4:03 a.m. Central Daylight Time. Operating on a frequency of 162.475 MHz.

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Our program originates from the National Weather Service in Sioux Falls and serves Sioux City and the surrounding Siouxland area. This hazardous weather outlook is for northwest Iowa, west central Iowa, southwest Minnesota, northeast Nebraska, central South Dakota, east central South Dakota, south central South Dakota, and southeast South Dakota. For today and tonight, an isolated thunderstorm will be possible across mainly northwest Iowa later this afternoon. Quarter-sized hail and wind gusts to 60 miles an hour are possible. For Saturday through Thursday, scattered showers and isolated thunderstorms will be possible Sunday afternoon into Monday. Severe weather is very unlikely. Temperatures will increase through next week, with highs in the 90s and possible 100s. The hottest day should be Wednesday and Thursday. Spotter activation is not expected at this time. Your National Weather Service forecast for Siouxland. Today, mostly cloudy this morning, then clearing. Highs in the upper 80s. Southwest winds 5 to 10 miles an hour. Tonight, partly cloudy. A slight chance of showers and thunderstorms in the evening. Lows in the lower 60s. Southwest winds around 5 miles an hour, becoming southeast around 5 miles an hour after midnight. Chance of rain 20%. Saturday, mostly sunny. Humid with highs around 90. Southeast winds 5 to 10 miles an hour. Saturday night, partly cloudy in the evening, then becoming mostly cloudy. Humid with lows in the upper 60s. Southeast winds 5 to 10 miles an hour. Sunday, partly sunny. A slight chance of showers and thunderstorms in the morning, then a chance of showers and thunderstorms in the afternoon. Humid with highs in the mid-80s. South winds 10 to 15 miles an hour with gusts up to 25 miles an hour. Chance of rain 50%. Sunday night, mostly cloudy with a chance of showers and thunderstorms. Lows in the mid-60s. Chance of rain 50%. Monday, partly sunny with a chance of showers and thunderstorms. Highs in the upper 80s. Chance of rain 40%. Monday night, partly cloudy with a chance of showers and thunderstorms. Lows in the mid-60s. Chance of rain 40%. Tuesday, mostly sunny. Highs in the lower 90s. Heat index values up to 100 in the afternoon. Tuesday night, mostly clear in the evening, then becoming partly cloudy. Lows in the lower 70s. Heat index values up to 100 early in the evening. Wednesday, mostly sunny and breezy, hot with highs in the upper 90s. Heat index values up to 110 in the afternoon. Wednesday night, mostly clear. Lows in the lower 70s. Heat index values up to 110 early in the evening. Thursday, sunny, breezy, hot with highs in the upper 90s. Heat index values up to 110 in the afternoon. At 4 a.m., in Sioux City, the temperature was 64, and the dew point 63. The relative humidity was 96%. Wind was northwest at 5 miles an hour. The pressure was 29.85 inches and falling. Elsewhere in northwest Iowa, Morris was mostly cloudy, and 63. Cherokee was mostly cloudy, and 64. Spencer had fog reducing visibility to 3/4 of a mile, and 60. Other conditions across the northern plains, farther east in Iowa, temperatures were between 67 and 68 degrees. At Des Moines, rain was falling. At Cedar Rapids, it was cloudy. At Waterloo, rain and fog were reported. In eastern Nebraska, temperatures were between 63 and 68 degrees. At Norfolk, it was partly cloudy. It was cloudy at Lincoln and Omaha. In eastern South Dakota, skies ranged from mostly cloudy to cloudy, and temperatures were between 62 and 67 degrees. And in southern Minnesota, temperatures were between 63 and 68 degrees. At Rochester, it was clear. At Mankato, it was partly cloudy. It was mostly cloudy at Worthington and Minneapolis. At Marshall, it was cloudy. Once again, at

Maury in Sioux City had a temperature of 64. The current time is 4:08 a.m. Central Daylight Time. Operating on a frequency of 162.475 MHz, this is NOAA Weather Radio Station WXL62, broadcasting from a transmitter near Lawton, Iowa. Our program originates from the National Weather Service in Sioux Falls and serves Sioux City and the surrounding Siouxland area. This hazardous weather outlook is for northwest Iowa, west central Iowa, southwest Minnesota, northeast Nebraska, central South Dakota, east central South Dakota, south central South Dakota, and southeast South Dakota. For today and tonight, an isolated thunderstorm will be possible across mainly northwest Iowa later this afternoon. Quarter-sized hail and wind gusts to 60 miles an hour are possible. For Saturday through Thursday, scattered showers and isolated thunderstorms will be possible Sunday afternoon into Monday. Severe weather is very unlikely. Temperatures will increase through next week, with highs in the 90s and possible 100s. The hottest days should be Wednesday and Thursday. Spotter activation is not expected at this time. Your National Weather Service forecast for Siouxland. Today, mostly cloudy this morning, then clearing. Highs in the upper 80s. Southwest winds 5 to 10 miles an hour. Tonight, partly cloudy. A slight chance of showers and thunderstorms in the evening. Lows in the lower 60s. Southwest winds around 5 miles an hour, becoming southeast around 5 miles an hour after midnight. Chance of rain 20%. Saturday, mostly sunny. Humid with highs around 90. Southeast winds 5 to 10 miles an hour. Saturday night, partly cloudy in the evening, then becoming mostly cloudy. Humid with lows in the upper 60s. Southeast winds 5 to 10 miles an hour. Sunday, partly sunny. A slight chance of showers and thunderstorms in the morning, then a chance of showers and thunderstorms in the afternoon. Humid with highs in the mid-80s. South winds 10 to 15 miles an hour with gusts up to 25 miles an hour. Chance of rain 50%. Sunday night, mostly cloudy with a chance of showers and thunderstorms. Lows in the mid-60s. Chance of rain 50%. Monday, partly sunny with a chance of showers and thunderstorms. Highs in the upper 80s. Chance of rain 40%. Monday night, partly cloudy with a chance of showers and thunderstorms. Lows in the mid-60s. Chance of rain 40%. Tuesday, mostly sunny. Highs in the lower 90s. Heat index values up to 100 in the afternoon. Tuesday night, mostly clear in the evening, then becoming partly cloudy. Lows in the lower 70s. Heat index values up to 100 early in the evening. Wednesday, mostly sunny and breezy, hot with highs in the upper 90s. Heat index values up to 110 in the afternoon. Wednesday night, mostly clear. Lows in the lower 70s. Heat index values up to 110 early in the evening. Thursday, sunny, breezy, hot with highs in the upper 90s. Heat index values up to 110 in the afternoon. At 4 a.m., in Sioux City, the temperature was 64, and the dew point 63. The relative humidity was 96%. Wind was northwest at 5 miles an hour. The pressure was 29.85 inches and falling. Elsewhere in northwest Iowa, Morris was partly cloudy, and 63. Sheldon was partly cloudy, and 61. Cherokee was mostly cloudy, and 64. Spencer had light rain and fog and 59. Storm Lake was mostly cloudy and 64. Other conditions across the northern plains, farther east in Iowa, temperatures were between 67 and 68 degrees. At Des Moines, rain and fog were reported. At Cedar Rapids, rain and fog were reported. At Waterloo, rain and fog were reported. In eastern Nebraska, temperatures were between 63 and 68 degrees. At Norfolk, it was partly cloudy. It was cloudy at Lincoln and Omaha. In eastern South Dakota, temperatures were between 62 and 67 degrees. At Yankton, it was

partly cloudy. At Sioux Falls, it was mostly cloudy. At Mitchell, it was cloudy. And in southern Minnesota, temperatures were between 63 and 68 degrees. At Rochester, it was clear. It was partly cloudy at Worthington, Mankato, and Minneapolis. At Marshall, it was mostly cloudy. Once again, at 4 a.m. Sioux City had a temperature of 64. The current time is 4:13 a.m. Central Daylight Time. Operating on a frequency of 162.475 MHz, this is NOAA Weather Radio Station WXL62, broadcasting from a transmitter near Lawton, Iowa. Our program originates from the National Weather Service in Sioux Falls and serves Sioux City and the surrounding Siouxland area. This hazardous weather outlook is for northwest Iowa, west central Iowa, southwest Minnesota, northeast Nebraska, central South Dakota, east central South Dakota, south central South Dakota, and southeast South Dakota. For today and tonight, an isolated thunderstorm will be possible across mainly northwest Iowa later this afternoon. Quarter-sized hail and wind gusts to 60 miles an hour are possible. For Saturday through Thursday, scattered showers and isolated thunderstorms will be possible Sunday afternoon into Monday. Severe weather is very unlikely. Temperatures will increase through next week, with highs in the 90s and possible 100s. The hottest days should be Wednesday and Thursday. Spotter activation is not expected at this time. Your National Weather Service forecast for Siouxland. Today, mostly cloudy this morning, then clearing. Highs in the upper 80s. Southwest winds 5 to 10 miles an hour. Tonight, partly cloudy. A slight chance of showers and thunderstorms in the evening. Lows in the lower 60s. Southwest winds around 5 miles an hour, becoming southeast around 5 miles an hour after midnight. Chance of rain 20%. Saturday, mostly sunny. Humid with highs around 90. Southeast winds 5 to 10 miles an hour. Saturday night, partly cloudy in the evening, then becoming mostly cloudy. Humid with lows in the upper 60s. Southeast winds 5 to 10 miles an hour. Sunday, partly sunny. A slight chance of showers and thunderstorms in the morning, then a chance of showers and thunderstorms in the afternoon. Humid with highs in the mid-80s. South winds 10 to 15 miles an hour with gusts up to 25 miles an hour. Chance of rain 50%. Sunday night, mostly cloudy with a chance of showers and thunderstorms. Lows in the mid-60s. Chance of rain 50%. Monday, partly sunny with a chance of showers and thunderstorms. Highs in the upper 80s. Chance of rain 40%. Monday night, partly cloudy with a chance of showers and thunderstorms. Lows in the mid-60s. Chance of rain 40%. Tuesday, mostly sunny. Highs in the lower 90s. Heat index values up to 100 in the afternoon. Tuesday night, mostly clear in the evening, then becoming partly cloudy. Lows in the lower 70s. Heat index values up to 100 early in the evening. Wednesday, mostly sunny and breezy, hot with highs in the upper 90s. Heat index values up to 110 in the afternoon. Wednesday night, mostly clear. Lows in the lower 70s. Heat index values up to 110 early in the evening. Thursday, sunny, breezy, hot with highs in the upper 90s. Heat index values up to 110 in the afternoon. At 4 a.m., in Sioux City, the temperature was 64, and the dew point 63. The relative humidity was 96%. Wind was northwest at 5 miles an hour. The pressure was 29.85 inches and falling. Elsewhere in northwest Iowa, Morris was partly cloudy, and 63. Sheldon was partly cloudy, and 61. Cherokee was mostly cloudy, and 64. Spencer had light rain and fog and 59. Storm Lake was mostly cloudy and 64. Other conditions across the northern plains, farther east in Iowa, temperatures were between 67 and 68 degrees. At Des Moines, rain and fog were reported.

At Cedar Rapids, rain and fog were reported. At Waterloo, rain and fog were reported. In eastern Nebraska, temperatures were between 63 and 68 degrees. At Norfolk, it was partly cloudy. It was cloudy at Lincoln and Omaha. In eastern South Dakota, temperatures were between 62 and 67 degrees. At Yankton, it was partly cloudy. At Sioux Falls, it was mostly cloudy. At Mitchell, it was cloudy. And in southern Minnesota, temperatures were between 63 and 68 degrees. At Rochester, it was clear. It was partly cloudy at Worthington, Mankato, and Minneapolis. At Marshall, it was mostly cloudy. Once again, at 4 a.m. Sioux City had a temperature of 64. The current time is 4:19 a.m. Central Daylight Time. Operating on a frequency of 162.475 MHz, this is NOAA Weather Radio Station WXL62, broadcasting from a transmitter near Lawton, Iowa. Our program originates from the National Weather Service in Sioux Falls and serves Sioux City and the surrounding Siouxland area. This hazardous weather outlook is for northwest Iowa, west central Iowa, southwest Minnesota, northeast Nebraska, central South Dakota, east central South Dakota, south central South Dakota, and southeast South Dakota. For today and tonight, an isolated thunderstorm will be possible across mainly northwest Iowa later this afternoon. Quarter-sized hail and wind gusts to 60 miles an hour are possible. For Saturday through Thursday, scattered showers and isolated thunderstorms will be possible Sunday afternoon into Monday. Severe weather is very unlikely. Temperatures will increase through next week, with highs in the 90s and possible 100s. The hottest days should be Wednesday and Thursday. Spotter activation is not expected at this time. Your National Weather Service forecast for Siouxland. Today, mostly cloudy this morning, then clearing. Highs in the upper 80s. Southwest winds 5 to 10 miles an hour. Tonight, partly cloudy. A slight chance of showers and thunderstorms in the evening. Lows in the lower 60s. Southwest winds around 5 miles an hour, becoming southeast around 5 miles an hour after midnight. Chance of rain 20%. Saturday, mostly sunny. Humid with highs around 90. Southeast winds 5 to 10 miles an hour. Saturday night, partly cloudy in the evening, then becoming mostly cloudy. Humid with lows in the upper 60s. Southeast winds 5 to 10 miles an hour. Sunday, partly sunny. A slight chance of showers and thunderstorms in the morning, then a chance of showers and thunderstorms in the afternoon. Humid with highs in the mid-80s. South winds 10 to 15 miles an hour with gusts up to 25 miles an hour. Chance of rain 50%. Sunday night, mostly cloudy with a chance of showers and thunderstorms. Lows in the mid-60s. Chance of rain 50%. Monday, partly sunny with a chance of showers and thunderstorms. Highs in the upper 80s. Chance of rain 40%. Monday night, partly cloudy with a chance of showers and thunderstorms. Lows in the mid-60s. Chance of rain 40%. Tuesday, mostly sunny. Highs in the lower 90s. Heat index values up to 100 in the afternoon. Tuesday night, mostly clear in the evening, then becoming partly cloudy. Lows in the lower 70s. Heat index values up to 100 early in the evening. Wednesday, mostly sunny and breezy, hot with highs in the upper 90s. Heat index values up to 110 in the afternoon. Wednesday night, mostly clear. Lows in the lower 70s. Heat index values up to 110 early in the evening. Thursday, sunny, breezy, hot with highs in the upper 90s. Heat index values up to 110 in the afternoon. At 4 a.m., in Sioux City, the temperature was 64, and the dew point 63. The relative humidity was 96%. Wind was northwest at 5 miles an hour. The pressure was 29.85 inches and falling. Elsewhere in northwest Iowa, Morris was partly cloudy, and 63. Sheldon was partly cloudy.
cloudy and 61. Cherokee was mostly cloudy and 64. Spencer had light rain and fog and 59. Storm Lake was mostly cloudy and 64. Other conditions across the northern plains, farther east in Iowa, temperatures were between 67 and 68 degrees. At Des Moines, rain and fog were reported. At Cedar Rapids, rain and fog were reported. At Waterloo, rain and fog were reported. In eastern Nebraska, temperatures were between 63 and 68 degrees. At Norfolk, it was partly cloudy. It was cloudy at Lincoln and Omaha. In eastern South Dakota, temperatures were between 62 and 67 degrees. At Yankton, it was partly cloudy. At Sioux Falls, it was mostly cloudy. At Mitchell, it was cloudy. And in southern Minnesota, temperatures were between 63 and 68 degrees. At Rochester, it was clear. It was partly cloudy at Worthington, Mankato, and Minneapolis. At Marshall, it was mostly cloudy. Once again, at 4 a.m. Sioux City had a temperature of 64. The current time is 4:24 a.m. Central Daylight Time. Operating on a frequency of 162.475 MHz, this is NOAA Weather Radio Station WXL62, broadcasting from a transmitter near Lawton, Iowa. Our program originates from the National Weather Service in Sioux Falls and serves Sioux City and the surrounding Siouxland area. This hazardous weather outlook is for northwest Iowa, west central Iowa, southwest Minnesota, northeast Nebraska, central South Dakota, east central South Dakota, south central South Dakota, and southeast South Dakota. For today and tonight, an isolated thunderstorm will be possible across mainly northwest Iowa later this afternoon. Quarter-sized hail and wind gusts to 60 miles an hour are possible. For Saturday through Thursday, scattered showers and isolated thunderstorms will be possible Sunday afternoon into Monday. Severe weather is very unlikely. Temperatures will increase through next week, with highs in the 90s and possible 100s. The hottest days should be Wednesday and Thursday. Spotter activation is not expected at this time. Your National Weather Service forecast for Siouxland. Today, mostly cloudy this morning, then clearing. Highs in the upper 80s. Southwest winds 5 to 10 miles an hour. Tonight, partly cloudy. A slight chance of showers and thunderstorms in the evening. Lows in the lower 60s. Southwest winds around 5 miles an hour, becoming southeast around 5 miles an hour after midnight. Chance of rain 20%. Saturday, mostly sunny. Humid with highs around 90. Southeast winds 5 to 10 miles an hour. Saturday night, partly cloudy in the evening, then becoming mostly cloudy. Humid with lows in the upper 60s. Southeast winds 5 to 10 miles an hour. Sunday, partly sunny. A slight chance of showers and thunderstorms in the morning, then a chance of showers and thunderstorms in the afternoon. Humid with highs in the mid-80s. South winds 10 to 15 miles an hour with gusts up to 25 miles an hour. Chance of rain 50%. Sunday night, mostly cloudy with a chance of showers and thunderstorms. Lows in the mid-60s. Chance of rain 50%. Monday, partly sunny with a chance of showers and thunderstorms. Highs in the upper 80s. Chance of rain 40%. Monday night, partly cloudy with a chance of showers and thunderstorms. Lows in the mid-60s. Chance of rain 40%. Tuesday, mostly sunny. Highs in the lower 90s. Heat index values up to 100 in the afternoon. Tuesday night, mostly clear in the evening, then becoming partly cloudy. Lows in the lower 70s. Heat index values up to 100 early in the evening. Wednesday, mostly sunny and breezy, hot with highs in the upper 90s. Heat index values up to 110 in the afternoon. Wednesday night, mostly clear. Lows in the lower 70s. Heat index values up to 110 early in the evening. Thursday, sunny, breezy, hot with highs in the upper 90s. Heat index values up to 110.

the afternoon. At 4 a.m., in Sioux City, the temperature was 64 and the dew point 63. The relative humidity was 96%. Wind was northwest at 5 miles an hour. The pressure was 29.85 inches and falling. Elsewhere in northwest Iowa, Morris was partly cloudy and 63. Sheldon was partly cloudy and 61. Cherokee was mostly cloudy and 64. Spencer had light rain and fog and 59. Storm Lake was mostly cloudy and 64. Other conditions across the northern plains, farther east in Iowa, temperatures were between 67 and 68 degrees. At Des Moines, rain and fog were reported. At Cedar Rapids, rain and fog were reported. At Waterloo, rain and fog were reported. In eastern Nebraska, temperatures were between 63 and 68 degrees. At Norfolk, it was partly cloudy. It was cloudy at Lincoln and Omaha. In eastern South Dakota, temperatures were between 62 and 67 degrees. At Yankton, it was partly cloudy. At Sioux Falls, it was mostly cloudy. At Mitchell, it was cloudy. And in southern Minnesota, temperatures were between 63 and 68 degrees. At Rochester, it was clear. It was partly cloudy at Worthington, Mankato, and Minneapolis. At Marshall, it was mostly cloudy. Once again, at 4 a.m. Sioux City had a temperature of 64. The current time is 4:30 a.m. Central Daylight Time. Operating on a frequency of 162.475 MHz, this is NOAA Weather Radio Station WXL62, broadcasting from a transmitter near Lawton, Iowa. Our program originates from the National Weather Service in Sioux Falls and serves Sioux City and the surrounding Siouxland area. This hazardous weather outlook is for northwest Iowa, west-central Iowa, southwest Minnesota, northeast Nebraska, central South Dakota, east-central South Dakota, south-central South Dakota, and southeast South Dakota. For today and tonight, an isolated thunderstorm will be possible across mainly northwest Iowa later this afternoon. Quarter-sized hail and wind gusts to 60 miles an hour are possible. For Saturday through Thursday, scattered showers and isolated thunderstorms will be possible Sunday afternoon into Monday. Severe weather is very unlikely. Temperatures will increase through next week, with highs in the 90s and possible 100s. The hottest days should be Wednesday and Thursday. Spotter activation is not expected at this time. Your National Weather Service forecast for Siouxland. Today, mostly cloudy this morning, then clearing. Highs in the upper 80s. Southwest winds 5 to 10 miles an hour. Tonight, partly cloudy. A slight chance of showers and thunderstorms in the evening. Lows in the lower 60s. Southwest winds around 5 miles an hour, becoming southeast around 5 miles an hour after midnight. Chance of rain 20%. Saturday, mostly sunny. Humid with highs around 90. Southeast winds 5 to 10 miles an hour. Saturday night, partly cloudy in the evening, then becoming mostly cloudy. Humid with lows in the upper 60s. Southeast winds 5 to 10 miles an hour. Sunday, partly sunny. A slight chance of showers and thunderstorms in the morning, then a chance of showers and thunderstorms in the afternoon. Humid with highs in the mid-80s. South winds 10 to 15 miles an hour with gusts up to 25 miles an hour. Chance of rain 50%. Sunday night, mostly cloudy with a chance of showers and thunderstorms. Lows in the mid-60s. Chance of rain 50%. Monday, partly sunny with a chance of showers and thunderstorms. Highs in the upper 80s. Chance of rain 40%. Monday night, partly cloudy with a chance of showers and thunderstorms. Lows in the mid-60s. Chance of rain 40%. Tuesday, mostly sunny. Highs in the lower 90s. Heat index values up to 100 in the afternoon. Tuesday night, mostly clear in the evening, 40%. Tuesday, mostly sunny. Highs in the lower 90s. Heat index values up to 100 in the afternoon.

afternoon. Tuesday night, mostly clear in the evening, then becoming partly cloudy. Lows in the lower 70s. Heat index values up to 100 early in the evening. Wednesday, mostly sunny and breezy, hot with highs in the upper 90s. Heat index values up to 110 in the afternoon. Wednesday night, mostly clear. Lows in the lower 70s. Heat index values up to 110 early in the evening. Thursday, sunny, breezy, hot with highs in the upper 90s. Heat index values up to 110 in the afternoon. At 4 a.m., in Sioux City, the temperature was 64 and the dew point 63. The relative humidity was 96%. Wind was northwest at 5 miles an hour. The pressure was 29.85 inches and falling. Elsewhere in northwest Iowa, Morris was partly cloudy and 63. Sheldon was partly cloudy and 61. Cherokee was mostly cloudy and 64. Spencer had light rain and fog and 59. Storm Lake was mostly cloudy and 64. Other conditions across the northern plains, farther east in Iowa, temperatures were between 67 and 68 degrees. At Des Moines, rain and fog were reported. At Cedar Rapids, rain and fog were reported. At Waterloo, rain and fog were reported. In eastern Nebraska, temperatures were between 63 and 68 degrees. At Norfolk, it was partly cloudy. It was cloudy at Lincoln and Omaha. In eastern South Dakota, temperatures were between 62 and 67 degrees. At Yankton, it was partly cloudy. At Sioux Falls, it was mostly cloudy. At Mitchell, it was cloudy. And in southern Minnesota, temperatures were between 63 and 68 degrees. At Rochester, it was clear. It was partly cloudy at Worthington, Mankato, and Minneapolis. At Marshall, it was mostly cloudy. Once again, at 4 a.m. Sioux City had a temperature of 64. The current time is 4:35 a.m. Central Daylight Time. Operating on a frequency of 162.475 MHz, this is NOAA Weather Radio Station WXL62, broadcasting from a transmitter near Lawton, Iowa. Our program originates from the National Weather Service in Sioux Falls and serves Sioux City and the surrounding Siouxland area. This hazardous weather outlook is for northwest Iowa, west central Iowa, southwest Minnesota, northeast Nebraska, central South Dakota, east central South Dakota, south central South Dakota, and southeast South Dakota. For today and tonight, an isolated thunderstorm will be possible across mainly northwest Iowa later this afternoon. Quarter-sized hail and wind gusts to 60 miles an hour are possible. For Saturday through Thursday, scattered showers and isolated thunderstorms will be possible Sunday afternoon into Monday. Severe weather is very unlikely. Temperatures will increase through next week, with highs in the 90s and possible 100s. The hottest days should be Wednesday and Thursday. Spotter activation is not expected at this time. Your National Weather Service forecast for Siouxland. Today, mostly cloudy this morning, then clearing. Highs in the upper 80s. Southwest winds 5 to 10 miles an hour. Tonight, partly cloudy. A slight chance of showers and thunderstorms in the evening. Lows in the lower 60s. Southwest winds around 5 miles an hour, becoming southeast around 5 miles an hour after midnight. Chance of rain 20%. Saturday, mostly sunny. Humid with highs around 90. Southeast winds 5 to 10 miles an hour. Saturday night, partly cloudy in the evening, then becoming mostly cloudy. Humid with lows in the upper 60s. Southeast winds 5 to 10 miles an hour. Sunday, partly sunny. A slight chance of showers and thunderstorms in the morning, then a chance of showers and thunderstorms in the afternoon. Humid with highs in the mid-80s. South winds 10 to 15 miles an hour with gusts up to 25 miles an hour. Chance of rain 50%. Sunday night, mostly cloudy with a chance of showers and thunderstorms. Lows in the mid-60s. Chance of rain 50%.

Monday, partly sunny with a chance of showers and thunderstorms. Highs in the upper 80s. Chance of rain 40%. Monday night, partly cloudy with a chance of showers and thunderstorms. Lows in the mid-60s. Chance of rain 40%. Tuesday, mostly sunny. Highs in the lower 90s. Heat index values up to 100 in the afternoon. Tuesday night, mostly clear in the evening, then becoming partly cloudy. Lows in the lower 70s. Heat index values up to 100 early in the evening. Wednesday, mostly sunny and breezy, hot with highs in the upper 90s. Heat index values up to 110 in the afternoon. Wednesday night, mostly clear. Lows in the lower 70s. Heat index values up to 110 early in the evening. Thursday, sunny, breezy, hot with highs in the upper 90s. Heat index values up to 110 in the afternoon. At 4 a.m., in Sioux City, the temperature was 64 and the dew point 63. The relative humidity was 96%. Wind was northwest at 5 miles an hour. The pressure was 29.85 inches and falling. Elsewhere in northwest Iowa, Morris was partly cloudy and 63. Sheldon was partly cloudy and 61. Cherokee was mostly cloudy and 64. Spencer had light rain and fog and 59. Storm Lake was mostly cloudy and 64. Other conditions across the northern plains, farther east in Iowa, temperatures were between 67 and 68 degrees. At Des Moines, rain and fog were reported. At Cedar Rapids, rain and fog were reported. At Waterloo, rain and fog were reported. In eastern Nebraska, temperatures were between 63 and 68 degrees. At Norfolk, it was partly cloudy. It was cloudy at Lincoln and Omaha. In eastern South Dakota, temperatures were between 62 and 67 degrees. At Yankton, it was partly cloudy. At Sioux Falls, it was mostly cloudy. At Mitchell, it was cloudy. And in southern Minnesota, temperatures were between 63 and 68 degrees. At Rochester, it was clear. It was partly cloudy at Worthington, Mankato, and Minneapolis. At Marshall, it was mostly cloudy. Once again, at 4 a.m. Sioux City had a temperature of 64. The current time is 4:40 a.m. Central Daylight Time. Operating on a frequency of 162.475 MHz, this is NOAA Weather Radio Station WXL62, broadcasting from a transmitter near Lawton, Iowa. Our program originates from the National Weather Service in Sioux Falls and serves Sioux City and the surrounding Siouxland area. This hazardous weather outlook is for northwest Iowa, west central Iowa, southwest Minnesota, northeast Nebraska, central South Dakota, east central South Dakota, south central South Dakota, and southeast South Dakota. For today and tonight, an isolated thunderstorm will be possible across mainly northwest Iowa later this afternoon. Quarter-sized hail and wind gusts to 60 miles an hour are possible. For Saturday through Thursday, scattered showers and isolated thunderstorms will be possible Sunday afternoon into Monday. Severe weather is very unlikely. Temperatures will increase through next week, with highs in the 90s and possible 100s. The hottest days should be Wednesday and Thursday. Spotter activation is not expected at this time. Your National Weather Service forecast for Siouxland. Today, mostly cloudy this morning, then clearing. Highs in the upper 80s. Southwest winds 5 to 10 miles an hour. Tonight, partly cloudy. A slight chance of showers and thunderstorms in the evening. Lows in the lower 60s. Southwest winds around 5 miles an hour, becoming southeast around 5 miles an hour after midnight. Chance of rain 20%. Saturday, mostly sunny. Humid with highs around 90. Southeast winds 5 to 10 miles an hour. Saturday night, partly cloudy in the evening, then becoming mostly cloudy. Humid with lows in the upper 60s. Southeast winds 5 to 10 miles an hour. Sunday, partly sunny. A slight chance of showers and thunder.

storms in the morning, then a chance of showers and thunderstorms in the afternoon. Humid with highs in the mid-80s. South winds 10 to 15 miles an hour with gusts up to 25 miles an hour. Chance of rain 50%. Sunday night, mostly cloudy with a chance of showers and thunderstorms. Lows in the mid-60s. Chance of rain 50%. Monday, partly sunny with a chance of showers and thunderstorms. Highs in the upper 80s. Chance of rain 40%. Monday night, partly cloudy with a chance of showers and thunderstorms. Lows in the mid-60s. Chance of rain 40%. Tuesday, mostly sunny. Highs in the lower 90s. Heat index values up to 100 in the afternoon. Tuesday night, mostly clear in the evening, then becoming partly cloudy. Lows in the lower 70s. Heat index values up to 100 early in the evening. Wednesday, mostly sunny and breezy, hot with highs in the upper 90s. Heat index values up to 110 in the afternoon. Wednesday night, mostly clear. Lows in the lower 70s. Heat index values up to 110 early in the evening. Thursday, sunny, breezy, hot with highs in the upper 90s. Heat index values up to 110 in the afternoon. At 4 a.m., in Sioux City, the temperature was 64 and the dew point 63. The relative humidity was 96%. Wind was northwest at 5 miles an hour. The pressure was 29.85 inches and falling. Elsewhere in northwest Iowa, Morris was partly cloudy and 63. Sheldon was partly cloudy and 61. Cherokee was mostly cloudy and 64. Spencer had light rain and fog and 59. Storm Lake was mostly cloudy and 64. Other conditions across the northern plains, farther east in Iowa, temperatures were between 67 and 68 degrees. At Des Moines, rain and fog were reported. At Cedar Rapids, rain and fog were reported. At Waterloo, rain and fog were reported. In eastern Nebraska, temperatures were between 63 and 68 degrees. At Norfolk, it was partly cloudy. It was cloudy at Lincoln and Omaha. In eastern South Dakota, temperatures were between 62 and 67 degrees. At Yankton, it was partly cloudy. At Sioux Falls, it was mostly cloudy. At Mitchell, it was cloudy. And in southern Minnesota, temperatures were between 63 and 68 degrees. At Rochester, it was clear. It was partly cloudy at Worthington, Mankato, and Minneapolis. At Marshall, it was mostly cloudy. Once again, at 4 a.m. Sioux City had a temperature of 64. The current time is 4:46 a.m. Central Daylight Time. Operating on a frequency of 162.475 megahertz, this is NOAA Weather Radio Station WXL62, broadcasting from a transmitter near Lawton, Iowa. Our program originates from the National Weather Service in Sioux Falls and serves Sioux City and the surrounding Siouxland area. This hazardous weather outlook is for northwest Iowa, west central Iowa, southwest Minnesota, northeast Nebraska, central South Dakota, east central South Dakota, south central South Dakota, and southeast South Dakota. For today and tonight, an isolated thunderstorm will be possible across mainly northwest Iowa later this afternoon. Quarter-sized hail and wind gusts to 60 miles an hour are possible. For Saturday through Thursday, scattered showers and isolated thunderstorms will be possible Sunday afternoon into Monday. Severe weather is very unlikely. Temperatures will increase through next week, with highs in the 90s and possible 100s. The hottest days should be Wednesday and Thursday. Spotter activation is not expected at this time. Your National Weather Service forecast for Siouxland. Today, mostly cloudy this morning, then clearing. Highs in the upper 80s. Southwest winds 5 to 10 miles an hour. Tonight, partly cloudy. A slight chance of showers and thunderstorms in the evening. Lows in the lower 60s. Southwest winds around 5 miles an hour, becoming southeast around 5 miles an hour after midnight. Chance of rain 20.

10%. Saturday, mostly sunny. Humid with highs around 90. Southeast winds 5 to 10 miles an hour. Saturday night, partly cloudy in the evening, then becoming mostly cloudy. Humid with lows in the upper 60s. Southeast winds 5 to 10 miles an hour. Sunday, partly sunny. A slight chance of showers and thunderstorms in the morning, then a chance of showers and thunderstorms in the afternoon. Humid with highs in the mid-80s. South winds 10 to 15 miles an hour with gusts up to 25 miles an hour. Chance of rain 50%. Sunday night, mostly cloudy with a chance of showers and thunderstorms. Lows in the mid-60s. Chance of rain 50%. Monday, partly sunny with a chance of showers and thunderstorms. Highs in the upper 80s. Chance of rain 40%. Monday night, partly cloudy with a chance of showers and thunderstorms. Lows in the mid-60s. Chance of rain 40%. Tuesday, mostly sunny. Highs in the lower 90s. Heat index values up to 100 in the afternoon. Tuesday night, mostly clear in the evening, then becoming partly cloudy. Lows in the lower 70s. Heat index values up to 100 early in the evening. Wednesday, mostly sunny and breezy, hot with highs in the upper 90s. Heat index values up to 110 in the afternoon. Wednesday night, mostly clear. Lows in the lower 70s. Heat index values up to 110 early in the evening. Thursday, sunny, breezy, hot with highs in the upper 90s. Heat index values up to 110 in the afternoon. At 4 a.m., in Sioux City, the temperature was 64, and the dew point 63. The relative humidity was 96%. Wind was northwest at 5 miles an hour. The pressure was 29.85 inches and falling. Elsewhere in northwest Iowa, Morris was partly cloudy, and 63. Sheldon was partly cloudy, and 61. Cherokee was mostly cloudy, and 64. Spencer had light rain and fog, and 59. Storm Lake was mostly cloudy, and 64. Other conditions across the northern plains, farther east in Iowa, temperatures were between 67 and 68 degrees. At Des Moines, rain and fog were reported. At Cedar Rapids, rain and fog were reported. At Waterloo, rain and fog were reported. In eastern Nebraska, temperatures were between 63 and 68 degrees. At Norfolk, it was partly cloudy. It was cloudy at Lincoln and Omaha. In eastern South Dakota, temperatures were between 62 and 67 degrees. At Yankton, it was partly cloudy. At Sioux Falls, it was mostly cloudy. At Mitchell, it was cloudy. And in southern Minnesota, temperatures were between 63 and 68 degrees. At Rochester, it was clear. It was partly cloudy at Worthington, Mankato, and Minneapolis. At Marshall, it was mostly cloudy. Once again, at 4 a.m. Sioux City had a temperature of 64. The current time is 4:51 a.m. Central Daylight Time. Operating on a frequency of 162.475 MHz, this is NOAA Weather Radio Station WXL62, broadcasting from a transmitter near Lawton, Iowa. Our program originates from the National Weather Service in Sioux Falls and serves Sioux City and the surrounding Siouxland area. This hazardous weather outlook is for northwest Iowa, west central Iowa, southwest Minnesota, northeast Nebraska, central South Dakota, east central South Dakota, south central South Dakota, and southeast South Dakota. For today and tonight, an isolated thunderstorm will be possible across mainly northwest Iowa later this afternoon. Quarter-sized hail and wind gusts to 60 miles an hour are possible. For Saturday through Thursday, scattered showers and isolated thunderstorms will be possible Sunday afternoon into Monday. Severe weather is very unlikely. Temperatures will increase through next week, with highs in the 90s and possible 100s. The hottest days should be Wednesday and Thursday. Spotter activation is not expected at this time. Your National Weather Service forecast for Siouxland. Today,

Sunday, partly sunny. A slight chance of showers and thunderstorms in the morning, then a chance of showers and thunderstorms in the afternoon. Humid with highs in the mid-80s. South winds 10 to 15 miles an hour with gusts up to 25 miles an hour. Chance of rain 50%. Sunday night, mostly cloudy with a chance of showers and thunderstorms. Lows in the mid-60s. Chance of rain 50%. Monday, partly sunny with a chance of showers and thunderstorms. Highs in the upper 80s. Chance of rain 40%. Monday night, partly cloudy with a chance of showers and thunderstorms. Lows in the mid-60s. Chance of rain 40%. Tuesday, mostly sunny. Highs in the lower 90s. Heat index values up to 100 in the afternoon. Tuesday night, mostly clear in the evening, then becoming partly cloudy. Lows in the lower 70s. Heat index values up to 100 early in the evening. Wednesday, mostly sunny and breezy, hot with highs in the upper 90s. Heat index values up to 110 in the afternoon. Wednesday night, mostly clear. Lows in the lower 70s. Heat index values up to 110 early in the evening. Thursday, sunny, breezy, hot with highs in the upper 90s. Heat index values up to 110 in the afternoon. At 4 a.m., in Sioux City, the temperature was 64, and the dew point 63. The relative humidity was 96%. Wind was northwest at 5 miles an hour. The pressure was 29.85 inches and falling. Elsewhere in northwest Iowa, Morris was partly cloudy, and 63. Sheldon was partly cloudy, and 61. Cherokee was mostly cloudy, and 64. Spencer had light rain and fog and 59. Storm Lake was mostly cloudy, and 64. Other conditions across the northern plains, farther east in Iowa, temperatures were between 67 and 68 degrees. At Des Moines, rain and fog were reported. At Cedar Rapids, rain and fog were reported. At Waterloo, rain and fog were reported. In eastern Nebraska, temperatures were between 63 and 68 degrees. At Norfolk, it was partly cloudy. It was cloudy at Lincoln and Omaha. In eastern South Dakota, temperatures were between 62 and 67 degrees. At Yankton, it was partly cloudy. At Sioux Falls, it was mostly cloudy. At Mitchell, it was cloudy. And in southern Minnesota, temperatures were between 63 and 68 degrees. At Rochester, it was clear. It was partly cloudy at Worthington, Mankato, and Minneapolis. At Marshall, it was mostly cloudy. Once again, at 4 a.m. Sioux City had a temperature of 64. The current time is 4:57 a.m. Central Daylight Time. Operating on a frequency of 162.475 MHz, this is NOAA Weather Radio Station WXL62, broadcasting from a transmitter near Lawton, Iowa. Our program originates from the National Weather Service in Sioux Falls and serves Sioux City and the surrounding Siouxland area. This hazardous weather outlook is for northwest Iowa, west central Iowa, southwest Minnesota, northeast Nebraska, central South Dakota, east central South Dakota, south central South Dakota, and southeast South Dakota. For today and tonight, an isolated thunderstorm will be possible across mainly northwest Iowa later this afternoon. Quarter-sized hail and wind gusts to 60 miles an hour are possible. For Saturday through Thursday, scattered showers and isolated thunderstorms will be possible Sunday afternoon into Monday. Severe weather is very unlikely. Temperatures will increase through next week, with highs in the 90s and possible 100s. The hottest days should be Wednesday and Thursday. Spotter activation is not expected at this time. Your National Weather Service forecast for Siouxland. Today, mostly cloudy this morning, then clearing. Highs in the upper 80s. Southwest winds 5 to 10 miles an hour. Tonight, partly cloudy. A slight chance of showers and thunderstorms in the evening. Lows in the lower 60s. Southwest winds around 5 miles an hour, becoming southeast.

around 5 miles an hour after midnight. Chance of rain 20%. Saturday, mostly sunny. Humid with highs around 90. Southeast winds 5 to 10 miles an hour. Saturday night, partly cloudy in the evening, then becoming mostly cloudy. Humid with lows in the upper 60s. Southeast winds 5 to 10 miles an hour. Sunday, partly sunny. A slight chance of showers and thunderstorms in the morning, then a chance of showers and thunderstorms in the afternoon. Humid with highs in the mid-80s. South winds 10 to 15 miles an hour with gusts up to 25 miles an hour. Chance of rain 50%. Sunday night, mostly cloudy with a chance of showers and thunderstorms. Lows in the mid-60s. Chance of rain 50%. Monday, partly sunny with a chance of showers and thunderstorms. Highs in the upper 80s. Chance of rain 40%. Monday night, partly cloudy with a chance of showers and thunderstorms. Lows in the mid-60s. Chance of rain 40%. Tuesday, mostly sunny. Highs in the lower 90s. Heat index values up to 100 in the afternoon. Tuesday night, mostly clear in the evening, then becoming partly cloudy. Lows in the lower 70s. Heat index values up to 100 early in the evening. Wednesday, mostly sunny and breezy, hot with highs in the upper 90s. Heat index values up to 110 in the afternoon. Wednesday night, mostly clear. Lows in the lower 70s. Heat index values up to 110 early in the evening. Thursday, sunny, breezy, hot with highs in the upper 90s. Heat index values up to 110 in the afternoon. At 4 a.m., in Sioux City, the temperature was 64, and the dew point 63. The relative humidity was 96%. Wind was northwest at 5 miles an hour. The pressure was 29.85 inches and falling. Elsewhere in northwest Iowa, Morris was partly cloudy, and 63. Sheldon was partly cloudy, and 61. Cherokee was mostly cloudy, and 64. Spencer had light rain and fog, and 59. Storm Lake was mostly cloudy, and 64. Other conditions across the northern plains, farther east in Iowa, temperatures were between 67 and 68 degrees. At Des Moines, rain and fog were reported. At Cedar Rapids, rain and fog were reported. At Waterloo, rain and fog were reported. In eastern Nebraska, temperatures were between 63 and 68 degrees. At Norfolk, it was partly cloudy. It was cloudy at Lincoln and Omaha. In eastern South Dakota, temperatures were between 62 and 67 degrees. At Yankton, it was partly cloudy. At Sioux Falls, it was mostly cloudy. At Mitchell, it was cloudy. And in southern Minnesota, temperatures were between 63 and 68 degrees. At Rochester, it was clear. It was partly cloudy at Worthington, Mankato, and Minneapolis. At Marshall, it was mostly cloudy. Once again, at 4 a.m. Sioux City had a temperature of 64. At 5 a.m., in Sioux City, the temperature was 63, and the dew point 62. The relative humidity was 97%. Wind was south at 6 miles an hour. The pressure was 29.81 inches and falling. Elsewhere in northwest Iowa, Morris was partly cloudy, and 61. Cherokee was mostly cloudy, and 64. Spencer had fog, reducing visibility to 0.5 mile, and 57. Other conditions across the northern plains, farther east in Iowa, the temperatures were 67 degrees. At Des Moines, a thunderstorm was reported. At Waterloo, rain was falling. At Cedar Rapids, it was cloudy. In eastern Nebraska at Omaha, drizzle was falling, with a temperature of 68. At Norfolk, it was partly cloudy, with a temperature of 62. At Lincoln, it was mostly cloudy, with a temperature of 68. In eastern South Dakota, temperatures were between 63 and 64 degrees. At Yankton, it was partly cloudy. At Sioux Falls, it was mostly cloudy. At Mitchell, it was cloudy.

and in southern Minnesota, temperatures were between 63 and 67 degrees. At Rochester, fog was reported. At Worthington, it was partly cloudy. It was mostly cloudy at Marshall and Minneapolis. At Mankato, rain and fog were reported. Once again, at 5 a.m., Sioux City had a temperature of 63. The Sioux City, Iowa climate summary for yesterday, June 4, 2026. Yesterday's high temperature was 80 degrees. The normal high is 79. Yesterday's low temperature was 66 degrees. The normal low is 56. A trace of precipitation fell yesterday, which brings the monthly total to a trace. This is 0.61 inches below the normal amount of 0.61 inches for June. The total precipitation for the year now stands at 8.37 inches, which is 2.57 inches below normal. There were no heating degree days yesterday, which is 2 below normal. The yearly total since July 1st is 5,850, which is 993 below normal. There were 8 cooling degree days yesterday, which is 3 above normal. The yearly total since January 1st is 168, which is 86 above normal. The normal high temperature for today is 80 degrees, and the normal low is 57. The record high for today is 100, which occurred in 1933, and the record low is 42, which occurred in 1910. Sunrise today is at 5:50 a.m. and sunset is at 8:59 p.m. The current time is 5:05 a.m. Central Daylight Time. Operating on a frequency of 162.475 MHz, this is NOAA Weather Radio Station WXL62, broadcasting from a transmitter near Lawton, Iowa. Our program originates from the National Weather Service in Sioux Falls and serves Sioux City and the surrounding Siouxland area. This hazardous weather outlook is for northwest Iowa, west central Iowa, southwest Minnesota, northeast Nebraska, central South Dakota, east central South Dakota, south central South Dakota, and southeast South Dakota. For today and tonight, an isolated thunderstorm will be possible across mainly northwest Iowa later this afternoon. Quarter-sized hail and wind gusts to 60 miles an hour are possible. For Saturday through Thursday, scattered showers and isolated thunderstorms will be possible Sunday afternoon into Monday. Severe weather is very unlikely. Temperatures will increase through next week, with highs in the 90s and possible 100s. The hottest days should be Wednesday and Thursday. Spotter activation is not expected at this time. Your National Weather Service forecast for Siouxland. Today, mostly cloudy this morning, then clearing. Highs in the upper 80s. Southwest winds 5 to 10 miles an hour. Tonight, partly cloudy. A slight chance of showers and thunderstorms in the evening. Lows in the lower 60s. Southwest winds around 5 miles an hour, becoming southeast around 5 miles an hour after midnight. Chance of rain 20%. Saturday, mostly sunny. Humid with highs around 90. Southeast winds 5 to 10 miles an hour. Saturday night, partly cloudy in the evening, then becoming mostly cloudy. Humid with lows in the upper 60s. Southeast winds 5 to 10 miles an hour. Sunday, partly sunny. A slight chance of showers and thunderstorms in the morning, then a chance of showers and thunderstorms in the afternoon. Humid with highs in the mid-80s. South winds 10 to 15 miles an hour with gusts up to 25 miles an hour. Chance of rain 50%. Sunday night, mostly cloudy with a chance of showers and thunderstorms. Lows in the mid-60s. Chance of rain 50%. Monday, partly sunny with a chance of showers and thunderstorms. Highs in the upper 80s. Chance of rain 40%. Monday night, partly cloudy with a chance of showers and thunderstorms. Lows in the mid-60s. Chance of rain 40%. Tuesday, mostly sunny. Highs in the lower 90s. Heat index values up to 100 in the afternoon. Tuesday night, mostly clear in the evening, then becoming partly cloudy. Lows in the lower 70s. Heat index values up to 100 early in the evening. Wednesday,

mostly sunny and breezy, hot with highs in the upper 90s. Heat index values up to 110 in the afternoon. Wednesday night, mostly clear. Lows in the lower 70s. Heat index values up to 110 early in the evening. Thursday, sunny, breezy, hot with highs in the upper 90s. Heat index values up to 110 in the afternoon. At 5 a.m., in Sioux City, the temperature was 63, and the dew point 62. The relative humidity was 97%. Wind was south at 6 miles an hour. The pressure was 29.81 inches and falling. Elsewhere in northwest Iowa, Morris was partly cloudy, and 61. Cherokee was mostly cloudy, and 64. Spencer had fog, reducing visibility to 0.5 mile, and 57. Other conditions across the northern plains, farther east in Iowa, the temperatures were 67 degrees. At Des Moines, a thunderstorm was reported. At Waterloo, rain was falling. At Cedar Rapids, it was cloudy. In eastern Nebraska at Omaha, drizzle was falling, with a temperature of 68. At Norfolk, it was partly cloudy, with a temperature of 62. At Lincoln, it was mostly cloudy, with a temperature of 68. In eastern South Dakota, temperatures were between 63 and 64 degrees. At Yankton, it was partly cloudy. At Sioux Falls, it was mostly cloudy. At Mitchell, it was cloudy. And in southern Minnesota, temperatures were between 63 and 67 degrees. At Rochester, fog was reported. At Worthington, it was partly cloudy. It was mostly cloudy at Marshall and Minneapolis. At Mankato, rain and fog were reported. Once again, at 5 a.m. Sioux City had a temperature of 63. At 5 a.m., in Sioux City, the temperature was 62 and the dew point 61. The relative humidity was 96%. Wind was south at 3 miles an hour. The pressure was 29.80 inches and falling. Elsewhere in northwest Iowa, Morris was partly cloudy and 61. Sheldon was in 61. Cherokee was mostly cloudy and 64. Spencer had fog, reducing visibility to 1/4 mile and 58. Storm Lake was mostly cloudy and 64. Other conditions across the northern plains, farther east in Iowa, the temperatures were 67 degrees. At Des Moines, a thunderstorm was reported. At Waterloo, rain was falling. At Cedar Rapids, it was cloudy. In eastern Nebraska at Omaha, drizzle was falling, with a temperature of 68. At Norfolk, it was partly cloudy, with a temperature of 62. At Lincoln, it was mostly cloudy, with a temperature of 68. In eastern South Dakota, skies ranged from partly cloudy to mostly cloudy, and temperatures were between 63 and 64 degrees. And in southern Minnesota, temperatures were between 62 and 67 degrees. At Rochester, fog was reported. It was mostly cloudy at Worthington, Marshall, and Minneapolis. At Mankato, rain and fog were reported. Once again, at 5 a.m. Sioux City had a temperature of 62. The Sioux City, Iowa climate summary for yesterday, June 4, 2026. Yesterday's high temperature was 80 degrees. The normal high is 79. Yesterday's low temperature was 66 degrees. The normal low is 56. A trace of precipitation fell yesterday, which brings the monthly total to a trace. This is 0.61 inches below the normal amount of 0.61 inches for June. The total precipitation for the year now stands at 8.37 inches, which is 2.57 inches below normal. There were no heating degree days yesterday, which is 2 below normal. The yearly total since July 1st is 5,850, which is 993 below normal. There were 8 cooling degree days yesterday, which is 3 above normal. The yearly total since January 1st is 168, which is 86 above normal. The normal high temperature for today is 80 degrees, and the normal low is 57.
The record high for today is 100, which occurred in 1933, and the record low is 42, which occurred in 1910. Sunrise today is at 5:50 a.m. and sunset is at 8:59 p.m. The current time is 5:13 a.m. Central Daylight Time. Operating on a frequency of 162.475 MHz, this is NOAA Weather Radio Station WXL62, broadcasting from a transmitter near Lawton, Iowa. Our program originates from the National Weather Service in Sioux Falls and serves Sioux City and the surrounding Siouxland area. This hazardous weather outlook is for northwest Iowa, west central Iowa, southwest Minnesota, northeast Nebraska, central South Dakota, east central South Dakota, south central South Dakota, and southeast South Dakota. For today and tonight, an isolated thunderstorm will be possible across mainly northwest Iowa later this afternoon. Quarter-sized hail and wind gusts to 60 miles an hour are possible. For Saturday through Thursday, scattered showers and isolated thunderstorms will be possible Sunday afternoon into Monday. Severe weather is very unlikely. Temperatures will increase through next week, with highs in the 90s and possible 100s. The hottest days should be Wednesday and Thursday. Spotter activation is not expected at this time. Your National Weather Service forecast for Siouxland. Today, mostly cloudy this morning, then clearing. Highs in the upper 80s. Southwest winds 5 to 10 miles an hour. Tonight, partly cloudy. A slight chance of showers and thunderstorms in the evening. Lows in the lower 60s. Southwest winds around 5 miles an hour, becoming southeast around 5 miles an hour after midnight. Chance of rain 20%. Saturday, mostly sunny. Humid with highs around 90. Southeast winds 5 to 10 miles an hour. Saturday night, partly cloudy in the evening, then becoming mostly cloudy. Humid with lows in the upper 60s. Southeast winds 5 to 10 miles an hour. Sunday, partly sunny. A slight chance of showers and thunderstorms in the morning, then a chance of showers and thunderstorms in the afternoon. Humid with highs in the mid-80s. South winds 10 to 15 miles an hour with gusts up to 25 miles an hour. Chance of rain 50%. Sunday night, mostly cloudy with a chance of showers and thunderstorms. Lows in the mid-60s. Chance of rain 50%. Monday, partly sunny with a chance of showers and thunderstorms. Highs in the upper 80s. Chance of rain 40%. Monday night, partly cloudy with a chance of showers and thunderstorms. Lows in the mid-60s. Chance of rain 40%. Tuesday, mostly sunny. Highs in the lower 90s. Heat index values up to 100 in the afternoon. Tuesday night, mostly clear in the evening, then becoming partly cloudy. Lows in the lower 70s. Heat index values up to 100 early in the evening. Wednesday, mostly sunny and breezy, hot with highs in the upper 90s. Heat index values up to 110 in the afternoon. Wednesday night, mostly clear. Lows in the lower 70s. Heat index values up to 110 early in the evening. Thursday, sunny, breezy, hot with highs in the upper 90s. Heat index values up to 110 in the afternoon. At 5 a.m., in Sioux City, the temperature was 62, and the dew point 61. The relative humidity was 96%. Wind was south at 3 miles an hour. The pressure was 29.80 inches and falling. Elsewhere in northwest Iowa, Morris was partly cloudy, and 61. Sheldon was and 61. Cherokee was mostly cloudy, and 64. Spencer had fog, reducing visibility to 1/4 of a mile, and 58. Storm Lake was mostly cloudy, and 64. Other conditions across the northern plains, farther east in Iowa, the temperatures were 67 degrees. At Des Moines, a thunderstorm was reported. At Waterloo, rain was falling. At Cedar Rapids, it was cloudy. In eastern Nebraska at Omaha, drizzle was falling, with a temperature of 68. At Norfolk, it was partly cloudy, with a temperature of 62.
At Lincoln, it was mostly cloudy, with a temperature of 68. In eastern

South Dakota, skies ranged from partly cloudy to mostly cloudy, and temperatures were between 63 and 64 degrees. And in southern Minnesota, temperatures were between 62 and 67 degrees. At Rochester, fog was reported. It was mostly cloudy at Worthington, Marshall, and Minneapolis. At Mankato, rain and fog were reported. Once again, at 5 a.m. Sioux City had a temperature of 62. The Sioux City, Iowa climate summary for yesterday, June 4, 2026. Yesterday's high temperature was 80 degrees. The normal high is 79. Yesterday's low temperature was 66 degrees. The normal low is 56. A trace of precipitation fell yesterday, which brings the monthly total to a trace. This is 0.61 inches below the normal amount of 0.61 inches for June. The total precipitation for the year now stands at 8.37 inches, which is 2.57 inches below normal. There were no heating degree days yesterday, which is 2 below normal. The yearly total since July 1st is 5,850, which is 993 below normal. There were 8 cooling degree days yesterday, which is 3 above normal. The yearly total since January 1st is 168, which is 86 above normal. The normal high temperature for today is 80 degrees, and the normal low is 57. The record high for today is 100, which occurred in 1933, and the record low is 42, which occurred in 1910. Sunrise today is at 5:50 a.m. and sunset is at 8:59 p.m. The current time is 5:20 a.m. Central Daylight Time. Operating on a frequency of 162.475 MHz, this is NOAA Weather Radio Station WXL62, broadcasting from a transmitter near Lawton, Iowa. Our program originates from the National Weather Service in Sioux Falls and serves Sioux City and the surrounding Siouxland area. This hazardous weather outlook is for northwest Iowa, west central Iowa, southwest Minnesota, northeast Nebraska, central South Dakota, east central South Dakota, south central South Dakota, and southeast South Dakota. For today and tonight, an isolated thunderstorm will be possible across mainly northwest Iowa later this afternoon. Quarter-sized hail and wind gusts to 60 miles an hour are possible. For Saturday through Thursday, scattered showers and isolated thunderstorms will be possible Sunday afternoon into Monday. Severe weather is very unlikely. Temperatures will increase through next week, with highs in the 90s and possible 100s. The hottest days should be Wednesday and Thursday. Spotter activation is not expected at this time. Your National Weather Service forecast for Siouxland. Today, mostly cloudy this morning, then clearing. Highs in the upper 80s. Southwest winds 5 to 10 miles an hour. Tonight, partly cloudy. A slight chance of showers and thunderstorms in the evening. Lows in the lower 60s. Southwest winds around 5 miles an hour, becoming southeast around 5 miles an hour after midnight. Chance of rain 20%. Saturday, mostly sunny. Humid with highs around 90. Southeast winds 5 to 10 miles an hour. Saturday night, partly cloudy in the evening, then becoming mostly cloudy. Humid with lows in the upper 60s. Southeast winds 5 to 10 miles an hour. Sunday, partly sunny. A slight chance of showers and thunderstorms in the morning, then a chance of showers and thunderstorms in the afternoon. Humid with highs in the mid-80s. South winds 10 to 15 miles an hour with gusts up to 25 miles an hour. Chance of rain 50%. Sunday night, mostly cloudy with a chance of showers and thunderstorms. Lows in the mid-60s. Chance of rain 50%. Monday, partly sunny with a chance of showers and thunderstorms. Highs in the upper 80s. Chance of rain 40%. Monday night, partly cloudy with a chance of showers and thunderstorms. Lows in the mid-60s. Chance of rain 40%. Tuesday, mostly sunny. Highs in the lower 90s. Heat index values up to 100 in the afternoon. Tuesday night, mostly clear in the evening, then becoming partly cloudy. Lows in the lower 70s.
heat index values up to 100 early in the evening. Wednesday, mostly sunny and breezy, hot with highs in the upper 90s. Heat index values up to 110 in the afternoon. Wednesday night, mostly clear. Lows in the lower 70s. Heat index values up to 110 early in the evening. Thursday, sunny, breezy, hot with highs in the upper 90s. Heat index values up to 110 in the afternoon. At 5 a.m., in Sioux City, the temperature was 62, and the dew point 61. The relative humidity was 96%. Wind was south at 3 miles an hour. The pressure was 29.80 inches and falling. Elsewhere in northwest Iowa, Morris was partly cloudy, and 61. Sheldon was and 61. Cherokee was mostly cloudy, and 64. Spencer had fog, reducing visibility to 1/4 of a mile, and 58. Storm Lake was mostly cloudy, and 64. Other conditions across the northern plains, farther east in Iowa, the temperatures were 67 degrees. At Des Moines, a thunderstorm was reported. At Waterloo, rain was falling. At Cedar Rapids, it was cloudy. In eastern Nebraska at Omaha, drizzle was falling, with a temperature of 68. At Norfolk, it was partly cloudy, with a temperature of 62. At Lincoln, it was mostly cloudy, with a temperature of 68. In eastern South Dakota, skies ranged from partly cloudy to mostly cloudy, and temperatures were between 63 and 64 degrees. And in southern Minnesota, temperatures were between 62 and 67 degrees. At Rochester, fog was reported. It was mostly cloudy at Worthington, Marshall, and Minneapolis. At Mankato, rain and fog were reported. Once again, at 5 a.m. Sioux City had a temperature of 62. The Sioux City, Iowa climate summary for yesterday, June 4, 2026. Yesterday's high temperature was 80 degrees. The normal high is 79. Yesterday's low temperature was 66 degrees. The normal low is 56. A trace of precipitation fell yesterday, which brings the monthly total to a trace. This is 0.61 inches below the normal amount of 0.61 inches for June. The total precipitation for the year now stands at 8.37 inches, which is 2.57 inches below normal. There were no heating degree days yesterday, which is 2 below normal. The yearly total since July 1st is 5,850, which is 993 below normal. There were 8 cooling degree days yesterday, which is 3 above normal. The yearly total since January 1st is 168, which is 86 above normal. The normal high temperature for today is 80 degrees, and the normal low is 57. The record high for today is 100, which occurred in 1933, and the record low is 42, which occurred in 1910. Sunrise today is at 5:50 a.m. and sunset is at 8:59 p.m. The current time is 5:27 a.m. Central Daylight Time. Operating on a frequency of 162.475 MHz, this is NOAA Weather Radio Station WXL62, broadcasting from a transmitter near Lawton, Iowa. Our program originates from the National Weather Service in Sioux Falls and serves Sioux City and the surrounding Siouxland area. This hazardous weather outlook is for northwest Iowa, west central Iowa, southwest Minnesota, northeast Nebraska, central South Dakota, east central South Dakota, south central South Dakota, and southeast South Dakota. For today and tonight, an isolated thunderstorm will be possible across mainly northwest Iowa later this afternoon. Quarter-sized hail and wind gusts to 60 miles an hour are possible. For Saturday through Thursday, scattered showers and isolated thunderstorms will be possible Sunday afternoon into Monday. Severe weather is very unlikely. Temperatures will increase through next week, with highs in the 90s and possible 100s. The hottest days should be Wednesday and Thursday. Spotter activation is not expected at this time. Your National Weather Service forecast for Siouxland. Today, mostly cloudy this morning, then clearing. Highs in the upper 80s. Southwest winds 5 to 10 miles an hour.

tonight, partly cloudy. A slight chance of showers and thunderstorms in the evening. Lows in the lower 60s. Southwest winds around 5 miles an hour, becoming southeast around 5 miles an hour after midnight. Chance of rain 20%. Saturday, mostly sunny. Humid with highs around 90. Southeast winds 5 to 10 miles an hour. Saturday night, partly cloudy in the evening, then becoming mostly cloudy. Humid with lows in the upper 60s. Southeast winds 5 to 10 miles an hour. Sunday, partly sunny. A slight chance of showers and thunderstorms in the morning, then a chance of showers and thunderstorms in the afternoon. Humid with highs in the mid-80s. South winds 10 to 15 miles an hour with gusts up to 25 miles an hour. Chance of rain 50%. Sunday night, mostly cloudy with a chance of showers and thunderstorms. Lows in the mid-60s. Chance of rain 50%. Monday, partly sunny with a chance of showers and thunderstorms. Highs in the upper 80s. Chance of rain 40%. Monday night, partly cloudy with a chance of showers and thunderstorms. Lows in the mid-60s. Chance of rain 40%. Tuesday, mostly sunny. Highs in the lower 90s. Heat index values up to 100 in the afternoon. Tuesday night, mostly clear in the evening, then becoming partly cloudy. Lows in the lower 70s. Heat index values up to 100 early in the evening. Wednesday, mostly sunny and breezy, hot with highs in the upper 90s. Heat index values up to 110 in the afternoon. Wednesday night, mostly clear. Lows in the lower 70s. Heat index values up to 110 early in the evening. Thursday, sunny, breezy, hot with highs in the upper 90s. Heat index values up to 110 in the afternoon. At 5 a.m., in Sioux City, the temperature was 62 and the dew point 61. The relative humidity was 96%. Wind was south at 3 miles an hour. The pressure was 29.80 inches and falling. Elsewhere in northwest Iowa, Morris was partly cloudy and 61. Sheldon was and 61. Cherokee was mostly cloudy and 64. Spencer had fog reducing visibility to 1/4 of a mile and 58. Storm Lake was mostly cloudy and 64. Other conditions across the northern plains, farther east in Iowa, the temperatures were 67 degrees. At Des Moines, a thunderstorm was reported. At Waterloo, rain was falling. At Cedar Rapids, it was cloudy. In eastern Nebraska at Omaha, drizzle was falling, with a temperature of 68. At Norfolk, it was partly cloudy, with a temperature of 62. At Lincoln, it was mostly cloudy, with a temperature of 68. In eastern South Dakota, skies ranged from partly cloudy to mostly cloudy, and temperatures were between 63 and 64 degrees. And in southern Minnesota, temperatures were between 62 and 67 degrees. At Rochester, fog was reported. It was mostly cloudy at Worthington, Marshall, and Minneapolis. At Mankato, rain and fog were reported. Once again, at 5 a.m. Sioux City had a temperature of 62. The Sioux City, Iowa climate summary for yesterday, June 4, 2026. Yesterday's high temperature was 80 degrees. The normal high is 79. Yesterday's low temperature was 66 degrees. The normal low is 56. A trace of precipitation fell yesterday, which then... Yesterday's low temperature was 66 degrees. The normal low is 56. A trace of precipitation fell yesterday, which brings the monthly total to a trace. This is 0.61 inches below the normal amount of 0.61 inches for June. The total precipitation for the year now stands at 8.37 inches, which is 2.57 inches below normal. There were no heating degree days yesterday, which is 2 below normal. The yearly total since July 1st is 5,850, which is 993 below normal. There were 8 cooling degree days yesterday, which is 3 above normal. The yearly total since January 1st is

168, which is 86 above normal. The normal high temperature for today is 80 degrees, and the normal low is 57. The record high for today is 100, which occurred in 1933, and the record low is 42, which occurred in 1910. Sunrise today is at 5:50 a.m. and sunset is at 8:59 p.m. The current time is 5:34 a.m. Central Daylight Time. Operating on a frequency of 162.475 MHz, this is NOAA Weather Radio Station WXL62, broadcasting from a transmitter near Lawton, Iowa. Our program originates from the National Weather Service in Sioux Falls and serves Sioux City and the surrounding Siouxland area. This hazardous weather outlook is for northwest Iowa, west central Iowa, southwest Minnesota, northeast Nebraska, central South Dakota, east central South Dakota, south central South Dakota, and southeast South Dakota. For today and tonight, an isolated thunderstorm will be possible across mainly northwest Iowa later this afternoon. Quarter-sized hail and wind gusts to 60 miles an hour are possible. For Saturday through Thursday, scattered showers and isolated thunderstorms will be possible Sunday afternoon into Monday. Severe weather is very unlikely. Temperatures will increase through next week, with highs in the 90s and possible 100s. The hottest days should be Wednesday and Thursday. Spotter activation is not expected at this time. Your National Weather Service forecast for Siouxland. Today, mostly cloudy this morning, then clearing. Highs in the upper 80s. Southwest winds 5 to 10 miles an hour. Tonight, partly cloudy. A slight chance of showers and thunderstorms in the evening. Lows in the lower 60s. Southwest winds around 5 miles an hour, becoming southeast around 5 miles an hour after midnight. Chance of rain 20%. Saturday, mostly sunny. Humid with highs around 90. Southeast winds 5 to 10 miles an hour. Saturday night, partly cloudy in the evening, then becoming mostly cloudy. Humid with lows in the upper 60s. Southeast winds 5 to 10 miles an hour. Sunday, partly sunny. A slight chance of showers and thunderstorms in the morning, then a chance of showers and thunderstorms in the afternoon. Humid with highs in the mid-80s. South winds 10 to 15 miles an hour with gusts up to 25 miles an hour. Chance of rain 50%. Sunday night, mostly cloudy with a chance of showers and thunderstorms. Lows in the mid-60s. Chance of rain 50%. Monday, partly sunny with a chance of showers and thunderstorms. Highs in the upper 80s. Chance of rain 40%. Monday night, partly cloudy with a chance of showers and thunderstorms. Lows in the mid-60s. Chance of rain 40%. Tuesday, mostly sunny. Highs in the lower 90s. Heat index values up to 100 in the afternoon. Tuesday night, mostly clear in the evening, then becoming partly cloudy. Lows in the lower 70s. Heat index values up to 100 early in the evening. Wednesday, mostly sunny and breezy, hot with highs in the upper 90s. Heat index values up to 110 in the afternoon. Wednesday night, mostly clear. Lows in the lower 70s. Heat index values up to 110 early in the evening. Thursday, sunny, breezy, hot with highs in the upper 90s. Heat index values up to 110 in the afternoon. At 5 a.m., in Sioux City, the temperature was 62, and the dew point 61. The relative humidity was 96%. Wind was south at 3 miles an hour. The pressure was 29.80 inches and falling. Elsewhere in northwest Iowa, Morris was partly cloudy, and 61. Sheldon was in 61. Cherokee was mostly cloudy, and 64. Spencer had fog reducing visibility to 1/4 of a mile, and 58. Storm Lake was mostly cloudy, and 64. Other conditions across the northern plains, farther east in Iowa, the temperatures were 67 degrees. At Des Moines, a thunderstorm was reported. At Waterloo, rain was falling. At Cedar Rapids, it was cloudy.
western Nebraska at Omaha, drizzle was falling, with a temperature of 68. At Norfolk, it was partly cloudy, with a temperature of 62. At Lincoln, it was mostly cloudy, with a temperature of 68. In eastern South Dakota, skies ranged from partly cloudy to mostly cloudy, and temperatures were between 63 and 64 degrees. And in southern Minnesota, temperatures were between 62 and 67 degrees. At Rochester, fog was reported. It was mostly cloudy at Worthington, Marshall, and Minneapolis. At Mankato, rain and fog were reported. Once again, at 5 a.m. Sioux City had a temperature of 62. The Sioux City, Iowa climate summary for yesterday, June 4, 2026. Yesterday's high temperature was 80 degrees. The normal high is 79. Yesterday's low temperature was 66 degrees. The normal low is 56. A trace of precipitation fell yesterday, which brings the monthly total to a trace. This is 0.61 inches below the normal amount of 0.61 inches for June. The total precipitation for the year now stands at 8.37 inches, which is 2.57 inches below normal. There were no heating degree days yesterday, which is 2 below normal. The yearly total since July 1st is 5,850, which is 993 below normal. There were 8 cooling degree days yesterday, which is 3 above normal. The yearly total since January 1st is 168, which is 86 above normal. The normal high temperature for today is 80 degrees, and the normal low is 57. The record high for today is 100, which occurred in 1933, and the record low is 42, which occurred in 1910. Sunrise today is at 5:50 a.m. and sunset is at 8:59 p.m. The current time is 5:40 a.m. Central Daylight Time. Operating on a frequency of 162.475 MHz, this is NOAA Weather Radio Station WXL62, broadcasting from a transmitter near Lawton, Iowa. Our program originates from the National Weather Service in Sioux Falls and serves Sioux City and the surrounding Siouxland area. This hazardous weather outlook is for northwest Iowa, west central Iowa, southwest Minnesota, northeast Nebraska, central South Dakota, east central South Dakota, south central South Dakota, and southeast South Dakota. For today and tonight, an isolated thunderstorm will be possible across mainly northwest Iowa later this afternoon. Quarter-sized hail and wind gusts to 60 miles an hour are possible. For Saturday through Thursday, scattered showers and isolated thunderstorms will be possible Sunday afternoon into Monday. Severe weather is very unlikely. Temperatures will increase through next week, with highs in the 90s and possible 100s. The hottest days should be Wednesday and Thursday. Spotter activation is not expected at this time. Your National Weather Service forecast for Siouxland. Today, mostly cloudy this morning, then clearing. Highs in the upper 80s. Southwest winds 5 to 10 miles an hour. Tonight, partly cloudy. A slight chance of showers and thunderstorms in the evening. Lows in the lower 60s. Southwest winds around 5 miles an hour, becoming southeast around 5 miles an hour after midnight. Chance of rain 20%. Saturday, mostly sunny. Humid with highs around 90. Southeast winds 5 to 10 miles an hour. Saturday night, partly cloudy in the evening, then becoming mostly cloudy. Humid with lows in the upper 60s. Southeast winds 5 to 10 miles an hour. Sunday, partly sunny. A slight chance of showers and thunderstorms in the morning, then a chance of showers and thunderstorms in the afternoon. Humid with highs in the mid-80s. South winds 10 to 15 miles an hour with gusts up to 25 miles an hour. Chance of rain 50%. Sunday night, mostly cloudy with a chance of showers and thunderstorms. Lows in the mid-60s. Chance of rain 50%. Monday, partly sunny with a chance of showers and thunderstorms. Highs in the upper 80s. Chance of rain 40%. Monday night, partly cloudy with a chance of showers and thunderstorms. Lows in the mid-60s. Chance of rain 40%.

Tuesday, mostly sunny. Highs in the lower 90s. Heat index values up to 100 in the afternoon. Tuesday night, mostly clear in the evening, then becoming partly cloudy. Lows in the lower 70s. Heat index values up to 100 early in the evening. Wednesday, mostly sunny and breezy, hot with highs in the upper 90s. Heat index values up to 110 in the afternoon. Wednesday night, mostly clear. Lows in the lower 70s. Heat index values up to 110 early in the evening. Thursday, sunny, breezy, hot with highs in the upper 90s. Heat index values up to 110 in the afternoon. At 5 a.m., in Sioux City, the temperature was 62, and the dew point 61. The relative humidity was 96%. Wind was south at 3 miles an hour. The pressure was 29.80 inches and falling. Elsewhere in northwest Iowa, Morris was partly cloudy, and 61. Sheldon was in 61. Cherokee was mostly cloudy, and 64. Spencer had fog, reducing visibility to 1/4 of a mile, and 58. Storm Lake was mostly cloudy, and 64. Other conditions across the northern plains, farther east in Iowa, the temperatures were 67 degrees. At Des Moines, a thunderstorm was reported. At Waterloo, rain was falling. At Cedar Rapids, it was cloudy. In eastern Nebraska at Omaha, drizzle was falling, with a temperature of 68. At Norfolk, it was partly cloudy, with a temperature of 62. At Lincoln, it was mostly cloudy, with a temperature of 68. In eastern South Dakota, skies ranged from partly cloudy to mostly cloudy, and temperatures were between 63 and 64 degrees. And in southern Minnesota, temperatures were between 62 and 67 degrees. At Rochester, fog was reported. It was mostly cloudy at Worthington, Marshall, and Minneapolis. At Mankato, rain and fog were reported. Once again, at 5 a.m. Sioux City had a temperature of 62. The Sioux City, Iowa climate summary for yesterday, June 4, 2026. Yesterday's high temperature was 80 degrees. The normal high is 79. Yesterday's low temperature was 66 degrees. The normal low is 56. A trace of precipitation fell yesterday, which brings the monthly total to a trace. This is 0.61 inches below the normal amount of 0.61 inches for June. The total precipitation for the year now stands at 8.37 inches, which is 2.57 inches below normal. There were no heating degree days yesterday, which is 2 below normal. The yearly total since July 1st is 5,850, which is 993 below normal. There were 8 cooling degree days yesterday, which is 3 above normal. The yearly total since January 1st is 168, which is 86 above normal. The normal high temperature for today is 80 degrees, and the normal low is 57. The record high for today is 100, which occurred in 1933, and the record low is 42, which occurred in 1910. Sunrise today is at 5:50 a.m. and sunset is at 8:59 p.m. The current time is 5:47 a.m. Central Daylight Time. Operating on a frequency of 162.475 MHz, this is NOAA Weather Radio Station WXL62, broadcasting from a transmitter near Lawton, Iowa. Our program originates from the National Weather Service in Sioux Falls and serves Sioux City and the surrounding Siouxland area. This hazardous weather outlook is for northwest Iowa, west central Iowa, southwest Minnesota, northeast Nebraska, central South Dakota, east central South Dakota, south central South Dakota, and southeast South Dakota. For today and tonight, an isolated thunderstorm will be possible across mainly northwest Iowa later this afternoon. Quarter-sized hail and wind gusts to 60 miles an hour are possible. For Saturday through Thursday, scattered showers and isolated thunderstorms will be possible Sunday afternoon into Monday. Severe weather is very unlikely. Temperatures will increase through next week, with highs in the 90s and possible 100s. The hottest days should be Wednesday and Thursday. Spotter activation is

not expected at this time. Your National Weather Service forecast for Siouxland. Today, mostly cloudy this morning, then clearing. Highs in the upper 80s. Southwest winds 5 to 10 miles an hour. Tonight, partly cloudy. A slight chance of showers and thunderstorms in the evening. Lows in the lower 60s. Southwest winds around 5 miles an hour, becoming southeast around 5 miles an hour after midnight. Chance of rain 20%. Saturday, mostly sunny. Humid with highs around 90. Southeast winds 5 to 10 miles an hour. Saturday night, partly cloudy in the evening, then becoming mostly cloudy. Humid with lows in the upper 60s. Southeast winds 5 to 10 miles an hour. Sunday, partly sunny. A slight chance of showers and thunderstorms in the morning, then a chance of showers and thunderstorms in the afternoon. Humid with highs in the mid-80s. South winds 10 to 15 miles an hour with gusts up to 25 miles an hour. Chance of rain 50%. Sunday night, mostly cloudy with a chance of showers and thunderstorms. Lows in the mid-60s. Chance of rain 50%. Monday, partly sunny with a chance of showers and thunderstorms. Highs in the upper 80s. Chance of rain 40%. Monday night, partly cloudy with a chance of showers and thunderstorms. Lows in the mid-60s. Chance of rain 40%. Tuesday, mostly sunny. Highs in the lower 90s. Heat index values up to 100 in the afternoon. Tuesday night, mostly clear in the evening, then becoming partly cloudy. Lows in the lower 70s. Heat index values up to 100 early in the evening. Wednesday, mostly sunny and breezy, hot with highs in the upper 90s. Heat index values up to 110 in the afternoon. Wednesday night, mostly clear. Lows in the lower 70s. Heat index values up to 110 early in the evening. Thursday, sunny, breezy, hot with highs in the upper 90s. Heat index values up to 110 in the afternoon. At 5 a.m., in Sioux City, the temperature was 62, and the dew point 61. The relative humidity was 96%. Wind was south at 3 miles an hour. The pressure was 29.80 inches and falling. Elsewhere in northwest Iowa, Morris was partly cloudy, and 61. Sheldon was and 61. Cherokee was mostly cloudy, and 64. Spencer had fog reducing visibility to 1/4 of a mile, and 58. Storm Lake was mostly cloudy, and 64. Other conditions across the northern plains, farther east in Iowa, the temperatures were 67 degrees. At Des Moines, a thunderstorm was reported. At Waterloo, rain was falling. At Cedar Rapids, it was cloudy. In eastern Nebraska at Omaha, drizzle was falling, with a temperature of 68. At Norfolk, it was partly cloudy, with a temperature of 62. At Lincoln, it was mostly cloudy, with a temperature of 68. In eastern South Dakota, skies ranged from partly cloudy to mostly cloudy, and temperatures were between 63 and 64 degrees. And in southern Minnesota, temperatures were between 62 and 67 degrees. At Rochester, fog was reported. It was mostly cloudy at Worthington, Marshall, and Minneapolis. At Mankato, rain and fog were reported. Once again, at 5 a.m. Sioux City had a temperature of 62. The Sioux City, Iowa climate summary for yesterday, June 4, 2026. Yesterday's high temperature was 80 degrees. The normal high is 79. Yesterday's low temperature was 66 degrees. The normal low is 56. A trace of precipitation fell yesterday, which brings the monthly total to a trace. This is 0.61 inches below the normal amount of 0.61 inches for June. The total precipitation for the year now stands at 8.37 inches, which is 2.57 inches below normal. There were no heating degree days yesterday, which is 2 below normal. The yearly total since July 1st is 5,850, which is 993 below normal. There were 8 cooling degree days.

Our program originates from the National Weather Service in Sioux Falls and serves Sioux City and the surrounding Siouxland area. This hazardous weather outlook is for northwest Iowa, west central Iowa, southwest Minnesota, northeast Nebraska, central South Dakota, east central South Dakota, south central South Dakota, and southeast South Dakota. For today and tonight, an isolated thunderstorm will be possible across mainly northwest Iowa later this afternoon. Quarter-sized hail and wind gusts to 60 miles an hour are possible. For Saturday through Thursday, scattered showers and isolated thunderstorms will be possible Sunday afternoon into Monday. Severe weather is very unlikely. Temperatures will increase through next week, with highs in the 90s and possible 100s. The hottest days should be Wednesday and Thursday. Spotter activation is not expected at this time. Your National Weather Service forecast for Siouxland. Today, mostly cloudy this morning, then clearing. Highs in the upper 80s. Southwest winds 5 to 10 miles an hour. Tonight, partly cloudy. A slight chance of showers and thunderstorms in the evening. Lows in the lower 60s. Southwest winds around 5 miles an hour, becoming southeast around 5 miles an hour after midnight. Chance of rain 20%. Saturday, mostly sunny. Humid with highs around 90. Southeast winds 5 to 10 miles an hour. Saturday night, partly cloudy in the evening, then becoming mostly cloudy. Humid with lows in the upper 60s. Southeast winds 5 to 10 miles an hour. Sunday, partly sunny. A slight chance of showers and thunderstorms in the morning, then a chance of showers and thunderstorms in the afternoon. Humid with highs in the mid-80s. South winds 10 to 15 miles an hour with gusts up to 25 miles an hour. Chance of rain 50%. Sunday night, mostly cloudy with a chance of showers and thunderstorms. Lows in the mid-60s. Chance of rain 50%. Monday, partly sunny with a chance of showers and thunderstorms. Highs in the upper 80s. Chance of rain 40%. Monday night, partly cloudy with a chance of showers and thunderstorms. Lows in the mid-60s. Chance of rain 40%. Tuesday, mostly sunny. Highs in the lower 90s. Heat index values up to 100 in the afternoon. Tuesday night, mostly clear in the evening, then becoming partly cloudy. Lows in the lower 70s. Heat index values up to 100 early in the evening. Wednesday, mostly sunny and breezy, hot with highs in the upper 90s. Heat index values up to 110 in the afternoon. Wednesday night, mostly clear. Lows in the lower 70s. Heat index values up to 110 early in the evening. Thursday, sunny, breezy, hot with highs in the upper 90s. Heat index values up to 110 in the afternoon. At 5 a.m., in Sioux City, the temperature was 62, and the dew point 61. The relative humidity was 96%. Wind was south at 3 miles an hour. The pressure was 29.80 inches and falling. Elsewhere in northwest Iowa, Morris was partly cloudy, and 61. Sheldon was and 61. Cherokee was mostly cloudy, and 64. Spencer had fog, reducing visibility to 1/4 of a mile, and 58. Storm Lake was mostly cloudy, and 64. Other conditions across the northern plains, farther east in Iowa, the temperatures were 67 degrees. At Des Moines, a thunderstorm was reported. At Waterloo, rain was falling. At Cedar Rapids, it was cloudy. In eastern Nebraska at Omaha, drizzle was falling, with a temperature of 68. At Norfolk, it was partly cloudy, with a temperature of 62. At Lincoln, it was mostly cloudy, with a temperature of 68. In eastern South Dakota, skies ranged from partly cloudy to mostly cloudy, and temperatures were between 63 and 64 degrees. And in southern Minnesota, temperatures were between 62 and 67 degrees. At Rochester, fog was reported. It was mostly cloudy at Worthington, Marshall, and Minneapolis. At Mankato, rain and fog were reported.

reported. Once again, at 5 a.m. Sioux City had a temperature of 62. The Sioux City, Iowa climate summary for yesterday, June 4, 2026. Yesterday's high temperature was 80 degrees. The normal high is 79. Yesterday's low temperature was 66 degrees. The normal low is 56. A trace of precipitation fell yesterday, which brings the monthly total to a trace. This is 0.61 inches below the normal amount of 0.61 inches for June. The total precipitation for the year now stands at 8.37 inches, which is 2.57 inches below normal. There were no heating degree days yesterday, which is 2 below normal. The yearly total since July 1st is 5,850, which is 993 below normal. There were 8 cooling degree days yesterday, which is 3 above normal. The yearly total since January 1st is 168, which is 86 above normal. The normal high temperature for today is 80 degrees, and the normal low is 57. The record high for today is 100, which occurred in 1933, and the record low is 42, which occurred in 1910. Sunrise today is at 5:50 a.m. and sunset is at 8:59 p.m. The current time is 6 a.m. Central Daylight Time. Operating on a frequency of 162.475 MHz, this is NOAA Weather Radio Station WXL62, broadcasting from a transmitter near Lawton, Iowa. Our program originates from the National Weather Service in Sioux Falls and serves Sioux City and the surrounding Siouxland area. This hazardous weather outlook is for northwest Iowa, west central Iowa, southwest Minnesota, northeast Nebraska, central South Dakota, east central South Dakota, south central South Dakota, and southeast South Dakota. For today and tonight, an isolated thunderstorm will be possible across mainly northwest Iowa later this afternoon. Quarter-sized hail and wind gusts to 60 miles an hour are possible. For Saturday through Thursday, scattered showers and isolated thunderstorms will be possible Sunday afternoon into Monday. Severe weather is very unlikely. Temperatures will increase through next week, with highs in the 90s and possible 100s. The hottest days should be Wednesday and Thursday. Spotter activation is not expected at this time. Your National Weather Service forecast for Siouxland. Today, mostly cloudy this morning, then clearing. Highs in the upper 80s. Southwest winds 5 to 10 miles an hour. Tonight, partly cloudy. A slight chance of showers and thunderstorms in the evening. Lows in the lower 60s. Southwest winds around 5 miles an hour, becoming southeast around 5 miles an hour after midnight. Chance of rain 20%. Saturday, mostly sunny. Humid with highs around 90. Southeast winds 5 to 10 miles an hour. Saturday night, partly cloudy in the evening, then becoming mostly cloudy. Humid with lows in the upper 60s. Southeast winds 5 to 10 miles an hour. Sunday, partly sunny. A slight chance of showers and thunderstorms in the morning, then a chance of showers and thunderstorms in the afternoon. Humid with highs in the mid-80s. South winds 10 to 15 miles an hour with gusts up to 25 miles an hour. Chance of rain 50%. Sunday night, mostly cloudy with a chance of showers and thunderstorms. Lows in the mid-60s. Chance of rain 50%. Monday, partly sunny with a chance of showers and thunderstorms. Highs in the upper 80s. Chance of rain 40%. Monday night, partly cloudy with a chance of showers and thunderstorms. Lows in the mid-60s. Chance of rain 40%. Tuesday, mostly sunny. Highs in the lower 90s. Heat index values up to 100 in the afternoon. Tuesday night, mostly clear in the evening, then becoming partly cloudy. Lows in the lower 70s. Heat index values up to 100 early in the evening. Wednesday, mostly sunny and breezy, hot with highs in the upper 90s. Heat index values up to 110 in the afternoon. Wednesday night, mostly clear. Lows in the lower 70s. Heat index values up to 110 early in the evening. Thursday, sunny, breezy,

hot with highs in the upper 90s. Heat index values up to 110 in the afternoon. At 6 a.m., in Sioux City, the temperature was 65, and the dew point 64. The relative humidity was 97%. Wind was south at 5 miles an hour. The pressure was 29.82 inches and rising. Elsewhere in northwest Iowa, Morris was partly cloudy, and 61. Cherokee was partly cloudy, and 63. Spencer had fog, reducing visibility to 1 mile, and 60. Other conditions across the northern plains, farther east in Iowa, it was cloudy, and temperatures were between 67 and 68 degrees. In eastern Nebraska, fog was reported, with a temperature of 68 at Omaha, and 60 at North Fork. At Lincoln, it was cloudy, with a temperature of 68. In eastern South Dakota, skies ranged from partly cloudy to mostly cloudy, and temperatures were between 61 and 65 degrees. And in southern Minnesota, temperatures were between 63 and 67 degrees. Fog was reported at Mankato and Rochester. At Minneapolis, it was partly cloudy. It was mostly cloudy at Worthington and Marshall. Once again, at 6 a.m. Sioux City had a temperature of 65. The Sioux City, Iowa climate summary for yesterday, June 4, 2026. Yesterday's high temperature was 80 degrees. The normal high is 79. Yesterday's low temperature was 66 degrees. The normal low is 56. A trace of precipitation fell yesterday, which brings the monthly total to a trace. This is 0.61 inches below the normal amount of 0.61 inches for June. The total precipitation for the year now stands at 8.37 inches, which is 2.57 inches below normal. There were no heating degree days yesterday, which is 2 below normal. The yearly total since July 1st is 5,850, which is 993 below normal. There were 8 cooling degree days yesterday, which is 3 above normal. The yearly total since January 1st is 168, which is 86 above normal. The normal high temperature for today is 80 degrees, and the normal low is 57. The record high for today is 100, which occurred in 1933, and the record low is 42, which occurred in 1910. Sunrise today is at 5:50 a.m. and sunset is at 8:59 p.m. The current time is 6:07 a.m. Central Daylight Time. Operating on a frequency of 162.475 MHz, this is NOAA Weather Radio Station WXL62, broadcasting from a transmitter near Lawton, Iowa. Our program originates from the National Weather Service in Sioux Falls and serves Sioux City and the surrounding Siouxland area. This hazardous weather outlook is for northwest Iowa, west central Iowa, southwest Minnesota, northeast Nebraska, central South Dakota, east central South Dakota, south central South Dakota, and southeast South Dakota. For today and tonight, an isolated thunderstorm will be possible across mainly northwest Iowa later this afternoon. Quarter-sized hail and wind gusts to 60 miles an hour are possible. For Saturday through Thursday, scattered showers and isolated thunderstorms will be possible Sunday afternoon into Monday. Severe weather is very unlikely. Temperatures will increase through next week, with highs in the 90s and possible 100s. The hottest day should be Wednesday and Thursday. Spotter activation is not expected at this time. Your National Weather Service forecast for Siouxland. Today, mostly cloudy this morning, then clearing. Highs in the upper 80s. Southwest winds 5 to 10 miles an hour. Tonight, partly cloudy. A slight chance of showers and thunderstorms in the evening. Lows in the lower 60s. Southwest winds around 5 miles an hour, becoming southeast around 5 miles an hour after midnight. Chance of rain 20%. Saturday, mostly sunny. Humid with highs around 90. Southeast winds 5 to 10 miles an hour. Saturday night, partly cloudy in the evening, then becoming mostly cloudy. Humid with lows in the upper 60s. Southeast winds 5 to 10 miles an hour. Sunday, partly sunny. A slight chance of showers and thunderstorms.

storms in the morning, then a chance of showers and thunderstorms in the afternoon. Humid with highs in the mid-80s. South winds 10 to 15 miles an hour with gusts up to 25 miles an hour. Chance of rain 50%. Sunday night, mostly cloudy with a chance of showers and thunderstorms. Lows in the mid-60s. Chance of rain 50%. Monday, partly sunny with a chance of showers and thunderstorms. Highs in the upper 80s. Chance of rain 40%. Monday night, partly cloudy with a chance of showers and thunderstorms. Lows in the mid-60s. Chance of rain 40%. Tuesday, mostly sunny. Highs in the lower 90s. Heat index values up to 100 in the afternoon. Tuesday night, mostly clear in the evening, then becoming partly cloudy. Lows in the lower 70s. Heat index values up to 100 early in the evening. Wednesday, mostly sunny and breezy, hot with highs in the upper 90s. Heat index values up to 110 in the afternoon. Wednesday night, mostly clear. Lows in the lower 70s. Heat index values up to 110 early in the evening. Thursday, sunny, breezy, hot with highs in the upper 90s. Heat index values up to 110 in the afternoon. At 6 a.m., in Sioux City, the temperature was 64, and the dew point 64. The relative humidity was 100%. Wind was southwest at 3 miles an hour. The pressure was 29.82 inches and rising. Elsewhere in northwest Iowa, Morris was partly cloudy, and 61. Sheldon was partly cloudy, and 61. Cherokee was partly cloudy, and 63. Spencer was mostly cloudy, and 61. Storm Lake was mostly cloudy, and 64. Other conditions across the northern plains, farther east in Iowa, it was cloudy, and temperatures were between 67 and 68 degrees. In eastern Nebraska, fog was reported, with a temperature of 68 at Omaha, and 60 at Norfolk. At Lincoln, it was cloudy, with a temperature of 68. In eastern South Dakota, temperatures were between 61 and 65 degrees. At Sioux Falls, it was partly cloudy. At Yankton, it was mostly cloudy. At Mitchell, it was cloudy. And in southern Minnesota, temperatures were between 63 and 67 degrees. Fog was reported at Mankato and Rochester. It was partly cloudy at Worthington, Marshall, and Minneapolis. Once again, at 6 a.m. Sioux City had a temperature of 64. The Sioux City, Iowa climate summary for yesterday, June 4, 2026. Yesterday's high temperature was 80 degrees. The normal high is 79. Yesterday's low temperature was 66 degrees. The normal low is 56. A trace of precipitation fell yesterday, which brings the monthly total to a trace. This is 0.61 inches below the normal amount of 0.61 inches for June. The total precipitation for the year now stands at 8.37 inches, which is 2.57 inches below normal. There were no heating degree days yesterday, which is 2 below normal. The yearly total since July 1st is 5,850, which is 993 below normal. There were 8 cooling degree days yesterday, which is 3 above normal. The yearly total since January 1st is 168, which is 86 above normal. The normal high temperature for today is 80 degrees, and the normal low is 57. The record high for today is 100, which occurred in 1933, and the record low is 42, which occurred in 1910. Sunrise today is at 5:50 a.m. and sunset is at 8:59 p.m. The current time is 6:13 a.m. Central Daylight Time. Operating on a frequency of 162.475 MHz, this is NOAA Weather Radio Station WXL62, broadcasting from a transmitter near Lawton, Iowa. Our program originates from the National Weather Service in Sioux Falls and serves Sioux City and the surrounding Siouxland area. This hazardous weather outlook is for northwest Iowa, west central Iowa, southwest Minnesota, northeast Nebraska, central South Dakota, east central South Dakota, south central South Dakota.

and southeast South Dakota. For today and tonight, an isolated thunderstorm will be possible across mainly northwest Iowa later this afternoon. Quarter-sized hail and wind gusts to 60 miles an hour are possible. For Saturday through Thursday, scattered showers and isolated thunderstorms will be possible Sunday afternoon into Monday. Severe weather is very unlikely. Temperatures will increase through next week, with highs in the 90s and possible 100s. The hottest day should be Wednesday and Thursday. Spotter activation is not expected at this time. Your National Weather Service forecast for Siouxland. Today, mostly cloudy this morning, then clearing. Highs in the upper 80s. Southwest winds 5 to 10 miles an hour. Tonight, partly cloudy. A slight chance of showers and thunderstorms in the evening. Lows in the lower 60s. Southwest winds around 5 miles an hour, becoming southeast around 5 miles an hour after midnight. Chance of rain 20%. Saturday, mostly sunny. Humid with highs around 90. Southeast winds 5 to 10 miles an hour. Saturday night, partly cloudy in the evening, then becoming mostly cloudy. Humid with lows in the upper 60s. Southeast winds 5 to 10 miles an hour. Sunday, partly sunny. A slight chance of showers and thunderstorms in the morning, then a chance of showers and thunderstorms in the afternoon. Humid with highs in the mid-80s. South winds 10 to 15 miles an hour with gusts up to 25 miles an hour. Chance of rain 50%. Sunday night, mostly cloudy with a chance of showers and thunderstorms. Lows in the mid-60s. Chance of rain 50%. Monday, partly sunny with a chance of showers and thunderstorms. Highs in the upper 80s. Chance of rain 40%. Monday night, partly cloudy with a chance of showers and thunderstorms. Lows in the mid-60s. Chance of rain 40%. Tuesday, mostly sunny. Highs in the lower 90s. Heat index values up to 100 in the afternoon. Tuesday night, mostly clear in the evening, then becoming partly cloudy. Lows in the lower 70s. Heat index values up to 100 early in the evening. Wednesday, mostly sunny and breezy, hot with highs in the upper 90s. Heat index values up to 110 in the afternoon. Wednesday night, mostly clear. Lows in the lower 70s. Heat index values up to 110 early in the evening. Thursday, sunny, breezy, hot with highs in the upper 90s. Heat index values up to 110 in the afternoon. At 6 a.m., in Sioux City, the temperature was 64, and the dew point 64. The relative humidity was 100%. Wind was southwest at 3 miles an hour. The pressure was 29.82 inches and rising. Elsewhere in northwest Iowa, Morris was partly cloudy, and 61. Sheldon was partly cloudy, and 61. Cherokee was partly cloudy, and 63. Spencer was mostly cloudy, and 61. Storm Lake was mostly cloudy, and 64. Other conditions across the northern plains, farther east in Iowa, it was cloudy, and temperatures were between 67 and 68 degrees. In eastern Nebraska, fog was reported, with a temperature of 68 at Omaha, and 60 at North Fork. At Lincoln, it was cloudy, with a temperature of 68. In eastern South Dakota, temperatures were between 61 and 65 degrees. At Sioux Falls, it was partly cloudy. At Yankton, it was mostly cloudy. At Mitchell, it was cloudy. And in southern Minnesota, temperatures were between 63 and 67 degrees. Fog was reported at Mankato and Rochester. It was partly cloudy at Worthington, Marshall, and Minneapolis. Once again, at 6 a.m. Sioux City had a temperature of 64. The Sioux City, Iowa climate summary for yesterday, June 4, 2026. Yesterday's high temperature was 80 degrees. The normal high is 79. Yesterday's low temperature was 66 degrees. The normal low is 56. A trace of precipitation fell yesterday, which brings the monthly total to a trace.

This is 0.61 inches below the normal amount of 0.61 inches for June. The total precipitation for the year now stands at 8.37 inches, which is 2.57 inches below normal. There were no heating degree days yesterday, which is 2 below normal. The yearly total since July 1st is 5,850, which is 993 below normal. There were 8 cooling degree days yesterday, which is 3 above normal. The yearly total since January 1st is 168, which is 86 above normal. The normal high temperature for today is 80 degrees, and the normal low is 57. The record high for today is 100, which occurred in 1933, and the record low is 42, which occurred in 1910. Sunrise today is at 5:50 a.m. and sunset is at 8:59 p.m. The current time is 6:20 a.m. Central Daylight Time. Operating on a frequency of 162.475 MHz, this is NOAA Weather Radio Station WXL62, broadcasting from a transmitter near Lawton, Iowa. Our program originates from the National Weather Service in Sioux Falls and serves Sioux City and the surrounding Siouxland area. This hazardous weather outlook is for northwest Iowa, west central Iowa, southwest Minnesota, northeast Nebraska, central South Dakota, east central South Dakota, south central South Dakota, and southeast South Dakota. For today and tonight, an isolated thunderstorm will be possible across mainly northwest Iowa later this afternoon. Quarter-sized hail and wind gusts to 60 miles an hour are possible. For Saturday through Thursday, scattered showers and isolated thunderstorms will be possible Sunday afternoon into Monday. Severe weather is very unlikely. Temperatures will increase through next week, with highs in the 90s and possible 100s. The hottest day should be Wednesday and Thursday. Spotter activation is not expected at this time. Your National Weather Service forecast for Siouxland. Today, mostly cloudy this morning, then clearing. Highs in the upper 80s. Southwest winds 5 to 10 miles an hour. Tonight, partly cloudy. A slight chance of showers and thunderstorms in the evening. Lows in the lower 60s. Southwest winds around 5 miles an hour, becoming southeast around 5 miles an hour after midnight. Chance of rain 20%. Saturday, mostly sunny. Humid with highs around 90. Southeast winds 5 to 10 miles an hour. Saturday night, partly cloudy in the evening, then becoming mostly cloudy. Humid with lows in the upper 60s. Southeast winds 5 to 10 miles an hour. Sunday, partly sunny. A slight chance of showers and thunderstorms in the morning, then a chance of showers and thunderstorms in the afternoon. Humid with highs in the mid-80s. South winds 10 to 15 miles an hour with gusts up to 25 miles an hour. Chance of rain 50%. Sunday night, mostly cloudy with a chance of showers and thunderstorms. Lows in the mid-60s. Chance of rain 50%. Monday, partly sunny with a chance of showers and thunderstorms. Highs in the upper 80s. Chance of rain 40%. Monday night, partly cloudy with a chance of showers and thunderstorms. Lows in the mid-60s. Chance of rain 40%. Tuesday, mostly sunny. Highs in the lower 90s. Heat index values up to 100 in the afternoon. Tuesday night, mostly clear in the evening, then becoming partly cloudy. Lows in the lower 70s. Heat index values up to 100 early in the evening. Wednesday, mostly sunny and breezy, hot with highs in the upper 90s. Heat index values up to 110 in the afternoon. Wednesday night, mostly clear. Lows in the lower 70s. Heat index values up to 110 early in the evening. Thursday, sunny, breezy, hot with highs in the upper 90s. Heat index values up to 110 in the afternoon. At 6 a.m., in Sioux City, the temperature was 64, and the dew point 64. The relative humidity was 100%. Wind was southwest at 3 miles an hour. The pressure was 29.82 inches and rising. Elsewhere in northwest Iowa, Morris was partly cloudy, and 61.
Sheldon was partly cloudy and 61. Cherokee was partly cloudy and 63. Spencer was mostly cloudy and 61. Storm Lake was mostly cloudy and 64. Other conditions across the northern plains, farther east in Iowa, it was cloudy, and temperatures were between 67 and 68 degrees. In eastern Nebraska, fog was reported, with a temperature of 68 at Omaha and 60 at North Fork. At Lincoln, it was cloudy, with a temperature of 68. In eastern South Dakota, temperatures were between 61 and 65 degrees. At Sioux Falls, it was partly cloudy. At Yankton, it was mostly cloudy. At Mitchell, it was cloudy. And in southern Minnesota, temperatures were between 63 and 67 degrees. Fog was reported at Mankato and Rochester. It was partly cloudy at Worthington, Marshall, and Minneapolis. Once again, at 6 a.m. Sioux City had a temperature of 64. The Sioux City, Iowa climate summary for yesterday, June 4, 2026. Yesterday's high temperature was 80 degrees. The normal high is 79. Yesterday's low temperature was 66 degrees. The normal low is 56. A trace of precipitation fell yesterday, which brings the monthly total to a trace. This is 0.61 inches below the normal amount of 0.61 inches for June. The total precipitation for the year now stands at 8.37 inches, which is 2.57 inches below normal. There were no heating degree days yesterday, which is 2 below normal. The yearly total since July 1st is 5,850, which is 993 below normal. There were 8 cooling degree days yesterday, which is 3 above normal. The yearly total since January 1st is 168, which is 86 above normal. The normal high temperature for today is 80 degrees, and the normal low is 57. The record high for today is 100, which occurred in 1933, and the record low is 42, which occurred in 1910. Sunrise today is at 5:50 a.m. and sunset is at 8:59 p.m. The current time is 6:26 a.m. Central Daylight Time. Operating on a frequency of 162.475 MHz, this is NOAA Weather Radio Station WXL62, broadcasting from a transmitter near Lawton, Iowa. Our program originates from the National Weather Service in Sioux Falls and serves Sioux City and the surrounding Siouxland area. This hazardous weather outlook is for northwest Iowa, west central Iowa, southwest Minnesota, northeast Nebraska, central South Dakota, east central South Dakota, south central South Dakota, and southeast South Dakota. For today and tonight, an isolated thunderstorm will be possible across mainly northwest Iowa later this afternoon. Quarter-sized hail and wind gusts to 60 miles an hour are possible. For Saturday through Thursday, scattered showers and isolated thunderstorms will be possible Sunday afternoon into Monday. Severe weather is very unlikely. Temperatures will increase through next week, with highs in the 90s and possible 100s. The hottest days should be Wednesday and Thursday. Spotter activation is not expected at this time. Your National Weather Service forecast for Siouxland. Today, mostly cloudy this morning, then clearing. Highs in the upper 80s. Southwest winds 5 to 10 miles an hour. Tonight, partly cloudy. A slight chance of showers and thunderstorms in the evening. Lows in the lower 60s. Southwest winds around 5 miles an hour, becoming southeast around 5 miles an hour after midnight. Chance of rain 20%. Saturday, mostly sunny. Humid with highs around 90. Southeast winds 5 to 10 miles an hour. Saturday night, partly cloudy in the evening, then becoming mostly cloudy. Humid with lows in the upper 60s. Southeast winds 5 to 10 miles an hour. Sunday, partly sunny. A slight chance of showers and thunderstorms in the morning, then a chance of showers and thunderstorms in the afternoon. Humid with highs in the mid-80s. South winds 10 to 15 miles an hour with gusts up to 25 miles an hour. Chance of rain 50%. Sunday night, mostly cloudy with a

Chance of showers and thunderstorms. Lows in the mid-60s. Chance of rain 50%. Monday, partly sunny with a chance of showers and thunderstorms. Highs in the upper 80s. Chance of rain 40%. Monday night, partly cloudy with a chance of showers and thunderstorms. Lows in the mid-60s. Chance of rain 40%. Tuesday, mostly sunny. Highs in the lower 90s. Heat index values up to 100 in the afternoon. Tuesday night, mostly clear in the evening, then becoming partly cloudy. Lows in the lower 70s. Heat index values up to 100 early in the evening. Wednesday, mostly sunny and breezy, hot with highs in the upper 90s. Heat index values up to 110 in the afternoon. Wednesday night, mostly clear. Lows in the lower 70s. Heat index values up to 110 early in the evening. Thursday, sunny, breezy, hot with highs in the upper 90s. Heat index values up to 110 in the afternoon. At 6 a.m., in Sioux City, the temperature was 64, and the dew point 64. The relative humidity was 100%. Wind was southwest at 3 miles an hour. The pressure was 29.82 inches and rising. Elsewhere in northwest Iowa, Morris was partly cloudy, and 61. Sheldon was partly cloudy, and 61. Cherokee was partly cloudy, and 63. Spencer was mostly cloudy, and 61. Storm Lake was mostly cloudy, and 64. Other conditions across the northern plains, farther east in Iowa, it was cloudy, and temperatures were between 67 and 68 degrees. In eastern Nebraska, fog was reported, with a temperature of 68 at Omaha, and 60 at Norfolk. At Lincoln, it was cloudy, with a temperature of 68. In eastern South Dakota, temperatures were between 61 and 65 degrees. At Sioux Falls, it was partly cloudy. At Yankton, it was mostly cloudy. At Mitchell, it was cloudy. And in southern Minnesota, temperatures were between 63 and 67 degrees. Fog was reported at Mankato and Rochester. It was partly cloudy at Worthington, Marshall, and Minneapolis. Once again, at 6 a.m. Sioux City had a temperature of 64. The Sioux City, Iowa climate summary for yesterday, June 4, 2026. Yesterday's high temperature was 80 degrees. The normal high is 79. Yesterday's low temperature was 66 degrees. The normal low is 56. A trace of precipitation fell yesterday, which brings the monthly total to a trace. This is 0.61 inches below the normal amount of 0.61 inches for June. The total precipitation for the year now stands at 8.37 inches, which is 2.57 inches below normal. There were no heating degree days yesterday, which is 2 below normal. The yearly total since July 1st is 5,850, which is 993 below normal. There were 8 cooling degree days yesterday, which is 3 above normal. The yearly total since January 1st is 180, which is 993 below normal. There were 8 cooling degree days yesterday, which is 3 above normal. The yearly total since January 1st is 168, which is 86 above normal. The normal high temperature for today is 80 degrees, and the normal low is 57. The record high for today is 100, which occurred in 1933, and the record low is 42, which occurred in 1910. Sunrise today is at 5:50 a.m. and sunset is at 8:59 p.m. The current time is 6:33 a.m. Central Daylight Time. Operating on a frequency of 162.475 MHz, this is NOAA Weather Radio Station WXL62, broadcasting from a transmitter near Lawton, Iowa. Our program originates from the National Weather Service in Sioux Falls and serves Sioux City and the surrounding Siouxland area. This hazardous weather outlook is for northwest Iowa, west central Iowa, southwest Minnesota, northeast Nebraska, central South Dakota, east central South Dakota, south central South Dakota, and southeast South Dakota. For today and tonight, an isolated thunderstorm will be possible across

mainly northwest Iowa later this afternoon. Quarter-sized hail and wind gusts to 60 miles an hour are possible. For Saturday through Thursday, scattered showers and isolated thunderstorms will be possible Sunday afternoon into Monday. Severe weather is very unlikely. Temperatures will increase through next week, with highs in the 90s and possible 100s. The hottest days should be Wednesday and Thursday. Spotter activation is not expected at this time. Your National Weather Service forecast for Siouxland. Today, mostly cloudy this morning, then clearing. Highs in the upper 80s. Southwest winds 5 to 10 miles an hour. Tonight, partly cloudy. A slight chance of showers and thunderstorms in the evening. Lows in the lower 60s. Southwest winds around 5 miles an hour, becoming southeast around 5 miles an hour after midnight. Chance of rain 20%. Saturday, mostly sunny. Humid with highs around 90. Southeast winds 5 to 10 miles an hour. Saturday night, partly cloudy in the evening, then becoming mostly cloudy. Humid with lows in the upper 60s. Southeast winds 5 to 10 miles an hour. Sunday, partly sunny. A slight chance of showers and thunderstorms in the morning, then a chance of showers and thunderstorms in the afternoon. Humid with highs in the mid-80s. South winds 10 to 15 miles an hour with gusts up to 25 miles an hour. Chance of rain 50%. Sunday night, mostly cloudy with a chance of showers and thunderstorms. Lows in the mid-60s. Chance of rain 50%. Monday, partly sunny with a chance of showers and thunderstorms. Highs in the upper 80s. Chance of rain 40%. Monday night, partly cloudy with a chance of showers and thunderstorms. Lows in the mid-60s. Chance of rain 40%. Tuesday, mostly sunny. Highs in the lower 90s. Heat index values up to 100 in the afternoon. Tuesday night, mostly clear in the evening, then becoming partly cloudy. Lows in the lower 70s. Heat index values up to 100 early in the evening. Wednesday, mostly sunny and breezy, hot with highs in the upper 90s. Heat index values up to 110 in the afternoon. Wednesday night, mostly clear. Lows in the lower 70s. Heat index values up to 110 early in the evening. Thursday, sunny, breezy, hot with highs in the upper 90s. Heat index values up to 110 in the afternoon. At 6 a.m., in Sioux City, the temperature was 64, and the dew point 64. The relative humidity was 100%. Wind was southwest at 3 miles an hour. The pressure was 29.82 inches and rising. Elsewhere in northwest Iowa, Morris was partly cloudy, and 61. Sheldon was partly cloudy, and 61. Cherokee was partly cloudy, and 63. Spencer was mostly cloudy, and 61. Storm Lake was mostly cloudy, and 64. Other conditions across the northern plains, farther east in Iowa, it was cloudy, and temperatures were between 67 and 68 degrees. In eastern Nebraska, fog was reported, with a temperature of 68 at Omaha, and 60 at Norfolk. At Lincoln, it was cloudy, with a temperature of 68. In eastern South Dakota, temperatures were between 61 and 65 degrees. At Sioux Falls, it was partly cloudy. At Yankton, it was mostly cloudy. At Mitchell, it was cloudy. And in southern Minnesota, temperatures were between 63 and 67 degrees. Fog was reported at Mankato and Rochester. It was partly cloudy at Worthington, Marshall, and Minneapolis. Once again, at 6 a.m. Sioux City had a temperature of 64. The Sioux City, Iowa climate summary for yesterday, June 4, 2026. Yesterday's high temperature was 80 degrees. The normal high is 79. Yesterday's low temperature was 66 degrees. The normal low is 56. A trace of precipitation fell yesterday, which brings the monthly total to a trace. This is 0.61 inches below the normal amount of 0.61 inches for June.

Total precipitation for the year now stands at 8.37 inches, which is 2.57 inches below normal. There were no heating degree days yesterday, which is 2 below normal. The yearly total since July 1st is 5,850, which is 993 below normal. There were 8 cooling degree days yesterday, which is 3 above normal. The yearly total since January 1st is 168, which is 86 above normal. The normal high temperature for today is 80 degrees, and the normal low is 57. The record high for today is 100, which occurred in 1933, and the record low is 42, which occurred in 1910. Sunrise today is at 5:50 a.m. and sunset is at 8:59 p.m. The current time is 6:40 a.m. Central Daylight Time. Operating on a frequency of 162.475 MHz, this is NOAA Weather Radio Station WXL62, broadcasting from a transmitter near Lawton, Iowa. Our program originates from the National Weather Service in Sioux Falls and serves Sioux City and the surrounding Siouxland area. This hazardous weather outlook is for northwest Iowa, west central Iowa, southwest Minnesota, northeast Nebraska, central South Dakota, east central South Dakota, south central South Dakota, and southeast South Dakota. For today and tonight, an isolated thunderstorm will be possible across mainly northwest Iowa later this afternoon. Quarter-sized hail and wind gusts to 60 miles an hour are possible. For Saturday through Thursday, scattered showers and isolated thunderstorms will be possible Sunday afternoon into Monday. Severe weather is very unlikely. Temperatures will increase through next week, with highs in the 90s and possible 100s. The hottest days should be Wednesday and Thursday. Spotter activation is not expected at this time. Your National Weather Service forecast for Siouxland. Today, mostly cloudy this morning, then clearing. Highs in the upper 80s. Southwest winds 5 to 10 miles an hour. Tonight, partly cloudy. A slight chance of showers and thunderstorms in the evening. Lows in the lower 60s. Southwest winds around 5 miles an hour, becoming southeast around 5 miles an hour after midnight. Chance of rain 20%. Saturday, mostly sunny. Humid with highs around 90. Southeast winds 5 to 10 miles an hour. Saturday night, partly cloudy in the evening, then becoming mostly cloudy. Humid with lows in the upper 60s. Southeast winds 5 to 10 miles an hour. Sunday, partly sunny. A slight chance of showers and thunderstorms in the morning, then a chance of showers and thunderstorms in the afternoon. Humid with highs in the mid-80s. South winds 10 to 15 miles an hour with gusts up to 25 miles an hour. Chance of rain 50%. Sunday night, mostly cloudy with a chance of showers and thunderstorms. Lows in the mid-60s. Chance of rain 50%. Monday, partly sunny with a chance of showers and thunderstorms. Highs in the upper 80s. Chance of rain 40%. Monday night, partly cloudy with a chance of showers and thunderstorms. Lows in the mid-60s. Chance of rain 40%. Tuesday, mostly sunny. Highs in the lower 90s. Heat index values up to 100 in the afternoon. Tuesday night, mostly clear in the evening, then becoming partly cloudy. Lows in the lower 70s. Heat index values up to 100 early in the evening. Wednesday, mostly sunny and breezy, hot with highs in the upper 90s. Heat index values up to 110 in the afternoon. Wednesday night, mostly clear. Lows in the lower 70s. Heat index values up to 110 early in the evening. Thursday, sunny, breezy, hot with highs in the upper 90s. Heat index values up to 110 in the afternoon. At 6 a.m., in Sioux City, the temperature was 64, and the dew point 64. The relative humidity was 100%. Wind was southwest at 3 miles an hour. The pressure was 29.82 inches and rising. Elsewhere in northwest Iowa, Morris was partly cloudy, and 61. Sheldon was partly cloudy, and 61. Cherokee was partly cloudy.
and 63. Spencer was mostly cloudy and 61. Storm Lake was mostly cloudy and 64. Other conditions across the northern plains, farther east in Iowa, it was cloudy, and temperatures were between 67 and 68 degrees. In eastern Nebraska, fog was reported, with a temperature of 68 at Omaha, and 60 at Norfolk. At Lincoln, it was cloudy, with a temperature of 68. In eastern South Dakota, temperatures were between 61 and 65 degrees. At Sioux Falls, it was partly cloudy. At Yankton, it was mostly cloudy. At Mitchell, it was cloudy. And in southern Minnesota, temperatures were between 63 and 67 degrees. Fog was reported at Mankato and Rochester. It was partly cloudy at Worthington, Marshall, and Minneapolis. Once again, at 6 a.m. Sioux City had a temperature of 64. The Sioux City, Iowa climate summary for yesterday, June 4, 2026. Yesterday's high temperature was 80 degrees. The normal high is 79. Yesterday's low temperature was 66 degrees. The normal low is 56. A trace of precipitation fell yesterday, which brings the monthly total to a trace. This is 0.61 inches below the normal amount of 0.61 inches for June. The total precipitation for the year now stands at 8.37 inches, which is 2.57 inches below normal. There were no heating degree days yesterday, which is 2 below normal. The yearly total since July 1st is 5,850, which is 993 below normal. There were 8 cooling degree days yesterday, which is 3 above normal. The yearly total since January 1st is 168, which is 86 above normal. The normal high temperature for today is 80 degrees, and the normal low is 57. The record high for today is 100, which occurred in 1933, and the record low is 42, which occurred in 1910. Sunrise today is at 5:50 a.m. and sunset is at 8:59 p.m. The current time is 6:46 a.m. Central Daylight Time. Operating on a frequency of 162.475 MHz, this is NOAA Weather Radio Station WXL62, broadcasting from a transmitter near Lawton, Iowa. Our program originates from the National Weather Service in Sioux Falls and serves Sioux City and the surrounding Siouxland area. This hazardous weather outlook is for northwest Iowa, west central Iowa, southwest Minnesota, northeast Nebraska, central South Dakota, east central South Dakota, south central South Dakota, and southeast South Dakota. For today and tonight, an isolated thunderstorm will be possible across mainly northwest Iowa later this afternoon. Quarter-sized hail and wind gusts to 60 miles an hour are possible. For Saturday through Thursday, scattered showers and isolated thunderstorms will be possible Sunday afternoon into Monday. Severe weather is very unlikely. Temperatures will increase through next week, with highs in the 90s and possible 100s. The hottest days should be Wednesday and Thursday. Spotter activation is not expected at this time. Your National Weather Service forecast for Siouxland. Today, mostly cloudy this morning, then clearing. Highs in the upper 80s. Southwest winds 5 to 10 miles an hour. Tonight, partly cloudy. A slight chance of showers and thunderstorms in the evening. Lows in the lower 60s. Southwest winds around 5 miles an hour, becoming southeast around 5 miles an hour after midnight. Chance of rain 20%. Saturday, mostly sunny. Humid with highs around 90. Southeast winds 5 to 10 miles an hour. Saturday night, partly cloudy in the evening, then becoming mostly cloudy. Humid with lows in the upper 60s. Southeast winds 5 to 10 miles an hour. Sunday, partly sunny. A slight chance of showers and thunderstorms in the morning, then a chance of showers and thunderstorms in the afternoon. Humid with highs in the mid-80s. South winds 10 to 15 miles an hour with gusts up to 25 miles an hour. Chance of rain 50%. Sunday night, mostly cloudy with a chance of showers and thunderstorms. Lows in the mid-60s. Chance of rain 50%.

Monday, partly sunny with a chance of showers and thunderstorms. Highs in the upper 80s. Chance of rain 40%. Monday night, partly cloudy with a chance of showers and thunderstorms. Lows in the mid-60s. Chance of rain 40%. Tuesday, mostly sunny. Highs in the lower 90s. Heat index values up to 100 in the afternoon. Tuesday night, mostly clear in the evening, then becoming partly cloudy. Lows in the lower 70s. Heat index values up to 100 early in the evening. Wednesday, mostly sunny and breezy, hot with highs in the upper 90s. Heat index values up to 110 in the afternoon. Wednesday night, mostly clear. Lows in the lower 70s. Heat index values up to 110 early in the evening. Thursday, sunny, breezy, hot with highs in the upper 90s. Heat index values up to 110 in the afternoon. At 6 a.m., in Sioux City, the temperature was 64, and the dew point 64. The relative humidity was 100%. Wind was southwest at 3 miles an hour. The pressure was 29.82 inches and rising. Elsewhere in northwest Iowa, Morris was partly cloudy, and 61. Sheldon was partly cloudy, and 61. Cherokee was partly cloudy, and 63. Spencer was mostly cloudy, and 61. Storm Lake was mostly cloudy, and 64. Other conditions across the northern plains, farther east in Iowa, it was cloudy, and temperatures were between 67 and 68 degrees. In eastern Nebraska, fog was reported, with a temperature of 68 at Omaha, and 60 at Norfolk. At Lincoln, it was cloudy, with a temperature of 68. In eastern South Dakota, temperatures were between 61 and 65 degrees. At Sioux Falls, it was partly cloudy. At Yankton, it was mostly cloudy. At Mitchell, it was cloudy. And in southern Minnesota, temperatures were between 63 and 67 degrees. Fog was reported at Mankato and Rochester. It was partly cloudy at Worthington, Marshall, and Minneapolis. Once again, at 6 a.m., Sioux City had a temperature of 64. The Sioux City, Iowa climate summary for yesterday, June 4, 2026. Yesterday's high temperature was 80 degrees. The normal high is 79. Yesterday's low temperature was 66 degrees. The normal low is 56. A trace of precipitation fell yesterday, which brings the monthly total to a trace. This is 0.61 inches below the normal amount of 0.61 inches for June. The total precipitation for the year now stands at 8.37 inches, which is 2.57 inches below normal. There were no heating degree days yesterday, which is 2 below normal. The yearly total since July 1st is 5,850, which is 993 below normal. There were 8 cooling degree days yesterday, which is 3 above normal. The yearly total since January 1st is 168, which is 86 above normal. The normal high temperature for today is 80 degrees, and the normal low is 57. The record high for today is 100, which occurred in 1933, and the record low is 42, which occurred in 1910. Sunrise today is at 5:50 a.m. and sunset is at 8:59 p.m. The current time is 6:53 a.m. Central Daylight Time. Operating on a frequency of 162.475 MHz, this is NOAA Weather Radio Station WXL62, broadcasting from a transmitter near Lawton, Iowa. Our program originates from the National Weather Service in Sioux Falls and serves Sioux City and the surrounding Sioux Land area. This hazardous weather outlook is for northwest Iowa, west central Iowa, southwest Minnesota, northeast Nebraska, central South Dakota, east central South Dakota, south central South Dakota, and southeast South Dakota. For today and tonight, an isolated thunderstorm will be possible across mainly northwest Iowa later this afternoon. Quarter-sized hail and wind gusts to 60 miles an hour are possible. For Saturday through Thursday, scattered showers and isolated thunderstorms will be possible Sunday afternoon into Monday. Severe weather is very unlikely.

90. Southeast winds 5 to 10 miles an hour. Saturday night, partly cloudy in the evening, then becoming mostly cloudy. Humid with lows in the upper 60s. Southeast winds 5 to 10 miles an hour. Sunday, partly sunny. A slight chance of showers and thunderstorms in the morning, then a chance of showers and thunderstorms in the afternoon. Humid with highs in the mid-80s. South winds 10 to 15 miles an hour with gusts up to 25 miles an hour. Chance of rain 50%. Sunday night, mostly cloudy with a chance of showers and thunderstorms. Lows in the mid-60s. Chance of rain 50%. Monday, partly sunny with a chance of showers and thunderstorms. Highs in the upper 80s. Chance of rain 40%. Monday night, partly cloudy with a chance of showers and thunderstorms. Lows in the mid-60s. Chance of rain 40%. Tuesday, mostly sunny. Highs in the lower 90s. Heat index values up to 100 in the afternoon. Tuesday night, mostly clear in the evening, then becoming partly cloudy. Lows in the lower 70s. Heat index values up to 100 early in the evening. Wednesday, mostly sunny and breezy, hot with highs in the upper 90s. Heat index values up to 110 in the afternoon. Wednesday night, mostly clear. Lows in the lower 70s. Heat index values up to 110 early in the evening. Thursday, sunny, breezy, hot with highs in the upper 90s. Heat index values up to 110 in the afternoon. At 6 a.m., in Sioux City, the temperature was 64, and the dew point 64. The relative humidity was 100%. Wind was southwest at 3 miles an hour. The pressure was 29.82 inches and rising. Elsewhere in northwest Iowa, Morris was partly cloudy, and 61. Sheldon was partly cloudy, and 61. Cherokee was partly cloudy, and 63. Spencer was mostly cloudy, and 61. Storm Lake was mostly cloudy, and 64. Other conditions across the northern plains, farther east in Iowa, it was cloudy, and temperatures were between 67 and 68 degrees. In eastern Nebraska, fog was reported, with a temperature of 68 at Omaha, and 60 at Norfolk. At Lincoln, it was cloudy, with a temperature of 68. In eastern South Dakota, temperatures were between 61 and 65 degrees. At Sioux Falls, it was partly cloudy. At Yankton, it was mostly cloudy. At Mitchell, it was cloudy. And in southern Minnesota, temperatures were between 63 and 67 degrees. Fog was reported at Mankato and Rochester. It was partly cloudy at Worthington, Marshall, and Minneapolis. Once again, at 6 a.m. Sioux City had a temperature of 64. The Sioux City, Iowa climate summary for yesterday, June 4, 2026. Yesterday's high temperature was 80 degrees. The normal high is 79. Yesterday's low temperature was 66 degrees. The normal low is 56. A trace of precipitation fell yesterday, which brings the monthly total to a trace. This is 0.61 inches below the normal amount of 0.61 inches for June. The total precipitation for the year now stands at 8.37 inches, which is 2.57 inches below normal. There were no heating degree days yesterday, which is 2 below normal. The yearly total since July 1st is 5,850, which is 993 below normal. There were 8 cooling degree days yesterday, which is 3 above normal. The yearly total since January 1st is 168, which is 86 above normal. The normal high temperature for today is 80 degrees, and the normal low is 57. The record high for today is 100, which occurred in 1933, and the record low is 42, which occurred in 1910. Sunrise today is at 5:50 a.m. and sunset is at 8:59 p.m. The current time is 6:59 a.m. Central Daylight Time. Operating on a frequency of 162.475 MHz, this is NOAA Weather Radio Station WXL62, broadcasting from a transmitter near Lawton, Iowa.

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This hazardous weather outlook is for northwest Iowa, west central Iowa, southwest Minnesota, northeast Nebraska, central South Dakota, east central South Dakota, south central South Dakota, and southeast South Dakota. For today and tonight, an isolated thunderstorm will be possible across mainly northwest Iowa later this afternoon. Quarter-sized hail and wind gusts to 60 miles an hour are possible. For Saturday through Thursday, scattered showers and isolated thunderstorms will be possible Sunday afternoon into Monday. Severe weather is very unlikely. Temperatures will increase through next week, with highs in the 90s and possible 100s. The hottest days should be Wednesday and Thursday. Spotter activation is not expected at this time. Your National Weather Service forecast for Siouxland. Today, mostly cloudy this morning, then clearing. Highs in the upper 80s. Southwest winds 5 to 10 miles an hour. Tonight, partly cloudy. A slight chance of showers and thunderstorms in the evening. Lows in the lower 60s. Southwest winds around 5 miles an hour, becoming southeast around 5 miles an hour after midnight. Chance of rain 20%. Saturday, mostly sunny. Humid with highs around 90. Southeast winds 5 to 10 miles an hour. Saturday night, partly cloudy in the evening, then becoming mostly cloudy. Humid with lows in the upper 60s. Southeast winds 5 to 10 miles an hour. Sunday, partly sunny. A slight chance of showers and thunderstorms in the morning, then a chance of showers and thunderstorms in the afternoon. Humid with highs in the mid-80s. South winds 10 to 15 miles an hour with gusts up to 25 miles an hour. Chance of rain 50%. Sunday night, mostly cloudy with a chance of showers and thunderstorms. Lows in the mid-60s. Chance of rain 50%. Monday, partly sunny with a chance of showers and thunderstorms. Highs in the upper 80s. Chance of rain 40%. Monday night, partly cloudy with a chance of showers and thunderstorms. Lows in the mid-60s. Chance of rain 40%. Tuesday, mostly sunny. Highs in the lower 90s. Heat index values up to 100 in the afternoon. Tuesday night, mostly clear in the evening, then becoming partly cloudy. Lows in the lower 70s. Heat index values up to 100 early in the evening. Wednesday, mostly sunny and breezy, hot with highs in the upper 90s. Heat index values up to 110 in the afternoon. Wednesday night, mostly clear. Lows in the lower 70s. Heat index values up to 110 early in the evening. Thursday, sunny, breezy, hot with highs in the upper 90s. Heat index values up to 110 in the afternoon. At 7 a.m., in Sioux City, the temperature was 65, and the dew point 65. The relative humidity was 100%. Wind was south at 5 miles an hour. The pressure was 29.81 inches and falling. Elsewhere in northwest Iowa, Spencer was partly sunny and 62. Other conditions across the northern plains, farther east in Iowa, skies ranged from partly sunny to cloudy, and temperatures were between 67 and 69 degrees. In eastern Nebraska, fog was reported, with a temperature of 69 at Omaha and 63 at Norfolk. At Lincoln, it was clear, with a temperature of 68. In eastern South Dakota, at Mitchell, it was cloudy, with a temperature of 64. And in southern Minnesota, at Minneapolis, it was mostly sunny, with a temperature of 67. At Rochester, it was cloudy, with a temperature of 64. Once again, at 7 a.m. Sioux City had a temperature of 65. The Sioux City, Iowa climate summary for yesterday, June 4, 2026. Yesterday's high temperature was 80 degrees. The normal high is 79. Yesterday's low temperature was 66 degrees. The normal low is 56. A trace of precipitation fell yesterday, which brings the monthly total to a trace. This is 0.61 inches below the normal amount of 0.61 inches for June.

The total precipitation for the year now stands at 8.37 inches, which is 2.57 inches below normal. There were no heating degree days yesterday, which is 2 below normal. The yearly total since July 1st is 5,850, which is 993 below normal. There were 8 cooling degree days yesterday, which is 3 above normal. The yearly total since January 1st is 168, which is 86 above normal. The normal high temperature for today is 80 degrees, and the normal low is 57. The record high for today is 100, which occurred in 1933, and the record low is 42, which occurred in 1910. Sunrise today is at 5:50 a.m. and sunset is at 8:59 p.m. The current time is 7:05 a.m. Central Daylight Time. Operating on a frequency of 162.475 MHz, this is NOAA Weather Radio Station WXL62, broadcasting from a transmitter near Lawton, Iowa. Our program originates from the National Weather Service in Sioux Falls and serves Sioux City and the surrounding Siouxland area. This hazardous weather outlook is for northwest Iowa, west central Iowa, southwest Minnesota, northeast Nebraska, central South Dakota, east central South Dakota, south central South Dakota, and southeast South Dakota. For today and tonight, an isolated thunderstorm will be possible across mainly northwest Iowa later this afternoon. Quarter-sized hail and wind gusts to 60 miles an hour are possible. For Saturday through Thursday, scattered showers and isolated thunderstorms will be possible Sunday afternoon into Monday. Severe weather is very unlikely. Temperatures will increase through next week, with highs in the 90s and possible 100s. The hottest days should be Wednesday and Thursday. Spotter activation is not expected at this time. Your National Weather Service forecast for Siouxland. Today, mostly cloudy this morning, then clearing. Highs in the upper 80s. Southwest winds 5 to 10 miles an hour. Tonight, partly cloudy. A slight chance of showers and thunderstorms in the evening. Lows in the lower 60s. Southwest winds around 5 miles an hour, becoming southeast around 5 miles an hour after midnight. Chance of rain 20%. Saturday, mostly sunny. Humid with highs around 90. Southeast winds 5 to 10 miles an hour. Saturday night, partly cloudy in the evening, then becoming mostly cloudy. Humid with lows in the upper 60s. Southeast winds 5 to 10 miles an hour. Sunday, partly sunny. A slight chance of showers and thunderstorms in the morning, then a chance of showers and thunderstorms in the afternoon. Humid with highs in the mid-80s. South winds 10 to 15 miles an hour with gusts up to 25 miles an hour. Chance of rain 50%. Sunday night, mostly cloudy with a chance of showers and thunderstorms. Lows in the mid-60s. Chance of rain 50%. Monday, partly sunny with a chance of showers and thunderstorms. Highs in the upper 80s. Chance of rain 40%. Monday night, partly cloudy with a chance of showers and thunderstorms. Lows in the mid-60s. Chance of rain 40%. Tuesday, mostly sunny. Highs in the lower 90s. Heat index values up to 100 in the afternoon. Tuesday night, mostly clear in the evening, then becoming partly cloudy. Lows in the lower 70s. Heat index values up to 100 early in the evening. Wednesday, mostly sunny and breezy, hot with highs in the upper 90s. Heat index values up to 110 in the afternoon. Wednesday night, mostly clear. Lows in the lower 70s. Heat index values up to 110 early in the evening. Thursday, sunny, breezy, hot with highs in the upper 90s. Heat index values up to 110 in the afternoon. At 7 a.m., in Sioux City, the temperature was 65, and the dew point 65. The relative humidity was 100%. Wind was south at 5 miles an hour. The pressure was 29.81 inches and falling. Elsewhere in northwest Iowa, Spencer was partly sunny and 62. Other conditions across the northern plains, farther east in Iowa, skies ranged from partly sunny.

to cloudy, and temperatures were between 67 and 69 degrees. In eastern Nebraska, fog was reported, with a temperature of 69 at Omaha and 63 at Norfolk. At Lincoln, it was clear, with a temperature of 68. In eastern South Dakota, at Mitchell, it was cloudy, with a temperature of 64. And in southern Minnesota, at Minneapolis, it was mostly sunny, with a temperature of 67. At Rochester, it was cloudy, with a temperature of 64. Once again, at 7 a.m. Sioux City had a temperature of 65. At 7 a.m., in Sioux City, the temperature was 65, and the dew point 65. The relative humidity was 100%. Wind was southwest at 5 miles an hour. The pressure was 29.82 inches and steady. Elsewhere in northwest Iowa, Morris was partly sunny and 64. Sheldon was sunny and 64. Cherokee was mostly sunny and 63. Spencer was mostly sunny and 62. Storm Lake was mostly sunny and 64. Other conditions across the northern plains, farther east in Iowa, skies ranged from partly sunny to cloudy, and temperatures were between 68 and 69 degrees. In eastern Nebraska, temperatures were between 64 and 69 degrees. Fog was reported at Omaha and Norfolk. At Lincoln, it was clear. In eastern South Dakota, skies ranged from partly sunny to cloudy, and temperatures were between 64 and 66 degrees. And in southern Minnesota, temperatures were between 63 and 67 degrees. It was mostly sunny at Worthington, Marshall, and Minneapolis. At Rochester, it was cloudy. At Mankato, rain and fog were reported. Once again, at 7 a.m. Sioux City had a temperature of 65. The Sioux City, Iowa climate summary for yesterday, June 4, 2026. Yesterday's high temperature was 80 degrees. The normal high is 79. Yesterday's low temperature was 66 degrees. The normal low is 56. A trace of precipitation fell yesterday, which brings the monthly total to a trace. This is 0.61 inches below the normal amount of 0.61 inches for June. The total precipitation for the year now stands at 8.37 inches, which is 2.57 inches below normal. There were no heating degree days yesterday, which is 2 below normal. The yearly total since July 1st is 5,850, which is 993 below normal. There were 8 cooling degree days yesterday, which is 3 above normal. The yearly total since January 1st is 168, which is 86 above normal. The normal high temperature for today is 80 degrees, and the normal low is 57. The record high for today is 100, which occurred in 1933, and the record low is 42, which occurred in 1910. Sunrise today is at 5:50 a.m. and sunset is at 8:59 p.m. The current time is 7:13 a.m. Central Daylight Time. Operating on a frequency of 162.475 MHz, this is NOAA Weather Radio Station WXL62, broadcasting from a transmitter near Lawton, Iowa. Our program originates from the National Weather Service in Sioux Falls and serves Sioux City and the surrounding Siouxland area. This hazardous weather outlook is for northwest Iowa, west central Iowa, southwest Minnesota, northeast Nebraska, central South Dakota, east central South Dakota, south central South Dakota, and southeast South Dakota. For today and tonight, an isolated thunderstorm will be possible across mainly northwest Iowa later this afternoon. Quarter-sized hail and wind gusts to 60 miles an hour are possible. For Saturday through Thursday, scattered showers and isolated thunderstorms will be possible Sunday afternoon into Monday. Severe weather is very unlikely. Temperatures will increase through next week, with highs in the 90s and possible 100s. The hottest days should be Wednesday and Thursday. Spotter activation is not expected at this time. Your National Weather Service forecast for Siouxland. Today, mostly cloudy this morning, then clearing. Patchy fog this morning. Highs in the upper 80s. South winds 5 to 10 miles an hour. Tonight, partly cloudy,

A slight chance of showers and thunderstorms in the evening. Lows in the lower 60s. West winds around 5 miles an hour, becoming southeast around 5 miles an hour after midnight. Chance of rain 20%. Saturday, mostly sunny. Humid with highs around 90. Southeast winds 5 to 10 miles an hour. Saturday night, partly cloudy in the evening, then becoming mostly cloudy. Humid with lows in the upper 60s. Southeast winds 5 to 10 miles an hour. Sunday, partly sunny. A slight chance of showers and thunderstorms in the morning, then a chance of showers and thunderstorms in the afternoon. Humid with highs in the mid-80s. South winds 10 to 15 miles an hour with gusts up to 25 miles an hour. Chance of rain 50%. Sunday night, mostly cloudy with a chance of showers and thunderstorms. Lows in the mid-60s. Chance of rain 50%. Monday, partly sunny with a chance of showers and thunderstorms. Highs in the upper 80s. Chance of rain 40%. Monday night, partly cloudy with a chance of showers and thunderstorms. Lows in the mid-60s. Chance of rain 40%. Tuesday, mostly sunny. Highs in the lower 90s. Heat index values up to 100 in the afternoon. Tuesday night, mostly clear in the evening, then becoming partly cloudy. Lows in the lower 70s. Heat index values up to 100 early in the evening. Wednesday, mostly sunny and breezy, hot with highs in the upper 90s. Heat index values up to 110 in the afternoon. Wednesday night, mostly clear. Lows in the lower 70s. Heat index values up to 110 early in the evening. Thursday, sunny, breezy, hot with highs in the upper 90s. Heat index values up to 110 in the afternoon. At 7 a.m., in Sioux City, the temperature was 65, and the dew point 65. The relative humidity was 100%. Wind was southwest at 5 miles an hour. The pressure was 29.82 inches and steady. Elsewhere in northwest Iowa, Morris was partly sunny and 64. Sheldon was sunny and 64. Cherokee was mostly sunny and 63. Spencer was mostly sunny and 62. Storm Lake was mostly sunny and 64. Other conditions across the northern plains, farther east in Iowa, skies ranged from partly sunny to cloudy, and temperatures were between 68 and 69 degrees. In eastern Nebraska, temperatures were between 64 and 69 degrees. Fog was reported at Omaha and Norfolk. At Lincoln, it was clear. In eastern South Dakota, skies ranged from partly sunny to cloudy, and temperatures were between 64 and 66 degrees. And in southern Minnesota, temperatures were between 63 and 67 degrees. It was mostly sunny at Worthington, Marshall, and Minneapolis. At Rochester, it was cloudy. At Mankato, rain and fog were reported. Once again, at 7 a.m., Sioux City had a temperature of 65. The Sioux City, Iowa climate summary for yesterday, June 4, 2026. Yesterday's high temperature was 80 degrees. The normal high is 79. Yesterday's low temperature was 66 degrees. The normal low is 56. A trace of precipitation fell yesterday, which brings the monthly total to a trace. This is 0.61 inches below the normal amount of 0.61 inches for June. The total precipitation for the year now stands at 8.37 inches, which is 2.57 inches below normal. There were no heating degree days yesterday, which is 2 below normal. The yearly total since July 1st is 5,850, which is 993 below normal. There were 8 cooling degree days yesterday, which is 3 above normal. The yearly total since January 1st is 168, which is 86 above normal. The normal high temperature for today is 80 degrees, and the normal low is 57. The record high for today is 100, which occurred in 1933, and the record low is 42, which occurred in 1910. Sunrise today is at 5:50 a.m. and sunset is at 8:59 p.m. The current time is 7:19 a.m. Central.

right time. 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Our program originates from the National Weather Service in Sioux Falls and serves Sioux City and the surrounding Siouxland area. This hazardous weather outlook is for northwest Iowa, west central Iowa, southwest Minnesota, northeast Nebraska, central South Dakota, east central South Dakota, south central South Dakota, and southeast South Dakota. For today and tonight, an isolated thunderstorm will be possible across mainly northwest Iowa later this afternoon. Quarter-sized hail and wind gusts to 60 miles an hour are possible. For Saturday through Thursday, scattered showers and isolated thunderstorms will be possible Sunday afternoon into Monday. Severe weather is very unlikely. Temperatures will increase through next week, with highs in the 90s and possible 100s. The hottest days should be Wednesday and Thursday. Spotter activation is not expected at this time. Your National Weather Service forecast for Siouxland. Today, mostly cloudy this morning, then clearing. Patchy fog this morning. Highs in the upper 80s. South winds 5 to 10 miles an hour. Tonight, partly cloudy. A slight chance of showers and thunderstorms in the evening. Lows in the lower 60s. West winds around 5 miles an hour, becoming southeast around 5 miles an hour after midnight. Chance of rain 20%. Saturday, mostly sunny. Humid with highs around 90. Southeast winds 5 to 10 miles an hour. Saturday night, partly cloudy in the evening, then becoming mostly cloudy. Humid with lows in the upper 60s. Southeast winds 5 to 10 miles an hour. Sunday, partly sunny. A slight chance of showers and thunderstorms in the morning, then a chance of showers and thunderstorms in the afternoon. Humid with highs in the mid-80s. South winds 10 to 15 miles an hour with gusts up to 25 miles an hour. Chance of rain 50%. Sunday night, mostly cloudy with a chance of showers and thunderstorms. Lows in the mid-60s. Chance of rain 50%. Monday, partly sunny with a chance of showers and thunderstorms. Highs in the upper 80s. Chance of rain 40%. Monday night, partly cloudy with a chance of showers and thunderstorms. Lows in the mid-60s. Chance of rain 40%. Tuesday, mostly sunny. Highs in the lower 90s. Heat index values up to 100 in the afternoon. Tuesday night, mostly clear in the evening, then becoming partly cloudy. Lows in the lower 70s. Heat index values up to 100 early in the evening. Wednesday, mostly sunny and breezy, hot with highs in the upper 90s. Heat index values up to 110 in the afternoon. Wednesday night, mostly clear. Lows in the lower 70s. Heat index values up to 110 early in the evening. Thursday, sunny, breezy, hot with highs in the upper 90s. Heat index values up to 110 in the afternoon. At 7 a.m., in Sioux City, the temperature was 65, and the dew point 65. The relative humidity was 100%. Wind was southwest at 5 miles an hour. The pressure was 29.82 inches and steady. Elsewhere in northwest Iowa, Morris was partly sunny and 64. Sheldon was sunny and 64. Cherokee was mostly sunny and 63. Spencer was mostly sunny and 62. Storm Lake was mostly sunny and 64. Other conditions across the northern plains, farther east in Iowa, skies ranged from partly sunny to cloudy, and temperatures were between 68 and 69 degrees. In eastern Nebraska, temperatures were between 64 and 69 degrees. Fog was reported at Omaha and Norfolk. At Lincoln, it was clear. In eastern South Dakota, skies ranged from partly sunny to cloudy, and temperatures were between 64 and 66 degrees. And in southern Minnesota, temperatures were between 63 and 67 degrees. It was mostly sunny at Worthington, Marshall, and Minneapolis. At Rochester, it was cloudy. At Mankato,

and fog were reported. Once again, at 7 a.m., Sioux City had a temperature of 65. The Sioux City, Iowa climate summary for yesterday, June 4, 2026. Yesterday's high temperature was 80 degrees. The normal high is 79. Yesterday's low temperature was 66 degrees. The normal low is 56. A trace of precipitation fell yesterday, which brings the monthly total to a trace. This is 0.61 inches below the normal amount of 0.61 inches for June. The total precipitation for the year now stands at 8.37 inches, which is 2.57 inches below normal. There were no heating degree days yesterday, which is 2 below normal. The yearly total since July 1st is 5,850, which is 993 below normal. There were 8 cooling degree days yesterday, which is 3 above normal. The yearly total since January 1st is 168, which is 86 above normal. The normal high temperature for today is 80 degrees, and the normal low is 57. The record high for today is 100, which occurred in 1933, and the record low is 42, which occurred in 1910. Sunrise today is at 5:50 a.m. and sunset is at 8:59 p.m. The current time is 7:26 a.m. Central Daylight Time. Operating on a frequency of 162.475 MHz, this is NOAA Weather Radio Station WXL62, broadcasting from a transmitter near Lawton, Iowa. Our program originates from the National Weather Service in Sioux Falls and serves Sioux City and the surrounding Siouxland area. This hazardous weather outlook is for northwest Iowa, west central Iowa, southwest Minnesota, northeast Nebraska, central South Dakota, east central South Dakota, south central South Dakota, and southeast South Dakota. For today and tonight, an isolated thunderstorm will be possible across mainly northwest Iowa later this afternoon. Quarter-sized hail and wind gusts to 60 miles an hour are possible. For Saturday through Thursday, scattered showers and isolated thunderstorms will be possible Sunday afternoon into Monday. Severe weather is very unlikely. Temperatures will increase through next week, with highs in the 90s and possible 100s. The hottest day should be Wednesday and Thursday. Spotter activation is not expected at this time. Your National Weather Service forecast for Siouxland. Today, mostly cloudy this morning, then clearing. Patchy fog this morning. Highs in the upper 80s. South winds 5 to 10 miles an hour. Tonight, partly cloudy. A slight chance of showers and thunderstorms in the evening. Lows in the lower 60s. West winds around 5 miles an hour, becoming southeast around 5 miles an hour after midnight. Chance of rain 20%. Saturday, mostly sunny. Humid with highs around 90. Southeast winds 5 to 10 miles an hour. Saturday night, partly cloudy in the evening, then becoming mostly cloudy. Humid with lows in the upper 60s. Southeast winds 5 to 10 miles an hour. Sunday, partly sunny. A slight chance of showers and thunderstorms in the morning, then a chance of showers and thunderstorms in the afternoon. Humid with highs in the mid-80s. South winds 10 to 15 miles an hour with gusts up to 25 miles an hour. Chance of rain 50%. Sunday night, mostly cloudy with a chance of showers and thunderstorms. Lows in the mid-60s. Chance of rain 50%. Monday, partly sunny with a chance of showers and thunderstorms. Highs in the upper 80s. Chance of rain 40%. Monday night, partly cloudy with a chance of showers and thunderstorms. Lows in the mid-60s. Chance of rain 40%. Tuesday, mostly sunny. Highs in the lower 90s. Heat index values up to 100 in the afternoon. Tuesday night, mostly clear in the evening, then becoming partly cloudy. Lows in the lower 70s. Heat index values up to 100 early in the evening. Wednesday, mostly sunny and breezy, hot with highs in the upper 90s. Heat index values up to 110 in the afternoon. Wednesday night, mostly clear. Lows in the lower 70s. Heat index values up to 110 early.

evening. Thursday, sunny, breezy, hot with highs in the upper 90s. Heat index values up to 110 in the afternoon. At 7 a.m., in Sioux City, the temperature was 65 and the dew point 65. The relative humidity was 100%. Wind was southwest at 5 miles an hour. The pressure was 29.82 inches and steady. Elsewhere in northwest Iowa, Morris was partly sunny and 64. Sheldon was sunny and 64. Cherokee was mostly sunny and 63. Spencer was mostly sunny and 62. Storm Lake was mostly sunny and 64. Other conditions across the northern plains, farther east in Iowa, skies ranged from partly sunny to cloudy, and temperatures were between 68 and 69 degrees. In eastern Nebraska, temperatures were between 64 and 69 degrees. Fog was reported at Omaha and Norfolk. At Lincoln, it was clear. In eastern South Dakota, skies ranged from partly sunny to cloudy, and temperatures were between 64 and 66 degrees. And in southern Minnesota, temperatures were between 63 and 67 degrees. It was mostly sunny at Worthington, Marshall, and Minneapolis. At Rochester, it was cloudy. At Mankato, rain and fog were reported. Once again, at 7 a.m., Sioux City had a temperature of 65. The Sioux City, Iowa climate summary for yesterday, June 4, 2026. Yesterday's high temperature was 80 degrees. The normal high is 79. Yesterday's low temperature was 66 degrees. The normal low is 56. A trace of precipitation fell yesterday, which brings the monthly total to a trace. This is 0.61 inches below the normal amount of 0.61 inches for June. The total precipitation for the year now stands at 8.37 inches, which is 2.57 inches below normal. There were no heating degree days yesterday, which is 2 below normal. The yearly total since July 1st is 5,850, which is 993 below normal. There were 8 cooling degree days yesterday, which is 3 above normal. The yearly total since January 1st is 168, which is 86 above normal. The normal high temperature for today is 80 degrees, and the normal low is 57. The record high for today is 100, which occurred in 1933, and the record low is 42, which occurred in 1910. Sunrise today is at 5:50 a.m. and sunset is at 8:59 p.m. The current time is 7:33 a.m. Central Daylight Time. Operating on a frequency of 100, sunrise today is at 5:50 a.m. and sunset is at 8:59 p.m. The current time is 7:33 a.m. Central Daylight Time. Operating on a frequency of 162.475 megahertz, this is NOAA Weather Radio Station WXL62, broadcasting from a transmitter near Lawton, Iowa. Our program originates from the National Weather Service in Sioux Falls and serves Sioux City and the surrounding Siouxland area. This hazardous weather outlook is for northwest Iowa, west central Iowa, southwest Minnesota, northeast Nebraska, central South Dakota, east central South Dakota, south central South Dakota, and southeast South Dakota. For today and tonight, an isolated thunderstorm will be possible across mainly northwest Iowa later this afternoon. Quarter-sized hail and wind gusts to 60 miles an hour are possible. For Saturday through Thursday, scattered showers and isolated thunderstorms will be possible Sunday afternoon into Monday. Severe weather is very unlikely. Temperatures will increase through next week, with highs in the 90s and possible 100s. The hottest day should be Wednesday and Thursday. Spotter activation is not expected at this time. Your National Weather Service forecast for Siouxland. Today, mostly cloudy this morning, then clearing. Patchy fog this morning. Highs in the upper 80s. South winds 5 to 10 miles an hour. Tonight, partly cloudy. A slight chance of showers and thunderstorms in the evening. Lows in the lower 60s. West winds around 5 miles an hour, becoming southeast around 5 miles an hour after midnight. Chance of rain 20%.

mostly sunny. Humid with highs around 90. Southeast winds 5 to 10 miles an hour. Saturday night, partly cloudy in the evening, then becoming mostly cloudy. Humid with lows in the upper 60s. Southeast winds 5 to 10 miles an hour. Sunday, partly sunny. A slight chance of showers and thunderstorms in the morning, then a chance of showers and thunderstorms in the afternoon. Humid with highs in the mid-80s. South winds 10 to 15 miles an hour with gusts up to 25 miles an hour. Chance of rain 50%. Sunday night, mostly cloudy with a chance of showers and thunderstorms. Lows in the mid-60s. Chance of rain 50%. Monday, partly sunny with a chance of showers and thunderstorms. Highs in the upper 80s. Chance of rain 40%. Monday night, partly cloudy with a chance of showers and thunderstorms. Lows in the mid-60s. Chance of rain 40%. Tuesday, mostly sunny. Highs in the lower 90s. Heat index values up to 100 in the afternoon. Tuesday night, mostly clear in the evening, then becoming partly cloudy. Lows in the lower 70s. Heat index values up to 100 early in the evening. Wednesday, mostly sunny and breezy, hot with highs in the upper 90s. Heat index values up to 110 in the afternoon. Wednesday night, mostly clear. Lows in the lower 70s. Heat index values up to 110 early in the evening. Thursday, sunny, breezy, hot with highs in the upper 90s. Heat index values up to 110 in the afternoon. At 7 a.m., in Sioux City, the temperature was 65, and the dew point 65. The relative humidity was 100%. Wind was southwest at 5 miles an hour. The pressure was 29.82 inches and steady. Elsewhere in northwest Iowa, Morris was partly sunny and 64. Sheldon was sunny and 64. Cherokee was mostly sunny and 63. Spencer was mostly sunny and 62. Storm Lake was mostly sunny and 64. Other conditions across the northern plains, farther east in Iowa, skies ranged from partly sunny to cloudy, and temperatures were between 68 and 69 degrees. In eastern Nebraska, temperatures were between 64 and 69 degrees. Fog was reported at Omaha and Norfolk. At Lincoln, it was clear. In eastern South Dakota, skies ranged from partly sunny to cloudy, and temperatures were between 64 and 66 degrees. And in southern Minnesota, temperatures were between 63 and 67 degrees. It was mostly sunny at Worthington, Marshall, and Minneapolis. At Rochester, it was cloudy. At Mankato, rain and fog were reported. Once again, at 7 a.m., Sioux City had a temperature of 65. The Sioux City, Iowa climate summary for yesterday, June 4, 2026. Yesterday's high temperature was 80 degrees. The normal high is 79. Yesterday's low temperature was 66 degrees. The normal low is 56. A trace of precipitation fell yesterday, which brings the monthly total to a trace. This is 0.61 inches below the normal amount of 0.61 inches for June. The total precipitation for the year now stands at 8.37 inches, which is 2.57 inches below normal. There were no heating degree days yesterday, which is 2 below normal. The yearly total since July 1st is 5,850, which is 993 below normal. There were 8 cooling degree days yesterday, which is 3 above normal. The yearly total since January 1st is 168, which is 86 above normal. The normal high temperature for today is 80 degrees, and the normal low is 57. The record high for today is 100, which occurred in 1933, and the record low is 42, which occurred in 1910. Sunrise today is at 5:50 a.m. and sunset is at 8:59 p.m. The current time is 7:39 a.m. Central Daylight Time. 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
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This hazardous weather outlook is for northwest Iowa, west central Iowa, southwest Minnesota, northeast Nebraska, central South Dakota, east central South Dakota, south central South Dakota, and southeast South Dakota. For today and tonight, an isolated thunderstorm will be possible across mainly northwest Iowa later this afternoon. Quarter-sized hail and wind gusts to 60 miles an hour are possible. For Saturday through Thursday, scattered showers and isolated thunderstorms will be possible Sunday afternoon into Monday. Severe weather is very unlikely. Temperatures will increase through next week, with highs in the 90s and possible 100s. The hottest days should be Wednesday and Thursday. Spotter activation is not expected at this time. Your National Weather Service forecast for Siouxland. Today, mostly cloudy this morning, then clearing. Patchy fog this morning. Highs in the upper 80s. South winds 5 to 10 miles an hour. Tonight, partly cloudy. A slight chance of showers and thunderstorms in the evening. Lows in the lower 60s. West winds around 5 miles an hour, becoming southeast around 5 miles an hour after midnight. Chance of rain 20%. Saturday, mostly sunny. Humid with highs around 90. Southeast winds 5 to 10 miles an hour. Saturday night, partly cloudy in the evening, then becoming mostly cloudy. Humid with lows in the upper 60s. Southeast winds 5 to 10 miles an hour. Sunday, partly sunny. A slight chance of showers and thunderstorms in the morning, then a chance of showers and thunderstorms in the afternoon. Humid with highs in the mid-80s. South winds 10 to 15 miles an hour with gusts up to 25 miles an hour. Chance of rain 50%. Sunday night, mostly cloudy with a chance of showers and thunderstorms. Lows in the mid-60s. Chance of rain 50%. Monday, partly sunny with a chance of showers and thunderstorms. Highs in the upper 80s. Chance of rain 40%. Monday night, partly cloudy with a chance of showers and thunderstorms. Lows in the mid-60s. Chance of rain 40%. Tuesday, mostly sunny. Highs in the lower 90s. Heat index values up to 100 in the afternoon. Tuesday night, mostly clear in the evening, then becoming partly cloudy. Lows in the lower 70s. Heat index values up to 100 early in the evening. Wednesday, mostly sunny and breezy, hot with highs in the upper 90s. Heat index values up to 110 in the afternoon. Wednesday night, mostly clear. Lows in the lower 70s. Heat index values up to 110 early in the evening. Thursday, sunny, breezy, hot with highs in the upper 90s. Heat index values up to 110 in the afternoon. At 7 a.m., in Sioux City, the temperature was 65, and the dew point 65. The relative humidity was 100%. Wind was southwest at 5 miles an hour. The pressure was 29.82 inches and steady. Elsewhere in northwest Iowa, Morris was partly sunny and 64. Sheldon was sunny and 64. Cherokee was mostly sunny and 63. Spencer was mostly sunny and 62. Storm Lake was mostly sunny and 64. Other conditions across the northern plains, farther east in Iowa, skies ranged from partly sunny to cloudy, and temperatures were between 68 and 69 degrees. In eastern Nebraska, temperatures were between 64 and 69 degrees. Fog was reported at Omaha and Norfolk. At Lincoln, it was clear. In eastern South Dakota, skies ranged from partly sunny to cloudy, and temperatures were between 64 and 66 degrees. And in southern Minnesota, temperatures were between 63 and 67 degrees. It was mostly sunny at Worthington, Marshall, and Minneapolis. At Rochester, it was cloudy. At Mankato, rain and fog were reported. Once again, at 7 a.m. Sioux City had a temperature of 65. The Sioux City, Iowa climate summary for yesterday, June 4, 2026.
Yesterday's high temperature was 80 degrees.

The normal high is 79. Yesterday's low temperature was 66 degrees. The normal low is 56. A trace of precipitation fell yesterday, which brings the monthly total to a trace. This is 0.61 inches below the normal amount of 0.61 inches for June. The total precipitation for the year now stands at 8.37 inches, which is 2.57 inches below normal. There were no heating degree days yesterday, which is 2 below normal. The yearly total since July 1st is 5,850, which is 993 below normal. There were 8 cooling degree days yesterday, which is 3 above normal. The yearly total since January 1st is 168, which is 86 above normal. The normal high temperature for today is 80 degrees, and the normal low is 57. The record high for today is 100, which occurred in 1933, and the record low is 42, which occurred in 1910. Sunrise today is at 5:50 a.m. and sunset is at 8:59 p.m. The current time is 7:46 a.m. Central Daylight Time. Operating on a frequency of 162.475 MHz, this is NOAA Weather Radio Station WXL62, broadcasting from a transmitter near Lawton, Iowa. Our program originates from the National Weather Service in Sioux Falls and serves Sioux City and the surrounding Siouxland area. This hazardous weather outlook is for northwest Iowa, west central Iowa, southwest Minnesota, northeast Nebraska, central South Dakota, east central South Dakota, south central South Dakota, and southeast South Dakota. For today and tonight, an isolated thunderstorm will be possible across mainly northwest Iowa later this afternoon. Quarter-sized hail and wind gusts to 60 miles an hour are possible. For Saturday through Thursday, scattered showers and isolated thunderstorms will be possible Sunday afternoon into Monday. Severe weather is very unlikely. Temperatures will increase through next week, with highs in the 90s and possible 100s. The hottest days should be Wednesday and Thursday. Spotter activation is not expected at this time. Your National Weather Service forecast for Siouxland. Today, mostly cloudy this morning, then clearing. Patchy fog this morning. Highs in the upper 80s. South winds 5 to 10 miles an hour. Tonight, partly cloudy. A slight chance of showers and thunderstorms in the evening. Lows in the lower 60s. West winds around 5 miles an hour, becoming southeast around 5 miles an hour after midnight. Chance of rain 20%. Saturday, mostly sunny. Humid with highs around 90. Southeast winds 5 to 10 miles an hour. Saturday night, partly cloudy in the evening, then becoming mostly cloudy. Humid with lows in the upper 60s. Southeast winds 5 to 10 miles an hour. Sunday, partly sunny. A slight chance of showers and thunderstorms in the morning, then a chance of showers and thunderstorms in the afternoon. Humid with highs in the mid-80s. South winds 10 to 15 miles an hour with gusts up to 25 miles an hour. Chance of rain 50%. Sunday night, mostly cloudy with a chance of showers and thunderstorms. Lows in the mid-60s. Chance of rain 50%. Monday, partly sunny with a chance of showers and thunderstorms. Highs in the upper 80s. Chance of rain 40%. Monday night, partly cloudy with a chance of showers and thunderstorms. Lows in the mid-60s. Chance of rain 40%. Tuesday, mostly sunny. Highs in the lower 90s. Heat index values up to 100 in the afternoon. Tuesday night, mostly clear in the evening, then becoming partly cloudy. Lows in the lower 70s. Heat index values up to 100 early in the evening. Wednesday, mostly sunny and breezy, hot with highs in the upper 90s. Heat index values up to 110 in the afternoon. Wednesday night, mostly clear. Lows in the lower 70s. Heat index values up to 110 early in the evening. Thursday, sunny, breezy, hot with highs in the upper 90s. Heat index values up to 110 in the afternoon. At 7 a.m., in Sioux City, the temperature was 65, and the dew point

65. The relative humidity was 100%. Wind was southwest at 5 miles an hour. The pressure was 29.82 inches and steady. Elsewhere in northwest Iowa, Morris was partly sunny and 64. Sheldon was sunny and 64. Cherokee was mostly sunny and 63. Spencer was mostly sunny and 62. Storm Lake was mostly sunny and 64. Other conditions across the northern plains, farther east in Iowa, skies ranged from partly sunny to cloudy, and temperatures were between 68 and 69 degrees. In eastern Nebraska, temperatures were between 64 and 69 degrees. Fog was reported at Omaha and Norfolk. At Lincoln, it was clear. In eastern South Dakota, skies ranged from partly sunny to cloudy, and temperatures were between 64 and 66 degrees. And in southern Minnesota, temperatures were between 63 and 67 degrees. It was mostly sunny at Worthington, Marshall, and Minneapolis. At Rochester, it was cloudy. At Mankato, rain and fog were reported. Once again, at 7 a.m. Sioux City had a temperature of 65. The Sioux City, Iowa climate summary for yesterday, June 4, 2026. Yesterday's high temperature was 80 degrees. The normal high is 79. Yesterday's low temperature was 66 degrees. The normal low is 56. A trace of precipitation fell yesterday, which brings the monthly total to a trace. This is 0.61 inches below the normal amount of 0.61 inches for June. The total precipitation for the year now stands at 8.37 inches, which is 2.57 inches below normal. There were no heating degree days yesterday, which is 2 below normal. The yearly total since July 1st is 5,850, which is 993 below normal. There were 8 cooling degree days yesterday, which is 3 above normal. The yearly total since January 1st is 168, which is 86 above normal. The normal high temperature for today is 80 degrees, and the normal low is 57. The record high for today is 100, which occurred in 1933, and the record low is 42, which occurred in 1910. Sunrise today is at 5:50 a.m. and sunset is at 8:59 p.m. The current time is 7:52 a.m. Central Daylight Time. Operating on a frequency of 162.475 MHz, this is NOAA Weather Radio Station WXL62, broadcasting from a transmitter near Lawton, Iowa. Our program originates from the National Weather Service in Sioux Falls and serves Sioux City and the surrounding Siouxland area. This hazardous weather outlook is for northwest Iowa, west central Iowa, southwest Minnesota, northeast Nebraska, central South Dakota, east central South Dakota, south central South Dakota, and southeast South Dakota. For today and tonight, an isolated thunderstorm will be possible across mainly northwest Iowa later this afternoon. Quarter-sized hail and wind gusts to 60 miles an hour are possible. For Saturday through Thursday, scattered showers and isolated thunderstorms will be possible Sunday afternoon into Monday. Severe weather is very unlikely. Temperatures will increase through next week, with highs in the 90s and possible 100s. The hottest days should be Wednesday and Thursday. Spotter activation is not expected at this time. Your National Weather Service forecast for Siouxland. Today, patchy fog this morning. Mostly sunny. Highs in the upper 80s. South winds 5 to 10 miles an hour. Tonight, partly cloudy. A slight chance of showers and thunderstorms in the evening. Lows in the lower 60s. West winds around 5 miles an hour, becoming southeast around 5 miles an hour after midnight. Chance of rain 20%. Saturday, mostly sunny. Humid with highs around 90. Southeast winds 5 to 10 miles an hour. Saturday night, partly cloudy in the evening, then becoming mostly cloudy. Humid with lows in the upper 60s. Southeast winds 5 to 10 miles an hour. Sunday, partly sunny. A slight chance of showers and thunderstorms in the morning, then a chance of showers and thunderstorms in the afternoon. Humid with highs in the

lows in the lower 70s. Heat index values up to 100 early in the evening. Wednesday, mostly sunny and breezy, hot with highs in the upper 90s. Heat index values up to 110 in the afternoon. Wednesday night, mostly clear. Lows in the lower 70s. Heat index values up to 110 early in the evening. Thursday, sunny, breezy, hot with highs in the upper 90s. Heat index values up to 110 in the afternoon. At 7 a.m., in Sioux City, the temperature was 65 and the dew point 65. The relative humidity was 100%. Wind was southwest at 5 miles an hour. The pressure was 29.82 inches and steady. Elsewhere in northwest Iowa, Morris was partly sunny and 64. Sheldon was sunny and 64. Cherokee was mostly sunny and 63. Spencer was mostly sunny and 62. Storm Lake was mostly sunny and 64. Other conditions across the northern plains, farther east in Iowa, skies ranged from partly sunny to cloudy, and temperatures were between 68 and 69 degrees. In eastern Nebraska, temperatures were between 64 and 69 degrees. Fog was reported at Omaha and Norfolk. At Lincoln, it was clear. In eastern South Dakota, skies ranged from partly sunny to cloudy, and temperatures were between 64 and 66 degrees. And in southern Minnesota, temperatures were between 63 and 67 degrees. It was mostly sunny at Worthington, Marshall, and Minneapolis. At Rochester, it was cloudy. At Mankato, rain and fog were reported. Once again, at 7 a.m. Sioux City had a temperature of 65. The Sioux City, Iowa climate summary for yesterday, June 4, 2026. Yesterday's high temperature was 80 degrees. The normal high is 79. Yesterday's low temperature was 66 degrees. The normal low is 56. A trace of precipitation fell yesterday, which brings the monthly total to a trace. This is 0.61 inches below the normal amount of 0.61 inches for June. The total precipitation for the year now stands at 8.37 inches, which is 2.57 inches below normal. There were no heating degree days yesterday, which is 2 below normal. The yearly total since July 1st is 5,850, which is 993 below normal. There were 8 cooling degree days yesterday, which is 3 above normal. The yearly total since January 1st is 168, which is 86 above normal. The normal high temperature for today is 80 degrees, and the normal low is 57. The record high for today is 100, which occurred in 1933, and the record low is 42, which occurred in 1910. Sunrise today is at 5:50 a.m. and sunset is at 8:59 p.m. The current time is 7:59 a.m. Central Daylight Time. Operating on a frequency of 162.475 MHz, this is NOAA Weather Radio Station WXL62, broadcasting from a transmitter near Lawton, Iowa. Our program originates from the National Weather Service in Sioux Falls and serves Sioux City and the surrounding Siouxland area. This hazardous weather outlook is for northwest Iowa, west central Iowa, southwest Minnesota, northeast Nebraska, central South Dakota, east central South Dakota, south central South Dakota, and southeast South Dakota. For today and tonight, an isolated thunderstorm will be possible across mainly northwest Iowa later this afternoon. Quarter-sized hail and wind gusts to 60 miles an hour are possible. For Saturday through Thursday, scattered showers and isolated thunderstorms will be possible Sunday afternoon into Monday. Severe weather is very unlikely. Temperatures will increase through next week, with highs in the 90s and possible 100s. The hottest days should be Wednesday and Thursday. Spotter activation is not expected at this time. Your National Weather Service forecast for Siouxland. Today, patchy fog this morning. Mostly sunny. Highs in the upper 80s. South winds 5 to 10 miles an hour. Tonight, partly cloudy. A slight chance of showers and thunderstorms in the evening. Lows in the lower 60s. West winds around.

around 5 miles an hour, becoming southeast around 5 miles an hour after midnight. Chance of rain 20%. Saturday, mostly sunny. Humid with highs around 90. Southeast winds 5 to 10 miles an hour. Saturday night, partly cloudy in the evening, then becoming mostly cloudy. Humid with lows in the upper 60s. Southeast winds 5 to 10 miles an hour. Sunday, partly sunny. A slight chance of showers and thunderstorms in the morning, then a chance of showers and thunderstorms in the afternoon. Humid with highs in the mid-80s. South winds 10 to 15 miles an hour with gusts up to 25 miles an hour. Chance of rain 50%. Sunday night, mostly cloudy with a chance of showers and thunderstorms. Lows in the mid-60s. Chance of rain 50%. Monday, partly sunny with a chance of showers and thunderstorms. Highs in the upper 80s. Chance of rain 40%. Monday night, partly cloudy with a chance of showers and thunderstorms. Lows in the mid-60s. Chance of rain 40%. Tuesday, mostly sunny. Highs in the lower 90s. Heat index values up to 100 in the afternoon. Tuesday night, mostly clear in the evening, then becoming partly cloudy. Lows in the lower 70s. Heat index values up to 100 early in the evening. Wednesday, mostly sunny and breezy, hot with highs in the upper 90s. Heat index values up to 110 in the afternoon. Wednesday night, mostly clear. Lows in the lower 70s. Heat index values up to 110 early in the evening. Thursday, sunny, breezy, hot with highs in the upper 90s. Heat index values up to 110 in the afternoon. At 8 a.m., in Sioux City, the temperature was 66, and the dew point 66. The relative humidity was 100%. Wind was northwest at 3 miles an hour. The pressure was 29.83 inches and rising. Elsewhere in northwest Iowa, Morris was partly sunny and 66. Cherokee was cloudy and 68. Spencer was mostly sunny and 65. Other conditions across the northern plains, farther east in Iowa, temperatures were between 68 and 70 degrees. At Des Moines, it was partly sunny. At Waterloo, it was cloudy. At Cedar Rapids, rain and fog were reported. In eastern Nebraska, temperatures were between 66 and 70 degrees. At Norfolk, fog was reported. At Lincoln, it was sunny. At Omaha, it was partly sunny. In eastern South Dakota, skies ranged from partly sunny to cloudy, and temperatures were between 66 and 67 degrees. And in southern Minnesota, temperatures were between 64 and 68 degrees. At Mankato, fog was reported. At Minneapolis, it was mostly sunny. At Rochester, it was partly sunny. It was cloudy at Worthington and Marshall. Once again, at 8 a.m., Sioux City had a temperature of 66. The Sioux City, Iowa climate summary for yesterday, June 4, 2026. Yesterday's high temperature was 80 degrees. The normal high is 79. Yesterday's low temperature was 66 degrees. The normal low is 56. A trace of precipitation fell yesterday, which brings the monthly total to a trace. This is 0.61 inches below the normal amount of 0.61 inches for June. The total precipitation for the year now stands at 8.37 inches, which is 2.57 inches below normal. There were no heating degree days yesterday, which is 2 below normal. The yearly total since July 1st is 5,850, which is 993 below normal. There were 8 cooling degree days yesterday, which is 3 above normal. The yearly total since January 1st is 168, which is 86 above normal. The normal high temperature for today is 80 degrees, and the normal low is 57. The record high for today is 100, which occurred in 1933, and the record low is 42, which occurred in 1910. Sunrise today is at 5:50 a.m. and sunset is at 8:59 p.m. The current time is 8:05 a.m. Central Daylight Time. 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

475 megahertz. 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Our program originates from the National Weather Service in Sioux Falls and serves Sioux City and the surrounding Siouxland area. This hazardous weather outlook is for northwest Iowa, west central Iowa, southwest Minnesota, northeast Nebraska, central South Dakota, east central South Dakota, south central South Dakota, and southeast South Dakota. For today and tonight, an isolated thunderstorm will be possible across mainly northwest Iowa later this afternoon. Quarter-sized hail and wind gusts to 60 miles an hour are possible. For Saturday through Thursday, scattered showers and isolated thunderstorms will be possible Sunday afternoon into Monday. Severe weather is very unlikely. Temperatures will increase through next week, with highs in the 90s and possible 100s. The hottest days should be Wednesday and Thursday. Spotter activation is not expected at this time. Your National Weather Service forecast for Siouxland. Today, patchy fog this morning. Mostly sunny. Highs in the upper 80s. South winds 5 to 10 miles an hour. Tonight, partly cloudy. A slight chance of showers and thunderstorms in the evening. Lows in the lower 60s. West winds around 5 miles an hour, becoming southeast around 5 miles an hour after midnight. Chance of rain 20%. Saturday, mostly sunny. Humid with highs around 90. Southeast winds 5 to 10 miles an hour. Saturday night, partly cloudy in the evening, then becoming mostly cloudy. Humid with lows in the upper 60s. Southeast winds 5 to 10 miles an hour. Sunday, partly sunny. A slight chance of showers and thunderstorms in the morning, then a chance of showers and thunderstorms in the afternoon. Humid with highs in the mid-80s. South winds 10 to 15 miles an hour with gusts up to 25 miles an hour. Chance of rain 50%. Sunday night, mostly cloudy with a chance of showers and thunderstorms. Lows in the mid-60s. Chance of rain 50%. Monday, partly sunny with a chance of showers and thunderstorms. Highs in the upper 80s. Chance of rain 40%. Monday night, partly cloudy with a chance of showers and thunderstorms. Lows in the mid-60s. Chance of rain 40%. Tuesday, mostly sunny. Highs in the lower 90s. Heat index values up to 100 in the afternoon. Tuesday night, mostly clear in the evening, then becoming partly cloudy. Lows in the lower 70s. Heat index values up to 100 early in the evening. Wednesday, mostly sunny and breezy, hot with highs in the upper 90s. Heat index values up to 110 in the afternoon. Wednesday night, mostly clear. Lows in the lower 70s. Heat index values up to 110 early in the evening. Thursday, sunny, breezy, hot with highs in the upper 90s. Heat index values up to 110 in the afternoon. At 8 a.m., in Sioux City, the temperature was 66, and the dew point 66. The relative humidity was 100%. Wind was northwest at 3 miles an hour. The pressure was 29.83 inches and rising. Elsewhere in northwest Iowa, Morris was partly sunny and 66. Cherokee was cloudy and 68. Spencer was mostly sunny and 65. Other conditions across the northern plains, farther east in Iowa, temperatures were between 68 and 70 degrees. At Des Moines, it was partly sunny. At Waterloo, it was cloudy. At Cedar Rapids, rain and fog were reported. In eastern Nebraska, temperatures were between 66 and 70 degrees. At Norfolk, fog was reported. At Lincoln, it was sunny. At Omaha, it was partly sunny. In eastern South Dakota, skies ranged from partly sunny to cloudy, and temperatures were between 66 and 67 degrees. And in southern Minnesota, temperatures were between 64 and 68 degrees. At Mankato, fog was reported. At Minneapolis, it was mostly sunny. At Rochester, it was partly sunny. It was cloudy at Worthington and Marshall. Once again, at 8 a.m. Sioux City,

at a temperature of 66. At 8 a.m. in Sioux City, the temperature was 66 and the dew point 66. The relative humidity was 100%. Wind was northwest at 3 miles an hour. The pressure was 29.83 inches and rising. Elsewhere in northwest Iowa, Morris was mostly sunny and 66. Sheldon was mostly sunny and 68. Cherokee was cloudy and 68. Spencer was partly sunny and 65. Storm Lake was partly sunny and 68. Other conditions across the northern plains, farther east in Iowa, temperatures were between 68 and 70 degrees. At Cedar Rapids, rain was falling. At Des Moines, it was partly sunny. At Waterloo, it was cloudy. In eastern Nebraska, temperatures were between 66 and 70 degrees. At Norfolk, fog was reported. At Lincoln, it was sunny. At Omaha, it was partly sunny. In eastern South Dakota, skies ranged from partly sunny to cloudy, and temperatures were between 66 and 67 degrees. And in southern Minnesota, temperatures were between 64 and 68 degrees. At Mankato, fog was reported. At Minneapolis, it was mostly sunny. At Rochester, it was partly sunny. It was cloudy at Worthington and Marshall. Once again, at 8 a.m., Sioux City had a temperature of 66. The Sioux City, Iowa climate summary for yesterday, June 4, 2026. Yesterday's high temperature was 80 degrees. The normal high is 79. Yesterday's low temperature was 66 degrees. The normal low is 56. A trace of precipitation fell yesterday, which brings the monthly total to a trace. This is 0.61 inches below the normal amount of 0.61 inches for June. The total precipitation for the year now stands at 8.37 inches, which is 2.57 inches below normal. There were no heating degree days yesterday, which is 2 below normal. The yearly total since July 1st is 5,850, which is 993 below normal. There were 8 cooling degree days yesterday, which is 3 above normal. The yearly total since January 1st is 168, which is 86 above normal. The normal high temperature for today is 80 degrees, and the normal low is 57. The record high for today is 100, which occurred in 1933, and the record low is 42, which occurred in 1910. Sunrise today is at 5:50 a.m. and sunset is at 8:59 p.m. The current time is 8:13 a.m. Central Daylight Time. Operating on a frequency of 162.475 MHz, this is NOAA Weather Radio Station WXL62, broadcasting from a transmitter near Lawton, Iowa. Our program originates from the National Weather Service in Sioux Falls and serves Sioux City and the surrounding Siouxland area. This hazardous weather outlook is for northwest Iowa, west central Iowa, southwest Minnesota, northeast Nebraska, central South Dakota, east central South Dakota, south central South Dakota, and southeast South Dakota. For today and tonight, an isolated thunderstorm will be possible across mainly northwest Iowa later this afternoon. Quarter-sized hail and wind gusts to 60 miles an hour are possible. For Saturday through Thursday, scattered showers and isolated thunderstorms will be possible Sunday afternoon into Monday. Severe weather is very unlikely. Temperatures will increase through next week, with highs in the 90s and possible 100s. The hottest day should be Wednesday and Thursday. Spotter activation is not expected at this time. Your National Weather Service forecast for Siouxland. Today, patchy fog this morning. Mostly sunny. Highs in the upper 80s. South winds 5 to 10 miles an hour. Tonight, partly cloudy. A slight chance of showers and thunderstorms in the evening. Lows in the lower 60s. West winds around 5 miles an hour, becoming southeast around 5 miles an hour after midnight. Chance of rain 20%. Saturday, mostly sunny. Humid with highs around 90. Southeast winds 5 to 10 miles an hour. Saturday night, partly cloudy in the evening, then becoming mostly cloudy. Humid with lows

upper 60s. Southeast winds 5 to 10 miles an hour. Sunday, partly sunny. A slight chance of showers and thunderstorms in the morning, then a chance of showers and thunderstorms in the afternoon. Humid with highs in the mid-80s. South winds 10 to 15 miles an hour with gusts up to 25 miles an hour. Chance of rain 50%. Sunday night, mostly cloudy with a chance of showers and thunderstorms. Lows in the mid-60s. Chance of rain 50%. Monday, partly sunny with a chance of showers and thunderstorms. Highs in the upper 80s. Chance of rain 40%. Monday night, partly cloudy with a chance of showers and thunderstorms. Lows in the mid-60s. Chance of rain 40%. Tuesday, mostly sunny. Highs in the lower 90s. Heat index values up to 100 in the afternoon. Tuesday night, mostly clear in the evening, then becoming partly cloudy. Lows in the lower 70s. Heat index values up to 100 early in the evening. Wednesday, mostly sunny and breezy, hot with highs in the upper 90s. Heat index values up to 110 in the afternoon. Wednesday night, mostly clear. Lows in the lower 70s. Heat index values up to 110 early in the evening. Thursday, sunny, breezy, hot with highs in the upper 90s. Heat index values up to 110 in the afternoon. At 8 a.m., in Sioux City, the temperature was 66, and the dew point 66. The relative humidity was 100%. Wind was northwest at 3 miles an hour. The pressure was 29.83 inches and rising. Elsewhere in northwest Iowa, Morris was mostly sunny and 66. Sheldon was mostly sunny and 68. Cherokee was cloudy and 68. Spencer was partly sunny and 65. Storm Lake was partly sunny and 68. Other conditions across the northern plains, farther east in Iowa, temperatures were between 68 and 70 degrees. At Cedar Rapids, rain was falling. At Des Moines, it was partly sunny. At Waterloo, it was cloudy. In eastern Nebraska, temperatures were between 66 and 70 degrees. At Norfolk, fog was reported. At Lincoln, it was sunny. At Omaha, it was partly sunny. In eastern South Dakota, skies ranged from partly sunny to cloudy, and temperatures were between 66 and 67 degrees. And in southern Minnesota, temperatures were between 64 and 68 degrees. At Mankato, fog was reported. At Minneapolis, it was mostly sunny. At Rochester, it was partly sunny. It was cloudy at Worthington and Marshall. Once again, at 8 a.m., Sioux City had a temperature of 66. The Sioux City, Iowa climate summary for yesterday, June 4, 2026. Yesterday's high temperature was 80 degrees. The normal high is 79. Yesterday's low temperature was 66 degrees. The normal low is 56. A trace of precipitation fell yesterday, which brings the monthly total to a trace. This is 0.61 inches below the normal amount of 0.61 inches for June. The total precipitation for the year now stands at 8.37 inches, which is 2.57 inches below normal. There were no heating degree days yesterday, which is 2 below normal. The yearly total since July 1st is 5,850, which is 993 below normal. There were 8 cooling degree days yesterday, which is 3 above normal. The yearly total since January 1st is 168, which is 86 above normal. The normal high temperature for today is 80 degrees, and the normal low is 57. The record high for today is 100, which occurred in 1933, and the record low is 42, which occurred in 1910. Sunrise today is at 5:50 a.m. and sunset is at 8:59 p.m. The current time is 8:20 a.m. Central Daylight Time. Operating on a frequency of 162.475 megahertz, this is NOAA Weather Radio Station WXL62, broadcasting from a transmitter near Lawton, Iowa. Our program originates from the National Weather Service in Sioux Falls and serves Sioux City and the surrounding Siouxland area.

This hazardous weather outlook is for northwest Iowa, west central Iowa, southwest Minnesota, northeast Nebraska, central South Dakota, east central South Dakota, south central South Dakota, and southeast South Dakota. For today and tonight, an isolated thunderstorm will be possible across mainly northwest Iowa later this afternoon. Quarter-sized hail and wind gusts to 60 miles an hour are possible. For Saturday through Thursday, scattered showers and isolated thunderstorms will be possible Sunday afternoon into Monday. Severe weather is very unlikely. Temperatures will increase through next week, with highs in the 90s and possible 100s. The hottest days should be Wednesday and Thursday. Spotter activation is not expected at this time. Your National Weather Service forecast for Siouxland. Today, patchy fog this morning. Mostly sunny. Highs in the upper 80s. South winds 5 to 10 miles an hour. Tonight, partly cloudy. A slight chance of showers and thunderstorms in the evening. Lows in the lower 60s. West winds around 5 miles an hour, becoming southeast around 5 miles an hour after midnight. Chance of rain 20%. Saturday, mostly sunny. Humid with highs around 90. Southeast winds 5 to 10 miles an hour. Saturday night, partly cloudy in the evening, then becoming mostly cloudy. Humid with lows in the upper 60s. Southeast winds 5 to 10 miles an hour. Sunday, partly sunny. A slight chance of showers and thunderstorms in the morning, then a chance of showers and thunderstorms in the afternoon. Humid with highs in the mid-80s. South winds 10 to 15 miles an hour with gusts up to 25 miles an hour. Chance of rain 50%. Sunday night, mostly cloudy with a chance of showers and thunderstorms. Lows in the mid-60s. Chance of rain 50%. Monday, partly sunny with a chance of showers and thunderstorms. Highs in the upper 80s. Chance of rain 40%. Monday night, partly cloudy with a chance of showers and thunderstorms. Lows in the mid-60s. Chance of rain 40%. Tuesday, mostly sunny. Highs in the lower 90s. Heat index values up to 100 in the afternoon. Tuesday night, mostly clear in the evening, then becoming partly cloudy. Lows in the lower 70s. Heat index values up to 100 early in the evening. Wednesday, mostly sunny and breezy, hot with highs in the upper 90s. Heat index values up to 110 in the afternoon. Wednesday night, mostly clear. Lows in the lower 70s. Heat index values up to 110 early in the evening. Thursday, sunny, breezy, hot with highs in the upper 90s. Heat index values up to 110 in the afternoon. At 8 a.m., in Sioux City, the temperature was 66, and the dew point 66. The relative humidity was 100%. Wind was northwest at 3 miles an hour. The pressure was 29.83 inches and rising. Elsewhere in northwest Iowa, Morris was mostly sunny and 66. Sheldon was mostly sunny and 68. Cherokee was cloudy and 68. Spencer was partly sunny and 65. Storm Lake was partly sunny and 68. Other conditions across the northern plains, farther east in Iowa, temperatures were between 68 and 70 degrees. At Cedar Rapids, rain was falling. At Des Moines, it was partly sunny. At Waterloo, it was cloudy. In eastern Nebraska, temperatures were between 66 and 70 degrees. At Norfolk, fog was reported. At Lincoln, it was sunny. At Omaha, it was partly sunny. In eastern South Dakota, skies ranged from partly sunny to cloudy, and temperatures were between 66 and 67 degrees. And in southern Minnesota, temperatures were between 64 and 68 degrees. At Mankato, fog was reported. At Minneapolis, it was mostly sunny. At Rochester, it was partly sunny. It was cloudy at Worthington and Marshall. Once again, at 8 a.m., Sioux City had a temperature of 66. The Sioux City, Iowa climate summary for yesterday, June 4th, 2026. Yesterday's high temperature was

The normal high is 79. Yesterday's low temperature was 66 degrees. The normal low is 56. A trace of precipitation fell yesterday, which brings the monthly total to a trace. This is 0.61 inches below the normal amount of 0.61 inches for June. The total precipitation for the year now stands at 8.37 inches, which is 2.57 inches below normal. There were no heating degree days yesterday, which is 2 below normal. The yearly total since July 1st is 5,850, which is 993 below normal. There were 8 cooling degree days yesterday, which is 3 above normal. The yearly total since January 1st is 168, which is 86 above normal. The normal high temperature for today is 80 degrees, and the normal low is 57. The record high for today is 100, which occurred in 1933, and the record low is 42, which occurred in 1910. Sunrise today is at 5:50 a.m. and sunset is at 8:59 p.m. The current time is 8:26 a.m. Central Daylight Time. Operating on a frequency of 162.475 MHz, this is NOAA Weather Radio Station WXL62, broadcasting from a transmitter near Lawton, Iowa. Our program originates from the National Weather Service in Sioux Falls and serves Sioux City and the surrounding Siouxland area. This hazardous weather outlook is for northwest Iowa, west central Iowa, southwest Minnesota, northeast Nebraska, central South Dakota, east central South Dakota, south central South Dakota, and southeast South Dakota. For today and tonight, an isolated thunderstorm will be possible across mainly northwest Iowa later this afternoon. Quarter-sized hail and wind gusts to 60 miles an hour are possible. For Saturday through Thursday, scattered showers and isolated thunderstorms will be possible Sunday afternoon into Monday. Severe weather is very unlikely. Temperatures will increase through next week, with highs in the 90s and possible 100s. The hottest days should be Wednesday and Thursday. Spotter activation is not expected at this time. Your National Weather Service forecast for Siouxland. Today, patchy fog this morning. Mostly sunny. Highs in the upper 80s. South winds 5 to 10 miles an hour. Tonight, partly cloudy. A slight chance of showers and thunderstorms in the evening. Lows in the lower 60s. West winds around 5 miles an hour, becoming southeast around 5 miles an hour after midnight. Chance of rain 20%. Saturday, mostly sunny. Humid with highs around 90. Southeast winds 5 to 10 miles an hour. Saturday night, partly cloudy in the evening, then becoming mostly cloudy. Humid with lows in the upper 60s. Southeast winds 5 to 10 miles an hour. Sunday, partly sunny. A slight chance of showers and thunderstorms in the morning, then a chance of showers and thunderstorms in the afternoon. Humid with highs in the mid-80s. South winds 10 to 15 miles an hour with gusts up to 25 miles an hour. Chance of rain 50%. Sunday night, mostly cloudy with a chance of showers and thunderstorms. Lows in the mid-60s. Chance of rain 50%. Monday, partly sunny with a chance of showers and thunderstorms. Highs in the upper 80s. Chance of rain 40%. Monday night, partly cloudy with a chance of showers and thunderstorms. Lows in the mid-60s. Chance of rain 40%. Tuesday, mostly sunny. Highs in the lower 90s. Heat index values up to 100 in the afternoon. Tuesday night, mostly clear in the evening, then becoming partly cloudy. Lows in the lower 70s. Heat index values up to 100 early in the evening. Wednesday, mostly sunny and breezy, hot with highs in the upper 90s. Heat index values up to 110 in the afternoon. Wednesday night, mostly clear. Lows in the lower 70s. Heat index values up to 110 early in the evening. Thursday, sunny, breezy, hot with highs in the upper 90s. Heat index values up to 110 in the afternoon. At 8 a.m., in Sioux City, the temperature was 66, and the dew point 66.

The relative humidity was 100%. Wind was northwest at 3 miles an hour. The pressure was 29.83 inches and rising. Elsewhere in northwest Iowa, Morris was mostly sunny and 66. Sheldon was mostly sunny and 68. Cherokee was cloudy and 68. Spencer was partly sunny and 65. Storm Lake was partly sunny and 68. Other conditions across the northern plains, farther east in Iowa, temperatures were between 68 and 70 degrees. At Cedar Rapids, rain was falling. At Des Moines, it was partly sunny. At Waterloo, it was cloudy. In eastern Nebraska, temperatures were between 66 and 70 degrees. At Norfolk, fog was reported. At Lincoln, it was sunny. At Omaha, it was partly sunny. In eastern South Dakota, skies ranged from partly sunny to cloudy, and temperatures were between 66 and 67 degrees. And in southern Minnesota, temperatures were between 64 and 68 degrees. At Mankato, fog was reported. At Minneapolis, it was mostly sunny. At Rochester, it was partly sunny. It was cloudy at Worthington and Marshall. Once again, at 8 a.m., Sioux City had a temperature of 66. The Sioux City, Iowa climate summary for yesterday, June 4, 2026. Yesterday's high temperature was 80 degrees. The normal high is 79. Yesterday's low temperature was 66 degrees. The normal low is 56. A trace of precipitation fell yesterday, which brings the monthly total to a trace. This is 0.61 inches below the normal amount of 0.61 inches for June. The total precipitation for the year now stands at 8.37 inches, which is 2.57 inches below normal. There were no heating degree days yesterday, which is 2 below normal. The yearly total since July 1st is 5,850, which is 993 below normal. There were 8 cooling degree days yesterday, which is 3 above normal. The yearly total since January 1st is 168, which is 86 above 993 below normal. There were 8 cooling degree days yesterday, which is 3 above normal. The yearly total since January 1st is 168, which is 86 above normal. The normal high temperature for today is 80 degrees, and the normal low is 57. The record high for today is 100, which occurred in 1933, and the record low is 42, which occurred in 1910. Sunrise today is at 5:50 a.m. and sunset is at 8:59 p.m. The current time is 8:33 a.m. Central Daylight Time. Operating on a frequency of 162.475 MHz, this is NOAA Weather Radio Station WXL62, broadcasting from a transmitter near Lawton, Iowa. Our program originates from the National Weather Service in Sioux Falls and serves Sioux City and the surrounding Siouxland area. This hazardous weather outlook is for northwest Iowa, west central Iowa, southwest Minnesota, northeast Nebraska, central South Dakota, east central South Dakota, south central South Dakota, and southeast South Dakota. For today and tonight, an isolated thunderstorm will be possible across mainly northwest Iowa later this afternoon. Quarter-sized hail and wind gusts to 60 miles an hour are possible. For Saturday through Thursday, scattered showers and isolated thunderstorms will be possible Sunday afternoon into Monday. Severe weather is very unlikely. Temperatures will increase through next week, with highs in the 90s and possible 100s. The hottest days should be Wednesday and Thursday. Spotter activation is not expected at this time. Your National Weather Service forecast for Siouxland. Today, patchy fog this morning. Mostly sunny. Highs in the upper 80s. South winds 5 to 10 miles an hour. Tonight, partly cloudy. A slight chance of showers and thunderstorms in the evening. Lows in the lower 60s. West winds around 5 miles an hour, becoming southeast around 5 miles an hour after midnight. Chance of rain 20%. Saturday, mostly sunny. Humid with highs around 90. Southeast winds 5 to 10 miles an hour. Saturday night, partly cloudy in the evening.

then becoming mostly cloudy. Humid with lows in the upper 60s. Southeast winds 5 to 10 miles an hour. Sunday, partly sunny. A slight chance of showers and thunderstorms in the morning, then a chance of showers and thunderstorms in the afternoon. Humid with highs in the mid-80s. South winds 10 to 15 miles an hour with gusts up to 25 miles an hour. Chance of rain 50%. Sunday night, mostly cloudy with a chance of showers and thunderstorms. Lows in the mid-60s. Chance of rain 50%. Monday, partly sunny with a chance of showers and thunderstorms. Highs in the upper 80s. Chance of rain 40%. Monday night, partly cloudy with a chance of showers and thunderstorms. Lows in the mid-60s. Chance of rain 40%. Tuesday, mostly sunny. Highs in the lower 90s. Heat index values up to 100 in the afternoon. Tuesday night, mostly clear in the evening, then becoming partly cloudy. Lows in the lower 70s. Heat index values up to 100 early in the evening. Wednesday, mostly sunny and breezy, hot with highs in the upper 90s. Heat index values up to 110 in the afternoon. Wednesday night, mostly clear. Lows in the lower 70s. Heat index values up to 110 early in the evening. Thursday, sunny, breezy, hot with highs in the upper 90s. Heat index values up to 110 in the afternoon. At 8 a.m., in Sioux City, the temperature was 66, and the dew point 66. The relative humidity was 100%. Wind was northwest at 3 miles an hour. The pressure was 29.83 inches and rising. Elsewhere in northwest Iowa, Morris was mostly sunny and 66. Sheldon was mostly sunny and 68. Cherokee was cloudy and 68. Spencer was partly sunny and 65. Storm Lake was partly sunny and 68. Other conditions across the northern plains, farther east in Iowa, temperatures were between 68 and 70 degrees. At Cedar Rapids, rain was falling. At Des Moines, it was partly sunny. At Waterloo, it was cloudy. In eastern Nebraska, temperatures were between 66 and 70 degrees. At Norfolk, fog was reported. At Lincoln, it was sunny. At Omaha, it was partly sunny. In eastern South Dakota, skies ranged from partly sunny to cloudy, and temperatures were between 66 and 67 degrees. And in southern Minnesota, temperatures were between 64 and 68 degrees. At Mankato, fog was reported. At Minneapolis, it was mostly sunny. At Rochester, it was partly sunny. It was cloudy at Worthington and Marshall. Once again, at 8 a.m., Sioux City had a temperature of 66. The Sioux City, Iowa climate summary for yesterday, June 4, 2026. Yesterday's high temperature was 80 degrees. The normal high is 79. Yesterday's low temperature was 66 degrees. The normal low is 56. A trace of precipitation fell yesterday, which brings the monthly total to a trace. This is 0.61 inches below the normal amount of 0.61 inches for June. The total precipitation for the year now stands at 8.37 inches, which is 2.57 inches below normal. There were no heating degree days yesterday, which is 2 below normal. The yearly total since July 1st is 5,850, which is 993 below normal. There were 8 cooling degree days yesterday, which is 3 above normal. The yearly total since January 1st is 168, which is 86 above normal. The normal high temperature for today is 80 degrees, and the normal low is 57. The record high for today is 100, which occurred in 1933, and the record low is 42, which occurred in 1910. Sunrise today is at 5:50 a.m. and sunset is at 8:59 p.m. The current time is 8:40 a.m. Central Daylight Time. Operating on a frequency of 162.475 MHz, this is NOAA Weather Radio Station WXL62, broadcasting from a transmitter near Lawton, Iowa.
Our program originates from the National Weather Service in Sioux Falls and serves Sioux City and the surrounding Siouxland area. This hazardous weather outlook is for northwest Iowa, west central Iowa, southwest Minnesota, northeast Nebraska, central South Dakota, east central South Dakota, south central South Dakota, and southeast South Dakota. For today and tonight, an isolated thunderstorm will be possible across mainly northwest Iowa later this afternoon. Quarter-sized hail and wind gusts to 60 miles an hour are possible. For Saturday through Thursday, scattered showers and isolated thunderstorms will be possible Sunday afternoon into Monday. Severe weather is very unlikely. Temperatures will increase through next week, with highs in the 90s and possible 100s. The hottest days should be Wednesday and Thursday. Spotter activation is not expected at this time. Your National Weather Service forecast for Siouxland. Today, patchy fog this morning. Mostly sunny. Highs in the upper 80s. South winds 5 to 10 miles an hour. Tonight, partly cloudy. A slight chance of showers and thunderstorms in the evening. Lows in the lower 60s. West winds around 5 miles an hour, becoming southeast around 5 miles an hour after midnight. Chance of rain 20%. Saturday, mostly sunny. Humid with highs around 90. Southeast winds 5 to 10 miles an hour. Saturday night, partly cloudy in the evening, then becoming mostly cloudy. Humid with lows in the upper 60s. Southeast winds 5 to 10 miles an hour. Sunday, partly sunny. A slight chance of showers and thunderstorms in the morning, then a chance of showers and thunderstorms in the afternoon. Humid with highs in the mid-80s. South winds 10 to 15 miles an hour with gusts up to 25 miles an hour. Chance of rain 50%. Sunday night, mostly cloudy with a chance of showers and thunderstorms. Lows in the mid-60s. Chance of rain 50%. Monday, partly sunny with a chance of showers and thunderstorms. Highs in the upper 80s. Chance of rain 40%. Monday night, partly cloudy with a chance of showers and thunderstorms. Lows in the mid-60s. Chance of rain 40%. Tuesday, mostly sunny. Highs in the lower 90s. Heat index values up to 100 in the afternoon. Tuesday night, mostly clear in the evening, then becoming partly cloudy. Lows in the lower 70s. Heat index values up to 100 early in the evening. Wednesday, mostly sunny and breezy, hot with highs in the upper 90s. Heat index values up to 110 in the afternoon. Wednesday night, mostly clear. Lows in the lower 70s. Heat index values up to 110 early in the evening. Thursday, sunny, breezy, hot with highs in the upper 90s. Heat index values up to 110 in the afternoon. At 8 a.m., in Sioux City, the temperature was 66, and the dew point 66. The relative humidity was 100%. Wind was northwest at 3 miles an hour. The pressure was 29.83 inches and rising. Elsewhere in northwest Iowa, Morris was mostly sunny and 66. Sheldon was mostly sunny and 68. Cherokee was cloudy and 68. Spencer was partly sunny and 65. Storm Lake was partly sunny and 68. Other conditions across the northern plains, farther east in Iowa, temperatures were between 68 and 70 degrees. At Cedar Rapids, rain was falling. At Des Moines, it was partly sunny. At Waterloo, it was cloudy. In eastern Nebraska, temperatures were between 66 and 70 degrees. At Norfolk, fog was reported. At Lincoln, it was sunny. At Omaha, it was partly sunny. In eastern South Dakota, skies ranged from partly sunny to cloudy, and temperatures were between 66 and 67 degrees. And in southern Minnesota, temperatures were between 64 and 68 degrees. At Mankato, fog was reported. At Minneapolis, it was mostly sunny. At Rochester, it was partly sunny. It was cloudy at Worthington and Marshall. Once again, at 8 a.m., Sioux City had a temperature of 66.
The Sioux City, Iowa climate summary for yesterday, June 4, 2026. Yesterday's high temperature was 80 degrees. The normal high is 79. Yesterday's low temperature was 66 degrees. The normal low is 56. A trace of precipitation fell yesterday, which brings the monthly total to a trace. This is 0.61 inches below the normal amount of 0.61 inches for June. The total precipitation for the year now stands at 8.37 inches, which is 2.57 inches below normal. There were no heating degree days yesterday, which is 2 below normal. The yearly total since July 1st is 5,850, which is 993 below normal. There were 8 cooling degree days yesterday, which is 3 above normal. The yearly total since January 1st is 168, which is 86 above normal. The normal high temperature for today is 80 degrees, and the normal low is 57. The record high for today is 100, which occurred in 1933, and the record low is 42, which occurred in 1910. Sunrise today is at 5:50 a.m. and sunset is at 8:59 p.m. The current time is 8:46 a.m. Central Daylight Time. Operating on a frequency of 162.475 MHz, this is NOAA Weather Radio Station WXL62, broadcasting from a transmitter near Lawton, Iowa. Our program originates from the National Weather Service in Sioux Falls and serves Sioux City and the surrounding Siouxland area. This hazardous weather outlook is for northwest Iowa, west central Iowa, southwest Minnesota, northeast Nebraska, central South Dakota, east central South Dakota, south central South Dakota, and southeast South Dakota. For today and tonight, an isolated thunderstorm will be possible across mainly northwest Iowa later this afternoon. Quarter-sized hail and wind gusts to 60 miles an hour are possible. For Saturday through Thursday, scattered showers and isolated thunderstorms will be possible Sunday afternoon into Monday. Severe weather is very unlikely. Temperatures will increase through next week, with highs in the 90s and possible 100s. The hottest days should be Wednesday and Thursday. Spotter activation is not expected at this time. Your National Weather Service forecast for Siouxland. Today, patchy fog this morning. Mostly sunny. Highs in the upper 80s. South winds 5 to 10 miles an hour. Tonight, partly cloudy. A slight chance of showers and thunderstorms in the evening. Lows in the lower 60s. West winds around 5 miles an hour, becoming southeast around 5 miles an hour after midnight. Chance of rain 20%. Saturday, mostly sunny. Humid with highs around 90. Southeast winds 5 to 10 miles an hour. Saturday night, partly cloudy in the evening, then becoming mostly cloudy. Humid with lows in the upper 60s. Southeast winds 5 to 10 miles an hour. Sunday, partly sunny. A slight chance of showers and thunderstorms in the morning, then a chance of showers and thunderstorms in the afternoon. Humid with highs in the mid-80s. South winds 10 to 15 miles an hour with gusts up to 25 miles an hour. Chance of rain 50%. Sunday night, mostly cloudy with a chance of showers and thunderstorms. Lows in the mid-60s. Chance of rain 50%. Monday, partly sunny with a chance of showers and thunderstorms. Highs in the upper 80s. Chance of rain 40%. Monday night, partly cloudy with a chance of showers and thunderstorms. Lows in the mid-60s. Chance of rain 40%. Tuesday, mostly sunny. Highs in the lower 90s. Heat index values up to 100 in the afternoon. Tuesday night, mostly clear in the evening, then becoming partly cloudy. Lows in the lower 70s. Heat index values up to 100 early in the evening. Wednesday, mostly sunny and breezy, hot with highs in the upper 90s. Heat index values up to 110 in the afternoon. Wednesday night, mostly clear. Lows in the lower 70s. Heat index values up to 110 early in the evening. Thursday, sunny, breezy, hot with highs in the upper 90s.
heat index values up to 110 in the afternoon. At 8 a.m., in Sioux City, the

temperature was 66 and the dew point 66. The relative humidity was 100%. Wind was northwest at 3 miles an hour. The pressure was 29.83 inches and rising. Elsewhere in northwest Iowa, Morris was mostly sunny and 66. Sheldon was mostly sunny and 68. Cherokee was cloudy and 68. Spencer was partly sunny and 65. Storm Lake was partly sunny and 68. Other conditions across the northern plains, farther east in Iowa, temperatures were between 68 and 70 degrees. At Cedar Rapids, rain was falling. At Des Moines, it was partly sunny. At Waterloo, it was cloudy. In eastern Nebraska, temperatures were between 66 and 70 degrees. At Norfolk, fog was reported. At Lincoln, it was sunny. At Omaha, it was partly sunny. In eastern South Dakota, skies ranged from partly sunny to cloudy, and temperatures were between 66 and 67 degrees. And in southern Minnesota, temperatures were between 64 and 68 degrees. At Mankato, fog was reported. At Minneapolis, it was mostly sunny. At Rochester, it was partly sunny. It was cloudy at Worthington and Marshall. Once again, at 8 a.m., Sioux City had a temperature of 66. The Sioux City, Iowa climate summary for yesterday, June 4, 2026. Yesterday's high temperature was 80 degrees. The normal high is 79. Yesterday's low temperature was 66 degrees. The normal low is 56. A trace of precipitation fell yesterday, which brings the monthly total to a trace. This is 0.61 inches below the normal amount of 0.61 inches for June. The total precipitation for the year now stands at 8.37 inches, which is 2.57 inches below normal. There were no heating degree days yesterday, which is 2 below normal. The yearly total since July 1st is 5,850, which is 993 below normal. There were 8 cooling degree days yesterday, which is 3 above normal. The yearly total since January 1st is 168, which is 86 above normal. The normal high temperature for today is 80 degrees, and the normal low is 57. The record high for today is 100, which occurred in 1933, and the record low is 42, which occurred in 1910. Sunrise today is at 5:50 a.m. and sunset is at 8:59 p.m. The current time is 8:53 a.m. Central Daylight Time. Operating on a frequency of 162.475 MHz, this is NOAA Weather Radio Station WXL62, broadcasting from a transmitter near Lawton, Iowa. Our program originates from the National Weather Service in Sioux Falls and serves Sioux City and the surrounding Siouxland area. This hazardous weather outlook is for northwest Iowa, west-central Iowa, southwest Minnesota, northeast Nebraska, central South Dakota, east-central South Dakota, south-central South Dakota, and southeast South Dakota. For today and tonight, an isolated thunderstorm will be possible across mainly northwest Iowa later this afternoon. Quarter-sized hail and wind gusts to 60 miles an hour are possible. For Saturday through Thursday, scattered showers and isolated thunderstorms will be possible Sunday afternoon into Monday. Severe weather is very unlikely. Temperatures will increase through next week, with highs in the 90s and possible 100s. The hottest days should be Wednesday and Thursday. Spotter activation is not expected at this time. Your National Weather Service forecast for Siouxland. Today, patchy fog this morning. Mostly sunny. Highs in the upper 80s. South winds 5 to 10 miles an hour. Tonight, partly cloudy. A slight chance of showers and thunderstorms in the evening. Lows in the lower 60s. West winds around 5 miles an hour, becoming southeast around 5 miles an hour after midnight. Chance of rain 20%. Saturday, mostly sunny. Humid with highs around 90. Southeast winds 5 to 10 miles an hour. Saturday night, partly cloudy in the evening, then becoming mostly cloudy. Humid with lows in the upper 60s. Southeast winds 5 to 10 miles an hour.

Tuesday, mostly sunny. Highs in the lower 90s. Heat index values up to 100 in the afternoon. Tuesday night, mostly clear in the evening, then becoming partly cloudy. Lows in the lower 70s. Heat index values up to 100 early in the evening. Wednesday, mostly sunny and breezy, hot with highs in the upper 90s. Heat index values up to 110 in the afternoon. Wednesday night, mostly clear. Lows in the lower 70s. Heat index values up to 110 early in the evening. Thursday, sunny, breezy, hot with highs in the upper 90s. Heat index values up to 110 in the afternoon. At 8 a.m., in Sioux City, the temperature was 66, and the dew point 66. The relative humidity was 100%. Wind was northwest at 3 miles an hour. The pressure was 29.83 inches and rising. Elsewhere in northwest Iowa, Morris was mostly sunny and 66. Sheldon was mostly sunny and 68. Cherokee was cloudy and 68. Spencer was partly sunny and 65. Storm Lake was partly sunny and 68. Other conditions across the northern plains, farther east in Iowa, temperatures were between 68 and 70 degrees. At Cedar Rapids, rain was falling. At Des Moines, it was partly sunny. At Waterloo, it was cloudy. In eastern Nebraska, temperatures were between 66 and 70 degrees. At Norfolk, fog was reported. At Lincoln, it was sunny. At Omaha, it was partly sunny. In eastern South Dakota, skies ranged from partly sunny to cloudy, and temperatures were between 66 and 67 degrees. And in southern Minnesota, temperatures were between 64 and 68 degrees. At Mankato, fog was reported. At Minneapolis, it was mostly sunny. At Rochester, it was partly sunny. It was cloudy at Worthington and Marshall. Once again, at 8 a.m., Sioux City had a temperature of 66. The Sioux City, Iowa climate summary for yesterday, June 4, 2026. Yesterday's high temperature was 80 degrees. The normal high is 79. Yesterday's low temperature was 66 degrees. The normal low is 56. A trace of precipitation fell yesterday, which brings the monthly total to a trace. This is 0.61 inches below the normal amount of 0.61 inches for June. The total precipitation for the year now stands at 8.37 inches, which is 2.57 inches below normal. There were no heating degree days yesterday, which is 2 below normal. The yearly total since July 1st is 5,850, which is 993 below normal. There were 8 cooling degree days yesterday, which is 3 above normal. The yearly total since January 1st is 168, which is 86 above normal. The normal high temperature for today is 80 degrees, and the normal low is 57. The record high for today is 100, which occurred in 1933, and the record low is 42, which occurred in 1910. Sunrise today is at 5:50 a.m. and sunset is at 8:59 p.m. The current time is 8:59 a.m. Central Daylight Time. Operating on a frequency of 162.475 MHz, this is NOAA Weather Radio Station WXL62, broadcasting from a transmitter near Lawton, Iowa. 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This hazardous weather outlook is for northwest Iowa, west central Iowa, southwest Minnesota, northeast Nebraska, central South Dakota, east central South Dakota, south central South Dakota, and southeast South Dakota. For today and tonight, an isolated thunderstorm will be possible across mainly northwest Iowa later this afternoon. Quarter-sized hail and wind gusts to 60 miles an hour are possible. For Saturday through Thursday, scattered showers and isolated thunderstorms will be possible Sunday afternoon into Monday. Severe weather is very unlikely. Temperatures will increase through next week, with highs in the 90s and possible 100s. The hottest days should be Wednesday and Thursday. Spotter activation is not expected at this time. Your National Weather Service for

Cast for Sioux Land. Today, patchy fog this morning. Mostly sunny. Highs in the upper 80s. South winds 5 to 10 miles an hour. Tonight, partly cloudy. A slight chance of showers and thunderstorms in the evening. Lows in the lower 60s. West winds around 5 miles an hour, becoming southeast around 5 miles an hour after midnight. Chance of rain 20%. Saturday, mostly sunny. Humid with highs around 90. Southeast winds 5 to 10 miles an hour. Saturday night, partly cloudy in the evening, then becoming mostly cloudy. Humid with lows in the upper 60s. Southeast winds 5 to 10 miles an hour. Sunday, partly sunny. A slight chance of showers and thunderstorms in the morning, then a chance of showers and thunderstorms in the afternoon. Humid with highs in the mid-80s. South winds 10 to 15 miles an hour with gusts up to 25 miles an hour. Chance of rain 50%. Sunday night, mostly cloudy with a chance of showers and thunderstorms. Lows in the mid-60s. Chance of rain 50%. Monday, partly sunny with a chance of showers and thunderstorms. Highs in the upper 80s. Chance of rain 40%. Monday night, partly cloudy with a chance of showers and thunderstorms. Lows in the mid-60s. Chance of rain 40%. Tuesday, mostly sunny. Highs in the lower 90s. Heat index values up to 100 in the afternoon. Tuesday night, mostly clear in the evening, then becoming partly cloudy. Lows in the lower 70s. Heat index values up to 100 early in the evening. Wednesday, mostly sunny and breezy, hot with highs in the upper 90s. Heat index values up to 110 in the afternoon. Wednesday night, mostly clear. Lows in the lower 70s. Heat index values up to 110 early in the evening. Thursday, sunny, breezy, hot with highs in the upper 90s. Heat index values up to 110 in the afternoon. At 9 a.m., in Sioux City, the temperature was 66 and the dew point 65. The relative humidity was 96%. Wind was west at 5 miles an hour. The pressure was 29.85 inches and rising. Elsewhere in northwest Iowa, Morris was partly sunny and 68. Cherokee was cloudy and 70. Spencer was cloudy and 66. Other conditions across the northern plains, farther east in Iowa, it was cloudy, and temperatures were between 69 and 71 degrees. In eastern Nebraska, skies ranged from sunny to mostly sunny, and temperatures were between 71 and 73 degrees. In eastern South Dakota, temperatures were between 66 and 68 degrees. At Sioux Falls, rain was falling. At Yankton, it was partly sunny. At Mitchell, it was cloudy. And in southern Minnesota, at Worthington, it was mostly sunny, with a temperature of 70. It was partly sunny, with a temperature of 71 at Minneapolis, and 70 at Rochester. It was cloudy, with a temperature of 68 at Marshall, and 65 at Mankato. Once again, at 9 a.m. Sioux City had a temperature of 66. The current time is 9.05 a.m. Central Daylight Time. Operating on a frequency of 162.475 MHz, this is NOAA Weather Radio Station WXL62, broadcasting from a transmitter near Lawton, Iowa. Our program originates from the National Weather Service in Sioux Falls and serves Sioux City and the surrounding Sioux Land area. This hazardous weather outlook is for northwest Iowa, west central Iowa, southwest Minnesota, northeast Nebraska, central South Dakota, east central South Dakota, south central South Dakota, and southeast South Dakota. For today and tonight, an isolated thunderstorm will be possible across mainly northwest Iowa later this afternoon. Quarter-sized hail and wind gusts to 60 miles an hour are possible. For Saturday through Thursday, scattered showers and isolated thunderstorms will be possible Sunday afternoon into Monday. Severe weather is very unlikely. Temperatures will increase through next week, with highs in the 90s and possible 100s. The hottest days should be Wednesday and Thursday. Spotter activation is not expected.

at this time. Your National Weather Service forecast for Siouxland. Today, patchy fog this morning. Mostly sunny. Highs in the upper 80s. South winds 5 to 10 miles an hour. Tonight, partly cloudy. A slight chance of showers and thunderstorms in the evening. Lows in the lower 60s. West winds around 5 miles an hour, becoming southeast around 5 miles an hour after midnight. Chance of rain 20%. Saturday, mostly sunny. Humid with highs around 90. Southeast winds 5 to 10 miles an hour. Saturday night, partly cloudy in the evening, then becoming mostly cloudy. Humid with lows in the upper 60s. Southeast winds 5 to 10 miles an hour. Sunday, partly sunny. A slight chance of showers and thunderstorms in the morning, then a chance of showers and thunderstorms in the afternoon. Humid with highs in the mid-80s. South winds 10 to 15 miles an hour with gusts up to 25 miles an hour. Chance of rain 50%. Sunday night, mostly cloudy with a chance of showers and thunderstorms. Lows in the mid-60s. Chance of rain 50%. Monday, partly sunny with a chance of showers and thunderstorms. Highs in the upper 80s. Chance of rain 40%. Monday night, partly cloudy with a chance of showers and thunderstorms. Lows in the mid-60s. Chance of rain 40%. Tuesday, mostly sunny. Highs in the lower 90s. Heat index values up to 100 in the afternoon. Tuesday night, mostly clear in the evening, then becoming partly cloudy. Lows in the lower 70s. Heat index values up to 100 early in the evening. Wednesday, mostly sunny and breezy, hot with highs in the upper 90s. Heat index values up to 110 in the afternoon. Wednesday night, mostly clear. Lows in the lower 70s. Heat index values up to 110 early in the evening. Thursday, sunny, breezy, hot with highs in the upper 90s. Heat index values up to 110 in the afternoon. At 9 a.m., in Sioux City, the temperature was 66 and the dew point 65. The relative humidity was 96%. Wind was west at 5 miles an hour. The pressure was 29.85 inches and rising. Elsewhere in northwest Iowa, Morris was partly sunny and 68. Cherokee was cloudy and 70. Spencer was cloudy and 66. Other conditions across the northern plains, farther east in Iowa, it was cloudy, and temperatures were between 69 and 71 degrees. In eastern Nebraska, skies ranged from sunny to mostly sunny, and temperatures were between 71 and 73 degrees. In eastern South Dakota, temperatures were between 66 and 68 degrees. At Sioux Falls, rain was falling. At Yankton, it was partly sunny. At Mitchell, it was cloudy. And in southern Minnesota, at Worthington, it was mostly sunny, with a temperature of 70. It was partly sunny, with a temperature of 71 at Minneapolis, and 70 at Rochester. It was cloudy, with a temperature of 68 at Marshall, and 65 at Mankato. Once again, at 9 a.m. Sioux City had a temperature of 66. The current time is 9:10 a.m. Central Daylight Time. Operating on a frequency of 162.475 MHz, this is NOAA Weather Radio Station WXL62, broadcasting from a transmitter near Lawton, Iowa. Our program originates from the National Weather Service in Sioux Falls and serves Sioux City and the surrounding Siouxland area. This hazardous weather outlook is for northwest Iowa, west central Iowa, southwest Minnesota, northeast Nebraska, central South Dakota, east central South Dakota, south central South Dakota, and southeast South Dakota. For today and tonight, an isolated thunderstorm will be possible across mainly northwest Iowa later this afternoon. Quarter-sized hail and wind gusts to 60 miles an hour are possible. For Saturday through Thursday, scattered showers and isolated thunderstorms will be possible Sunday afternoon into Monday. Severe weather is very unlikely. Temperatures will increase through next week, with highs in the 90s and possible 100s. The hottest day should be Wednesday.

Thursday. Spotter activation is not expected at this time. Your National Weather Service forecast for Siouxland. Today, patchy fog this morning. Mostly sunny. Highs in the upper 80s. South winds 5 to 10 miles an hour. Tonight, partly cloudy. A slight chance of showers and thunderstorms in the evening. Lows in the lower 60s. West winds around 5 miles an hour, becoming southeast around 5 miles an hour after midnight. Chance of rain 20%. Saturday, mostly sunny. Humid with highs around 90. Southeast winds 5 to 10 miles an hour. Saturday night, partly cloudy in the evening, then becoming mostly cloudy. Humid with lows in the upper 60s. Southeast winds 5 to 10 miles an hour. Sunday, partly sunny. A slight chance of showers and thunderstorms in the morning, then a chance of showers and thunderstorms in the afternoon. Humid with highs in the mid-80s. South winds 10 to 15 miles an hour with gusts up to 25 miles an hour. Chance of rain 50%. Sunday night, mostly cloudy with a chance of showers and thunderstorms. Lows in the mid-60s. Chance of rain 50%. Monday, partly sunny with a chance of showers and thunderstorms. Highs in the upper 80s. Chance of rain 40%. Monday night, partly cloudy with a chance of showers and thunderstorms. Lows in the mid-60s. Chance of rain 40%. Tuesday, mostly sunny. Highs in the lower 90s. Heat index values up to 100 in the afternoon. Tuesday night, mostly clear in the evening, then becoming partly cloudy. Lows in the lower 70s. Heat index values up to 100 early in the evening. Wednesday, mostly sunny and breezy, hot with highs in the upper 90s. Heat index values up to 110 in the afternoon. Wednesday night, mostly clear. Lows in the lower 70s. Heat index values up to 110 early in the evening. Thursday, sunny, breezy, hot with highs in the upper 90s. Heat index values up to 110 in the afternoon. At 9 a.m., in Sioux City, the temperature was 66 and the dew point 65. The relative humidity was 96%. Wind was west at 5 miles an hour. The pressure was 29.85 inches and rising. Elsewhere in northwest Iowa, Morris was partly sunny and 68. Sheldon was mostly sunny and 70. Cherokee was cloudy and 70. Spencer was cloudy and 66. Storm Lake was cloudy and 68. Other conditions across the northern plains, farther east in Iowa, it was cloudy, and temperatures were between 69 and 71 degrees. In eastern Nebraska, skies ranged from sunny to mostly sunny, and temperatures were between 71 and 73 degrees. In eastern South Dakota, temperatures were between 66 and 68 degrees. At Sioux Falls, rain was falling. It was partly sunny at Mitchell and Yankton. And in southern Minnesota, at Worthington, it was mostly sunny, with a temperature of 70. It was partly sunny, with a temperature of 71 at Minneapolis, and 70 at Rochester. It was cloudy, with a temperature of 68 at Marshall, and 65 at Mankato. Once again, at 9 a.m. Sioux City had a temperature of 66. The current time is 9:15 a.m. Central Daylight Time. Operating on a frequency of 162.475 MHz, this is NOAA Weather Radio Station WXL62, broadcasting from a transmitter near Lawton, Iowa. Our program originates from the National Weather Service in Sioux Falls and serves Sioux City and the surrounding Siouxland area. This hazardous weather outlook is for northwest Iowa, west central Iowa, southwest Minnesota, northeast Nebraska, central South Dakota, east central South Dakota, south central South Dakota, and southeast South Dakota. For today and tonight, an isolated thunderstorm will be possible across mainly northwest Iowa later this afternoon. Quarter-sized hail and wind gusts to 60 miles an hour are possible. For Saturday through Thursday, scattered showers and isolated thunderstorms will be possible Sunday afternoon into Monday. Severe weather is very unlikely.

temperatures will increase through next week, with highs in the 90s and possible 100s. The hottest days should be Wednesday and Thursday. Spotter activation is not expected at this time. Your National Weather Service forecast for Siouxland. Today, patchy fog this morning. Mostly sunny. Highs in the upper 80s. South winds 5 to 10 miles an hour. Tonight, partly cloudy. A slight chance of showers and thunderstorms in the evening. Lows in the lower 60s. West winds around 5 miles an hour, becoming southeast around 5 miles an hour after midnight. Chance of rain 20%. Saturday, mostly sunny. Humid with highs around 90. Southeast winds 5 to 10 miles an hour. Saturday night, partly cloudy in the evening, then becoming mostly cloudy. Humid with lows in the upper 60s. Southeast winds 5 to 10 miles an hour. Sunday, partly sunny. A slight chance of showers and thunderstorms in the morning, then a chance of showers and thunderstorms in the afternoon. Humid with highs in the mid-80s. South winds 10 to 15 miles an hour with gusts up to 25 miles an hour. Chance of rain 50%. Sunday night, mostly cloudy with a chance of showers and thunderstorms. Lows in the mid-60s. Chance of rain 50%. Monday, partly sunny with a chance of showers and thunderstorms. Highs in the upper 80s. Chance of rain 40%. Monday night, partly cloudy with a chance of showers and thunderstorms. Lows in the mid-60s. Chance of rain 40%. Tuesday, mostly sunny. Highs in the lower 90s. Heat index values up to 100 in the afternoon. Tuesday night, mostly clear in the evening, then becoming partly cloudy. Lows in the lower 70s. Heat index values up to 100 early in the evening. Wednesday, mostly sunny and breezy, hot with highs in the upper 90s. Heat index values up to 110 in the afternoon. Wednesday night, mostly clear. Lows in the lower 70s. Heat index values up to 110 early in the evening. Thursday, sunny, breezy, hot with highs in the upper 90s. Heat index values up to 110 in the afternoon. At 9 a.m., in Sioux City, the temperature was 66 and the dew point 65. The relative humidity was 96%. Wind was west at 5 miles an hour. The pressure was 29.85 inches and rising. Elsewhere in northwest Iowa, Morris was partly sunny and 68. Sheldon was mostly sunny and 70. Cherokee was cloudy and 70. Spencer was cloudy and 66. Storm Lake was cloudy and 68. Other conditions across the northern plains, farther east in Iowa, it was cloudy, and temperatures were between 69 and 71 degrees. In eastern Nebraska, skies ranged from sunny to mostly sunny, and temperatures were between 71 and 73 degrees. In eastern South Dakota, temperatures were between 66 and 68 degrees. At Sioux Falls, rain was falling. It was partly sunny at Mitchell and Yankton. And in southern Minnesota, at Worthington, it was mostly sunny, with a temperature of 70. It was partly sunny, with a temperature of 71 at Minneapolis, and 70 at Rochester. It was cloudy, with a temperature of 68 at Marshall, and 65 at Mankato. Once again, at 9 a.m. Sioux City had a temperature of 66. The current time is 9:20 a.m. Central Daylight Time. Operating on a frequency of 162.475 MHz, this is NOAA Weather Radio Station WXL62, broadcasting from a transmitter near Lawton, Iowa. Our program originates from the National Weather Service in Sioux Falls and serves Sioux City and the surrounding Siouxland area. This hazardous weather outlook is for northwest Iowa, west central Iowa, southwest Minnesota, northeast Nebraska, central South Dakota, east central South Dakota, south central South Dakota, and southeast South Dakota. For today and tonight, an isolated thunderstorm will be possible across mainly northwest Iowa later this afternoon. Quarter-sized hail and wind gusts to 60 miles an hour are possible. For Saturday through Thursday,

Scattered showers and isolated thunderstorms will be possible Sunday afternoon into Monday. Severe weather is very unlikely. Temperatures will increase through next week, with highs in the 90s and possible 100s. The hottest days should be Wednesday and Thursday. Spotter activation is not expected at this time. Your National Weather Service forecast for Siouxland. Today, patchy fog this morning. Mostly sunny. Highs in the upper 80s. South winds 5 to 10 miles an hour. Tonight, partly cloudy. A slight chance of showers and thunderstorms in the evening. Lows in the lower 60s. West winds around 5 miles an hour, becoming southeast around 5 miles an hour after midnight. Chance of rain 20%. Saturday, mostly sunny. Humid with highs around 90. Southeast winds 5 to 10 miles an hour. Saturday night, partly cloudy in the evening, then becoming mostly cloudy. Humid with lows in the upper 60s. Southeast winds 5 to 10 miles an hour. Sunday, partly sunny. A slight chance of showers and thunderstorms in the morning, then a chance of showers and thunderstorms in the afternoon. Humid with highs in the mid-80s. South winds 10 to 15 miles an hour with gusts up to 25 miles an hour. Chance of rain 50%. Sunday night, mostly cloudy with a chance of showers and thunderstorms. Lows in the mid-60s. Chance of rain 50%. Monday, partly sunny with a chance of showers and thunderstorms. Highs in the upper 80s. Chance of rain 40%. Monday night, partly cloudy with a chance of showers and thunderstorms. Lows in the mid-60s. Chance of rain 40%. Tuesday, mostly sunny. Highs in the lower 90s. Heat index values up to 100 in the afternoon. Tuesday night, mostly clear in the evening, then becoming partly cloudy. Lows in the lower 70s. Heat index values up to 100 early in the evening. Wednesday, mostly sunny and breezy, hot with highs in the upper 90s. Heat index values up to 110 in the afternoon. Wednesday night, mostly clear. Lows in the lower 70s. Heat index values up to 110 early in the evening. Thursday, sunny, breezy, hot with highs in the upper 90s. Heat index values up to 110 in the afternoon. At 9 a.m., in Sioux City, the temperature was 66, and the dew point 65. The relative humidity was 96%. Wind was west at 5 miles an hour. The pressure was 29.85 inches and rising. Elsewhere in northwest Iowa, Morris was partly sunny and 68. Sheldon was mostly sunny and 70. Cherokee was cloudy and 70. Spencer was cloudy and 66. Storm Lake was cloudy and 68. Other conditions across the northern plains, farther east in Iowa, it was cloudy, and temperatures were between 69 and 71 degrees. In eastern Nebraska, skies ranged from sunny to mostly sunny, and temperatures were between 71 and 73 degrees. In eastern South Dakota, temperatures were between 66 and 68 degrees. At Sioux Falls, rain was falling. It was partly sunny at Mitchell and Yankton. And in southern Minnesota, at Worthington, it was mostly sunny, with a temperature of 70. It was partly sunny, with a temperature of 71 at Minneapolis and 70 at Rochester. It was cloudy, with a temperature of 68 at Marshall and 65 at Mankato. Once again, at 9 a.m. Sioux City had a temperature of 66. The current time is 9:25 a.m. Central Daylight Time. Operating on a frequency of 162.475 MHz, this is NOAA Weather Radio Station WXL62, broadcasting from a transmitter near Lawton, Iowa. Our program originates from the National Weather Service in Sioux Falls and serves Sioux City and the surrounding Siouxland area. This hazardous weather outlook is for northwest Iowa, west central Iowa, southwest Minnesota, northeast Nebraska, central South Dakota, east central South Dakota, south central South Dakota, and southeast South Dakota. For today and tonight, an isolated thunderstorm will be possible across mainly northwest Iowa later this afternoon.

quarter-sized hail and wind gusts to 60 miles an hour are possible. For Saturday through Thursday, scattered showers and isolated thunderstorms will be possible Sunday afternoon into Monday. Severe weather is very unlikely. Temperatures will increase through next week, with highs in the 90s and possible 100s. The hottest days should be Wednesday and Thursday. Spotter activation is not expected at this time. Your National Weather Service forecast for Siouxland. Today, patchy fog this morning. Mostly sunny. Highs in the upper 80s. South winds 5 to 10 miles an hour. Tonight, partly cloudy. A slight chance of showers and thunderstorms in the evening. Lows in the lower 60s. West winds around 5 miles an hour, becoming southeast around 5 miles an hour after midnight. Chance of rain 20%. Saturday, mostly sunny. Humid with highs around 90. Southeast winds 5 to 10 miles an hour. Saturday night, partly cloudy in the evening, then becoming mostly cloudy. Humid with lows in the upper 60s. Southeast winds 5 to 10 miles an hour. Sunday, partly sunny. A slight chance of showers and thunderstorms in the morning, then a chance of showers and thunderstorms in the afternoon. Humid with highs in the mid-80s. South winds 10 to 15 miles an hour with gusts up to 25 miles an hour. Chance of rain 50%. Sunday night, mostly cloudy with a chance of showers and thunderstorms. Lows in the mid-60s. Chance of rain 50%. Monday, partly sunny with a chance of showers and thunderstorms. Highs in the upper 80s. Chance of rain 40%. Monday night, partly cloudy with a chance of showers and thunderstorms. Lows in the mid-60s. Chance of rain 40%. Tuesday, mostly sunny. Highs in the lower 90s. Heat index values up to 100 in the afternoon. Tuesday night, mostly clear in the evening, then becoming partly cloudy. Lows in the lower 70s. Heat index values up to 100 early in the evening. Wednesday, mostly sunny and breezy, hot with highs in the upper 90s. Heat index values up to 110 in the afternoon. Wednesday night, mostly clear. Lows in the lower 70s. Heat index values up to 110 early in the evening. Thursday, sunny, breezy, hot with highs in the upper 90s. Heat index values up to 110 in the afternoon. At 9 a.m., in Sioux City, the temperature was 66, and the dew point 65. The relative humidity was 96%. Wind was west at 5 miles an hour. The pressure was 29.85 inches and rising. Elsewhere in northwest Iowa, Morris was partly sunny and 68. Sheldon was mostly sunny and 70. Cherokee was cloudy and 70. Spencer was cloudy and 66. Storm Lake was cloudy and 68. Other conditions across the northern plains, farther east in Iowa, it was cloudy, and temperatures were between 69 and 71 degrees. In eastern Nebraska, skies ranged from sunny to mostly sunny, and temperatures were between 71 and 73 degrees. In eastern South Dakota, temperatures were between 66 and 68 degrees. At Sioux Falls, rain was falling. It was partly sunny at Mitchell and Yankton. And in southern Minnesota, at Worthington, it was mostly sunny, with a temperature of 70. It was partly sunny, with a temperature of 71 at Minneapolis and 70 at Rochester. It was cloudy, with a temperature of 68 at Marshall and 65 at Mankato. Once again, at 9 a.m. Sioux City had a temperature of 66. The current time is 9:30 a.m. Central Daylight Time. Operating on a frequency of 162.475 MHz, this is NOAA Weather Radio Station WXL62, broadcasting from a transmitter near Lawton, Iowa. Our program originates from the National Weather Service in Sioux Falls and serves Sioux City and the surrounding Siouxland area. This hazardous weather outlook is for northwest Iowa, west central Iowa, southwest Minnesota, northeast Nebraska, central South Dakota, east central South Dakota, south central South Dakota, and southeast

South Dakota. For today and tonight, an isolated thunderstorm will be possible across mainly northwest Iowa later this afternoon. Quarter-sized hail and wind gusts to 60 miles an hour are possible. For Saturday through Thursday, scattered showers and isolated thunderstorms will be possible Sunday afternoon into Monday. Severe weather is very unlikely. Temperatures will increase through next week, with highs in the 90s and possible 100s. The hottest days should be Wednesday and Thursday. Spotter activation is not expected at this time. Your National Weather Service forecast for Siouxland. Today, patchy fog this morning. Mostly sunny. Highs in the upper 80s. South winds 5 to 10 miles an hour. Tonight, partly cloudy. A slight chance of showers and thunderstorms in the evening. Lows in the lower 60s. West winds around 5 miles an hour, becoming southeast around 5 miles an hour after midnight. Chance of rain 20%. Saturday, mostly sunny. Humid with highs around 90. Southeast winds 5 to 10 miles an hour. Saturday night, partly cloudy in the evening, then becoming mostly cloudy. Humid with lows in the upper 60s. Southeast winds 5 to 10 miles an hour. Sunday, partly sunny. A slight chance of showers and thunderstorms in the morning, then a chance of showers and thunderstorms in the afternoon. Humid with highs in the mid-80s. South winds 10 to 15 miles an hour with gusts up to 25 miles an hour. Chance of rain 50%. Sunday night, mostly cloudy with a chance of showers. South winds 10 to 15 miles an hour with gusts up to 25 miles an hour. Chance of rain 50%. Sunday night, mostly cloudy with a chance of showers and thunderstorms. Lows in the mid-60s. Chance of rain 50%. Monday, partly sunny with a chance of showers and thunderstorms. Highs in the upper 80s. Chance of rain 40%. Monday night, partly cloudy with a chance of showers and thunderstorms. Lows in the mid-60s. Chance of rain 40%. Tuesday, mostly sunny. Highs in the lower 90s. Heat index values up to 100 in the afternoon. Tuesday night, mostly clear in the evening, then becoming partly cloudy. Lows in the lower 70s. Heat index values up to 100 early in the evening. Wednesday, mostly sunny and breezy, hot with highs in the upper 90s. Heat index values up to 110 in the afternoon. Wednesday night, mostly clear. Lows in the lower 70s. Heat index values up to 110 early in the evening. Thursday, sunny, breezy, hot with highs in the upper 90s. Heat index values up to 110 in the afternoon. At 9 a.m., in Sioux City, the temperature was 66, and the dew point 65. The relative humidity was 96%. Wind was west at 5 miles an hour. The pressure was 29.85 inches and rising. Elsewhere in northwest Iowa, Morris was partly sunny and 68. Sheldon was mostly sunny and 70. Cherokee was cloudy and 70. Spencer was cloudy and 66. Storm Lake was cloudy and 68. Other conditions across the northern plains, farther east in Iowa, it was cloudy, and temperatures were between 69 and 71 degrees. In eastern Nebraska, skies ranged from sunny to mostly sunny, and temperatures were between 71 and 73 degrees. In eastern South Dakota, temperatures were between 66 and 68 degrees. At Sioux Falls, rain was falling. It was partly sunny at Mitchell and Yankton. And in southern Minnesota, at Worthington, it was mostly sunny, with a temperature of 70. It was partly sunny, with a temperature of 71 at Minneapolis, and 70 at Rochester. It was cloudy, with a temperature of 68 at Marshall, and 65 at Mankato. Once again, at 9 a.m. Sioux City had a temperature of 66. The current time is 9:35 a.m. Central Daylight Time. Operating on a frequency of 162.475 MHz, this is NOAA Weather Radio Station WXL62, broadcasting from a transmitter near Lawton, Iowa. Our program originates from the National

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This hazardous weather outlook is for northwest Iowa, west central Iowa, southwest Minnesota, northeast Nebraska, central South Dakota, east central South Dakota, south central South Dakota, and southeast South Dakota. For today and tonight, an isolated thunderstorm will be possible across mainly northwest Iowa later this afternoon. Quarter-sized hail and wind gusts to 60 miles an hour are possible. For Saturday through Thursday, scattered showers and isolated thunderstorms will be possible Sunday afternoon into Monday. Severe weather is very unlikely. Temperatures will increase through next week, with highs in the 90s and possible 100s. The hottest days should be Wednesday and Thursday. Spotter activation is not expected at this time. Your National Weather Service forecast for Siouxland. Today, patchy fog this morning. Mostly sunny. Highs in the upper 80s. South winds 5 to 10 miles an hour. Tonight, partly cloudy. A slight chance of showers and thunderstorms in the evening. Lows in the lower 60s. West winds around 5 miles an hour, becoming southeast around 5 miles an hour after midnight. Chance of rain 20%. Saturday, mostly sunny. Humid with highs around 90. Southeast winds 5 to 10 miles an hour. Saturday night, partly cloudy in the evening, then becoming mostly cloudy. Humid with lows in the upper 60s. Southeast winds 5 to 10 miles an hour. Sunday, partly sunny. A slight chance of showers and thunderstorms in the morning, then a chance of showers and thunderstorms in the afternoon. Humid with highs in the mid-80s. South winds 10 to 15 miles an hour with gusts up to 25 miles an hour. Chance of rain 50%. Sunday night, mostly cloudy with a chance of showers and thunderstorms. Lows in the mid-60s. Chance of rain 50%. Monday, partly sunny with a chance of showers and thunderstorms. Highs in the upper 80s. Chance of rain 40%. Monday night, partly cloudy with a chance of showers and thunderstorms. Lows in the mid-60s. Chance of rain 40%. Tuesday, mostly sunny. Highs in the lower 90s. Heat index values up to 100 in the afternoon. Tuesday night, mostly clear in the evening, then becoming partly cloudy. Lows in the lower 70s. Heat index values up to 100 early in the evening. Wednesday, mostly sunny and breezy, hot with highs in the upper 90s. Heat index values up to 110 in the afternoon. Wednesday night, mostly clear. Lows in the lower 70s. Heat index values up to 110 early in the evening. Thursday, sunny, breezy, hot with highs in the upper 90s. Heat index values up to 110 in the afternoon. At 9 a.m., in Sioux City, the temperature was 66, and the dew point 65. The relative humidity was 96%. Wind was west at 5 miles an hour. The pressure was 29.85 inches and rising. Elsewhere in northwest Iowa, Morris was partly sunny and 68. Sheldon was mostly sunny and 70. Cherokee was cloudy and 70. Spencer was cloudy and 66. Storm Lake was cloudy and 68. Other conditions across the northern plains, farther east in Iowa, it was cloudy, and temperatures were between 69 and 71 degrees. In eastern Nebraska, skies ranged from sunny to mostly sunny, and temperatures were between 71 and 73 degrees. In eastern South Dakota, temperatures were between 66 and 68 degrees. At Sioux Falls, rain was falling. It was partly sunny at Mitchell and Yankton. And in southern Minnesota, at Worthington, it was mostly sunny, with a temperature of 70. It was partly sunny, with a temperature of 71 at Minneapolis and 70 at Rochester. It was cloudy, with a temperature of 68 at Marshall and 65 at Mankato. Once again, at 9 a.m. Sioux City had a temperature of 66. The current time is 9:40 a.m. Central Daylight Time. Operating on a frequency of 162.475 MHz,
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Our program originates from the National Weather Service in Sioux Falls and serves Sioux City and the surrounding Siouxland area. This hazardous weather outlook is for northwest Iowa, west central Iowa, southwest Minnesota, northeast Nebraska, central South Dakota, east central South Dakota, south central South Dakota, and southeast South Dakota. For today and tonight, an isolated thunderstorm will be possible across mainly northwest Iowa later this afternoon. Quarter-sized hail and wind gusts to 60 miles an hour are possible. For Saturday through Thursday, scattered showers and isolated thunderstorms will be possible Sunday afternoon into Monday. Severe weather is very unlikely. Temperatures will increase through next week, with highs in the 90s and possible 100s. The hottest days should be Wednesday and Thursday. Spotter activation is not expected at this time. Your National Weather Service forecast for Siouxland. Today, patchy fog this morning. Mostly sunny. Highs in the upper 80s. South winds 5 to 10 miles an hour. Tonight, partly cloudy. A slight chance of showers and thunderstorms in the evening. Lows in the lower 60s. West winds around 5 miles an hour, becoming southeast around 5 miles an hour after midnight. Chance of rain 20%. Saturday, mostly sunny. Humid with highs around 90. Southeast winds 5 to 10 miles an hour. Saturday night, partly cloudy in the evening, then becoming mostly cloudy. Humid with lows in the upper 60s. Southeast winds 5 to 10 miles an hour. Sunday, partly sunny. A slight chance of showers and thunderstorms in the morning, then a chance of showers and thunderstorms in the afternoon. Humid with highs in the mid-80s. South winds 10 to 15 miles an hour with gusts up to 25 miles an hour. Chance of rain 50%. Sunday night, mostly cloudy with a chance of showers and thunderstorms. Lows in the mid-60s. Chance of rain 50%. Monday, partly sunny with a chance of showers and thunderstorms. Highs in the upper 80s. Chance of rain 40%. Monday night, partly cloudy with a chance of showers and thunderstorms. Lows in the mid-60s. Chance of rain 40%. Tuesday, mostly sunny. Highs in the lower 90s. Heat index values up to 100 in the afternoon. Tuesday night, mostly clear in the evening, then becoming partly cloudy. Lows in the lower 70s. Heat index values up to 100 early in the evening. Wednesday, mostly sunny and breezy, hot with highs in the upper 90s. Heat index values up to 110 in the afternoon. Wednesday night, mostly clear. Lows in the lower 70s. Heat index values up to 110 early in the evening. Thursday, sunny, breezy, hot with highs in the upper 90s. Heat index values up to 110 in the afternoon. At 9 a.m., in Sioux City, the temperature was 66, and the dew point 65. The relative humidity was 96%. Wind was west at 5 miles an hour. The pressure was 29.85 inches and rising. Elsewhere in northwest Iowa, Morris was partly sunny and 68. Sheldon was mostly sunny and 70. Cherokee was cloudy and 70. Spencer was cloudy and 66. Storm Lake was cloudy and 68. Other conditions across the northern plains, farther east in Iowa, it was cloudy, and temperatures were between 69 and 71 degrees. In eastern Nebraska, skies ranged from sunny to mostly sunny, and temperatures were between 71 and 73 degrees. In eastern South Dakota, temperatures were between 66 and 68 degrees. At Sioux Falls, rain was falling. It was partly sunny at Mitchell and Yankton. And in southern Minnesota, at Worthington, it was mostly sunny, with a temperature of 70. It was partly sunny, with a temperature of 71 at Minneapolis, and 70 at Rochester. It was cloudy, with a temperature of 68 at Marshall, and 65 at Mankato. Once again, at 9 a.m. Sioux City had a temperature of 66.
The current time is 9:45 a.m. Central Daylight Time. Operating on a frequency of 162.475 MHz, this is NOAA Weather Radio Station WXL62, broadcasting from a transmitter near Lawton, Iowa. Our program originates from the National Weather Service in Sioux Falls and serves Sioux City and the surrounding Siouxland area. This hazardous weather outlook is for northwest Iowa, west-central Iowa, southwest Minnesota, northeast Nebraska, central South Dakota, east-central South Dakota, south-central South Dakota, and southeast South Dakota. For today and tonight, an isolated thunderstorm will be possible across mainly northwest Iowa later this afternoon. Quarter-sized hail and wind gusts to 60 miles an hour are possible. For Saturday through Thursday, scattered showers and isolated thunderstorms will be possible Sunday afternoon into Monday. Severe weather is very unlikely. Temperatures will increase through next week, with highs in the 90s and possible 100s. The hottest day should be Wednesday and Thursday. Spotter activation is not expected at this time. Your National Weather Service forecast for Siouxland. Today, patchy fog this morning. Mostly sunny. Highs in the upper 80s. South winds 5 to 10 miles an hour. Tonight, partly cloudy. A slight chance of showers and thunderstorms in the evening. Lows in the lower 60s. West winds around 5 miles an hour, becoming southeast around 5 miles an hour after midnight. Chance of rain 20%. Saturday, mostly sunny. Humid with highs around 90. Southeast winds 5 to 10 miles an hour. Saturday night, partly cloudy in the evening, then becoming mostly cloudy. Humid with lows in the upper 60s. Southeast winds 5 to 10 miles an hour. Sunday, partly sunny. A slight chance of showers and thunderstorms in the morning, then a chance of showers and thunderstorms in the afternoon. Humid with highs in the mid-80s. South winds 10 to 15 miles an hour with gusts up to 25 miles an hour. Chance of rain 50%. Sunday night, mostly cloudy with a chance of showers and thunderstorms. Lows in the mid-60s. Chance of rain 50%. Monday, partly sunny with a chance of showers and thunderstorms. Highs in the upper 80s. Chance of rain 40%. Monday night, partly cloudy with a chance of showers and thunderstorms. Lows in the mid-60s. Chance of rain 40%. Tuesday, mostly sunny. Highs in the lower 90s. Heat index values up to 100 in the afternoon. Tuesday night, mostly clear in the evening, then becoming partly cloudy. Lows in the lower 70s. Heat index values up to 100 early in the evening. Wednesday, mostly sunny and breezy, hot with highs in the upper 90s. Heat index values up to 110 in the afternoon. Wednesday night, mostly clear. Lows in the lower 70s. Heat index values up to 110 early in the evening. Thursday, sunny, breezy, hot with highs in the upper 90s. Heat index values up to 110 in the afternoon. At 9 a.m., in Sioux City, the temperature was 66, and the dew point 65. The relative humidity was 96%. Wind was west at 5 miles an hour. The pressure was 29.85 inches and rising. Elsewhere in northwest Iowa, Morris was partly sunny and 68. Sheldon was mostly sunny and 70. Cherokee was cloudy and 70. Spencer was cloudy and 66. Storm Lake was cloudy and 68. Other conditions across the northern plains, farther east in Iowa, it was cloudy, and temperatures were between 69 and 71 degrees. In eastern Nebraska, skies ranged from sunny to mostly sunny, and temperatures were between 71 and 73 degrees. In eastern South Dakota, temperatures were between 66 and 68 degrees. At Sioux Falls, rain was falling. It was partly sunny at Mitchell and Yankton. And in southern Minnesota, at Worthington, it was mostly sunny, with a temperature of 70. It was partly sunny, with a temperature of 71 at Minneapolis, and 70 at Rochester.
It was cloudy, with a temperature of 68 at Marshall and 65 at Mankato. Once again,

9 a.m. Sioux City had a temperature of 66. The current time is 9:51 a.m. Central Daylight Time. Operating on a frequency of 162.475 MHz, this is NOAA Weather Radio Station WXL62, broadcasting from a transmitter near Lawton, Iowa. Our program originates from the National Weather Service in Sioux Falls and serves Sioux City and the surrounding Siouxland area. This hazardous weather outlook is for northwest Iowa, west central Iowa, southwest Minnesota, northeast Nebraska, central South Dakota, east central South Dakota, south central South Dakota, and southeast South Dakota. For today and tonight, an isolated thunderstorm will be possible across mainly northwest Iowa later this afternoon. Quarter-sized hail and wind gusts to 60 miles an hour are possible. For Saturday through Thursday, scattered showers and isolated thunderstorms will be possible Sunday afternoon into Monday. Severe weather is very unlikely. Temperatures will increase through next week, with highs in the 90s and possible 100s. The hottest days should be Wednesday and Thursday. Spotter activation is not expected at this time. Your National Weather Service forecast for Siouxland. Today, patchy fog this morning. Mostly sunny. Highs in the upper 80s. South winds 5 to 10 miles an hour. Tonight, partly cloudy. A slight chance of showers and thunderstorms in the evening. Lows in the lower 60s. West winds around 5 miles an hour, becoming southeast around 5 miles an hour after midnight. Chance of rain 20%. Saturday, mostly sunny. Humid with highs around 90. Southeast winds 5 to 10 miles an hour. Saturday night, partly cloudy in the evening, then becoming mostly cloudy. Humid with lows in the upper 60s. Southeast winds 5 to 10 miles an hour. Sunday, partly sunny. A slight chance of showers and thunderstorms in the morning, then a chance of showers and thunderstorms in the afternoon. Humid with highs in the mid-80s. South winds 10 to 15 miles an hour with gusts up to 25 miles an hour. Chance of rain 50%. Sunday night, mostly cloudy with a chance of showers and thunderstorms. Lows in the mid-60s. Chance of rain 50%. Monday, partly sunny with a chance of showers and thunderstorms. Highs in the upper 80s. Chance of rain 40%. Monday night, partly cloudy with a chance of showers and thunderstorms. Lows in the mid-60s. Chance of rain 40%. Tuesday, mostly sunny. Highs in the lower 90s. Heat index values up to 100 in the afternoon. Tuesday night, mostly clear in the evening, then becoming partly cloudy. Lows in the lower 70s. Heat index values up to 100 early in the evening. Wednesday, mostly sunny and breezy, hot with highs in the upper 90s. Heat index values up to 110 in the afternoon. Wednesday night, mostly clear. Lows in the lower 70s. Heat index values up to 110 early in the evening. Thursday, sunny, breezy, hot with highs in the upper 90s. Heat index values up to 110 in the afternoon. At 9 a.m., in Sioux City, the temperature was 66, and the dew point 65. The relative humidity was 96%. Wind was west at 5 miles an hour. The pressure was 29.85 inches and rising. Elsewhere in northwest Iowa, Morris was partly sunny and 68. Sheldon was mostly sunny and 70. Cherokee was cloudy and 70. Spencer was cloudy and 66. Storm Lake was cloudy and 68. Other conditions across the northern plains, farther east in Iowa, it was cloudy, and temperatures were between 69 and 71 degrees. In eastern Nebraska, skies ranged from sunny to mostly sunny, and temperatures were between 71 and 73 degrees. In eastern South Dakota, temperatures were between 66 and 68 degrees. At Sioux Falls, rain was falling. It was partly sunny at Mitchell and Yankton. And in southern Minnesota, at Worthington, it was mostly sunny, with a temperature of 70. It was partly sunny, with a temperature of 71 at Minneapolis and 70 at Rochester.

Central South Dakota, South Central South Dakota, and Southeast South Dakota. For today and tonight, an isolated thunderstorm will be possible across mainly northwest Iowa later this afternoon. Quarter-sized hail and wind gusts to 60 miles an hour are possible. For Saturday through Thursday, scattered showers and isolated thunderstorms will be possible Sunday afternoon into Monday. Severe weather is very unlikely. Temperatures will increase through next week, with highs in the 90s and possible 100s. The hottest days should be Wednesday and Thursday. Spotter activation is not expected at this time. Your National Weather Service forecast for Siouxland. Today, patchy fog this morning. Mostly sunny. Highs in the upper 80s. South winds 5 to 10 miles an hour. Tonight, partly cloudy. A slight chance of showers and thunderstorms in the evening. Lows in the lower 60s. West winds around 5 miles an hour, becoming southeast around 5 miles an hour after midnight. Chance of rain 20%. Saturday, mostly sunny. Humid with highs around 90. Southeast winds 5 to 10 miles an hour. Saturday night, partly cloudy in the evening, then becoming mostly cloudy. Humid with lows in the upper 60s. Southeast winds 5 to 10 miles an hour. Sunday, partly sunny. A slight chance of showers and thunderstorms in the morning, then a chance of showers and thunderstorms in the afternoon. Humid with highs in the mid-80s. South winds 10 to 15 miles an hour with gusts up to 25 miles an hour. Chance of rain 50%. Sunday night, mostly cloudy with a chance of showers and thunderstorms. Lows in the mid-60s. Chance of rain 50%. Monday, partly sunny with a chance of showers and thunderstorms. Highs in the upper 80s. Chance of rain 40%. Monday night, partly cloudy with a chance of showers and thunderstorms. Lows in the mid-60s. Chance of rain 40%. Tuesday, mostly sunny. Highs in the lower 90s. Heat index values up to 100 in the afternoon. Tuesday night, mostly clear in the evening, then becoming partly cloudy. Lows in the lower 70s. Heat index values up to 100 early in the evening. Wednesday, mostly sunny and breezy, hot with highs in the upper 90s. Heat index values up to 110 in the afternoon. Wednesday night, mostly clear. Lows in the lower 70s. Heat index values up to 110 early in the evening. Thursday, sunny, breezy, hot with highs in the upper 90s. Heat index values up to 110 in the afternoon. At 9 a.m., in Sioux City, the temperature was 66, and the dew point 65. The relative humidity was 96%. Wind was west at 5 miles an hour. The pressure was 29.85 inches and rising. Elsewhere in northwest Iowa, Morris was partly sunny and 68. Sheldon was mostly sunny and 70. Cherokee was cloudy and 70. Spencer was cloudy and 66. Storm Lake was cloudy and 68. Other conditions across the northern plains, farther east in Iowa, it was cloudy, and temperatures were between 69 and 71 degrees. In eastern Nebraska, skies ranged from sunny to mostly sunny, and temperatures were between 71 and 73 degrees. In eastern South Dakota, temperatures were between 66 and 68 degrees. At Sioux Falls, rain was falling. It was partly sunny at Mitchell and Yankton. And in southern Minnesota, at Worthington, it was mostly sunny, with a temperature of 70. It was partly sunny, with a temperature of 71 at Minneapolis, and 70 at Rochester. It was cloudy, with a temperature of 68 at Marshall, and 65 at Mankato. Once again, at 9 a.m. Sioux City had a temperature of 66. At 10 a.m., in Sioux City, the temperature was 72, and the dew point 66. The relative humidity was 81%. Wind was calm. The pressure was 29.84 inches and falling. Elsewhere in northwest Iowa, Morris was mostly sunny and 70. Cherokee was partly sunny and 72. Spencer was partly sunny and 73.

Other conditions across the northern plains, farther east in Iowa, it was cloudy, and temperatures were between 70 and 73 degrees. In eastern Nebraska, temperatures were between 74 and 76 degrees. It was sunny at Lincoln and Norfolk. At Omaha, it was partly sunny. In eastern South Dakota, skies ranged from partly sunny to cloudy, and temperatures were between 68 and 71 degrees. And in southern Minnesota, it was mostly sunny, with a temperature of 72 at Worthington, 72 at Marshall, and 72 at Rochester. At Minneapolis, it was partly sunny, with a temperature of 74. At Mankato, it was cloudy, with a temperature of 67. Once again, at 10 a.m. Sioux City had a temperature of 72. The current time is 10:02 a.m. Central Daylight Time. Operating on a frequency of 162.475 MHz, this is NOAA Weather Radio Station WXL62, broadcasting from a transmitter near Lawton, Iowa. Our program originates from the National Weather Service in Sioux Falls and serves Sioux City and the surrounding Siouxland area. This hazardous weather outlook is for northwest Iowa, west central Iowa, southwest Minnesota, northeast Nebraska, central South Dakota, east central South Dakota, south central South Dakota, and southeast South Dakota. For today and tonight, an isolated thunderstorm will be possible across mainly northwest Iowa later this afternoon. Quarter-sized hail and wind gusts to 60 miles an hour are possible. For Saturday through Thursday, scattered showers and isolated thunderstorms will be possible Sunday afternoon into Monday. Severe weather is very unlikely. Temperatures will increase through next week, with highs in the 90s and possible 100s. The hottest days should be Wednesday and Thursday. Spotter activation is not expected at this time. Your National Weather Service forecast for Siouxland. Today, patchy fog this morning. Mostly sunny. Highs in the upper 80s. South winds 5 to 10 miles an hour. Tonight, partly cloudy. A slight chance of showers and thunderstorms in the evening. Lows in the lower 60s. West winds around 5 miles an hour, becoming southeast around 5 miles an hour after midnight. Chance of rain 20%. Saturday, mostly sunny. Humid with highs around 90. Southeast winds 5 to 10 miles an hour. Saturday night, partly cloudy in the evening, then becoming mostly cloudy. Humid with lows in the upper 60s. Southeast winds 5 to 10 miles an hour. Sunday, partly sunny. A slight chance of showers and thunderstorms in the morning, then a chance of showers and thunderstorms in the afternoon. Humid with highs in the mid-80s. South winds 10 to 15 miles an hour with gusts up to 25 miles an hour. Chance of rain 50%. Sunday night, mostly cloudy with a chance of showers and thunderstorms. Lows in the mid-60s. Chance of rain 50%. Monday, partly sunny with a chance of showers and thunderstorms. Highs in the upper 80s. Chance of rain 40%. Monday night, partly cloudy with a chance of showers and thunderstorms. Lows in the mid-60s. Chance of rain 40%. Tuesday, mostly sunny. Highs in the lower 90s. Heat index values up to 100 in the afternoon. Tuesday night, mostly clear in the evening, then becoming partly cloudy. Lows in the lower 70s. Heat index values up to 100 early in the evening. Wednesday, mostly sunny and breezy, hot with highs in the upper 90s. Heat index values up to 110 in the afternoon. Wednesday night, mostly clear. Lows in the lower 70s. Heat index values up to 110 early in the evening. Thursday, sunny, breezy, hot with highs in the upper 90s. Heat index values up to 110 in the afternoon. At 10 a.m., in Sioux City, the temperature was 72, and the dew point 66. The relative humidity was 81%. Wind was calm. The pressure was 29.84 inches and falling. Elsewhere in northwest Iowa, Morris was mostly sunny and 70. Cherokee was partly sunny and 72. Spencer was partly sunny and 72.

other conditions across the northern plains, farther east in Iowa, it was cloudy, and temperatures were between 70 and 73 degrees. In eastern Nebraska, temperatures were between 74 and 76 degrees. It was sunny at Lincoln and Norfolk. At Omaha, it was partly sunny. In eastern South Dakota, skies ranged from partly sunny to cloudy, and temperatures were between 68 and 71 degrees. And in southern Minnesota, it was mostly sunny, with a temperature of 72 at Worthington, 72 at Marshall, and 72 at Rochester. At Minneapolis, it was partly sunny, with a temperature of 74. At Mankato, it was cloudy, with a temperature of 67. Once again, at 10 a.m. Sioux City had a temperature of 72. The current time is 10:07 a.m. Central Daylight Time. Operating on a frequency of 162.475 MHz, this is NOAA Weather Radio Station WXL62, broadcasting from a transmitter near Lawton, Iowa. Our program originates from the National Weather Service in Sioux Falls and serves Sioux City and the surrounding Siouxland area. This hazardous weather outlook is for northwest Iowa, west central Iowa, southwest Minnesota, northeast Nebraska, central South Dakota, east central South Dakota, south central South Dakota, and southeast South Dakota. For today and tonight, an isolated thunderstorm will be possible across mainly northwest Iowa later this afternoon. Quarter-sized hail and wind gusts to 60 miles an hour are possible. For Saturday through Thursday, scattered showers and isolated thunderstorms will be possible Sunday afternoon into Monday. Severe weather is very unlikely. Temperatures will increase through next week, with highs in the 90s and possible 100s. The hottest day should be Wednesday and Thursday. Spotter activation is not expected at this time. Your National Weather Service forecast for Siouxland. Today, patchy fog this morning. Mostly sunny. Highs in the upper 80s. South winds 5 to 10 miles an hour. Tonight, partly cloudy. A slight chance of showers and thunderstorms in the evening. Lows in the lower 60s. West winds around 5 miles an hour, becoming southeast around 5 miles an hour after midnight. Chance of rain 20%. Saturday, mostly sunny. Humid with highs around 90. Southeast winds 5 to 10 miles an hour. Saturday night, partly cloudy in the evening, then becoming mostly cloudy. Humid with lows in the upper 60s. Southeast winds 5 to 10 miles an hour. Sunday, partly sunny. A slight chance of showers and thunderstorms in the morning, then a chance of showers and thunderstorms in the afternoon. Humid with highs in the mid-80s. South winds 10 to 15 miles an hour with gusts up to 25 miles an hour. Chance of rain 50%. Sunday night, mostly cloudy with a chance of showers and thunderstorms. Lows in the mid-60s. Chance of rain 50%. Monday, partly sunny with a chance of showers and thunderstorms. Highs in the upper 80s. Chance of rain 40%. Monday night, partly cloudy with a chance of showers and thunderstorms. Lows in the mid-60s. Chance of rain 40%. Tuesday, mostly sunny. Highs in the lower 90s. Heat index values up to 100 in the afternoon. Tuesday night, mostly clear in the evening, then becoming partly cloudy. Lows in the lower 70s. Heat index values up to 100 early in the evening. Wednesday, mostly sunny and breezy, hot with highs in the upper 90s. Heat index values up to 110 in the afternoon. Wednesday night, mostly clear. Lows in the lower 70s. Heat index values up to 110 early in the evening. Thursday, sunny, breezy, hot with highs in the upper 90s. Heat index values up to 110 in the afternoon. At 10 a.m., in Sioux City, the temperature was 72 and the dew point 66. The relative humidity was 81%. Wind was calm. The pressure was 29.84 inches and falling. Elsewhere in northwest Iowa, Morris was partly sunny and 70. Sheldon was partly sunny and 72. Cherokee was partly

sunny in 72. Spencer was mostly sunny in 74. Storm Lake was cloudy in 70. Other conditions across the northern plains, farther east in Iowa, it was cloudy, and temperatures were between 70 and 73 degrees. In eastern Nebraska, skies ranged from mostly sunny to partly sunny, and temperatures were between 74 and 76 degrees. In eastern South Dakota, skies ranged from mostly sunny to partly sunny, and temperatures were between 68 and 71 degrees. And in southern Minnesota, it was mostly sunny, with a temperature of 72 at Worthington and 72 at Rochester. It was partly sunny, with a temperature of 72 at Marshall and 74 at Minneapolis. At Mankato, it was cloudy, with a temperature of 67. Once again, at 10 a.m. Sioux City had a temperature of 72. The current time is 10:12 a.m. Central Daylight Time. Operating on a frequency of 162.475 MHz, this is NOAA Weather Radio Station WXL62, broadcasting from a transmitter near Lawton, Iowa. Our program originates from the National Weather Service in Sioux Falls and serves Sioux City and the surrounding Siouxland area. This hazardous weather outlook is for northwest Iowa, west central Iowa, southwest Minnesota, northeast Nebraska, central South Dakota, east central South Dakota, south central South Dakota, and southeast South Dakota. For today and tonight, an isolated thunderstorm will be possible across mainly northwest Iowa later this afternoon. Quarter-sized hail and wind gusts to 60 miles an hour are possible. For Saturday through Thursday, scattered showers and isolated thunderstorms will be possible Sunday afternoon into Monday. Severe weather is very unlikely. Temperatures will increase through next week, with highs in the 90s and possible 100s. The hottest days should be Wednesday and Thursday. Spotter activation is not expected at this time. Your National Weather Service forecast for Siouxland. Today, patchy fog this morning. Mostly sunny. Highs in the upper 80s. South winds 5 to 10 miles an hour. Tonight, partly cloudy. A slight chance of showers and thunderstorms in the evening. Lows in the lower 60s. West winds around 5 miles an hour, becoming southeast around 5 miles an hour after midnight. Chance of rain 20%. Saturday, mostly sunny. Humid with highs around 90. Southeast winds 5 to 10 miles an hour. Saturday night, partly cloudy in the evening, then becoming mostly cloudy. Humid with lows in the upper 60s. Southeast winds 5 to 10 miles an hour. Sunday, partly sunny. A slight chance of showers and thunderstorms in the morning, then a chance of showers and thunderstorms in the afternoon. Humid with highs in the mid-80s. South winds 10 to 15 miles an hour with gusts up to 25 miles an hour. Chance of rain 50%. Sunday night, mostly cloudy with a chance of showers and thunderstorms. Lows in the mid-60s. Chance of rain 50%. Monday, partly sunny with a chance of showers and thunderstorms. Highs in the upper 80s. Chance of rain 40%. Monday night, partly cloudy with a chance of showers and thunderstorms. Lows in the mid-60s. Chance of rain 40%. Tuesday, mostly sunny. Highs in the lower 90s. Heat index values up to 100 in the afternoon. Tuesday night, mostly clear in the evening, then becoming partly cloudy. Lows in the lower 70s. Heat index values up to 100 early in the evening. Wednesday, mostly sunny and breezy, hot with highs in the upper 90s. Heat index values up to 110 in the afternoon. Wednesday night, mostly clear. Lows in the lower 70s. Heat index values up to 110 early in the evening. Thursday, sunny, breezy, hot with highs in the upper 90s. Heat index values up to 110 in the afternoon. At 10 a.m., in Sioux City, the temperature was 72, and the dew point 66. The relative humidity was 81%. Wind was calm. The pressure was 29.84 inches and falling. Elsewhere in northwest Iowa, Morris was partly sunny and 70.
Sheldon was partly sunny and 72. Cherokee was partly sunny and 72. Spencer was mostly sunny and 74. Storm Lake was cloudy and 70. Other conditions across the northern plains, farther east in Iowa, it was cloudy, and temperatures were between 70 and 73 degrees. In eastern Nebraska, skies ranged from mostly sunny to partly sunny, and temperatures were between 74 and 76 degrees. In eastern South Dakota, skies ranged from mostly sunny to partly sunny, and temperatures were between 68 and 71 degrees. And in southern Minnesota, it was mostly sunny, with a temperature of 72 at Worthington and 72 at Rochester. It was partly sunny, with a temperature of 72 at Marshall and 74 at Minneapolis. At Mankato, it was cloudy, with a temperature of 67. Once again, at 10 a.m. Sioux City had a temperature of 72. The current time is 10:17 a.m. Central Daylight Time. Operating on a frequency of 162.475 MHz, this is NOAA Weather Radio Station WXL62, broadcasting from a transmitter near Lawton, Iowa. Our program originates from the National Weather Service in Sioux Falls and serves Sioux City and the surrounding Siouxland area. This hazardous weather outlook is for northwest Iowa, west central Iowa, southwest Minnesota, northeast Nebraska, central South Dakota, east central South Dakota, south central South Dakota, and southeast South Dakota. For today and tonight, an isolated thunderstorm will be possible across mainly northwest Iowa later this afternoon. Quarter-sized hail and wind gusts to 60 miles an hour are possible. For Saturday through Thursday, scattered showers and isolated thunderstorms will be possible Sunday afternoon into Monday. Severe weather is very unlikely. Temperatures will increase through next week, with highs in the 90s and possible 100s. The hottest days should be Wednesday and Thursday. Spotter activation is not expected at this time. Your National Weather Service forecast for Siouxland. Today, patchy fog this morning. Mostly sunny. Highs in the upper 80s. South winds 5 to 10 miles an hour. Tonight, partly cloudy. A slight chance of showers and thunderstorms in the evening. Lows in the lower 60s. West winds around 5 miles an hour, becoming southeast around 5 miles an hour after midnight. Chance of rain 20%. Saturday, mostly sunny. Humid with highs around 90. Southeast winds 5 to 10 miles an hour. Saturday night, partly cloudy in the evening, then becoming mostly cloudy. Humid with lows in the upper 60s. Southeast winds 5 to 10 miles an hour. Sunday, partly sunny. A slight chance of showers and thunderstorms in the morning, then a chance of showers and thunderstorms in the afternoon. Humid with highs in the mid-80s. South winds 10 to 15 miles an hour with gusts up to 25 miles an hour. Chance of rain 50%. Sunday night, mostly cloudy with a chance of showers and thunderstorms. Lows in the mid-60s. Chance of rain 50%. Monday, partly sunny with a chance of showers and thunderstorms. Highs in the upper 80s. Chance of rain 40%. Monday night, partly cloudy with a chance of showers and thunderstorms. Lows in the mid-60s. Chance of rain 40%. Tuesday, mostly sunny. Highs in the lower 90s. Heat index values up to 100 in the afternoon. Tuesday night, mostly clear in the evening, then becoming partly cloudy. Lows in the lower 70s. Heat index values up to 100 early in the evening. Wednesday, mostly sunny and breezy, hot with highs in the upper 90s. Heat index values up to 110 in the afternoon. Wednesday night, mostly clear. Lows in the lower 70s. Heat index values up to 110 early in the evening. Thursday, sunny, breezy, hot with highs in the upper 90s. Heat index values up to 110 in the afternoon. At 10 a.m., in Sioux City, the temperature was 72 and the dew point 66. The relative humidity was 81%. Wind was calm. The pressure was 29.84 inches and falling.

Elsewhere in northwest Iowa, Morris was partly sunny and 70. Sheldon was partly sunny and 72. Cherokee was partly sunny and 72. Spencer was mostly sunny and 74. Storm Lake was cloudy and 70. Other conditions across the northern plains, farther east in Iowa, it was cloudy, and temperatures were between 70 and 73 degrees. In eastern Nebraska, skies ranged from mostly sunny to partly sunny, and temperatures were between 74 and 76 degrees. In eastern South Dakota, skies ranged from mostly sunny to partly sunny, and temperatures were between 68 and 71 degrees. And in southern Minnesota, it was mostly sunny, with a temperature of 72 at Worthington and 72 at Rochester. It was partly sunny, with a temperature of 72 at Marshall and 74 at Minneapolis. At Mankato, it was cloudy, with a temperature of 67. Once again, at 10 a.m. Sioux City had a temperature of 72. The current time is 10:22 a.m. Central Daylight Time. Operating on a frequency of 162.475 MHz, this is NOAA Weather Radio Station WXL62, broadcasting from a transmitter near Lawton, Iowa. Our program originates from the National Weather Service in Sioux Falls and serves Sioux City and the surrounding Siouxland area. This hazardous weather outlook is for northwest Iowa, west central Iowa, southwest Minnesota, northeast Nebraska, central South Dakota, east central South Dakota, south central South Dakota, and southeast South Dakota. For today and tonight, an isolated thunderstorm will be possible across mainly northwest Iowa later this afternoon. Quarter-sized hail and wind gusts to 60 miles an hour are possible. For Saturday through Thursday, scattered showers and isolated thunderstorms will be possible Sunday afternoon into Monday. Severe weather is very unlikely. Temperatures will increase through next week, with highs in the 90s and possible 100s. The hottest days should be Wednesday and Thursday. Spotter activation is not expected at this time. Your National Weather Service forecast for Siouxland. Today, patchy fog this morning. Mostly sunny. Highs in the upper 80s. South winds 5 to 10 miles an hour. Tonight, partly cloudy. A slight chance of showers and thunderstorms in the evening. Lows in the lower 60s. West winds around 5 miles an hour, becoming southeast around 5 miles an hour after midnight. Chance of rain 20%. Saturday, mostly sunny. Humid with highs around 90. Southeast winds 5 to 10 miles an hour. Saturday night, partly cloudy in the evening, then becoming mostly cloudy. Humid with lows in the upper 60s. Southeast winds 5 to 10 miles an hour. Sunday, partly sunny. A slight chance of showers and thunderstorms in the morning, then a chance of showers and thunderstorms in the afternoon. Humid with highs in the mid-80s. South winds 10 to 15 miles an hour with gusts up to 25 miles an hour. Chance of rain 50%. Sunday night, mostly cloudy with a chance of showers and thunderstorms. Lows in the mid-60s. Chance of rain 50%. Monday, partly sunny with a chance of showers and thunderstorms. Highs in the upper 80s. Chance of rain 40%. Monday night, partly cloudy with a chance of showers and thunderstorms. Lows in the mid-60s. Chance of rain 40%. Tuesday, mostly sunny. Highs in the lower 90s. Heat index values up to 100 in the afternoon. Tuesday night, mostly clear in the evening, then becoming partly cloudy. Lows in the lower 70s. Heat index values up to 100 early in the evening. Wednesday, mostly sunny and breezy, hot with highs in the upper 90s. Heat index values up to 110 in the afternoon. Wednesday night, mostly clear. Lows in the lower 70s. Heat index values up to 110 early in the evening. Thursday, sunny, breezy, hot with highs in the upper 90s. Heat index values up to 110 in the afternoon. At 10 a.m., in Sioux City, the temperature was 72, and the dew point 66. The relative humidity was 81%. Wind was calm.
pressure was 29.84 inches and falling. Elsewhere in northwest Iowa, Morris was partly sunny and 70. Sheldon was partly sunny and 72. Cherokee was partly sunny and 72. Spencer was mostly sunny and 74. Storm Lake was cloudy and 70. Other conditions across the northern plains, farther east in Iowa, it was cloudy, and temperatures were between 70 and 73 degrees. In eastern Nebraska, skies ranged from mostly sunny to partly sunny, and temperatures were between 74 and 76 degrees. In eastern South Dakota, skies ranged from mostly sunny to partly sunny, and temperatures were between 68 and 71 degrees. And in southern Minnesota, it was mostly sunny, with a temperature of 72 at Worthington and 72 at Rochester. It was partly sunny, with a temperature of 72 at Marshall and 74 at Minneapolis. At Mankato, it was cloudy, with a temperature of 67. Once again, at 10 a.m. Sioux City had a temperature of 72. The current time is 10:28 a.m. Central Daylight Time. Operating on a frequency of 162.475 MHz, this is NOAA Weather Radio Station WXL62, broadcasting from a transmitter near Lawton, Iowa. Our program originates from the National Weather Service in Sioux Falls and serves Sioux City and the surrounding Siouxland area. This hazardous weather outlook is for northwest Iowa, west central Iowa, southwest Minnesota, northeast Nebraska, central South Dakota, east central South Dakota, south central South Dakota, and southeast South Dakota. For today and tonight, an isolated thunderstorm will be possible across mainly northwest Iowa later this afternoon. Quarter-sized hail and wind gusts to 60 miles an hour are possible. For Saturday through Thursday, scattered showers and isolated thunderstorms will be possible Sunday afternoon into Monday. Severe weather is very unlikely. Temperatures will increase through next week, with highs in the 90s and possible 100s. The hottest days should be Wednesday and Thursday. Spotter activation is not expected at this time. Your National Weather Service forecast for Siouxland. Today, patchy fog this morning. Mostly sunny. Highs in the upper 80s. South winds 5 to 10 miles an hour. Tonight, partly cloudy. A slight chance of showers and thunderstorms in the evening. Lows in the lower 60s. West winds around 5 miles an hour, becoming southeast around 5 miles an hour after midnight. Chance of rain 20%. Saturday, mostly sunny. Humid with highs around 90. Southeast winds 5 to 10 miles an hour. Saturday night, partly cloudy in the evening, then becoming mostly cloudy. Humid with lows in the upper 60s. Southeast winds 5 to 10 miles an hour. Sunday, partly sunny. A slight chance of showers and thunderstorms in the morning, then a chance of showers and thunderstorms in the afternoon. Humid with highs in the mid-80s. South winds 10 to 15 miles an hour with gusts up to 25 miles an hour. Chance of rain 50%. Sunday night, mostly cloudy with a chance of showers and thunderstorms. Lows in the mid-60s. Chance of rain 50%. Monday, partly sunny with a chance of showers and thunderstorms. Highs in the upper 80s. Chance of rain 40%. Monday night, partly cloudy with a chance of showers and thunderstorms. Lows in the mid-60s. Chance of rain 40%. Tuesday, mostly sunny. Highs in the lower 90s. Heat index values up to 100 in the afternoon. Tuesday night, mostly clear in the evening, then becoming partly cloudy. Lows in the lower 70s. Heat index values up to 100 early in the evening. Wednesday, mostly sunny and breezy, hot with highs in the upper 90s. Heat index values up to 110 in the afternoon. Wednesday night, mostly clear. Lows in the lower 70s. Heat index values up to 110 early in the evening. Thursday, sunny, breezy, hot with highs in the upper 90s. Heat index values up to 110 in the afternoon. At 10 a.m., in Sioux City, the temperature was 72, and the dew point 60.

6. The relative humidity was 81%. Wind was calm. The pressure was 29.84 inches and falling. Elsewhere in northwest Iowa, Morris was partly sunny and 70. Sheldon was partly sunny and 72. Cherokee was partly sunny and 72. Spencer was mostly sunny and 74. Storm Lake was cloudy and 70. Other conditions across the northern plains, farther east in Iowa, it was cloudy, and temperatures were between 70 and 73 degrees. In eastern Nebraska, skies ranged from mostly sunny to partly sunny, and temperatures were between 74 and 76 degrees. In eastern South Dakota, skies ranged from mostly sunny to partly sunny, and temperatures were between 68 and 71 degrees. And in southern Minnesota, it was mostly sunny, with a temperature of 72 at Worthington and 72 at Rochester. It was partly sunny, with a temperature of 72 at Marshall and 74 at Minneapolis. At Mankato, it was cloudy, with a temperature of 67. Once again, at 10 a.m., temperature of 72 at Marshall and 74 at Minneapolis. At Mankato, it was cloudy, with a temperature of 67. Once again, at 10 a.m., Sioux City had a temperature of 72. The current time is 10:33 a.m. Central Daylight Time. Operating on a frequency of 162.475 MHz, this is NOAA Weather Radio Station WXL62, broadcasting from a transmitter near Lawton, Iowa. Our program originates from the National Weather Service in Sioux Falls and serves Sioux City and the surrounding Siouxland area. This hazardous weather outlook is for northwest Iowa, west central Iowa, southwest Minnesota, northeast Nebraska, central South Dakota, east central South Dakota, south central South Dakota, and southeast South Dakota. For today and tonight, an isolated thunderstorm will be possible across mainly northwest Iowa later this afternoon. Quarter-sized hail and wind gusts to 60 miles an hour are possible. For Saturday through Thursday, scattered showers and isolated thunderstorms will be possible Sunday afternoon into Monday. Severe weather is very unlikely. Temperatures will increase through next week, with highs in the 90s and possible 100s. The hottest days should be Wednesday and Thursday. Spotter activation is not expected at this time. Your National Weather Service forecast for Siouxland. Today, patchy fog this morning. Mostly sunny. Highs in the upper 80s. South winds 5 to 10 miles an hour. Tonight, partly cloudy. A slight chance of showers and thunderstorms in the evening. Lows in the lower 60s. West winds around 5 miles an hour, becoming southeast around 5 miles an hour after midnight. Chance of rain 20%. Saturday, mostly sunny. Humid with highs around 90. Southeast winds 5 to 10 miles an hour. Saturday night, partly cloudy in the evening, then becoming mostly cloudy. Humid with lows in the upper 60s. Southeast winds 5 to 10 miles an hour. Sunday, partly sunny. A slight chance of showers and thunderstorms in the morning, then a chance of showers and thunderstorms in the afternoon. Humid with highs in the mid-80s. South winds 10 to 15 miles an hour with gusts up to 25 miles an hour. Chance of rain 50%. Sunday night, mostly cloudy with a chance of showers and thunderstorms. Lows in the mid-60s. Chance of rain 50%. Monday, partly sunny with a chance of showers and thunderstorms. Highs in the upper 80s. Chance of rain 40%. Monday night, partly cloudy with a chance of showers and thunderstorms. Lows in the mid-60s. Chance of rain 40%. Tuesday, mostly sunny. Highs in the lower 90s. Heat index values up to 100 in the afternoon. Tuesday night, mostly clear in the evening, then becoming partly cloudy. Lows in the lower 70s. Heat index values up to 100 early in the evening. Wednesday, mostly sunny and breezy, hot with highs in the upper 90s. Heat index values up to 110 in the afternoon. Wednesday night, mostly clear. Lows in the lower 70s. Heat index values up to 110.

early in the evening. Thursday, sunny, breezy, hot with highs in the upper 90s. Heat index values up to 110 in the afternoon. Your National Weather Service forecast for Siouxland. Rest of today, mostly sunny. Highs in the upper 80s. Southwest winds around 5 miles an hour. Tonight, partly cloudy. A slight chance of showers and thunderstorms in the evening. Lows in the lower 60s. Southwest winds around 5 miles an hour, becoming southeast around 5 miles an hour after midnight. Chance of rain 20%. Saturday, mostly sunny. Humid with highs around 90. Southeast winds 5 to 10 miles an hour. Saturday night, partly cloudy in the evening, then becoming mostly cloudy. Humid with lows in the upper 60s. Southeast winds 5 to 10 miles an hour. Sunday, partly sunny. A slight chance of showers and thunderstorms in the morning, then a chance of showers and thunderstorms in the afternoon. Humid with highs in the mid-80s. South winds 10 to 15 miles an hour with gusts up to 25 miles an hour. Chance of rain 50%. Sunday night, mostly cloudy with a chance of showers and thunderstorms. Lows in the mid-60s. Chance of rain 50%. Monday, partly sunny with a chance of showers and thunderstorms. Highs in the upper 80s. Chance of rain 40%. Monday night, partly cloudy with a chance of showers and thunderstorms. Lows in the mid-60s. Chance of rain 40%. Tuesday, mostly sunny. Highs in the lower 90s. Heat index values up to 100 in the afternoon. Tuesday night, mostly clear in the evening, then becoming partly cloudy. Lows in the lower 70s. Heat index values up to 100 early in the evening. Wednesday, mostly sunny and breezy, hot with highs in the upper 90s. Heat index values up to 110 in the afternoon. Wednesday night, mostly clear. Lows in the lower 70s. Heat index values up to 110 early in the evening. Thursday, sunny, breezy, hot with highs in the upper 90s. Heat index values up to 110 in the afternoon. At 10 a.m., in Sioux City, the temperature was 72, and the dew point 66. The relative humidity was 81%. Wind was calm. The pressure was 29.84 inches and falling. Elsewhere in northwest Iowa, Morris was partly sunny and 70. Sheldon was partly sunny and 72. Cherokee was partly sunny and 72. Spencer was mostly sunny and 74. Storm Lake was cloudy and 70. Other conditions across the northern plains, farther east in Iowa, it was cloudy, and temperatures were between 70 and 73 degrees. In eastern Nebraska, skies ranged from mostly sunny to partly sunny, and temperatures were between 74 and 76 degrees. In eastern South Dakota, skies ranged from mostly sunny to partly sunny, and temperatures were between 68 and 71 degrees. And in southern Minnesota, it was mostly sunny, with a temperature of 72 at Worthington and 72 at Rochester. It was partly sunny, with a temperature of 72 at Marshall and 74 at Minneapolis. At Mankato, it was cloudy, with a temperature of 67. Once again, at 10 a.m. Sioux City had a temperature of 72. The current time is 10:40 a.m. Central Daylight Time. Operating on a frequency of 162.475 MHz, this is NOAA Weather Radio Station WXL62, broadcasting from a transmitter near Lawton, Iowa. Our program originates from the National Weather Service in Sioux Falls and serves Sioux City and the surrounding Siouxland area. This hazardous weather outlook is for northwest Iowa, west central Iowa, southwest Minnesota, northeast Nebraska, central South Dakota, east central South Dakota, south central South Dakota, and southeast South Dakota. For today and tonight, an isolated thunderstorm will be possible across mainly northwest Iowa later this afternoon. Quarter-sized hail and wind gusts to 60 miles an hour are possible. For Saturday through Thursday, scattered showers and isolated thunderstorms will be possible Sunday afternoon into Monday. Severe weather is very

unlikely. Temperatures will increase through next week, with highs in the 90s and possible 100s. The hottest day should be Wednesday and Thursday. Spotter activation is not expected at this time. Your National Weather Service forecast for Siouxland. Rest of today, mostly sunny. Highs in the upper 80s. Southwest winds around 5 miles an hour. Tonight, partly cloudy. A slight chance of showers and thunderstorms in the evening. Lows in the lower 60s. Southwest winds around 5 miles an hour, becoming southeast around 5 miles an hour after midnight. Chance of rain 20%. Saturday, mostly sunny. Humid with highs around 90. Southeast winds 5 to 10 miles an hour. Saturday night, partly cloudy in the evening, then becoming mostly cloudy. Humid with lows in the upper 60s. Southeast winds 5 to 10 miles an hour. Sunday, partly sunny. A slight chance of showers and thunderstorms in the morning, then a chance of showers and thunderstorms in the afternoon. Humid with highs in the mid-80s. South winds 10 to 15 miles an hour with gusts up to 25 miles an hour. Chance of rain 50%. Sunday night, mostly cloudy with a chance of showers and thunderstorms. Lows in the mid-60s. Chance of rain 50%. Monday, partly sunny with a chance of showers and thunderstorms. Highs in the upper 80s. Chance of rain 40%. Monday night, partly cloudy with a chance of showers and thunderstorms. Lows in the mid-60s. Chance of rain 40%. Tuesday, mostly sunny. Highs in the lower 90s. Heat index values up to 100 in the afternoon. Tuesday night, mostly clear in the evening, then becoming partly cloudy. Lows in the lower 70s. Heat index values up to 100 early in the evening. Wednesday, mostly sunny and breezy, hot with highs in the upper 90s. Heat index values up to 110 in the afternoon. Wednesday night, mostly clear. Lows in the lower 70s. Heat index values up to 110 early in the evening. Thursday, sunny, breezy, hot with highs in the upper 90s. Heat index values up to 110 in the afternoon. At 10 a.m., in Sioux City, the temperature was 72, and the dew point 66. The relative humidity was 81%. Wind was calm. The pressure was 29.84 inches and falling. Elsewhere in northwest Iowa, Morris was partly sunny and 70. Sheldon was partly sunny and 72. Cherokee was partly sunny and 72. Spencer was mostly sunny and 74. Storm Lake was cloudy and 70. Other conditions across the northern plains, farther east in Iowa, it was cloudy, and temperatures were between 70 and 73 degrees. In eastern Nebraska, skies ranged from mostly sunny to partly sunny, and temperatures were between 74 and 76 degrees. In eastern South Dakota, skies ranged from mostly sunny to partly sunny, and temperatures were between 68 and 71 degrees. And in southern Minnesota, it was mostly sunny, with a temperature of 72 at Worthington and 72 at Rochester. It was partly sunny, with a temperature of 72 at Marshall and 74 at Minneapolis. At Mankato, it was cloudy, with a temperature of 67. Once again, at 10 a.m. Sioux City had a temperature of 72. The current time is 10:45 a.m. Central Daylight Time. Operating on a frequency of 162.475 MHz, this is NOAA Weather Radio Station WXL62, broadcasting from a transmitter near Lawton, Iowa. Our program originates from the National Weather Service in Sioux Falls and serves Sioux City and the surrounding Siouxland area. This hazardous weather outlook is for northwest Iowa, west central Iowa, southwest Minnesota, northeast Nebraska, central South Dakota, east central South Dakota, south central South Dakota, and southeast South Dakota. For today and tonight, an isolated thunderstorm will be possible across mainly northwest Iowa later this afternoon. Quarter-sized hail and wind gusts to 60 miles an hour are possible. For Saturday through Thursday,
Scattered showers and isolated thunderstorms will be possible Sunday afternoon into Monday. Severe weather is very unlikely. Temperatures will increase through next week, with highs in the 90s and possible 100s. The hottest days should be Wednesday and Thursday. Spotter activation is not expected at this time. Your National Weather Service forecast for Siouxland. Rest of today, mostly sunny. Highs in the upper 80s. Southwest winds around 5 miles an hour. Tonight, partly cloudy. A slight chance of showers and thunderstorms in the evening. Lows in the lower 60s. Southwest winds around 5 miles an hour, becoming southeast around 5 miles an hour after midnight. Chance of rain 20%. Saturday, mostly sunny. Humid with highs around 90. Southeast winds 5 to 10 miles an hour. Saturday night, partly cloudy in the evening, then becoming mostly cloudy. Humid with lows in the upper 60s. Southeast winds 5 to 10 miles an hour. Sunday, partly sunny. A slight chance of showers and thunderstorms in the morning, then a chance of showers and thunderstorms in the afternoon. Humid with highs in the mid-80s. South winds 10 to 15 miles an hour with gusts up to 25 miles an hour. Chance of rain 50%. Sunday night, mostly cloudy with a chance of showers and thunderstorms. Lows in the mid-60s. Chance of rain 50%. Monday, partly sunny with a chance of showers and thunderstorms. Highs in the upper 80s. Chance of rain 40%. Monday night, partly cloudy with a chance of showers and thunderstorms. Lows in the mid-60s. Chance of rain 40%. Tuesday, mostly sunny. Highs in the lower 90s. Heat index values up to 100 in the afternoon. Tuesday night, mostly clear in the evening, then becoming partly cloudy. Lows in the lower 70s. Heat index values up to 100 early in the evening. Wednesday, mostly sunny and breezy, hot with highs in the upper 90s. Heat index values up to 110 in the afternoon. Wednesday night, mostly clear. Lows in the lower 70s. Heat index values up to 110 early in the evening. Thursday, sunny, breezy, hot with highs in the upper 90s. Heat index values up to 110 in the afternoon. At 10 a.m., in Sioux City, the temperature was 72 and the dew point 66. The relative humidity was 81%. Wind was calm. The pressure was 29.84 inches and falling. Elsewhere in northwest Iowa, Morris was partly sunny and 70. Sheldon was partly sunny and 72. Cherokee was partly sunny and 72. Spencer was mostly sunny and 74. Storm Lake was cloudy and 70. Other conditions across the northern plains, farther east in Iowa, it was cloudy, and temperatures were between 70 and 73 degrees. In eastern Nebraska, skies ranged from mostly sunny to partly sunny, and temperatures were between 74 and 76 degrees. In eastern South Dakota, skies ranged from mostly sunny to partly sunny, and temperatures were between 68 and 71 degrees. And in southern Minnesota, it was mostly sunny, with a temperature of 72 at Worthington and 72 at Rochester. It was partly sunny, with a temperature of 72 at Marshall and 74 at Minneapolis. At Mankato, it was cloudy, with a temperature of 67. Once again, at 10 a.m. Sioux City had a temperature of 72. The current time is 10:50 a.m. Central Daylight Time. Operating on a frequency of 162.475 megahertz, this is NOAA Weather Radio Station WXL62, broadcasting from a transmitter near Lawton, Iowa. Our program originates from the National Weather Service in Sioux Falls and serves Sioux City and the surrounding Siouxland area. This hazardous weather outlook is for northwest Iowa, west central Iowa, southwest Minnesota, northeast Nebraska, central South Dakota, east central South Dakota, south central South Dakota, and southeast South Dakota. For today and tonight, an isolated thunderstorm will be possible across mainly northwest Iowa later this afternoon.
quarter-sized hail and wind gusts to 60 miles an hour are possible. For Saturday through Thursday,

Scattered showers and isolated thunderstorms will be possible Sunday afternoon into Monday. Severe weather is very unlikely. Temperatures will increase through next week, with highs in the 90s and possible 100s. The hottest days should be Wednesday and Thursday. Spotter activation is not expected at this time. Your National Weather Service forecast for Siouxland. Rest of today, mostly sunny. Highs in the upper 80s. Southwest winds around 5 miles an hour. Tonight, partly cloudy. A slight chance of showers and thunderstorms in the evening. Lows in the lower 60s. Southwest winds around 5 miles an hour, becoming southeast around 5 miles an hour after midnight. Chance of rain 20%. Saturday, mostly sunny. Humid with highs around 90. Southeast winds 5 to 10 miles an hour. Saturday night, partly cloudy in the evening, then becoming mostly cloudy. Humid with lows in the upper 60s. Southeast winds 5 to 10 miles an hour. Sunday, partly sunny. A slight chance of showers and thunderstorms in the morning, then a chance of showers and thunderstorms in the afternoon. Humid with highs in the mid-80s. South winds 10 to 15 miles an hour with gusts up to 25 miles an hour. Chance of rain 50%. Sunday night, mostly cloudy with a chance of showers and thunderstorms. Lows in the mid-60s. Chance of rain 50%. Monday, partly sunny with a chance of showers and thunderstorms. Highs in the upper 80s. Chance of rain 40%. Monday night, partly cloudy with a chance of showers and thunderstorms. Lows in the mid-60s. Chance of rain 40%. Tuesday, mostly sunny. Highs in the lower 90s. Heat index values up to 100 in the afternoon. Tuesday night, mostly clear in the evening, then becoming partly cloudy. Lows in the lower 70s. Heat index values up to 100 early in the evening. Wednesday, mostly sunny and breezy, hot with highs in the upper 90s. Heat index values up to 110 in the afternoon. Wednesday night, mostly clear. Lows in the lower 70s. Heat index values up to 110 early in the evening. Thursday, sunny, breezy, hot with highs in the upper 90s. Heat index values up to 110 in the afternoon. At 10 a.m., in Sioux City, the temperature was 72, and the dew point 66. The relative humidity was 81%. Wind was calm. The pressure was 29.84 inches and falling. Elsewhere in northwest Iowa, Morris was partly sunny and 70. Sheldon was partly sunny and 72. Cherokee was partly sunny and 72. Spencer was mostly sunny and 74. Storm Lake was cloudy and 70. Other conditions across the northern plains, farther east in Iowa, it was cloudy, and temperatures were between 70 and 73 degrees. In eastern Nebraska, skies ranged from mostly sunny to partly sunny, and temperatures were between 74 and 76 degrees. In eastern South Dakota, skies ranged from mostly sunny to partly sunny, and temperatures were between 68 and 71 degrees. And in southern Minnesota, it was mostly sunny, with a temperature of 72 at Worthington and 72 at Rochester. It was partly sunny, with a temperature of 72 at Marshall and 74 at Minneapolis. At Mankato, it was cloudy, with a temperature of 67. Once again, at 10 a.m. Sioux City had a temperature of 72. The current time is 10:55 a.m. Central Daylight Time. Operating on a frequency of 162.475 MHz, this is NOAA Weather Radio Station WXL62, broadcasting from a transmitter near Lawton, Iowa. Our program originates from the National Weather Service in Sioux Falls and serves Sioux City and the surrounding Siouxland area. This hazardous weather outlook is for northwest Iowa, west central Iowa, southwest Minnesota, northeast Nebraska, central South Dakota, east central South Dakota, south central South Dakota, and southeast South Dakota. For today and tonight, an isolated thunderstorm will be possible across mainly northwest Iowa later this afternoon. Quarter-sized hail and wind gusts to 60 miles.

5 miles an hour, becoming southeast around 5 miles an hour after midnight. Chance of rain 20%. Saturday, mostly sunny. Humid with highs around 90. Southeast winds 5 to 10 miles an hour. Saturday night, partly cloudy in the evening, then becoming mostly cloudy. Humid with lows in the upper 60s. Southeast winds 5 to 10 miles an hour. Sunday, partly sunny. A slight chance of showers and thunderstorms in the morning, then a chance of showers and thunderstorms in the afternoon. Humid with highs in the mid-80s. South winds 10 to 15 miles an hour with gusts up to 25 miles an hour. Chance of rain 50%. Sunday night, mostly cloudy with a chance of showers and thunderstorms. Lows in the mid-60s. Chance of rain 50%. Monday, partly sunny with a chance of showers and thunderstorms. Highs in the upper 80s. Chance of rain 40%. Monday night, partly cloudy with a chance of showers and thunderstorms. Lows in the mid-60s. Chance of rain 40%. Tuesday, mostly sunny. Highs in the lower 90s. Heat index values up to 100 in the afternoon. Tuesday night, mostly clear in the evening, then becoming partly cloudy. Lows in the lower 70s. Heat index values up to 100 early in the evening. Wednesday, mostly sunny and breezy, hot with highs in the upper 90s. Heat index values up to 110 in the afternoon. Wednesday night, mostly clear. Lows in the lower 70s. Heat index values up to 110 early in the evening. Thursday, sunny, breezy, hot with highs in the upper 90s. Heat index values up to 110 in the afternoon. At 10 a.m., in Sioux City, the temperature was 72, and the dew point 66. The relative humidity was 81%. Wind was calm. The pressure was 29.84 inches and falling. Elsewhere in northwest Iowa, Morris was partly sunny and 70. Sheldon was partly sunny and 72. Cherokee was partly sunny and 72. Spencer was mostly sunny and 74. Storm Lake was cloudy and 70. Other conditions across the northern plains, farther east in Iowa, it was cloudy, and temperatures were between 70 and 73 degrees. In eastern Nebraska, skies ranged from mostly sunny to partly sunny, and temperatures were between 74 and 76 degrees. In eastern South Dakota, skies ranged from mostly sunny to partly sunny, and temperatures were between 68 and 71 degrees. And in southern Minnesota, it was mostly sunny, with a temperature of 72 at Worthington and 72 at Rochester. It was partly sunny, with a temperature of 72 at Marshall and 74 at Minneapolis. At Mankato, it was cloudy, with a temperature of 67. Once again, at 10 a.m. Sioux City had a temperature of 72. The current time is 11 a.m. Central Daylight Time. Operating on a frequency of 162.475 MHz, this is NOAA Weather Radio Station WXL62, broadcasting from a transmitter near Lawton, Iowa. Our program originates from the National Weather Service in Sioux Falls and serves Sioux City and the surrounding Siouxland area. This hazardous weather outlook is for northwest Iowa, west central Iowa, southwest Minnesota, northeast Nebraska, central South Dakota, east central South Dakota, south central South Dakota, and southeast South Dakota. For today and tonight, an isolated thunderstorm will be possible across mainly northwest Iowa later this afternoon. Quarter-sized hail and wind gusts to 60 miles an hour are possible. For Saturday through Thursday, scattered showers and isolated thunderstorms will be possible Sunday afternoon into Monday. Severe weather is very unlikely. Temperatures will increase through next week, with highs in the 90s and possible 100s. The hottest days should be Wednesday and Thursday. Spotter activation is not expected at this time. Your National Weather Service forecast for Siouxland. Rest of today, mostly sunny. Highs in the upper 80s. Southwest winds around 5 miles an hour. Tonight, partly cloudy. A slight chance of showers and thunderstorms in the evening. Lows in the

60s. Southwest winds around 5 miles an hour, becoming southeast around 5 miles an hour after midnight. Chance of rain 20%. Saturday, mostly sunny. Humid with highs around 90. Southeast winds 5 to 10 miles an hour. Saturday night, partly cloudy in the evening, then becoming mostly cloudy. Humid with lows in the upper 60s. Southeast winds 5 to 10 miles an hour. Sunday, partly sunny. A slight chance of showers and thunderstorms in the morning, then a chance of showers and thunderstorms in the afternoon. Humid with highs in the mid-80s. South winds 10 to 15 miles an hour with gusts up to 25 miles an hour. Chance of rain 50%. Sunday night, mostly cloudy with a chance of showers and thunderstorms. Lows in the mid-60s. Chance of rain 50%. Monday, partly sunny with a chance of showers and thunderstorms. Highs in the upper 80s. Chance of rain 40%. Monday night, partly cloudy with a chance of showers and thunderstorms. Lows in the mid-60s. Chance of rain 40%. Tuesday, mostly sunny. Highs in the lower 90s. Heat index values up to 100 in the afternoon. Tuesday night, mostly clear in the evening, then becoming partly cloudy. Lows in the lower 70s. Heat index values up to 100 early in the evening. Wednesday, mostly sunny and breezy, hot with highs in the upper 90s. Heat index values up to 110 in the afternoon. Wednesday night, mostly clear. Lows in the lower 70s. Heat index values up to 110 early in the evening. Thursday, sunny, breezy, hot with highs in the upper 90s. Heat index values up to 110 in the afternoon. At 11 a.m., in Sioux City, the temperature was 77, and the dew point 66. The relative humidity was 68%. Wind was southwest at 6 miles an hour. The pressure was 29.83 inches and falling. Elsewhere in northwest Iowa, Morris was partly sunny and 73. Cherokee was partly sunny and 73. Spencer was mostly sunny and 73. Other conditions across the northern plains, farther east in Iowa, skies ranged from partly sunny to cloudy, and temperatures were between 71 and 74 degrees. In eastern Nebraska, skies ranged from mostly sunny to partly sunny, and temperatures were between 77 and 79 degrees. In eastern South Dakota, skies ranged from mostly sunny to partly sunny, and temperatures were between 73 and 74 degrees. And in southern Minnesota, skies ranged from mostly sunny to partly sunny, and temperatures were between 72 and 75 degrees. Once again, at 11 a.m. Sioux City had a temperature of 77. The current time is 11:05 a.m. Central Daylight Time. Operating on a frequency of 162.475 MHz, this is NOAA Weather Radio Station WXL62, broadcasting from a transmitter near Lawton, Iowa. Our program originates from the National Weather Service in Sioux Falls and serves Sioux City and the surrounding Siouxland area. This hazardous weather outlook is for northwest Iowa, west central Iowa, southwest Minnesota, northeast Nebraska, central South Dakota, east central South Dakota, south central South Dakota, and southeast South Dakota. For today and tonight, an isolated thunderstorm will be possible across mainly northwest Iowa later this afternoon. Quarter-sized hail and wind gusts to 60 miles an hour are possible. For Saturday through Thursday, scattered showers and isolated thunderstorms will be possible Sunday afternoon into Monday. Severe weather is very unlikely. Temperatures will increase through next week, with highs in the 90s and possible 100s. The hottest days should be Wednesday and Thursday. Spotter activation is not expected at this time. Your National Weather Service forecast for Siouxland. Rest of today, mostly sunny. Highs in the upper 80s. Southwest winds around 5 miles an hour. Tonight, partly cloudy. A slight chance of showers and thunderstorms in the evening. Lows in the lower 60s. Southwest winds around 5 miles an hour, becoming southeast around 5 miles an hour after midnight.
Chance of rain 20%. Saturday, mostly sunny. Humid with highs around 90. Southeast winds 5 to 10 miles an hour. Saturday night, partly cloudy in the evening, then becoming mostly cloudy. Humid with lows in the upper 60s. Southeast winds 5 to 10 miles an hour. Sunday, partly sunny. A slight chance of showers and thunderstorms in the morning, then a chance of showers and thunderstorms in the afternoon. Humid with highs in the mid-80s. South winds 10 to 15 miles an hour with gusts up to 25 miles an hour. Chance of rain 50%. Sunday night, mostly cloudy with a chance of showers and thunderstorms. Lows in the mid-60s. Chance of rain 50%. Monday, partly sunny with a chance of showers and thunderstorms. Highs in the upper 80s. Chance of rain 40%. Monday night, partly cloudy with a chance of showers and thunderstorms. Lows in the mid-60s. Chance of rain 40%. Tuesday, mostly sunny. Highs in the lower 90s. Heat index values up to 100 in the afternoon. Tuesday night, mostly clear in the evening, then becoming partly cloudy. Lows in the lower 70s. Heat index values up to 100 early in the evening. Wednesday, mostly sunny and breezy, hot with highs in the upper 90s. Heat index values up to 110 in the afternoon. Wednesday night, mostly clear. Lows in the lower 70s. Heat index values up to 110 early in the evening. Thursday, sunny, breezy, hot with highs in the upper 90s. Heat index values up to 110 in the afternoon. At 11 a.m., in Sioux City, the temperature was 77, and the dew point 66. The relative humidity was 68%. Wind was southwest at 6 miles an hour. The pressure was 29.83 inches and falling. Elsewhere in northwest Iowa, Morris was partly sunny and 73. Cherokee was partly sunny and 73. Spencer was mostly sunny and 73. Other conditions across the northern plains, farther east in Iowa, skies ranged from partly sunny to cloudy, and temperatures were between 71 and 74 degrees. In eastern Nebraska, skies ranged from mostly sunny to partly sunny, and temperatures were between 77 and 79 degrees. In eastern South Dakota, skies ranged from mostly sunny to partly sunny, and temperatures were between 73 and 74 degrees. And in southern Minnesota, skies ranged from mostly sunny to partly sunny, and temperatures were between 72 and 75 degrees. Once again, at 11 a.m. Sioux City had a temperature of 77. At 11 a.m., in Sioux City, the temperature was 77, and the dew point 66. The relative humidity was 68%. Wind was southwest at 6 miles an hour. The pressure was 29.83 inches and falling. Elsewhere in northwest Iowa, Morris was partly sunny and 73. Sheldon was partly sunny and 75. Cherokee was partly sunny and 73. Spencer was mostly sunny and 73. Storm Lake was mostly sunny and 73. Other conditions across the northern plains, farther east in Iowa, temperatures were between 71 and 74 degrees. At Des Moines, it was partly sunny. At Waterloo, it was cloudy. At Cedar Rapids, rain and fog were reported. In eastern Nebraska, skies ranged from mostly sunny to partly sunny, and temperatures were between 77 and 79 degrees. In eastern South Dakota, temperatures were between 73 and 74 degrees. At Mitchell, it was sunny. It was partly sunny at Yankton and Sioux Falls. And in southern Minnesota, skies ranged from mostly sunny to partly sunny, and temperatures were between 72 and 75 degrees. Once again, at 11 a.m. Sioux City had a temperature of 77. The current time is 11:12 a.m. Central Daylight Time. Operating on a frequency of 162.475 MHz, this is NOAA Weather Radio Station WXL62, broadcasting from a transmitter near Lawton, Iowa. Our program originates from the National Weather Service in Sioux Falls and serves Sioux City and the surrounding

Musu Land area. This hazardous weather outlook is for northwest Iowa, west central Iowa, southwest Minnesota, northeast Nebraska, central South Dakota, east central South Dakota, south central South Dakota, and southeast South Dakota. For today and tonight, an isolated thunderstorm will be possible across mainly northwest Iowa later this afternoon. Quarter-sized hail and wind gusts to 60 miles an hour are possible. For Saturday through Thursday, scattered showers and isolated thunderstorms will be possible Sunday afternoon into Monday. Severe weather is very unlikely. Temperatures will increase through next week, with highs in the 90s and possible 100s. The hottest days should be Wednesday and Thursday. Spotter activation is not expected at this time. Your National Weather Service forecast for Siouxland. Rest of today, mostly sunny. Highs in the upper 80s. Southwest winds around 5 miles an hour. Tonight, partly cloudy. A slight chance of showers and thunderstorms in the evening. Lows in the lower 60s. Southwest winds around 5 miles an hour, becoming southeast around 5 miles an hour after midnight. Chance of rain 20%. Saturday, mostly sunny. Humid with highs around 90. Southeast winds 5 to 10 miles an hour. Saturday night, partly cloudy in the evening, then becoming mostly cloudy. Humid with lows in the upper 60s. Southeast winds 5 to 10 miles an hour. Sunday, partly sunny. A slight chance of showers and thunderstorms in the morning, then a chance of showers and thunderstorms in the afternoon. Humid with highs in the mid-80s. South winds 10 to 15 miles an hour with gusts up to 25 miles an hour. Chance of rain 50%. Sunday night, mostly cloudy with a chance of showers and thunderstorms. Lows in the mid-60s. Chance of rain 50%. Monday, partly sunny with a chance of showers and thunderstorms. Highs in the upper 80s. Chance of rain 40%. Monday night, partly cloudy with a chance of showers and thunderstorms. Lows in the mid-60s. Chance of rain 40%. Tuesday, mostly sunny. Highs in the lower 90s. Heat index values up to 100 in the afternoon. Tuesday night, mostly clear in the evening, then becoming partly cloudy. Lows in the lower 70s. Heat index values up to 100 early in the evening. Wednesday, mostly sunny and breezy, hot with highs in the upper 90s. Heat index values up to 110 in the afternoon. Wednesday night, mostly clear. Lows in the lower 70s. Heat index values up to 110 early in the evening. Thursday, sunny, breezy, hot with highs in the upper 90s. Heat index values up to 110 in the afternoon. At 11 a.m., in Sioux City, the temperature was 77, and the dew point 66. The relative humidity was 68%. Wind was southwest at 6 miles an hour. The pressure was 29.83 inches and falling. Elsewhere in northwest Iowa, Morris was partly sunny and 73. Sheldon was partly sunny and 75. Cherokee was partly sunny and 73. Spencer was mostly sunny and 73. Storm Lake was mostly sunny and 73. Other conditions across the northern plains, farther east in Iowa, temperatures were between 71 and 74 degrees. At Des Moines, it was partly sunny. At Waterloo, it was cloudy. At Cedar Rapids, rain and fog were reported. In eastern Nebraska, skies ranged from mostly sunny to partly sunny, and temperatures were between 77 and 79 degrees. In eastern South Dakota, temperatures were between 73 and 74 degrees. At Mitchell, it was sunny. It was partly sunny at Yankton and Sioux Falls. And in southern Minnesota, skies ranged from mostly sunny to partly sunny, and temperatures were between 72 and 75 degrees. Once again, at 11 a.m. Sioux City had a temperature of 77. The current time is 11:17 a.m. Central Daylight Time. Operating on a frequency of 162.475 MHz,
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Our program originates from the National Weather Service in Sioux Falls and serves Sioux City and the surrounding Siouxland area. This hazardous weather outlook is for northwest Iowa, west central Iowa, southwest Minnesota, northeast Nebraska, central South Dakota, east central South Dakota, south central South Dakota, and southeast South Dakota. For today and tonight, an isolated thunderstorm will be possible across mainly northwest Iowa later this afternoon. Quarter-sized hail and wind gusts to 60 miles an hour are possible. For Saturday through Thursday, scattered showers and isolated thunderstorms will be possible Sunday afternoon into Monday. Severe weather is very unlikely. Temperatures will increase through next week, with highs in the 90s and possible 100s. The hottest days should be Wednesday and Thursday. Spotter activation is not expected at this time. Your National Weather Service forecast for Siouxland. Rest of today, mostly sunny. Highs in the upper 80s. Southwest winds around 5 miles an hour. Tonight, partly cloudy. A slight chance of showers and thunderstorms in the evening. Lows in the lower 60s. Southwest winds around 5 miles an hour, becoming southeast around 5 miles an hour after midnight. Chance of rain 20%. Saturday, mostly sunny. Humid with highs around 90. Southeast winds 5 to 10 miles an hour. Saturday night, partly cloudy in the evening, then becoming mostly cloudy. Humid with lows in the upper 60s. Southeast winds 5 to 10 miles an hour. Sunday, partly sunny. A slight chance of showers and thunderstorms in the morning, then a chance of showers and thunderstorms in the afternoon. Humid with highs in the mid-80s. South winds 10 to 15 miles an hour with gusts up to 25 miles an hour. Chance of rain 50%. Sunday night, mostly cloudy with a chance of showers and thunderstorms. Lows in the mid-60s. Chance of rain 50%. Monday, partly sunny with a chance of showers and thunderstorms. Highs in the upper 80s. Chance of rain 40%. Monday night, partly cloudy with a chance of showers and thunderstorms. Lows in the mid-60s. Chance of rain 40%. Tuesday, mostly sunny. Highs in the lower 90s. Heat index values up to 100 in the afternoon. Tuesday night, mostly clear in the evening, then becoming partly cloudy. Lows in the lower 70s. Heat index values up to 100 early in the evening. Wednesday, mostly sunny and breezy, hot with highs in the upper 90s. Heat index values up to 110 in the afternoon. Wednesday night, mostly clear. Lows in the lower 70s. Heat index values up to 110 early in the evening. Thursday, sunny, breezy, hot with highs in the upper 90s. Heat index values up to 110 in the afternoon. At 11 a.m., in Sioux City, the temperature was 77, and the dew point 66. The relative humidity was 68%. Wind was southwest at 6 miles an hour. The pressure was 29.83 inches and falling. Elsewhere in northwest Iowa, Morris was partly sunny and 73. Sheldon was partly sunny and 75. Cherokee was partly sunny and 73. Spencer was mostly sunny and 73. Storm Lake was mostly sunny and 73. Other conditions across the northern plains, farther east in Iowa, temperatures were between 71 and 74 degrees. At Des Moines, it was partly sunny. At Waterloo, it was cloudy. At Cedar Rapids, rain and fog were reported. In eastern Nebraska, skies ranged from mostly sunny to partly sunny, and temperatures were between 77 and 79 degrees. In eastern South Dakota, temperatures were between 73 and 74 degrees. At Mitchell, it was sunny. It was partly sunny at Yankton and Sioux Falls. And in southern Minnesota, skies ranged from mostly sunny to partly sunny, and temperatures were between 72 and 75 degrees. Once again, at 11 a.m., Sioux City had a temperature of 77.
The current time is 11:22 a.m. Central Daylight Time.

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Our program originates from the National Weather Service in Sioux Falls and serves Sioux City and the surrounding Siouxland area. This hazardous weather outlook is for northwest Iowa, west central Iowa, southwest Minnesota, northeast Nebraska, central South Dakota, east central South Dakota, south central South Dakota, and southeast South Dakota. For today and tonight, an isolated thunderstorm will be possible across mainly northwest Iowa later this afternoon. Quarter-sized hail and wind gusts to 60 miles an hour are possible. For Saturday through Thursday, scattered showers and isolated thunderstorms will be possible Sunday afternoon into Monday. Severe weather is very unlikely. Temperatures will increase through next week, with highs in the 90s and possible 100s. The hottest days should be Wednesday and Thursday. Spotter activation is not expected at this time. Your National Weather Service forecast for Siouxland. Rest of today, mostly sunny. Highs in the upper 80s. Southwest winds around 5 miles an hour. Tonight, partly cloudy. A slight chance of showers and thunderstorms in the evening. Lows in the lower 60s. Southwest winds around 5 miles an hour, becoming southeast around 5 miles an hour after midnight. Chance of rain 20%. Saturday, mostly sunny. Humid with highs around 90. Southeast winds 5 to 10 miles an hour. Saturday night, partly cloudy in the evening, then becoming mostly cloudy. Humid with lows in the upper 60s. Southeast winds 5 to 10 miles an hour. Sunday, partly sunny. A slight chance of showers and thunderstorms in the morning, then a chance of showers and thunderstorms in the afternoon. Humid with highs in the mid-80s. South winds 10 to 15 miles an hour with gusts up to 25 miles an hour. Chance of rain 50%. Sunday night, mostly cloudy with a chance of showers and thunderstorms. Lows in the mid-60s. Chance of rain 50%. Monday, partly sunny with a chance of showers and thunderstorms. Highs in the upper 80s. Chance of rain 40%. Monday night, partly cloudy with a chance of showers and thunderstorms. Lows in the mid-60s. Chance of rain 40%. Tuesday, mostly sunny. Highs in the lower 90s. Heat index values up to 100 in the afternoon. Tuesday night, mostly clear in the evening, then becoming partly cloudy. Lows in the lower 70s. Heat index values up to 100 early in the evening. Wednesday, mostly sunny and breezy, hot with highs in the upper 90s. Heat index values up to 110 in the afternoon. Wednesday night, mostly clear. Lows in the lower 70s. Heat index values up to 110 early in the evening. Thursday, sunny, breezy, hot with highs in the upper 90s. Heat index values up to 110 in the afternoon. At 11 a.m., in Sioux City, the temperature was 77, and the dew point 66. The relative humidity was 68%. Wind was southwest at 6 miles an hour. The pressure was 29.83 inches and falling. Elsewhere in northwest Iowa, Morris was partly sunny and 73. Sheldon was partly sunny and 75. Cherokee was partly sunny and 73. Spencer was mostly sunny and 73. Storm Lake was mostly sunny and 73. Other conditions across the northern plains, farther east in Iowa, temperatures were between 71 and 74 degrees. At Des Moines, it was partly sunny. At Waterloo, it was cloudy. At Cedar Rapids, rain and fog were reported. In eastern Nebraska, skies ranged from mostly sunny to partly sunny, and temperatures were between 77 and 79 degrees. In eastern South Dakota, temperatures were between 73 and 74 degrees. At Mitchell, it was sunny. It was partly sunny at Yankton and Sioux Falls. And in southern Minnesota, skies ranged from mostly sunny to partly sunny, and temperatures were between 72 and 75 degrees. Once again, at 11 a.m., Sioux City had a temperature

of 77. The current time is 11:27 a.m. Central Daylight Time. 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Our program originates from the National Weather Service in Sioux Falls and serves Sioux City and the surrounding Siouxland area. This hazardous weather outlook is for northwest Iowa, west central Iowa, southwest Minnesota, northeast Nebraska, central South Dakota, east central South Dakota, south central South Dakota, and southeast South Dakota. For today and tonight, an isolated thunderstorm will be possible across mainly northwest Iowa later this afternoon. Quarter-sized hail and wind gusts to 60 miles an hour are possible. For Saturday through Thursday, scattered showers and isolated thunderstorms will be possible Sunday afternoon into Monday. Severe weather is very unlikely. Temperatures will increase through next week, with highs in the 90s and possible 100s. The hottest days should be Wednesday and Thursday. Spotter activation is not expected at this time. Your National Weather Service forecast for Siouxland. Rest of today, mostly sunny. Highs in the upper 80s. Southwest winds around 5 miles an hour. Tonight, partly cloudy. A slight chance of showers and thunderstorms in the evening. Lows in the lower 60s. Southwest winds around 5 miles an hour, becoming southeast around 5 miles an hour after midnight. Chance of rain 20%. Saturday, mostly sunny. Humid with highs around 90. Southeast winds 5 to 10 miles an hour. Saturday night, partly cloudy in the evening, then becoming mostly cloudy. Humid with lows in the upper 60s. Southeast winds 5 to 10 miles an hour. Sunday, partly sunny. A slight chance of showers and thunderstorms in the morning, then a chance of showers and thunderstorms in the afternoon. Humid with highs in the mid-80s. South winds 10 to 15 miles an hour with gusts up to 25 miles an hour. Chance of rain 50%. Sunday night, mostly cloudy with a chance of showers and thunderstorms. Lows in the mid-60s. Chance of rain 50%. Monday, partly sunny with a chance of showers and thunderstorms. Highs in the upper 80s. Chance of rain 40%. Monday night, partly cloudy with a chance of showers and thunderstorms. Lows in the mid-60s. Chance of rain 40%. Tuesday, mostly sunny. Highs in the lower 90s. Heat index values up to 100 in the afternoon. Tuesday night, mostly clear in the evening, then becoming partly cloudy. Lows in the lower 70s. Heat index values up to 100 early in the evening. Wednesday, mostly sunny and breezy, hot with highs in the upper 90s. Heat index values up to 110 in the afternoon. Wednesday night, mostly clear. Lows in the lower 70s. Heat index values up to 110 early in the evening. Thursday, sunny, breezy, hot with highs in the upper 90s. Heat index values up to 110 in the afternoon. At 11 a.m., in Sioux City, the temperature was 77 and the dew point 66. The relative humidity was 68%. Wind was southwest at 6 miles an hour. The pressure was 29.83 inches and falling. Elsewhere in northwest Iowa, Morris was partly sunny and 73. Sheldon was partly sunny and 75. Cherokee was partly sunny and 73. Spencer was mostly sunny and 73. Storm Lake was mostly sunny and 73. Other conditions across the northern plains, farther east in Iowa, temperatures were between 71 and 74 degrees. At Des Moines, it was partly sunny. At Waterloo, it was cloudy. At Cedar Rapids, rain and fog were reported. In eastern Nebraska, skies ranged from mostly sunny to partly sunny, and temperatures were between 77 and 79 degrees. In eastern South Dakota, temperatures were between 73 and 74 degrees. At Mitchell, it was sunny. It was partly sunny at Yankton and Sioux Falls.
and in southern Minnesota, skies ranged from mostly sunny to partly sunny, and temperatures were between 72 and 75 degrees. Once again, at 11 a.m. Sioux City had a temperature of 77. The current time is 11:32 a.m. Central Daylight Time. Operating on a frequency of 162.475 MHz, this is NOAA Weather Radio Station WXL62, broadcasting from a transmitter near Lawton, Iowa. Our program originates from the National Weather Service in Sioux Falls and serves Sioux City and the surrounding Siouxland area. This hazardous weather out transmitter near Lawton, Iowa. Our program originates from the National Weather Service in Sioux Falls and serves Sioux City and the surrounding Siouxland area. This hazardous weather outlook is for northwest Iowa, west central Iowa, southwest Minnesota, northeast Nebraska, central South Dakota, east central South Dakota, south central South Dakota, and southeast South Dakota. For today and tonight, an isolated thunderstorm will be possible across mainly northwest Iowa later this afternoon. Quarter-sized hail and wind gusts to 60 miles an hour are possible. For Saturday through Thursday, scattered showers and isolated thunderstorms will be possible Sunday afternoon into Monday. Severe weather is very unlikely. Temperatures will increase through next week, with highs in the 90s and possible 100s. The hottest days should be Wednesday and Thursday. Spotter activation is not expected at this time. Your National Weather Service forecast for Siouxland. West of today, mostly sunny. Highs in the upper 80s. Southwest winds around 5 miles an hour. Tonight, partly cloudy. A slight chance of showers and thunderstorms in the evening. Lows in the lower 60s. Southwest winds around 5 miles an hour, becoming southeast around 5 miles an hour after midnight. Chance of rain 20%. Saturday, mostly sunny. Humid with highs around 90. Southeast winds 5 to 10 miles an hour. Saturday night, partly cloudy in the evening, then becoming mostly cloudy. Humid with lows in the upper 60s. Southeast winds 5 to 10 miles an hour. Sunday, partly sunny. A slight chance of showers and thunderstorms in the morning, then a chance of showers and thunderstorms in the afternoon. Humid with highs in the mid-80s. South winds 10 to 15 miles an hour with gusts up to 25 miles an hour. Chance of rain 50%. Sunday night, mostly cloudy with a chance of showers and thunderstorms. Lows in the mid-60s. Chance of rain 50%. Monday, partly sunny with a chance of showers and thunderstorms. Highs in the upper 80s. Chance of rain 40%. Monday night, partly cloudy with a chance of showers and thunderstorms. Lows in the mid-60s. Chance of rain 40%. Tuesday, mostly sunny. Highs in the lower 90s. Heat index values up to 100 in the afternoon. Tuesday night, mostly clear in the evening, then becoming partly cloudy. Lows in the lower 70s. Heat index values up to 100 early in the evening. Wednesday, mostly sunny and breezy, hot with highs in the upper 90s. Heat index values up to 110 in the afternoon. Wednesday night, mostly clear. Lows in the lower 70s. Heat index values up to 110 early in the evening. Thursday, sunny, breezy, hot with highs in the upper 90s. Heat index values up to 110 in the afternoon. At 11 a.m., in Sioux City, the temperature was 77, and the dew point 66. The relative humidity was 68%. Wind was southwest at 6 miles an hour. The pressure was 29.83 inches and falling. Elsewhere in northwest Iowa, Morris was partly sunny and 73. Sheldon was partly sunny and 75. Cherokee was partly sunny and 73. Spencer was mostly sunny and 73. Storm Lake was mostly sunny and 73. Other conditions across the northern plains, farther east in Iowa, temperatures were between 71 and 74 degrees. At Des Moines, it was partly sunny. At Waterloo, it was cloudy. At Cedar Rapids, rain and fog were reported.
In eastern Nebraska, skies ranged from mostly sunny to partly

sunny, and temperatures were between 77 and 79 degrees. In eastern South Dakota, temperatures were between 73 and 74 degrees. At Mitchell, it was sunny. It was partly sunny at Yankton and Sioux Falls. And in southern Minnesota, skies ranged from mostly sunny to partly sunny, and temperatures were between 72 and 75 degrees. Once again, at 11 a.m. Sioux City had a temperature of 77. The current time is 11:37 a.m. Central Daylight Time. Operating on a frequency of 162.475 MHz, this is NOAA Weather Radio Station WXL62, broadcasting from a transmitter near Lawton, Iowa. Our program originates from the National Weather Service in Sioux Falls and serves Sioux City and the surrounding Siouxland area. This hazardous weather outlook is for northwest Iowa, west central Iowa, southwest Minnesota, northeast Nebraska, central South Dakota, east central South Dakota, south central South Dakota, and southeast South Dakota. For today and tonight, an isolated thunderstorm will be possible across mainly northwest Iowa later this afternoon. Quarter-sized hail and wind gusts to 60 miles an hour are possible. For Saturday through Thursday, scattered showers and isolated thunderstorms will be possible Sunday afternoon into Monday. Severe weather is very unlikely. Temperatures will increase through next week, with highs in the 90s and possible 100s. The hottest days should be Wednesday and Thursday. Spotter activation is not expected at this time. Your National Weather Service forecast for Siouxland. Rest of today, mostly sunny. Highs in the upper 80s. Southwest winds around 5 miles an hour. Tonight, partly cloudy. A slight chance of showers and thunderstorms in the evening. Lows in the lower 60s. Southwest winds around 5 miles an hour, becoming southeast around 5 miles an hour after midnight. Chance of rain 20%. Saturday, mostly sunny. Humid with highs around 90. Southeast winds 5 to 10 miles an hour. Saturday night, partly cloudy in the evening, then becoming mostly cloudy. Humid with lows in the upper 60s. Southeast winds 5 to 10 miles an hour. Sunday, partly sunny. A slight chance of showers and thunderstorms in the morning, then a chance of showers and thunderstorms in the afternoon. Humid with highs in the mid-80s. South winds 10 to 15 miles an hour with gusts up to 25 miles an hour. Chance of rain 50%. Sunday night, mostly cloudy with a chance of showers and thunderstorms. Lows in the mid-60s. Chance of rain 50%. Monday, partly sunny with a chance of showers and thunderstorms. Highs in the upper 80s. Chance of rain 40%. Monday night, partly cloudy with a chance of showers and thunderstorms. Lows in the mid-60s. Chance of rain 40%. Tuesday, mostly sunny. Highs in the lower 90s. Heat index values up to 100 in the afternoon. Tuesday night, mostly clear in the evening, then becoming partly cloudy. Lows in the lower 70s. Heat index values up to 100 early in the evening. Wednesday, mostly sunny and breezy, hot with highs in the upper 90s. Heat index values up to 110 in the afternoon. Wednesday night, mostly clear. Lows in the lower 70s. Heat index values up to 110 early in the evening. Thursday, sunny, breezy, hot with highs in the upper 90s. Heat index values up to 110 in the afternoon. At 11 a.m., in Sioux City, the temperature was 77 and the dew point 66. The relative humidity was 68%. Wind was southwest at 6 miles an hour. The pressure was 29.83 inches and falling. Elsewhere in northwest Iowa, Morris was partly sunny and 73. Sheldon was partly sunny and 75. Cherokee was partly sunny and 73. Spencer was mostly sunny and 73. Storm Lake was mostly sunny and 73. Other conditions across the northern plains, farther east in Iowa, temperatures were between 71 and 74 degrees. At Des Moines, it was partly sunny.
At Waterloo, it was cloudy. At Cedar Rapids, rain and fog were reported. In eastern Nebraska, skies ranged from mostly sunny to partly sunny, and temperatures were between 77 and 79 degrees. In eastern South Dakota, temperatures were between 73 and 74 degrees. At Mitchell, it was sunny. It was partly sunny at Yankton and Sioux Falls. And in southern Minnesota, skies ranged from mostly sunny to partly sunny, and temperatures were between 72 and 75 degrees. Once again, at 11 a.m. Sioux City had a temperature of 77. The current time is 11:42 a.m. Central Daylight Time. Operating on a frequency of 162.475 MHz, this is NOAA Weather Radio Station WXL62, broadcasting from a transmitter near Lawton, Iowa. Our program originates from the National Weather Service in Sioux Falls and serves Sioux City and the surrounding Siouxland area. This hazardous weather outlook is for northwest Iowa, west central Iowa, southwest Minnesota, northeast Nebraska, central South Dakota, east central South Dakota, south central South Dakota, and southeast South Dakota. For today and tonight, an isolated thunderstorm will be possible across mainly northwest Iowa later this afternoon. Quarter-sized hail and wind gusts to 60 miles an hour are possible. For Saturday through Thursday, scattered showers and isolated thunderstorms will be possible Sunday afternoon into Monday. Severe weather is very unlikely. Temperatures will increase through next week, with highs in the 90s and possible 100s. The hottest days should be Wednesday and Thursday. Spotter activation is not expected at this time. Your National Weather Service forecast for Siouxland. Rest of today, mostly sunny. Highs in the upper 80s. Southwest winds around 5 miles an hour. Tonight, partly cloudy. A slight chance of showers and thunderstorms in the evening. Lows in the lower 60s. Southwest winds around 5 miles an hour, becoming southeast around 5 miles an hour after midnight. Chance of rain 20%. Saturday, mostly sunny. Humid with highs around 90. Southeast winds 5 to 10 miles an hour. Saturday night, partly cloudy in the evening, then becoming mostly cloudy. Humid with lows in the upper 60s. Southeast winds 5 to 10 miles an hour. Sunday, partly sunny. A slight chance of showers and thunderstorms in the morning, then a chance of showers and thunderstorms in the afternoon. Humid with highs in the mid-80s. South winds 10 to 15 miles an hour with gusts up to 25 miles an hour. Chance of rain 50%. Sunday night, mostly cloudy with a chance of showers and thunderstorms. Lows in the mid-60s. Chance of rain 50%. Monday, partly sunny with a chance of showers and thunderstorms. Highs in the upper 80s. Chance of rain 40%. Monday night, partly cloudy with a chance of showers and thunderstorms. Lows in the mid-60s. Chance of rain 40%. Tuesday, mostly sunny. Highs in the lower 90s. Heat index values up to 100 in the afternoon. Tuesday night, mostly clear in the evening, then becoming partly cloudy. Lows in the lower 70s. Heat index values up to 100 early in the evening. Wednesday, mostly sunny and breezy, hot with highs in the upper 90s. Heat index values up to 110 in the afternoon. Wednesday night, mostly clear. Lows in the lower 70s. Heat index values up to 110 early in the evening. Thursday, sunny, breezy, hot with highs in the upper 90s. Heat index values up to 110 in the afternoon. Your National Weather Service forecast for Siouxland. This afternoon, mostly sunny. Highs in the upper 80s. South winds around 5 miles an hour. Tonight, partly cloudy. A slight chance of showers and thunderstorms in the evening. Humid with lows in the lower 60s. South winds around 5 miles an hour, becoming east around 5 miles an hour after midnight. Chance of rain 20%. Saturday, mostly sunny. Highs around 90. East winds 5 to 10 miles an hour.
Saturday night, partly cloudy in the evening, then becoming mostly cloudy. Humid with lows in the upper 60s. Southeast winds 5 to 10 miles an hour. Sunday, partly sunny. A slight chance of showers and thunderstorms in the morning, then a chance of showers and thunderstorms in the afternoon. Humid with highs in the mid-80s. South winds 10 to 15 miles an hour with gusts up to 25 miles an hour. Chance of rain 50%. Sunday night, mostly cloudy with a chance of showers and thunderstorms. Lows in the mid-60s. Chance of rain 50%. Monday, partly sunny with a chance of showers and thunderstorms. Highs in the upper 80s. Chance of rain 40%. Monday night, partly cloudy with a chance of showers and thunderstorms. Lows in the mid-60s. Chance of rain 40%. Tuesday, mostly sunny. Highs in the lower 90s. Heat index values up to 100 in the afternoon. Tuesday night, mostly clear in the evening, then becoming partly cloudy. Lows in the lower 70s. Heat index values up to 100 early in the evening. Wednesday, mostly sunny and breezy, hot with highs in the upper 90s. Heat index values up to 110 in the afternoon. Wednesday night, mostly clear. Lows in the lower 70s. Heat index values up to 110 early in the evening. Thursday, sunny, breezy, hot with highs in the upper 90s. Heat index values up to 110 in the afternoon. At 11 a.m., in Sioux City, the temperature was 77, and the dew point 66. The relative humidity was 68%. Wind was southwest at 6 miles an hour. The pressure was 29.83 inches and falling. Elsewhere in northwest Iowa, Morris was partly sunny and 73. Sheldon was partly sunny and 75. Cherokee was partly sunny and 73. Spencer was mostly sunny and 73. Storm Lake was mostly sunny and 73. Other conditions across the northern plains, farther east in Iowa, temperatures were between 71 and 74 degrees. At Des Moines, it was partly sunny. At Waterloo, it was cloudy. At Cedar Rapids, rain and fog were reported. In eastern Nebraska, skies ranged from mostly sunny to partly sunny, and temperatures were between 77 and 79 degrees. In eastern South Dakota, temperatures were between 73 and 74 degrees. At Mitchell, it was sunny. It was partly sunny at Yankton and Sioux Falls. And in southern Minnesota, skies ranged from mostly sunny to partly sunny, and temperatures were between 72 and 75 degrees. Once again, at 11 a.m. Sioux City had a temperature of 77. The current time is 11:50 a.m. Central Daylight Time. Operating on a frequency of 162.475 MHz, this is NOAA Weather Radio Station WXL62, broadcasting from a transmitter near Lawton, Iowa. Our program originates from the National Weather Service in Sioux Falls and serves Sioux City and the surrounding Siouxland area. This hazardous weather outlook is for northwest Iowa, west central Iowa, southwest Minnesota, northeast Nebraska, central South Dakota, east central South Dakota, south central South Dakota, and southeast South Dakota. For today and tonight, an isolated thunderstorm will be possible across mainly northwest Iowa later this afternoon. Quarter-sized hail and wind gusts to 60 miles an hour are possible. For Saturday through Thursday, scattered showers and isolated thunderstorms will be possible Sunday afternoon into Monday. Severe weather is very unlikely. Temperatures will increase through next week, with highs in the 90s and possible 100s. The hottest days should be Wednesday and Thursday. Spotter activation is not expected at this time. Your National Weather Service forecast for Siouxland. This afternoon, mostly sunny. Highs in the upper 80s. South winds around 5 miles an hour. Tonight, partly cloudy. A slight chance of showers and thunderstorms in the evening. Humid with lows in the lower 60s. South winds around 5 miles an hour, becoming east around 5 miles an hour after midnight. Chance of rain 20%.
Saturday, mostly sunny.

Highs around 90. East winds 5 to 10 miles an hour. Saturday night, partly cloudy in the evening, then becoming mostly cloudy. Humid with lows in the upper 60s. Southeast winds 5 to 10 miles an hour. Sunday, partly sunny. A slight chance of showers and thunderstorms in the morning, then a chance of showers and thunderstorms in the afternoon. Humid with highs in the mid-80s. South winds 10 to 15 miles an hour with gusts up to 25 miles an hour. Chance of rain 50%. Sunday night, mostly cloudy with a chance of showers and thunderstorms. Lows in the mid-60s. Chance of rain 50%. Monday, partly sunny with a chance of showers and thunderstorms. Highs in the upper 80s. Chance of rain 40%. Monday night, partly cloudy with a chance of showers and thunderstorms. Lows in the mid-60s. Chance of rain 40%. Tuesday, mostly sunny. Highs in the lower 90s. Heat index values up to 100 in the afternoon. Tuesday night, mostly clear in the evening, then becoming partly cloudy. Lows in the lower 70s. Heat index values up to 100 early in the evening. Wednesday, mostly sunny and breezy, hot with highs in the upper 90s. Heat index values up to 110 in the afternoon. Wednesday night, mostly clear. Lows in the lower 70s. Heat index values up to 110 early in the evening. Thursday, sunny, breezy, hot with highs in the upper 90s. Heat index values up to 110 in the afternoon. At 11 a.m., in Sioux City, the temperature was 77, and the dew point 66. The relative humidity was 68%. Wind was southwest at 6 miles an hour. The pressure was 29.83 inches and falling. Elsewhere in northwest Iowa, Morris was partly sunny and 73. Sheldon was partly sunny and 75. Cherokee was partly sunny and 73. Spencer was mostly sunny and 73. Storm Lake was mostly sunny and 73. Other conditions across the northern plains, farther east in Iowa, temperatures were between 71 and 74 degrees. At Des Moines, it was partly sunny. At Waterloo, it was cloudy. At Cedar Rapids, rain and fog were reported. In eastern Nebraska, skies ranged from mostly sunny to partly sunny, and temperatures were between 77 and 79 degrees. In eastern South Dakota, temperatures were between 73 and 74 degrees. At Mitchell, it was sunny. It was partly sunny at Yankton and Sioux Falls. And in southern Minnesota, skies ranged from mostly sunny to partly sunny, and temperatures were between 72 and 75 degrees. Once again, at 11 a.m. Sioux City had a temperature of 77. The current time is 11:55 a.m. Central Daylight Time. Operating on a frequency of 162.475 MHz, this is NOAA Weather Radio Station WXL62, broadcasting from a transmitter near Lawton, Iowa. Our program originates from the National Weather Service in Sioux Falls and serves Sioux City and the surrounding Siouxland area. This hazardous weather outlook is for northwest Iowa, west central Iowa, southwest Minnesota, northeast Nebraska, central South Dakota, east central South Dakota, south central South Dakota, and southeast South Dakota. For today and tonight, an isolated thunderstorm will be possible across mainly northwest Iowa later this afternoon. Quarter-sized hail and wind gusts to 60 miles an hour are possible. For Saturday through Thursday, scattered showers and isolated thunderstorms will be possible Sunday afternoon into Monday. Severe weather is very unlikely. Temperatures will increase through next week, with highs in the 90s and possible 100s. The hottest days should be Wednesday and Thursday. Spotter activation is not expected at this time. Your National Weather Service forecast for Siouxland. This afternoon, mostly sunny. Highs in the upper 80s. South winds around 5 miles an hour. Tonight, partly cloudy. A slight chance of showers and thunderstorms in the evening. Humid with lows in the lower 60s. South winds around 5 miles an hour, becoming east around 5 miles.

showers and thunderstorms. Lows in the mid-60s. Chance of rain 50%. Monday, partly sunny with a chance of showers and thunderstorms. Highs in the upper 80s. Chance of rain 40%. Monday night, partly cloudy with a chance of showers and thunderstorms. Lows in the mid-60s. Chance of rain 40%. Tuesday, mostly sunny. Highs in the lower 90s. Heat index values up to 100 in the afternoon. Tuesday night, mostly clear in the evening, then becoming partly cloudy. Lows in the lower 70s. Heat index values up to 100 early in the evening. Wednesday, mostly sunny and breezy, hot with highs in the upper 90s. Heat index values up to 110 in the afternoon. Wednesday night, mostly clear. Lows in the lower 70s. Heat index values up to 110 early in the evening. Thursday, sunny, breezy, hot with highs in the upper 90s. Heat index values up to 110 in the afternoon. At 11 a.m., in Sioux City, the temperature was 77 and the dew point 66. The relative humidity was 68%. Wind was southwest at 6 miles an hour. The pressure was 29.83 inches and falling. Elsewhere in northwest Iowa, Morris was partly sunny and 73. Sheldon was partly sunny and 75. Cherokee was partly sunny and 73. Spencer was mostly sunny and 73. Storm Lake was mostly sunny and 73. Other conditions across the northern plains, farther east in Iowa, temperatures were between 71 and 74 degrees. At Des Moines, it was partly sunny. At Waterloo, it was cloudy. At Cedar Rapids, rain and fog were reported. In eastern Nebraska, skies ranged from mostly sunny to partly sunny, and temperatures were between 77 and 79 degrees. In eastern South Dakota, temperatures were between 73 and 74 degrees. At Mitchell, it was sunny. It was partly sunny at Yankton and Sioux Falls. And in southern Minnesota, skies ranged from mostly sunny to partly sunny, and temperatures were between 72 and 75 degrees. Once again, at 11 a.m. Sioux City had a temperature of 77. The current time is 12 p.m. Central Daylight Time. Operating on a frequency of 162.475 MHz, this is NOAA Weather Radio Station WXL62, broadcasting from a transmitter near Lawton, Iowa. Our program originates from the National Weather Service in Sioux Falls and serves Sioux City and the surrounding Siouxland area. This hazardous weather outlook is for northwest Iowa, west central Iowa, southwest Minnesota, northeast Nebraska, central South Dakota, east central South Dakota, south central South Dakota, and southeast South Dakota. For today and tonight, an isolated thunderstorm will be possible across mainly northwest Iowa later this afternoon. Quarter-sized hail and wind gusts to 60 miles an hour are possible. For Saturday through Thursday, scattered showers and isolated thunderstorms will be possible Sunday afternoon into Monday. Severe weather is very unlikely. Temperatures will increase through next week, with highs in the 90s and possible 100s. The hottest days should be Wednesday and Thursday. Spotter activation is not expected at this time. Your National Weather Service forecast for Siouxland. This afternoon, mostly sunny. Highs in the upper 80s. South winds around 5 miles an hour. Tonight, partly cloudy. A slight chance of showers and thunderstorms in the evening. Humid with lows in the lower 60s. South winds around 5 miles an hour, becoming east around 5 miles an hour after midnight. Chance of rain 20%. Saturday, mostly sunny. Highs around 90. East winds 5 to 10 miles an hour. Saturday night, partly cloudy in the evening, then becoming mostly cloudy. Humid with lows in the upper 60s. Southeast winds 5 to 10 miles an hour. Sunday, partly sunny. A slight chance of showers and thunderstorms in the morning, then a chance of showers and thunderstorms in the afternoon. Humid with highs in the mid-80s. South winds 10 to 15 miles an hour with gusts up to 25.

miles an hour. Chance of rain 50%. Sunday night, mostly cloudy with a chance of showers and thunderstorms. Lows in the mid-60s. Chance of rain 50%. Monday, partly sunny with a chance of showers and thunderstorms. Highs in the upper 80s. Chance of rain 40%. Monday night, partly cloudy with a chance of showers and thunderstorms. Lows in the mid-60s. Chance of rain 40%. Tuesday, mostly sunny. Highs in the lower 90s. Heat index values up to 100 in the afternoon. Tuesday night, mostly clear in the evening, then becoming partly cloudy. Lows in the lower 70s. Heat index values up to 100 early in the evening. Wednesday, mostly sunny and breezy, hot with highs in the upper 90s. Heat index values up to 110 in the afternoon. Wednesday night, mostly clear. Lows in the lower 70s. Heat index values up to 110 early in the evening. Thursday, sunny, breezy, hot with highs in the upper 90s. Heat index values up to 110 in the afternoon. At noon, in Sioux City, the sky was mostly sunny. The temperature was missing. Elsewhere in northwest Iowa, Morris was mostly sunny and 77. Cherokee was mostly sunny and 75. Spencer was mostly sunny and 77. Other conditions across the northern plains, farther east in Iowa, skies ranged from partly sunny to cloudy. It was 77 at Des Moines, 71 at Cedar Rapids, and 75 at Waterloo. In eastern Nebraska, temperatures were between 77 and 79 degrees. At Norfolk, a thunderstorm was reported. It was partly sunny at Lincoln and Omaha. In eastern South Dakota, skies ranged from mostly sunny to partly sunny, and temperatures were between 76 and 77 degrees. And in southern Minnesota, skies ranged from mostly sunny to partly sunny, and temperatures were between 73 and 77 degrees. Once again, at noon, Sioux City had a temperature of 79. The current time is 12:05 p.m. Central Daylight Time. Operating on a frequency of 162.475 MHz, this is NOAA Weather Radio Station WXL62, broadcasting from a transmitter near Lawton, Iowa. Our program originates from the National Weather Service in Sioux Falls and serves Sioux City and the surrounding Siouxland area. This hazardous weather outlook is for northwest Iowa, west central Iowa, southwest Minnesota, northeast Nebraska, central South Dakota, east central South Dakota, south central South Dakota, and southeast South Dakota. For today and tonight, an isolated thunderstorm will be possible across mainly northwest Iowa later this afternoon. Quarter-sized hail and wind gusts to 60 miles an hour are possible. For Saturday through Thursday, scattered showers and isolated thunderstorms will be possible Sunday afternoon into Monday. Severe weather is very unlikely. Temperatures will increase through next week, with highs in the 90s and possible 100s. The hottest days should be Wednesday and Thursday. Spotter activation is not expected at this time. Your National Weather Service forecast for Siouxland. This afternoon, mostly sunny. Highs in the upper 80s. South winds around 5 miles an hour. Tonight, partly cloudy. A slight chance of showers and thunderstorms in the evening. Humid with lows in the lower 60s. South winds around 5 miles an hour, becoming east around 5 miles an hour after midnight. Chance of rain 20%. Saturday, mostly sunny. Highs around 90. East winds 5 to 10 miles an hour. Saturday night, partly cloudy in the evening, then becoming mostly cloudy. Humid with lows in the upper 60s. Southeast winds 5 to 10 miles an hour. Sunday, partly sunny. A slight chance of showers and thunderstorms in the morning, then a chance of showers and thunderstorms in the afternoon. Humid with highs in the mid-80s. South winds 10 to 15 miles an hour with gusts up to 25 miles an hour. Chance of rain 50%. Sunday night, mostly cloudy with a chance of showers and thunderstorms. Lows in the mid-60s. Chance of rain 50%.

Monday, partly sunny with a chance of showers and thunderstorms. Highs in the upper 80s. Chance of rain 40%. Monday night, partly cloudy with a chance of showers and thunderstorms. Lows in the mid-60s. Chance of rain 40%. Tuesday, mostly sunny. Highs in the lower 90s. Heat index values up to 100 in the afternoon. Tuesday night, mostly clear in the evening, then becoming partly cloudy. Lows in the lower 70s. Heat index values up to 100 early in the evening. Wednesday, mostly sunny and breezy, hot with highs in the upper 90s. Heat index values up to 110 in the afternoon. Wednesday night, mostly clear. Lows in the lower 70s. Heat index values up to 110 early in the evening. Thursday, sunny, breezy, hot with highs in the upper 90s. Heat index values up to 110 in the afternoon. At noon, in Sioux City, the sky was mostly sunny. The temperature was missing. Elsewhere in northwest Iowa, Morris was mostly sunny and 77. Cherokee was mostly sunny and 75. Spencer was mostly sunny and 77. Other conditions across the northern plains, farther east in Iowa, skies ranged from partly sunny to cloudy. It was 77 at Des Moines, 71 at Cedar Rapids, and 75 at Waterloo. In eastern Nebraska, temperatures were between 77 and 79 degrees. At Norfolk, a thunderstorm was reported. It was partly sunny at Lincoln and Omaha. In eastern South Dakota, skies ranged from mostly sunny to partly sunny, and temperatures were between 76 and 77 degrees. And in southern Minnesota, skies ranged from mostly sunny to partly sunny, and temperatures were between 73 and 77 degrees. Once again, at noon, Sioux City had a temperature of 79. The current time is 12:10 p.m. Central Daylight Time. Operating on a frequency of 162.475 MHz, this is NOAA Weather Radio Station WXL62, broadcasting from a transmitter near Lawton, Iowa. Our program originates from the National Weather Service in Sioux Falls and serves Sioux City and the surrounding Siouxland area. This hazardous weather outlook is for northwest Iowa, west central Iowa, southwest Minnesota, northeast Nebraska, central South Dakota, east central South Dakota, south central South Dakota, and southeast South Dakota. For today and tonight, an isolated thunderstorm will be possible across mainly northwest Iowa later this afternoon. Quarter-sized hail and wind gusts to 60 miles an hour are possible. For Saturday through Thursday, scattered showers and isolated thunderstorms will be possible Sunday afternoon into Monday. Severe weather is very unlikely. Temperatures will increase through next week, with highs in the 90s and possible 100s. The hottest days should be Wednesday and Thursday. Spotter activation is not expected at this time. Your National Weather Service forecast for Siouxland. This afternoon, mostly sunny. Highs in the upper 80s. South winds around 5 miles an hour. Tonight, partly cloudy. A slight chance of showers and thunderstorms in the evening. Humid with lows in the lower 60s. South winds around 5 miles an hour, becoming east around 5 miles an hour after midnight. Chance of rain 20%. Saturday, mostly sunny. Highs around 90. East winds 5 to 10 miles an hour. Saturday night, partly cloudy in the evening, then becoming mostly cloudy. Humid with lows in the upper 60s. Southeast winds 5 to 10 miles an hour. Sunday, partly sunny. A slight chance of showers and thunderstorms in the morning, then a chance of showers and thunderstorms in the afternoon. Humid with highs in the mid-80s. South winds 10 to 15 miles an hour with gusts up to 25 miles an hour. Chance of rain 50%. Sunday night, mostly cloudy with a chance of showers and thunderstorms. Lows in the mid-60s. Chance of rain 50%. Monday, partly sunny with a chance of showers and thunderstorms. Highs in the upper 80s. Chance of rain 40%. Monday night, partly cloudy with a chance of showers and thunderstorms.

lows in the mid-60s. Chance of rain 40%. Tuesday, mostly sunny. Highs in the lower 90s. Heat index values up to 100 in the afternoon. Tuesday night, mostly clear in the evening, then becoming partly cloudy. Lows in the lower 70s. Heat index values up to 100 early in the evening. Wednesday, mostly sunny and breezy, hot with highs in the upper 90s. Heat index values up to 110 in the afternoon. Wednesday night, mostly clear. Lows in the lower 70s. Heat index values up to 110 early in the evening. Thursday, sunny, breezy, hot with highs in the upper 90s. Heat index values up to 110 in the afternoon. At noon, in Sioux City, the sky was mostly sunny. The temperature was missing. Elsewhere in northwest Iowa, Morris was mostly sunny and 77. Sheldon was mostly sunny and 75. Cherokee was mostly sunny and 75. Spencer was mostly sunny and 77. Storm Lake was partly sunny and 75. Other conditions across the northern plains, farther east in Iowa, it was partly sunny, with a temperature of 77 at Des Moines and 75 at Waterloo. At Cedar Rapids, rain and fog were reported, with a temperature of 71. In eastern Nebraska, temperatures were between 77 and 79 degrees. At Norfolk, a thunderstorm was reported. It was partly sunny at Lincoln and Omaha. In eastern South Dakota, skies ranged from mostly sunny to partly sunny, and temperatures were between 76 and 77 degrees. And in southern Minnesota, skies ranged from mostly sunny to partly sunny, and temperatures were between 73 and 77 degrees. Once again, at noon, Sioux City had a temperature of 79. The current time is 12:15 p.m. Central Daylight Time. Operating on a frequency of 162.475 MHz, this is NOAA Weather Radio Station WXL62, broadcasting from a transmitter near Lawton, Iowa. Our program originates from the National Weather Service in Sioux Falls and serves Sioux City and the surrounding Siouxland area. This hazardous weather outlook is for northwest Iowa, west-central Iowa, southwest Minnesota, northeast Nebraska, central South Dakota, east-central South Dakota, south-central South Dakota, and southeast South Dakota. For today and tonight, an isolated thunderstorm will be possible across mainly northwest Iowa later this afternoon. Quarter-sized hail and wind gusts to 60 miles an hour are possible. For Saturday through Thursday, scattered showers and isolated thunderstorms will be possible Sunday afternoon into Monday. Severe weather is very unlikely. Temperatures will increase through next week, with highs in the 90s and possible 100s. The hottest day should be Wednesday and Thursday. Spotter activation is not expected at this time. Your National Weather Service forecast for Siouxland. This afternoon, mostly sunny. Highs in the upper 80s. South winds around 5 miles an hour. Tonight, partly cloudy. A slight chance of showers and thunderstorms in the evening. Humid with lows in the lower 60s. South winds around 5 miles an hour, becoming east around 5 miles an hour after midnight. Chance of rain 20%. Saturday, mostly sunny. Highs around 90. East winds 5 to 10 miles an hour. Saturday night, partly cloudy in the evening, then becoming mostly cloudy. Humid with lows in the upper 60s. Southeast winds 5 to 10 miles an hour. Sunday, partly sunny. A slight chance of showers and thunderstorms in the morning, then a chance of showers and thunderstorms in the afternoon. Humid with highs in the mid-80s. South winds 10 to 15 miles an hour with gusts up to 25 miles an hour. Chance of rain 50%. Sunday night, mostly cloudy with a chance of showers and thunderstorms. Lows in the mid-60s. Chance of rain 50%. Monday, partly sunny with a chance of showers and thunderstorms. Highs in the upper 80s. Chance of rain 40%. Monday night, partly cloudy with a chance of showers and thunderstorms. Lows in the mid-60s. Chance of rain 40%.

Tuesday, mostly sunny. Highs in the lower 90s. Heat index values up to 100 in the afternoon. Tuesday night, mostly clear in the evening, then becoming partly cloudy. Lows in the lower 70s. Heat index values up to 100 early in the evening. Wednesday, mostly sunny and breezy, hot with highs in the upper 90s. Heat index values up to 110 in the afternoon. Wednesday night, mostly clear. Lows in the lower 70s. Heat index values up to 110 early in the evening. Thursday, sunny, breezy, hot with highs in the upper 90s. Heat index values up to 110 in the afternoon. At noon, in Sioux City, the sky was mostly sunny. The temperature was missing. Elsewhere in northwest Iowa, Morris was mostly sunny and 77. Sheldon was mostly sunny and 75. Cherokee was mostly sunny and 75. Spencer was mostly sunny and 77. Storm Lake was partly sunny and 75. Other conditions across the northern plains, farther east in Iowa, it was partly sunny, with a temperature of 77 at Des Moines and 75 at Waterloo. At Cedar Rapids, rain and fog were reported, with a temperature of 71. In eastern Nebraska, temperatures were between 77 and 79 degrees. At North Fork, a thunderstorm was reported. It was partly sunny at Lincoln and Omaha. In eastern South Dakota, skies ranged from mostly sunny to partly sunny, and temperatures were between 76 and 77 degrees. And in southern Minnesota, skies ranged from mostly sunny to partly sunny, and temperatures were between 73 and 77 degrees. Once again, at noon, Sioux City had a temperature of 79. The current time is 12:20 p.m. Central Daylight Time. Operating on a frequency of 162.475 MHz, this is NOAA Weather Radio Station WXL62, broadcasting from a transmitter near Lawton, Iowa. Our program originates from the National Weather Service in Sioux Falls and serves Sioux City and the surrounding Siouxland area. This hazardous weather outlook is for northwest Iowa, west central Iowa, southwest Minnesota, northeast Nebraska, central South Dakota, east central South Dakota, south central South Dakota, and southeast South Dakota. For today and tonight, an isolated thunderstorm will be possible across mainly northwest Iowa later this afternoon. Quarter-sized hail and wind gusts to 60 miles an hour are possible. For Saturday through Thursday, scattered showers and isolated thunderstorms will be possible Sunday afternoon into Monday. Severe weather is very unlikely. Temperatures will increase through next week, with highs in the 90s and possible 100s. The hottest days should be Wednesday and Thursday. Spotter activation is not expected at this time. Your National Weather Service forecast for Siouxland. This afternoon, mostly sunny. Highs in the upper 80s. South winds around 5 miles an hour. Tonight, partly cloudy. A slight chance of showers and thunderstorms in the evening. Humid with lows in the lower 60s. South winds around 5 miles an hour, becoming east around 5 miles an hour after midnight. Chance of rain 20%. Saturday, mostly sunny. Highs around 90. East winds 5 to 10 miles an hour. Saturday night, partly cloudy in the evening, then becoming mostly cloudy. Humid with lows in the upper 60s. Southeast winds 5 to 10 miles an hour. Sunday, partly sunny. A slight chance of showers and thunderstorms in the morning, then a chance of showers and thunderstorms in the afternoon. Humid with highs in the mid-80s. South winds 10 to 15 miles an hour with gusts up to 25 miles an hour. Chance of rain 50%. Sunday night, mostly cloudy with a chance of showers and thunderstorms. Lows in the mid-60s. Chance of rain 50%. Monday, partly sunny with a chance of showers and thunderstorms. Highs in the upper 80s. Chance of rain 40%. Monday night, partly cloudy with a chance of showers and thunderstorms. Lows in the mid-60s. Chance of rain 40%. Tuesday, mostly sunny. Highs in the lower 90s.

lows in the lower 70s. Heat index values up to 100 or evening, then becoming partly cloudy. Lows in the lower 70s. Heat index values up to 100 early in the evening. Wednesday, mostly sunny and breezy, hot with highs in the upper 90s. Heat index values up to 110 in the afternoon. Wednesday night, mostly clear. Lows in the lower 70s. Heat index values up to 110 early in the evening. Thursday, sunny, breezy, hot with highs in the upper 90s. Heat index values up to 110 in the afternoon. At noon, in Sioux City, the sky was mostly sunny. The temperature was missing. Elsewhere in northwest Iowa, Morris was mostly sunny and 77. Sheldon was mostly sunny and 75. Cherokee was mostly sunny and 75. Spencer was mostly sunny and 77. Storm Lake was partly sunny and 75. Other conditions across the northern plains, farther east in Iowa, it was partly sunny, with a temperature of 77 at Des Moines and 75 at Waterloo. At Cedar Rapids, rain and fog were reported, with a temperature of 71. In eastern Nebraska, temperatures were between 77 and 79 degrees. At Norfolk, a thunderstorm was reported. It was partly sunny at Lincoln and Omaha. In eastern South Dakota, skies ranged from mostly sunny to partly sunny, and temperatures were between 76 and 77 degrees. And in southern Minnesota, skies ranged from mostly sunny to partly sunny, and temperatures were between 73 and 77 degrees. Once again, at noon, Sioux City had a temperature of 79. The current time is 12:34 p.m. Central Daylight Time. Operating on a frequency of 162.475 MHz, this is NOAA Weather Radio Station WXL62, broadcasting from a transmitter near Lawton, Iowa. Our program originates from the National Weather Service in Sioux Falls and serves Sioux City and the surrounding Siouxland area. This hazardous weather outlook is for northwest Iowa, west central Iowa, southwest Minnesota, northeast Nebraska, central South Dakota, east central South Dakota, south central South Dakota, and southeast South Dakota. For today and tonight, an isolated thunderstorm will be possible across mainly northwest Iowa later this afternoon. Quarter-sized hail and wind gusts to 60 miles an hour are possible. For Saturday through Thursday, scattered showers and isolated thunderstorms will be possible Sunday afternoon into Monday. Severe weather is very unlikely. Temperatures will increase through next week, with highs in the 90s and possible 100s. The hottest days should be Wednesday and Thursday. Spotter activation is not expected at this time. Your National Weather Service forecast for Siouxland. This afternoon, mostly sunny. Highs in the upper 80s. South winds around 5 miles an hour. Tonight, partly cloudy. A slight chance of showers and thunderstorms in the evening. Humid with lows in the lower 60s. South winds around 5 miles an hour, becoming east around 5 miles an hour after midnight. Chance of rain 20%. Saturday, mostly sunny. Highs around 90. East winds 5 to 10 miles an hour. Saturday night, partly cloudy in the evening, then becoming mostly cloudy. Humid with lows in the upper 60s. Southeast winds 5 to 10 miles an hour. Sunday, partly sunny. A slight chance of showers and thunderstorms in the morning, then a chance of showers and thunderstorms in the afternoon. Humid with highs in the mid-80s. South winds 10 to 15 miles an hour with gusts up to 25 miles an hour. Chance of rain 50%. Sunday night, mostly cloudy with a chance of showers and thunderstorms. Lows in the mid-60s. Chance of rain 50%. Monday, partly sunny with a chance of showers and thunderstorms. Highs in the upper 80s. Chance of rain 40%. Monday night, partly cloudy with a chance of showers and thunderstorms. Lows in the mid-60s. Chance of rain 40%. Tuesday, mostly sunny. Highs in the lower 90s. Heat index values up to 100 in the afternoon. Tuesday night, mostly

mostly clear in the evening, then becoming partly cloudy. Lows in the lower 70s. Heat index values up to 100 early in the evening. Wednesday, mostly sunny and breezy, hot with highs in the upper 90s. Heat index values up to 110 in the afternoon. Wednesday night, mostly clear. Lows in the lower 70s. Heat index values up to 110 early in the evening. Thursday, sunny, breezy, hot with highs in the upper 90s. Heat index values up to 110 in the afternoon. At noon, in Sioux City, the sky was mostly sunny. The temperature was missing. Elsewhere in northwest Iowa, Morris was mostly sunny and 77. Sheldon was mostly sunny and 75. Cherokee was mostly sunny and 75. Spencer was mostly sunny and 77. Storm Lake was partly sunny and 75. Other conditions across the northern plains, farther east in Iowa, it was partly sunny, with a temperature of 77 at Des Moines and 75 at Waterloo. At Cedar Rapids, rain and fog were reported, with a temperature of 71. In eastern Nebraska, temperatures were between 77 and 79 degrees. At Norfolk, a thunderstorm was reported. It was partly sunny at Lincoln and Omaha. In eastern South Dakota, skies ranged from mostly sunny to partly sunny, and temperatures were between 76 and 77 degrees. And in southern Minnesota, skies ranged from mostly sunny to partly sunny, and temperatures were between 73 and 77 degrees. Once again, at noon, Sioux City had a temperature of 79. The current time is 12:39 p.m. Central Daylight Time. Operating on a frequency of 162.475 MHz, this is NOAA Weather Radio Station WXL62, broadcasting from a transmitter near Lawton, Iowa. Our program originates from the National Weather Service in Sioux Falls and serves Sioux City and the surrounding Siouxland area. This hazardous weather outlook is for northwest Iowa, west central Iowa, southwest Minnesota, northeast Nebraska, central South Dakota, east central South Dakota, south central South Dakota, and southeast South Dakota. For today and tonight, an isolated thunderstorm will be possible across mainly northwest Iowa later this afternoon. Quarter-sized hail and wind gusts to 60 miles an hour are possible. For Saturday through Thursday, scattered showers and isolated thunderstorms will be possible Sunday afternoon into Monday. Severe weather is very unlikely. Temperatures will increase through next week, with highs in the 90s and possible 100s. The hottest days should be Wednesday and Thursday. Spotter activation is not expected at this time. Your National Weather Service forecast for Siouxland. This afternoon, mostly sunny. Highs in the upper 80s. South winds around 5 miles an hour. Tonight, partly cloudy. A slight chance of showers and thunderstorms in the evening. Humid with lows in the lower 60s. South winds around 5 miles an hour, becoming east around 5 miles an hour after midnight. Chance of rain 20%. Saturday, mostly sunny. Highs around 90. East winds 5 to 10 miles an hour. Saturday night, partly cloudy in the evening, then becoming mostly cloudy. Humid with lows in the upper 60s. Southeast winds 5 to 10 miles an hour. Sunday, partly sunny. A slight chance of showers and thunderstorms in the morning, then a chance of showers and thunderstorms in the afternoon. Humid with highs in the mid-80s. South winds 10 to 15 miles an hour with gusts up to 25 miles an hour. Chance of rain 50%. Sunday night, mostly cloudy with a chance of showers and thunderstorms. Lows in the mid-60s. Chance of rain 50%. Monday, partly sunny with a chance of showers and thunderstorms. Highs in the upper 80s. Chance of rain 40%. Monday night, partly cloudy with a chance of showers and thunderstorms. Lows in the mid-60s. Chance of rain 40%. Tuesday, mostly sunny. Highs in the lower 90s. Heat index values up to 100 in the afternoon. Tuesday night, mostly clear in the evening, then becoming partly cloudy.
lows in the lower 70s. Heat index values up to 100 early in the evening. Wednesday, mostly sunny and breezy, hot with highs in the upper 90s. Heat index values up to 110 in the afternoon. Wednesday night, mostly clear. Lows in the lower 70s. Heat index values up to 110 early in the evening. Thursday, sunny, breezy, hot with highs in the upper 90s. Heat index values up to 110 in the afternoon. At noon, in Sioux City, the sky was mostly sunny. The temperature was missing. Elsewhere in northwest Iowa, Morris was mostly sunny and 77. Sheldon was mostly sunny and 75. Cherokee was mostly sunny and 75. Spencer was mostly sunny and 77. Storm Lake was partly sunny and 75. Other conditions across the northern plains, farther east in Iowa, it was partly sunny, with a temperature of 77 at Des Moines and 75 at Waterloo. At Cedar Rapids, rain and fog were reported, with a temperature of 71. In eastern Nebraska, temperatures were between 77 and 79 degrees. At Norfolk, a thunderstorm was reported. It was partly sunny at Lincoln and Omaha. In eastern South Dakota, skies ranged from mostly sunny to partly sunny, and temperatures were between 76 and 77 degrees. And in southern Minnesota, skies ranged from mostly sunny to partly sunny, and temperatures were between 73 and 77 degrees. Once again, at noon, Sioux City had a temperature of 79. The current time is 12:44 p.m. Central Daylight Time. Operating on a frequency of 162.475 MHz, this is NOAA Weather Radio Station WXL62, broadcasting from a transmitter near Lawton, Iowa. Our program originates from the National Weather Service in Sioux Falls and serves Sioux City and the surrounding Siouxland area. This hazardous weather outlook is for northwest Iowa, west central Iowa, southwest Minnesota, northeast Nebraska, central South Dakota, east central South Dakota, south central South Dakota, and southeast South Dakota. For today and tonight, an isolated thunderstorm will be possible across mainly northwest Iowa later this afternoon. Quarter-sized hail and wind gusts to 60 miles an hour are possible. For Saturday through Thursday, scattered showers and isolated thunderstorms will be possible Sunday afternoon into Monday. Severe weather is very unlikely. Temperatures will increase through next week, with highs in the 90s and possible 100s. The hottest days should be Wednesday and Thursday. Spotter activation is not expected at this time. Your National Weather Service forecast for Siouxland. This afternoon, mostly sunny. Highs in the upper 80s. South winds around 5 miles an hour. Tonight, partly cloudy. A slight chance of showers and thunderstorms in the evening. Humid with lows in the lower 60s. South winds around 5 miles an hour, becoming east around 5 miles an hour after midnight. Chance of rain 20%. Saturday, mostly sunny. Highs around 90. East winds 5 to 10 miles an hour. Saturday night, partly cloudy in the evening, then becoming mostly cloudy. Humid with lows in the upper 60s. Southeast winds 5 to 10 miles an hour. Sunday, partly sunny. A slight chance of showers and thunderstorms in the morning, then a chance of showers and thunderstorms in the afternoon. Humid with highs in the mid-80s. South winds 10 to 15 miles an hour with gusts up to 25 miles an hour. Chance of rain 50%. Sunday night, mostly cloudy with a chance of showers and thunderstorms. Lows in the mid-60s. Chance of rain 50%. Monday, partly sunny with a chance of showers and thunderstorms. Highs in the upper 80s. Chance of rain 40%. Monday night, partly cloudy with a chance of showers and thunderstorms. Lows in the mid-60s. Chance of rain 40%. Tuesday, mostly sunny. Highs in the lower 90s. Heat index values up to 100 in the afternoon. Tuesday night, mostly clear in the evening, then becoming partly cloudy. Lows in the lower 70s.
heat index values up to 100 early in the evening.

Wednesday, mostly sunny and breezy, hot with highs in the upper 90s. Heat index values up to 110 in the afternoon. Wednesday night, mostly clear. Lows in the lower 70s. Heat index values up to 110 early in the evening. Thursday, sunny, breezy, hot with highs in the upper 90s. Heat index values up to 110 in the afternoon. At noon, in Sioux City, the sky was mostly sunny. The temperature was missing. Elsewhere in northwest Iowa, Morris was mostly sunny and 77. Sheldon was mostly sunny and 75. Cherokee was mostly sunny and 75. Spencer was mostly sunny and 77. Storm Lake was partly sunny and 75. Other conditions across the northern plains, farther east in Iowa, it was partly sunny, with a temperature of 77 at Des Moines and 75 at Waterloo. At Cedar Rapids, rain and fog were reported, with a temperature of 71. In eastern Nebraska, temperatures were between 77 and 79 degrees. At Norfolk, a thunderstorm was reported. It was partly sunny at Lincoln and Omaha. In eastern South Dakota, skies ranged from mostly sunny to partly sunny, and temperatures were between 76 and 77 degrees. And in southern Minnesota, skies ranged from mostly sunny to partly sunny, and temperatures were between 73 and 77 degrees. Once again, at noon, Sioux City had a temperature of 79. The current time is 12:49 p.m. Central Daylight Time. Operating on a frequency of 162.475 MHz, this is NOAA Weather Radio Station WXL62, broadcasting from a transmitter near Lawton, Iowa. Our program originates from the National Weather Service in Sioux Falls and serves Sioux City and the surrounding Siouxland area. This hazardous weather outlook is for northwest Iowa, west central Iowa, southwest Minnesota, northeast Nebraska, central South Dakota, east central South Dakota, south central South Dakota, and southeast South Dakota. For today and tonight, an isolated thunderstorm will be possible across mainly northwest Iowa later this afternoon. Quarter-sized hail and wind gusts to 60 miles an hour are possible. For Saturday through Thursday, scattered showers and isolated thunderstorms will be possible Sunday afternoon into Monday. Severe weather is very unlikely. Temperatures will increase through next week, with highs in the 90s and possible 100s. The hottest days should be Wednesday and Thursday. Spotter activation is not expected at this time. Your National Weather Service forecast for Siouxland. This afternoon, mostly sunny. Highs in the upper 80s. South winds around 5 miles an hour. Tonight, partly cloudy. A slight chance of showers and thunderstorms in the evening. Humid with lows in the lower 60s. South winds around 5 miles an hour, becoming east around 5 miles an hour after midnight. Chance of rain 20%. Saturday, mostly sunny. Highs around 90. East winds 5 to 10 miles an hour. Saturday night, partly cloudy in the evening, then becoming mostly cloudy. Humid with lows in the upper 60s. Southeast winds 5 to 10 miles an hour. Sunday, partly sunny. A slight chance of showers and thunderstorms in the morning, then a chance of showers and thunderstorms in the afternoon. Humid with highs in the mid-80s. South winds 10 to 15 miles an hour with gusts up to 25 miles an hour. Chance of rain 50%. Sunday night, mostly cloudy with a chance of showers and thunderstorms. Lows in the mid-60s. Chance of rain 50%. Monday, partly sunny with a chance of showers and thunderstorms. Highs in the upper 80s. Chance of rain 40%. Monday night, partly cloudy with a chance of showers and thunderstorms. Lows in the mid-60s. Chance of rain 40%. Tuesday, mostly sunny. Highs in the lower 90s. Heat index values up to 100 in the afternoon. Tuesday night, mostly clear in the evening, then becoming partly cloudy. Lows in the lower 70s. Heat index values up to 100 early in the evening. Wednesday, mostly sunny and breezy, hot with high

in the upper 90s. Heat index values up to 110 in the afternoon. Wednesday night, mostly clear. Lows in the lower 70s. Heat index values up to 110 early in the evening. Thursday, sunny, breezy, hot with highs in the upper 90s. Heat index values up to 110 in the afternoon. At noon, in Sioux City, the sky was mostly sunny. The temperature was missing. Elsewhere in northwest Iowa, Morris was mostly sunny and 77. Sheldon was mostly sunny and 75. Cherokee was mostly sunny and 75. Spencer was mostly sunny and 77. Storm Lake was partly sunny and 75. Other conditions across the northern plains, farther east in Iowa, it was partly sunny, with a temperature of 77 at Des Moines and 75 at Waterloo. At Cedar Rapids, rain and fog were reported, with a temperature of 71. In eastern Nebraska, temperatures were between 77 and 79 degrees. At Norfolk, a thunderstorm was reported. It was partly sunny at Lincoln and Omaha. In eastern South Dakota, skies ranged from mostly sunny to partly sunny, and temperatures were between 76 and 77 degrees. And in southern Minnesota, skies ranged from mostly sunny to partly sunny, and temperatures were between 73 and 77 degrees. Once again, at noon, Sioux City had a temperature of 79. The current time is 12:54 p.m. Central Daylight Time. Operating on a frequency of 162.475 MHz, this is NOAA Weather Radio Station WXL62, broadcasting from a transmitter near Lawton, Iowa. Our program originates from the National Weather Service in Sioux Falls and serves Sioux City and the surrounding Siouxland area. This hazardous weather outlook is for northwest Iowa, west central Iowa, southwest Minnesota, northeast Nebraska, central South Dakota, east central South Dakota, south central South Dakota, and southeast South Dakota. For today and tonight, an isolated thunderstorm will be possible across mainly northwest Iowa later this afternoon. Quarter-sized hail and wind gusts to 60 miles an hour are possible. For Saturday through Thursday, scattered showers and isolated thunderstorms will be possible Sunday afternoon into Monday. Severe weather is very unlikely. Temperatures will increase through next week, with highs in the 90s and possible 100s. The hottest days should be Wednesday and Thursday. Spotter activation is not expected at this time. Your National Weather Service forecast for Siouxland. This afternoon, mostly sunny. Highs in the upper 80s. South winds around 5 miles an hour. Tonight, partly cloudy. A slight chance of showers and thunderstorms in the evening. Humid with lows in the lower 60s. South winds around 5 miles an hour, becoming east around 5 miles an hour after midnight. Chance of rain 20%. Saturday, mostly sunny. Highs around 90. East winds 5 to 10 miles an hour. Saturday night, partly cloudy in the evening, then becoming mostly cloudy. Humid with lows in the upper 60s. Southeast winds 5 to 10 miles an hour. Sunday, partly sunny. A slight chance of showers and thunderstorms in the morning, then a chance of showers and thunderstorms in the afternoon. Humid with highs in the mid-80s. South winds 10 to 15 miles an hour with gusts up to 25 miles an hour. Chance of rain 50%. Sunday night, mostly cloudy with a chance of showers and thunderstorms. Lows in the mid-60s. Chance of rain 50%. Monday, partly sunny with a chance of showers and thunderstorms. Highs in the upper 80s. Chance of rain 40%. Monday night, partly cloudy with a chance of showers and thunderstorms. Lows in the mid-60s. Chance of rain 40%. Tuesday, mostly sunny. Highs in the lower 90s. Heat index values up to 100 in the afternoon. Tuesday night, mostly clear in the evening, then becoming partly cloudy. Lows in the lower 70s. Heat index values up to 100 early in the evening. Wednesday, mostly sunny and breezy, hot with highs in the upper 90s. Heat index values up to 110 in

conditions across the northern plains, farther east in Iowa, it was partly sunny, with a temperature of 77 at Des Moines and 75 at Waterloo. At Cedar Rapids, rain and fog were reported, with a temperature of 71. In eastern Nebraska, temperatures were between 77 and 79 degrees. At Norfolk, a thunderstorm was reported. It was partly sunny at Lincoln and Omaha. In eastern South Dakota, skies ranged from mostly sunny to partly sunny, and temperatures were between 76 and 77 degrees. And in southern Minnesota, skies ranged from mostly sunny to partly sunny, and temperatures were between 73 and 77 degrees. Once again, at noon, Sioux City had a temperature of 79. The current time is 12:59 p.m. Central Daylight Time. Operating on a frequency of 162.475 MHz, this is NOAA Weather Radio Station WXL62, broadcasting from a transmitter near Lawton, Iowa. Our program originates from the National Weather Service in Sioux Falls and serves Sioux City and the surrounding Siouxland area. This hazardous weather outlook is for northwest Iowa, west central Iowa, southwest Minnesota, northeast Nebraska, central South Dakota, east central South Dakota, south central South Dakota, and southeast South Dakota. For today and tonight, an isolated thunderstorm will be possible across mainly northwest Iowa later this afternoon. Quarter-sized hail and wind gusts to 60 miles an hour are possible. For Saturday through Thursday, scattered showers and isolated thunderstorms will be possible Sunday afternoon into Monday. Severe weather is very unlikely. Temperatures will increase through next week, with highs in the 90s and possible 100s. The hottest days should be Wednesday and Thursday. Spotter activation is not expected at this time. Your National Weather Service forecast for Siouxland. This afternoon, mostly sunny. Highs in the upper 80s. South winds around 5 miles an hour. Tonight, partly cloudy. A slight chance of showers and thunderstorms in the evening. Humid with lows in the lower 60s. South winds around 5 miles an hour, becoming east around 5 miles an hour after midnight. Chance of rain 20%. Saturday, mostly sunny. Highs around 90. East winds 5 to 10 miles an hour. Saturday night, partly cloudy in the evening, then becoming mostly cloudy. Humid with lows in the upper 60s. Southeast winds 5 to 10 miles an hour. Sunday, partly sunny. A slight chance of showers and thunderstorms in the morning, then a chance of showers and thunderstorms in the afternoon. Humid with highs in the mid-80s. South winds 10 to 15 miles an hour with gusts up to 25 miles an hour. Chance of rain 50%. Sunday night, mostly cloudy with a chance of showers and thunderstorms. Lows in the mid-60s. Chance of rain 50%. Monday, partly sunny with a chance of showers and thunderstorms. Highs in the upper 80s. Chance of rain 40%. Monday night, partly cloudy with a chance of showers and thunderstorms. Lows in the mid-60s. Chance of rain 40%. Tuesday, mostly sunny. Highs in the lower 90s. Heat index values up to 100 in the afternoon. Tuesday night, mostly clear in the evening, then becoming partly cloudy. Lows in the lower 70s. Heat index values up to 100 early in the evening. Wednesday, mostly sunny and breezy, hot with highs in the upper 90s. Heat index values up to 110 in the afternoon. Wednesday night, mostly clear. Lows in the lower 70s. Heat index values up to 110 early in the evening. Thursday, sunny, breezy, hot with highs in the upper 90s. Heat index values up to 110 in the afternoon. At 1 p.m., in Sioux City, the temperature was 80 and the dew point 65. The relative humidity was 59%. Wind was southeast at 3 miles an hour. The pressure was 29.83 inches and rising. Elsewhere in northwest Iowa, Morris was mostly sunny and 81. Cherokee was partly sunny and 79. Spencer was partly sunny and 78. Other conditions across the northern

plains, farther east in Iowa, it was cloudy, and temperatures were between 74 and 78 degrees. In eastern Nebraska at North Fork, rain was falling, with a temperature of 73. It was mostly sunny, with a temperature of 81 at Lincoln, and 81 at Omaha. In eastern South Dakota, temperatures were between 77 and 81 degrees. At Mitchell, it was sunny. At Sioux Falls, it was mostly sunny. At Yankton, it was partly sunny. And in southern Minnesota, skies ranged from mostly sunny to partly sunny, and temperatures were between 73 and 78 degrees. Once again, at 1 p.m. Sioux City had a temperature of 80. The current time is 1:04 p.m. Central Daylight Time. Operating on a frequency of 162.475 MHz, this is NOAA Weather Radio Station WXL62, broadcasting from a transmitter near Lawton, Iowa. Our program originates from the National Weather Service in Sioux Falls and serves Sioux City and the surrounding Siouxland area. This hazardous weather outlook is for northwest Iowa, west central Iowa, southwest Minnesota, northeast Nebraska, central South Dakota, east central South Dakota, south central South Dakota, and southeast South Dakota. For today and tonight, an isolated thunderstorm will be possible across mainly northwest Iowa later this afternoon. Quarter-sized hail and wind gusts to 60 miles an hour are possible. For Saturday through Thursday, scattered showers and isolated thunderstorms will be possible Sunday afternoon into Monday. Severe weather is very unlikely. Temperatures will increase through next week, with highs in the 90s and possible 100s. The hottest days should be Wednesday and Thursday. Spotter activation is not expected at this time. Your National Weather Service forecast for Siouxland. This afternoon, mostly sunny. Highs in the upper 80s. South winds around 5 miles an hour. Tonight, partly cloudy. A slight chance of showers and thunderstorms in the evening. Humid with lows in the lower 60s. South winds around 5 miles an hour, becoming east around 5 miles an hour after midnight. Chance of rain 20%. Saturday, mostly sunny. Highs around 90. East winds 5 to 10 miles an hour. Saturday night, partly cloudy in the evening, then becoming mostly cloudy. Humid with lows in the upper 60s. Southeast winds 5 to 10 miles an hour. Sunday, partly sunny. A slight chance of showers and thunderstorms in the morning, then a chance of showers and thunderstorms in the afternoon. Humid with highs in the mid-80s. South winds 10 to 15 miles an hour with gusts up to 25 miles an hour. Chance of rain 50%. Sunday night, mostly cloudy with a chance of showers and thunderstorms. Lows in the mid-60s. Chance of rain 50%. Monday, partly sunny with a chance of showers and thunderstorms. Highs in the upper 80s. Chance of rain 40%. Monday night, partly cloudy with a chance of showers and thunderstorms. Lows in the mid-60s. Chance of rain 40%. Tuesday, mostly sunny. Highs in the lower 90s. Heat index values up to 100 in the afternoon. Tuesday night, mostly clear in the evening, then becoming partly cloudy. Lows in the lower 70s. Heat index values up to 100 early in the evening. Wednesday, mostly sunny and breezy, hot with highs in the upper 90s. Heat index values up to 110 in the afternoon. Wednesday night, mostly clear. Lows in the lower 70s. Heat index values up to 110 early in the evening. Thursday, sunny, breezy, hot with highs in the upper 90s. Heat index values up to 110 in the afternoon. At 1 p.m., in Sioux City, the temperature was 80, and the dew point 65. The relative humidity was 59%. Wind was southeast at 3 miles an hour. The pressure was 29.83 inches and rising. Elsewhere in northwest Iowa, Morris was mostly sunny and 81. Cherokee was partly sunny and 79. Spencer was partly sunny and 78. Other conditions across the northern plains, farther east in Iowa, it was cloudy, and temperatures were

between 74 and 78 degrees. In eastern Nebraska at North Fork, rain was falling with a temperature of 73. It was mostly sunny with a temperature of 81 at Lincoln and 81 at Omaha. In eastern South Dakota, temperatures were between 77 and 81 degrees. At Mitchell, it was sunny. At Sioux Falls, it was mostly sunny. At Yankton, it was partly sunny. And in southern Minnesota, skies ranged from mostly sunny to partly sunny, and temperatures were between 73 and 78 degrees. Once again, at 1 p.m. Sioux City had a temperature of 80. The current time is 1:09 p.m. Central Daylight Time. Operating on a frequency of 162.475 MHz, this is NOAA Weather Radio Station WXL62, broadcasting from a transmitter near Lawton, Iowa. Our program originates from the National Weather Service in Sioux Falls and serves Sioux City and the surrounding Siouxland area. This hazardous weather outlook is for northwest Iowa, west central Iowa, southwest Minnesota, northeast Nebraska, central South Dakota, east central South Dakota, south central South Dakota, and southeast South Dakota. For today and tonight, an isolated thunderstorm will be possible across mainly northwest Iowa later this afternoon. Quarter-sized hail and wind gusts to 60 miles an hour are possible. For Saturday through Thursday, scattered showers and isolated thunderstorms will be possible Sunday afternoon into Monday. Severe weather is very unlikely. Temperatures will increase through next week, with highs in the 90s and possible 100s. The hottest days should be Wednesday and Thursday. Spotter activation is not expected at this time. Your National Weather Service forecast for Siouxland. This afternoon, mostly sunny. Highs in the upper 80s. South winds around 5 miles an hour. Tonight, partly cloudy. A slight chance of showers and thunderstorms in the evening. Humid with lows in the lower 60s. South winds around 5 miles an hour, becoming east around 5 miles an hour after midnight. Chance of rain 20%. Saturday, mostly sunny. Highs around 90. East winds 5 to 10 miles an hour. Saturday night, partly cloudy in the evening, then becoming mostly cloudy. Humid with lows in the upper 60s. Southeast winds 5 to 10 miles an hour. Sunday, partly sunny. A slight chance of showers and thunderstorms in the morning, then a chance of showers and thunderstorms in the afternoon. Humid with highs in the mid-80s. South winds 10 to 15 miles an hour with gusts up to 25 miles an hour. Chance of rain 50%. Sunday night, mostly cloudy with a chance of showers and thunderstorms. Lows in the mid-60s. Chance of rain 50%. Monday, partly sunny with a chance of showers and thunderstorms. Highs in the upper 80s. Chance of rain 40%. Monday night, partly cloudy with a chance of showers and thunderstorms. Lows in the mid-60s. Chance of rain 40%. Tuesday, mostly sunny. Highs in the lower 90s. Heat index values up to 100 in the afternoon. Tuesday night, mostly clear in the evening, then becoming partly cloudy. Lows in the lower 70s. Heat index values up to 100 early in the evening. Wednesday, mostly sunny and breezy, hot with highs in the upper 90s. Heat index values up to 110 in the afternoon. Wednesday night, mostly clear. Lows in the lower 70s. Heat index values up to 110 early in the evening. Thursday, sunny, breezy, hot with highs in the upper 90s. Heat index values up to 110 in the afternoon. At 1 p.m., in Sioux City, the temperature was 80 and the dew point 65. The relative humidity was 59%. Wind was southeast at 3 miles an hour. The pressure was 29.83 inches and rising. Elsewhere in northwest Iowa, Morris was partly sunny and 81. Sheldon was mostly sunny and 79. Cherokee was partly sunny and 79. Spencer was partly sunny and 78. Storm Lake was partly sunny and 79. Other conditions across the northern plains, farther east

and temperatures were between 74 and 78 degrees. In eastern Nebraska at Mill Fork, rain was falling with a temperature of 73. It was mostly sunny, with a temperature of 81 at Lincoln and 81 at Omaha. In eastern South Dakota, skies ranged from sunny to mostly sunny, and temperatures were between 77 and 81 degrees. And in southern Minnesota, skies ranged from mostly sunny to partly sunny, and temperatures were between 73 and 78 degrees. Once again, at 1 p.m. Sioux City had a temperature of 80. The current time is 1:34 p.m. Central Daylight Time. Operating on a frequency of 162.475 MHz, this is NOAA Weather Radio Station WXL62, broadcasting from a transmitter near Lawton, Iowa. Our program originates from the National Weather Service in Sioux Falls and serves Sioux City and the surrounding Siouxland area. This hazardous weather outlook is for northwest Iowa, west central Iowa, southwest Minnesota, northeast Nebraska, central South Dakota, east central South Dakota, south central South Dakota, and southeast South Dakota. For today and tonight, an isolated thunderstorm will be possible across mainly northwest Iowa later this afternoon. Quarter-sized hail and wind gusts to 60 miles an hour are possible. For Saturday through Thursday, scattered showers and isolated thunderstorms will be possible Sunday afternoon into Monday. Severe weather is very unlikely. Temperatures will increase through next week, with highs in the 90s and possible 100s. The hottest days should be Wednesday and Thursday. Spotter activation is not expected at this time. Your National Weather Service forecast for Siouxland. This afternoon, mostly sunny. Highs in the upper 80s. Southwest winds around 5 miles an hour. Tonight, partly cloudy. A slight chance of showers and thunderstorms in the evening. Humid with lows in the lower 60s. South winds around 5 miles an hour, becoming east around 5 miles an hour after midnight. Chance of rain 20%. Saturday, mostly sunny. Highs in the upper 80s. East winds 5 to 10 miles an hour. Saturday night, partly cloudy with a slight chance of showers in the evening, then mostly cloudy after midnight. Humid with lows in the mid-60s. Southeast winds 5 to 10 miles an hour. Chance of rain 20%. Sunday, partly sunny. Showers likely with a chance of thunderstorms in the afternoon. Humid with highs in the mid-80s. South winds 10 to 15 miles an hour with gusts up to 25 miles an hour. Chance of rain 70%. Sunday night, a slight chance of thunderstorms. Showers likely, mainly in the evening. Lows in the mid-60s. Chance of rain 70%. Monday, mostly cloudy with a chance of showers and thunderstorms in the morning, then mostly sunny in the afternoon. Highs in the upper 80s. Chance of rain 50%. Monday night, partly cloudy. Lows in the mid-60s. Tuesday, partly sunny in the morning, then clearing. Highs in the lower 90s. Heat index values up to 105 in the afternoon. Tuesday night, mostly clear with a chance of showers and thunderstorms in the evening, then partly cloudy after midnight. Lows in the lower 70s. Chance of rain 30%. Heat index values up to 105 early in the evening. Wednesday, mostly sunny and breezy, hot with highs in the mid-90s. Heat index values up to 105 in the afternoon. Wednesday night, mostly clear in the evening, then becoming partly cloudy. A chance of showers. Breezy with lows around 70. Chance of rain 50%. Heat index values up to 105 early in the evening. Thursday, mostly sunny. Highs in the lower 90s. At 1 p.m., in Sioux City, the temperature was 80 and the dew point 65. The relative humidity was 59%. Wind was southeast at 3 miles an hour. The pressure was 29.83 inches and rising. Elsewhere in northwest Iowa, Morris was partly sunny and 81. Sheldon was mostly sunny and 79. Cherokee was partly sunny and 79. Spencer was partly sunny and 79.

storm, Lake was partly sunny and 79. Other conditions across the northern plains, farther east in Iowa, it was cloudy, and temperatures were between 74 and 78 degrees. In eastern Nebraska at Norfolk, rain was falling, with a temperature of 73. It was mostly sunny, with a temperature of 81 at Lincoln, and 81 at Omaha. In eastern South Dakota, skies ranged from sunny to mostly sunny, and temperatures were between 77 and 81 degrees. And in southern Minnesota, skies ranged from mostly sunny to partly sunny, and temperatures were between 73 and 78 degrees. Once again, at 1 p.m. Sioux City had a temperature of 80. The current time is 1:39 p.m. Central Daylight Time. Operating on a frequency of 162.475 MHz, this is NOAA Weather Radio Station WXL62, broadcasting from a transmitter near Lawton, Iowa. Our program originates from the National Weather Service in Sioux Falls and serves Sioux City and the surrounding Siouxland area. This hazardous weather outlook is for northwest Iowa, west central Iowa, southwest Minnesota, northeast Nebraska, central South Dakota, east central South Dakota, south central South Dakota, and southeast South Dakota. For today and tonight, an isolated thunderstorm will be possible across mainly northwest Iowa later this afternoon. Quarter-sized hail and wind gusts to 60 miles an hour are possible. For Saturday through Thursday, scattered showers and isolated thunderstorms will be possible Sunday afternoon into Monday. Severe weather is very unlikely. Temperatures will increase through next week, with highs in the 90s and possible 100s. The hottest days should be Wednesday and Thursday. Spotter activation is not expected at this time. Your National Weather Service forecast for Siouxland. This afternoon, mostly sunny. Highs in the upper 80s. Southwest winds around 5 miles an hour. Tonight, partly cloudy. A slight chance of showers and thunderstorms in the evening. Humid with lows in the lower 60s. South winds around 5 miles an hour, becoming east around 5 miles an hour after midnight. Chance of rain 20%. Saturday, mostly sunny. Highs in the upper 80s. East winds 5 to 10 miles an hour. Saturday night, partly cloudy with a slight chance of showers in the evening, then mostly cloudy after midnight. Humid with lows in the mid-60s. Southeast winds 5 to 10 miles an hour. Chance of rain 20%. Sunday, partly sunny. Showers likely with a chance of thunderstorms in the afternoon. Humid with highs in the mid-80s. South winds 10 to 15 miles an hour with gusts up to 25 miles an hour. Chance of rain 70%. Sunday night, a slight chance of thunderstorms. Showers likely, mainly in the evening. Lows in the mid-60s. Chance of rain 70%. Monday, mostly cloudy with a chance of showers and thunderstorms in the morning, then mostly sunny in the afternoon. Highs in the upper 80s. Chance of rain 50%. Monday night, partly cloudy. Lows in the mid-60s. Tuesday, partly sunny in the morning, then clearing. Highs in the lower 90s. Heat index values up to 105 in the afternoon. Tuesday night, mostly clear with a chance of showers and thunderstorms in the evening, then partly cloudy after midnight. Lows in the lower 70s. Chance of rain 30%. Heat index values up to 105 early in the evening. Wednesday, mostly sunny and breezy, hot with highs in the mid-90s. Heat index values up to 105 in the afternoon. Wednesday night, mostly clear in the evening, then becoming partly cloudy. A chance of showers. Breezy with lows around 70. Chance of rain 50%. Heat index values up to 105 early in the evening. Thursday, mostly sunny. Highs in the lower 90s. At 1 p.m., in Sioux City, the temperature was 80, and the dew point 65. The relative humidity was 59%. Wind was southeast at 3 miles an hour. The pressure was 29.83 inches and rising. Elsewhere in northwest Iowa, Morris was partly sunny and 81.

Sheldon was mostly sunny in 79. Cherokee was partly sunny in 79. Spencer was partly sunny in 78. Storm Lake was partly sunny in 79. Other conditions across the northern plains, farther east in Iowa, it was cloudy, and temperatures were between 74 and 78 degrees. In eastern Nebraska at Norfolk, rain was falling, with a temperature of 73. It was mostly sunny, with a temperature of 81 at Lincoln, and 81 at Omaha. In eastern South Dakota, skies ranged from sunny to mostly sunny, and temperatures were between 77 and 81 degrees. And in southern Minnesota, skies ranged from mostly sunny to partly sunny, and temperatures were between 73 and 78 degrees. Once again, at 1 p.m. Sioux City had a temperature of 80. The current time is 1:44 p.m. Central Daylight Time. Operating on a frequency of 162.475 MHz, this is NOAA Weather Radio Station WXL62, broadcasting from a transmitter near Lawton, Iowa. Our program originates from the National Weather Service in Sioux Falls and serves Sioux City and the surrounding Siouxland area. This hazardous weather outlook is for northwest Iowa, west central Iowa, southwest Minnesota, northeast Nebraska, central South Dakota, east central South Dakota, south central South Dakota, and southeast South Dakota. For today and tonight, an isolated thunderstorm will be possible across mainly northwest Iowa later this afternoon. Quarter-sized hail and wind gusts to 60 miles an hour are possible. For Saturday through Thursday, scattered showers and isolated thunderstorms will be possible Sunday afternoon into Monday. Severe weather is very unlikely. Temperatures will increase through next week, with highs in the 90s and possible 100s. The hottest days should be Wednesday and Thursday. Spotter activation is not expected at this time. Your National Weather Service forecast for Siouxland. This afternoon, mostly sunny. Highs in the upper 80s. Southwest winds around 5 miles an hour. Tonight, partly cloudy. A slight chance of showers and thunderstorms in the evening. Humid with lows in the lower 60s. South winds around 5 miles an hour, becoming east around 5 miles an hour after midnight. Chance of rain 20%. Saturday, mostly sunny. Highs in the upper 80s. East winds 5 to 10 miles an hour. Saturday night, partly cloudy with a slight chance of showers in the evening, then mostly cloudy after midnight. Humid with lows in the mid-60s. Southeast winds 5 to 10 miles an hour. Chance of rain 20%. Sunday, partly sunny. Showers likely with a chance of thunderstorms in the afternoon. Humid with highs in the mid-80s. South winds 10 to 15 miles an hour with gusts up to 25 miles an hour. Chance of rain 70%. Sunday night, a slight chance of thunderstorms. Showers likely, mainly in the evening. Lows in the mid-60s. Chance of rain 70%. Monday, mostly cloudy with a chance of showers and thunderstorms in the morning, then mostly sunny in the afternoon. Highs in the upper 80s. Chance of rain 50%. Monday night, partly cloudy. Lows in the mid-60s. Tuesday, partly sunny in the morning, then clearing. Highs in the lower 90s. Heat index values up to 105 in the afternoon. Tuesday night, mostly clear with a chance of showers and thunderstorms in the evening, then partly cloudy after midnight. Lows in the lower 70s. Chance of rain 30%. Heat index values up to 105 early in the evening. Wednesday, mostly sunny and breezy, hot with highs in the mid-90s. Heat index values up to 105 in the afternoon. Wednesday night, mostly clear in the evening, then becoming partly cloudy. A chance of showers. Breezy with lows around 70. Chance of rain 50%. Heat index values up to 105 early in the evening. Thursday, mostly sunny. Highs in the lower 90s. At 1 p.m., in Sioux City, the temperature was 80, and the dew point 65. The relative humidity was 59%. Wind was southeast at 3 miles an hour.
pressure was 29.83 inches and rising. Elsewhere in northwest Iowa, Morris was partly sunny and 81. Sheldon was mostly sunny and 79. Cherokee was partly sunny and 79. Spencer was partly sunny and 78. Storm Lake was partly sunny and 79. Other conditions across the northern plains, farther east in Iowa, it was cloudy, and temperatures were between 74 and 78 degrees. In eastern Nebraska at Norfolk, rain was falling, with a temperature of 73. It was mostly sunny, with a temperature of 81 at Lincoln, and 81 at Omaha. In eastern South Dakota, skies ranged from sunny to mostly sunny, and temperatures were between 77 and 81 degrees. And in southern Minnesota, skies ranged from mostly sunny to partly sunny, and temperatures were between 73 and 78 degrees. Once again, at 1 p.m. Sioux City had a temperature of 80. The current time is 1:49 p.m. Central Daylight Time. Operating on a frequency of 162.475 MHz, this is NOAA Weather Radio Station WXL62, broadcasting from a transmitter near Lawton, Iowa. Our program originates from the National Weather Service in Sioux Falls and serves Sioux City and the surrounding Sioux Land area. This hazardous weather outlook is for northwest Iowa, west-central Iowa, southwest Minnesota, northeast Nebraska, central South Dakota, east-central South Dakota, south-central South Dakota, and southeast South Dakota. For today and tonight, an isolated thunderstorm will be possible across mainly northwest Iowa later this afternoon. Quarter-sized hail and wind gusts to 60 miles an hour are possible. For Saturday through Thursday, scattered showers and isolated thunderstorms will be possible Sunday afternoon into Monday. Severe weather is very unlikely. Temperatures will increase through next week, with highs in the 90s and possible 100s. The hottest day should be Wednesday and Thursday. Spotter activation is not expected at this time. Your National Weather Service forecast for Sioux Land. This afternoon, mostly sunny. Highs in the upper 80s. Southwest winds around 5 miles an hour. Tonight, partly cloudy. A slight chance of showers and thunderstorms in the evening. Humid with lows in the lower 60s. South winds around 5 miles an hour, becoming east around 5 miles an hour after midnight. Chance of rain 20%. Saturday, mostly sunny. Highs in the upper 80s. East winds 5 to 10 miles an hour. Saturday night, partly cloudy with a slight chance of showers in the evening, then mostly cloudy after midnight. Humid with lows in the mid-60s. Southeast winds 5 to 10 miles an hour. Chance of rain 20%. Sunday, partly sunny. Showers likely with a chance of thunderstorms in the afternoon. Humid with highs in the mid-80s. South winds 10 to 15 miles an hour with gusts up to 25 miles an hour. Chance of rain 70%. Sunday night, a slight chance of thunderstorms. Showers likely, mainly in the evening. Lows in the mid-60s. Chance of rain 70%. Monday, mostly cloudy with a chance of showers and thunderstorms in the morning, then mostly sunny in the afternoon. Highs in the upper 80s. Chance of rain 50%. Monday night, partly cloudy. Lows in the mid-60s. Tuesday, partly sunny in the morning, then clearing. Highs in the lower 90s. Heat index values up to 105 in the afternoon. Tuesday night, mostly clear with a chance of showers and thunderstorms in the evening, then partly cloudy after midnight. Lows in the lower 70s. Chance of rain 30%. Heat index values up to 105 early in the evening. Wednesday, mostly sunny and breezy, hot with highs in the mid-90s. Heat index values up to 105 in the afternoon. Wednesday night, mostly clear in the evening, then becoming partly cloudy. A chance of showers. Breezy with lows around 70. Chance of rain 50%. Heat index values up to 105 early in the evening. Thursday, mostly sunny. Highs in the lower 90s. At 1 p.m., in Sioux City,

the temperature was 80 and the dew point 65. The relative humidity was 59%. Wind was southeast at 3 miles an hour. The pressure was 29.83 inches and rising. Elsewhere in northwest Iowa, Morris was partly sunny and 81. Sheldon was mostly sunny and 79. Cherokee was partly sunny and 79. Spencer was partly sunny and 78. Storm Lake was partly sunny and 79. Other conditions across the northern plains, farther east in Iowa, it was cloudy, and temperatures were between 74 and 78 degrees. In eastern Nebraska at North Fork, rain was falling, with a temperature of 73. It was mostly sunny, with a temperature of 81 at Lincoln, and 81 at Omaha. In eastern South Dakota, skies ranged from sunny to mostly sunny, and temperatures were between 77 and 81 degrees. And in southern Minnesota, skies ranged from mostly sunny to partly sunny, and temperatures were between 73 and 78 degrees. Once again, at 1 p.m. Sioux City had a temperature of 80. The current time is 1:54 p.m. Central Daylight Time. Operating on a frequency of 162.475 MHz, this is NOAA Weather Radio Station WXL62, broadcasting from a transmitter near Lawton, Iowa. Our program originates from the National Weather Service in Sioux Falls and serves Sioux City and the surrounding Sioux Land area. This hazardous weather outlook is for northwest Iowa, west central Iowa, southwest Minnesota, northeast Nebraska, central South Dakota, east central South Dakota, south central South Dakota, and southeast South Dakota. For today and tonight, an isolated thunderstorm will be possible across mainly northwest Iowa later this afternoon. Quarter-sized hail and wind gusts to 60 miles an hour are possible. For Saturday through Thursday, scattered showers and isolated thunderstorms will be possible Sunday afternoon into Monday. Severe weather is very unlikely. Temperatures will increase through next week, with highs in the 90s and possible 100s. The hottest days should be Wednesday and Thursday. Spotter activation is not expected at this time. Your National Weather Service forecast for Sioux Land. This afternoon, mostly sunny. Highs in the upper 80s. Southwest winds around 5 miles an hour. Tonight, partly cloudy. A slight chance of showers and thunderstorms in the evening. Humid with lows in the lower 60s. South winds around 5 miles an hour, becoming east around 5 miles an hour after midnight. Chance of rain 20%. Saturday, mostly sunny. Highs in the upper 80s. East winds 5 to 10 miles an hour. Saturday night, partly cloudy with a slight chance of showers in the evening, then mostly cloudy after midnight. Humid with lows in the mid-60s. Southeast winds 5 to 10 miles an hour. Chance of rain 20%. Sunday, partly sunny. Showers likely with a chance of thunderstorms in the afternoon. Humid with highs in the mid-80s. South winds 10 to 15 miles an hour with gusts up to 25 miles an hour. Chance of rain 70%. Sunday night, a slight chance of thunderstorms. Showers likely, mainly in the evening. Lows in the mid-60s. Chance of rain 70%. Monday, mostly cloudy with a chance of showers and thunderstorms in the morning, then mostly sunny in the afternoon. Highs in the upper 80s. Chance of rain 50%. Monday night, partly cloudy. Lows in the mid-60s. Tuesday, partly sunny in the morning, then clearing. Highs in the lower 90s. Heat index values up to 105 in the afternoon. Tuesday night, mostly clear with a chance of showers and thunderstorms in the evening, then partly cloudy after midnight. Lows in the lower 70s. Chance of rain 30%. Heat index values up to 105 early in the evening. Wednesday, mostly sunny and breezy, hot with highs in the mid-90s. Heat index values up to 105 in the afternoon. Wednesday night, mostly clear in the evening, then becoming partly cloudy. A chance of showers. Breezy with lows around 70. Chance of rain 50%. Heat index values up to 105.

temperatures were between 74 and 78 degrees. In eastern Nebraska at Norfolk, rain was falling with a temperature of 73. It was mostly sunny with a temperature of 81 at Lincoln and 81 at Omaha. In eastern South Dakota, skies ranged from sunny to mostly sunny, and temperatures were between 77 and 81 degrees. And in southern Minnesota, skies ranged from mostly sunny to partly sunny, and temperatures were between 73 and 78 degrees. Once again, at 1 p.m. Sioux City had a temperature of 80. The current time is 1:59 p.m. Central Daylight Time. Operating on a frequency of 162.475 MHz, this is NOAA Weather Radio Station WXL62, broadcasting from a transmitter near Lawton, Iowa. Our program originates from the National Weather Service in Sioux Falls and serves Sioux City and the surrounding Siouxland area. This hazardous weather outlook is for northwest Iowa, west central Iowa, southwest Minnesota, northeast Nebraska, central South Dakota, east central South Dakota, south central South Dakota, and southeast South Dakota. For today and tonight, an isolated thunderstorm will be possible across mainly northwest Iowa later this afternoon. Quarter-sized hail and wind gusts to 60 miles an hour are possible. For Saturday through Thursday, scattered showers and isolated thunderstorms will be possible Sunday afternoon into Monday. Severe weather is very unlikely. Temperatures will increase through next week, with highs in the 90s and possible 100s. The hottest days should be Wednesday and Thursday. Spotter activation is not expected at this time. Your National Weather Service forecast for Siouxland. This afternoon, mostly sunny. Highs in the upper 80s. Southwest winds around 5 miles an hour. Tonight, partly cloudy. A slight chance of showers and thunderstorms in the evening. Humid with lows in the lower 60s. South winds around 5 miles an hour, becoming east around 5 miles an hour after midnight. Chance of rain 20%. Saturday, mostly sunny. Highs in the upper 80s. East winds 5 to 10 miles an hour. Saturday night, partly cloudy with a slight chance of showers in the evening, then mostly cloudy after midnight. Humid with lows in the mid-60s. Southeast winds 5 to 10 miles an hour. Chance of rain 20%. Sunday, partly sunny. Showers likely with a chance of thunderstorms in the afternoon. Humid with highs in the mid-80s. South winds 10 to 15 miles an hour with gusts up to 25 miles an hour. Chance of rain 70%. Sunday night, a slight chance of thunderstorms. Showers likely, mainly in the evening. Lows in the mid-60s. Chance of rain 70%. Monday, mostly cloudy with a chance of showers and thunderstorms in the morning, then mostly sunny in the afternoon. Highs in the upper 80s. Chance of rain 50%. Monday night, partly cloudy. Lows in the mid-60s. Tuesday, partly sunny in the morning, then clearing. Highs in the lower 90s. Heat index values up to 105 in the afternoon. Tuesday night, mostly clear with a chance of showers and thunderstorms in the evening, then partly cloudy after midnight. Lows in the lower 70s. Chance of rain 30%. Heat index values up to 105 early in the evening. Wednesday, mostly sunny and breezy, hot with highs in the mid-90s. Heat index values up to 105 in the afternoon. Wednesday night, mostly clear in the evening, then becoming partly cloudy. A chance of showers. Breezy with lows around 70. Chance of rain 50%. Heat index values up to 105 early in the evening. Thursday, mostly sunny. Highs in the lower 90s. At 2 p.m., in Sioux City, the temperature was 81 and the dew point 65. The relative humidity was 58%. Wind was southeast at 3 miles an hour. The pressure was 29.82 inches and falling. Elsewhere in northwest Iowa, Morris was partly sunny and 81. Cherokee was mostly sunny and 81. Spencer was mostly sunny and 80. Other conditions across the northern plains, farther east in

Iowa, skies ranged from partly sunny to cloudy, and temperatures were between 77 and 79 degrees. In eastern Nebraska, skies ranged from mostly sunny to partly sunny, and temperatures were between 79 and 83 degrees. In eastern South Dakota, it was mostly sunny, and temperatures were between 79 and 82 degrees. And in southern Minnesota, skies ranged from mostly sunny to partly sunny, and temperatures were between 75 and 80 degrees. Once again, at 2 p.m. Sioux City had a temperature of 81. The current time is 2:04 p.m. Central Daylight Time. Operating on a frequency of 162.475 MHz, this is NOAA Weather Radio Station WXL62, broadcasting from a transmitter near Lawton, Iowa. Our program originates from the National Weather Service in Sioux Falls and serves Sioux City and the surrounding Siouxland area. This hazardous weather outlook is for northwest Iowa, west central Iowa, southwest Minnesota, northeast Nebraska, central South Dakota, east central South Dakota, south central South Dakota, and southeast South Dakota. For today and tonight, an isolated thunderstorm will be possible across mainly northwest Iowa later this afternoon. Quarter-sized hail and wind gusts to 60 miles an hour are possible. For Saturday through Thursday, scattered showers and isolated thunderstorms will be possible Sunday afternoon into Monday. Severe weather is very unlikely. Temperatures will increase through next week, with highs in the 90s and possible 100s. The hottest day should be Wednesday and Thursday. Spotter activation is not expected at this time. Your National Weather Service forecast for Siouxland. This afternoon, mostly sunny. Highs in the upper 80s. Southwest winds around 5 miles an hour. Tonight, partly cloudy. A slight chance of showers and thunderstorms in the evening. Humid with lows in the lower 60s. South winds around 5 miles an hour, becoming east around 5 miles an hour after midnight. Chance of rain 20%. Saturday, mostly sunny. Highs in the upper 80s. East winds 5 to 10 miles an hour. Saturday night, partly cloudy with a slight chance of showers in the evening, then mostly cloudy after midnight. Humid with lows in the mid-60s. Southeast winds 5 to 10 miles an hour. Chance of rain 20%. Sunday, partly sunny. Showers likely with a chance of thunderstorms in the afternoon. Humid with highs in the mid-80s. South winds 10 to 15 miles an hour with gusts up to 25 miles an hour. Chance of rain 70%. Sunday night, a slight chance of thunderstorms. Showers likely, mainly in the evening. Lows in the mid-60s. Chance of rain 70%. Monday, mostly cloudy with a chance of showers and thunderstorms in the morning, then mostly sunny in the afternoon. Highs in the upper 80s. Chance of rain 50%. Monday night, partly cloudy. Lows in the mid-60s. Tuesday, partly sunny in the morning, then clearing. Highs in the lower 90s. Heat index values up to 105 in the afternoon. Tuesday night, mostly clear with a chance of showers and thunderstorms in the evening, then partly cloudy after midnight. Lows in the lower 70s. Chance of rain 30%. Heat index values up to 105 early in the evening. Wednesday, mostly sunny and breezy, hot with highs in the mid-90s. Heat index values up to 105 in the afternoon. Wednesday night, mostly clear in the evening, then becoming partly cloudy. A chance of showers. Breezy with lows around 70. Chance of rain 50%. Heat index values up to 105 early in the evening. Thursday, mostly sunny. Highs in the lower 90s. At 2 p.m., in Sioux City, the temperature was 81 and the dew point 65. The relative humidity was 58%. Wind was southeast at 3 miles an hour. The pressure was 29.82 inches and falling. Elsewhere in northwest Iowa, Morris was partly sunny and 81. Cherokee was mostly sunny and 81. Spencer was mostly sunny and 80. Other conditions across the northern plains, farther east in Iowa.

skies ranged from partly sunny to cloudy, and temperatures were between 77 and 79 degrees. In eastern Nebraska, skies ranged from mostly sunny to partly sunny, and temperatures were between 79 and 83 degrees. In eastern South Dakota, it was mostly sunny, and temperatures were between 79 and 82 degrees. And in southern Minnesota, skies ranged from mostly sunny to partly sunny, and temperatures were between 75 and 80 degrees. Once again, at 2 p.m. Sioux City had a temperature of 81. The current time is 2:09 p.m. Central Daylight Time. Operating on a frequency of 162.475 MHz, this is NOAA Weather Radio Station WXL62, broadcasting from a transmitter near Lawton, Iowa. Our program originates from the National Weather Service in Sioux Falls and serves Sioux City and the surrounding Siouxland area. This hazardous weather outlook is for northwest Iowa, west central Iowa, southwest Minnesota, northeast Nebraska, central South Dakota, east central South Dakota, south central South Dakota, and southeast South Dakota. For today and tonight, an isolated thunderstorm will be possible across mainly northwest Iowa later this afternoon. Quarter-sized hail and wind gusts to 60 miles an hour are possible. For Saturday through Thursday, scattered showers and isolated thunderstorms will be possible Sunday afternoon into Monday. Severe weather is very unlikely. Temperatures will increase through next week, with highs in the 90s and possible 100s. The hottest days should be Wednesday and Thursday. Spotter activation is not expected at this time. Your National Weather Service forecast for Siouxland. This afternoon, mostly sunny. Highs in the upper 80s. Southwest winds around 5 miles an hour. Tonight, partly cloudy. A slight chance of showers and thunderstorms in the evening. Humid with lows in the lower 60s. South winds around 5 miles an hour, becoming east around 5 miles an hour after midnight. Chance of rain 20%. Saturday, mostly sunny. Highs in the upper 80s. East winds 5 to 10 miles an hour. Saturday night, partly cloudy with a slight chance of showers in the evening, then mostly cloudy after midnight. Humid with lows in the mid-60s. Southeast winds 5 to 10 miles an hour. Chance of rain 20%. Sunday, partly sunny. Showers likely with a chance of thunderstorms in the afternoon. Humid with highs in the mid-80s. South winds 10 to 15 miles an hour with gusts up to 25 miles an hour. Chance of rain 70%. Sunday night, a slight chance of thunderstorms. Showers likely, mainly in the evening. Lows in the mid-60s. Chance of rain 70%. Monday, mostly cloudy with a chance of showers and thunderstorms in the morning, then mostly sunny in the afternoon. Highs in the upper 80s. Chance of rain 50%. Monday night, partly cloudy. Lows in the mid-60s. Tuesday, partly sunny in the morning, then clearing. Highs in the lower 90s. Heat index values up to 105 in the afternoon. Tuesday night, mostly clear with a chance of showers and thunderstorms in the evening, then partly cloudy after midnight. Lows in the lower 70s. Chance of rain 30%. Heat index values up to 105 early in the evening. Wednesday, mostly sunny and breezy, hot with highs in the mid-90s. Heat index values up to 105 in the afternoon. Wednesday night, mostly clear in the evening, then becoming partly cloudy. A chance of showers. Breezy with lows around 70. Chance of rain 50%. Heat index values up to 105 early in the evening. Thursday, mostly sunny. Highs in the lower 90s. At 2 p.m., in Sioux City, the temperature was 81 and the dew point 65. The relative humidity was 58%. Wind was southeast at 3 miles an hour. The pressure was 29.82 inches and falling. Elsewhere in northwest Iowa, Morris was partly sunny and 81. Sheldon was partly sunny and 81. Cherokee was partly sunny and 81. Spencer was mostly sunny and 80. Storm Lake was partly

sunny and 81. Other conditions across the northern plains, farther east in Iowa, skies ranged from partly sunny to cloudy, and temperatures were between 77 and 79 degrees. In eastern Nebraska, skies ranged from mostly sunny to partly sunny, and temperatures were between 79 and 83 degrees. In eastern South Dakota, it was mostly sunny, and temperatures were between 79 and 82 degrees. And in southern Minnesota, skies ranged from mostly sunny to partly sunny, and temperatures were between 75 and 80 degrees. Once again, at 2 p.m. Sioux City had a temperature of 81. The current time is 2:14 p.m. Central Daylight Time. Operating on a frequency of 162.475 MHz, this is NOAA Weather Radio Station WXL62, broadcasting from a transmitter near Lawton, Iowa. Our program originates from the National Weather Service in Sioux Falls and serves Sioux City and the surrounding Siouxland area. This hazardous weather outlook is for northwest Iowa, west central Iowa, southwest Minnesota, northeast Nebraska, central South Dakota, east central South Dakota, south central South Dakota, and southeast South Dakota. For today and tonight, an isolated thunderstorm will be possible across mainly northwest Iowa later this afternoon. Quarter-sized hail and wind gusts to 60 miles an hour are possible. For Saturday through Thursday, scattered showers and isolated thunderstorms will be possible Sunday afternoon into Monday. Severe weather is very unlikely. Temperatures will increase through next week, with highs in the 90s and possible 100s. The hottest days should be Wednesday and Thursday. Spotter activation is not expected at this time. Your National Weather Service forecast for Siouxland. This afternoon, mostly sunny. Highs in the upper 80s. Southwest winds around 5 miles an hour. Tonight, partly cloudy. A slight chance of showers and thunderstorms in the evening. Humid with lows in the lower 60s. South winds around 5 miles an hour, becoming east around 5 miles an hour after midnight. Chance of rain 20%. Saturday, mostly sunny. Highs in the upper 80s. East winds 5 to 10 miles an hour. Saturday night, partly cloudy with a slight chance of showers in the evening, then mostly cloudy after midnight. Humid with lows in the mid-60s. Southeast winds 5 to 10 miles an hour. Chance of rain 20%. Sunday, partly sunny. Showers likely with a chance of thunderstorms in the afternoon. Humid with highs in the mid-80s. South winds 10 to 15 miles an hour with gusts up to 25 miles an hour. Chance of rain 70%. Sunday night, a slight chance of thunderstorms. Showers likely, mainly in the evening. Lows in the mid-60s. Chance of rain 70%. Monday, mostly cloudy with a chance of showers and thunderstorms in the morning, then mostly sunny in the afternoon. Highs in the upper 80s. Chance of rain 50%. Monday night, partly cloudy. Lows in the mid-60s. Tuesday, partly sunny in the morning, then clearing. Highs in the lower 90s. Heat index values up to 105 in the afternoon. Tuesday night, mostly clear with a chance of showers and thunderstorms in the evening, then partly cloudy after midnight. Lows in the lower 70s. Chance of rain 30%. Heat index values up to 105 early in the evening. Wednesday, mostly sunny and breezy, hot with highs in the mid-90s. Heat index values up to 105 in the afternoon. Wednesday night, mostly clear in the evening, then becoming partly cloudy. A chance of showers. Breezy with lows around 70. Chance of rain 50%. Heat index values up to 105 early in the evening. Thursday, mostly sunny. Highs in the lower 90s. At 2 p.m., in Sioux City, the temperature was 81 and the dew point 65. The relative humidity was 58%. Wind was southeast at 3 miles an hour. The pressure was 29.82 inches and falling. Elsewhere in northwest Iowa, Morris was partly sunny and 81. Sheldon was partly sunny and 81. Cherokee was partly sunny and

81. Spencer was mostly sunny and 80. Storm Lake was partly sunny and 81. Other conditions across the northern plains, farther east in Iowa, skies ranged from partly sunny to cloudy, and temperatures were between 77 and 79 degrees. In eastern Nebraska, skies ranged from mostly sunny to partly sunny, and temperatures were between 79 and 83 degrees. In eastern South Dakota, it was mostly sunny, and temperatures were between 79 and 82 degrees. And in southern Minnesota, skies ranged from mostly sunny to partly sunny, and temperatures were between 75 and 80 degrees. Once again, at 2 p.m. Sioux City had a temperature of 81. The current time is 2:20 p.m. Central Daylight Time. Operating on a frequency of 162.475 MHz, this is NOAA Weather Radio Station WXL62, broadcasting from a transmitter near Lawton, Iowa. Our program originates from the National Weather Service in Sioux Falls and serves Sioux City and the surrounding Siouxland area. This hazardous weather outlook is for northwest Iowa, west central Iowa, southwest Minnesota, northeast Nebraska, central South Dakota, east central South Dakota, south central South Dakota, and southeast South Dakota. For today and tonight, an isolated thunderstorm will be possible across mainly northwest Iowa later this afternoon. Quarter-sized hail and wind gusts to 60 miles an hour are possible. For Saturday through Thursday, scattered showers and isolated thunderstorms will be possible Sunday afternoon into Monday. Severe weather is very unlikely. Temperatures will increase through next week, with highs in the 90s and possible 100s. The hottest days should be Wednesday and Thursday. Spotter activation is not expected at this time. Your National Weather Service forecast for Siouxland. This afternoon, mostly sunny. Highs in the upper 80s. Southwest winds around 5 miles an hour. Tonight, partly cloudy. A slight chance of showers and thunderstorms in the evening. Humid with lows in the lower 60s. South winds around 5 miles an hour, becoming east around 5 miles an hour after midnight. Chance of rain 20%. Saturday, mostly sunny. Highs in the upper 80s. East winds 5 to 10 miles an hour. Saturday night, partly cloudy with a slight chance of showers in the evening, then mostly cloudy after midnight. Humid with lows in the mid-60s. Southeast winds 5 to 10 miles an hour. Chance of rain 20%. Sunday, partly sunny. Showers likely with a chance of thunderstorms in the afternoon. Humid with highs in the mid-80s. South winds 10 to 15 miles an hour with gusts up to 25 miles an hour. Chance of rain 70%. Sunday night, a slight chance of thunderstorms. Showers likely, mainly in the evening. Lows in the mid-60s. Chance of rain 70%. Monday, mostly cloudy with a chance of showers and thunderstorms in the morning, then mostly sunny in the afternoon. Highs in the upper 80s. Chance of rain 50%. Monday night, partly cloudy. Lows in the mid-60s. Tuesday, partly sunny in the morning, then clearing. Highs in the lower 90s. Heat index values up to 105 in the afternoon. Tuesday night, mostly clear with a chance of showers and thunderstorms in the evening, then partly cloudy after midnight. Lows in the lower 70s. Chance of rain 30%. Heat index values up to 105 early in the evening. Wednesday, mostly sunny and breezy, hot with highs in the mid-90s. Heat index values up to 105 in the afternoon. Wednesday night, mostly clear in the evening, then becoming partly cloudy. A chance of showers. Breezy with lows around 70. Chance of rain 50%. Heat index values up to 105 early in the evening. Thursday, mostly sunny. Highs in the lower 90s. At 2 p.m., in Sioux City, the temperature was 81 and the dew point 65. The relative humidity was 58%. Wind was southeast at 3 miles an hour. The pressure was 29.82 inches and falling. Elsewhere in northwest Iowa, Morris was partly sunny and 81.

Sheldon was partly sunny and 81. Cherokee was partly sunny and 81. Spencer was mostly sunny and 80. Storm Lake was partly sunny and 81. Other conditions across the northern plains, farther east in Iowa, skies ranged from partly sunny to cloudy, and temperatures were between 77 and 79 degrees. In eastern Nebraska, skies ranged from mostly sunny to partly sunny, and temperatures were between 79 and 83 degrees. In eastern South Dakota, it was mostly sunny, and temperatures were between 79 and 82 degrees. And in southern Minnesota, skies ranged from mostly sunny to partly sunny, and temperatures were between 75 and 80 degrees. Once again, at 2 p.m. Sioux City had a temperature of 81. The current time is 2:25 p.m. Central Daylight Time. Operating on a frequency of 162.475 MHz, this is NOAA Weather Radio Station WXL62, broadcasting from a transmitter near Lawton, Iowa. Our program originates from the National Weather Service in Sioux Falls and serves Sioux City and the surrounding Siouxland area. This hazardous weather outlook is for northwest Iowa, west central Iowa, southwest Minnesota, northeast Nebraska, central South Dakota, east central South Dakota, south central South Dakota, and southeast South Dakota. For today and tonight, an isolated thunderstorm will be possible across mainly northwest Iowa later this afternoon. Quarter-sized hail and wind gusts to 60 miles an hour are possible. For Saturday through Thursday, scattered showers and isolated thunderstorms will be possible Sunday afternoon into Monday. Severe weather is very unlikely. Temperatures will increase through next week, with highs in the 90s and possible 100s. The hottest days should be Wednesday and Thursday. Spotter activation is not expected at this time. Your National Weather Service forecast for Siouxland. This afternoon, mostly sunny. Highs in the upper 80s. Southwest winds around 5 miles an hour. Tonight, partly cloudy. A slight chance of showers and thunderstorms in the evening. Humid with lows in the lower 60s. South winds around 5 miles an hour, becoming east around 5 miles an hour after midnight. Chance of rain 20%. Saturday, mostly sunny. Highs in the upper 80s. East winds 5 to 10 miles an hour. Saturday night, partly cloudy with a slight chance of showers in the evening, then mostly cloudy after midnight. Humid with lows in the mid-60s. Southeast winds 5 to 10 miles an hour. Chance of rain 20%. Sunday, partly sunny. Showers likely with a chance of thunderstorms in the afternoon. Humid with highs in the mid-80s. South winds 10 to 15 miles an hour with gusts up to 25 miles an hour. Chance of rain 70%. Sunday night, a slight chance of thunderstorms. Showers likely, mainly in the evening. Lows in the mid-60s. Chance of rain 70%. Monday, mostly cloudy with a chance of showers and thunderstorms in the morning, then mostly sunny in the afternoon. Highs in the upper 80s. Chance of rain 50%. Monday night, partly cloudy. Lows in the mid-60s. Tuesday, partly sunny in the morning, then clearing. Highs in the lower 90s. Heat index values up to 105 in the afternoon. Tuesday night, mostly clear with a chance of showers and thunderstorms in the evening, then partly cloudy after midnight. Lows in the lower 70s. Chance of rain 30%. Heat index values up to 105 early in the evening. Wednesday, mostly sunny and breezy, hot with highs in the mid-90s. Heat index values up to 105 in the afternoon. Wednesday night, mostly clear in the evening, then becoming partly cloudy. A chance of showers. Breezy with lows around 70. Chance of rain 50%. Heat index values up to 105 early in the evening. Thursday, mostly sunny. Highs in the lower 90s. At 2 p.m., in Sioux City, the temperature was 81 and the dew point 65. The relative humidity was 58%. Wind was southeast at 3 miles an hour. The pressure was 29.82.

inches and falling. Elsewhere in northwest Iowa, Morris was partly sunny and 81. Sheldon was partly sunny and 81. Cherokee was partly sunny and 81. Spencer was mostly sunny and 80. Storm Lake was partly sunny and 81. Other conditions across the northern plains, farther east in Iowa, skies ranged from partly sunny to cloudy, and temperatures were between 77 and 79 degrees. In eastern Nebraska, skies ranged from mostly sunny to partly sunny, and temperatures were between 79 and 83 degrees. In eastern South Dakota, it was mostly sunny, and temperatures were between 79 and 82 degrees. And in southern Minnesota, skies ranged from mostly sunny to partly sunny, and temperatures were between 75 and 80 degrees. Once again, at 2 p.m. Sioux City had a temperature of 81. The current time is 2:30 p.m. Central Daylight Time. Operating on a frequency of 162.475 MHz, this is NOAA Weather Radio Station WXL62, broadcasting from a transmitter near Lawton, Iowa. Our program originates from the National Weather Service in Sioux Falls and serves Sioux City and the surrounding Siouxland area. This hazardous weather outlook is for northwest Iowa, west central Iowa, southwest Minnesota, northeast Nebraska, central South Dakota, east central South Dakota, south central South Dakota, and southeast South Dakota. For today and tonight, an isolated thunderstorm will be possible across mainly northwest Iowa later this afternoon. Quarter-sized hail and wind gusts to 60 miles an hour are possible. For Saturday through Thursday, scattered showers and isolated thunderstorms will be possible Sunday afternoon into Monday. Severe weather is very unlikely. Temperatures will increase through next week, with highs in the 90s and possible 100s. The hottest days should be Wednesday and Thursday. Spotter activation is not expected at this time. Your National Weather Service forecast for Siouxland. This afternoon, mostly sunny. Highs in the upper 80s. Southwest winds around 5 miles an hour. Tonight, partly cloudy. A slight chance of showers and thunderstorms in the evening. Humid with lows in the lower 60s. South winds around 5 miles an hour, becoming east around 5 miles an hour after midnight. Chance of rain 20%. Saturday, mostly sunny. Highs in the upper 80s. East winds 5 to 10 miles an hour. Saturday night, partly cloudy with a slight chance of showers in the evening, then mostly cloudy after midnight. Humid with lows in the mid-60s. Southeast winds 5 to 10 miles an hour. Chance of rain 20%. Sunday, partly sunny. Showers likely with a chance of thunderstorms in the afternoon. Humid with highs in the mid-80s. South winds 10 to 15 miles an hour with gusts up to 25 miles an hour. Chance of rain 70%. Sunday night, a slight chance of thunderstorms. Showers likely, mainly in the evening. Lows in the mid-60s. Chance of rain 70%. Monday, mostly cloudy with a chance of showers and thunderstorms in the morning, then mostly sunny in the afternoon. Highs in the upper 80s. 60s. Chance of rain 70%. Monday, mostly cloudy with a chance of showers and thunderstorms in the morning, then mostly sunny in the afternoon. Highs in the upper 80s. Chance of rain 50%. Monday night, partly cloudy. Lows in the mid-60s. Tuesday, partly sunny in the morning, then clearing. Highs in the lower 90s. Heat index values up to 105 in the afternoon. Tuesday night, mostly clear with a chance of showers and thunderstorms in the evening, then partly cloudy after midnight. Lows in the lower 70s. Chance of rain 30%. Heat index values up to 105 early in the evening. Wednesday, mostly sunny and breezy, hot with highs in the mid-90s. Heat index values up to 105 in the afternoon. Wednesday night, mostly clear in the evening, then becoming partly cloudy. A chance of showers. Breezy with lows around 70. Chance of rain 50%. Heat index values up to 105 early in the evening.

Thursday, mostly sunny. Highs in the lower 90s. At 2 p.m. in Sioux City, the temperature was 81 and the dew point 65. The relative humidity was 58%. Wind was southeast at 3 miles an hour. The pressure was 29.82 inches and falling. Elsewhere in northwest Iowa, Morris was partly sunny and 81. Sheldon was partly sunny and 81. Cherokee was partly sunny and 81. Spencer was mostly sunny and 80. Storm Lake was partly sunny and 81. Other conditions across the northern plains, farther east in Iowa, skies ranged from partly sunny to cloudy, and temperatures were between 77 and 79 degrees. In eastern Nebraska, skies ranged from mostly sunny to partly sunny, and temperatures were between 79 and 83 degrees. In eastern South Dakota, it was mostly sunny, and temperatures were between 79 and 82 degrees. And in southern Minnesota, skies ranged from mostly sunny to partly sunny, and temperatures were between 75 and 80 degrees. Once again, at 2 p.m. Sioux City had a temperature of 81. The current time is 2:35 p.m. Central Daylight Time. Operating on a frequency of 162.475 MHz, this is NOAA Weather Radio Station WXL62, broadcasting from a transmitter near Lawton, Iowa. Our program originates from the National Weather Service in Sioux Falls and serves Sioux City and the surrounding Siouxland area. This hazardous weather outlook is for northwest Iowa, west central Iowa, southwest Minnesota, northeast Nebraska, central South Dakota, east central South Dakota, south central South Dakota, and southeast South Dakota. For today and tonight, an isolated thunderstorm will be possible across mainly northwest Iowa later this afternoon. Quarter-sized hail and wind gusts to 60 miles an hour are possible. For Saturday through Thursday, scattered showers and isolated thunderstorms will be possible Sunday afternoon into Monday. Severe weather is very unlikely. Temperatures will increase through next week, with highs in the 90s and possible 100s. The hottest days should be Wednesday and Thursday. Spotter activation is not expected at this time. Your National Weather Service forecast for Siouxland. This afternoon, mostly sunny. Highs in the upper 80s. Southwest winds around 5 miles an hour. Tonight, partly cloudy. A slight chance of showers and thunderstorms in the evening. Humid with lows in the lower 60s. South winds around 5 miles an hour, becoming east around 5 miles an hour after midnight. Chance of rain 20%. Saturday, mostly sunny. Highs in the upper 80s. East winds 5 to 10 miles an hour. Saturday night, partly cloudy with a slight chance of showers in the evening, then mostly cloudy after midnight. Humid with lows in the mid-60s. Southeast winds 5 to 10 miles an hour. Chance of rain 20%. Sunday, partly sunny. Showers likely with a chance of thunderstorms in the afternoon. Humid with highs in the mid-80s. South winds 10 to 15 miles an hour with gusts up to 25 miles an hour. Chance of rain 70%. Sunday night, a slight chance of thunderstorms. Showers likely, mainly in the evening. Lows in the mid-60s. Chance of rain 70%. Monday, mostly cloudy with a chance of showers and thunderstorms in the morning, then mostly sunny in the afternoon. Highs in the upper 80s. Chance of rain 50%. Monday night, partly cloudy. Lows in the mid-60s. Tuesday, partly sunny in the morning, then clearing. Highs in the lower 90s. Heat index values up to 105 in the afternoon. Tuesday night, mostly clear with a chance of showers and thunderstorms in the evening, then partly cloudy after midnight. Lows in the lower 70s. Chance of rain 30%. Heat index values up to 105 early in the evening. Wednesday, mostly sunny and breezy, hot with highs in the mid-90s. Heat index values up to 105 in the afternoon. Wednesday night, mostly clear in the evening, then becoming partly cloudy. A chance of showers. Breezy with lows around 70. Chance of rain.

with a chance of showers and thunderstorms in the morning, then mostly sunny with a slight chance of showers and thunderstorms in the afternoon. Highs in the upper 80s. Chance of rain 50%. Monday night, partly cloudy. Lows in the mid-60s. Tuesday, partly sunny in the morning, then clearing. Highs in the lower 90s. Heat index values up to 105 in the afternoon. Tuesday night, mostly clear with a chance of showers and thunderstorms in the evening, then partly cloudy after midnight. Lows in the lower 70s. Chance of rain 30%. Heat index values up to 105 early in the evening. Wednesday, mostly sunny and breezy, hot with highs in the mid-90s. Heat index values up to 105 in the afternoon. Wednesday night, mostly clear in the evening, then becoming partly cloudy. A chance of showers. Breezy with lows around 70. Chance of rain 50%. Heat index values up to 105 early in the evening. Thursday, mostly sunny. Highs in the lower 90s. Thursday night, mostly clear in the evening, then becoming partly cloudy. A chance of showers and thunderstorms. Lows in the mid-60s. Chance of rain 30%. Friday, mostly sunny. A chance of showers and thunderstorms in the afternoon. Highs in the mid-80s. Chance of rain 30%. At 2 p.m., in Sioux City, the temperature was 81 and the dew point 65. The relative humidity was 58%. Wind was southeast at 3 miles an hour. The pressure was 29.82 inches and falling. Elsewhere in northwest Iowa, Morris was partly sunny and 81. Sheldon was partly sunny and 81. Cherokee was partly sunny and 81. Spencer was mostly sunny and 80. Storm Lake was partly sunny and 81. Other conditions across the northern plains, farther east in Iowa, skies ranged from partly sunny to cloudy, and temperatures were between 77 and 79 degrees. In eastern Nebraska, skies ranged from mostly sunny to partly sunny, and temperatures were between 79 and 83 degrees. In eastern South Dakota, it was mostly sunny, and temperatures were between 79 and 82 degrees. And in southern Minnesota, skies ranged from mostly sunny to partly sunny, and temperatures were between 75 and 80 degrees. Once again, at 2 p.m. Sioux City had a temperature of 81. The current time is 2:56 p.m. Central Daylight Time. Operating on a frequency of 162.475 MHz, this is NOAA Weather Radio Station WXL62, broadcasting from a transmitter near Lawton, Iowa. Our program originates from the National Weather Service in Sioux Falls and serves Sioux City and the surrounding Siouxland area. This hazardous weather outlook is for northwest Iowa, west central Iowa, southwest Minnesota, northeast Nebraska, central South Dakota, east central South Dakota, south central South Dakota, and southeast South Dakota. For today and tonight, an isolated thunderstorm will be possible across mainly northwest Iowa later this afternoon. Quarter-sized hail and wind gusts to 60 miles an hour are possible. For Saturday through Thursday, scattered showers and isolated thunderstorms will be possible Sunday afternoon into Monday. Severe weather is very unlikely. Temperatures will increase through next week, with highs in the 90s and possible 100s. The hottest days should be Wednesday and Thursday. Spotter activation is not expected at this time. Your National Weather Service forecast for Siouxland. Tonight, partly cloudy. A slight chance of showers and thunderstorms this evening. Lows in the lower 60s. South winds around 5 miles an hour, becoming east around 5 miles an hour after midnight. Chance of rain 20%. Saturday, mostly sunny. Highs in the upper 80s. East winds 5 to 10 miles an hour. Saturday night, partly cloudy with a slight chance of showers in the evening, then mostly cloudy after midnight. Humid with lows in the mid-60s. Southeast winds 5 to 10 miles an hour. Chance of rain 20%. Sunday, partly sunny. Showers likely with a chance of thunderstorms in the afternoon. Humid with high

heat index values up to 105 in the afternoon. Tuesday night, mostly clear with a chance of showers and thunderstorms in the evening, then partly cloudy after midnight. Lows in the lower 70s. Chance of rain 30%. Heat index values up to 105 early in the evening. Wednesday, mostly sunny and breezy, hot with highs in the mid-90s. Heat index values up to 105 in the afternoon. Wednesday night, mostly clear in the evening, then becoming partly cloudy. A chance of showers. Breezy with lows around 70. Chance of rain 50%. Heat index values up to 105 early in the evening. Thursday, mostly sunny. Highs in the lower 90s. Thursday night, mostly clear in the evening, then becoming partly cloudy. A chance of showers and thunderstorms. Lows in the mid-60s. Chance of rain 30%. Friday, mostly sunny. A chance of showers and thunderstorms in the afternoon. Highs in the mid-80s. Chance of rain 30%. At 2 p.m., in Sioux City, the temperature was 81 and the dew point 65. The relative humidity was 58%. Wind was southeast at 3 miles an hour. The pressure was 29.82 inches and falling. Elsewhere in northwest Iowa, Morris was partly sunny and 81. Sheldon was partly sunny and 81. Cherokee was partly sunny and 81. Spencer was mostly sunny and 80. Storm Lake was partly sunny and 81. Other conditions across the northern plains, farther east in Iowa, skies ranged from partly sunny to cloudy, and temperatures were between 77 and 79 degrees. In eastern Nebraska, skies ranged from mostly sunny to partly sunny, and temperatures were between 79 and 83 degrees. In eastern South Dakota, it was mostly sunny, and temperatures were between 79 and 82 degrees. And in southern Minnesota, skies ranged from mostly sunny to partly sunny, and temperatures were between 75 and 80 degrees. Once again, at 2 p.m. Sioux City had a temperature of 81. At 3 p.m., in Sioux City, the temperature was 82 and the dew point 65. The relative humidity was 56%. Wind was east at 3 miles an hour. The pressure was 29.80 inches and falling. Elsewhere in northwest Iowa, Morris was partly sunny and 84. Sheldon was partly sunny and 82. Cherokee was partly sunny and 82. Spencer was mostly sunny and 82. Storm Lake was mostly sunny and 82. Other conditions across the northern plains, farther east in Iowa, skies ranged from partly sunny to cloudy, and temperatures were between 79 and 81 degrees. In eastern Nebraska, skies ranged from mostly sunny to partly sunny, and temperatures were between 83 and 85 degrees. In eastern South Dakota, skies ranged from sunny to mostly sunny, and temperatures were between 81 and 84 degrees. And in southern Minnesota, skies ranged from mostly sunny to partly sunny. It was 81 at Worthington, 79 at Marshall, 81 at Mankato, 77 at Minneapolis, and 75 at Rochester. Once again, at 3 p.m. Sioux City had a temperature of 82. The current time is 3:03 p.m. Central Daylight Time. Operating on a frequency of 162.475 MHz, this is NOAA Weather Radio Station WXL62, broadcasting from a transmitter near Lawton, Iowa. Our program originates from the National Weather Service in Sioux Falls and serves Sioux City and the surrounding Siouxland area. This hazardous weather outlook is for northwest Iowa, west central Iowa, southwest Minnesota, northeast Nebraska, central South Dakota, east central South Dakota, south central South Dakota, and southeast South Dakota. For today and tonight, an isolated thunderstorm will be possible across mainly northwest Iowa later this afternoon. Quarter-sized hail and wind gusts to 60 miles an hour are possible. For Saturday through Thursday, scattered showers and isolated thunderstorms will be possible Sunday afternoon into Monday. Severe weather is very unlikely. Temperatures will increase through next week, with highs in the 90s and possible 100s.

The hottest days should be Wednesday and Thursday. Spotter activation is not expected at this time. Your National Weather Service forecast for Siouxland. Tonight, partly cloudy. A slight chance of showers and thunderstorms this evening. Lows in the lower 60s. South winds around 5 miles an hour, becoming east around 5 miles an hour after midnight. Chance of rain 20%. Saturday, mostly sunny. Highs in the upper 80s. East winds 5 to 10 miles an hour. Saturday night, partly cloudy with a slight chance of showers in the evening, then mostly cloudy after midnight. Humid with lows in the mid-60s. Southeast winds 5 to 10 miles an hour. Chance of rain 20%. Sunday, partly sunny. Showers likely with a chance of thunderstorms in the afternoon. Humid with highs in the mid-80s. South winds 10 to 15 miles an hour with gusts up to 25 miles an hour. Chance of rain 70%. Sunday night, a slight chance of thunderstorms. Showers likely, mainly in the evening. Humid with lows in the mid-60s. Southeast winds 10 to 15 miles an hour with gusts up to 25 miles an hour. Chance of rain 70%. Monday, mostly cloudy with a chance of showers and thunderstorms in the morning, then mostly sunny with a slight chance of showers and thunderstorms in the afternoon. Highs in the upper 80s. Chance of rain 50%. Monday night, partly cloudy. Lows in the mid-60s. Tuesday, partly sunny in the morning, then clearing. Highs in the lower 90s. Heat index values up to 105 in the afternoon. Tuesday night, mostly clear with a chance of showers and thunderstorms in the evening, then partly cloudy after midnight. Lows in the lower 70s. Chance of rain 30%. Heat index values up to 105 early in the evening. Wednesday, mostly sunny and breezy, hot with highs in the mid-90s. Heat index values up to 105 in the afternoon. Wednesday night, mostly clear in the evening, then becoming partly cloudy. A chance of showers. Breezy with lows around 70. Chance of rain 50%. Heat index values up to 105 early in the evening. Thursday, mostly sunny. Highs in the lower 90s. Thursday night, mostly clear in the evening, then becoming partly cloudy. A chance of showers and thunderstorms. Lows in the mid-60s. Chance of rain 30%. Friday, mostly sunny. A chance of showers and thunderstorms in the afternoon. Highs in the mid-80s. Chance of rain 30%. At 3 p.m., in Sioux City, the temperature was 82 and the dew point 65. The relative humidity was 56%. Wind was east at 3 miles an hour. The pressure was 29.80 inches and falling. Elsewhere in northwest Iowa, Morris was partly sunny and 84. Sheldon was partly sunny and 82. Cherokee was partly sunny and 82. Spencer was mostly sunny and 82. Storm Lake was mostly sunny and 82. Other conditions across the northern plains, farther east in Iowa, skies ranged from partly sunny to cloudy, and temperatures were between 79 and 81 degrees. In eastern Nebraska, skies ranged from mostly sunny to partly sunny, and temperatures were between 83 and 85 degrees. In eastern South Dakota, skies ranged from sunny to mostly sunny, and temperatures were between 81 and 84 degrees. And in southern Minnesota, skies ranged from mostly sunny to partly sunny. It was 81 at Worthington, 79 at Marshall, 81 at Mankato, 77 at Minneapolis, and 75 at Rochester. Once again, at 3 p.m. Sioux City had a temperature of 82. The current time is 3:09 p.m. Central Daylight Time. Operating on a frequency of 162.475 MHz, this is NOAA Weather Radio Station WXL62, broadcasting from a transmitter near Lawton, Iowa. Our program originates from the National Weather Service in Sioux Falls and serves Sioux City and the surrounding Siouxland area. This hazardous weather outlook is for northwest Iowa, west central Iowa, southwest Minnesota,

Northeast Nebraska, Central South Dakota, East Central South Dakota, South Central South Dakota, and Southeast South Dakota. For today and tonight, an isolated thunderstorm will be possible across mainly northwest Iowa later this afternoon. Quarter-sized hail and wind gusts to 60 miles an hour are possible. For Saturday through Thursday, scattered showers and isolated thunderstorms will be possible Sunday afternoon into Monday. Severe weather is very unlikely. Temperatures will increase through next week, with highs in the 90s and possible 100s. The hottest days should be Wednesday and Thursday. Spotter activation is not expected at this time. Your National Weather Service forecast for Siouxland. Tonight, partly cloudy. A slight chance of showers and thunderstorms this evening. Lows in the lower 60s. South winds around 5 miles an hour, becoming east around 5 miles an hour after midnight. Chance of rain 20%. Saturday, mostly sunny. Highs in the upper 80s. East winds 5 to 10 miles an hour. Saturday night, partly cloudy with a slight chance of showers in the evening, then mostly cloudy after midnight. Humid with lows in the mid-60s. Southeast winds 5 to 10 miles an hour. Chance of rain 20%. Sunday, partly sunny. Showers likely with a chance of thunderstorms in the afternoon. Humid with highs in the mid-80s. South winds 10 to 15 miles an hour with gusts up to 25 miles an hour. Chance of rain 70%. Sunday night, a slight chance of thunderstorms. Showers likely, mainly in the evening. Humid with lows in the mid-60s. Southeast winds 10 to 15 miles an hour with gusts up to 25 miles an hour. Chance of rain 70%. Monday, mostly cloudy with a chance of showers and thunderstorms in the morning, then mostly sunny with a slight chance of showers and thunderstorms in the afternoon. Highs in the upper 80s. Chance of rain 50%. Monday night, partly cloudy. Lows in the mid-60s. Tuesday, partly sunny in the morning, then clearing. Highs in the lower 90s. Heat index values up to 105 in the afternoon. Tuesday night, mostly clear with a chance of showers and thunderstorms in the evening, then partly cloudy after midnight. Lows in the lower 70s. Chance of rain 30%. Heat index values up to 105 early in the evening. Wednesday, mostly sunny and breezy, hot with highs in the mid-90s. Heat index values up to 105 in the afternoon. Wednesday night, mostly clear in the evening, then becoming partly cloudy. A chance of showers. Breezy with lows around 70. Chance of rain 50%. Heat index values up to 105 early in the evening. Thursday, mostly sunny. Highs in the lower 90s. Thursday night, mostly clear in the evening, then becoming partly cloudy. A chance of showers and thunderstorms. Lows in the mid-60s. Chance of rain 30%. Friday, mostly sunny. A chance of showers and thunderstorms in the afternoon. Highs in the mid-80s. Chance of rain 30%. At 3 p.m., in Sioux City, the temperature was 82 and the dew point 65. The relative humidity was 56%. Wind was east at 3 miles an hour. The pressure was 29.80 inches and falling. Elsewhere in northwest Iowa, Morris was mostly sunny and 84. Sheldon was mostly sunny and 82. Cherokee was mostly sunny and 82. Spencer was mostly sunny and 82. Storm Lake was mostly sunny and 82. Other conditions across the northern plains, farther east in Iowa, skies ranged from partly sunny to cloudy, and temperatures were between 79 and 81 degrees. In eastern Nebraska, temperatures were between 83 and 85 degrees. At Norfolk, it was sunny. At Lincoln, it was mostly sunny. At Omaha, it was partly sunny. In eastern South Dakota, skies ranged from sunny to mostly sunny, and temperatures were between 81 and 84 degrees. And in southern Minnesota, skies ranged from mostly sunny to partly sunny. It was 81 at Worthington, 79 at Marshall, 81 at Mankato, 76.

7 at Minneapolis, and 75 at Rochester. Once again, at 3 p.m. Sioux City had a temperature of 82. The current time is 3:15 p.m. Central Daylight Time. Operating on a frequency of 162.475 MHz, this is NOAA Weather Radio Station WXL62, broadcasting from a transmitter near Lawton, Iowa. Our program originates from the National Weather Service in Sioux Falls and serves Sioux City and the surrounding Siouxland area. This hazardous weather outlook is for northwest Iowa, west central Iowa, southwest Minnesota, northeast Nebraska, central South Dakota, east central South Dakota, south central South Dakota, and southeast South Dakota. For today and tonight, an isolated thunderstorm will be possible across mainly northwest Iowa later this afternoon. Quarter-sized hail and wind gusts to 60 miles an hour are possible. For Saturday through Thursday, scattered showers and isolated thunderstorms will be possible Sunday afternoon into Monday. Severe weather is very unlikely. Temperatures will increase through next week, with highs in the 90s and possible 100s. The hottest days should be Wednesday and Thursday. Spotter activation is not expected at this time. Your National Weather Service forecast for Siouxland. Tonight, partly cloudy. A slight chance of showers and thunderstorms this evening. Lows in the lower 60s. Southwest winds around 5 miles an hour, becoming east around 5 miles an hour after midnight. Chance of rain 20%. Saturday, mostly sunny. Highs in the upper 80s. East winds 5 to 10 miles an hour. Saturday night, partly cloudy with a slight chance of showers in the evening, then mostly cloudy after midnight. Humid with lows in the mid-60s. Southeast winds 5 to 10 miles an hour. Chance of rain 20%. Sunday, partly sunny. Showers likely with a chance of thunderstorms in the afternoon. Humid with highs in the mid-80s. South winds 10 to 15 miles an hour with gusts up to 25 miles an hour. Chance of rain 70%. Sunday night, a slight chance of thunderstorms. Showers likely, mainly in the evening. Humid with lows in the mid-60s. Southeast winds 10 to 15 miles an hour with gusts up to 25 miles an hour. Chance of rain 70%. Monday, mostly cloudy with a chance of showers and thunderstorms in the morning, then mostly sunny with a slight chance of showers and thunderstorms in the afternoon. Highs in the upper 80s. Chance of rain 50%. Monday night, partly cloudy. Lows in the mid-60s. Tuesday, partly sunny in the morning, then clearing. Highs in the lower 90s. Heat index values up to 105 in the afternoon. Tuesday night, mostly clear with a chance of showers and thunderstorms in the evening, then partly cloudy after midnight. Lows in the lower 70s. Chance of rain 30%. Heat index values up to 105 early in the evening. Wednesday, mostly sunny and breezy, hot with highs in the mid-90s. Heat index values up to 105 in the afternoon. Wednesday night, mostly clear in the evening, then becoming partly cloudy. A chance of showers. Breezy with lows around 70. Chance of rain 50%. Heat index values up to 105 early in the evening. Thursday, mostly sunny. Highs in the lower 90s. Thursday night, mostly clear in the evening, then becoming partly cloudy. A chance of showers and thunderstorms. Lows in the mid-60s. Chance of rain 30%. Friday, mostly sunny. A chance of showers and thunderstorms in the afternoon. Highs in the mid-80s. Chance of rain 30%. At 3 p.m., in Sioux City, the temperature was 82 and the dew point 65. The relative humidity was 56%. Wind was east at 3 miles an hour. The pressure was 29.80 inches and falling. Elsewhere in northwest Iowa, Morris was mostly sunny and 84. Sheldon was mostly sunny and 82. Cherokee was mostly sunny and 82. Spencer was mostly sunny and 82. Storm Lake was mostly sunny and 82. Other conditions across the northern

Plains. Farther east in Iowa, skies ranged from partly sunny to cloudy, and temperatures were between 79 and 81 degrees. In eastern Nebraska, temperatures were between 83 and 85 degrees. At North Fork, it was sunny. At Lincoln, it was mostly sunny. At Omaha, it was partly sunny. In eastern South Dakota, skies ranged from sunny to mostly sunny, and temperatures were between 81 and 84 degrees. And in southern Minnesota, skies ranged from mostly sunny to partly sunny. It was 81 at Worthington, 79 at Marshall, 81 at Mankato, 77 at Minneapolis, and 75 at Rochester. Once again, at 3 p.m. Sioux City had a temperature of 82. The current time is 3:20 p.m. Central Daylight Time. Operating on a frequency of 162.475 MHz, this is NOAA Weather Radio Station WXL62, broadcasting from a transmitter near Lawton, Iowa. Our program originates from the National Weather Service in Sioux Falls and serves Sioux City and the surrounding Siouxland area. This hazardous weather outlook is for northwest Iowa, west central Iowa, southwest Minnesota, northeast Nebraska, central South Dakota, east central South Dakota, south central South Dakota, and southeast South Dakota. For today and tonight, an isolated thunderstorm will be possible across mainly northwest Iowa later this afternoon. Quarter-sized hail and wind gusts to 60 miles an hour are possible. For Saturday through Thursday, scattered showers and isolated thunderstorms will be possible Sunday afternoon into Monday. Severe weather is very unlikely. Temperatures will increase through next week, with highs in the 90s and possible 100s. The hottest days should be Wednesday and Thursday. Spotter activation is not expected at this time. Your National Weather Service forecast for Siouxland. Tonight, partly cloudy. A slight chance of showers and thunderstorms this evening. Lows in the lower 60s. Southwest winds around 5 miles an hour, becoming east around 5 miles an hour after midnight. Chance of rain 20%. Saturday, mostly sunny. Highs in the upper 80s. East winds 5 to 10 miles an hour. Saturday night, partly cloudy with a slight chance of showers in the evening, then mostly cloudy after midnight. Humid with lows in the mid-60s. Southeast winds 5 to 10 miles an hour. Chance of rain 20%. Sunday, partly sunny. Showers likely with a chance of thunderstorms in the afternoon. Humid with highs in the mid-80s. South winds 10 to 15 miles an hour with gusts up to 25 miles an hour. Chance of rain 70%. Sunday night, a slight chance of thunderstorms. Showers likely, mainly in the evening. Humid with lows in the mid-60s. Southeast winds 10 to 15 miles an hour with gusts up to 25 miles an hour. Chance of rain 70%. Monday, mostly cloudy with a chance of showers and thunderstorms in the morning, then mostly sunny with a slight chance of showers and thunderstorms in the afternoon. Highs in the upper 80s. Chance of rain 50%. Monday night, partly cloudy. Lows in the mid-60s. Tuesday, partly sunny in the morning, then clearing. Highs in the lower 90s. Heat index values up to 105 in the afternoon. Tuesday night, mostly clear with a chance of showers and thunderstorms in the evening, then partly cloudy after midnight. Lows in the lower 70s. Chance of rain 30%. Heat index values up to 105 early in the evening. Wednesday, mostly sunny and breezy, hot with highs in the mid-90s. Heat index values up to 105 in the afternoon. Wednesday night, mostly clear in the evening, then becoming partly cloudy. A chance of showers. Breezy with lows around 70. Chance of rain 50%. Heat index values up to 105 early in the evening. Thursday, mostly sunny. Highs in the lower 90s. Thursday night, mostly clear in the evening, then becoming partly cloudy. A chance of showers and thunderstorms. Lows in the mid-60s. Chance of rain 30%. Friday, mostly sunny. A chance of showers and thunderstorms in the afternoon.

highs in the mid-80s. Chance of rain 30%. At 3 p.m., in Sioux City, the temperature was 82 and the dew point 65. The relative humidity was 56%. Wind was east at 3 miles an hour. The pressure was 29.80 inches and falling. Elsewhere in northwest Iowa, Morris was mostly sunny and 84. Sheldon was mostly sunny and 82. Cherokee was mostly sunny and 82. Spencer was mostly sunny and 82. Storm Lake was mostly sunny and 82. Other conditions across the northern plains, farther east in Iowa, skies ranged from partly sunny to cloudy, and temperatures were between 79 and 81 degrees. In eastern Nebraska, temperatures were between 83 and 85 degrees. At Norfolk, it was sunny. At Lincoln, it was mostly sunny. At Omaha, it was partly sunny. In eastern South Dakota, skies ranged from sunny to mostly sunny, and temperatures were between 81 and 84 degrees. And in southern Minnesota, skies ranged from mostly sunny to partly sunny. It was 81 at Worthington, 79 at Marshall, 81 at Mankato, 77 at Minneapolis, and 75 at Rochester. Once again, at 3 p.m. Sioux City had a temperature of 82. The current time is 3:26 p.m. Central Daylight Time. Operating on a frequency of 162.475 MHz, this is NOAA Weather Radio Station WXL62, broadcasting from a transmitter near Lawton, Iowa. Our program originates from the National Weather Service in Sioux Falls and serves Sioux City and the surrounding Siouxland area. This hazardous weather outlook is for northwest Iowa, west central Iowa, southwest Minnesota, northeast Nebraska, central South Dakota, east central South Dakota, south central South Dakota, and southeast South Dakota. For today and tonight, an isolated thunderstorm will be possible across mainly northwest Iowa later this afternoon. Quarter-sized hail and wind gusts to 60 miles an hour are possible. For Saturday through Thursday, scattered showers and isolated thunderstorms will be possible Sunday afternoon into Monday. Severe weather is very unlikely. Temperatures will increase through next week, with highs in the 90s and possible 100s. The hottest days should be Wednesday and Thursday. Spotter activation is not expected at this time. Your National Weather Service forecast for Siouxland. Tonight, partly cloudy. A slight chance of showers and thunderstorms this evening. Lows in the lower 60s. Southwest winds around 5 miles an hour, becoming east around 5 miles an hour after midnight. Chance of rain 20%. Saturday, mostly sunny. Highs in the upper 80s. East winds 5 to 10 miles an hour. Saturday night, partly cloudy with a slight chance of showers in the evening, then mostly cloudy after midnight. Humid with lows in the mid-60s. Southeast winds 5 to 10 miles an hour. Chance of rain 20%. Sunday, partly sunny. Showers likely with a chance of thunderstorms in the afternoon. Humid with highs in the mid-80s. South winds 10 to 15 miles an hour with gusts up to 25 miles an hour. Chance of rain 70%. Sunday night, a slight chance of thunderstorms. Showers likely, mainly in the evening. Humid with lows in the mid-60s. Southeast winds 10 to 15 miles an hour with gusts up to 25 miles an hour. Chance of rain 70%. Monday, mostly cloudy with a chance of showers and thunderstorms in the morning, then mostly sunny with a slight chance of showers and thunderstorms in the afternoon. Highs in the upper 80s. Chance of rain 50%. Monday night, partly cloudy. Lows in the mid-60s. Tuesday, partly sunny in the morning, then clearing. Highs in the lower 90s. Heat index values up to 105 in the afternoon. Tuesday night, mostly clear with a chance of showers and thunderstorms in the evening, then partly cloudy after midnight. Lows in the lower 70s. Chance of rain 30%. Heat index values up to 105 early in the evening. Wednesday, mostly sunny and breezy, hot with highs in the mid-90s. Heat index values up to 105.

Fine in the afternoon. Wednesday night, mostly clear in the evening, then becoming partly cloudy. A chance of showers. Breezy with lows around 70. Chance of rain 50%. Heat index values up to 105 early in the evening. Thursday, mostly sunny. Highs in the lower 90s. Thursday night, mostly clear in the evening, then becoming partly cloudy. A chance of showers and thunderstorms. Lows in the mid-60s. Chance of rain 30%. Friday, mostly sunny. A chance of showers and thunderstorms in the afternoon. Highs in the mid-80s. Chance of rain 30%. At 3 p.m., in Sioux City, the temperature was 82 and the dew point 65. The relative humidity was 56%. Wind was east at 3 miles an hour. The pressure was 29.80 inches and falling. Elsewhere in northwest Iowa, Morris was mostly sunny and 84. Sheldon was mostly sunny and 82. Cherokee was mostly sunny and 82. Spencer was mostly sunny and 82. Storm Lake was mostly sunny and 82. Other conditions across the northern plains, farther east in Iowa, skies ranged from partly sunny to cloudy, and temperatures were between 79 and 81 degrees. In eastern Nebraska, temperatures were between 83 and 85 degrees. At Norfolk, it was sunny. At Lincoln, it was mostly sunny. At Omaha, it was partly sunny. In eastern South Dakota, skies ranged from sunny to mostly sunny, and temperatures were between 81 and 84 degrees. And in southern Minnesota, skies ranged from mostly sunny to partly sunny. It was 81 at Worthington, 79 at Marshall, 81 at Mankato, 77 at Minneapolis, and 75 at Rochester. Once again, at 3 p.m. Sioux City had a temperature of 82. The current time is 3:32 p.m. Central Daylight Time. Operating on a frequency of 162.475 MHz, this is NOAA Weather Radio Station WXL62, broadcasting from a transmitter near Lawton, Iowa. Our program originates from the National Weather Service in Sioux Falls and serves Sioux City and the surrounding Siouxland area. This hazardous weather outlook is for northwest Iowa, west central Iowa, southwest Minnesota, northeast Nebraska, central South Dakota, east central South Dakota, south central South Dakota, and southeast South Dakota. For today and tonight, an isolated thunderstorm will be possible across mainly northwest Iowa later this afternoon. Quarter-sized hail and wind gusts to 60 miles an hour are possible. For Saturday through Thursday, scattered showers and isolated thunderstorms will be possible. Quarter-sized hail and wind gusts to 60 miles an hour are possible. For Saturday through Thursday, scattered showers and isolated thunderstorms will be possible Sunday afternoon into Monday. Severe weather is very unlikely. Temperatures will increase through next week, with highs in the 90s and possible 100s. The hottest days should be Wednesday and Thursday. Spotter activation is not expected at this time. Your National Weather Service forecast for Siouxland. Tonight, partly cloudy. A slight chance of showers and thunderstorms this evening. Lows in the lower 60s. Southwest winds around 5 miles an hour, becoming east around 5 miles an hour after midnight. Chance of rain 20%. Saturday, mostly sunny. Highs in the upper 80s. East winds 5 to 10 miles an hour. Saturday night, partly cloudy with a slight chance of showers in the evening, then mostly cloudy after midnight. Humid with lows in the mid-60s. Southeast winds 5 to 10 miles an hour. Chance of rain 20%. Sunday, partly sunny. Showers likely with a chance of thunderstorms in the afternoon. Humid with highs in the mid-80s. South winds 10 to 15 miles an hour with gusts up to 25 miles an hour. Chance of rain 70%. Sunday night, a slight chance of thunderstorms. Showers likely, mainly in the evening. Humid with lows in the mid-60s. Southeast winds 10 to 15 miles an hour with gusts up to 25 miles an hour. Chance of rain 70%. Monday,

Mostly cloudy with a chance of showers and thunderstorms in the morning, then mostly sunny with a slight chance of showers and thunderstorms in the afternoon. Highs in the upper 80s. Chance of rain 50%. Monday night, partly cloudy. Lows in the mid-60s. Tuesday, partly sunny in the morning, then clearing. Highs in the lower 90s. Heat index values up to 105 in the afternoon. Tuesday night, mostly clear with a chance of showers and thunderstorms in the evening, then partly cloudy after midnight. Lows in the lower 70s. Chance of rain 30%. Heat index values up to 105 early in the evening. Wednesday, mostly sunny and breezy, hot with highs in the mid-90s. Heat index values up to 105 in the afternoon. Wednesday night, mostly clear in the evening, then becoming partly cloudy. A chance of showers. Breezy with lows around 70. Chance of rain 50%. Heat index values up to 105 early in the evening. Thursday, mostly sunny. Highs in the lower 90s. Thursday night, mostly clear in the evening, then becoming partly cloudy. A chance of showers and thunderstorms. Lows in the mid-60s. Chance of rain 30%. Friday, mostly sunny. A chance of showers and thunderstorms in the afternoon. Highs in the mid-80s. Chance of rain 30%. At 3 p.m., in Sioux City, the temperature was 82 and the dew point 65. The relative humidity was 56%. Wind was east at 3 miles an hour. The pressure was 29.80 inches and falling. Elsewhere in northwest Iowa, Morris was mostly sunny and 84. Sheldon was mostly sunny and 82. Cherokee was mostly sunny and 82. Spencer was mostly sunny and 82. Storm Lake was mostly sunny and 82. Other conditions across the northern plains, farther east in Iowa, skies ranged from partly sunny to cloudy, and temperatures were between 79 and 81 degrees. In eastern Nebraska, temperatures were between 83 and 85 degrees. At Norfolk, it was sunny. At Lincoln, it was mostly sunny. At Omaha, it was partly sunny. In eastern South Dakota, skies ranged from sunny to mostly sunny, and temperatures were between 81 and 84 degrees. And in southern Minnesota, skies ranged from mostly sunny to partly sunny. It was 81 at Worthington, 79 at Marshall, 81 at Mankato, 77 at Minneapolis, and 75 at Rochester. Once again, at 3 p.m. Sioux City had a temperature of 82. The current time is 3:37 p.m. Central Daylight Time. Operating on a frequency of 162.475 MHz, this is NOAA Weather Radio Station WXL62, broadcasting from a transmitter near Lawton, Iowa. Our program originates from the National Weather Service in Sioux Falls and serves Sioux City and the surrounding Siouxland area. This hazardous weather outlook is for northwest Iowa, west central Iowa, southwest Minnesota, northeast Nebraska, central South Dakota, east central South Dakota, south central South Dakota, and southeast South Dakota. For today and tonight, an isolated thunderstorm will be possible across mainly northwest Iowa later this afternoon. Quarter-sized hail and wind gusts to 60 miles an hour are possible. For Saturday through Thursday, scattered showers and isolated thunderstorms will be possible Sunday afternoon into Monday. Severe weather is very unlikely. Temperatures will increase through next week, with highs in the 90s and possible 100s. The hottest days should be Wednesday and Thursday. Spotter activation is not expected at this time. Your National Weather Service forecast for Siouxland. Tonight, partly cloudy. A slight chance of showers and thunderstorms this evening. Lows in the lower 60s. Southwest winds around 5 miles an hour, becoming east around 5 miles an hour after midnight. Chance of rain 20%. Saturday, mostly sunny. Highs in the upper 80s. East winds 5 to 10 miles an hour. Saturday night, partly cloudy with a slight chance of showers in the evening, then mostly cloudy after midnight. Humid with lows in the mid-60s.

southeast winds 5 to 10 miles an hour. Chance of rain 20%. Sunday, partly sunny. Showers likely with a chance of thunderstorms in the afternoon. Humid with highs in the mid-80s. South winds 10 to 15 miles an hour with gusts up to 25 miles an hour. Chance of rain 70%. Sunday night, a slight chance of thunderstorms. Showers likely, mainly in the evening. Humid with lows in the mid-60s. Southeast winds 10 to 15 miles an hour with gusts up to 25 miles an hour. Chance of rain 70%. Monday, mostly cloudy with a chance of showers and thunderstorms in the morning, then mostly sunny with a slight chance of showers and thunderstorms in the afternoon. Highs in the upper 80s. Chance of rain 50%. Monday night, partly cloudy. Lows in the mid-60s. Tuesday, partly sunny in the morning, then clearing. Highs in the lower 90s. Heat index values up to 105 in the afternoon. Tuesday night, mostly clear with a chance of showers and thunderstorms in the evening, then partly cloudy after midnight. Lows in the lower 70s. Chance of rain 30%. Heat index values up to 105 early in the evening. Wednesday, mostly sunny and breezy, hot with highs in the mid-90s. Heat index values up to 105 in the afternoon. Wednesday night, mostly clear in the evening, then becoming partly cloudy. A chance of showers. Breezy with lows around 70. Chance of rain 50%. Heat index values up to 105 early in the evening. Thursday, mostly sunny. Highs in the lower 90s. Thursday night, mostly clear in the evening, then becoming partly cloudy. A chance of showers and thunderstorms. Lows in the mid-60s. Chance of rain 30%. Friday, mostly sunny. A chance of showers and thunderstorms in the afternoon. Highs in the mid-80s. Chance of rain 30%. At 3 p.m., in Sioux City, the temperature was 82 and the dew point 65. The relative humidity was 56%. Wind was east at 3 miles an hour. The pressure was 29.80 inches and falling. Elsewhere in northwest Iowa, Morris was mostly sunny and 84. Sheldon was mostly sunny and 82. Cherokee was mostly sunny and 82. Spencer was mostly sunny and 82. Storm Lake was mostly sunny and 82. Other conditions across the northern plains, farther east in Iowa, skies ranged from partly sunny to cloudy, and temperatures were between 79 and 81 degrees. In eastern Nebraska, temperatures were between 83 and 85 degrees. At Norfolk, it was sunny. At Lincoln, it was mostly sunny. At Omaha, it was partly sunny. In eastern South Dakota, skies ranged from sunny to mostly sunny, and temperatures were between 81 and 84 degrees. And in southern Minnesota, skies ranged from mostly sunny to partly sunny. It was 81 at Worthington, 79 at Marshall, 81 at Mankato, 77 at Minneapolis, and 75 at Rochester. Once again, at 3 p.m. Sioux City had a temperature of 82. The current time is 3:43 p.m. Central Daylight Time. Operating on a frequency of 162.475 MHz, this is NOAA Weather Radio Station WXL62, broadcasting from a transmitter near Lawton, Iowa. Our program originates from the National Weather Service in Sioux Falls and serves Sioux City and the surrounding Siouxland area. This hazardous weather outlook is for northwest Iowa, west central Iowa, southwest Minnesota, northeast Nebraska, central South Dakota, east central South Dakota, south central South Dakota, and southeast South Dakota. For today and tonight, an isolated thunderstorm will be possible across mainly northwest Iowa later this afternoon. Quarter-sized hail and wind gusts to 60 miles an hour are possible. For Saturday through Thursday, scattered showers and isolated thunderstorms will be possible Sunday afternoon into Monday. Severe weather is very unlikely. Temperatures will increase through next week, with highs in the 90s and possible 100s. The hottest day should be Wednesday and Thursday. Spotter activation is not

expected at this time. Your National Weather Service forecast for Siouxland. Tonight, partly cloudy. A slight chance of showers and thunderstorms this evening. Lows in the lower 60s. Southwest winds around 5 miles an hour, becoming east around 5 miles an hour after midnight. Chance of rain 20%. Saturday, mostly sunny. Highs in the upper 80s. East winds 5 to 10 miles an hour. Saturday night, partly cloudy with a slight chance of showers in the evening, then mostly cloudy after midnight. Humid with lows in the mid-60s. Southeast winds 5 to 10 miles an hour. Chance of rain 20%. Sunday, partly sunny. Showers likely with a chance of thunderstorms in the afternoon. Humid with highs in the mid-80s. South winds 10 to 15 miles an hour with gusts up to 25 miles an hour. Chance of rain 70%. Sunday night, a slight chance of thunderstorms. Showers likely, mainly in the evening. Humid with lows in the mid-60s. Southeast winds 10 to 15 miles an hour with gusts up to 25 miles an hour. Chance of rain 70%. Monday, mostly cloudy with a chance of showers and thunderstorms in the morning, then mostly sunny with a slight chance of showers and thunderstorms in the afternoon. Highs in the upper 80s. Chance of rain 50%. Monday night, partly cloudy. Lows in the mid-60s. Tuesday, partly sunny in the morning, then clearing. Highs in the lower 90s. Heat index values up to 105 in the afternoon. Tuesday night, mostly clear with a chance of showers and thunderstorms in the evening, then partly cloudy after midnight. Lows in the lower 70s. Chance of rain 30%. Heat index values up to 105 early in the evening. Wednesday, mostly sunny and breezy, hot with highs in the mid-90s. Heat index values up to 105 in the afternoon. Wednesday night, mostly clear in the evening, then becoming partly cloudy. A chance of showers. Breezy with lows around 70. Chance of rain 50%. Heat index values up to 105 early in the evening. Thursday, mostly sunny. Highs in the lower 90s. Thursday night, mostly clear in the evening, then becoming partly cloudy. A chance of showers and thunderstorms. Lows in the mid-60s. Chance of rain 30%. Friday, mostly sunny. A chance of showers and thunderstorms in the afternoon. Highs in the mid-80s. Chance of rain 30%. Your National Weather Service forecast for Siouxland. Tonight, partly cloudy. A slight chance of showers and thunderstorms this evening. Lows in the lower 60s. Southwest winds around 5 miles an hour, becoming east around 5 miles an hour after midnight. Chance of rain 20%. Saturday, mostly sunny. Highs in the upper 80s. East winds 5 to 10 miles an hour. Saturday night, partly cloudy with a slight chance of showers in the evening, then mostly cloudy after midnight. Humid with lows in the mid-60s. Southeast winds 5 to 10 miles an hour. Chance of rain 20%. Sunday, partly sunny. Showers likely with a chance of thunderstorms in the afternoon. Humid with highs in the mid-80s. South winds 10 to 15 miles an hour with gusts up to 25 miles an hour. Chance of rain 70%. Sunday night, a slight chance of thunderstorms. Showers likely, mainly in the evening. Humid with lows in the mid-60s. Southeast winds 10 to 15 miles an hour with gusts up to 25 miles an hour. Chance of rain 70%. Monday, mostly cloudy with a chance of showers and thunderstorms in the morning, then mostly sunny with a slight chance of showers and thunderstorms in the afternoon. Highs in the upper 80s. Chance of rain 50%. Monday night, partly cloudy. Lows in the mid-60s. Tuesday, partly sunny in the morning, then clearing. Highs in the lower 90s. Heat index values up to 105 in the afternoon. Tuesday night, mostly clear with a chance of showers and thunderstorms in the evening, then partly cloudy after midnight. Lows in the lower 70s.
chance of rain 30%. Heat index values up to 105 early in the evening. Wednesday, mostly sunny and breezy, hot with highs in the mid-90s. Heat index values up to 105 in the afternoon. Wednesday night, mostly clear in the evening, then becoming partly cloudy. A chance of showers. Breezy with lows around 70. Chance of rain 50%. Heat index values up to 105 early in the evening. Thursday, mostly sunny. Highs in the lower 90s. Thursday night, mostly clear in the evening, then becoming partly cloudy. A chance of showers and thunderstorms. Lows in the mid-60s. Chance of rain 30%. Friday, mostly sunny. A chance of showers and thunderstorms in the afternoon. Highs in the mid-80s. Chance of rain 30%. At 3 p.m., in Sioux City, the temperature was 82 and the dew point 65. The relative humidity was 56%. Wind was east at 3 miles an hour. The pressure was 29.80 inches and falling. Elsewhere in northwest Iowa, Morris was mostly sunny and 84. Sheldon was mostly sunny and 82. Cherokee was mostly sunny and 82. Spencer was mostly sunny and 82. Storm Lake was mostly sunny and 82. Other conditions across the northern plains, farther east in Iowa, skies ranged from partly sunny to cloudy, and temperatures were between 79 and 81 degrees. In eastern Nebraska, temperatures were between 83 and 85 degrees. At Norfolk, it was sunny. At Lincoln, it was mostly sunny. At Omaha, it was partly sunny. In eastern South Dakota, skies ranged from sunny to mostly sunny, and temperatures were between 81 and 84 degrees. And in southern Minnesota, skies ranged from mostly sunny to partly sunny. It was 81 at Worthington, 79 at Marshall, 81 at Mankato, 77 at Minneapolis, and 75 at Rochester. Once again, at 3 p.m. Sioux City had a temperature of 82. The current time is 3:52 p.m. Central Daylight Time. Operating on a frequency of 162.475 MHz, this is NOAA Weather Radio Station WXL62, broadcasting from a transmitter near Lawton, Iowa. Our program originates from the National Weather Service in Sioux Falls and serves Sioux City and the surrounding Siouxland area. This hazardous weather outlook is for northwest Iowa, west central Iowa, southwest Minnesota, northeast Nebraska, central South Dakota, east central South Dakota, south central South Dakota, and southeast South Dakota. For today and tonight, an isolated thunderstorm will be possible across mainly northwest Iowa later this afternoon. Quarter-sized hail and wind gusts to 60 miles an hour are possible. For Saturday through Thursday, scattered showers and isolated thunderstorms will be possible Sunday afternoon into Monday. Severe weather is very unlikely. Temperatures will increase through next week, with highs in the 90s and possible 100s. The hottest days should be Wednesday and Thursday. Spotter activation is not expected at this time. This hazardous weather outlook is for northwest Iowa, west central Iowa, southwest Minnesota, and east central South Dakota. Day 1, this afternoon and tonight. Isolated thunderstorms will be possible into Friday evening. While the risks for severe storms remains low, an isolated storm could produce ping-pong ball hail and 60 miles an hour winds. Patchy fog may develop by daybreak Saturday. Localized visibility as low as 1 mile may be possible. For Saturday through Thursday, scattered showers and isolated thunderstorms will be possible Sunday afternoon into Monday. Severe weather is very unlikely. Temperatures will increase through next week, with highs in the 90s and possible 100s. The hottest days should be Wednesday and Thursday. Spotter activation is not expected at this time. Your National Weather Service forecast for Siouxland. Tonight, partly cloudy. A slight chance of showers and thunderstorms this evening. Lows in the lower 60s. Southwest winds around 5 miles an hour, becoming east around 5 miles an hour after midnight. Chance of rain 20%.

Saturday, mostly sunny. Highs in the upper 80s. East winds 5 to 10 miles an hour. Saturday night, partly cloudy with a slight chance of showers in the evening, then mostly cloudy after midnight. Humid with lows in the mid-60s. Southeast winds 5 to 10 miles an hour. Chance of rain 20%. Sunday, partly sunny. Showers likely with a chance of thunderstorms in the afternoon. Humid with highs in the mid-80s. South winds 10 to 15 miles an hour with gusts up to 25 miles an hour. Chance of rain 70%. Sunday night, a slight chance of thunderstorms. Showers likely, mainly in the evening. Humid with lows in the mid-60s. Southeast winds 10 to 15 miles an hour with gusts up to 25 miles an hour. Chance of rain 70%. Monday, mostly cloudy with a chance of showers and thunderstorms in the morning, then mostly sunny with a slight chance of showers and thunderstorms in the afternoon. Highs in the upper 80s. Chance of rain 50%. Monday night, partly cloudy. Lows in the mid-60s. Tuesday, partly sunny in the morning, then clearing. Highs in the lower 90s. Heat index values up to 105 in the afternoon. Tuesday night, mostly clear with a chance of showers and thunderstorms in the evening, then partly cloudy after midnight. Lows in the lower 70s. Chance of rain 30%. Heat index values up to 105 early in the evening. Wednesday, mostly sunny and breezy, hot with highs in the mid-90s. Heat index values up to 105 in the afternoon. Wednesday night, mostly clear in the evening, then becoming partly cloudy. A chance of showers. Breezy with lows around 70. Chance of rain 50%. Heat index values up to 105 early in the evening. Thursday, mostly sunny. Highs in the lower 90s. Thursday night, mostly clear in the evening, then becoming partly cloudy. A chance of showers and thunderstorms. Lows in the mid-60s. Chance of rain 30%. Friday, mostly sunny. A chance of showers and thunderstorms in the afternoon. Highs in the mid-80s. Chance of rain 30%. At 3 p.m., in Sioux City, the temperature was 82 and the dew point 65. The relative humidity was 56%. Wind was east at 3 miles an hour. The pressure was 29.80 inches and falling. Elsewhere in northwest Iowa, Morris was mostly sunny and 84. Sheldon was mostly sunny and 82. Cherokee was mostly sunny and 82. Spencer was mostly sunny and 82. Storm Lake was mostly sunny and 82. Other conditions across the northern plains, farther east in Iowa, skies ranged from partly sunny to cloudy, and temperatures were between 79 and 81 degrees. In eastern Nebraska, temperatures were between 83 and 85 degrees. At North Fork, it was sunny. At Lincoln, it was mostly sunny. At Omaha, it was partly sunny. In eastern South Dakota, skies ranged from sunny to mostly sunny, and temperatures were between 81 and 84 degrees. And in southern Minnesota, skies ranged from mostly sunny to partly sunny. It was 81 at Worthington, 79 at Marshall, 81 at Mankato, 77 at Minneapolis, and 75 at Rochester. Once again, at 3 p.m. Sioux City had a temperature of 82. The current time is 3:58 p.m. Central Daylight Time. Operating on a frequency of 162.475 MHz, this is NOAA Weather Radio Station WXL62, broadcasting from a transmitter near Lawton, Iowa. Our program originates from the National Weather Service in Sioux Falls and serves Sioux City and the surrounding Siouxland area. This hazardous weather outlook is for northwest Iowa, west central Iowa, southwest Minnesota, and east central South Dakota. Day 1, this afternoon and tonight. Isolated thunderstorms will be possible into Friday evening. While the risks for severe storms remains low, an isolated storm could produce ping-pong ball hail and 60 miles an hour winds. Patchy fog may develop by daybreak Saturday. Localized visibility as low as 1 mile.

Highs in the upper 80s. East winds 5 to 10 miles an hour. Saturday night, partly cloudy with a slight chance of showers in the evening, then mostly cloudy after midnight. Humid with lows in the mid-60s. Southeast winds 5 to 10 miles an hour. Chance of rain 20%. Sunday, partly sunny. Showers likely with a chance of thunderstorms in the afternoon. Humid with highs in the mid-80s. South winds 10 to 15 miles an hour with gusts up to 25 miles an hour. Chance of rain 70%. Sunday night, a slight chance of thunderstorms. Showers likely, mainly in the evening. Humid with lows in the mid-60s. Southeast winds 10 to 15 miles an hour with gusts up to 25 miles an hour. Chance of rain 70%. Monday, mostly cloudy with a chance of showers and thunderstorms in the morning, then mostly sunny with a slight chance of showers and thunderstorms in the afternoon. Highs in the upper 80s. Chance of rain 50%. Monday night, partly cloudy. Lows in the mid-60s. Tuesday, partly sunny in the morning, then clearing. Highs in the lower 90s. Heat index values up to 105 in the afternoon. Tuesday night, mostly clear with a chance of showers and thunderstorms in the evening, then partly cloudy after midnight. Lows in the lower 70s. Chance of rain 30%. Heat index values up to 105 early in the evening. Wednesday, mostly sunny and breezy, hot with highs in the mid-90s. Heat index values up to 105 in the afternoon. Wednesday night, mostly clear in the evening, then becoming partly cloudy. A chance of showers. Breezy with lows around 70. Chance of rain 50%. Heat index values up to 105 early in the evening. Thursday, mostly sunny. Highs in the lower 90s. Thursday night, mostly clear in the evening, then becoming partly cloudy. A chance of showers and thunderstorms. Lows in the mid-60s. Chance of rain 30%. Friday, mostly sunny. A chance of showers and thunderstorms in the afternoon. Highs in the mid-80s. Chance of rain 30%. At 4 p.m., in Sioux City, the temperature was 85, and the dew point 63. The relative humidity was 47%. Wind was southeast at 5 miles an hour. The pressure was 29.79 inches and falling. Elsewhere in northwest Iowa, Cherokee was mostly sunny and 84. Spencer was mostly sunny and 85. Other conditions across the northern plains, farther east in Iowa, skies ranged from mostly sunny to partly sunny, and temperatures were between 81 and 83 degrees. In eastern Nebraska, skies ranged from sunny to mostly sunny, and temperatures were between 84 and 86 degrees. In eastern South Dakota, skies ranged from sunny to mostly sunny, and temperatures were between 83 and 87 degrees. And in southern Minnesota, at Mankato, it was sunny, with a temperature of 83. At Rochester, it was mostly sunny, with a temperature of 77. It was partly sunny, with a temperature of 82 at Worthington, 81 at Marshall, and 79 at Minneapolis. Once again, at 4 p.m. Sioux City had a temperature of 85. The current time is 4:04 p.m. Central Daylight Time. Operating on a frequency of 162.475 MHz, this is NOAA Weather Radio Station WXL62, broadcasting from a transmitter near Lawton, Iowa. Our program originates from the National Weather Service in Sioux Falls and serves Sioux City and the surrounding Siouxland area. This hazardous weather outlook is for northwest Iowa, west central Iowa, southwest Minnesota, and east central South Dakota. Day 1, this afternoon and tonight. Isolated thunderstorms will be possible into Friday evening. While the risks for severe storms remains low, an isolated storm could produce ping-pong ball hail and 60 miles an hour winds. Patchy fog may develop by daybreak Saturday. Localized visibility as low as 1 mile may be possible. For Saturday through Thursday, scattered showers and isolated thunderstorms will be possible Sunday afternoon into Monday. Severe weather is very unlikely. Temperature

will increase through next week, with highs in the 90s and possible 100s. The hottest days should be Wednesday and Thursday. Spotter activation is not expected at this time. Your National Weather Service forecast for Siouxland. Tonight, partly cloudy. A slight chance of showers and thunderstorms this evening. Lows in the lower 60s. Southwest winds around 5 miles an hour, becoming east around 5 miles an hour after midnight. Chance of rain 20%. Saturday, mostly sunny. Highs in the upper 80s. East winds 5 to 10 miles an hour. Saturday night, partly cloudy with a slight chance of showers in the evening, then mostly cloudy after midnight. Humid with lows in the mid-60s. Southeast winds 5 to 10 miles an hour. Chance of rain 20%. Sunday, partly sunny. Showers likely with a chance of thunderstorms in the afternoon. Humid with highs in the mid-80s. South winds 10 to 15 miles an hour with gusts up to 25 miles an hour. Chance of rain 70%. Sunday night, a slight chance of thunderstorms. Showers likely, mainly in the evening. Humid with lows in the mid-60s. Southeast winds 10 to 15 miles an hour with gusts up to 25 miles an hour. Chance of rain 70%. Monday, mostly cloudy with a chance of showers and thunderstorms in the morning, then mostly sunny with a slight chance of showers and thunderstorms in the afternoon. Highs in the upper 80s. Chance of rain 50%. Monday night, partly cloudy. Lows in the mid-60s. Tuesday, partly sunny in the morning, then clearing. Highs in the lower 90s. Heat index values up to 105 in the afternoon. Tuesday night, mostly clear with a chance of showers and thunderstorms in the evening, then partly cloudy after midnight. Lows in the lower 70s. Chance of rain 30%. Heat index values up to 105 early in the evening. Wednesday, mostly sunny and breezy, hot with highs in the mid-90s. Heat index values up to 105 in the afternoon. Wednesday night, mostly clear in the evening, then becoming partly cloudy. A chance of showers. Breezy with lows around 70. Chance of rain 50%. Heat index values up to 105 early in the evening. Thursday, mostly sunny. Highs in the lower 90s. Thursday night, mostly clear in the evening, then becoming partly cloudy. A chance of showers and thunderstorms. Lows in the mid-60s. Chance of rain 30%. Friday, mostly sunny. A chance of showers and thunderstorms in the afternoon. Highs in the mid-80s. Chance of rain 30%. At 4 p.m., in Sioux City, the temperature was 85, and the dew point 63. The relative humidity was 47%. Wind was southeast at 5 miles an hour. The pressure was 29.79 inches and falling. Elsewhere in northwest Iowa, Cherokee was mostly sunny and 84. Spencer was mostly sunny and 85. Other conditions across the northern plains, farther east in Iowa, skies ranged from mostly sunny to partly sunny, and temperatures were between 81 and 83 degrees. In eastern Nebraska, skies ranged from sunny to mostly sunny, and temperatures were between 84 and 86 degrees. In eastern South Dakota, skies ranged from sunny to mostly sunny, and temperatures were between 83 and 87 degrees. And in southern Minnesota, at Mankato, it was sunny, with a temperature of 83. At Rochester, it was mostly sunny, with a temperature of 77. It was partly sunny, with a temperature of 82 at Worthington, 81 at Marshall, and 79 at Minneapolis. Once again, at 4 p.m., Sioux City had a temperature of 85. The current time is 4:10 p.m. Central Daylight Time. Operating on a frequency of 162.475 MHz, this is NOAA Weather Radio Station WXL62, broadcasting from a transmitter near Lawton, Iowa. Our program originates from the National Weather Service in Sioux Falls and serves Sioux City and the surrounding Siouxland area. This hazardous weather outlook is for northwest Iowa, west central Iowa, southwest Minnesota, and east

central South Dakota. Day one, this afternoon and tonight. Isolated thunderstorms will be possible into Friday evening. While the risks for severe storms remains low, an isolated storm could produce ping-pong ball hail and 60 miles an hour winds. Patchy fog may develop by daybreak Saturday. Localized visibility as low as 1 mile may be possible. For Saturday through Thursday, scattered showers and isolated thunderstorms will be possible Sunday afternoon into Monday. Severe weather is very unlikely. Temperatures will increase through next week, with highs in the 90s and possible 100s. The hottest days should be Wednesday and Thursday. Spotter activation is not expected at this time. Your National Weather Service forecast for Siouxland. Tonight, partly cloudy. A slight chance of showers and thunderstorms this evening. Lows in the lower 60s. Southwest winds around 5 miles an hour, becoming east around 5 miles an hour after midnight. Chance of rain 20%. Saturday, mostly sunny. Highs in the upper 80s. East winds 5 to 10 miles an hour. Saturday night, partly cloudy with a slight chance of showers in the evening, then mostly cloudy after midnight. Humid with lows in the mid-60s. Southeast winds 5 to 10 miles an hour. Chance of rain 20%. Sunday, partly sunny. Showers likely with a chance of thunderstorms in the afternoon. Humid with highs in the mid-80s. South winds 10 to 15 miles an hour with gusts up to 25 miles an hour. Chance of rain 70%. Sunday night, a slight chance of thunderstorms. Showers likely, mainly in the evening. Humid with lows in the mid-60s. Southeast winds 10 to 15 miles an hour with gusts up to 25 miles an hour. Chance of rain 70%. Monday, mostly cloudy with a chance of showers and thunderstorms in the morning, then mostly sunny with a slight chance of showers and thunderstorms in the afternoon. Highs in the upper 80s. Chance of rain 50%. Monday night, partly cloudy. Lows in the mid-60s. Tuesday, partly sunny in the morning, then clearing. Highs in the lower 90s. Heat index values up to 105 in the afternoon. Tuesday night, mostly clear with a chance of showers and thunderstorms in the evening, then partly cloudy after midnight. Lows in the lower 70s. Chance of rain 30%. Heat index values up to 105 early in the evening. Wednesday, mostly sunny and breezy, hot with highs in the mid-90s. Heat index values up to 105 in the afternoon. Wednesday night, mostly clear in the evening, then becoming partly cloudy. A chance of showers. Breezy with lows around 70. Chance of rain 50%. Heat index values up to 105 early in the evening. Thursday, mostly sunny. Highs in the lower 90s. Thursday night, mostly clear in the evening, then becoming partly cloudy. A chance of showers and thunderstorms. Lows in the mid-60s. Chance of rain 30%. Friday, mostly sunny. A chance of showers and thunderstorms in the afternoon. Highs in the mid-80s. Chance of rain 30%. At 4 p.m., in Sioux City, the temperature was 85 and the dew point 63. The relative humidity was 47%. Wind was southeast at 5 miles an hour. The pressure was 29.79 inches and falling. Elsewhere in northwest Iowa, Sheldon was mostly sunny and 84. Cherokee was mostly sunny and 84. Spencer was mostly sunny and 85. Storm Lake was mostly sunny and 82. Other conditions across the northern plains, farther east in Iowa, skies ranged from mostly sunny to partly sunny, and temperatures were between 81 and 83 degrees. In eastern Nebraska, skies ranged from sunny to mostly sunny, and temperatures were between 84 and 86 degrees. In eastern South Dakota, skies ranged from sunny to mostly sunny, and temperatures were between 83 and 87 degrees. And in southern Minnesota, at Mankato, it was sunny, with a temperature of 83. At Rochester, it was mostly sunny, with a temperature of 77. It was partly sunny, with a

Temperature of 82 at Worthington, 81 at Marshall, and 79 at Minneapolis. Once again, at 4 p.m. Sioux City had a temperature of 85. The current time is 4:15 p.m. Central Daylight Time. Operating on a frequency of 162.475 MHz, this is NOAA Weather Radio Station WXL62, broadcasting from a transmitter near Lawton, Iowa. Our program originates from the National Weather Service in Sioux Falls and serves Sioux City and the surrounding Siouxland area. This hazardous weather outlook is for northwest Iowa, west central Iowa, southwest Minnesota, and east central South Dakota. Day 1, this afternoon and tonight. Isolated thunderstorms will be possible into Friday evening. While the risks for severe storms remains low, an isolated storm could produce ping-pong ball hail and 60 miles an hour winds. Patchy fog may develop by daybreak Saturday. Localized visibility as low as 1 mile may be possible. For Saturday through Thursday, scattered showers and isolated thunderstorms will be possible Sunday afternoon into Monday. Severe weather is very unlikely. Temperatures will increase through next week, with highs in the 90s and possible 100s. The hottest days should be Wednesday and Thursday. Spotter activation is not expected at this time. Your National Weather Service forecast for Siouxland. Tonight, partly cloudy. A slight chance of showers and thunderstorms this evening. Lows in the lower 60s. Southwest winds around 5 miles an hour, becoming east around 5 miles an hour after midnight. Chance of rain 20%. Saturday, mostly sunny. Highs in the upper 80s. East winds 5 to 10 miles an hour. Saturday night, partly cloudy with a slight chance of showers in the evening, then mostly cloudy after midnight. Humid with lows in the mid-60s. Southeast winds 5 to 10 miles an hour. Chance of rain 20%. Sunday, partly sunny. Showers likely with a chance of thunderstorms in the afternoon. Humid with highs in the mid-80s. South winds 10 to 15 miles an hour with gusts up to 25 miles an hour. Chance of rain 70%. Sunday night, a slight chance of thunderstorms. Showers likely, mainly in the evening. Humid with lows in the mid-60s. Southeast winds 10 to 15 miles an hour with gusts up to 25 miles an hour. Chance of rain 70%. Monday, mostly cloudy with a chance of showers and thunderstorms in the morning, then mostly sunny with a slight chance of showers and thunderstorms in the afternoon. Highs in the upper 80s. Chance of rain 50%. Monday night, partly cloudy. Lows in the mid-60s. Tuesday, partly sunny in the morning, then clearing. Highs in the lower 90s. Heat index values up to 105 in the afternoon. Tuesday night, mostly clear with a chance of showers and thunderstorms in the evening, then partly cloudy after midnight. Lows in the lower 70s. Chance of rain 30%. Heat index values up to 105 early in the evening. Wednesday, mostly sunny and breezy, hot with highs in the mid-90s. Heat index values up to 105 in the afternoon. Wednesday night, mostly clear in the evening, then becoming partly cloudy. A chance of showers. Breezy with lows around 70. Chance of rain 50%. Heat index values up to 105 early in the evening. Thursday, mostly sunny. Highs in the lower 90s. Thursday night, mostly clear in the evening, then becoming partly cloudy. A chance of showers and thunderstorms. Lows in the mid-60s. Chance of rain 30%. Friday, mostly sunny. A chance of showers and thunderstorms in the afternoon. Highs in the mid-80s. Chance of rain 30%. At 4 p.m., in Sioux City, the temperature was 85 and the dew point 63. The relative humidity was 47%. Wind was southeast at 5 miles an hour. The pressure was 29.79 inches and falling. Elsewhere in northwest Iowa, Sheldon was mostly sunny and 84. Cherokee was mostly sunny and 84. Spencer was mostly sunny and 85.

Storm Lake was mostly sunny and 82. Other conditions across the northern plains, farther east in Iowa, skies ranged from mostly sunny to partly sunny, and temperatures were between 81 and 83 degrees. In eastern Nebraska, skies ranged from sunny to mostly sunny, and temperatures were between 84 and 86 degrees. In eastern South Dakota, skies ranged from sunny to mostly sunny, and temperatures were between 83 and 87 degrees. And in southern Minnesota, at Mankato, it was sunny, with a temperature of 83. At Rochester, it was mostly sunny, with a temperature of 77. It was partly sunny, with a temperature of 82 at Worthington, 81 at Marshall, and 79 at Minneapolis. Once again, at 4 p.m. Sioux City had a temperature of 85. The current time is 4:21 p.m. Central Daylight Time. Operating on a frequency of 162.475 MHz, this is NOAA Weather Radio Station WXL62, broadcasting from a transmitter near Lawton, Iowa. Our program originates from the National Weather Service in Sioux Falls and serves Sioux City and the surrounding Siouxland area. This hazardous weather outlook is for northwest Iowa, west central Iowa, southwest Minnesota, and east central South Dakota. Day 1, this afternoon and tonight. Isolated thunderstorms will be possible into Friday evening. While the risks for severe storms remains low, an isolated storm could produce ping-pong ball hail and 60 miles an hour winds. Patchy fog may develop by daybreak Saturday. Localized visibility as low as 1 mile may be possible. For Saturday through Thursday, scattered showers and isolated thunderstorms will be possible Sunday afternoon into Monday. Severe weather is very unlikely. Temperatures will increase through next week, with highs in the 90s and possible 100s. The hottest days should be Wednesday and Thursday. Spotter activation is not expected at this time. Your National Weather Service forecast for Siouxland. Tonight, partly cloudy. A slight chance of showers and thunderstorms this evening. Lows in the lower 60s. Southwest winds around 5 miles an hour, becoming east around 5 miles an hour after midnight. Chance of rain 20%. Saturday, mostly sunny. Highs in the upper 80s. East winds 5 to 10 miles an hour. Saturday night, partly cloudy with a slight chance of showers in the evening, then mostly cloudy after midnight. Humid with lows in the mid-60s. Southeast winds 5 to 10 miles an hour. Chance of rain 20%. Sunday, partly sunny. Showers likely with a chance of thunderstorms in the afternoon. Humid with highs in the mid-80s. South winds 10 to 15 miles an hour with gusts up to 25 miles an hour. Chance of rain 70%. Sunday night, a slight chance of thunderstorms. Showers likely, mainly in the evening. Humid with lows in the mid-60s. Southeast winds 10 to 15 miles an hour with gusts up to 25 miles an hour. Chance of rain 70%. Monday, mostly cloudy with a chance of showers and thunderstorms in the morning, then mostly sunny with a slight chance of showers and thunderstorms in the afternoon. Highs in the upper 80s. Chance of rain 50%. Monday night, partly cloudy. Lows in the mid-60s. Tuesday, partly sunny in the morning, then clearing. Highs in the lower 90s. Heat index values up to 105 in the afternoon. Tuesday night, mostly clear with a chance of showers and thunderstorms in the evening, then partly cloudy after midnight. Lows in the lower 70s. Chance of rain 30%. Heat index values up to 105 early in the evening. Wednesday, mostly sunny and breezy, hot with highs in the mid-90s. Heat index values up to 105 in the afternoon. Wednesday night, mostly clear in the evening, then becoming partly cloudy. A chance of showers. Breezy with lows around 70. Chance of rain 50%. Heat index values up to 105 early in the evening. Thursday, mostly sunny. Highs in the lower 90s. Thursday night, mostly clear in the evening, then becoming partly cloudy. A chance of showers and thunderstorms. Lows in the mid-

60s. Chance of rain 30%. Friday, mostly sunny. A chance of showers and thunderstorms in the afternoon. Highs in the mid-80s. Chance of rain 30%. At 4 p.m., in Sioux City, the temperature was 85 and the dew point 63. The relative humidity was 47%. Wind was southeast at 5 miles an hour. The pressure was 29.79 inches and falling. Elsewhere in northwest Iowa, Sheldon was mostly sunny and 84. Cherokee was mostly sunny and 84. Spencer was mostly sunny and 85. Storm Lake was mostly sunny and 82. Other conditions across the northern plains, farther east in Iowa, skies ranged from mostly sunny to partly sunny, and temperatures were between 81 and 83 degrees. In eastern Nebraska, skies ranged from sunny to mostly sunny, and temperatures were between 84 and 86 degrees. In eastern South Dakota, skies ranged from sunny to mostly sunny, and temperatures were between 83 and 87 degrees. And in southern Minnesota, at Mankato, it was sunny, with a temperature of 83. At Rochester, it was mostly sunny, with a temperature of 77. It was partly sunny, with a temperature of 82 at Worthington, 81 at Marshall, and 79 at Minneapolis. Once again, at 4 p.m. Sioux City had a temperature of 85. The current time is 4:27 p.m. Central Daylight Time. Operating on a frequency of 162.475 MHz, this is NOAA Weather Radio Station WXL62, broadcasting from a transmitter near Lawton, Iowa. Our program originates from the National Weather Service in Sioux Falls and serves Sioux City and the surrounding Siouxland area. This hazardous weather outlook is for northwest Iowa, west-central Iowa, southwest Minnesota, and east-central South Dakota. Day 1, this afternoon and tonight. Isolated thunderstorms will be possible into Friday evening. While the risks for severe storms remains low, an isolated storm could produce ping-pong ball hail and 60 miles an hour winds. Patchy fog may develop by daybreak Saturday. Localized visibility as low as 1 mile may be possible. For Saturday through Thursday, scattered showers and isolated thunderstorms will be possible Sunday afternoon into Monday. Severe weather is very unlikely. Temperatures will increase through next week, with highs in the 90s and possible 100s. The hottest days should be Wednesday and Thursday. Spotter activation is not expected at this time. Your National Weather Service forecast for Siouxland. Tonight, partly cloudy. A slight chance of showers and thunderstorms this evening. Lows in the lower 60s. Southwest winds around 5 miles an hour, becoming east around 5 miles an hour after midnight. Chance of rain 20%. Saturday, mostly sunny. Highs in the upper 80s. East winds 5 to 10 miles an hour. Saturday night, partly cloudy with a slight chance of showers in the evening, then mostly cloudy after midnight. Humid with lows in the mid-60s. Southeast winds 5 to 10 miles an hour. Chance of rain 20%. Sunday, partly sunny. Showers likely with a chance of thunderstorms in the afternoon. Humid with highs in the mid-80s. South winds 10 to 15 miles an hour with gusts up to 25 miles an hour. Chance of rain 70%. Sunday night, a slight chance of thunderstorms. Showers likely, mainly in the evening. Humid with lows in the mid-60s. Southeast winds 10 to 15 miles an hour with gusts up to 25 miles an hour. Chance of rain 70%. Monday, mostly cloudy with a chance of showers and thunderstorms in the morning, then mostly sunny with a slight chance of showers and thunderstorms in the afternoon. Highs in the upper 80s. Chance of rain 50%. Monday night, partly cloudy. Lows in the mid-60s. Tuesday, partly sunny in the morning, then clearing. Highs in the lower 90s. Heat index values up to 105 in the afternoon. Tuesday night, mostly clear with a chance of showers and thunderstorms in the evening, then partly cloudy after midnight. Lows in the lower 70s. Chance of rain 30%.

heat index values up to 105 early in the evening. Wednesday, mostly sunny and breezy, hot with highs in the mid-90s. Heat index values up to 105 in the afternoon. Wednesday night, mostly clear in the evening, then becoming partly cloudy. A chance of showers. Breezy with lows around 70. Chance of rain 50%. Heat index values up to 105 early in the evening. Thursday, mostly sunny. Highs in the lower 90s. Thursday night, mostly clear in the evening, then becoming partly cloudy. A chance of showers and thunderstorms. Lows in the mid-60s. Chance of rain 30%. Friday, mostly sunny. A chance of showers and thunderstorms in the afternoon. Highs in the mid-80s. Chance of rain 30%. At 4 p.m., in Sioux City, the temperature was 85, and the dew point 63. The relative humidity was 47%. Wind was southeast at 5 miles an hour. The pressure was 29.79 inches and falling. Elsewhere in northwest Iowa, Sheldon was mostly sunny and 84. Cherokee was mostly sunny and 84. Spencer was mostly sunny and 85. Storm Lake was mostly sunny and 82. Other conditions across the northern plains, farther east in Iowa, skies ranged from mostly sunny to partly sunny, and temperatures were between 81 and 83 degrees. In eastern Nebraska, skies ranged from sunny to mostly sunny, and temperatures were between 84 and 86 degrees. In eastern South Dakota, skies ranged from sunny to mostly sunny, and temperatures were between 83 and 87 degrees. And in southern Minnesota, at Mankato, it was sunny, with a temperature of 83. At Rochester, it was mostly sunny, with a temperature of 77. It was partly sunny, with a temperature of 82 at Worthington, 81 at Marshall, and 79 at Minneapolis. Once again, at 4 p.m. Sioux City had a temperature of 85. The current time is 4:32 p.m. Central Daylight Time. 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Our program originates from the National Weather Service in Sioux Falls and serves Sioux City and the surrounding Siouxland area. This hazardous weather outlook is for northwest Iowa, west central Iowa, southwest Minnesota, and east central South Dakota. Day 1, this afternoon and tonight. Isolated thunderstorms will be possible into Friday evening. While the risks for severe storms remains low, an isolated storm could produce ping-pong ball hail and 60 miles an hour winds. Patchy fog may develop by daybreak Saturday. Localized visibility as low as 1 mile may be possible. For Saturday through Thursday, scattered showers and isolated thunderstorms will be possible Sunday afternoon into Monday. Severe weather is very unlikely. Temperatures will increase through next week, with highs in the 90s and possible 100s. The hottest days should be Wednesday and Thursday. Spotter activation is not expected at this time. Your National Weather Service forecast for Siouxland. Tonight, partly cloudy. A slight chance of showers and thunderstorms this evening. Lows in the lower 60s. Southwest winds around 5 miles an hour, becoming east around 5 miles an hour after midnight. Chance of rain 20%. Saturday, mostly sunny. Highs in the upper 80s. East winds 5 to 10 miles an hour. Saturday night, partly cloudy with a slight chance of showers in the evening, then mostly cloudy after midnight. Humid with lows in the mid-60s. Southeast winds 5 to 10 miles an hour. Chance of rain 20%. Sunday, partly sunny. Showers likely with a chance of thunderstorms in the afternoon. Humid with highs in the mid-80s. South winds 10 to 15 miles an hour with gusts up to 25 miles an hour. Chance of rain 70%. Sunday night, a slight chance of thunderstorms. Showers likely, mainly in the evening. Humid with lows in the

60s. Southeast winds 10 to 15 miles an hour with gusts up to 25 miles an hour. Chance of rain 70%. Monday, mostly cloudy with a chance of showers and thunderstorms in the morning, then mostly sunny with a slight chance of showers and thunderstorms in the afternoon. Highs in the upper 80s. Chance of rain 50%. Monday night, partly cloudy. Lows in the mid-60s. Tuesday, partly sunny in the morning, then clearing. Highs in the lower 90s. Heat index values up to 105 in the afternoon. Tuesday night, mostly clear with a chance of showers and thunderstorms in the evening, then partly cloudy after midnight. Lows in the lower 70s. Chance of rain 30%. Heat index values up to 105 early in the evening. Wednesday, mostly sunny and breezy, hot with highs in the mid-90s. Heat index values up to 105 in the afternoon. Wednesday night, mostly clear in the evening, then becoming partly cloudy. A chance of showers. Breezy with lows around 70. Chance of rain 50%. Heat index values up to 105 early in the evening. Thursday, mostly sunny. Highs in the lower 90s. Thursday night, mostly clear in the evening, then becoming partly cloudy. A chance of showers and thunderstorms. Lows in the mid-60s. Chance of rain 30%. Friday, mostly sunny. A chance of showers and thunderstorms in the afternoon. Highs in the mid-80s. Chance of rain 30%. At 4 p.m., in Sioux City, the temperature was 85 and the dew point 63. The relative humidity was 47%. Wind was southeast at 5 miles an hour. The pressure was 29.79 inches and falling. Elsewhere in northwest Iowa, Sheldon was mostly sunny and 84. Cherokee was mostly sunny and 84. Spencer was mostly sunny and 85. Storm Lake was mostly sunny and 82. Other conditions across the northern plains, farther east in Iowa, skies ranged from mostly sunny to partly sunny, and temperatures were between 81 and 83 degrees. In eastern Nebraska, skies ranged from sunny to mostly sunny, and temperatures were between 84 and 86 degrees. In eastern South Dakota, skies ranged from sunny to mostly sunny, and temperatures were between 83 and 87 degrees. And in southern Minnesota, at Mankato, it was sunny, with a temperature of 83. At Rochester, it was mostly sunny, with a temperature of 77. It was partly sunny, with a temperature of 82 at Worthington, 81 at Marshall, and 79 at Minneapolis. Once again, at 4 p.m. Sioux City had a temperature of 85. The current time is 4:38 p.m. Central Daylight Time. Operating on a frequency of 162.475 MHz, this is NOAA Weather Radio Station WXL62, broadcasting from a transmitter near Lawton, Iowa. Our program originates from the National Weather Service in Sioux Falls and serves Sioux City and the surrounding Siouxland area. This hazardous weather outlook is for northwest Iowa, west central Iowa, southwest Minnesota, and east central South Dakota. Day 1, this afternoon and tonight. Isolated thunderstorms will be possible into Friday evening. While the risks for severe storms remains low, an isolated storm could produce ping-pong ball hail and 60 miles an hour winds. Patchy fog may develop by daybreak Saturday. Localized visibility as low as 1 mile may be possible. For Saturday through Thursday, scattered showers and isolated thunderstorms will be possible Sunday afternoon into Monday. Severe weather is very unlikely. Temperatures will increase through next week, with highs in the 90s and possible 100s. The hottest day should be Wednesday and Thursday. Spotter activation is not expected at this time. Your National Weather Service forecast for Siouxland. Tonight, partly cloudy. A slight chance of showers and thunderstorms this evening. Lows in the lower 60s. Southwest winds around 5 miles an hour, becoming east around 5 miles an hour after midnight. Chance of rain 20%. Saturday, mostly sunny. Highs in the upper 80s.

east winds 5 to 10 miles an hour. Saturday night, partly cloudy with a slight chance of showers in the evening, then mostly cloudy after midnight. Humid with lows in the mid-60s. Southeast winds 5 to 10 miles an hour. Chance of rain 20%. Sunday, partly sunny. Showers likely with a chance of thunderstorms in the afternoon. Humid with highs in the mid-80s. South winds 10 to 15 miles an hour with gusts up to 25 miles an hour. Chance of rain 70%. Sunday night, a slight chance of thunderstorms. Showers likely, mainly in the evening. Humid with lows in the mid-60s. Southeast winds 10 to 15 miles an hour with gusts up to 25 miles an hour. Chance of rain 70%. Monday, mostly cloudy with a chance of showers and thunderstorms in the morning, then mostly sunny with a slight chance of showers and thunderstorms in the afternoon. Highs in the upper 80s. Chance of rain 50%. Monday night, partly cloudy. Lows in the mid-60s. Tuesday, partly sunny in the morning, then clearing. Highs in the lower 90s. Heat index values up to 105 in the afternoon. Tuesday night, mostly clear with a chance of showers and thunderstorms in the evening, then partly cloudy after midnight. Lows in the lower 70s. Chance of rain 30%. Heat index values up to 105 early in the evening. Wednesday, mostly sunny and breezy, hot with highs in the mid-90s. Heat index values up to 105 in the afternoon. Wednesday night, mostly clear in the evening, then becoming partly cloudy. A chance of showers. Breezy with lows around 70. Chance of rain 50%. Heat index values up to 105 early in the evening. Thursday, mostly sunny. Highs in the lower 90s. Thursday night, mostly clear in the evening, then becoming partly cloudy. A chance of showers and thunderstorms. Lows in the mid-60s. Chance of rain 30%. Friday, mostly sunny. A chance of showers and thunderstorms in the afternoon. Highs in the mid-80s. Chance of rain 30%. At 4 p.m., in Sioux City, the temperature was 85, and the dew point 63. The relative humidity was 47%. Wind was southeast at 5 miles an hour. The pressure was 29.79 inches and falling. Elsewhere in northwest Iowa, Sheldon was mostly sunny and 84. Cherokee was mostly sunny and 84. Spencer was mostly sunny and 85. Storm Lake was mostly sunny and 82. Other conditions across the northern plains, farther east in Iowa, skies ranged from mostly sunny to partly sunny, and temperatures were between 81 and 83 degrees. In eastern Nebraska, skies ranged from sunny to mostly sunny, and temperatures were between 84 and 86 degrees. In eastern South Dakota, skies ranged from sunny to mostly sunny, and temperatures were between 83 and 87 degrees. And in southern Minnesota, at Mankato, it was sunny, with a temperature of 83. At Rochester, it was mostly sunny, with a temperature of 77. It was partly sunny, with a temperature of 82 at Worthington, 81 at Marshall, and 79 at Minneapolis. Once again, at 4 p.m. Sioux City had a temperature of 85. The current time is 4:44 p.m. Central Daylight Time. Operating on a frequency of 162.475 MHz, this is NOAA Weather Radio Station WXL62, broadcasting from a transmitter near Lawton, Iowa. Our program originates from the National Weather Service in Sioux Falls and serves Sioux City and the surrounding Siouxland area. This hazardous weather outlook is for northwest Iowa, west central Iowa, southwest Minnesota, and east central South Dakota. Day 1, this afternoon and tonight. Isolated thunderstorms will be possible into Friday evening. While the risks for severe storms remains low, an isolated storm could produce ping-pong ball hail and 60 miles an hour winds. Patchy fog may develop by daybreak Saturday. Localized visibility as low as 1 mile may be possible. For Saturday through Thursday, scattered showers and isolated thunderstorms will be possible Sunday afternoon.

into Monday. Severe weather is very unlikely. Temperatures will increase through next week, with highs in the 90s and possible 100s. The hottest days should be Wednesday and Thursday. Spotter activation is not expected at this time. Your National Weather Service forecast for Siouxland. Tonight, partly cloudy. A slight chance of showers and thunderstorms this evening. Lows in the lower 60s. Southwest winds around 5 miles an hour, becoming east around 5 miles an hour after midnight. Chance of rain 20%. Saturday, mostly sunny. Highs in the upper 80s. East winds 5 to 10 miles an hour. Saturday night, partly cloudy with a slight chance of showers in the evening, then mostly cloudy after midnight. Humid with lows in the mid-60s. Southeast winds 5 to 10 miles an hour. Chance of rain 20%. Sunday, partly sunny. Showers likely with a chance of thunderstorms in the afternoon. Humid with highs in the mid-80s. South winds 10 to 15 miles an hour with gusts up to 25 miles an hour. Chance of rain 70%. Sunday night, a slight chance of thunderstorms. Showers likely, mainly in the evening. Humid with lows in the mid-60s. Southeast winds 10 to 15 miles an hour with gusts up to 25 miles an hour. Chance of rain 70%. Monday, mostly cloudy with a chance of showers and thunderstorms in the morning, then mostly sunny with a slight chance of showers and thunderstorms in the afternoon. Highs in the upper 80s. Chance of rain 50%. Monday night, partly cloudy. Lows in the mid-60s. Tuesday, partly sunny in the morning, then clearing. Highs in the lower 90s. Heat index values up to 105 in the afternoon. Tuesday night, mostly clear with a chance of showers and thunderstorms in the evening, then partly cloudy after midnight. Lows in the lower 70s. Chance of rain 30%. Heat index values up to 105 early in the evening. Wednesday, mostly sunny and breezy, hot with highs in the mid-90s. Heat index values up to 105 in the afternoon. Wednesday night, mostly clear in the evening, then becoming partly cloudy. A chance of showers. Breezy with lows around 70. Chance of rain 50%. Heat index values up to 105 early in the evening. Thursday, mostly sunny. Highs in the lower 90s. Thursday night, mostly clear in the evening, then becoming partly cloudy. A chance of showers and thunderstorms. Lows in the mid-60s. Chance of rain 30%. Friday, mostly sunny. A chance of showers and thunderstorms in the afternoon. Highs in the mid-80s. Chance of rain 30%. At 4 p.m., in Sioux City, the temperature was 85, and the dew point 63. The relative humidity was 47%. Wind was southeast at 5 miles an hour. The pressure was 29.79 inches and falling. Elsewhere in northwest Iowa, Sheldon was mostly sunny and 84. Cherokee was mostly sunny and 84. Spencer was mostly sunny and 85. Storm Lake was mostly sunny and 82. Other conditions across the northern plains, farther east in Iowa, skies ranged from mostly sunny to partly sunny, and temperatures were between 81 and 83 degrees. In eastern Nebraska, skies ranged from sunny to mostly sunny, and temperatures were between 84 and 86 degrees. In eastern South Dakota, skies ranged from sunny to mostly sunny, and temperatures were between 83 and 87 degrees. And in southern Minnesota, at Mankato, it was sunny, with a temperature of 83. At Rochester, it was mostly sunny, with a temperature of 77. It was partly sunny, with a temperature of 82 at Worthington, 81 at Marshall, and 79 at Minneapolis. Once again, at 4 p.m. Sioux City had a temperature of 85. The current time is 4:50 p.m. Central Daylight Time. Operating on a frequency of 162.475 MHz, this is NOAA Weather Radio Station WXL62, broadcasting from a transmitter near Lawton, Iowa.
Our program originates from the National Weather Service in Sioux Falls and serves Sioux City and the surrounding Siouxland area. This hazardous weather outlook is for northwest Iowa, west central Iowa, southwest Minnesota, and east central South Dakota. Day 1, this afternoon and tonight. Isolated thunderstorms will be possible into Friday evening. While the risks for severe storms remains low, an isolated storm could produce ping-pong ball hail and 60 miles an hour winds. Patchy fog may develop by daybreak Saturday. Localized visibility as low as 1 mile may be possible. For Saturday through Thursday, scattered showers and isolated thunderstorms will be possible Sunday afternoon into Monday. Severe weather is very unlikely. Temperatures will increase through next week, with highs in the 90s and possible 100s. The hottest days should be Wednesday and Thursday. Spotter activation is not expected at this time. Your National Weather Service forecast for Siouxland. Tonight, partly cloudy. A slight chance of showers and thunderstorms this evening. Lows in the lower 60s. Southwest winds around 5 miles an hour, becoming east around 5 miles an hour after midnight. Chance of rain 20%. Saturday, mostly sunny. Highs in the upper 80s. East winds 5 to 10 miles an hour. Saturday night, partly cloudy with a slight chance of showers in the evening, then mostly cloudy after midnight. Humid with lows in the mid-60s. Southeast winds 5 to 10 miles an hour. Chance of rain 20%. Sunday, partly sunny. Showers likely with a chance of thunderstorms in the afternoon. Humid with highs in the mid-80s. South winds 10 to 15 miles an hour with gusts up to 25 miles an hour. Chance of rain 70%. Sunday night, a slight chance of thunderstorms. Showers likely, mainly in the evening. Humid with lows in the mid-60s. Southeast winds 10 to 15 miles an hour with gusts up to 25 miles an hour. Chance of rain 70%. Monday, mostly cloudy with a chance of showers and thunderstorms in the morning, then mostly sunny with a slight chance of showers and thunderstorms in the afternoon. Highs in the upper 80s. Chance of rain 50%. Monday night, partly cloudy. Lows in the mid-60s. Tuesday, partly sunny in the morning, then clearing. Highs in the lower 90s. Heat index values up to 105 in the afternoon. Tuesday night, mostly clear with a chance of showers and thunderstorms in the evening, then partly cloudy after midnight. Lows in the lower 70s. Chance of rain 30%. Heat index values up to 105 early in the evening. Wednesday, mostly sunny and breezy, hot with highs in the mid-90s. Heat index values up to 105 in the afternoon. Wednesday night, mostly clear in the evening, then becoming partly cloudy. A chance of showers. Breezy with lows around 70. Chance of rain 50%. Heat index values up to 105 early in the evening. Thursday, mostly sunny. Highs in the lower 90s. Thursday night, mostly clear in the evening, then becoming partly cloudy. A chance of showers and thunderstorms. Lows in the mid-60s. Chance of rain 30%. Friday, mostly sunny. A chance of showers and thunderstorms in the afternoon. Highs in the mid-80s. Chance of rain 30%. At 4 p.m., in Sioux City, the temperature was 85 and the dew point 63. The relative humidity was 47%. Wind was southeast at 5 miles an hour. The pressure was 29.79 inches and falling. Elsewhere in northwest Iowa, Sheldon was mostly sunny and 84. Cherokee was mostly sunny and 84. Spencer was mostly sunny and 85. Storm Lake was mostly sunny and 82. Other conditions across the northern plains, farther east in Iowa, skies ranged from mostly sunny to partly sunny, and temperatures were between 81 and 83 degrees. In eastern Nebraska, skies ranged from sunny to mostly sunny, and temperatures were between 84 and 86 degrees. In eastern South Dakota,
skies ranged from sunny to mostly sunny, and temperatures were between 83 and 87 degrees. And in southern Minnesota,

Minnesota at Mankato, it was sunny with a temperature of 83. At Rochester, it was mostly sunny with a temperature of 77. It was partly sunny with a temperature of 82 at Worthington, 81 at Marshall, and 79 at Minneapolis. Once again, at 4 p.m. Sioux City had a temperature of 85. The current time is 4:55 p.m. Central Daylight Time. Operating on a frequency of 162.475 MHz, this is NOAA Weather Radio Station WXL62, broadcasting from a transmitter near Lawton, Iowa. Our program originates from the National Weather Service in Sioux Falls and serves Sioux City and the surrounding Siouxland area. This hazardous weather outlook is for northwest Iowa, west central Iowa, southwest Minnesota, and east central South Dakota. Day 1, this afternoon and tonight. Isolated thunderstorms will be possible into Friday evening. While the risks for severe storms remains low, an isolated storm could produce ping-pong ball hail and 60 miles an hour winds. Patchy fog may develop by daybreak Saturday. Localized visibility as low as 1 mile may be possible. For Saturday through Thursday, scattered showers and isolated thunderstorms will be possible Sunday afternoon into Monday. Severe weather is very unlikely. Temperatures will increase through next week, with highs in the 90s and possible 100s. The hottest days should be Wednesday and Thursday. Spotter activation is not expected at this time. Your National Weather Service forecast for Siouxland. Tonight, partly cloudy. A slight chance of showers and thunderstorms this evening. Lows in the lower 60s. Southwest winds around 5 miles an hour, becoming east around 5 miles an hour after midnight. Chance of rain 20%. Saturday, mostly sunny. Highs in the upper 80s. East winds 5 to 10 miles an hour. Saturday night, partly cloudy with a slight chance of showers in the evening, then mostly cloudy after midnight. Humid with lows in the mid-60s. Southeast winds 5 to 10 miles an hour. Chance of rain 20%. Sunday, partly sunny. Showers likely with a chance of thunderstorms in the afternoon. Humid with highs in the mid-80s. South winds 10 to 15 miles an hour with gusts up to 25 miles an hour. Chance of rain 70%. Sunday night, a slight chance of thunderstorms. Showers likely, mainly in the evening. Humid with lows in the mid-60s. Southeast winds 10 to 15 miles an hour with gusts up to 25 miles an hour. Chance of rain 70%. Monday, mostly cloudy with a chance of showers and thunderstorms in the morning, then mostly sunny with a slight chance of showers and thunderstorms in the afternoon. Highs in the upper 80s. Chance of rain 50%. Monday night, partly cloudy. Lows in the mid-60s. Tuesday, partly sunny in the morning, then clearing. Highs in the lower 90s. Heat index values up to 105 in the afternoon. Tuesday night, mostly clear with a chance of showers and thunderstorms in the evening, then partly cloudy after midnight. Lows in the lower 70s. Chance of rain 30%. Heat index values up to 105 early in the evening. Wednesday, mostly sunny and breezy, hot with highs in the mid-90s. Heat index values up to 105 in the afternoon. Wednesday night, mostly clear in the evening, then becoming partly cloudy. A chance of showers. Breezy with lows around 70. Chance of rain 50%. Heat index values up to 105 early in the evening. Thursday, mostly sunny. Highs in the lower 90s. Thursday night, mostly clear in the evening, then becoming partly cloudy. A chance of showers and thunderstorms. Lows in the mid-60s. Chance of rain 30%. Friday, mostly sunny. A chance of showers and thunderstorms in the afternoon. Highs in the mid-80s. Chance of rain 30%. At 4 p.m., in Sioux City, the temperature was 85 and the dew point 63. The relative humidity was 47%. Wind was southeast at 5 miles an hour. The pressure was 29.79 inches and falling.

temperature of 77. It was partly sunny, with a temperature of 82 at Worthington, 81 at Marshall, and 79 at Minneapolis. Once again, at 4 p.m. Sioux City had a temperature of 85. At 5 p.m., in Sioux City, the temperature was 86, and the dew point 63. The relative humidity was 45%. Wind was calm. The pressure was 29.78 inches and falling. Elsewhere in northwest Iowa, Morris was sunny and 86. Spencer was mostly sunny and 86. Other conditions across the northern plains, farther east in Iowa, it was mostly sunny, with a temperature of 84 at Des Moines and 80 at Waterloo. In eastern Nebraska, skies ranged from sunny to mostly sunny, and temperatures were between 86 and 87 degrees. In eastern South Dakota, skies ranged from sunny to mostly sunny, and temperatures were between 83 and 86 degrees. And in southern Minnesota, skies ranged from mostly sunny to partly sunny. It was 83 at Worthington, 77 at Marshall, 84 at Mankato, 83 at Minneapolis, and 78 at Rochester. Once again, at 5 p.m. Sioux City had a temperature of 86. The current time is 5:02 p.m. Central Daylight Time. Operating on a frequency of 162.475 MHz, this is NOAA Weather Radio Station WXL62, broadcasting from a transmitter near Lawton, Iowa. Our program originates from the National Weather Service in Sioux Falls and serves Sioux City and the surrounding Siouxland area. This hazardous weather outlook is for northwest Iowa, west central Iowa, southwest Minnesota, and east central South Dakota. Day 1, this afternoon and tonight. Isolated thunderstorms will be possible into Friday evening. While the risks for severe storms remains low, an isolated storm could produce ping-pong ball hail and 60 miles an hour winds. Patchy fog may develop by daybreak Saturday. Localized visibility as low as 1 mile may be possible. For Saturday through Thursday, scattered showers and isolated thunderstorms will be possible Sunday afternoon into Monday. Severe weather is very unlikely. Temperatures will increase through next week, with highs in the 90s and possible 100s. The hottest days should be Wednesday and Thursday. Spotter activation is not expected at this time. Your National Weather Service forecast for Siouxland. Tonight, partly cloudy. A slight chance of showers and thunderstorms this evening. Lows in the lower 60s. Southwest winds around 5 miles an hour, becoming east around 5 miles an hour after midnight. Chance of rain 20%. Saturday, mostly sunny. Highs in the upper 80s. East winds 5 to 10 miles an hour. Saturday night, partly cloudy with a slight chance of showers in the evening, then mostly cloudy after midnight. Humid with lows in the mid-60s. Southeast winds 5 to 10 miles an hour. Chance of rain 20%. Sunday, partly sunny. Showers likely with a chance of thunderstorms in the afternoon. Humid with highs in the mid-80s. South winds 10 to 15 miles an hour with gusts up to 25 miles an hour. Chance of rain 70%. Sunday night, a slight chance of thunderstorms. Showers likely, mainly in the evening. Humid with lows in the mid-60s. Southeast winds 10 to 15 miles an hour with gusts up to 25 miles an hour. Chance of rain 70%. Monday, mostly cloudy with a chance of showers and thunderstorms in the morning, then mostly sunny with a slight chance of showers and thunderstorms in the afternoon. Highs in the upper 80s. Chance of rain 50%. Monday night, partly cloudy. Lows in the mid-60s. Tuesday, partly sunny in the morning, then clearing. Highs in the lower 90s. Heat index values up to 105 in the afternoon. Tuesday night, mostly clear with a chance of showers and thunderstorms in the evening, then partly cloudy after midnight. Lows in the lower 70s. Chance of rain 30%. Heat index values up to 105 early in the evening. Wednesday, mostly sunny and breezy, hot with highs in the mid-90s. Heat index values up to 105 in the afternoon.

Wednesday night, mostly clear in the evening, then becoming partly cloudy. A chance of showers. Breezy with lows around 70. Chance of rain 50%. Heat index values up to 105 early in the evening. Thursday, mostly sunny. Highs in the lower 90s. Thursday night, mostly clear in the evening, then becoming partly cloudy. A chance of showers and thunderstorms. Lows in the mid-60s. Chance of rain 30%. Friday, mostly sunny. A chance of showers and thunderstorms in the afternoon. Highs in the mid-80s. Chance of rain 30%. At 5 p.m., in Sioux City, the temperature was 86, and the dew point 63. The relative humidity was 45%. Wind was calm. The pressure was 29.78 inches and falling. Elsewhere in northwest Iowa, Morris was sunny and 86. Spencer was mostly sunny and 86. Other conditions across the northern plains, farther east in Iowa, it was mostly sunny, with a temperature of 84 at Des Moines and 80 at Waterloo. In eastern Nebraska, skies ranged from sunny to mostly sunny, and temperatures were between 86 and 87 degrees. In eastern South Dakota, skies ranged from sunny to mostly sunny, and temperatures were between 83 and 86 degrees. And in southern Minnesota, skies ranged from mostly sunny to partly sunny. It was 83 at Worthington, 77 at Marshall, 84 at Mankato, 83 at Minneapolis, and 78 at Rochester. Once again, at 5 p.m., Sioux City had a temperature of 86. The current time is 5:08 p.m. Central Daylight Time. Operating on a frequency of 162.475 MHz, this is NOAA Weather Radio Station WXL62, broadcasting from a transmitter near Lawton, Iowa. Our program originates from the National Weather Service in Sioux Falls and serves Sioux City and the surrounding Siouxland area. This hazardous weather outlook is for northwest Iowa, west central Iowa, southwest Minnesota, and east central South Dakota. Day 1, this afternoon and tonight. Isolated thunderstorms will be possible into Friday evening. While the risks for severe storms remains low, an isolated storm could produce ping-pong ball hail and 60 miles an hour winds. Patchy fog may develop by daybreak Saturday. Localized visibility as low as 1 mile may be possible. For Saturday through Thursday, scattered showers and isolated thunderstorms will be possible Sunday afternoon into Monday. Severe weather is very unlikely. Temperatures will increase through next week, with highs in the 90s and possible 100s. The hottest days should be Wednesday and Thursday. Spotter activation is not expected at this time. Your National Weather Service forecast for Siouxland. Tonight, partly cloudy. A slight chance of showers and thunderstorms this evening. Lows in the lower 60s. Southwest winds around 5 miles an hour, becoming east around 5 miles an hour after midnight. Chance of rain 20%. Saturday, mostly sunny. Highs in the upper 80s. East winds 5 to 10 miles an hour. Saturday night, partly cloudy with a slight chance of showers in the evening, then mostly cloudy after midnight. Humid with lows in the mid-60s. Southeast winds 5 to 10 miles an hour. Chance of rain 20%. Sunday, partly sunny. Showers likely with a chance of thunderstorms in the afternoon. Humid with highs in the mid-80s. South winds 10 to 15 miles an hour with gusts up to 25 miles an hour. Chance of rain 70%. Sunday night, a slight chance of thunderstorms. Showers likely, mainly in the evening. Humid with lows in the mid-60s. Southeast winds 10 to 15 miles an hour with gusts up to 25 miles an hour. Chance of rain 70%. Monday, mostly cloudy with a chance of showers and thunderstorms in the morning, then mostly sunny with a slight chance of showers and thunderstorms in the afternoon. Highs in the upper 80s. Chance of rain 50%. Monday night, partly cloudy. Lows in the mid-60s. Tuesday, partly sunny in the morning, then clearing. Highs in the lower 90s.

index values up to 105 in the afternoon. Tuesday night, mostly clear with a chance of showers and thunderstorms in the evening, then partly cloudy after midnight. Lows in the lower 70s. Chance of rain 30%. Heat index values up to 105 early in the evening. Wednesday, mostly sunny and breezy, hot with highs in the mid-90s. Heat index values up to 105 in the afternoon. Wednesday night, mostly clear in the evening, then becoming partly cloudy. A chance of showers. Breezy with lows around 70. Chance of rain 50%. Heat index values up to 105 early in the evening. Thursday, mostly sunny. Highs in the lower 90s. Thursday night, mostly clear in the evening, then becoming partly cloudy. A chance of showers and thunderstorms. Lows in the mid-60s. Chance of rain 30%. Friday, mostly sunny. A chance of showers and thunderstorms in the afternoon. Highs in the mid-80s. Chance of rain 30%. At 5 p.m., in Sioux City, the temperature was 86, and the dew point 63. The relative humidity was 45%. Wind was calm. The pressure was 29.78 inches and falling. Elsewhere in northwest Iowa, Morris was sunny and 86. Sheldon was mostly sunny and 84. Cherokee was mostly sunny and 86. Spencer was mostly sunny and 86. Storm Lake was mostly sunny and 84. Other conditions across the northern plains, farther east in Iowa, it was mostly sunny, with a temperature of 84 at Des Moines and 80 at Waterloo. In eastern Nebraska, skies ranged from sunny to mostly sunny, and temperatures were between 86 and 87 degrees. In eastern South Dakota, skies ranged from sunny to mostly sunny, and temperatures were between 83 and 86 degrees. And in southern Minnesota, skies ranged from mostly sunny to partly sunny. It was 83 at Worthington, 77 at Marshall, 84 at Mankato, 83 at Minneapolis, and 78 at Rochester. Once again, at 5 p.m. Sioux City had a temperature of 86. The current time is 5:13 p.m. Central Daylight Time. Operating on a frequency of 162.475 MHz, this is NOAA Weather Radio Station WXL62, broadcasting from a transmitter near Lawton, Iowa. Our program originates from the National Weather Service in Sioux Falls and serves Sioux City and the surrounding Siouxland area. This hazardous weather outlook is for northwest Iowa, west central Iowa, southwest Minnesota, and east central South Dakota. Day 1, this afternoon and tonight. Isolated thunderstorms will be possible into Friday evening. While the risks for severe storms remains low, an isolated storm could produce ping-pong ball hail and 60 miles an hour winds. Patchy fog may develop by daybreak Saturday. Localized visibility as low as 1 mile may be possible. For Saturday through Thursday, scattered showers and isolated thunderstorms will be possible Sunday afternoon into Monday. Severe weather is very unlikely. Temperatures will increase through next week, with highs in the 90s and possible 100s. The hottest days should be Wednesday and Thursday. Spotter activation is not expected at this time. Your National Weather Service forecast for Siouxland. Tonight, partly cloudy. A slight chance of showers and thunderstorms this evening. Lows in the lower 60s. Southwest winds around 5 miles an hour, becoming east around 5 miles an hour after midnight. Chance of rain 20%. Saturday, mostly sunny. Highs in the upper 80s. East winds 5 to 10 miles an hour. Saturday night, partly cloudy with a slight chance of showers in the evening, then mostly cloudy after midnight. Humid with lows in the mid-60s. Southeast winds 5 to 10 miles an hour. Chance of rain 20%. Sunday, partly sunny. Showers likely with a chance of thunderstorms in the afternoon. Humid with highs in the mid-80s. South winds 10 to 15 miles an hour with gusts up to 25 miles an hour. Chance of rain 70%. Sunday night, a slight chance of thunderstorms.

showers likely mainly in the evening. Humid with lows in the mid-60s. Southeast winds 10 to 15 miles an hour with gusts up to 25 miles an hour. Chance of rain 70%. Monday, mostly cloudy with a chance of showers and thunderstorms in the morning, then mostly sunny with a slight chance of showers and thunderstorms in the afternoon. Highs in the upper 80s. Chance of rain 50%. Monday night, partly cloudy. Lows in the mid-60s. Tuesday, partly sunny in the morning, then clearing. Highs in the lower 90s. Heat index values up to 105 in the afternoon. Tuesday night, mostly clear with a chance of showers and thunderstorms in the evening, then partly cloudy after midnight. Lows in the lower 70s. Chance of rain 30%. Heat index values up to 105 early in the evening. Wednesday, mostly sunny and breezy, hot with highs in the mid-90s. Heat index values up to 105 in the afternoon. Wednesday night, mostly clear in the evening, then becoming partly cloudy. A chance of showers. Breezy with lows around 70. Chance of rain 50%. Heat index values up to 105 early in the evening. Thursday, mostly sunny. Highs in the lower 90s. Thursday night, mostly clear in the evening, then becoming partly cloudy. A chance of showers and thunderstorms. Lows in the mid-60s. Chance of rain 30%. Friday, mostly sunny. A chance of showers and thunderstorms in the afternoon. Highs in the mid-80s. Chance of rain 30%. At 5 p.m., in Sioux City, the temperature was 86, and the dew point 63. The relative humidity was 45%. Wind was calm. The pressure was 29.78 inches and falling. Elsewhere in northwest Iowa, Morris was sunny and 86. Sheldon was mostly sunny and 84. Cherokee was mostly sunny and 86. Spencer was mostly sunny and 86. Storm Lake was mostly sunny and 84. Other conditions across the northern plains, farther east in Iowa, it was mostly sunny, with a temperature of 84 at Des Moines and 80 at Waterloo. In eastern Nebraska, skies ranged from sunny to mostly sunny, and temperatures were between 86 and 87 degrees. In eastern South Dakota, skies ranged from sunny to mostly sunny, and temperatures were between 83 and 86 degrees. And in southern Minnesota, skies ranged from mostly sunny to partly sunny. It was 83 at Worthington, 77 at Marshall, 84 at Mankato, 83 at Minneapolis, and 78 at Rochester. Once again, at 5 p.m., Sioux City had a temperature of 86. The current time is 5:19 p.m. Central Daylight Time. Operating on a frequency of 162.475 MHz, this is NOAA Weather Radio Station WXL62, broadcasting from a transmitter near Lawton, Iowa. Our program originates from the National Weather Service in Sioux Falls and serves Sioux City and the surrounding Siouxland area. This hazardous weather outlook is for northwest Iowa, west central Iowa, southwest Minnesota, and east central South Dakota. Day 1, this afternoon and tonight. Isolated thunderstorms will be possible into Friday evening. Wild miles an hour winds. Patchy fog may develop by daybreak Saturday. Localized visibility as low as 1 mile may be possible. For Saturday through Thursday, scattered showers and isolated thunderstorms will be possible Sunday afternoon into Monday. Severe weather is very unlikely. Temperatures will increase through next week, with highs in the 90s and possible 100s. The hottest days should be Wednesday and Thursday. Spotter activation is not expected at this time. Your National Weather Service forecast for Siouxland. Tonight, partly cloudy. A slight chance of showers and thunderstorms this evening. Lows in the lower 60s. Southwest winds around 5 miles an hour, becoming east around 5 miles an hour after midnight. Chance of rain 20%. Saturday, mostly sunny. Highs in the upper 80s. East winds 5 to 10 miles an hour. Saturday night, partly

cloudy with a slight chance of showers in the evening, then mostly cloudy after midnight. Humid with lows in the mid-60s. Southeast winds 5 to 10 miles an hour. Chance of rain 20%. Sunday, partly sunny. Showers likely with a chance of thunderstorms in the afternoon. Humid with highs in the mid-80s. South winds 10 to 15 miles an hour with gusts up to 25 miles an hour. Chance of rain 70%. Sunday night, a slight chance of thunderstorms. Showers likely, mainly in the evening. Humid with lows in the mid-60s. Southeast winds 10 to 15 miles an hour with gusts up to 25 miles an hour. Chance of rain 70%. Monday, mostly cloudy with a chance of showers and thunderstorms in the morning, then mostly sunny with a slight chance of showers and thunderstorms in the afternoon. Highs in the upper 80s. Chance of rain 50%. Monday night, partly cloudy. Lows in the mid-60s. Tuesday, partly sunny in the morning, then clearing. Highs in the lower 90s. Heat index values up to 105 in the afternoon. Tuesday night, mostly clear with a chance of showers and thunderstorms in the evening, then partly cloudy after midnight. Lows in the lower 70s. Chance of rain 30%. Heat index values up to 105 early in the evening. Wednesday, mostly sunny and breezy, hot with highs in the mid-90s. Heat index values up to 105 in the afternoon. Wednesday night, mostly clear in the evening, then becoming partly cloudy. A chance of showers. Breezy with lows around 70. Chance of rain 50%. Heat index values up to 105 early in the evening. Thursday, mostly sunny. Highs in the lower 90s. Thursday night, mostly clear in the evening, then becoming partly cloudy. A chance of showers and thunderstorms. Lows in the mid-60s. Chance of rain 30%. Friday, mostly sunny. A chance of showers and thunderstorms in the afternoon. Highs in the mid-80s. Chance of rain 30%. At 5 p.m., in Sioux City, the temperature was 86, and the dew point 63. The relative humidity was 45%. Wind was calm. The pressure was 29.78 inches and falling. Elsewhere in northwest Iowa, Morris was sunny and 86. Sheldon was mostly sunny and 84. Cherokee was mostly sunny and 86. Spencer was mostly sunny and 86. Storm Lake was mostly sunny and 84. Other conditions across the northern plains, farther east in Iowa, it was mostly sunny, with a temperature of 84 at Des Moines and 80 at Waterloo. In eastern Nebraska, skies ranged from sunny to mostly sunny, and temperatures were between 86 and 87 degrees. In eastern South Dakota, skies ranged from sunny to mostly sunny, and temperatures were between 83 and 86 degrees. And in southern Minnesota, skies ranged from mostly sunny to partly sunny. It was 83 at Worthington, 77 at Marshall, 84 at Mankato, 83 at Minneapolis, and 78 at Rochester. Once again, at 5 p.m., Sioux City had a temperature of 86. The current time is 5:25 p.m. Central Daylight Time. Operating on a frequency of 162.475 MHz, this is NOAA Weather Radio Station WXL62, broadcasting from a transmitter near Lawton, Iowa. Our program originates from the National Weather Service in Sioux Falls and serves Sioux City and the surrounding Siouxland area. This hazardous weather outlook is for northwest Iowa, west central Iowa, southwest Minnesota, and east central South Dakota. Day 1, this afternoon and tonight. Isolated thunderstorms will be possible into Friday evening. While the risks for severe storms remains low, an isolated storm could produce ping-pong ball hail and 60 miles an hour winds. Patchy fog may develop by daybreak Saturday. Localized visibility as low as 1 mile may be possible. For Saturday through Thursday, scattered showers and isolated thunderstorms will be possible Sunday afternoon into Monday. Severe weather is very unlikely. Temperatures will increase through next week, with highs in the 90s and possible

hundreds. The hottest day should be Wednesday and Thursday. Spotter activation is not expected at this time. Your National Weather Service forecast for Siouxland. Tonight, partly cloudy. A slight chance of showers and thunderstorms this evening. Lows in the lower 60s. Southwest winds around 5 miles an hour, becoming east around 5 miles an hour after midnight. Chance of rain 20%. Saturday, mostly sunny. Highs in the upper 80s. East winds 5 to 10 miles an hour. Saturday night, partly cloudy with a slight chance of showers in the evening, then mostly cloudy after midnight. Humid with lows in the mid-60s. Southeast winds 5 to 10 miles an hour. Chance of rain 20%. Sunday, partly sunny. Showers likely with a chance of thunderstorms in the afternoon. Humid with highs in the mid-80s. South winds 10 to 15 miles an hour with gusts up to 25 miles an hour. Chance of rain 70%. Sunday night, a slight chance of thunderstorms. Showers likely, mainly in the evening. Humid with lows in the mid-60s. Southeast winds 10 to 15 miles an hour with gusts up to 25 miles an hour. Chance of rain 70%. Monday, mostly cloudy with a chance of showers and thunderstorms in the morning, then mostly sunny with a slight chance of showers and thunderstorms in the afternoon. Highs in the upper 80s. Chance of rain 50%. Monday night, partly cloudy. Lows in the mid-60s. Tuesday, partly sunny in the morning, then clearing. Highs in the lower 90s. Heat index values up to 105 in the afternoon. Tuesday night, mostly clear with a chance of showers and thunderstorms in the evening, then partly cloudy after midnight. Lows in the lower 70s. Chance of rain 30%. Heat index values up to 105 early in the evening. Wednesday, mostly sunny and breezy, hot with highs in the mid-90s. Heat index values up to 105 in the afternoon. Wednesday night, mostly clear in the evening, then becoming partly cloudy. A chance of showers. Breezy with lows around 70. Chance of rain 50%. Heat index values up to 105 early in the evening. Thursday, mostly sunny. Highs in the lower 90s. Thursday night, mostly clear in the evening, then becoming partly cloudy. A chance of showers and thunderstorms. Lows in the mid-60s. Chance of rain 30%. Friday, mostly sunny. A chance of showers and thunderstorms in the afternoon. Highs in the mid-80s. Chance of rain 30%. At 5 p.m., in Sioux City, the temperature was 86, and the dew point 63. The relative humidity was 45%. Wind was calm. The pressure was 29.78 inches and falling. Elsewhere in northwest Iowa, Morris was sunny and 86. Sheldon was mostly sunny and 84. Cherokee was mostly sunny and 86. Spencer was mostly sunny and 86. Storm Lake was mostly sunny and 84. Other conditions across the northern plains, farther east in Iowa, it was mostly sunny, with a temperature of 84 at Des Moines and 80 at Waterloo. In eastern Nebraska, skies ranged from sunny to mostly sunny, and temperatures were between 86 and 87 degrees. In eastern South Dakota, skies ranged from sunny to mostly sunny, and temperatures were between 83 and 86 degrees. And in southern Minnesota, skies ranged from mostly sunny to partly sunny. It was 83 at Worthington, 77 at Marshall, 84 at Mankato, 83 at Minneapolis, and 78 at Rochester. Once again, at 5 p.m. Sioux City had a temperature of 86. The current time is 5:30 p.m. Central Daylight Time. Operating on a frequency of 162.475 MHz, this is NOAA Weather Radio Station WXL62, broadcasting from a transmitter near Lawton, Iowa. Our program originates from the National Weather Service in Sioux Falls and serves Sioux City and the surrounding Siouxland area.
This hazardous weather outlook is for northwest Iowa, west central Iowa, southwest Minnesota, and east central South Dakota. Day 1, this afternoon and tonight. Isolated thunderstorms will be possible into Friday evening. While the risks for severe storms remains low, an isolated storm could produce ping-pong ball hail and 60 miles an hour winds. Patchy fog may develop by daybreak Saturday. Localized visibility as low as 1 mile may be possible. For Saturday through Thursday, scattered showers and isolated thunderstorms will be possible Sunday afternoon into Monday. Severe weather is very unlikely. Temperatures will increase through next week, with highs in the 90s and possible 100s. The hottest days should be Wednesday and Thursday. Spotter activation is not expected at this time. Your National Weather Service forecast for Siouxland. Tonight, partly cloudy. A slight chance of showers and thunderstorms this evening. Lows in the lower 60s. Southwest winds around 5 miles an hour, becoming east around 5 miles an hour after midnight. Chance of rain 20%. Saturday, mostly sunny. Highs in the upper 80s. East winds 5 to 10 miles an hour. Saturday night, partly cloudy with a slight chance of showers in the evening, then mostly cloudy after midnight. Humid with lows in the mid-60s. Southeast winds 5 to 10 miles an hour. Chance of rain 20%. Sunday, partly sunny. Showers likely with a chance of thunderstorms in the afternoon. Humid with highs in the mid-80s. South winds 10 to 15 miles an hour with gusts up to 25 miles an hour. Chance of rain 70% of thunderstorms in the afternoon. Humid with highs in the mid-80s. South winds 10 to 15 miles an hour with gusts up to 25 miles an hour. Chance of rain 70%. Sunday night, a slight chance of thunderstorms. Showers likely, mainly in the evening. Humid with lows in the mid-60s. Southeast winds 10 to 15 miles an hour with gusts up to 25 miles an hour. Chance of rain 70%. Monday, mostly cloudy with a chance of showers and thunderstorms in the morning, then mostly sunny with a slight chance of showers and thunderstorms in the afternoon. Highs in the upper 80s. Chance of rain 50%. Monday night, partly cloudy. Lows in the mid-60s. Tuesday, partly sunny in the morning, then clearing. Highs in the lower 90s. Heat index values up to 105 in the afternoon. Tuesday night, mostly clear with a chance of showers and thunderstorms in the evening, then partly cloudy after midnight. Lows in the lower 70s. Chance of rain 30%. Heat index values up to 105 early in the evening. Wednesday, mostly sunny and breezy, hot with highs in the mid-90s. Heat index values up to 105 in the afternoon. Wednesday night, mostly clear in the evening, then becoming partly cloudy. A chance of showers. Breezy with lows around 70. Chance of rain 50%. Heat index values up to 105 early in the evening. Thursday, mostly sunny. Highs in the lower 90s. Thursday night, mostly clear in the evening, then becoming partly cloudy. A chance of showers and thunderstorms. Lows in the mid-60s. Chance of rain 30%. Friday, mostly sunny. A chance of showers and thunderstorms in the afternoon. Highs in the mid-80s. Chance of rain 30%. At 5 p.m., in Sioux City, the temperature was 86, and the dew point 63. The relative humidity was 45%. Wind was calm. The pressure was 29.78 inches and falling. Elsewhere in northwest Iowa, Morris was sunny and 86. Sheldon was mostly sunny and 84. Cherokee was mostly sunny and 86. Spencer was mostly sunny and 86. Storm Lake was mostly sunny and 84. Other conditions across the northern plains, farther east in Iowa, it was mostly sunny, with a temperature of 84 at Des Moines and 80 at Waterloo. In eastern Nebraska, skies ranged from sunny to mostly sunny, and temperatures were between 86 and 87 degrees.
In eastern South Dakota, skies ranged from sunny to mostly sunny, and temperatures were between 83 and 86 degrees. And in southern Minnesota,

Minnesota, skies ranged from mostly sunny to partly sunny. It was 83 at Worthington, 77 at Marshall, 84 at Mankato, 83 at Minneapolis, and 78 at Rochester. Once again, at 5 p.m., Sioux City had a temperature of 86. The Sioux City, Iowa climate summary for this evening, as of 4 p.m., June 5, 2026. Today's high temperature was 87 degrees. The normal high is 80. Today's low temperature was 61 degrees. The normal low is 57. A trace of precipitation fell today, which brings the monthly total to a trace. This is 0.76 inches below the normal amount of 0.76 inches for June. The total precipitation for the year now stands at 8.37 inches, which is 2.72 inches below normal. There were no heating degree days today, which is 2 below normal. The yearly total since July 1st is 5,850, which is 995 below normal. There were 9 cooling degree days today, which is 4 above normal. The yearly total since January 1st is 177, which is 90 above normal. The normal high temperature for tomorrow is 80 degrees, and the normal low is 57. The record high for tomorrow is 104, which occurred in 1933, and the record low is 39, which occurred in 1983. Sunset tonight is at 8:59 p.m. Sunrise tomorrow is at 5:49 a.m. The current time is 5:37 p.m. Central Daylight Time. Operating on a frequency of 162.475 MHz, this is NOAA Weather Radio Station WXL62, broadcasting from a transmitter near Lawton, Iowa. Our program originates from the National Weather Service in Sioux Falls and serves Sioux City and the surrounding Siouxland area. This hazardous weather outlook is for northwest Iowa, west central Iowa, southwest Minnesota, and east central South Dakota. Day 1, this afternoon and tonight. Isolated thunderstorms will be possible into Friday evening. While the risks for severe storms remains low, an isolated storm could produce ping-pong ball hail and 60 miles an hour winds. Patchy fog may develop by daybreak Saturday. Localized visibility as low as 1 mile may be possible. For Saturday through Thursday, scattered showers and isolated thunderstorms will be possible Sunday afternoon into Monday. Severe weather is very unlikely. Temperatures will increase through next week, with highs in the 90s and possible 100s. The hottest days should be Wednesday and Thursday. Spotter activation is not expected at this time. Your National Weather Service forecast for Siouxland. Tonight, partly cloudy. A slight chance of showers and thunderstorms this evening. Lows in the lower 60s. Southwest winds around 5 miles an hour, becoming east around 5 miles an hour after midnight. Chance of rain 20%. Saturday, mostly sunny. Highs in the upper 80s. East winds 5 to 10 miles an hour. Saturday night, partly cloudy with a slight chance of showers in the evening, then mostly cloudy after midnight. Humid with lows in the mid-60s. Southeast winds 5 to 10 miles an hour. Chance of rain 20%. Sunday, partly sunny. Showers likely with a chance of thunderstorms in the afternoon. Humid with highs in the mid-80s. South winds 10 to 15 miles an hour with gusts up to 25 miles an hour. Chance of rain 70%. Sunday night, a slight chance of thunderstorms. Showers likely, mainly in the evening. Humid with lows in the mid-60s. Southeast winds 10 to 15 miles an hour with gusts up to 25 miles an hour. Chance of rain 70%. Monday, mostly cloudy with a chance of showers and thunderstorms in the morning, then mostly sunny with a slight chance of showers and thunderstorms in the afternoon. Highs in the upper 80s. Chance of rain 50%. Monday night, partly cloudy. Lows in the mid-60s. Tuesday, partly sunny in the morning, then clearing. Highs in the lower 90s. Heat index values up to 105 in the afternoon. Tuesday night, mostly clear with a chance of showers and thunderstorms in the evening, then partly cloudy after midnight. Lows in the lower 70s.

chance of rain 30%. Heat index values up to 105 early in the evening. Wednesday, mostly sunny and breezy, hot with highs in the mid-90s. Heat index values up to 105 in the afternoon. Wednesday night, mostly clear in the evening, then becoming partly cloudy. A chance of showers. Breezy with lows around 70. Chance of rain 50%. Heat index values up to 105 early in the evening. Thursday, mostly sunny. Highs in the lower 90s. Thursday night, mostly clear in the evening, then becoming partly cloudy. A chance of showers and thunderstorms. Lows in the mid-60s. Chance of rain 30%. Friday, mostly sunny. A chance of showers and thunderstorms in the afternoon. Highs in the mid-80s. Chance of rain 30%. At 5 p.m., in Sioux City, the temperature was 86, and the dew point 63. The relative humidity was 45%. Wind was calm. The pressure was 29.78 inches and falling. Elsewhere in northwest Iowa, Morris was sunny and 86. Sheldon was mostly sunny and 84. Cherokee was mostly sunny and 86. Spencer was mostly sunny and 86. Storm Lake was mostly sunny and 84. Other conditions across the northern plains, farther east in Iowa, it was mostly sunny, with a temperature of 84 at Des Moines and 80 at Waterloo. In eastern Nebraska, skies ranged from sunny to mostly sunny, and temperatures were between 86 and 87 degrees. In eastern South Dakota, skies ranged from sunny to mostly sunny, and temperatures were between 83 and 86 degrees. And in southern Minnesota, skies ranged from mostly sunny to partly sunny. It was 83 at Worthington, 77 at Marshall, 84 at Mankato, 83 at Minneapolis, and 78 at Rochester. Once again, at 5 p.m., Sioux City had a temperature of 86. The Sioux City, Iowa climate summary for this evening, as of 4 p.m., June 5, 2026. Today's high temperature was 87 degrees. The normal high is 80. Today's low temperature was 61 degrees. The normal low is 57. A trace of precipitation fell today, which brings the monthly total to a trace. This is 0.76 inches below the normal amount of 0.76 inches for June. The total precipitation for the year now stands at 8.37 inches, which is 2.72 inches below normal. There were no heating degree days today, which is 2 below normal. The yearly total since July 1st is 5,850, which is 995 below normal. There were 9 cooling degree days today, which is 4 above normal. The yearly total since January 1st is 177, which is 90 above normal. The normal high temperature for tomorrow is 80 degrees, and the normal low is 57. The record high for tomorrow is 104, which occurred in 1933, and the record low is 39, which occurred in 1983. Sunset tonight is at 8:59 p.m. Sunrise tomorrow is at 5:49 a.m. The current time is 5:44 p.m. Central Daylight Time. Operating on a frequency of 162.475 MHz, this is NOAA Weather Radio Station WXL62, broadcasting from a transmitter near Lawton, Iowa. Our program originates from the National Weather Service in Sioux Falls and serves Sioux City and the surrounding Siouxland area. This hazardous weather outlook is for northwest Iowa, west central Iowa, southwest Minnesota, and east central South Dakota. Day 1, this afternoon and tonight. Isolated thunderstorms will be possible into Friday evening. While the risks for severe storms remains low, an isolated storm could produce ping-pong ball hail and 60 miles an hour winds. Patchy fog may develop by daybreak Saturday. Localized visibility as low as 1 mile may be possible. For Saturday through Thursday, scattered showers and isolated thunderstorms will be possible Sunday afternoon into Monday. Severe weather is very unlikely. Temperatures will increase through next week, with highs in the 90s and possible 100s. The hottest day should be Wednesday and Thursday,

Activation is not expected at this time. Your National Weather Service forecast for Siouxland. Tonight, partly cloudy. A slight chance of showers and thunderstorms this evening. Lows in the lower 60s. Southwest winds around 5 miles an hour, becoming east around 5 miles an hour after midnight. Chance of rain 20%. Saturday, mostly sunny. Highs in the upper 80s. East winds 5 to 10 miles an hour. Saturday night, partly cloudy with a slight chance of showers in the evening, then mostly cloudy after midnight. Humid with lows in the mid-60s. Southeast winds 5 to 10 miles an hour. Chance of rain 20%. Sunday, partly sunny. Showers likely with a chance of thunderstorms in the afternoon. Humid with highs in the mid-80s. South winds 10 to 15 miles an hour with gusts up to 25 miles an hour. Chance of rain 70%. Sunday night, a slight chance of thunderstorms. Showers likely, mainly in the evening. Humid with lows in the mid-60s. Southeast winds 10 to 15 miles an hour with gusts up to 25 miles an hour. Chance of rain 70%. Monday, mostly cloudy with a chance of showers and thunderstorms in the morning, then mostly sunny with a slight chance of showers and thunderstorms in the afternoon. Highs in the upper 80s. Chance of rain 50%. Monday night, partly cloudy. Lows in the mid-60s. Tuesday, partly sunny in the morning, then clearing. Highs in the lower 90s. Heat index values up to 105 in the afternoon. Tuesday night, mostly clear with a chance of showers and thunderstorms in the evening, then partly cloudy after midnight. Lows in the lower 70s. Chance of rain 30%. Heat index values up to 105 early in the evening. Wednesday, mostly sunny and breezy, hot with highs in the mid-90s. Heat index values up to 105 in the afternoon. Wednesday night, mostly clear in the evening, then becoming partly cloudy. A chance of showers. Breezy with lows around 70. Chance of rain 50%. Heat index values up to 105 early in the evening. Thursday, mostly sunny. Highs in the lower 90s. Thursday night, mostly clear in the evening, then becoming partly cloudy. A chance of showers and thunderstorms. Lows in the mid-60s. Chance of rain 30%. Friday, mostly sunny. A chance of showers and thunderstorms in the afternoon. Highs in the mid-80s. Chance of rain 30%. At 5 p.m., in Sioux City, the temperature was 86, and the dew point 63. The relative humidity was 45%. Wind was calm. The pressure was 29.78 inches and falling. Elsewhere in northwest Iowa, Morris was sunny and 86. Sheldon was mostly sunny and 84. Cherokee was mostly sunny and 86. Spencer was mostly sunny and 86. Storm Lake was mostly sunny and 84. Other conditions across the northern plains, farther east in Iowa, it was mostly sunny, with a temperature of 84 at Des Moines and 80 at Waterloo. In eastern Nebraska, skies ranged from sunny to mostly sunny, and temperatures were between 86 and 87 degrees. In eastern South Dakota, skies ranged from sunny to mostly sunny, and temperatures were between 83 and 86 degrees. And in southern Minnesota, skies ranged from mostly sunny to partly sunny. It was 83 at Worthington, 77 at Marshall, 84 at Mankato, 83 at Minneapolis, and 78 at Rochester. Once again, at 5 p.m., Sioux City had a temperature of 86. The Sioux City, Iowa climate summary for this evening, as of 4 p.m., June 5, 2026. Today's high temperature was 87 degrees. The normal high is 80. Today's low temperature was 61 degrees. The normal low is 57. A trace of precipitation fell today, which brings the monthly total to a trace. This is 0.76 inches below the normal amount of 0.76 inches for June. The total precipitation for the year now stands at 8.37 inches, which is 2.72 inches below normal.

There were no heating degree days today, which is 2 below normal. The yearly total since July 1st is 5,850, which is 995 below normal. There were 9 cooling degree days today, which is 4 above normal. The yearly total since January 1st is 177, which is 90 above normal. The normal high temperature for tomorrow is 80 degrees, and the normal low is 57. The record high for tomorrow is 104, which occurred in 1933, and the record low is 39, which occurred in 1983. Sunset tonight is at 8:59 p.m. Sunrise tomorrow is at 5:49 a.m. The current time is 5:51 p.m. Central Daylight Time. Operating on a frequency of 162.475 MHz, this is NOAA Weather Radio Station WXL62, broadcasting from a transmitter near Lawton, Iowa. Our program originates from the National Weather Service in Sioux Falls and serves Sioux City and the surrounding Siouxland area. This hazardous weather outlook is for northwest Iowa, west central Iowa, southwest Minnesota, and east central South Dakota. Day 1, this afternoon and tonight. Isolated thunderstorms will be possible into Friday evening. While the risks for severe storms remains low, an isolated storm could produce ping-pong ball hail and 60 miles an hour winds. Patchy fog may develop by daybreak Saturday. Localized visibility as low as 1 mile may be possible. For Saturday through Thursday, scattered showers and isolated thunderstorms will be possible Sunday afternoon into Monday. Severe weather is very unlikely. Temperatures will increase through next week, with highs in the 90s and possible 100s. The hottest day should be Wednesday and Thursday. Spotter activation is not expected at this time. Your National Weather Service forecast for Siouxland. Tonight, partly cloudy. A slight chance of showers and thunderstorms this evening. Lows in the lower 60s. Southwest winds around 5 miles an hour, becoming east around 5 miles an hour after midnight. Chance of rain 20%. Saturday, mostly sunny. Highs in the upper 80s. East winds 5 to 10 miles an hour. Saturday night, partly cloudy with a slight chance of showers in the evening, then mostly cloudy after midnight. Humid with lows in the mid-60s. Southeast winds 5 to 10 miles an hour. Chance of rain 20%. Sunday, partly sunny. Showers likely with a chance of thunderstorms in the afternoon. Humid with highs in the mid-80s. South winds 10 to 15 miles an hour with gusts up to 25 miles an hour. Chance of rain 70%. Sunday night, a slight chance of thunderstorms. Showers likely, mainly in the evening. Humid with lows in the mid-60s. Southeast winds 10 to 15 miles an hour with gusts up to 25 miles an hour. Chance of rain 70%. Monday, mostly cloudy with a chance of showers and thunderstorms in the morning, then mostly sunny with a slight chance of showers and thunderstorms in the afternoon. Highs in the upper 80s. Chance of rain 50%. Monday night, partly cloudy. Lows in the mid-60s. Tuesday, partly sunny in the morning, then clearing. Highs in the lower 90s. Heat index values up to 105 in the afternoon. Tuesday night, mostly clear with a chance of showers and thunderstorms in the evening, then partly cloudy after midnight. Lows in the lower 70s. Chance of rain 30%. Heat index values up to 105 early in the evening. Wednesday, mostly sunny and breezy, hot with highs in the mid-90s. Heat index values up to 105 in the afternoon. Wednesday night, mostly clear in the evening, then becoming partly cloudy. A chance of showers. Breezy with lows around 70. Chance of rain 50%. Heat index values up to 105 early in the evening. Thursday, mostly sunny. Highs in the lower 90s. Thursday night, mostly clear in the evening, then becoming partly cloudy. A chance of showers and thunderstorms. Lows in the mid-60s. Chance of rain 30%. Friday, mostly sunny. A chance of showers and thunderstorms in the afternoon.

the mid-80s. Chance of rain 30%. Your National Weather Service forecast for Siouxland. Tonight, partly cloudy. A slight chance of showers and thunderstorms this evening. Patchy fog after midnight. Lows in the lower 60s. West winds around 5 miles an hour, becoming southeast around 5 miles an hour after midnight. Chance of rain 20%. Saturday, patchy fog in the morning. Sunny with highs in the upper 80s. East winds 5 to 10 miles an hour. Saturday night, partly cloudy with a slight chance of showers in the evening, then mostly cloudy after midnight. Humid with lows in the mid-60s. Southeast winds 5 to 10 miles an hour. Chance of rain 20%. Sunday, partly sunny. Showers likely with a chance of thunderstorms in the afternoon. Humid with highs in the mid-80s. South winds 10 to 15 miles an hour with gusts up to 25 miles an hour. Chance of rain 70%. Sunday night, a slight chance of thunderstorms. Showers likely, mainly in the evening. Humid with lows in the mid-60s. Southeast winds 10 to 15 miles an hour with gusts up to 25 miles an hour. Chance of rain 70%. Monday, mostly cloudy with a chance of showers and thunderstorms in the morning, then mostly sunny with a slight chance of showers and thunderstorms in the afternoon. Highs in the upper 80s. Chance of rain 50%. Monday night, partly cloudy. Lows in the mid-60s. Tuesday, partly sunny in the morning, then clearing. Highs in the lower 90s. Heat index values up to 105 in the afternoon. Tuesday night, mostly clear with a chance of showers and thunderstorms in the evening, then partly cloudy after midnight. Lows in the lower 70s. Chance of rain 30%. Heat index values up to 105 early in the evening. Wednesday, mostly sunny and breezy, hot with highs in the mid-90s. Heat index values up to 105 in the afternoon. Wednesday night, mostly clear in the evening, then becoming partly cloudy. A chance of showers. Breezy with lows around 70. Chance of rain 50%. Heat index values up to 105 early in the evening. Thursday, mostly sunny. Highs in the lower 90s. Thursday night, mostly clear in the evening, then becoming partly cloudy. A chance of showers and thunderstorms. Lows in the mid-60s. Chance of rain 30%. Friday, mostly sunny. A chance of showers and thunderstorms in the afternoon. Highs in the mid-80s. Chance of rain 30%. At 5 p.m., in Sioux City, the temperature was 86, and the dew point 63. The relative humidity was 45%. Wind was calm. The pressure was 29.78 inches and falling. Elsewhere in northwest Iowa, Morris was sunny and 86. Sheldon was mostly sunny and 84. Cherokee was mostly sunny and 86. Spencer was mostly sunny and 86. Storm Lake was mostly sunny and 84. Other conditions across the northern plains, farther east in Iowa, it was mostly sunny, with a temperature of 84 at Des Moines and 80 at Waterloo. In eastern Nebraska, skies ranged from sunny to mostly sunny, and temperatures were between 86 and 87 degrees. In eastern South Dakota, skies ranged from sunny to mostly sunny, and temperatures were between 83 and 86 degrees. And in southern Minnesota, skies ranged from mostly sunny to partly sunny. It was 83 at Worthington, 77 at Marshall, 84 at Mankato, 83 at Minneapolis, and 78 at Rochester. Once again, at 5 p.m., Sioux City had a temperature of 86. The Sioux City, Iowa climate summary for this evening, as of 4 p.m., June 5, 2026. Today's high temperature was 87 degrees. The normal high is 80. Today's low temperature was 61 degrees. The normal low is 57. A trace of precipitation fell today, which brings the monthly total to a trace. This is 0.76 inches below the normal amount of 0.76 inches for June. The total precipitation for the year now stands at 8.5.

The current time is 6:01 p.m. Central Daylight Time. 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Our program originates from the National Weather Service in Sioux Falls and serves Sioux City and the surrounding Siouxland area. This hazardous weather outlook is for northwest Iowa, west central Iowa, southwest Minnesota, and east central South Dakota. Day 1, this afternoon and tonight. Isolated thunderstorms will be possible into Friday evening. While the risks for severe storms remains low, an isolated storm could produce ping-pong ball hail and 60 miles an hour winds. Patchy fog may develop by daybreak Saturday. Localized visibility as low as 1 mile may be possible. For Saturday through Thursday, scattered showers and isolated thunderstorms will be possible Sunday afternoon into Monday. Severe weather is very unlikely. Temperatures will increase through next week, with highs in the 90s and possible 100s. The hottest days should be Wednesday and Thursday. Spotter activation is not expected at this time. Your National Weather Service forecast for Siouxland. Tonight, partly cloudy. A slight chance of showers and thunderstorms this evening. Patchy fog after midnight. Lows in the lower 60s. West winds around 5 miles an hour, becoming southeast around 5 miles an hour after midnight. Chance of rain 20%. Saturday, patchy fog in the morning. Sunny with highs in the upper 80s. East winds 5 to 10 miles an hour. Saturday night, partly cloudy with a slight chance of showers in the evening, then mostly cloudy after midnight. Humid with lows in the mid-60s. Southeast winds 5 to 10 miles an hour. Chance of rain 20%. Sunday, partly sunny. Showers likely with a chance of thunderstorms in the afternoon. Humid with highs in the mid-80s. South winds 10 to 15 miles an hour with gusts up to 25 miles an hour. Chance of rain 70%. Sunday night, a slight chance of thunderstorms. Showers likely, mainly in the evening. Humid with lows in the mid-60s. Southeast winds 10 to 15 miles an hour with gusts up to 25 miles an hour. Chance of rain 70%. Monday, mostly cloudy with a chance of showers and thunderstorms in the morning, then mostly sunny with a slight chance of showers and thunderstorms in the afternoon. Highs in the upper 80s. Chance of rain 50%. Monday night, partly cloudy. Lows in the mid-60s. Tuesday, partly sunny in the morning, then clearing. Highs in the lower 90s. Heat index values up to 105 in the afternoon. Tuesday night, mostly clear with a chance of showers and thunderstorms in the evening, then partly cloudy after midnight. Lows in the lower 70s. Chance of rain 30%. Heat index values up to 105 early in the evening. Wednesday, mostly sunny and breezy, hot with highs in the mid-90s. Heat index values up to 105 in the afternoon. Wednesday night, mostly clear in the evening, then becoming partly cloudy. A chance of showers. Breezy with lows around 70. Chance of rain 50%. Heat index values up to 105 early in the evening. Thursday, mostly sunny. Highs in the lower 90s. Thursday night, mostly clear in the evening, then becoming partly cloudy. A chance of showers and thunderstorms. Lows in the mid-60s. Chance of rain 30%. Friday, mostly sunny. A chance of showers and thunderstorms in the afternoon. Highs in the mid-80s. Chance of rain 30%. At 6 p.m., in Sioux City, the temperature was 87 and the dew point 62. The relative humidity was 43%. Wind was northwest at 9 miles an hour. The pressure was 29.78 inches and steady. Elsewhere in northwest Iowa, Morris was sunny and 86. Cherokee was mostly sunny and 82. Spencer was mostly sunny and 86. Other conditions across the northern plains, farther east in Iowa, temperatures were between 82 and 84 degrees.

At Cedar Rapids, it was sunny. At Des Moines, it was mostly sunny. At Waterloo, it was partly sunny. In eastern Nebraska, skies ranged from sunny to mostly sunny, and temperatures were between 86 and 87 degrees. In eastern South Dakota, skies ranged from sunny to mostly sunny, and temperatures were between 83 and 86 degrees. And in southern Minnesota, skies ranged from mostly sunny to partly sunny. It was 84 at Worthington, 81 at Marshall, 84 at Mankato, 82 at Minneapolis, and 78 at Rochester. Once again, at 6 p.m. Sioux City had a temperature of 87. The Sioux City, Iowa climate summary for this evening, as of 4 p.m., June 5, 2026. Today's high temperature was 87 degrees. The normal high is 80. Today's low temperature was 61 degrees. The normal low is 57. A trace of precipitation fell today, which brings the monthly total to a trace. This is 0.76 inches below the normal amount of 0.76 inches for June. The total precipitation for the year now stands at 8.37 inches, which is 2.72 inches below normal. There were no heating degree days today, which is 2 below normal. The yearly total since July 1st is 5,850, which is 995 below normal. There were 9 cooling degree days today, which is 4 above normal. The yearly total since January 1st is 177, which is 90 above normal. The normal high temperature for tomorrow is 80 degrees, and the normal low is 57. The record high for tomorrow is 104, which occurred in 1933, and the record low is 39, which occurred in 1983. Sunset tonight is at 8:59 p.m. Sunrise tomorrow is at 5:49 a.m. The current time is 6:09 p.m. Central Daylight Time. Operating on a frequency of 162.475 MHz, this is NOAA Weather Radio Station WXL62, broadcasting from a transmitter near Lawton, Iowa. Our program originates from the National Weather Service in Sioux Falls and serves Sioux City and the surrounding Siouxland area. This hazardous weather outlook is for northwest Iowa, west central Iowa, southwest Minnesota, and east central South Dakota. Day 1, this afternoon and tonight. Isolated thunderstorms will be possible into Friday evening. While the risks for severe storms remains low, an isolated storm could produce ping-pong ball hail and 60 miles an hour winds. Patchy fog may develop by daybreak Saturday. Localized visibility as low as 1 mile may be possible. For Saturday through Thursday, scattered showers and isolated thunderstorms will be possible Sunday afternoon into Monday. Severe weather is very unlikely. Temperatures will increase through next week, with highs in the 90s and possible 100s. The hottest days should be Wednesday and Thursday. Spotter activation is not expected at this time. Your National Weather Service forecast for Siouxland. Tonight, partly cloudy. A slight chance of showers and thunderstorms this evening. Patchy fog after midnight. Lows in the lower 60s. West winds around 5 miles an hour, becoming southeast around 5 miles an hour after midnight. Chance of rain 20%. Saturday, patchy fog in the morning. Sunny with highs in the upper 80s. East winds 5 to 10 miles an hour. Saturday night, partly cloudy with a slight chance of showers in the evening, then mostly cloudy after midnight. Humid with lows in the mid-60s. Southeast winds 5 to 10 miles an hour. Chance of rain 20%. Sunday, partly sunny. Showers likely with a chance of thunderstorms in the afternoon. Humid with highs in the mid-80s. South winds 10 to 15 miles an hour with gusts up to 25 miles an hour. Chance of rain 70%. Sunday night, a slight chance of thunderstorms. Showers likely, mainly in the evening. Humid with lows in the mid-60s. Southeast winds 10 to 15 miles an hour with gusts up to 25 miles an hour. Chance of rain 70%. Monday, mostly cloudy with a chance of showers and thunderstorms in the morning, then mostly sunny with a slight chance of showers and thunderstorms.

in the afternoon. Highs in the upper 80s. Chance of rain 50%. Monday night, partly cloudy. Lows in the mid-60s. Tuesday, partly sunny in the morning, then clearing. Highs in the lower 90s. Heat index values up to 105 in the afternoon. Tuesday night, mostly clear with a chance of showers and thunderstorms in the evening, then partly cloudy after midnight. Lows in the lower 70s. Chance of rain 30%. Heat index values up to 105 early in the evening. Wednesday, mostly sunny and breezy, hot with highs in the mid-90s. Heat index values up to 105 in the afternoon. Wednesday night, mostly clear in the evening, then becoming partly cloudy. A chance of showers. Breezy with lows around 70. Chance of rain 50%. Heat index values up to 105 early in the evening. Thursday, mostly sunny. Highs in the lower 90s. Thursday night, mostly clear in the evening, then becoming partly cloudy. A chance of showers and thunderstorms. Lows in the mid-60s. Chance of rain 30%. Friday, mostly sunny. A chance of showers and thunderstorms in the afternoon. Highs in the mid-80s. Chance of rain 30%. At 6 p.m., in Sioux City, the temperature was 87 and the dew point 62. The relative humidity was 43%. Wind was northwest at 9 miles an hour. The pressure was 29.78 inches and steady. Elsewhere in northwest Iowa, Morris was sunny and 86. Sheldon was sunny and 86. Cherokee was mostly sunny and 82. Spencer was mostly sunny and 86. Storm Lake was mostly sunny and 86. Other conditions across the northern plains, farther east in Iowa, temperatures were between 82 and 84 degrees. At Cedar Rapids, it was sunny. At Des Moines, it was mostly sunny. At Waterloo, it was partly sunny. In eastern Nebraska, skies ranged from sunny to mostly sunny, and temperatures were between 86 and 87 degrees. In eastern South Dakota, skies ranged from sunny to mostly sunny, and temperatures were between 83 and 86 degrees. And in southern Minnesota, skies ranged from mostly sunny to partly sunny. It was 84 at Worthington, 81 at Marshall, 84 at Mankato, 82 at Minneapolis, and 78 at Rochester. Once again, at 6 p.m. Sioux City had a temperature of 87. The Sioux City, Iowa climate summary for this evening, as of 4 p.m., June 5, 2026. Today's high temperature was 87 degrees. The normal high is 80. Today's low temperature was 61 degrees. The normal low is 57. A trace of precipitation fell today, which brings the monthly total to a trace. This is 0.76 inches below the normal amount of 0.76 inches for June. The total precipitation for the year now stands at 8.37 inches, which is 2.72 inches below normal. There were no heating degree days today, which is 2 below normal. The yearly total since July 1st is 5,850, which is 995 below normal. There were 9 cooling degree days today, which is 4 above normal. The yearly total since January 1st is 177, which is 90 above normal. The normal high temperature for tomorrow is 80 degrees, and the normal low is 57. The record high for tomorrow is 104, which occurred in 1933, and the record low is 39, which occurred in 1983. Sunset tonight is at 8:59 p.m. Sunrise tomorrow is at 5:49 a.m. The current time is 6:16 p.m. Central Daylight Time. Operating on a frequency of 162.475 MHz, this is NOAA Weather Radio Station WXL62, broadcasting from a transmitter near Lawton, Iowa. Our program originates from the National Weather Service in Sioux Falls and serves Sioux City and the surrounding Siouxland area. This hazardous weather outlook is for northwest Iowa, west central Iowa, southwest Minnesota, and east central South Dakota. Day 1, this afternoon and tonight. Isolated thunderstorms will be possible into Friday.

The evening. While the risks for severe storms remains low, an isolated storm could produce ping pong ball hail and 60 miles an hour winds. Patchy fog may develop by daybreak Saturday. Localized visibility as low as 1 mile may be possible. For Saturday through Thursday, scattered showers and isolated thunderstorms will be possible Sunday afternoon into Monday. Severe weather is very unlikely. Temperatures will increase through next week, with highs in the 90s and possible 100s. The hottest days should be Wednesday and Thursday. Spotter activation is not expected at this time. Your National Weather Service forecast for Siouxland. Tonight, partly cloudy. A slight chance of showers and thunderstorms this evening. Patchy fog after midnight. Lows in the lower 60s. West winds around 5 miles an hour, becoming southeast around 5 miles an hour after midnight. Chance of rain 20%. Saturday, patchy fog in the morning. Sunny with highs in the upper 80s. East winds 5 to 10 miles an hour. Saturday night, partly cloudy with a slight chance of showers in the evening, then mostly cloudy after midnight. Humid with lows in the mid-60s. Southeast winds 5 to 10 miles an hour. Chance of rain 20%. Sunday, partly sunny. Showers likely with a chance of thunderstorms in the afternoon. Humid with highs in the mid-80s. South winds 10 to 15 miles an hour with gusts up to 25 miles an hour. Chance of rain 70%. Sunday night, a slight chance of thunderstorms. Showers likely, mainly in the evening. Humid with lows in the mid-60s. Southeast winds 10 to 15 miles an hour with gusts up to 25 miles an hour. Chance of rain 70%. Monday, mostly cloudy with a chance of showers and thunderstorms in the morning, then mostly sunny with a slight chance of showers and thunderstorms in the afternoon. Highs in the upper 80s. Chance of rain 50%. Monday night, partly cloudy. Lows in the mid-60s. Tuesday, partly sunny in the morning, then clearing. Highs in the lower 90s. Heat index values up to 105 in the afternoon. Tuesday night, mostly clear with a chance of showers and thunderstorms in the evening, then partly cloudy after midnight. Lows in the lower 70s. Chance of rain 30%. Heat index values up to 105 early in the evening. Wednesday, mostly sunny and breezy, hot with highs in the mid-90s. Heat index values up to 105 in the afternoon. Wednesday night, mostly clear in the evening, then becoming partly cloudy. A chance of showers. Breezy with lows around 70. Chance of rain 50%. Heat index values up to 105 early in the evening. Thursday, mostly sunny. Highs in the lower 90s. Thursday night, mostly clear in the evening, then becoming partly cloudy. A chance of showers and thunderstorms. Lows in the mid-60s. Chance of rain 30%. Friday, mostly sunny. A chance of showers and thunderstorms in the afternoon. Highs in the mid-80s. Chance of rain 30%. At 6 p.m., in Sioux City, the temperature was 87 and the dew point 62. The relative humidity was 43%. Wind was northwest at 9 miles an hour. The pressure was 29.78 inches and steady. Elsewhere in northwest Iowa, Morris was sunny and 86. Sheldon was sunny and 86. Cherokee was mostly sunny and 82. Spencer was mostly sunny and 86. Storm Lake was mostly sunny and 86. Other conditions across the northern plains, farther east in Iowa, temperatures were between 82 and 84 degrees. At Cedar Rapids, it was sunny. At Des Moines, it was mostly sunny. At Waterloo, it was partly sunny. In eastern Nebraska, skies ranged from sunny to mostly sunny, and temperatures were between 86 and 87 degrees. In eastern South Dakota, skies ranged from sunny to mostly sunny, and temperatures were between 83 and 86 degrees. And in southern Minnesota, skies ranged from mostly sunny to partly sunny. It was 84 at Worthington, 81 at Marshall, 84.

at Mankato, 82 at Minneapolis, and 78 at Rochester. Once again, at 6 p.m., Sioux City had a temperature of 87. The Sioux City, Iowa climate summary for this evening, as of 4 p.m., June 5th, 2026. Today's high temperature was 87 degrees. The normal high is 80. Today's low temperature was 61 degrees. The normal low is 57. A trace of precipitation fell today, which brings the monthly total to a trace. This is 0.76 inches below the normal amount of 0.76 inches for June. The total precipitation for the year now stands at 8.37 inches, which is 2.72 inches below normal. There were no heating degree days today, which is 2 below normal. The yearly total since July 1st is 5,850, which is 995 below normal. There were 9 cooling degree days today, which is 4 above normal. The yearly total since January 1st is 177, which is 90 above normal. The normal high temperature for tomorrow is 80 degrees, and the normal low is 57. The record high for tomorrow is 104, which occurred in 1933, and the record low is 39, which occurred in 1983. Sunset tonight is at 8:59 p.m. Sunrise tomorrow is at 5:49 a.m. The current time is 6:23 p.m. Central Daylight Time. Operating on a frequency of 162.475 MHz, this is NOAA Weather Radio Station WXL62, broadcasting from a transmitter near Lawton, Iowa. Our program originates from the National Weather Service in Sioux Falls and serves Sioux City and the surrounding Siouxland area. This hazardous weather outlook is for northwest Iowa, west central Iowa, southwest Minnesota, and east central South Dakota. Day 1, this afternoon and tonight. Isolated thunderstorms will be possible into Friday evening. While the risks for severe storms remains low, an isolated storm could produce ping-pong ball hail and 60 miles an hour winds. Patchy fog may develop by daybreak Saturday. Localized visibility as low as 1 mile may be possible. For Saturday through Thursday, scattered showers and isolated thunderstorms will be possible Sunday afternoon into Monday. Severe weather is very unlikely. Temperatures will increase through next week, with highs in the 90s and possible 100s. The hottest days should be Wednesday and Thursday. Spotter activation is not expected at this time. Your National Weather Service forecast for Siouxland. Tonight, partly cloudy. A slight chance of showers and thunderstorms this evening. Patchy fog after midnight. Lows in the lower 60s. West winds around 5 miles an hour, becoming southeast around 5 miles an hour after midnight. Chance of rain 20%. Saturday, patchy fog in the morning. Sunny with highs in the upper 80s. East winds 5 to 10 miles an hour. Saturday night, partly cloudy with a slight chance of showers in the evening, then mostly cloudy after midnight. Humid with lows in the mid-60s. Southeast winds 5 to 10 miles an hour. Chance of rain 20%. Sunday, partly sunny. Showers likely with a chance of thunderstorms in the afternoon. Humid with highs in the mid-80s. South winds 10 to 15 miles an hour with gusts up to 25 miles an hour. Chance of rain 70%. Sunday night, a slight chance of thunderstorms. Showers likely, mainly in the evening. Humid with lows in the mid-60s. Southeast winds 10 to 15 miles an hour with gusts up to 25 miles an hour. Chance of rain 70%. Monday, mostly cloudy with a chance of showers and thunderstorms in the morning, then mostly sunny with a slight chance of showers and thunderstorms in the afternoon. Highs in the upper 80s. Chance of rain 50%. Monday night, partly cloudy. Lows in the mid-60s. Tuesday, partly sunny in the morning, then clearing. Highs in the lower 90s. Heat index values up to 105 in the afternoon. Tuesday night, mostly clear with a chance of showers and thunderstorms in the evening, then partly cloudy after midnight. Lows in the lower 70s. Chance of rain 30%. Heat index values up to

105 early in the evening. Wednesday, mostly sunny and breezy, hot with highs in the mid-90s. Heat index values up to 105 in the afternoon. Wednesday night, mostly clear in the evening, then becoming partly cloudy. A chance of showers. Breezy with lows around 70. Chance of rain 50%. Heat index values up to 105 early in the evening. Thursday, mostly sunny. Highs in the lower 90s. Thursday night, mostly clear in the evening, then becoming partly cloudy. A chance of showers and thunderstorms. Lows in the mid-60s. Chance of rain 30%. Friday, mostly sunny. A chance of showers and thunderstorms in the afternoon. Highs in the mid-80s. Chance of rain 30%. At 6 p.m., in Sioux City, the temperature was 87 and the dew point 62. The relative humidity was 43%. Wind was northwest at 9 miles an hour. The pressure was 29.78 inches and steady. Elsewhere in northwest Iowa, Morris was sunny and 86. Sheldon was sunny and 86. Cherokee was mostly sunny and 82. Spencer was mostly sunny and 86. Storm Lake was mostly sunny and 86. Other conditions across the northern plains, farther east in Iowa, temperatures were between 82 and 84 degrees. At Cedar Rapids, it was sunny. At Des Moines, it was mostly sunny. At Waterloo, it was partly sunny. In eastern Nebraska, skies ranged from sunny to mostly sunny, and temperatures were between 86 and 87 degrees. In eastern South Dakota, skies ranged from sunny to mostly sunny, and temperatures were between 83 and 86 degrees. And in southern Minnesota, skies ranged from mostly sunny to partly sunny. It was 84 at Worthington, 81 at Marshall, 84 at Mankato, 82 at Minneapolis, and 78 at Rochester. Once again, at 6 p.m. Sioux City had a temperature of 87. The Sioux City, Iowa climate summary for this evening, as of 4 p.m., June 5, 2026. Today's high temperature was 87 degrees. The normal high is 80. Today's low temperature was 61 degrees. The normal low is 57. A trace of precipitation fell today, which brings the monthly total to a trace. This is 0.76 inches below the normal amount of 0.76 inches for June. The total precipitation for the year now stands at 8.37 inches, which is 2.72 inches below normal. There were no heating degree days today, which is 2 below normal. The yearly total since July 1st is 5,850, which is 995 below normal. There were 9 cooling degree days today, which is 4 above normal. The yearly total since January 1st is 177, which is 90 above normal. The normal high temperature for tomorrow is 80 degrees, and the normal low is 57. The record high for tomorrow is 104, which occurred in 1933, and the record low is 39, which occurred in 1983. Sunset tonight is at 8:59 p.m. Sunrise tomorrow is at 5:49 a.m. The current time is 6:30 p.m. Central Daylight Time. Operating on a frequency of 162.475 MHz, this is NOAA Weather Radio Station WXL62, broadcasting from a transmitter near Lawton, Iowa. Our program originates from the National Weather Service in Sioux Falls and serves Sioux City and the surrounding Siouxland area. This hazardous weather outlook is for northwest Iowa, west central Iowa, southwest Minnesota, and east central South Dakota. Day 1, this afternoon and tonight. Isolated thunderstorms will be possible into Friday evening. While the risks for severe storms remains low, an isolated storm could produce ping-pong ball hail and 60 miles an hour winds. Patchy fog may develop by daybreak Saturday. Localized visibility as low as 1 mile may be possible. For Saturday through Thursday, scattered showers and isolated thunderstorms will be possible Sunday afternoon into Monday. Severe weather is very unlikely. Temperatures will increase through next week, with highs in the 90s and possible 100s. The hottest day should be Wednesday.

and Thursday. Spotter activation is not expected at this time. Your National Weather Service forecast for Siouxland. Tonight, partly cloudy. A slight chance of showers and thunderstorms this evening. Patchy fog after midnight. Lows in the lower 60s. West winds around 5 miles an hour, becoming southeast around 5 miles an hour after midnight. Chance of rain 20%. Saturday, patchy fog in the morning. Sunny with highs in the upper 80s. East winds 5 to 10 miles an hour. Saturday night, partly cloudy with a slight chance of showers in the evening, then mostly cloudy after midnight. Humid with lows in the mid-60s. Southeast winds 5 to 10 miles an hour. Chance of rain 20%. Sunday, partly sunny. Showers likely with a chance of thunderstorms in the afternoon. Humid with highs in the mid-80s. South winds 10 to 15 miles an hour with gusts up to 25 miles an hour. Chance of rain 70%. Sunday night, chance of rain 70%. Sunday night, a slight chance of thunderstorms. Showers likely, mainly in the evening. Humid with lows in the mid-60s. Southeast winds 10 to 15 miles an hour with gusts up to 25 miles an hour. Chance of rain 70%. Monday, mostly cloudy with a chance of showers and thunderstorms in the morning, then mostly sunny with a slight chance of showers and thunderstorms in the afternoon. Highs in the upper 80s. Chance of rain 50%. Monday night, partly cloudy. Lows in the mid-60s. Tuesday, partly sunny in the morning, then clearing. Highs in the lower 90s. Heat index values up to 105 in the afternoon. Tuesday night, mostly clear with a chance of showers and thunderstorms in the evening, then partly cloudy after midnight. Lows in the lower 70s. Chance of rain 30%. Heat index values up to 105 early in the evening. Wednesday, mostly sunny and breezy, hot with highs in the mid-90s. Heat index values up to 105 in the afternoon. Wednesday night, mostly clear in the evening, then becoming partly cloudy. A chance of showers. Breezy with lows around 70. Chance of rain 50%. Heat index values up to 105 early in the evening. Thursday, mostly sunny. Highs in the lower 90s. Thursday night, mostly clear in the evening, then becoming partly cloudy. A chance of showers and thunderstorms. Lows in the mid-60s. Chance of rain 30%. Friday, mostly sunny. A chance of showers and thunderstorms in the afternoon. Highs in the mid-80s. Chance of rain 30%. At 6 p.m., in Sioux City, the temperature was 87 and the dew point 62. The relative humidity was 43%. Wind was northwest at 9 miles an hour. The pressure was 29.78 inches and steady. Elsewhere in northwest Iowa, Morris was sunny and 86. Sheldon was sunny and 86. Cherokee was mostly sunny and 82. Spencer was mostly sunny and 86. Storm Lake was mostly sunny and 86. Other conditions across the northern plains, farther east in Iowa, temperatures were between 82 and 84 degrees. At Cedar Rapids, it was sunny. At Des Moines, it was mostly sunny. At Waterloo, it was partly sunny. In eastern Nebraska, skies ranged from sunny to mostly sunny, and temperatures were between 86 and 87 degrees. In eastern South Dakota, skies ranged from sunny to mostly sunny, and temperatures were between 83 and 86 degrees. And in southern Minnesota, skies ranged from mostly sunny to partly sunny. It was 84 at Worthington, 81 at Marshall, 84 at Mankato, 82 at Minneapolis, and 78 at Rochester. Once again, at 6 p.m. Sioux City had a temperature of 87. The Sioux City, Iowa climate summary for this evening, as of 4 p.m., June 5, 2026. Today's high temperature was 87 degrees. The normal high is 80. Today's low temperature was 61 degrees. The normal low is 57. A trace of precipitation fell today, which brings the monthly total.

to a trace. This is 0.76 inches below the normal amount of 0.76 inches for June. The total precipitation for the year now stands at 8.37 inches, which is 2.72 inches below normal. There were no heating degree days today, which is 2 below normal. The yearly total since July 1st is 5,850, which is 995 below normal. There were 9 cooling degree days today, which is 4 above normal. The yearly total since January 1st is 177, which is 90 above normal. The normal high temperature for tomorrow is 80 degrees, and the normal low is 57. The record high for tomorrow is 104, which occurred in 1933, and the record low is 39, which occurred in 1983. Sunset tonight is at 8:59 p.m. Sunrise tomorrow is at 5:49 a.m. The current time is 6:37 p.m. Central Daylight Time. Operating on a frequency of 162.475 MHz, this is NOAA Weather Radio Station WXL62, broadcasting from a transmitter near Lawton, Iowa. Our program originates from the National Weather Service in Sioux Falls and serves Sioux City and the surrounding Siouxland area. This hazardous weather outlook is for northwest Iowa, west central Iowa, southwest Minnesota, and east central South Dakota. Day 1, this afternoon and tonight. Isolated thunderstorms will be possible into Friday evening. While the risks for severe storms remains low, an isolated storm could produce ping-pong ball hail and 60 miles an hour winds. Patchy fog may develop by daybreak Saturday. Localized visibility as low as 1 mile may be possible. For Saturday through Thursday, scattered showers and isolated thunderstorms will be possible Sunday afternoon into Monday. Severe weather is very unlikely. Temperatures will increase through next week, with highs in the 90s and possible 100s. The hottest days should be Wednesday and Thursday. Spotter activation is not expected at this time. Your National Weather Service forecast for Siouxland. Tonight, partly cloudy. A slight chance of showers and thunderstorms this evening. Patchy fog after midnight. Lows in the lower 60s. West winds around 5 miles an hour, becoming southeast around 5 miles an hour after midnight. Chance of rain 20%. Saturday, patchy fog in the morning. Sunny with highs in the upper 80s. East winds 5 to 10 miles an hour. Saturday night, partly cloudy with a slight chance of showers in the evening, then mostly cloudy after midnight. Humid with lows in the mid-60s. Southeast winds 5 to 10 miles an hour. Chance of rain 20%. Sunday, partly sunny. Showers likely with a chance of thunderstorms in the afternoon. Humid with highs in the mid-80s. South winds 10 to 15 miles an hour with gusts up to 25 miles an hour. Chance of rain 70%. Sunday night, a slight chance of thunderstorms. Showers likely, mainly in the evening. Humid with lows in the mid-60s. Southeast winds 10 to 15 miles an hour with gusts up to 25 miles an hour. Chance of rain 70%. Monday, mostly cloudy with a chance of showers and thunderstorms in the morning, then mostly sunny with a slight chance of showers and thunderstorms in the afternoon. Highs in the upper 80s. Chance of rain 50%. Monday night, partly cloudy. Lows in the mid-60s. Tuesday, partly sunny in the morning, then clearing. Highs in the lower 90s. Heat index values up to 105 in the afternoon. Tuesday night, mostly clear with a chance of showers and thunderstorms in the evening, then partly cloudy after midnight. Lows in the lower 70s. Chance of rain 30%. Heat index values up to 105 early in the evening. Wednesday, mostly sunny and breezy, hot with highs in the mid-90s. Heat index values up to 105 in the afternoon. Wednesday night, mostly clear in the evening, then becoming partly cloudy. A chance of showers. Breezy with lows around 70. Chance of rain 50%. Heat index values up to 105 early in the evening. Thursday, mostly sunny. Highs in the lower 90s.

Thursday night, mostly clear in the evening, then becoming partly cloudy. A chance of showers and thunderstorms. Lows in the mid-60s. Chance of rain 30%. Friday, mostly sunny. A chance of showers and thunderstorms in the afternoon. Highs in the mid-80s. Chance of rain 30%. At 6 p.m., in Sioux City, the temperature was 87 and the dew point 62. The relative humidity was 43%. Wind was northwest at 9 miles an hour. The pressure was 29.78 inches and steady. Elsewhere in northwest Iowa, Morris was sunny and 86. Sheldon was sunny and 86. Cherokee was mostly sunny and 82. Spencer was mostly sunny and 86. Storm Lake was mostly sunny and 86. Other conditions across the northern plains, farther east in Iowa, temperatures were between 82 and 84 degrees. At Cedar Rapids, it was sunny. At Des Moines, it was mostly sunny. At Waterloo, it was partly sunny. In eastern Nebraska, skies ranged from sunny to mostly sunny, and temperatures were between 86 and 87 degrees. In eastern South Dakota, skies ranged from sunny to mostly sunny, and temperatures were between 83 and 86 degrees. And in southern Minnesota, skies ranged from mostly sunny to partly sunny. It was 84 at Worthington, 81 at Marshall, 84 at Mankato, 82 at Minneapolis, and 78 at Rochester. Once again, at 6 p.m. Sioux City had a temperature of 87. The Sioux City, Iowa climate summary for this evening, as of 4 p.m., June 5, 2026. Today's high temperature was 87 degrees. The normal high is 80. Today's low temperature was 61 degrees. The normal low is 57. A trace of precipitation fell today, which brings the monthly total to a trace. This is 0.76 inches below the normal amount of 0.76 inches for June. The total precipitation for the year now stands at 8.37 inches, which is 2.72 inches below normal. There were no heating degree days today, which is 2 below normal. The yearly total since July 1st is 5,850, which is 995 below normal. There were 9 cooling degree days today, which is 4 above normal. The yearly total since January 1st is 177, which is 90 above normal. The normal high temperature for tomorrow is 80 degrees, and the normal low is 57. The record high for tomorrow is 104, which occurred in 1933, and the record low is 39, which occurred in 1983. Sunset tonight is at 8:59 p.m. Sunrise tomorrow is at 5:49 a.m. The current time is 6:45 p.m. Central Daylight Time. Operating on a frequency of 162.475 MHz, this is NOAA Weather Radio Station WXL62, broadcasting from a transmitter near Lawton, Iowa. Our program originates from the National Weather Service in Sioux Falls and serves Sioux City and the surrounding Siouxland area. This hazardous weather outlook is for northwest Iowa, west central Iowa, southwest Minnesota, and east central South Dakota. Day 1, this afternoon and tonight. Isolated thunderstorms will be possible into Friday evening. While the risks for severe storms remains low, an isolated storm could produce ping-pong ball hail and 60 miles an hour winds. Patchy fog may develop by daybreak Saturday. Localized visibility as low as 1 mile may be possible. For Saturday through Thursday, scattered showers and isolated thunderstorms will be possible Sunday afternoon into Monday. Severe weather is very unlikely. Temperatures will increase through next week, with highs in the 90s and possible 100s. The hottest days should be Wednesday and Thursday. Spotter activation is not expected at this time. Your National Weather Service forecast for Siouxland. Tonight, partly cloudy. A slight chance of showers and thunderstorms this evening. Patchy fog after midnight. Lows in the lower 60s. West winds around 5 miles an hour, becoming southeast around 5 miles an hour after midnight. Chance of rain 20%. Saturday, patchy fog in the morning.

sunny with highs in the upper 80s. East winds 5 to 10 miles an hour. Saturday night, partly cloudy with a slight chance of showers in the evening, then mostly cloudy after midnight. Humid with lows in the mid-60s. Southeast winds 5 to 10 miles an hour. Chance of rain 20%. Sunday, partly sunny. Showers likely with a chance of thunderstorms in the afternoon. Humid with highs in the mid-80s. South winds 10 to 15 miles an hour with gusts up to 25 miles an hour. Chance of rain 70%. Sunday night, a slight chance of thunderstorms. Showers likely, mainly in the evening. Humid with lows in the mid-60s. Southeast winds 10 to 15 miles an hour with gusts up to 25 miles an hour. Chance of rain 70%. Monday, mostly cloudy with a chance of showers and thunderstorms in the morning, then mostly sunny with a slight chance of showers and thunderstorms in the afternoon. Highs in the upper 80s. Chance of rain 50%. Monday night, partly cloudy. Lows in the mid-60s. Tuesday, partly sunny in the morning, then clearing. Highs in the lower 90s. Heat index values up to 105 in the afternoon. Tuesday night, mostly clear with a chance of showers and thunderstorms in the evening, then partly cloudy after midnight. Lows in the lower 70s. Chance of rain 30%. Heat index values up to 105 early in the evening. Wednesday, mostly sunny and breezy, hot with highs in the mid-90s. Heat index values up to 105 in the afternoon. Wednesday night, mostly clear in the evening, then becoming partly cloudy. A chance of showers. Breezy with lows around 70. Chance of rain 50%. Heat index values up to 105 early in the evening. Thursday, mostly sunny. Highs in the lower 90s. Thursday night, mostly clear in the evening, then becoming partly cloudy. A chance of showers and thunderstorms. Lows in the mid-60s. Chance of rain 30%. Friday, mostly sunny. A chance of showers and thunderstorms in the afternoon. Highs in the mid-80s. Chance of rain 30%. At 6 p.m., in Sioux City, the temperature was 87 and the dew point 62. The relative humidity was 43%. Wind was northwest at 9 miles an hour. The pressure was 29.78 inches and steady. Elsewhere in northwest Iowa, Morris was sunny and 86. Sheldon was sunny and 86. Cherokee was mostly sunny and 82. Spencer was mostly sunny and 86. Storm Lake was mostly sunny and 86. Other conditions across the northern plains, farther east in Iowa, temperatures were between 82 and 84 degrees. At Cedar Rapids, it was sunny. At Des Moines, it was mostly sunny. At Waterloo, it was partly sunny. In eastern Nebraska, skies ranged from sunny to mostly sunny, and temperatures were between 86 and 87 degrees. In eastern South Dakota, skies ranged from sunny to mostly sunny, and temperatures were between 83 and 86 degrees. And in southern Minnesota, skies ranged from mostly sunny to partly sunny. It was 84 at Worthington, 81 at Marshall, 84 at Mankato, 82 at Minneapolis, and 78 at Rochester. Once again, at 6 p.m. Sioux City had a temperature of 87. The Sioux City, Iowa climate summary for this evening, as of 4 p.m., June 5, 2026. Today's high temperature was 87 degrees. The normal high is 80. Today's low temperature was 61 degrees. The normal low is 57. A trace of precipitation fell today, which brings the monthly total to a trace. This is 0.76 inches below the normal amount of 0.76 inches for June. The total precipitation for the year now stands at 8.37 inches, which is 2.72 inches below normal. There were no heating degree days today, which is 2 below normal. The yearly total since July 1st is 5,850, which is 995 below normal. There were 9 cooling degree days today, which is 4 above normal. The yearly total since January 1st is 107.

37, which is 90 above normal. The normal high temperature for tomorrow is 80 degrees, and the normal low is 57. The record high for tomorrow is 104, which occurred in 1933, and the record low is 39, which occurred in 1983. Sunset tonight is at 8:59 p.m. Sunrise tomorrow is at 5:49 a.m. The current time is 6:52 p.m. Central Daylight Time. 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Our program originates from the National Weather Service in Sioux Falls and serves Sioux City and the surrounding Siouxland area. This hazardous weather outlook is for northwest Iowa, west central Iowa, southwest Minnesota, and east central South Dakota. Day 1, this afternoon and tonight. Isolated thunderstorms will be possible into Friday evening. While the risks for severe storms remains low, an isolated storm could produce ping pong ball hail and 60 miles an hour winds. Patchy fog may develop by daybreak Saturday. Localized visibility as low as 1 mile may be possible. For Saturday through Thursday, scattered showers and isolated thunderstorms will be possible Sunday afternoon into Monday. Severe weather is very unlikely. Temperatures will increase through next week, with highs in the 90s and possible 100s. The hottest days should be Wednesday and Thursday. Spotter activation is not expected at this time. Your National Weather Service forecast for Siouxland. Tonight, partly cloudy. A slight chance of showers and thunderstorms this evening. Patchy fog after midnight. Lows in the lower 60s. West winds around 5 miles an hour, becoming southeast around 5 miles an hour after midnight. Chance of rain 20%. Saturday, patchy fog in the morning. Sunny with highs in the upper 80s. East winds 5 to 10 miles an hour. Saturday night, partly cloudy with a slight chance of showers in the evening, then mostly cloudy after midnight. Humid with lows in the mid-60s. Southeast winds 5 to 10 miles an hour. Chance of rain 20%. Sunday, partly sunny. Showers likely with a chance of thunderstorms in the afternoon. Humid with highs in the mid-80s. South winds 10 to 15 miles an hour with gusts up to 25 miles an hour. Chance of rain 70%. Sunday night, a slight chance of thunderstorms. Showers likely, mainly in the evening. Humid with lows in the mid-60s. Southeast winds 10 to 15 miles an hour with gusts up to 25 miles an hour. Chance of rain 70%. Monday, mostly cloudy with a chance of showers and thunderstorms in the morning, then mostly sunny with a slight chance of showers and thunderstorms in the afternoon. Highs in the upper 80s. Chance of rain 50%. Monday night, partly cloudy. Lows in the mid-60s. Tuesday, partly sunny in the morning, then clearing. Highs in the lower 90s. Heat index values up to 105 in the afternoon. Tuesday night, mostly clear with a chance of showers and thunderstorms in the evening, then partly cloudy after midnight. Lows in the lower 70s. Chance of rain 30%. Heat index values up to 105 early in the evening. Wednesday, mostly sunny and breezy, hot with highs in the mid-90s. Heat index values up to 105 in the afternoon. Wednesday night, mostly clear in the evening, then becoming partly cloudy. A chance of showers. Breezy with lows around 70. Chance of rain 50%. Heat index values up to 105 early in the evening. Thursday, mostly sunny. Highs in the lower 90s. Thursday night, mostly clear in the evening, then becoming partly cloudy. A chance of showers and thunderstorms. Lows in the mid-60s. Chance of rain 30%. Friday, mostly sunny. A chance of showers and thunderstorms in the afternoon. Highs in the mid-80s. Chance of rain 30%. At 6 p.m., in Sioux City, the temperature was 87 and the dew point 62. The relative humidity was 43%.
Wind was northwest at 9 miles an hour. The pressure was 29.78 inches and steady. Elsewhere in northwest Iowa, Morris was sunny and 86. Sheldon was sunny and 86. Cherokee was mostly sunny and 82. Spencer was mostly sunny and 86. Storm Lake was mostly sunny and 86. Other conditions across the northern plains, farther east in Iowa, temperatures were between 82 and 84 degrees. At Cedar Rapids, it was sunny. At Des Moines, it was mostly sunny. At Waterloo, it was partly sunny. In eastern Nebraska, skies ranged from sunny to mostly sunny, and temperatures were between 86 and 87 degrees. In eastern South Dakota, skies ranged from sunny to mostly sunny, and temperatures were between 83 and 86 degrees. And in southern Minnesota, skies ranged from mostly sunny to partly sunny. It was 84 at Worthington, 81 at Marshall, 84 at Mankato, 82 at Minneapolis, and 78 at Rochester. Once again, at 6 p.m. Sioux City had a temperature of 87. The Sioux City, Iowa climate summary for this evening, as of 4 p.m., June 5, 2026. Today's high temperature was 87 degrees. The normal high is 80. Today's low temperature was 61 degrees. The normal low is 57. A trace of precipitation fell today, which brings the monthly total to a trace. This is 0.76 inches below the normal amount of 0.76 inches for June. The total precipitation for the year now stands at 8.37 inches, which is 2.72 inches below normal. There were no heating degree days today, which is 2 below normal. The yearly total since July 1st is 5,850, which is 995 below normal. There were 9 cooling degree days today, which is 4 above normal. The yearly total since January 1st is 177, which is 90 above normal. The normal high temperature for tomorrow is 80 degrees, and the normal low is 57. The record high for tomorrow is 104, which occurred in 1933, and the record low is 39, which occurred in 1983. Sunset tonight is at 8:59 p.m. Sunrise tomorrow is at 5:49 a.m. The current time is 6:59 p.m. Central Daylight Time. Operating on a frequency of 162.475 MHz, this is NOAA Weather Radio Station WXL62, broadcasting from a transmitter near Lawton, Iowa. Our program originates from the National Weather Service in Sioux Falls and serves Sioux City and the surrounding Siouxland area. This hazardous weather outlook is for northwest Iowa, west central Iowa, southwest Minnesota, and east central South Dakota. Day 1, this afternoon and tonight. Isolated thunderstorms will be possible into Friday evening. While the risks for severe storms remains low, an isolated storm could produce ping-pong ball hail and 60 miles an hour winds. Patchy fog may develop by daybreak Saturday. Localized visibility as low as 1 mile may be possible. For Saturday through Thursday, scattered showers and isolated thunderstorms will be possible Sunday afternoon into Monday. Severe weather is very unlikely. Temperatures will increase through next week, with highs in the 90s and possible 100s. The hottest day should be Wednesday and Thursday. Spotter activation is not expected at this time. Your National Weather Service forecast for Siouxland. Tonight, partly cloudy. A slight chance of showers and thunderstorms this evening. Patchy fog after midnight. Lows in the lower 60s. West winds around 5 miles an hour, becoming southeast around 5 miles an hour after midnight. Chance of rain 20%. Saturday, patchy fog in the morning. Sunny with highs in the upper 80s. East winds 5 to 10 miles an hour. Saturday night, partly cloudy with a slight chance of showers in the evening, then mostly cloudy after midnight. Humid with lows in the mid-60s. Southeast winds 5 to 10 miles an hour. Chance of rain 20%. Sunday, partly sunny. Showers likely with a chance of thunderstorms in the afternoon. Humid with highs in the mid-80s.
south winds 10 to 15 miles an hour with gusts up to 25.